Spotter Information Statement. Skywarn Spotter activation will not be needed. Now the forecast for central Minnesota, from St. Cloud to the northwest Twin Cities suburbs. Tonight, mostly cloudy. Scattered sprinkles early in the evening. Lows in the upper 30s. Northwest winds 5 to 10 miles an hour. Wednesday, partly sunny. Highs in the upper 50s. North winds up to 5 miles an hour. Wednesday night, increasing clouds. Lows in the upper 30s. Northeast winds up to 5 miles an hour in the evening becoming light. Thursday, mostly cloudy with a 50% chance of rain showers. Highs in the upper 50s. North winds up to 5 miles an hour shifting to the west with gusts to around 25 miles an hour in the afternoon. Thursday night, breezy. Increasing clouds. Lows in the upper 30s. Northwest winds 15 to 25 miles an hour. Friday, sunny. Highs in the mid-50s. Friday night and Saturday, clear. Areas of frost. Lows in the lower 30s. Highs in the lower 60s. Saturday night, clear. Lows in the lower 40s. Sunday and Sunday night, partly cloudy. Highs in the upper 60s. Lows in the lower 40s. Monday and Monday night, mostly clear. Highs in the mid-60s. Lows in the lower 40s. Tuesday, mostly sunny. Highs in the upper 60s. Again, the forecast for central Minnesota, from St. Cloud to the northwest Twin Cities suburbs for tonight, mostly cloudy. Scattered sprinkles early in the evening. Lows in the upper 30s. Northwest winds 5 to 10 miles an hour. 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The current time is 7:04 p.m. Central Daylight Time. Now here is the hazardous weather outlook for portions of central and southern Minnesota and west central Wisconsin. For tonight, no hazardous weather is expected at this time. And now the extended outlook for the period Wednesday through Monday. No hazardous weather is expected at this time. Spotter information. Skywarn spotter activation will not be needed. Now the forecast for central Minnesota, from St. Cloud to the northwest Twin Cities suburbs. Tonight, mostly cloudy. Scattered sprinkles early in the evening. Lows in the upper 30s. Northwest winds 5 to 10 miles an hour. Wednesday, partly sunny. Highs in the upper 50s. North winds up to 5 miles an hour. Wednesday night, increasing clouds. Lows in the upper 30s. Northeast winds up to 5 miles an hour in the evening becoming light. Thursday, mostly cloudy with a 50% chance of rain showers. Highs in the upper 50s. North winds up to 5 miles an hour shifting to the west with gusts to around 25 miles an hour in the afternoon. Thursday night, breezy. Increasing clouds. Lows in the upper 30s. Northwest winds 15 to 25 miles an hour. Friday, sunny. Highs in the mid-50s. Friday night and Saturday, clear. Areas of frost. Lows in the lower 30s. Highs in the lower 60s. Saturday night, clear. Lows in the lower 40s. Sunday and Sunday night, partly cloudy. Highs in the upper 60s. Lows in the lower 40s. Monday and Monday night, mostly clear. Highs in the mid-60s. Lows in the lower 40s. Tuesday, mostly sunny. Highs in the upper 60s. Again, the forecast for central Minnesota, from St. Cloud to the northwest Twin Cities suburbs for tonight, mostly cloudy. Scattered sprinkles early in the evening.

Lows in the upper 30s. Northwest winds 5 to 10 miles an hour. 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The current time is 7:07 p.m. Central Daylight Time. Now here is the hazardous weather outlook for portions of central and southern Minnesota and west central Wisconsin. For tonight, no hazardous weather is expected at this time. And now the extended outlook for the period Wednesday through Monday. No hazardous weather is expected at this time. Spotter information statement. Skywarn spotter activation will not be needed. Now the forecast for central Minnesota, from St. Cloud to the northwest Twin Cities suburbs. Tonight, mostly cloudy. Scattered sprinkles early in the evening. Lows in the upper 30s. Northwest winds 5 to 10 miles an hour. Wednesday, partly sunny. Highs in the upper 50s. North winds up to 5 miles an hour. Wednesday night, increasing clouds. Lows in the upper 30s. Northeast winds up to 5 miles an hour in the evening, becoming light. Thursday, mostly cloudy with a 50% chance of rain showers. Highs in the upper 50s. North winds up to 5 miles an hour, shifting to the west with gusts to around 25 miles an hour in the afternoon. Thursday night, breezy. Increasing clouds. Lows in the upper 30s. Northwest winds 15 to 25 miles an hour. Friday, sunny. Highs in the mid-50s. Friday night and Saturday, clear. Areas of frost. Lows in the lower 30s. Highs in the lower 60s. Saturday night, clear. Lows in the lower 40s. Sunday and Sunday night, partly cloudy. Highs in the upper 60s. Lows in the lower 40s. Monday and Monday night, mostly clear. Highs in the mid-60s. Lows in the lower 40s. Tuesday, mostly sunny. Highs in the upper 60s. Again, the forecast for central Minnesota, from St. Cloud to the northwest Twin Cities suburbs for tonight, mostly cloudy. Scattered sprinkles early in the evening. Lows in the upper 30s. Northwest winds 5 to 10 miles an hour. 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The current time is 7:10 p.m. Central Daylight Time. Now here is the hazardous weather outlook for portions of central and southern Minnesota and west central Wisconsin. For tonight, no hazardous weather is expected at this time. And now the extended outlook for the period Wednesday through Monday. No hazardous weather is expected at this time. Spotter information statement. Skywarn spotter activation will not be needed. Now the forecast for central Minnesota, from St. Cloud to the northwest Twin Cities suburbs. Tonight, mostly cloudy. Scattered sprinkles early in the evening. Lows in the upper 30s. Northwest winds 5 to 10 miles an hour. Wednesday, partly sunny. Highs in the upper 50s. North winds up to 5 miles an hour. Wednesday night, increasing clouds. Lows in the upper 30s. Northeast winds up to 5 miles an hour in the evening, becoming light. Thursday, mostly cloudy with a 50% chance of rain showers. Highs in the upper 50s. North winds up to 5 miles an hour, shifting to the west with gusts to around 25 miles an hour in the afternoon. Thursday night, breezy. Increasing clouds. Lows in the upper 30s.
Northwest winds 15 to 25 miles an hour. Friday, sunny. Highs in the mid-50s. Friday night and Saturday, clear. Areas of frost. Lows in the lower 30s. Highs in the lower 60s. Saturday night, clear. Lows in the lower 40s. Sunday and Sunday night, partly cloudy. Highs in the upper 60s. Lows in the lower 40s. Monday and Monday night, mostly clear. Highs in the mid-60s. Lows in the lower 40s. Tuesday, mostly sunny. Highs in the upper 60s. Again, the forecast for central Minnesota, from St. Cloud to the northwest Twin Cities suburbs for tonight, mostly cloudy. Scattered sprinkles early in the evening. Lows in the upper 30s. Northwest winds 5 to 10 miles an hour. 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The current time is 7:13 p.m. Central Daylight Time. Now here is the hazardous weather outlook for portions of central and southern Minnesota and west central Wisconsin. For tonight, no hazardous weather is expected at this time. And now the extended outlook for the period Wednesday through Monday. No hazardous weather is expected at this time. Spotter information statement, Skywarn spotter activation will not be needed. Now the forecast for central Minnesota. From St. Cloud to the northwest Twin Cities suburbs. Tonight, mostly cloudy. Scattered sprinkles early in the evening. Lows in the upper 30s. Northwest winds 5 to 10 miles an hour. Wednesday, partly sunny. Highs in the upper 50s. North winds up to 5 miles an hour. Wednesday night, increasing clouds. Lows in the upper 30s. Northeast winds up to 5 miles an hour in the evening becoming light. Thursday, mostly cloudy with a 50% chance of rain showers. Highs in the upper 50s. North winds up to 5 miles an hour shifting to the west with gusts to around 25 miles an hour in the afternoon. Thursday night, breezy. Increasing clouds. Lows in the upper 30s. Northwest winds 15 to 25 miles an hour. Friday, sunny. Highs in the mid-50s. Friday night and Saturday, clear. Areas of frost. Lows in the lower 30s. Highs in the lower 60s. Saturday night, clear. Lows in the lower 40s. Sunday and Sunday night, partly cloudy. Highs in the upper 60s. Lows in the lower 40s. Monday and Monday night, mostly clear. Highs in the mid-60s. Lows in the lower 40s. Tuesday, mostly sunny. Highs in the upper 60s. Again, the forecast for central Minnesota, from St. Cloud to the northwest Twin Cities suburbs for tonight, mostly cloudy. Scattered sprinkles early in the evening. Lows in the upper 30s. Northwest winds 5 to 10 miles an hour. At 7 p.m. in Buffalo, it was cloudy. The temperature was 54 degrees, the dew point was 45, and the relative humidity was 71%. The wind was northwest at 5 miles an hour. The pressure was 29.98 inches and rising. In Maple Lake, it was cloudy. The temperature was 55 degrees, the dew point was 44, and the relative humidity was 67%. The wind was northwest at 5 miles an hour. The pressure was 30.00 inches and rising. Elsewhere across central Minnesota, temperatures were between 50 and 55 degrees. At the Twin Cities, rain was falling. It was cloudy at St. Cloud, Anoka, and Crystal. At Princeton, Little Falls, and Willmar, it was cloudy.
Around the state, skies ranged from mostly cloudy to cloudy. It was 59 at Rochester, 55 at Mankato, 50 at Brainerd, 49 at Duluth, and 44 at International Falls. Once again at 7 p.m., in Buffalo, it was 54 degrees under cloudy skies. And in Maple Lake, it was 55 degrees under cloudy skies. 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The current time is 7:17 p.m. Central Daylight Time. Now here is the hazardous weather outlook for portions of central and southern Minnesota and west central Wisconsin. For tonight, no hazardous weather is expected at this time. And now the extended outlook for the period Wednesday through Monday. No hazardous weather is expected at this time. Spotter information statement, Skywarn spotter activation will not be needed. Now the forecast for central Minnesota. From St. Cloud to the northwest Twin Cities suburbs. Tonight, mostly cloudy. Scattered sprinkles early in the evening. Lows in the upper 30s. Northwest winds 5 to 10 miles an hour. Wednesday, partly sunny. Highs in the upper 50s. North winds up to 5 miles an hour. Wednesday night, increasing clouds. Lows in the upper 30s. Northeast winds up to 5 miles an hour in the evening becoming light. Thursday, mostly cloudy with a 50% chance of rain showers. Highs in the upper 50s. North winds up to 5 miles an hour shifting to the west with gusts to around 25 miles an hour in the afternoon. Thursday night, breezy. Increasing clouds. Lows in the upper 30s. Northwest winds 15 to 25 miles an hour. Friday, sunny. Highs in the mid-50s. Friday night and Saturday, clear. Areas of frost. Lows in the lower 30s. Highs in the lower 60s. Saturday night, clear. Lows in the lower 40s. Sunday and Sunday night, partly cloudy. Highs in the upper 60s. Lows in the lower 40s. Monday and Monday night, mostly clear. Highs in the mid-60s. Lows in the lower 40s. Tuesday, mostly sunny. Highs in the upper 60s. Again, the forecast for central Minnesota, from St. Cloud to the northwest Twin Cities suburbs for tonight, mostly cloudy. Scattered sprinkles early in the evening. Lows in the upper 30s. Northwest winds 5 to 10 miles an hour. At 7 p.m., in Buffalo, it was cloudy. The temperature was 54 degrees, the dew point was 45, and the relative humidity was 71%. The wind was northwest at 5 miles an hour. The pressure was 29.98 inches and rising. In Maple Lake, it was cloudy. The temperature was 55 degrees, the dew point was 44, and the relative humidity was 67%. The wind was northwest at 5 miles an hour. The pressure was 30.00 inches and rising. Elsewhere across central Minnesota, temperatures were between 50 and 55 degrees. At the Twin Cities, rain was falling. It was cloudy at St. Cloud, Anoka, and Crystal. At Princeton, Little Falls, and Willmar, it was cloudy. Around the state, skies ranged from mostly cloudy to cloudy. It was 59 at Rochester, 55 at Mankato, 50 at Brainerd, 49 at Duluth, and 44 at International Falls. Once again at 7 p.m., in Buffalo, it was 54 degrees under cloudy skies. And in Maple Lake, it was 55 degrees under cloudy skies. 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
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The current time is 7:22 p.m. Central Daylight Time. Now here is the hazardous weather outlook for portions of central and southern Minnesota and west central Wisconsin. For tonight, no hazardous weather is expected at this time. And now the extended outlook for the period Wednesday through Monday. No hazardous weather is expected at this time. Spotter information statement. Skywarn spotter activation will not be needed. Now the forecast for central Minnesota, from St. Cloud to the northwest Twin Cities suburbs. Tonight, mostly cloudy. Scattered sprinkles early in the evening. Lows in the upper 30s. Northwest winds 5 to 10 miles an hour. Wednesday, partly sunny. Highs in the upper 50s. North winds up to 5 miles an hour. Wednesday night, increasing clouds. Lows in the upper 30s. Northeast winds up to 5 miles an hour in the evening, becoming light. Thursday, mostly cloudy with a 50% chance of rain showers. Highs in the upper 50s. North winds up to 5 miles an hour, shifting to the west with gusts to around 25 miles an hour in the afternoon. Thursday night, breezy. Increasing clouds. Lows in the upper 30s. Northwest winds 15 to 25 miles an hour. Friday, sunny. Highs in the mid-50s. Friday night and Saturday, clear. Areas of frost. Lows in the lower 30s. Highs in the lower 60s. Saturday night, clear. Lows in the lower 40s. Sunday and Sunday night, partly cloudy. Highs in the upper 60s. Lows in the lower 40s. Monday and Monday night, mostly clear. Highs in the mid-60s. Lows in the lower 40s. Tuesday, mostly sunny. Highs in the upper 60s. Again, the forecast for central Minnesota, from St. Cloud to the northwest Twin Cities suburbs for tonight, mostly cloudy. Scattered sprinkles early in the evening. Lows in the upper 30s. Northwest winds 5 to 10 miles an hour. At 7 p.m., in Buffalo, it was cloudy. The temperature was 54 degrees, the dew point was 45, and the relative humidity was 71%. The wind was northwest at 5 miles an hour. The pressure was 29.98 inches and rising. In Maple Lake, it was cloudy. The temperature was 55 degrees, the dew point was 44, and the relative humidity was 67%. The wind was northwest at 5 miles an hour. The pressure was 30.00 inches and rising. Elsewhere across central Minnesota, temperatures were between 50 and 55 degrees. At the Twin Cities, rain was falling. It was cloudy at St. Cloud, Anoka, and Crystal. At Princeton, Little Falls, and Wilmer, it was cloudy. Around the state, skies ranged from mostly cloudy to cloudy. It was 59 at Rochester, 55 at Mankato, 50 at Brainerd, 49 at Duluth, and 44 at International Falls. Once again at 7 p.m., in Buffalo, it was 54 degrees under cloudy skies. And in Maple Lake, it was 55 degrees under cloudy skies. 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The current time is 7:26 p.m. Central Daylight Time. Now here is the hazardous weather outlook for portions of central and southern Minnesota and west central Wisconsin. For tonight, no hazardous weather is expected at this time. And now the extended outlook for the period Wednesday through Monday. No hazardous weather is expected at this time. Spotter information statement. Skywarn spotter activation will not be needed.
Now the forecast for central Minnesota, from St. Cloud to the northwest Twin Cities suburbs. Tonight, mostly cloudy.

Northwest winds 15 to 25 miles an hour. Friday, sunny. Highs in the mid-50s. Friday night and Saturday, clear. Areas of frost. Lows in the lower 30s. Highs in the lower 60s. Saturday night, clear. Lows in the lower 40s. Sunday and Sunday night, partly cloudy. Highs in the upper 60s. Lows in the lower 40s. Monday and Monday night, mostly clear. Highs in the mid-60s. Lows in the lower 40s. Tuesday, mostly sunny. Highs in the upper 60s. Again, the forecast for central Minnesota, from St. Cloud to the northwest Twin Cities suburbs for tonight, mostly cloudy. Scattered sprinkles early in the evening. Lows in the upper 30s. Northwest winds 5 to 10 miles an hour. At 7 p.m., in Buffalo, it was cloudy. The temperature was 54 degrees, the dew point was 45, and the relative humidity was 71%. The wind was northwest at 5 miles an hour. The pressure was 29.98 inches and rising. In Maple Lake, it was cloudy. The temperature was 55 degrees, the dew point was 44, and the relative humidity was 67%. The wind was northwest at 5 miles an hour. The pressure was 30.00 inches and rising. Elsewhere across central Minnesota, temperatures were between 50 and 55 degrees. At the Twin Cities, rain was falling. It was cloudy at St. Cloud, Anoka, and Crystal. At Princeton, Little Falls, and Willmar, it was cloudy. Around the state, skies ranged from mostly cloudy to cloudy. It was 59 at Rochester, 55 at Mankato, 50 at Brainerd, 49 at Duluth, and 44 at International Falls. Once again at 7 p.m., in Buffalo, it was 54 degrees under cloudy skies. And in Maple Lake, it was 55 degrees under cloudy skies. 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The current time is 7:30 p.m. Central Daylight Time. Now here is the hazardous weather outlook for portions of central and southern Minnesota and west central Wisconsin. For tonight, no hazardous weather is expected at this time. And now the extended outlook for the period Wednesday through Monday. No hazardous weather is expected at this time. Spotter information statement, Skywarn spotter activation will not be needed. Now the forecast for central Minnesota, from St. Cloud to the northwest Twin Cities suburbs. Tonight, mostly cloudy. Scattered sprinkles early in the evening. Lows in the upper 30s. Northwest winds 5 to 10 miles an hour. Wednesday, partly sunny. Highs in the upper 50s. North winds up to 5 miles an hour. Wednesday night, increasing clouds. Lows in the upper 30s. Northeast winds up to 5 miles an hour in the evening, becoming light. Thursday, mostly cloudy with a 50% chance of rain showers. Highs in the upper 50s. North winds up to 5 miles an hour, shifting to the west with gusts to around 25 miles an hour in the afternoon. Thursday night, breezy. Increasing clouds. Lows in the upper 30s. Northwest winds 15 to 25 miles an hour. Friday, sunny. Highs in the mid-50s. Friday night and Saturday, clear. Areas of frost. Lows in the lower 30s. Highs in the lower 60s. Saturday night, clear. Lows in the lower 40s. Sunday and Sunday night, partly cloudy. Highs in the upper 60s. Lows in the lower 40s. Monday and Monday night, mostly clear. Highs in the mid 60s. Lows in the lower 40s.

mostly sunny. Highs in the upper 60s. Again, the forecast for central Minnesota, from St. Cloud to the northwest Twin Cities suburbs for tonight, mostly cloudy. Scattered sprinkles early in the evening. Lows in the upper 30s. Northwest winds 40s. Northwest winds 5 to 10 miles an hour. At 7 p.m., in Buffalo, it was cloudy. The temperature was 54 degrees, the dew point was 45, and the relative humidity was 71%. The wind was northwest at 5 miles an hour. The pressure was 29.98 inches and rising. In Maple Lake, it was cloudy. The temperature was 55 degrees, the dew point was 44, and the relative humidity was 67%. The wind was northwest at 5 miles an hour. The pressure was 30.00 inches and rising. Elsewhere across central Minnesota, temperatures were between 50 and 55 degrees. At the Twin Cities, rain was falling. It was cloudy at St. Cloud, Anoka, and Crystal. At Princeton, Little Falls, and Willmar, it was cloudy. Around the state, skies ranged from mostly cloudy to cloudy. It was 59 at Rochester, 55 at Mankato, 50 at Brainerd, 49 at Duluth, and 44 at International Falls. Once again at 7 p.m., in Buffalo, it was 54 degrees under cloudy skies. And in Maple Lake, it was 55 degrees under cloudy skies. 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The current time is 7:35 p.m. Central Daylight Time. Now here is the hazardous weather outlook for portions of central and southern Minnesota and west central Wisconsin. For tonight, no hazardous weather is expected at this time. And now the extended outlook for the period Wednesday through Monday. No hazardous weather is expected at this time. Spotter information statement, Skywarn spotter activation will not be needed. Now the forecast for central Minnesota, from St. Cloud to the northwest Twin Cities suburbs. Tonight, mostly cloudy. Scattered sprinkles early in the evening. Lows in the upper 30s. Northwest winds 5 to 10 miles an hour. Wednesday, partly sunny. Highs in the upper 50s. North winds up to 5 miles an hour. Wednesday night, increasing clouds. Lows in the upper 30s. Northeast winds up to 5 miles an hour in the evening becoming light. Thursday, mostly cloudy with a 50% chance of rain showers. Highs in the upper 50s. North winds up to 5 miles an hour shifting to the west with gusts to around 25 miles an hour in the afternoon. Thursday night, breezy. Increasing clouds. Lows in the upper 30s. Northwest winds 15 to 25 miles an hour. Friday, sunny. Highs in the mid-50s. Friday night and Saturday, clear. Areas of frost. Lows in the lower 30s. Highs in the lower 60s. Saturday night, clear. Lows in the lower 40s. Sunday and Sunday night, partly cloudy. Highs in the upper 60s. Lows in the lower 40s. Monday and Monday night, mostly clear. Highs in the mid-60s. Lows in the lower 40s. Tuesday, mostly sunny. Highs in the upper 60s. Again, the forecast for central Minnesota, from St. Cloud to the northwest Twin Cities suburbs for tonight, mostly cloudy. Scattered sprinkles early in the evening. Lows in the upper 30s. Northwest winds 5 to 10 miles an hour. At 7 p.m., in Buffalo, it was cloudy. The temperature was 54 degrees, the dew point was 45, and the relative humidity was 71%. The wind was northwest at 5 miles an hour. The pressure

was 29.98 inches and rising. In Maple Lake, it was cloudy. The temperature was 55 degrees, the dew point was 44, and the relative humidity was 67%. The wind was northwest at 5 miles an hour. The pressure was 30.00 inches and rising. Elsewhere across central Minnesota, temperatures were between 50 and 55 degrees. At the Twin Cities, rain was falling. It was cloudy at St. Cloud, Anoka, and Crystal. At Princeton, Little Falls, and Willmar, it was cloudy. Around the state, skies ranged from mostly cloudy to cloudy. It was 59 at Rochester, 55 at Mankato, 50 at Brainerd, 49 at Duluth, and 44 at International Falls. Once again at 7 p.m., in Buffalo, it was 54 degrees under cloudy skies. And in Maple Lake, it was 55 degrees under cloudy skies. 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The current time is 7:39 p.m. Central Daylight Time. Now here is the hazardous weather outlook for portions of central and southern Minnesota and west central Wisconsin. For tonight, no hazardous weather is expected at this time. And now the extended outlook for the period Wednesday through Monday. No hazardous weather is expected at this time. Spotter information statement. Skywarn spotter activation will not be needed. Now the forecast for central Minnesota, from St. Cloud to the northwest Twin Cities suburbs. Tonight, mostly cloudy. Scattered sprinkles early in the evening. Lows in the upper 30s. Northwest winds 5 to 10 miles an hour. Wednesday, partly sunny. Highs in the upper 50s. North winds up to 5 miles an hour. Wednesday night, increasing clouds. Lows in the upper 30s. Northeast winds up to 5 miles an hour in the evening, becoming light. Thursday, mostly cloudy with a 50% chance of rain showers. Highs in the upper 50s. North winds up to 5 miles an hour, shifting to the west with gusts to around 25 miles an hour in the afternoon. Thursday night, breezy. Increasing clouds. Lows in the upper 30s. Northwest winds 15 to 25 miles an hour. Friday, sunny. Highs in the mid-50s. Friday night and Saturday, clear. Areas of frost. Lows in the lower 30s. Highs in the lower 60s. Saturday night, clear. Lows in the lower 40s. Sunday and Sunday night, partly cloudy. Highs in the upper 60s. Lows in the lower 40s. Monday and Monday night, mostly clear. Highs in the mid-60s. Lows in the lower 40s. Tuesday, mostly sunny. Highs in the upper 60s. Again, the forecast for central Minnesota, from St. Cloud to the northwest Twin Cities suburbs for tonight, mostly cloudy. Scattered sprinkles early in the evening. Lows in the upper 30s. Northwest winds 5 to 10 miles an hour. 7 p.m. in Buffalo, it was cloudy. The temperature was 54 degrees, the dew point was 45, and the relative humidity was 71%. The wind was northwest at 5 miles an hour. The pressure was 29.98 inches and rising. In Maple Lake, it was cloudy. The temperature was 55 degrees, the dew point was 44, and the relative humidity was 67%. The wind was northwest at 5 miles an hour. The pressure was 30.00 inches and rising. Elsewhere across central Minnesota, temperatures were between 50 and 55 degrees. At the Twin Cities, rain was falling. It was cloudy at St. Cloud, Anoka, and Crystal. At Princeton, Little Falls, and Willmar, it was cloudy. Around the state,
Skies ranged from mostly cloudy to cloudy. It was 59 at Rochester, 55 at Mankato, 50 at Brainerd, 49 at Duluth, and 44 at International Falls. Once again at 7 p.m., in Buffalo, it was 54 degrees under cloudy skies. And in Maple Lake, it was 55 degrees under cloudy skies. 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The current time is 7:43 p.m. Central Daylight Time. Now here is the hazardous weather outlook for portions of central and southern Minnesota and west central Wisconsin. For tonight, no hazardous weather is expected at this time. And now the extended outlook for the period Wednesday through Monday. No hazardous weather is expected at this time. Spotter information statement. Skywarn spotter activation will not be needed. Now the forecast for central Minnesota, from St. Cloud to the northwest Twin Cities suburbs. Tonight, mostly cloudy. Scattered sprinkles early in the evening. Lows in the upper 30s. Northwest winds 5 to 10 miles an hour. Wednesday, partly sunny. Highs in the upper 50s. North winds up to 5 miles an hour. Wednesday night, increasing clouds. Lows in the upper 30s. Northeast winds up to 5 miles an hour in the evening becoming light. Thursday, mostly cloudy with a 50% chance of rain showers. Highs in the upper 50s. North winds up to 5 miles an hour shifting to the west with gusts to around 25 miles an hour in the afternoon. Thursday night, breezy. Increasing clouds. Lows in the upper 30s. Northwest winds 15 to 25 miles an hour. Friday, sunny. Highs in the mid-50s. Friday night and Saturday, clear. Areas of frost. Lows in the lower 30s. Highs in the lower 60s. Saturday night, clear. Lows in the lower 40s. Sunday and Sunday night, partly cloudy. Highs in the upper 60s. Lows in the lower 40s. Monday and Monday night, mostly clear. Highs in the mid-60s. Lows in the lower 40s. Tuesday, mostly sunny. Highs in the upper 60s. Again, the forecast for central Minnesota, from St. Cloud to the northwest Twin Cities suburbs for tonight, mostly cloudy. Scattered sprinkles early in the evening. Lows in the upper 30s. Northwest winds 5 to 10 miles an hour. At 7 p.m. in Buffalo, it was cloudy. The temperature was 54 degrees, the dew point was 45, and the relative humidity was 71%. The wind was northwest at 5 miles an hour. The pressure was 29.98 inches and rising. In Maple Lake, it was cloudy. The temperature was 55 degrees, the dew point was 44, and the relative humidity was 67%. The wind was northwest at 5 miles an hour. The pressure was 30.00 inches and rising. Elsewhere across central Minnesota, temperatures were between 50 and 55 degrees. At the Twin Cities, rain was falling. It was cloudy at St. Cloud, Anoka, and Crystal. At Princeton, Little Falls, and Willmar, it was cloudy. Around the state, skies ranged from mostly cloudy to cloudy. It was 59 at Rochester, 55 at Mankato, 50 at Brainerd, 49 at Duluth, and 44 at International Falls. Once again at 7 p.m., in Buffalo, it was 54 degrees under cloudy skies. And in Maple Lake, it was 55 degrees under cloudy skies. The St. Cloud, Minnesota climate summary for this evening, as of 7 p.m., October 13, 2026. Today's high temperature was 54 degrees and the low 49 degrees. No precipitation fell today.
no snow fell today. The normal high temperature for tomorrow is 57 degrees, and the normal low is 36. The record high for tomorrow is 85, which occurred in 1947, and the record low is 19, which occurred in 1937. Sunset tonight is at 6:34 p.m. Sunrise tomorrow is at 7:31 a.m. This is Weather Radio Station WMG676 Clearwater, broadcasting on a frequency of 162.50 MHz. 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The current time is 7:48 p.m. Central Daylight Time. Now here is the hazardous weather outlook for portions of central and southern Minnesota and west central Wisconsin. For tonight, no hazardous weather is expected at this time. And now the extended outlook for the period Wednesday through Monday. No hazardous weather is expected at this time. Spotter information statement. Skywarn spotter activation will not be needed. Now the forecast for central Minnesota, from St. Cloud to the northwest Twin Cities suburbs. Tonight, mostly cloudy. Scattered sprinkles early in the evening. Lows in the upper 30s. Northwest winds 5 to 10 miles an hour. Wednesday, partly sunny. Highs in the upper 50s. North winds up to 5 miles an hour. Wednesday night, increasing clouds. Lows in the upper 30s. Northeast winds up to 5 miles an hour in the evening, becoming light. Thursday, mostly cloudy with a 50% chance of rain showers. Highs in the upper 50s. North winds up to 5 miles an hour, shifting to the west with gusts to around 25 miles an hour in the afternoon. Thursday night, breezy. Increasing clouds. Lows in the upper 30s. Northwest winds 15 to 25 miles an hour. Friday, sunny. Highs in the mid-50s. Friday night and Saturday, clear. Areas of frost. Lows in the lower 30s. Highs in the lower 60s. Saturday night, clear. Lows in the lower 40s. Sunday and Sunday night, partly cloudy. Highs in the upper 60s. Lows in the lower 40s. Monday and Monday night, mostly clear. Highs in the mid-60s. Lows in the lower 40s. Tuesday, mostly sunny. Highs in the upper 60s. Again, the forecast for central Minnesota, from St. Cloud to the northwest Twin Cities suburbs for tonight, mostly cloudy. Scattered sprinkles early in the evening. Lows in the upper 30s. Northwest winds 5 to 10 miles an hour. The St. Cloud, Minnesota climate summary for this evening, as of 7 p.m., October 13, 2026. Today's high temperature was 54 degrees and the low 49 degrees. No precipitation fell today. No snow fell today. The normal high temperature for tomorrow is 57 degrees, and the normal low is 36. The record high for tomorrow is 85, which occurred in 1947, and the record low is 19, which occurred in 1937. Sunset tonight is at 6:34 p.m. Sunrise tomorrow is at 7:31 a.m. At 7 p.m., in Buffalo, it was cloudy. The temperature was 54 degrees, the dew point was 45, and the relative humidity was 71%. The wind was northwest at 5 miles an hour. The pressure was 29.98 inches and rising. In Maple Lake, it was cloudy. The temperature was 55 degrees, the dew point was 44, and the relative humidity was 67%. The wind was northwest at 5 miles an hour. The pressure was 30.00 inches and rising. Elsewhere across central Minnesota, temperatures were between 50 and 55 degrees. At the Twin Cities, rain was falling. It was cloudy at St. Cloud, Anoka, and Crystal. At Princeton, Little Falls, and Wilmer,
It was cloudy. Around the state, skies ranged from mostly cloudy to cloudy. It was 59 at Rochester, 55 at Mankato, 50 at Brainerd, 49 at Duluth, and 44 at International Falls. Once again at 7 p.m., in Buffalo, it was 54 degrees under cloudy skies. And in Maple Lake, it was 55 degrees under cloudy skies. 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The current time is 7:53 p.m. Central Daylight Time. Now here is the hazardous weather outlook for portions of central and southern Minnesota and west central Wisconsin. For tonight, no hazardous weather is expected at this time. And now the extended outlook for the period Wednesday through Monday. No hazardous weather is expected at this time. Spotter information statement, Skywarn spotter activation will not be needed. Now the forecast for central Minnesota, from St. Cloud to the northwest Twin Cities suburbs. Tonight, mostly cloudy. Scattered sprinkles early in the evening. Lows in the upper 30s. Northwest winds 5 to 10 miles an hour. Wednesday, partly sunny. Highs in the upper 50s. North winds up to 5 miles an hour. Wednesday night, increasing clouds. Lows in the upper 30s. Northeast winds up to 5 miles an hour in the evening, becoming light. Thursday, mostly cloudy with a 50% chance of rain showers. Highs in the upper 50s. North winds up to 5 miles an hour, shifting to the west with gusts to around 25 miles an hour in the afternoon. Thursday night, breezy. Increasing clouds. Lows in the upper 30s. Northwest winds 15 to 25 miles an hour. Friday, sunny. Highs in the mid-50s. Friday night and Saturday, clear. Areas of frost. Lows in the lower 30s. Highs in the lower 60s. Saturday night, clear. Lows in the lower 40s. Sunday and Sunday night, partly cloudy. Highs in the upper 60s. Lows in the lower 40s. Monday and Monday night, mostly clear. Highs in the mid-60s. Lows in the lower 40s. Tuesday, mostly sunny. Highs in the upper 60s. Again, the forecast for central Minnesota, from St. Cloud to the northwest Twin Cities suburbs for tonight, mostly cloudy. Scattered sprinkles early in the evening. Lows in the upper 30s. Northwest winds 5 to 10 miles an hour. At 7 p.m., in Buffalo, it was cloudy. The temperature was 54 degrees, the dew point was 45, and the relative humidity was 71%. The wind was northwest at 5 miles an hour. The pressure was 29.98 inches and rising. In Maple Lake, it was cloudy. The temperature was 55 degrees, the dew point was 44, and the relative humidity was 67%. The wind was northwest at 5 miles an hour. The pressure was 30.00 inches and rising. Elsewhere across central Minnesota, temperatures were between 50 and 55 degrees. At the Twin Cities, rain was falling. It was cloudy at St. Cloud, Anoka, and Crystal. At Princeton, Little Falls, and Wilmer, it was cloudy. Around the state, skies ranged from mostly cloudy to cloudy. It was 59 at Rochester, 55 at Mankato, 50 at Brainerd, 49 at Duluth, and 44 at International Falls. Once again at 7 p.m., in Buffalo, it was 54 degrees under cloudy skies. And in Maple Lake, it was 55 degrees under cloudy skies. 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
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The current time is 7:58 p.m. Central Daylight Time. Now here is the hazardous weather outlook for portions of central and southern Minnesota and west central Wisconsin. For tonight, no hazardous weather is expected at this time. And now the extended outlook for the period Wednesday through Monday. No hazardous weather is expected at this time. Spotter information statement. Skywarn spotter activation will not be needed. Now the forecast for central Minnesota, from St. Cloud to the northwest Twin Cities suburbs. Tonight, mostly cloudy. Scattered sprinkles early in the evening. Lows in the upper 30s. Northwest winds 5 to 10 miles an hour. Wednesday, partly sunny. Highs in the upper 50s. North winds up to 5 miles an hour. Wednesday night, increasing clouds. Lows in the upper 30s. Northeast winds up to 5 miles an hour in the evening becoming light. Thursday, mostly cloudy with a 50% chance of rain showers. Highs in the upper 50s. North winds up to 5 miles an hour shifting to the west with gusts to around 25 miles an hour in the afternoon. Thursday night, breezy. Increasing clouds. Lows in the upper 30s. Northwest winds 15 to 25 miles an hour. Friday, sunny. Highs in the mid-50s. Friday night and Saturday, clear. Areas of frost. Lows in the lower 30s. Highs in the lower 60s. Saturday night, clear. Lows in the lower 40s. Sunday and Sunday night, partly cloudy. Highs in the upper 60s. Lows in the lower 40s. Monday and Monday night, mostly clear. Highs in the mid-60s. Lows in the lower 40s. Tuesday, mostly sunny. Highs in the upper 60s. Again, the forecast for central Minnesota, from St. Cloud to the northwest Twin Cities suburbs for tonight, mostly cloudy. Scattered sprinkles early in the evening. Lows in the upper 30s. Northwest winds 5 to 10 miles an hour. The St. Cloud, Minnesota climate summary for this evening, as of 7 p.m., October 13, 2026. Today's high temperature was 54 degrees and the low 49 degrees. No precipitation fell today. No snow fell today. The normal high temperature for tomorrow is 57 degrees, and the normal low is 36. The record high for tomorrow is 85, which occurred in 1947, and the record low is 19, which occurred in 1937. Sunset tonight is at 6:34 p.m. Sunrise tomorrow is at 7:31 a.m. This is Weather Radio Station WNG676 Clearwater, broadcasting on a frequency of 162.50 MHz. 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The current time is 8:01 p.m. Central Daylight Time. Now here is the hazardous weather outlook for portions of central and southern Minnesota and west central Wisconsin. For tonight, no hazardous weather is expected at this time. And now the extended outlook for the period Wednesday through Monday. No hazardous weather is expected at this time. Spotter information statement. Skywarn spotter activation will not be needed. Now the forecast for central Minnesota, from St. Cloud to the northwest Twin Cities suburbs. Tonight, mostly cloudy. Scattered sprinkles early in the evening. Lows in the upper 30s. Northwest winds 5 to 10 miles an hour. Wednesday, partly sunny. Highs in the upper 50s. North winds up to 5 miles an hour. Wednesday night, increasing clouds. Lows in the upper 30s. Northeast winds up to 5 miles an hour in the evening becoming light.
Thursday, mostly cloudy with a 50% chance of rain showers. Highs in the upper 50s. North winds up to 5 miles an hour, shifting to the west with gusts to around 25 miles an hour in the afternoon. Thursday night, breezy. Increasing clouds. Lows in the upper 30s. Northwest winds 15 to 25 miles an hour. Friday, sunny. Highs in the mid-50s. Friday night and Saturday, clear. Areas of frost. Lows in the lower 30s. Highs in the lower 60s. Saturday night, clear. Lows in the lower 40s. Sunday and Sunday night, partly cloudy. Highs in the upper 60s. Lows in the lower 40s. Monday and Monday night, mostly clear. Highs in the mid-60s. Lows in the lower 40s. Tuesday, mostly sunny. Highs in the upper 60s. Again, the forecast for central Minnesota, from St. Cloud to the northwest Twin Cities suburbs for tonight, mostly cloudy. Scattered sprinkles early in the evening. Lows in the upper 30s. Northwest winds 5 to 10 miles an hour. 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The current time is 8:04 p.m. Central Daylight Time. Now here is the hazardous weather outlook for portions of central and southern Minnesota and west central Wisconsin. For tonight, no hazardous weather is expected at this time. And now the extended outlook for the period Wednesday through Monday. No hazardous weather is expected at this time. Spotter information statement, Skywarn spotter activation will not be needed. Now the forecast for central Minnesota. From St. Cloud to the northwest Twin Cities suburbs. Tonight, mostly cloudy. Scattered sprinkles early in the evening. Lows in the upper 30s. Northwest winds 5 to 10 miles an hour. Wednesday, partly sunny. Highs in the upper 50s. North winds up to 5 miles an hour. Wednesday night, increasing clouds. Lows in the upper 30s. Northeast winds up to 5 miles an hour in the evening becoming light. Thursday, mostly cloudy with a 50% chance of rain showers. Highs in the upper 50s. North winds up to 5 miles an hour shifting to the west with gusts to around 25 miles an hour in the afternoon. Thursday night, breezy. Increasing clouds. Lows in the upper 30s. Northwest winds 15 to 25 miles an hour. Friday, sunny. Highs in the mid-50s. Friday night and Saturday, clear. Areas of frost. Lows in the lower 30s. Highs in the lower 60s. Saturday night, clear. Lows in the lower 40s. Sunday and Sunday night, partly cloudy. Highs in the upper 60s. Lows in the lower 40s. Monday and Monday night, mostly clear. Highs in the mid-60s. Lows in the lower 40s. Tuesday, mostly sunny. Highs in the upper 60s. Again, the forecast for central Minnesota, from St. Cloud to the northwest Twin Cities suburbs for tonight, mostly cloudy. Scattered sprinkles early in the evening. Lows in the upper 30s. Northwest winds 5 to 10 miles an hour. 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The current time is 8:07 p.m. Central Daylight Time. Now here is the hazardous weather outlook for portions of central and southern Minnesota and west central Wisconsin. For tonight,
No hazardous weather is expected at this time. And now the extended outlook for the period Wednesday through Monday. No hazardous weather is expected at this time. Spotter information statement. Sky warns spotter activation will not be needed. Now the forecast for central Minnesota, from St. Cloud to the northwest Twin Cities suburbs. Tonight, mostly cloudy. Scattered sprinkles early in the evening. Lows in the upper 30s. Northwest winds 5 to 10 miles an hour. Wednesday, partly sunny. Highs in the upper 50s. North winds up to 5 miles an hour. Wednesday night, increasing clouds. Lows in the upper 30s. Northeast winds up to 5 miles an hour in the evening becoming light. Thursday, mostly cloudy with a 50% chance of rain showers. Highs in the upper 50s. North winds up to 5 miles an hour shifting to the west with gusts to around 25 miles an hour in the afternoon. Thursday night, breezy. Increasing clouds. Lows in the upper 30s. Northwest winds 15 to 25 miles an hour. Friday, sunny. Highs in the mid-50s. Friday night and Saturday, clear. Areas of frost. Lows in the lower 30s. Highs in the lower 60s. Saturday night, clear. Lows in the lower 40s. Sunday and Sunday night, partly cloudy. Highs in the upper 60s. Lows in the lower 40s. Monday and Monday night, mostly clear. Highs in the mid-60s. Lows in the lower 40s. Tuesday, mostly sunny. Highs in the upper 60s. Again, the forecast for central Minnesota, from St. Cloud to the northwest Twin Cities suburbs for tonight, mostly cloudy. Scattered sprinkles early in the evening. Lows in the upper 30s. Northwest winds 5 to 10 miles an hour. The St. Cloud, Minnesota climate summary for this evening, as of 7 p.m., October 13, 2026. Today's high temperature was 54 degrees and the low 49 degrees. No precipitation fell today. No snow fell today. The normal high temperature for tomorrow is 57 degrees and the normal low is 36. The record high for tomorrow is 85, which occurred in 1947, and the record low is 19, which occurred in 1937. Sunset tonight is at 6:34 p.m. Sunrise tomorrow is at 7:31 a.m. This is Weather Radio Station WNG676 Clearwater, broadcasting on a frequency of 162.50 MHz. 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The current time is 8:11 p.m. Central Daylight Time. Now here is the hazardous weather outlook for portions of central and southern Minnesota and west central Wisconsin. For tonight, no hazardous weather is expected at this time. And now the extended outlook for the period Wednesday through Monday. No hazardous weather is expected at this time. Spotter information statement. Sky warns spotter activation will not be needed. Now the forecast for central Minnesota, from St. Cloud to the northwest Twin Cities suburbs. Tonight, mostly cloudy. Scattered sprinkles early in the evening. Lows in the upper 30s. Northwest winds 5 to 10 miles an hour. Wednesday, partly sunny. Highs in the upper 50s. North winds up to 5 miles an hour. Wednesday night, increasing clouds. Lows in the upper 30s. Northeast winds up to 5 miles an hour in the evening becoming light. Thursday, mostly cloudy with a 50% chance of rain showers. Highs in the upper 50s. North winds up to 5 miles an hour shifting to the west with gusts to around 25 miles an hour in the afternoon. Thursday night, breezy. Increasing clouds. Lows in the upper 30s.
Northwest winds 15 to 25 miles an hour. Friday, sunny. Highs in the mid-50s. Friday night and Saturday, clear. Areas of frost. Lows in the lower 30s. Highs in the lower 60s. Saturday night, clear. Lows in the lower 40s. Sunday and Sunday night, partly cloudy. Highs in the upper 60s. Lows in the lower 40s. Monday and Monday night, mostly clear. Highs in the mid-60s. Lows in the lower 40s. Tuesday, mostly sunny. Highs in the upper 60s. Again, the forecast for central Minnesota, from St. Cloud to the northwest Twin Cities suburbs for tonight, mostly cloudy. Scattered sprinkles early in the evening. Lows in the upper 30s. Northwest winds 5 to 10 miles an hour. 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The current time is 8:14 p.m. Central Daylight Time. Now here is the hazardous weather outlook for portions of central and southern Minnesota and west central Wisconsin. For tonight, no hazardous weather is expected at this time. And now the extended outlook for the period Wednesday through Monday. No hazardous weather is expected at this time. Spotter information statement, Skywarn spotter activation will not be needed. Now the forecast for central Minnesota, from St. Cloud to the northwest Twin Cities suburbs. Tonight, mostly cloudy. Scattered sprinkles early in the evening. Lows in the upper 30s. Northwest winds 5 to 10 miles an hour. Wednesday, partly sunny. Highs in the upper 50s. North winds up to 5 miles an hour. Wednesday night, increasing clouds. Lows in the upper 30s. Northeast winds up to 5 miles an hour in the evening becoming light. Thursday, mostly cloudy with a 50% chance of rain showers. Highs in the upper 50s. North winds up to 5 miles an hour shifting to the west with gusts to around 25 miles an hour in the afternoon. Thursday night, breezy. Increasing clouds. Lows in the upper 30s. Northwest winds 15 to 25 miles an hour. Friday, sunny. Highs in the mid-50s. Friday night and Saturday, clear. Areas of frost. Lows in the lower 30s. Highs in the lower 60s. Saturday night, clear. Lows in the lower 40s. Sunday and Sunday night, partly cloudy. Highs in the upper 60s. Lows in the lower 40s. Monday and Monday night, mostly clear. Highs in the mid-60s. Lows in the lower 40s. Tuesday, mostly sunny. Highs in the upper 60s. Again, the forecast for central Minnesota, from St. Cloud to the northwest Twin Cities suburbs for tonight, mostly cloudy. Scattered sprinkles early in the evening. Lows in the upper 30s. Northwest winds 5 to 10 miles an hour. At 8 p.m., in Buffalo, it was cloudy. The temperature was 54 degrees, the dew point was 45, and the relative humidity was 71%. The wind was northwest at 9 miles an hour. The pressure was 30.00 inches and rising. In Maple Lake, it was cloudy. The temperature was 54 degrees, the dew point was 44, and the relative humidity was 67%. The wind was northwest at 7 miles an hour. The pressure was 30.02 inches and rising. Elsewhere across central Minnesota, temperatures were between 50 and 54 degrees. At the Twin Cities, rain was falling. It was cloudy at St. Cloud, Anoka, and Crystal. At Princeton, Little Falls, and Wilmer, it was cloudy. Around the state, at Mankato, rain was falling,
with a temperature of 52. At International Falls, fog was reported with a temperature of 43. It was cloudy with a temperature of 58 at Rochester, 49 at Brainerd, and 48 at Duluth. Once again at 8 p.m. in Buffalo, it was 54 degrees under cloudy skies. And in Maple Lake, it was 54 degrees under cloudy skies. 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The current time is 8:18 p.m. Central Daylight Time. Now here is the hazardous weather outlook for portions of central and southern Minnesota and west central Wisconsin. For tonight, no hazardous weather is expected at this time. And now the extended outlook for the period Wednesday through Monday. No hazardous weather is expected at this time. Spotter information statement, Skywarn spotter activation will not be needed. Now the forecast for central Minnesota, from St. Cloud to the northwest Twin Cities suburbs. Tonight, mostly cloudy. Scattered sprinkles early in the evening. Lows in the upper 30s. Northwest winds 5 to 10 miles an hour. Wednesday, partly sunny. Highs in the upper 50s. North winds up to 5 miles an hour. Wednesday night, increasing clouds. Lows in the upper 30s. Northeast winds up to 5 miles an hour in the evening, becoming light. Thursday, mostly cloudy with a 50% chance of rain showers. Highs in the upper 50s. North winds up to 5 miles an hour, shifting to the west with gusts to around 25 miles an hour in the afternoon. Thursday night, breezy. Increasing clouds. Lows in the upper 30s. Northwest winds 15 to 25 miles an hour. Friday, sunny. Highs in the mid-50s. Friday night and Saturday, clear. Areas of frost. Lows in the lower 30s. Highs in the lower 60s. Saturday night, clear. Lows in the lower 40s. Sunday and Sunday night, partly cloudy. Highs in the upper 60s. Lows in the lower 40s. Monday and Monday night, mostly clear. Highs in the mid-60s. Lows in the lower 40s. Tuesday, mostly sunny. Highs in the upper 60s. Again, the forecast for central Minnesota, from St. Cloud to the northwest Twin Cities suburbs for tonight, mostly cloudy. Scattered sprinkles early in the evening. Lows in the upper 30s. Northwest winds 5 to 10 miles an hour. The St. Cloud, Minnesota climate summary for this evening, as of 7 p.m., October 13, 2026. Today's high temperature was 54 degrees and the low 49 degrees. No precipitation fell today. No snow fell today. The normal high temperature for tomorrow is 57 degrees and the normal low is 36. The record high for tomorrow is 85, which occurred in 1947, and the record low is 19, which occurred in 1937. Sunset tonight is at 6:34 p.m. Sunrise tomorrow is at 7:31 a.m. At 8 p.m., in Buffalo, it was cloudy. The temperature was 54 degrees, the dew point was 45, and the relative humidity was 71%. The wind was northwest at 9 miles an hour. The pressure was 30.00 inches and rising. In Maple Lake, it was cloudy. The temperature was 54 degrees, the dew point was 44, and the relative humidity was 67%. The wind was northwest at 7 miles an hour. The pressure was 30.02 inches and rising. Elsewhere across central Minnesota, temperatures were between 50 and 54 degrees. At the Twin Cities, rain was falling. It was cloudy at St. Cloud, Anoka, and Crystal. At Princeton, Little Falls, and Willmar, it was cloudy.
Around the state, at Mankato, rain was falling, with a temperature of 52. At International Falls, fog was reported, with a temperature

43. It was cloudy, with a temperature of 58 at Rochester, 49 at Brainerd, and 48 at Duluth. Once again at 8 p.m., in Buffalo, it was 54 degrees under cloudy skies. And in Maple Lake, it was 54 degrees under cloudy skies. 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The current time is 8:23 p.m. Central Daylight Time. Now here is the hazardous weather outlook for portions of central and southern Minnesota and west central Wisconsin. For tonight, no hazardous weather is expected at this time. And now the extended outlook for the period Wednesday through Monday. No hazardous weather is expected at this time. Spotter information statement, Skywarn spotter activation will not be needed. Now the forecast for central Minnesota. From St. Cloud to the northwest Twin Cities suburbs. Tonight, mostly cloudy. Scattered sprinkles early in the evening. Lows in the upper 30s. Northwest winds 5 to 10 miles an hour. Wednesday, partly sunny. Highs in the upper 50s. North winds up to 5 miles an hour. Wednesday night, increasing clouds. Lows in the upper 30s. Northeast winds up to 5 miles an hour in the evening becoming light. Thursday, mostly cloudy with a 50% chance of rain showers. Highs in the upper 50s. North winds up to 5 miles an hour shifting to the west with gusts to around 25 miles an hour in the afternoon. Thursday night, breezy. Increasing clouds. Lows in the upper 30s. Northwest winds 15 to 25 miles an hour. Friday, sunny. Highs in the mid-50s. Friday night and Saturday, clear. Areas of frost. Lows in the lower 30s. Highs in the lower 60s. Saturday night, clear. Lows in the lower 40s. Sunday and Sunday night, partly cloudy. Highs in the upper 60s. Lows in the lower 40s. Monday and Monday night, mostly clear. Highs in the mid-60s. Lows in the lower 40s. Tuesday, mostly sunny. Highs in the upper 60s. Again, the forecast for central Minnesota, from St. Cloud to the northwest Twin Cities suburbs for tonight, mostly cloudy. Scattered sprinkles early in the evening. Lows in the upper 30s. Northwest winds 5 to 10 miles an hour. At 8 p.m., in Buffalo, it was cloudy. The temperature was 54 degrees, the dew point was 45, and the relative humidity was 71%. The wind was northwest at 9 miles an hour. The pressure was 30.00 inches and rising. In Maple Lake, it was cloudy. The temperature was 54 degrees, the dew point was 44, and the relative humidity was 67%. The wind was northwest at 7 miles an hour. The pressure was 30.02 inches and rising. Elsewhere across central Minnesota, temperatures were between 50 and 54 degrees. At the Twin Cities, rain was falling. It was cloudy at St. Cloud, Anoka, and Crystal. At Princeton, Little Falls, and Wilmer, it was cloudy. Around the state, at Mankato, rain was falling, with a temperature of 52. At International Falls, fog was reported, with a temperature of 43. It was cloudy, with a temperature of 58 at Rochester, 49 at Brainerd, and 48 at Duluth. Once again at 8 p.m., in Buffalo, it was 54 degrees under cloudy skies. And in Maple Lake, it was 54 degrees under cloudy skies. 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

lows in the upper 30s. Northwest winds 5 to 10 miles an hour. Wednesday, partly sunny. Highs in the upper 50s. North winds up to 5 miles an hour. Wednesday night, increasing clouds. Lows in the upper 30s. Northeast winds up to 5 miles an hour in the evening, becoming light. Thursday, mostly cloudy with a 50% chance of rain showers. Highs in the upper 50s. North winds up to 5 miles an hour, shifting to the west with gusts to around 25 miles an hour in the afternoon. Thursday night, breezy. Increasing clouds. Lows in the upper 30s. Northwest winds 15 to 25 miles an hour. Friday, sunny. Highs in the mid-50s. Friday night and Saturday, clear. Areas of frost. Lows in the lower 30s. Highs in the lower 60s. Saturday night, clear. Lows in the lower 40s. Sunday and Sunday night, partly cloudy. Highs in the upper 60s. Lows in the lower 40s. Monday and Monday night, mostly clear. Highs in the mid-60s. Lows in the lower 40s. Tuesday, mostly sunny. Highs in the upper 60s. Again, the forecast for central Minnesota, from St. Cloud to the northwest Twin Cities suburbs for tonight, mostly cloudy. Scattered sprinkles early in the evening. Lows in the upper 30s. Northwest winds 5 to 10 miles an hour. The St. Cloud, Minnesota climate summary for this evening, as of 7 p.m., October 13, 2026. Today's high temperature was 54 degrees and the low 49 degrees. No precipitation fell today. No snow fell today. The normal high temperature for tomorrow is 57 degrees and the normal low is 36. The record high for tomorrow is 85, which occurred in 1947. And the record low is 19, which occurred in 1937. Sunset tonight is at 6:34 p.m. Sunrise tomorrow is at 7:31 a.m. At 8 p.m., in Buffalo, it was cloudy. The temperature was 54 degrees, the dew point was 45, and the relative humidity was 71%. The wind was northwest at 9 miles an hour. The pressure was 30.00 inches and rising. In Maple Lake, it was cloudy. The temperature was 54 degrees, the dew point was 44, and the relative humidity was 67%. The wind was northwest at 7 miles an hour. The pressure was 30.02 inches and rising. Elsewhere across central Minnesota, temperatures were between 50 and 54 degrees. At the Twin Cities, rain was falling. It was cloudy at St. Cloud, Anoka, and Crystal. At Princeton, Little Falls, and Willmar, it was cloudy. Around the state, at Mankato, rain was falling, with a temperature of 52. At International Falls, fog was reported, with a temperature of 43. It was cloudy, with a temperature of 58 at Rochester, 49 at Brainerd, and 48 at Duluth. Once again at 8 p.m., in Buffalo, it was 54 degrees under cloudy skies. And in Maple Lake, it was 54 degrees under cloudy skies. 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The current time is 8:33 p.m. Central Daylight Time. Now here is the hazardous weather outlook for portions of central and southern Minnesota and west central Wisconsin. Southern Minnesota and west central Wisconsin. For tonight, no hazardous weather is expected at this time. And now the extended outlook for the period Wednesday through Monday. No hazardous weather is expected at this time. Spotter information statement, Skywarn spotter activation will not be needed. Now the forecast for central Minnesota, from St. Cloud to the northwest

Twin Cities suburbs. Tonight, mostly cloudy. Scattered sprinkles early in the evening. Lows in the upper 30s. Northwest winds 5 to 10 miles an hour. Wednesday, partly sunny. Highs in the upper 50s. North winds up to 5 miles an hour. Wednesday night, increasing clouds. Lows in the upper 30s. Northeast winds up to 5 miles an hour in the evening, becoming light. Thursday, mostly cloudy with a 50% chance of rain showers. Highs in the upper 50s. North winds up to 5 miles an hour, shifting to the west with gusts to around 25 miles an hour in the afternoon. Thursday night, breezy. Increasing clouds. Lows in the upper 30s. Northwest winds 15 to 25 miles an hour. Friday, sunny. Highs in the mid-50s. Friday night and Saturday, clear. Areas of frost. Lows in the lower 30s. Highs in the lower 60s. Saturday night, clear. Lows in the lower 40s. Sunday and Sunday night, partly cloudy. Highs in the upper 60s. Lows in the lower 40s. Monday and Monday night, mostly clear. Highs in the mid-60s. Lows in the lower 40s. Tuesday, mostly sunny. Highs in the upper 60s. Again, the forecast for central Minnesota, from St. Cloud to the northwest Twin Cities suburbs for tonight, mostly cloudy. Scattered sprinkles early in the evening. Lows in the upper 30s. Northwest winds 5 to 10 miles an hour. At 8 p.m., in Buffalo, it was cloudy. The temperature was 54 degrees, the dew point was 45, and the relative humidity was 71%. The wind was northwest at 9 miles an hour. The pressure was 30.00 inches and rising. In Maple Lake, it was cloudy. The temperature was 54 degrees, the dew point was 44, and the relative humidity was 67%. The wind was northwest at 7 miles an hour. The pressure was 30.02 inches and rising. Elsewhere across central Minnesota, temperatures were between 50 and 54 degrees. At the Twin Cities, rain was falling. It was cloudy at St. Cloud, Anoka, and Crystal. At Princeton, Little Falls, and Willmar, it was cloudy. Around the state, at Mankato, rain was falling, with a temperature of 52. At International Falls, fog was reported, with a temperature of 43. It was cloudy, with a temperature of 58 at Rochester, 49 at Brainerd, and 48 at Duluth. Once again at 8 p.m., in Buffalo, it was 54 degrees under cloudy skies. And in Maple Lake, it was 54 degrees under cloudy skies. 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The current time is 8:37 p.m. Central Daylight Time. Now here is the hazardous weather outlook for portions of central and southern Minnesota and west central Wisconsin. For tonight, no hazardous weather is expected at this time. And now the extended outlook for the period Wednesday through Monday. No hazardous weather is expected at this time. Spotter information statement, Skywarn spotter activation will not be needed. Now the forecast for central Minnesota, from St. Cloud to the northwest Twin Cities suburbs. Tonight, mostly cloudy. Scattered sprinkles early in the evening. Lows in the upper 30s. Northwest winds 5 to 10 miles an hour. Wednesday, partly sunny. Highs in the upper 50s. North winds up to 5 miles an hour. Wednesday night, increasing clouds. Lows in the upper 30s. Northeast winds up to 5 miles an hour in the evening, becoming light. Thursday,
mostly cloudy with a 50% chance of rain showers. Highs in the upper 50s. North winds up to 5 miles an hour, shifting to the west with gusts to around 25 miles an hour in the afternoon. Thursday night, breezy. Increasing clouds. Lows in the upper 30s. Northwest winds 15 to 25 miles an hour. Friday, sunny. Highs in the mid-50s. Friday night and Saturday, clear. Areas of frost. Lows in the lower 30s. Highs in the lower 60s. Saturday night, clear. Lows in the lower 40s. Sunday and Sunday night, partly cloudy. Highs in the upper 60s. Lows in the lower 40s. Monday and Monday night, mostly clear. Highs in the mid-60s. Lows in the lower 40s. Tuesday, mostly sunny. Highs in the upper 60s. Again, the forecast for central Minnesota, from St. Cloud to the northwest Twin Cities suburbs for tonight, mostly cloudy. Scattered sprinkles early in the evening. Lows in the upper 30s. Northwest winds 5 to 10 miles an hour. The St. Cloud, Minnesota climate summary for this evening, as of 7 p.m., October 13, 2026. Today's high temperature was 54 degrees and the low 49 degrees. No precipitation fell today. No snow fell today. The normal high temperature for tomorrow is 57 degrees and the normal low is 36. The record high for tomorrow is 85, which occurred in 1947, and the record low is 19, which occurred in 1937. Sunset tonight is at 6:34 p.m. Sunrise tomorrow is at 7:31 a.m. At 8 p.m., in Buffalo, it was cloudy. The temperature was 54 degrees, the dew point was 45, and the relative humidity was 71%. The wind was northwest at 9 miles an hour. The pressure was 30.00 inches and rising. In Maple Lake, it was cloudy. The temperature was 54 degrees, the dew point was 44, and the relative humidity was 67%. The wind was northwest at 7 miles an hour. The pressure was 30.02 inches and rising. Elsewhere across central Minnesota, temperatures were between 50 and 54 degrees. At the Twin Cities, rain was falling. It was cloudy at St. Cloud, Anoka, and Crystal. At Princeton, Little Falls, and Wilmer, it was cloudy. Around the state, at Mankato, rain was falling, with a temperature of 52. At International Falls, fog was reported, with a temperature of 43. It was cloudy, with a temperature of 58 at Rochester, 49 at Brainerd, and 48 at Duluth. Once again at 8 p.m., in Buffalo, it was 54 degrees under cloudy skies. And in Maple Lake, it was 54 degrees under cloudy skies. 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The current time is 8:42 p.m. Central Daylight Time. Now here is the hazardous weather outlook for portions of central and southern Minnesota and west central Wisconsin. For tonight, no hazardous weather is expected at this time. And now the extended outlook for the period Wednesday through Monday. No hazardous weather is expected at this time. Spotter information statement, Skywarn spotter activation will not be needed. Now the forecast for central Minnesota, from St. Cloud to the northwest Twin Cities suburbs. Tonight, mostly cloudy. Scattered sprinkles early in the evening. Lows in the upper 30s. Northwest winds 5 to 10 miles an hour. Wednesday, partly sunny. Highs in the upper 50s. North winds up to 5 miles an hour. Wednesday night, increasing clouds. Lows in the upper 30s.
Northeast winds up to 5 miles an hour in the evening becoming light. Thursday, mostly cloudy with a 50% chance of rain showers. Highs in the upper 50s. North winds up to 5 miles an hour shifting to the west with gusts to around 25 miles an hour in the afternoon. Thursday night, breezy. Increasing clouds. Lows in the upper 30s. Northwest winds 15 to 25 miles an hour. Friday, sunny. Highs in the mid-50s. Friday night and Saturday, clear. Areas of frost. Lows in the lower 30s. Highs in the lower 60s. Saturday night, clear. Lows in the lower 40s. Sunday and Sunday night, partly cloudy. Highs in the upper 60s. Lows in the lower 40s. Monday and Monday night, mostly clear. Highs in the mid-60s. Lows in the lower 40s. Tuesday, mostly sunny. Highs in the upper 60s. Again, the forecast for central Minnesota, from St. Cloud to the northwest Twin Cities suburbs for tonight, mostly cloudy. Scattered sprinkles early in the evening. Lows in the upper 30s. Northwest winds 5 to 10 miles an hour. At 8 p.m., in Buffalo, it was cloudy. The temperature was 54 degrees, the dew point was 45, and the relative humidity was 71%. The wind was northwest at 9 miles an hour. The pressure was 30.00 inches and rising. In Maple Lake, it was cloudy. The temperature was 54 degrees, the dew point was 44, and the relative humidity was 67%. The wind was northwest at 7 miles an hour. The pressure was 30.02 inches and rising. Elsewhere across central Minnesota, temperatures were between 50 and 54 degrees. At the Twin Cities, rain was falling. It was cloudy at St. Cloud, Anoka, and Crystal. At Princeton, Little Falls, and Willmar, it was cloudy. Around the state, at Mankato, rain was falling, with a temperature of 52. At International Falls, fog was reported, with a temperature of 43. It was cloudy, with a temperature of 58 at Rochester, 49 at Brainerd, and 48 at Duluth. Once again at 8 p.m., in Buffalo, it was 54 degrees under cloudy skies. And in Maple Lake, it was 54 degrees under cloudy skies. 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The current time is 8:46 p.m. Central Daylight Time. Now here is the hazardous weather outlook for portions of central and southern Minnesota and west central Wisconsin. For tonight, no hazardous weather is expected at this time. And now the extended outlook for the period Wednesday through Monday. No hazardous weather is expected at this time. Spotter information statement, Skywarn spotter activation will not be needed. Now the forecast for central Minnesota, from St. Cloud to the northwest Twin Cities suburbs. Tonight, mostly cloudy. Scattered sprinkles early in the evening. Lows in the upper 30s. Northwest winds 5 to 10 miles an hour. Wednesday, partly sunny. Highs in the upper 50s. North winds up to 5 miles an hour. Wednesday night, increasing clouds. Lows in the upper 30s. Northeast winds up to 5 miles an hour in the evening becoming light. Thursday, mostly cloudy with a 50% chance of rain showers. Highs in the upper 50s. North winds up to 5 miles an hour shifting to the west with gusts to around 25 miles an hour in the afternoon. Thursday night, breezy. Increasing clouds. Lows in the upper 30s. Northwest winds 15 to 25 miles an hour. Friday, sunny. Highs in the mid-50s.
Friday night and Saturday, clear. Areas of frost. Lows in the lower 30s. Highs in the lower 60s. Saturday night, clear. Lows in the lower 40s. Sunday and Sunday night, partly cloudy. Highs in the upper 60s. Lows in the lower 40s. Monday and Monday night, mostly clear. Highs in the mid 60s. Lows in the lower 40s. Tuesday, mostly sunny. Highs in the upper 60s. Again, the forecast for central Minnesota, from St. Cloud to the northwest Twin Cities suburbs for tonight, mostly cloudy. Scattered sprinkles early in the evening. Lows in the upper 30s. Northwest winds 5 to 10 miles an hour. At 8 p.m., in Buffalo, it was cloudy. The temperature was 54 degrees, the dew point was 45, and the relative humidity was 71%. The wind was northwest at 9 miles an hour. The pressure was 30.00 inches and rising. In Maple Lake, it was cloudy. The temperature was 54 degrees, the dew point was 44, and the relative humidity was 67%. The wind was northwest at 7 miles an hour. The pressure was 30.02 inches and rising. Elsewhere across central Minnesota, temperatures were between 50 and 54 degrees. At the Twin Cities, rain was falling. It was cloudy at St. Cloud, Anoka, and Crystal. At Princeton, Little Falls, and Willmar, it was cloudy. Around the state, at Mankato, rain was falling, with a temperature of 52. At International Falls, fog was reported, with a temperature of 43. It was cloudy, with a temperature of 58 at Rochester, 49 at Brainerd, and 48 at Duluth. Once again at 8 p.m., in Buffalo, it was 54 degrees under cloudy skies. And in Maple Lake, it was 54 degrees under cloudy skies. The St. Cloud, Minnesota climate summary for this evening, as of 7 p.m., October 13, 2026. Today's high temperature was 54 degrees and the low 49 degrees. No precipitation fell today. No snow fell today. The normal high temperature for tomorrow is 57 degrees, and the normal low is 36. The record high for tomorrow is 85, which occurred in 1947, and the record low is 19, which occurred in 1937. Sunset tonight is at 6:34 p.m. Sunrise tomorrow is at 7:31 a.m. This is Weather Radio Station WMG676 Clearwater, broadcasting on a frequency of 162.50 MHz. 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The current time is 8:52 p.m. Central Daylight Time. Now here is the hazardous weather outlook for portions of central and southern Minnesota and west central Wisconsin. For tonight, no hazardous weather is expected at this time. And now the extended outlook for the period Wednesday through Monday. No hazardous weather is expected at this time. Spotter information statement. Skywarn spotter activation will not be needed. Now the forecast for central Minnesota, from St. Cloud to the northwest Twin Cities suburbs. Tonight, mostly cloudy. Scattered sprinkles early in the evening. Lows in the upper 30s. Northwest winds 5 to 10 miles an hour. Wednesday, partly sunny. Highs in the upper 50s. North winds up to 5 miles an hour. Wednesday night, increasing clouds. Lows in the upper 30s. Northeast winds up to 5 miles an hour in the evening, becoming light. Thursday, mostly cloudy with a 50% chance of rain showers. Highs in the upper 50s. North winds up to 5 miles an hour, shifting to the west with gusts to around 25 miles an hour in the afternoon. Thursday night, breezy. Increasing clouds. Lows in the upper 30s. Northwest winds 15 to 25 miles an hour.
Friday, sunny. Highs in the mid-50s. Friday night and Saturday, clear. Areas of frost. Lows in the lower 30s. Highs in the lower 60s. Saturday night, clear. Lows in the lower 40s. Sunday and Sunday night, partly cloudy. Highs in the upper 60s. Lows in the lower 40s. Monday and Monday night, mostly clear. Highs in the mid-60s. Lows in the lower 40s. Tuesday, mostly sunny. Highs in the upper 60s. Again, the forecast for central Minnesota, from St. Cloud to the northwest Twin Cities suburbs for tonight, mostly cloudy. Scattered sprinkles early in the evening. Lows in the upper 30s. Northwest winds 5 to 10 miles an hour. At 8 p.m., in Buffalo, it was cloudy. The temperature was 54 degrees, the dew point was 45, and the relative humidity was 71%. The wind was northwest at 9 miles an hour. The pressure was 30.00 inches and rising. In Maple Lake, it was cloudy. The temperature was 54 degrees, the dew point was 44, and the relative humidity was 67%. The wind was northwest at 7 miles an hour. The pressure was 30.02 inches and rising. Elsewhere across central Minnesota, temperatures were between 50 and 54 degrees. At the Twin Cities, rain was falling. It was cloudy at St. Cloud, Anoka, and Crystal. At Princeton, Little Falls, and Wilmer, it was cloudy. Around the state, at Mankato, rain was falling, with a temperature of 52. At International Falls, fog was reported, with a temperature of 43. It was cloudy, with a temperature of 58 at Rochester, 49 at Brainerd, and 48 at Duluth. Once again at 8 p.m., in Buffalo, it was 54 degrees under cloudy skies. And in Maple Lake, it was 54 degrees under cloudy skies. 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The current time is 8:56 p.m. Central Daylight Time. Now here is the hazardous weather outlook for portions of central and southern Minnesota and west central Wisconsin. For tonight, no hazardous weather is expected at this time. And now the extended outlook for the period Wednesday through Monday. No hazardous weather is expected at this time. Spotter information statement, Skywarn spotter activation will not be needed. Now the forecast for central Minnesota, from St. Cloud to the northwest Twin Cities suburbs. Tonight, mostly cloudy. Scattered sprinkles early in the evening. Lows in the upper 30s. Northwest winds 5 to 10 miles an hour. Wednesday, partly sunny. Highs in the upper 50s. North winds up to 5 miles an hour. Wednesday night, increasing clouds. Lows in the upper 30s. Northeast winds up to 5 miles an hour in the evening, becoming light. Thursday, mostly cloudy with a 50% chance of rain showers. Highs in the upper 50s. North winds up to 5 miles an hour, shifting to the west with gusts to around 25 miles an hour in the afternoon. Thursday night, breezy. Increasing clouds. Lows in the upper 30s. Northwest winds 15 to 25 miles an hour. Friday, sunny. Highs in the mid-50s. Friday night and Saturday, clear. Areas of frost. Lows in the lower 30s. Highs in the lower 60s. Saturday night, clear. Lows in the lower 40s. Sunday and Sunday night, partly cloudy. Highs in the upper 60s. Lows in the lower 40s. Monday and Monday night, mostly clear. Highs in the mid-60s. Lows in the lower 40s. Tuesday,
mostly sunny. Highs in the upper 60s. Again, the forecast for central Minnesota, from St. Cloud to the northwest Twin Cities suburbs for tonight, mostly cloudy. Scattered sprinkles early in the evening. Lows in the upper 30s. Northwest winds 5 to 10 miles an hour. At 8 p.m., in Buffalo, it was cloudy. The temperature was 54 degrees, the dew point was 45, and the relative humidity was 71%. The wind was northwest at 9 miles an hour. The pressure was 30.00 inches and rising. In Maple Lake, it was cloudy. The temperature was 54 degrees, the dew point was 44, and the relative humidity was 67%. The wind was northwest at 7 miles an hour. The pressure was 30.02 inches and rising. Elsewhere across central Minnesota, temperatures were between 50 and 54 degrees. At the Twin Cities, rain was falling. It was cloudy at St. Cloud, Anoka, and Crystal. At Princeton, Little Falls, and Willmar, it was cloudy. Around the state, at Mankato, rain was falling, with a temperature of 52. At International Falls, fog was reported, with a temperature of 43. It was cloudy, with a temperature of 58 at Rochester, 49 at Brainerd, and 48 at Duluth. Once again at 8 p.m., in Buffalo, it was 54 degrees under cloudy skies. And in Maple Lake, it was 54 degrees under cloudy skies. The St. Cloud, Minnesota climate summary for this evening, as of 7 p.m., October 13, 2026. Today's high temperature was 54 degrees and the low 49 degrees. No precipitation fell today. No snow fell today. The normal high temperature for tomorrow is 57 degrees, and the normal low is 36. The record high for tomorrow is 85, which occurred in 1947, and the record low is 19, which occurred in 1937. Sunset tonight is at 6:34 p.m. Sunrise tomorrow is at 7:31 a.m. This is Weather Radio Station WMG676 Clearwater, broadcasting on a frequency of 162.50 MHz. 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The current time is 9:01 p.m. Central Daylight Time. Now here is the hazardous weather outlook for portions of central and southern Minnesota and west central Wisconsin. For tonight, no hazardous weather is expected at this time. And now the extended outlook for the period Wednesday through Monday. No hazardous weather is expected at this time. Spotter information statement, Skywarn spotter activation will not be needed. Now the forecast for central Minnesota, from St. Cloud to the northwest Twin Cities suburbs. Tonight, mostly cloudy. Scattered sprinkles early in the evening. Lows in the upper 30s. Northwest winds 5 to 10 miles an hour. Wednesday, partly sunny. Highs in the upper 50s. North winds up to 5 miles an hour. Wednesday night, increasing clouds. Lows in the upper 30s. Northeast winds up to 5 miles an hour in the evening, becoming light. Thursday, mostly cloudy with a 50% chance of rain showers. Highs in the upper 50s. North winds up to 5 miles an hour, shifting to the west with gusts to around 25 miles an hour in the afternoon. Thursday night, breezy. Increasing clouds. Lows in the upper 30s. Northwest winds 15 to 25 miles an hour. Friday, sunny. Highs in the mid-50s. Friday night and Saturday, clear. Areas of frost. Lows in the lower 30s. Highs in the lower 60s. Saturday night, clear. Lows in the lower 40s. Sunday and Sunday night, partly cloudy. Highs in the upper 60s. Lows in the lower 40s. Monday and Monday night, mostly clear.
Highs in the mid-60s. Lows in the lower 40s. Tuesday, mostly sunny. Highs in the upper 60s. Again, the forecast for central Minnesota, from St. Cloud to the northwest Twin Cities suburbs for tonight, mostly cloudy. Scattered sprinkles early in the evening. Lows in the upper 30s. Northwest winds 5 to 10 miles an hour. 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The current time is 9:04 p.m. Central Daylight Time. Now here is the hazardous weather outlook for portions of central and southern Minnesota and west central Wisconsin. For tonight, no hazardous weather is expected at this time. And now the extended outlook for the period Wednesday through Monday. No hazardous weather is expected at this time. Spotter information statement. Skywarn spotter activation will not be needed. Now the forecast for central Minnesota, from St. Cloud to the northwest Twin Cities suburbs. Tonight, mostly cloudy. Scattered sprinkles early in the evening. Lows in the upper 30s. Northwest winds 5 to 10 miles an hour. Wednesday, partly sunny. Highs in the upper 50s. North winds up to 5 miles an hour. Wednesday night, increasing clouds. Lows in the upper 30s. Northeast winds up to 5 miles an hour in the evening becoming light. Thursday, mostly cloudy with a 50% chance of rain showers. Highs in the upper 50s. North winds up to 5 miles an hour shifting to the west with gusts to around 25 miles an hour in the afternoon. Thursday night, breezy. Increasing clouds. Lows in the upper 30s. Northwest winds 15 to 25 miles an hour. Friday, sunny. Highs in the mid-50s. Friday night and Saturday, clear. Areas of frost. Lows in the lower 30s. Highs in the lower 60s. Saturday night, clear. Lows in the lower 40s. Sunday and Sunday night, partly cloudy. Highs in the upper 60s. Lows in the lower 40s. Monday and Monday night, mostly clear. Highs in the mid-60s. Lows in the lower 40s. Tuesday, mostly sunny. Highs in the upper 60s. Again, the forecast for central Minnesota, from St. Cloud to the northwest Twin Cities suburbs for tonight, mostly cloudy. Scattered sprinkles early in the evening. Lows in the upper 30s. Northwest winds 5 to 10 miles an hour. 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The current time is 9:07 p.m. Central Daylight Time. Now here is the hazardous weather outlook for portions of central and southern Minnesota and west central Wisconsin. For tonight, no hazardous weather is expected at this time. And now the extended outlook for the period Wednesday through Monday. No hazardous weather is expected at this time. Spotter information statement. Skywarn spotter activation will not be needed. Now the forecast for central Minnesota, from St. Cloud to the northwest Twin Cities suburbs. Tonight, mostly cloudy. Scattered sprinkles early in the evening. Lows in the upper 30s. Northwest winds 5 to 10 miles an hour. Wednesday, partly sunny. Highs in the upper 50s. North winds up to 5 miles an hour. Wednesday night, increasing clouds. Lows in the upper 30s. Northeast winds up to 5 miles an hour in the evening becoming light. Thursday,
mostly cloudy with a 50% chance of rain showers. Highs in the upper 50s. North winds up to 5 miles an hour, shifting to the west with gusts to around 25 miles an hour in the afternoon. Thursday night, breezy. Increasing clouds. Lows in the upper 30s. Northwest winds 15 to 25 miles an hour. Friday, sunny. Highs in the mid-50s. Friday night and Saturday, clear. Areas of frost. Lows in the lower 30s. Highs in the lower 60s. Saturday night, clear. Lows in the lower 40s. Sunday and Sunday night, partly cloudy. Highs in the upper 60s. Lows in the lower 40s. Monday and Monday night, mostly clear. Highs in the mid-60s. Lows in the lower 40s. Tuesday, mostly sunny. Highs in the upper 60s. Again, the forecast for central Minnesota, from St. Cloud to the northwest Twin Cities suburbs for tonight, mostly cloudy. Scattered sprinkles early in the evening. Lows in the upper 30s. Northwest winds 5 to 10 miles an hour. 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We broadcast from the National Weather Service Forecast Office in Chanhassen, Minnesota, serving listeners across much of central Minnesota. The St. Cloud, Minnesota climate summary for this evening, as of 7 p.m., October 13, 2026. Today's high temperature was 54 degrees and the low 49 degrees. No precipitation fell today. No snow fell today. The normal high temperature for tomorrow is 57 degrees and the normal low is 36. The record high for tomorrow is 85, which occurred in 1947, and the record low is 19, which occurred in 1937. Sunset tonight is at 6:34 p.m. Sunrise tomorrow is at 7:31 a.m. The current time is 9:11 p.m. Central Daylight Time. Now here is the hazardous weather outlook for portions of central and southern Minnesota and west central Wisconsin. For tonight, no hazardous weather is expected at this time. And now the extended outlook for the period Wednesday through Monday. No hazardous weather is expected at this time. Spotter information statement, Skywarn spotter activation will not be needed. Now the forecast for central Minnesota, from St. Cloud to the northwest Twin Cities suburbs. Tonight, mostly cloudy. Scattered sprinkles early in the evening. Lows in the upper 30s. Northwest winds 5 to 10 miles an hour. Wednesday, partly sunny. Highs in the upper 50s. North winds up to 5 miles an hour. Wednesday night, increasing clouds. Lows in the upper 30s. Northeast winds up to 5 miles an hour in the evening, becoming light. Thursday, mostly cloudy with a 50% chance of rain showers. Highs in the upper 50s. North winds up to 5 miles an hour, shifting to the west with gusts to around 25 miles an hour in the afternoon. Thursday night, breezy. Increasing clouds. Lows in the upper 30s. Northwest winds 15 to 25 miles an hour. Friday, sunny. Highs in the mid-50s. Friday night and Saturday, clear. Areas of frost. Lows in the lower 30s. Highs in the lower 60s. Saturday night, clear. Lows in the lower 40s. Sunday and Sunday night, partly cloudy. Highs in the upper 60s. Lows in the lower 40s. Monday and Monday night, mostly clear. Highs in the mid-60s. Lows in the lower 40s. Tuesday, mostly sunny. Highs in the upper 60s. Again, the forecast for central Minnesota, from St. Cloud to the northwest Twin Cities suburbs for tonight, mostly cloudy. Scattered sprinkles early in the evening.
Lows in the upper 30s. Northwest winds 5 to 10 miles an hour. 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The current time is 9:13 p.m. Central Daylight Time. Now here is the hazardous weather outlook for portions of central and southern Minnesota and west central Wisconsin. For tonight, no hazardous weather is expected at this time. And now the extended outlook for the period Wednesday through Monday. No hazardous weather is expected at this time. Spotter information statement. Skywarn spotter activation will not be needed. Now the forecast for central Minnesota, from St. Cloud to the northwest Twin Cities suburbs. Tonight, mostly cloudy. Scattered sprinkles early in the evening. Lows in the upper 30s. Northwest winds 5 to 10 miles an hour. Wednesday, partly sunny. Highs in the upper 50s. North winds up to 5 miles an hour. Wednesday night, increasing clouds. Lows in the upper 30s. Northeast winds up to 5 miles an hour in the evening, becoming light. Thursday, mostly cloudy with a 50% chance of rain showers. Highs in the upper 50s. North winds up to 5 miles an hour, shifting to the west with gusts to around 25 miles an hour in the afternoon. Thursday night, breezy. Increasing clouds. Lows in the upper 30s. Northwest winds 15 to 25 miles an hour. Friday, sunny. Highs in the mid-50s. Friday night and Saturday, clear. Areas of frost. Lows in the lower 30s. Highs in the lower 60s. Saturday night, clear. Lows in the lower 40s. Sunday and Sunday night, partly cloudy. Highs in the upper 60s. Lows in the lower 40s. Monday and Monday night, mostly clear. Highs in the mid-60s. Lows in the lower 40s. Tuesday, mostly sunny. Highs in the upper 60s. Again, the forecast for central Minnesota, from St. Cloud to the northwest Twin Cities suburbs for tonight, mostly cloudy. Scattered sprinkles early in the evening. Lows in the upper 30s. Northwest winds 5 to 10 miles an hour. At 9 p.m., in Buffalo, it was cloudy. The temperature was 52 degrees, the dew point was 45, and the relative humidity was 76%. The wind was north at 10 miles an hour. The pressure was 30.00 inches and steady. In Maple Lake, it was cloudy. The temperature was 53 degrees, the dew point was 43, and the relative humidity was 67%. The wind was north at 8 miles an hour. The pressure was 30.02 inches and steady. Elsewhere across central Minnesota, it was 50 at Litchfield. It was cloudy, with a temperature of 53 at the Twin Cities, 51 at St. Cloud, 54 at Anoka, and 53 at Crystal. Under cloudy skies, Princeton reported 52, Little Falls reported 48, and Wilma reported 50. Around the state, at Mankato, it was partly cloudy, with a temperature of 50. It was cloudy, with a temperature of 55 at Rochester, 49 at Brainerd, 47 at Duluth, and 43 at International Falls. Once again at 9 p.m., in Buffalo, it was 52 degrees under cloudy skies. And in Maple Lake, it was 53 degrees under cloudy skies. 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The current time is 9:18 p.m. Central Daylight Time. Now here is the hazardous weather outlook for portions of central and southern Minnesota
and west central Wisconsin. For tonight, no hazardous weather is expected at this time. And now the extended outlook for the period Wednesday through Monday. No hazardous weather is expected at this time. Spotter information statement. Sky warns spotter activation will not be needed. Now the forecast for central Minnesota, from St. Cloud to the northwest Twin Cities suburbs. Tonight, mostly cloudy. Scattered sprinkles early in the evening. Lows in the upper 30s. Northwest winds 5 to 10 miles an hour. Wednesday, partly sunny. Highs in the upper 50s. North winds up to 5 miles an hour. Wednesday night, increasing clouds. Lows in the upper 30s. Northeast winds up to 5 miles an hour in the evening, becoming light. Thursday, mostly cloudy with a 50% chance of rain showers. Highs in the upper 50s. North winds up to 5 miles an hour, shifting to the west with gusts to around 25 miles an hour in the afternoon. Thursday night, breezy. Increasing clouds. Lows in the upper 30s. Northwest winds 15 to 25 miles an hour. Friday, sunny. Highs in the mid-50s. Friday night and Saturday, clear. Areas of frost. Lows in the lower 30s. Highs in the lower 60s. Saturday night, clear. Lows in the lower 40s. Sunday and Sunday night, partly cloudy. Highs in the upper 60s. Lows in the lower 40s. Monday and Monday night, mostly clear. Highs in the mid-60s. Lows in the lower 40s. Tuesday, mostly sunny. Highs in the upper 60s. Again, the forecast for central Minnesota, from St. Cloud to the northwest Twin Cities suburbs for tonight, mostly cloudy. Scattered sprinkles early in the evening. Lows in the upper 30s. Northwest winds 5 to 10 miles an hour. The St. Cloud, Minnesota climate summary for this evening, as of 7 p.m., October 13, 2026. Today's high temperature was 54 degrees and the low 49 degrees. No precipitation fell today. No snow fell today. The normal high temperature for tomorrow is 57 degrees and the normal low is 36. The record high for tomorrow is 85, which occurred in 1947, and the record low is 19, which occurred in 1937. Sunset tonight is at 6:34 p.m. Sunrise tomorrow is at 7:31 a.m. At 9 p.m., in Buffalo, it was cloudy. The temperature was 52 degrees, the dew point was 45, and the relative humidity was 76%. The wind was north at 10 miles an hour. The pressure was 30.00 inches and steady. In Maple Lake, it was cloudy. The temperature was 53 degrees, the dew point was 43, and the relative humidity was 67%. The wind was north at 8 miles an hour. The pressure was 30.02 inches and steady. Elsewhere across central Minnesota, it was 50 at Litchfield. It was cloudy, with a temperature of 53 at the Twin Cities, 51 at St. Cloud, 54 at Anoka, and 53 at Crystal. Under cloudy skies, Princeton reported 52, Little Falls reported 48, and Wilma reported 50. Around the state, at Mankato, it was partly cloudy, with a temperature of 50. It was cloudy, with a temperature of 55 at Rochester, 49 at Brainerd, 47 at Duluth, and 43 at International Falls. Once again at 9 p.m., in Buffalo, it was 52 degrees under cloudy skies. And in Maple Lake, it was 53 degrees under cloudy skies. 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The current time is 9:23 p.m. Central Daylight Time.
Now here is the hazardous weather outlook for portions of central and southern Minnesota and west central Wisconsin. For tonight, no hazardous weather is expected at this time. And now the extended outlook for the period Wednesday through Monday. No hazardous weather is expected at this time. Spotter information statement. Sky warns spotter activation will not be needed. Now the forecast for central Minnesota, from St. Cloud to the northwest Twin Cities suburbs. Tonight, mostly cloudy. Scattered sprinkles early in the evening. Lows in the upper 30s. Northwest winds 5 to 10 miles an hour. Wednesday, partly sunny. Highs in the upper 50s. North winds up to 5 miles an hour. Wednesday night, increasing clouds. Lows in the upper 30s. Northeast winds up to 5 miles an hour in the evening, becoming light. Thursday, mostly cloudy with a 50% chance of rain showers. Highs in the upper 50s. North winds up to 5 miles an hour, shifting to the west with gusts to around 25 miles an hour in the afternoon. Thursday night, breezy. Increasing clouds. Lows in the upper 30s. Northwest winds 15 to 25 miles an hour. Friday, sunny. Highs in the mid-50s. Friday night and Saturday, clear. Areas of frost. Lows in the lower 30s. Highs in the lower 60s. Saturday night, clear. Lows in the lower 40s. Sunday and Sunday night, partly cloudy. Highs in the upper 60s. Lows in the lower 40s. Monday and Monday night, mostly clear. Highs in the mid-60s. Lows in the lower 40s. Tuesday, mostly sunny. Highs in the upper 60s. Again, the forecast for central Minnesota, from St. Cloud to the northwest Twin Cities suburbs for tonight, mostly cloudy. Scattered sprinkles early in the evening. Lows in the upper 30s. Northwest winds 5 to 10 miles an hour. At 9 p.m., in Buffalo, it was cloudy. The temperature was 52 degrees, the dew point was 45, and the relative humidity was 76%. The wind was north at 10 miles an hour. The pressure was 30.00 inches and steady. In Maple Lake, it was cloudy. The temperature was 53 degrees. The dew point was 43, and the relative humidity was 67%. The wind was north at 8 miles an hour. The pressure was 30.02 inches and steady. Elsewhere across central Minnesota, it was 50 at Litchfield. It was cloudy, with a temperature of 53 at the Twin Cities, 51 at St. Cloud, 54 at Anoka, and 53 at Crystal. Under cloudy skies, Princeton reported 52, Little Falls reported 48, and Wilma reported 50. Around the state, at Mankato, it was partly cloudy, with a temperature of 50. It was cloudy, with a temperature of 55 at Rochester, 49 at Brainerd, 47 at Duluth, and 43 at International Falls. Once again at 9 p.m., in Buffalo, it was 52 degrees under cloudy skies. And in Maple Lake, it was 53 degrees under cloudy skies. 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The current time is 9:27 p.m. Central Daylight Time. Now here is the hazardous weather outlook for portions of central and southern Minnesota and west central Wisconsin. For tonight, no hazardous weather is expected at this time. And now the extended outlook for the period Wednesday through Monday. No hazardous weather is expected at this time. Spotter information statement. Sky warns spotter activation will not be needed. Now the forecast for central Minnesota. From St. Cloud to the northwest Twin Cities suburbs. Tonight, mostly cloudy.
Scattered sprinkles early in the evening. Lows in the upper 30s. Northwest winds 5 to 10 miles an hour. Wednesday, partly sunny.

Alaska's a frost. Lows in the lower 30s. Highs in the lower 60s. Saturday night, clear. Lows in the lower 40s. Sunday and Sunday night, partly cloudy. Highs in the upper 60s. Lows in the lower 40s. Monday and Monday night, mostly clear. Highs in the mid 60s. Lows in the lower 40s. Tuesday, mostly sunny. Highs in the upper 60s. Again, the forecast for central Minnesota, from St. Cloud to the northwest Twin Cities suburbs for tonight, mostly cloudy. Scattered sprinkles early in the evening. Lows in the upper 30s. Northwest winds 5 to 10 miles an hour. The St. Cloud, Minnesota climate summary for this evening, as of 7 p.m., October 13, 2026. Today's high temperature was 54 degrees and the low 49 degrees. No precipitation fell today. No snow fell today. The normal high temperature for tomorrow is 57 degrees, and the normal low is 36. The record high for tomorrow is 85, which occurred in 1947, and the record low is 19, which occurred in 1937. Sunset tonight is at 6:34 p.m. Sunrise tomorrow is at 7:31 a.m. At 9 p.m., in Buffalo, it was cloudy. The temperature was 52 degrees, the dew point was 45, and the relative humidity was 76%. The wind was north at 10 miles an hour. The pressure was 30.00 inches and steady. In Maple Lake, it was cloudy. The temperature was 53 degrees, the dew point was 43, and the relative humidity was 67%. The wind was north at 8 miles an hour. The pressure was 30.02 inches and steady. Elsewhere across central Minnesota, it was 50 at Litchfield. It was cloudy, with a temperature of 53 at the Twin Cities, 51 at St. Cloud, 54 at Anoka, and 53 at Crystal. Under cloudy skies, Princeton reported 52, Little Falls reported 48, and Wilmer reported 50. Around the state, at Mankato, it was partly cloudy, with a temperature of 50. It was cloudy, with a temperature of 55 at Rochester, 49 at Brainerd, 47 at Duluth, and 43 at International Falls. Once again at 9 p.m., in Buffalo, it was 52 degrees under cloudy skies. And in Maple Lake, it was 53 degrees under cloudy skies. 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The current time is 9:32 p.m. Central Daylight Time. Now here is the hazardous weather outlook for portions of central and southern Minnesota and west central Wisconsin. For tonight, no hazardous weather is expected at this time. And now the extended outlook for the period Wednesday through Monday. No hazardous weather is expected at this time. Spotter information statement, SkyWarn spotter activation will not be needed. Now the forecast for central Minnesota, from St. Cloud to the northwest Twin Cities suburbs. Tonight, mostly cloudy. Scattered sprinkles early in the evening. Lows in the upper 30s. Northwest winds 5 to 10 miles an hour. Wednesday, partly sunny. Highs in the upper 50s. North winds up to 5 miles an hour. Wednesday night, increasing clouds. Lows in the upper 30s. Northeast winds up to 5 miles an hour in the evening, becoming light. Thursday, mostly cloudy with a 50% chance of rain showers. Highs in the upper 50s. North winds up to 5 miles an hour, shifting to the west with gusts to around 25 miles an hour in the afternoon. Thursday night, breezy. Increasing clouds. Lows in the upper 30s. Northwest winds 15 to 25 miles an hour. Friday, sunny,

Highs in the mid-50s. Friday night and Saturday, clear. Areas of frost. Lows in the lower 30s. Highs in the lower 60s. Saturday night, clear. Lows in the lower 40s. Sunday and Sunday night, partly cloudy. Highs in the upper 60s. Lows in the lower 40s. Monday and Monday night, mostly clear. Highs in the mid-60s. Lows in the lower 40s. Tuesday, mostly sunny. Highs in the upper 60s. Again, the forecast for central Minnesota, from St. Cloud to the northwest Twin Cities suburbs for tonight, mostly cloudy. Scattered sprinkles early in the evening. Lows in the upper 30s. Northwest winds 5 to 10 miles an hour. At 9 p.m., in Buffalo, it was cloudy. The temperature was 52 degrees, the dew point was 45, and the relative humidity was 76%. The wind was north at 10 miles an hour. The pressure was 30.00 inches and steady. In Maple Lake, it was cloudy. The temperature was 53 degrees, the dew point was 43, and the relative humidity was 67%. The wind was north at 8 miles an hour. The pressure was 30.02 inches and steady. Elsewhere across central Minnesota, it was 50 at Litchfield. It was cloudy, with a temperature of 53 at the Twin Cities, 51 at St. Cloud, 54 at Anoka, and 53 at Crystal. Under cloudy skies, Princeton reported 52, Little Falls reported 48, and Wilmer reported 50. Around the state, at Mankato, it was partly cloudy, with a temperature of 50. It was cloudy, with a temperature of 55 at Rochester, 49 at Brainerd, 47 at Duluth, and 43 at International Falls. Once again at 9 p.m., in Buffalo, it was 52 degrees under cloudy skies. And in Maple Lake, it was 53 degrees under cloudy skies. 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The current time is 9:37 p.m. Central Daylight Time. Now here is the hazardous weather outlook for portions of central and southern Minnesota and west central Wisconsin. For tonight, no hazardous weather is expected at this time. And now the extended outlook for the period Wednesday through Monday. No hazardous weather is expected at this time. Spotter information statement, Skywarn spotter activation will not be needed. Now the forecast for central Minnesota, from St. Cloud to the northwest Twin Cities suburbs. Tonight, mostly cloudy. Scattered sprinkles early in the evening. Lows in the upper 30s. Northwest winds 5 to 10 miles an hour. Wednesday, partly sunny. Highs in the upper 50s. North winds up to 5 miles an hour. Wednesday night, increasing clouds. Lows in the upper 30s. Northeast winds up to 5 miles an hour in the evening becoming light. Thursday, mostly cloudy with a 50% chance of rain showers. Highs in the upper 50s. North winds up to 5 miles an hour shifting to the west with gusts to around 25 miles an hour in the afternoon. Thursday night, breezy. Increasing clouds. Lows in the upper 30s. Northwest winds 15 to 25 miles an hour. Friday, sunny. Highs in the mid-50s. Friday night and Saturday, clear. Areas of frost. Lows in the lower 30s. Highs in the lower 60s. Saturday night, clear. Lows in the lower 40s. Sunday and Sunday night, partly cloudy. Highs in the upper 60s. Lows in the lower 40s. Monday and Monday night, mostly clear. Highs in the mid-60s. Lows in the lower 40s. Tuesday, mostly sunny.
highs in the upper 60s. Again, the forecast for central Minnesota, from St. Cloud to the northwest Twin Cities suburbs for tonight, mostly cloudy. Scattered sprinkles early in the evening. Lows in the upper 30s. Northwest winds 5 to 10 miles an hour. At 9 p.m., in Buffalo, it was cloudy. The temperature was 52 degrees, the dew point was 45, and the relative humidity was 76%. The wind was north at 10 miles an hour. The pressure was 30.00 inches and steady. In Maple Lake, it was cloudy. The temperature was 53 degrees, the dew point was 43, and the relative humidity was 67%. The wind was north at 8 miles an hour. The pressure was 30.02 inches and steady. Elsewhere across central Minnesota, it was 50 at Litchfield. It was cloudy, with a temperature of 53 at the Twin Cities, 51 at St. Cloud, 54 at Anoka, and 53 at Crystal. Under cloudy skies, Princeton reported 52, Little Falls reported 48, and Wilmer reported 50. Around the state, at Mankato, it was partly cloudy, with a temperature of 50. It was cloudy, with a temperature of 55 at Rochester, 49 at Brainerd, 47 at Duluth, and 43 at International Falls. Once again at 9 p.m., in Buffalo, it was 52 degrees under cloudy skies. And in Maple Lake, it was 53 degrees under cloudy skies. The St. Cloud, Minnesota climate summary for this evening, as of 7 p.m., October 13, 2026. Today's high temperature was 54 degrees and the low 49 degrees. No precipitation fell today. No snow fell today. The normal high temperature for tomorrow is 57 degrees, and the normal low is 36. The record high for tomorrow is 85, which occurred in 1947, and the record low is 19, which occurred in 1937. Sunset tonight is at 6:34 p.m. Sunrise tomorrow is at 7:31 a.m. This is Weather Radio Station WNG676 Clearwater, broadcasting on a frequency of 162.50 MHz. 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The current time is 9:42 p.m. Central Daylight Time. Now here is the hazardous weather outlook for portions of central and southern Minnesota and west central Wisconsin. For tonight, no hazardous weather is expected at this time. And now the extended outlook for the period Wednesday through Monday. No hazardous weather is expected at this time. Spotter information statement, Skywarn spotter activation will not be needed. Now the forecast for central Minnesota, from St. Cloud to the northwest Twin Cities suburbs. Tonight, mostly cloudy. Scattered sprinkles early in the evening. Lows in the upper 30s. Northwest winds 5 to 10 miles an hour. Wednesday, partly sunny. Highs in the upper 50s. North winds up to 5 miles an hour. Wednesday night, increasing clouds. Lows in the upper 30s. Northeast winds up to 5 miles an hour in the evening, becoming light. Thursday, mostly cloudy with a 50% chance of rain showers. Highs in the upper 50s. North winds up to 5 miles an hour, shifting to the west with gusts to around 25 miles an hour in the afternoon. Thursday night, breezy. Increasing clouds. Lows in the upper 30s. Northwest winds 15 to 25 miles an hour. Friday, sunny. Highs in the mid-50s. Friday night and Saturday, clear. Areas of frost. Lows in the lower 30s. Highs in the lower 60s. Saturday night, clear. Lows in the lower 40s. Sunday and Sunday night, partly cloudy. Highs in the upper 60s. Lows in the lower 40s. Monday and Monday night, mostly clear. Highs in the mid-60s.
lows in the lower 40s. Tuesday, mostly sunny. Highs in the upper 60s. Again, the forecast for central Minnesota, from St. Cloud to the northwest Twin Cities suburbs for tonight, mostly cloudy. Scattered sprinkles early in the evening. Lows in the upper 30s. Northwest winds 5 to 10 miles an hour. At 9 p.m., in Buffalo, it was cloudy. The temperature was 52 degrees, the dew point was 45, and the relative humidity was 76%. The wind was north at 10 miles an hour. The pressure was 30.00 inches and steady. In Maple Lake, it was cloudy. The temperature was 53 degrees, the dew point was 43, and the relative humidity was 67%. The wind was north at 8 miles an hour. The pressure was 30.02 inches and steady. Elsewhere across central Minnesota, it was 50 at Litchfield. It was cloudy, with a temperature of 53 at the Twin Cities, 51 at St. Cloud, 54 at Anoka, and 53 at Crystal. Under cloudy skies, Princeton reported 52, Little Falls reported 48, and Wilmer reported 50. Around the state, at Mankato, it was partly cloudy, with a temperature of 50. It was cloudy, with a temperature of 55 at Rochester, 49 at Brainerd, 47 at Duluth, and 43 at International Falls. Once again at 9 p.m., in Buffalo, it was 52 degrees under cloudy skies. And in Maple Lake, it was 53 degrees under cloudy skies. 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The current time is 9:46 p.m. Central Daylight Time. Now here is the hazardous weather outlook for portions of central and southern Minnesota and west central Wisconsin. For tonight, no hazardous weather is expected at this time. And now the extended outlook for the period Wednesday through Monday. No hazardous weather is expected at this time. Spotter information statement, Skywarn spotter activation will not be needed. Now the forecast for central Minnesota, from St. Cloud to the northwest Twin Cities suburbs. Tonight, mostly cloudy. Scattered sprinkles early in the evening. Lows in the upper 30s. Northwest winds 5 to 10 miles an hour. Wednesday, partly sunny. Highs in the upper 50s. North winds up to 5 miles an hour. Wednesday night, increasing clouds. Lows in the upper 30s. Northeast winds up to 5 miles an hour in the evening, becoming light. Thursday, mostly cloudy with a 50% chance of rain showers. Highs in the upper 50s. North winds up to 5 miles an hour, shifting to the west with gusts to around 25 miles an hour in the afternoon. Thursday night, breezy. Increasing clouds. Lows in the upper 30s. Northwest winds 15 to 25 miles an hour. Friday, sunny. Highs in the mid-50s. Friday night and Saturday, clear. Areas of frost. Lows in the lower 30s. Highs in the lower 60s. Saturday night, clear. Lows in the lower 40s. Sunday and Sunday night, partly cloudy. Highs in the upper 60s. Lows in the lower 40s. Monday and Monday night, mostly clear. Highs in the mid-60s. Lows in the lower 40s. Tuesday, mostly sunny. Highs in the upper 60s. Again, the forecast for central Minnesota, from St. Cloud to the northwest Twin Cities suburbs for tonight, mostly cloudy. Scattered sprinkles early in the evening. Lows in the upper 30s. Northwest winds 5 to 10 miles an hour. At 9 p.m., in Buffalo, it was cloudy. The temperature was 52 degrees, the dew point was 45,
and the relative humidity was 76%. The wind was north at 10 miles an hour. The pressure was 30.00 inches and steady. In Maple Lake, it was cloudy. The temperature was 53 degrees, the dew point was 43, and the relative humidity was 67%. The wind was north at 8 miles an hour. The pressure was 30.02 inches and steady. Elsewhere across central Minnesota, it was 50 at Litchfield. It was cloudy, with a temperature of 53 at the Twin Cities, 51 at St. Cloud, 54 at Anoka, and 53 at Crystal. Under cloudy skies, Princeton reported 52, Little Falls reported 48, and Wilma reported 50. Around the state, at Mankato, it was partly cloudy, with a temperature of 50. It was cloudy, with a temperature of 55 at Rochester, 49 at Brainerd, 47 at Duluth, and 43 at International Falls. Once again at 9 p.m., in Buffalo, it was 52 degrees under cloudy skies. And in Maple Lake, it was 53 degrees under cloudy skies. The St. Cloud, Minnesota climate summary for this evening, as of 7 p.m., October 13, 2026. Today's high temperature was 54 degrees and the low 49 degrees. No precipitation fell today. No snow fell today. The normal high temperature for tomorrow is 57 degrees and the normal low is 36. The record high for tomorrow is 85, which occurred in 1947, and the record low is 19, which occurred in 1937. Sunset tonight is at 6:34 p.m. Sunrise tomorrow is at 7:31 a.m. This is Weather Radio Station WNG676 Clearwater, broadcasting on a frequency of 162.50 MHz. 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The current time is 9:51 p.m. Central Daylight Time. Now here is the hazardous weather outlook for portions of central and southern Minnesota and west central Wisconsin. For tonight, no hazardous weather is expected at this time. And now the extended outlook for the period Wednesday through Monday. No hazardous weather is expected at this time. Spotter information statement. Skywarn spotter activation will not be needed. Now the forecast for central Minnesota, from St. Cloud to the northwest Twin Cities suburbs. Tonight, mostly cloudy. Scattered sprinkles early in the evening. Lows in the upper 30s. Northwest winds 5 to 10 miles an hour. Wednesday, partly sunny. Highs in the upper 50s. North winds up to 5 miles an hour. Wednesday night, increasing clouds. Lows in the upper 30s. Northeast winds up to 5 miles an hour in the evening, becoming light. Thursday, mostly cloudy with a 50% chance of rain showers. Highs in the upper 50s. North winds up to 5 miles an hour, shifting to the west with gusts to around 25 miles an hour in the afternoon. Thursday night, breezy. Increasing clouds. Lows in the upper 30s. Northwest winds 15 to 25 miles an hour. Friday, sunny. Highs in the mid-50s. Friday night and Saturday, clear. Areas of frost. Lows in the lower 30s. Highs in the lower 60s. Saturday night, clear. Lows in the lower 40s. Sunday and Sunday night, partly cloudy. Highs in the upper 60s. Lows in the lower 40s. Monday and Monday night, mostly clear. Highs in the mid 60s. Lows in the lower 40s. Tuesday, mostly sunny. Highs in the upper 60s. Again, the forecast for central Minnesota, from St. Cloud to the northwest Twin Cities suburbs for tonight, mostly cloudy. Scattered sprinkles early in the evening. Lows in the upper 30s. Northwest winds 5 to 10 miles an hour. At 9 p.m., in Buffalo,
It was cloudy. The temperature was 52 degrees, the dew point was 45, and the relative humidity was 76%. The wind was north at 10 miles an hour. The pressure was 30.00 inches and steady. In Maple Lake, it was cloudy. The temperature was 53 degrees, the dew point was 43, and the relative humidity was 67%. The wind was north at 8 miles an hour. The pressure was 30.02 inches and steady. Elsewhere across central Minnesota, it was 50 at Litchfield. It was cloudy, with a temperature of 53 at the Twin Cities, 51 at St. Cloud, 54 at Anoka, and 53 at Crystal. Under cloudy skies, Princeton reported 52, Little Falls reported 48, and Wilma reported 50. Around the state, at Mankato, it was partly cloudy, with a temperature of 50. It was cloudy, with a temperature of 55 at Rochester, 49 at Brainerd, 47 at Duluth, and 43 at International Falls. Once again at 9 p.m., in Buffalo, it was 52 degrees under cloudy skies. And in Maple Lake, it was 53 degrees under cloudy skies. 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The current time is 9:56 p.m. Central Daylight Time. Now here is the hazardous weather outlook for portions of central and southern Minnesota and west central Wisconsin. For tonight, no hazardous weather is expected at this time. And now the extended outlook for the period Wednesday through Monday. No hazardous weather is expected at this time. Spotter information statement, Skywarn spotter activation will not be needed. Now the forecast for central Minnesota. From St. Cloud to the northwest Twin Cities suburbs. Tonight, mostly cloudy. Scattered sprinkles early in the evening. Lows in the upper 30s. Northwest winds 5 to 10 miles an hour. Wednesday, partly sunny. Highs in the upper 50s. North winds up to 5 miles an hour. Wednesday night, increasing clouds. Lows in the upper 30s. Northeast winds up to 5 miles an hour in the evening becoming light. Thursday, mostly cloudy with a 50% chance of rain showers. Highs in the upper 50s. North winds up to 5 miles an hour shifting to the west with gusts to around 25 miles an hour in the afternoon. Thursday night, breezy. Increasing clouds. Lows in the upper 30s. Northwest winds 15 to 25 miles an hour. Friday, sunny. Highs in the mid-50s. Friday night and Saturday, clear. Areas of frost. Lows in the lower 30s. Highs in the lower 60s. Saturday night, clear. Lows in the lower 40s. Sunday and Sunday night, partly cloudy. Highs in the upper 60s. Lows in the lower 40s. Monday and Monday night, mostly clear. Highs in the mid-60s. Lows in the lower 40s. Tuesday, mostly sunny. Highs in the upper 60s. Again, the forecast for central Minnesota, from St. Cloud to the northwest Twin Cities suburbs for tonight, mostly cloudy. Scattered sprinkles early in the evening. Lows in the upper 30s. Northwest winds 5 to 10 miles an hour. At 9 p.m., in Buffalo, it was cloudy. The temperature was 52 degrees, the dew point was 45, and the relative humidity was 76%. The wind was north at 10 miles an hour. The pressure was 30.00 inches and steady. In Maple Lake, it was cloudy. The temperature was 53 degrees. The dew point was 43, and the relative humidity was 67%. The wind was north at 8 miles an hour. The pressure was 30.02 inches and steady. Elsewhere across central Minnesota,
It was 50 at Litchfield. It was cloudy, with a temperature of 53 at the Twin Cities, 51 at St. Cloud, 54 at Anoka, and 53 at Crystal. Under cloudy skies, Princeton reported 52, Little Falls reported 48, and Wilmer reported 50. Around the state, at Mankato, it was partly cloudy, with a temperature of 50. It was cloudy, with a temperature of 55 at Rochester, 49 at Brainerd, 47 at Duluth, and 43 at International Falls. Once again at 9 p.m., in Buffalo, it was 52 degrees under cloudy skies. And in Maple Lake, it was 53 degrees under cloudy skies. The St. Cloud, Minnesota climate summary for this evening, as of 7 p.m., October 13, 2026. Today's high temperature was 54 degrees and the low 49 degrees. No precipitation fell today. No snow fell today. The normal high temperature for tomorrow is 57 degrees, and the normal low is 36. The record high for tomorrow is 85, which occurred in 1947, and the record low is 19, which occurred in 1937. Sunset tonight is at 6:34 p.m. Sunrise tomorrow is at 7:31 a.m. This is Weather Radio Station WNG676 Clearwater, broadcasting on a frequency of 162.50 MHz. 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The current time is 10:01 p.m. Central Daylight Time. Now here is the hazardous weather outlook for portions of central and southern Minnesota and west central Wisconsin. For tonight, no hazardous weather is expected at this time. And now the extended outlook for the period Wednesday through Monday. No hazardous weather is expected at this time. Spotter information statement. Skywarn spotter activation will not be needed. Now the forecast for central Minnesota, from St. Cloud to the northwest Twin Cities suburbs. Overnight, mostly cloudy. Lows around 40. Northwest winds around 5 miles an hour. Wednesday, partly sunny. Highs in the upper 50s. North winds up to 5 miles an hour. Wednesday night, increasing clouds. Lows in the upper 30s. Northeast winds up to 5 miles an hour in the evening, becoming light. Thursday, mostly cloudy with a 50% chance of rain showers. Highs in the upper 50s. North winds up to 5 miles an hour, shifting to the west with gusts to around 25 miles an hour in the afternoon. Thursday night, breezy. Increasing clouds. Lows in the upper 30s. Northwest winds 15 to 25 miles an hour. Friday, sunny. Highs in the mid-50s. Friday night and Saturday, clear. Areas of frost. Lows in the lower 30s. Highs in the lower 60s. Saturday night, clear. Lows in the lower 40s. Sunday and Sunday night, partly cloudy. Highs in the upper 60s. Lows in the lower 40s. Monday and Monday night, mostly clear. Highs in the mid-60s. Lows in the lower 40s. Tuesday, mostly sunny. Highs in the upper 60s. Again, the forecast for central Minnesota, from St. Cloud to the northwest Twin Cities suburbs for overnight, mostly cloudy. Lows around 40. Northwest winds around 5 miles an hour. 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

Now here is the hazardous weather outlook for portions of central and southern Minnesota and west central Wisconsin. For tonight, no hazardous weather is expected at this time. And now the extended outlook for the period Wednesday through Monday. No hazardous weather is expected at this time. Spotter information statement, Skywarn spotter activation will not be needed. Now the forecast for central Minnesota, from St. Cloud to the northwest Twin Cities suburbs. Overnight, mostly cloudy. Lows around 40. Northwest winds around 5 miles an hour. Wednesday, partly sunny. Highs in the upper 50s. North winds up to 5 miles an hour. Wednesday night, increasing clouds. Lows in the upper 30s. Northeast winds up to 5 miles an hour in the evening, becoming light. Thursday, mostly cloudy with a 50% chance of rain showers. Highs in the upper 50s. North winds up to 5 miles an hour, shifting to the west with gusts to around 25 miles an hour in the afternoon. Thursday night, breezy. Increasing clouds. Lows in the upper 30s. Northwest winds 15 to 25 miles an hour. Friday, sunny. Highs in the mid-50s. Friday night and Saturday, clear. Areas of frost. Lows in the lower 30s. Highs in the lower 60s. Saturday night, clear. Lows in the lower 40s. Sunday and Sunday night, partly cloudy. Highs in the upper 60s. Lows in the lower 40s. Monday and Monday night, mostly clear. Highs in the mid-60s. Lows in the lower 40s. Tuesday, mostly sunny. Highs in the upper 60s. Again, the forecast for central Minnesota, from St. Cloud to the northwest Twin Cities suburbs for overnight, mostly cloudy. Lows around 40. Northwest winds around 5 miles an hour. 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The current time is 10:07 p.m. Central Daylight Time. Now here is the hazardous weather outlook for portions of central and southern Minnesota and west central Wisconsin. For tonight, no hazardous weather is expected at this time. And now the extended outlook for the period Wednesday through Monday. No hazardous weather is expected at this time. Spotter information statement, Skywarn spotter activation will not be needed. Now the forecast for central Minnesota, from St. Cloud to the northwest Twin Cities suburbs. Overnight, mostly cloudy. Lows around 40. Northwest winds around 5 miles an hour. Wednesday, partly sunny. Highs in the upper 50s. North winds up to 5 miles an hour. Wednesday night, increasing clouds. Lows in the upper 30s. Northeast winds up to 5 miles an hour in the evening, becoming light. Thursday, mostly cloudy with a 50% chance of rain showers. Highs in the upper 50s. North winds up to 5 miles an hour, shifting to the west with gusts to around 25 miles an hour in the afternoon. Thursday night, breezy. Increasing clouds. Lows in the upper 30s. Northwest winds 15 to 25 miles an hour. Friday, sunny. Highs in the mid-50s. Friday night and Saturday, clear. Areas of frost. Lows in the lower 30s. Highs in the lower 60s. Saturday night, clear. Lows in the lower 40s. Sunday and Sunday night, partly cloudy. Highs in the upper 60s. Lows in the lower 40s. Monday and Monday night, mostly clear. Highs in the mid-60s. Lows in the lower 40s. Tuesday, mostly sunny. Highs in the upper 60s.
Again, the forecast for central Minnesota, from St. Cloud to the northwest Twin Cities suburbs for overnight, mostly cloudy. Lows around 40. Northwest winds around 5 miles an hour. 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The St. Cloud, Minnesota climate summary for this evening, as of 7 p.m., October 13, 2026. Today's high temperature was 54 degrees and a low 49 degrees. No precipitation fell today. No snow fell today. The normal high temperature for tomorrow is 57 degrees, and the normal low is 36. The record high for tomorrow is 85, which occurred in 1947, and the record low is 19, which occurred in 1937. Sunset tonight is at 6:34 p.m. Sunrise tomorrow is at 7:31 a.m. The current time is 10:10 p.m. Central Daylight Time. Now here is the hazardous weather outlook for portions of central and southern Minnesota and west central Wisconsin. For tonight, no hazardous weather is expected at this time. And now the extended outlook for the period Wednesday through Monday. No hazardous weather is expected at this time. Spotter information statement, Skywarn spotter activation will not be needed. Now the forecast for central Minnesota, from St. Cloud to the northwest Twin Cities suburbs. Overnight, mostly cloudy. Lows around 40. Northwest winds around 5 miles an hour. Wednesday, partly sunny. Highs in the upper 50s. North winds up to 5 miles an hour. Wednesday night, increasing clouds. Lows in the upper 30s. Northeast winds up to 5 miles an hour in the evening, becoming light. Thursday, mostly cloudy with a 50% chance of rain showers. Highs in the upper 50s. North winds up to 5 miles an hour, shifting to the west with gusts to around 25 miles an hour in the afternoon. Thursday night, breezy. Increasing clouds. Lows in the upper 30s. Northwest winds 15 to 25 miles an hour. Friday, sunny. Highs in the mid-50s. Friday night and Saturday, clear. Areas of frost. Lows in the lower 30s. Highs in the lower 60s. Saturday night, clear. Lows in the lower 40s. Sunday and Sunday night, partly cloudy. Highs in the upper 60s. Lows in the lower 40s. Monday and Monday night, mostly clear. Highs in the mid-60s. Lows in the lower 40s. Tuesday, mostly sunny. Highs in the upper 60s. Again, the forecast for central Minnesota, from St. Cloud to the northwest Twin Cities suburbs for overnight, mostly cloudy. Lows around 40. Northwest winds around 5 miles an hour. 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The current time is 10:13 p.m. Central Daylight Time. Now here is the hazardous weather outlook for portions of central and southern Minnesota and west central Wisconsin. For tonight, no hazardous weather is expected at this time. And now the extended outlook for the period Wednesday through Monday. No hazardous weather is expected at this time. Spotter information statement, Skywarn spotter activation will not be needed. Now the forecast for central Minnesota, from St. Cloud to the northwest Twin Cities suburbs. Overnight, mostly cloudy. Lows around 40. Northwest winds around 5 miles an hour. Wednesday, partly sunny. Highs in the upper 50s.
North winds up to 5 miles an hour. Wednesday night, increasing clouds. Lows in the upper 30s. Northeast winds up to 5 miles an hour in the evening, becoming light. Thursday, mostly cloudy with a 50% chance of rain showers. Highs in the upper 50s. North winds up to 5 miles an hour, shifting to the west with gusts to around 25 miles an hour in the afternoon. Thursday night, breezy. Increasing clouds. Lows in the upper 30s. Northwest winds 15 to 25 miles an hour. Friday, sunny. Highs in the mid-50s. Friday night and Saturday, clear. Areas of frost. Lows in the lower 30s. Highs in the lower 60s. Saturday night, clear. Lows in the lower 40s. Sunday and Sunday night, partly cloudy. Highs in the upper 60s. Lows in the lower 40s. Monday and Monday night, mostly clear. Highs in the mid-60s. Lows in the lower 40s. Tuesday, mostly sunny. Highs in the upper 60s. Again, the forecast for central Minnesota, from St. Cloud to the northwest Twin Cities suburbs for overnight, mostly cloudy. Lows around 40. Northwest winds around 5 miles an hour. 10 p.m. in Buffalo, it was cloudy. The temperature was 52 degrees, the dew point was 45, and the relative humidity was 76%. The wind was north at 10 miles an hour. The pressure was 30.02 inches and rising. In Maple Lake, it was cloudy. The temperature was 53 degrees, the dew point was 43, and the relative humidity was 69%. The wind was northwest at 7 miles an hour. The pressure was 30.04 inches and rising. Elsewhere across central Minnesota, it was 50 at Litchfield. It was cloudy, with a temperature of 53 at the Twin Cities, 50 at St. Cloud, 53 at Anoka, and 53 at Crystal. Under cloudy skies, Princeton reported 51, Little Falls reported 46, and Wilmer reported 48. Around the state, at Mankato, it was clear, with a temperature of 48. At Rochester, it was partly cloudy, with a temperature of 52. At International Falls, it was mostly cloudy, with a temperature of 42. It was cloudy, with a temperature of 49 at Brainerd, and 46 at Duluth. Once again at 10 p.m., in Buffalo, it was 52 degrees under cloudy skies. And in Maple Lake, it was 53 degrees under cloudy skies. 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The current time is 10:18 p.m. Central Daylight Time. Now here is the hazardous weather outlook for portions of central and southern Minnesota and west central Wisconsin. For tonight, no hazardous weather is expected at this time. And now the extended outlook for the period Wednesday through Monday. No hazardous weather is expected at this time. Spotter information statement, Skywarn spotter activation will not be needed. Now the forecast for central Minnesota, from St. Cloud to the northwest Twin Cities suburbs. Overnight, mostly cloudy. Lows around 40. Northwest winds around 5 miles an hour. Wednesday, partly sunny. Highs in the upper 50s. North winds up to 5 miles an hour. Wednesday night, increasing clouds. Lows in the upper 30s. Northeast winds up to 5 miles an hour in the evening, becoming light. Thursday, mostly cloudy with a 50% chance of rain showers. Highs in the upper 50s. North winds up to 5 miles an hour, shifting to the west with gusts to around 25 miles an hour in the afternoon. Thursday night, breezy. Increasing clouds. Lows in the upper 30s.
Northwest winds 15 to 25 miles an hour. Friday, sunny. Highs in the mid-50s. Friday night and Saturday, clear. Areas of frost. Lows in the lower 30s. Highs in the lower 60s. Saturday night, clear. Lows in the lower 40s. Sunday and Sunday night, partly cloudy. Highs in the upper 60s. Lows in the lower 40s. Monday and Monday night, mostly clear. Highs in the mid-60s. Lows in the lower 40s. Tuesday, mostly sunny. Highs in the upper 60s. Again, the forecast for central Minnesota, from St. Cloud to the northwest Twin Cities suburbs for overnight, mostly cloudy. Lows around 40. Northwest winds around 5 miles an hour. The St. Cloud, Minnesota climate summary for this evening, as of 7 p.m., October 13, 2026. Today's high temperature was 54 degrees and the low 49 degrees. No precipitation fell today. No snow fell today. The normal high temperature for tomorrow is 57 degrees and the normal low is 36. The record high for tomorrow is 85, which occurred in 1947, and the record low is 19, which occurred in 1937. Sunset tonight is at 6:34 p.m. Sunrise tomorrow is at 7:31 a.m. At 10 p.m., in Buffalo, it was cloudy. The temperature was 52 degrees, the dew point was 45, and the relative humidity was 76%. The wind was north at 10 miles an hour. The pressure was 30.02 inches and rising. In Maple Lake, it was cloudy. The temperature was 53 degrees, the dew point was 43, and the relative humidity was 69%. The wind was northwest at 7 miles an hour. The pressure was 30.04 inches and rising. Elsewhere across central Minnesota, it was 50 at Litchfield. It was cloudy, with a temperature of 53 at the Twin Cities, 50 at St. Cloud, 53 at Anoka, and 53 at Crystal. Under cloudy skies, Princeton reported 51, Little Falls reported 46, and Wilmer reported 48. Around the state, at Mankato, it was clear, with a temperature of 48. At Rochester, it was partly cloudy, with a temperature of 52. At International Falls, it was mostly cloudy, with a temperature of 42. It was cloudy, with a temperature of 49 at Brainerd, and 46 at Duluth. Once again at 10 p.m., in Buffalo, it was 52 degrees under cloudy skies. And in Maple Lake, it was 53 degrees under cloudy skies. 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The current time is 10:23 p.m. Central Daylight Time. Now here is the hazardous weather outlook for portions of central and southern Minnesota and west central Wisconsin. For tonight, no hazardous weather is expected at this time. And now the extended outlook for the period Wednesday through Monday. No hazardous weather is expected at this time. Spotter information statement, Skywarn spotter activation will not be needed. Now the forecast for central Minnesota, from St. Cloud to the northwest Twin Cities suburbs. Overnight, mostly cloudy. Lows around 40. Northwest winds around 5 miles an hour. Wednesday, partly sunny. Highs in the upper 50s. North winds up to 5 miles an hour. Wednesday night, increasing clouds. Lows in the upper 30s. Northeast winds up to 5 miles an hour in the evening, becoming light. Thursday, mostly cloudy with a 50% chance of rain showers. Highs in the upper 50s. North winds up to 5 miles an hour, shifting to the west with gusts to around 25 miles an hour in the afternoon. Thursday night, breezy.
increasing clouds. Lows in the upper 30s. Northwest winds 15 to 25 miles an hour. Friday, sunny. Highs in the mid-50s. Friday night and Saturday, clear. Areas of frost. Lows in the lower 30s. Highs in the lower 60s. Saturday night, clear. Lows in the lower 40s. Sunday and Sunday night, partly cloudy. Highs in the upper 60s. Lows in the lower 40s. Monday and Monday night, mostly clear. Highs in the mid-60s. Lows in the lower 40s. Tuesday, mostly sunny. Highs in the upper 60s. Again, the forecast for central Minnesota, from St. Cloud to the northwest Twin Cities suburbs for overnight, mostly cloudy. Lows around 40. Northwest winds around 5 miles an hour. 10 p.m. in Buffalo, it was cloudy. The temperature was 52 degrees, the dew point was 45, and the relative humidity was 76%. The wind was north at 10 miles an hour. The pressure was 30.02 inches and rising. In Maple Lake, it was cloudy. The temperature was 53 degrees, the dew point was 43, and the relative humidity was 69%. The wind was northwest at 7 miles an hour. The pressure was 30.04 inches and rising. Elsewhere across central Minnesota, it was 50 at Litchfield. It was cloudy, with a temperature of 53 at the Twin Cities, 50 at St. Cloud, 53 at Anoka, and 53 at Crystal. Under cloudy skies, Princeton reported 51, Little Falls reported 46, and Wilmer reported 48. Around the state, at Mankato, it was clear, with a temperature of 48. At Rochester, it was partly cloudy, with a temperature of 52. At International Falls, it was mostly cloudy, with a temperature of 42. It was cloudy, with a temperature of 49 at Brainerd, and 46 at Duluth. Once again at 10 p.m., in Buffalo, it was 52 degrees under cloudy skies. And in Maple Lake, it was 53 degrees under cloudy skies. 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The current time is 10:27 p.m. Central Daylight Time. Now here is the hazardous weather outlook for portions of central and southern Minnesota and west central Wisconsin. For tonight, no hazardous weather is expected at this time. And now the extended outlook for the period Wednesday through Monday. No hazardous weather is expected at this time. Spotter information. Skywarn spotter activation will not be needed. Now the forecast for central Minnesota. From St. Cloud to the northwest Twin Cities suburbs. Overnight, mostly cloudy. Lows around 40. Northwest winds around 5 miles an hour. Wednesday, partly sunny. Highs in the upper 50s. North winds up to 5 miles an hour. Wednesday night, increasing clouds. Lows in the upper 30s. Northeast winds up to 5 miles an hour in the evening becoming light. Thursday, mostly cloudy with a 50% chance of rain showers. Highs in the upper 50s. North winds up to 5 miles an hour shifting to the west with gusts to around 25 miles an hour in the afternoon. Thursday night, breezy. Increasing clouds. Lows in the upper 30s. Northwest winds 15 to 25 miles an hour. Friday, sunny. Highs in the mid-50s. Friday night and Saturday, clear. Areas of frost. Lows in the lower 30s. Highs in the lower 60s. Saturday night, clear. Lows in the lower 40s. Sunday and Sunday night, partly cloudy. Highs in the upper 60s. Lows in the lower 40s.
Monday and Monday night, mostly.

degrees, the dew point was 43, and the relative humidity was 69%. The wind was northwest at 7 miles an hour. The pressure was 30.04 inches and rising. Elsewhere across central Minnesota, it was 50 at Litchfield. It was cloudy, with a temperature of 53 at the Twin Cities, 50 at St. Cloud, 53 at Anoka, and 53 at Crystal. Under cloudy skies, Princeton reported 51, Little Falls reported 46, and Wilma reported 48. Around the state, at Mankato, it was clear, with a temperature of 48. At Rochester, it was partly cloudy, with a temperature of 52. At International Falls, it was mostly cloudy, with a temperature of 42. It was cloudy, with a temperature of 49 at Brainerd, and 46 at Duluth. Once again at 10 p.m., in Buffalo, it was 52 degrees under cloudy skies. And in Maple Lake, it was 53 degrees under cloudy skies. 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The current time is 10:31 p.m. Central Daylight Time. Now here is the hazardous weather outlook for portions of central and southern Minnesota and west central Wisconsin. For tonight, no hazardous weather is expected at this time. And now the extended outlook for the period Wednesday through Monday. No hazardous weather is expected at this time. Spotter information statement, Skywarn spotter activation will not be needed. Now the forecast for central Minnesota, from St. Cloud to the northwest Twin Cities suburbs. Overnight, mostly cloudy. Lows around 40. Northwest winds around 5 miles an hour. Wednesday, partly sunny. Highs in the upper 50s. North winds up to 5 miles an hour. Wednesday night, increasing clouds. Lows in the upper 30s. Northeast winds up to 5 miles an hour in the evening becoming light. Thursday, mostly cloudy with a 50% chance of rain showers. Highs in the upper 50s. North winds up to 5 miles an hour shifting to the west with gusts to around 25 miles an hour in the afternoon. Thursday night, breezy. Increasing clouds. Increasing clouds. Lows in the upper 30s. Northwest winds 15 to 25 miles an hour. Friday, sunny. Highs in the mid-50s. Friday night and Saturday, clear. Areas of frost. Lows in the lower 30s. Highs in the lower 60s. Saturday night, clear. Lows in the lower 40s. Sunday and Sunday night, partly cloudy. Highs in the upper 60s. Lows in the lower 40s. Monday and Monday night, mostly clear. Highs in the mid-60s. Lows in the lower 40s. Tuesday, mostly sunny. Highs in the upper 60s. Again, the forecast for central Minnesota, from St. Cloud to the northwest Twin Cities suburbs for overnight, mostly cloudy. Lows around 40. Northwest winds around 5 miles an hour. At 10 p.m., in Buffalo, it was cloudy. The temperature was 52 degrees, the dew point was 45, and the relative humidity was 76%. The wind was north at 10 miles an hour. The pressure was 30.02 inches and rising. In Maple Lake, it was cloudy. The temperature was 53 degrees, the dew point was 43, and the relative humidity was 69%. The wind was northwest at 7 miles an hour. The pressure was 30.04 inches and rising. Elsewhere across central Minnesota, it was 50 at Litchfield. It was cloudy, with a temperature of 53 at the Twin Cities, 50 at St. Cloud, 53 at Anoka, and 53 at Crystal. Under cloudy skies, Princeton reported 51, Little Falls reported 46, and Wilma reported 48.

around the state. At Mankato, it was clear, with a temperature of 48. At Rochester, it was partly cloudy, with a temperature of 52. At International Falls, it was mostly cloudy, with a temperature of 42. It was cloudy, with a temperature of 49 at Brainerd, and 46 at Duluth. Once again at 10 p.m., in Buffalo, it was 52 degrees under cloudy skies. And in Maple Lake, it was 53 degrees under cloudy skies. 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The current time is 10:36 p.m. Central Daylight Time. Now here is the hazardous weather outlook for portions of central and southern Minnesota and west central Wisconsin. For tonight, no hazardous weather is expected at this time. And now the extended outlook for the period Wednesday through Monday. No hazardous weather is expected at this time. Spotter information statement, Skywarn spotter activation will not be needed. Now the forecast for central Minnesota, from St. Cloud to the northwest Twin Cities suburbs. Overnight, mostly cloudy. Lows around 40. Northwest winds around 5 miles an hour. Wednesday, partly sunny. Highs in the upper 50s. North winds up to 5 miles an hour. Wednesday night, increasing clouds. Lows in the upper 30s. Northeast winds up to 5 miles an hour in the evening becoming light. Thursday, mostly cloudy with a 50% chance of rain showers. Highs in the upper 50s. North winds up to 5 miles an hour shifting to the west with gusts to around 25 miles an hour in the afternoon. Thursday night, breezy. Increasing clouds. Lows in the upper 30s. Northwest winds 15 to 25 miles an hour. Friday, sunny. Highs in the mid-50s. Friday night and Saturday, clear. Areas of frost. Lows in the lower 30s. Highs in the lower 60s. Saturday night, clear. Lows in the lower 40s. Sunday and Sunday night, partly cloudy. Highs in the upper 60s. Lows in the lower 40s. Monday and Monday night, mostly clear. Highs in the mid-60s. Lows in the lower 40s. Tuesday, mostly sunny. Highs in the upper 60s. Again, the forecast for central Minnesota, from St. Cloud to the northwest Twin Cities suburbs for overnight, mostly cloudy. Lows around 40. Northwest winds around 5 miles an hour. 10 p.m. in Buffalo, it was cloudy. The temperature was 52 degrees, the dew point was 45, and the relative humidity was 76%. The wind was north at 10 miles an hour. The pressure was 30.02 inches and rising. In Maple Lake, it was cloudy. The temperature was 53 degrees, the dew point was 43, and the relative humidity was 69%. The wind was northwest at 7 miles an hour. The pressure was 30.04 inches and rising. Elsewhere across central Minnesota, it was 50 at Litchfield. It was cloudy, with a temperature of 53 at the Twin Cities, 50 at St. Cloud, 53 at Anoka, and 53 at Crystal. Under cloudy skies, Princeton reported 51, Little Falls reported 46, and Wilma reported 48. Around the state, at Mankato, it was clear, with a temperature of 48. At Rochester, it was partly cloudy, with a temperature of 52. At International Falls, it was mostly cloudy, with a temperature of 42. It was cloudy, with a temperature of 49 at Brainerd, and 46 at Duluth. Once again at 10 p.m., in Buffalo, it was 52 degrees under cloudy skies. And in Maple Lake, it was 53 degrees under cloudy skies.
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The current time is 10:40 p.m. Central Daylight Time. Now here is the hazardous weather outlook for portions of central and southern Minnesota and west central Wisconsin. For tonight, no hazardous weather is expected at this time. And now the extended outlook for the period Wednesday through Monday. No hazardous weather is expected at this time. Spotter information statement. Skywarn spotter activation will not be needed. Now the forecast for central Minnesota, from St. Cloud to the northwest Twin Cities suburbs. Overnight, mostly cloudy. Lows around 40. Northwest winds around 5 miles an hour. Wednesday, partly sunny. Highs in the upper 50s. North winds up to 5 miles an hour. Wednesday night, increasing clouds. Lows in the upper 30s. Northeast winds up to 5 miles an hour in the evening, becoming light. Thursday, mostly cloudy with a 50% chance of rain showers. Highs in the upper 50s. North winds up to 5 miles an hour, shifting to the west with gusts to around 25 miles an hour in the afternoon. Thursday night, breezy. Increasing clouds. Lows in the upper 30s. Northwest winds 15 to 25 miles an hour. Friday, sunny. Highs in the mid-50s. Friday night and Saturday, clear. Areas of frost. Lows in the lower 30s. Highs in the lower 60s. Saturday night, clear. Lows in the lower 40s. Sunday and Sunday night, partly cloudy. Highs in the upper 60s. Lows in the lower 40s. Monday and Monday night, mostly clear. Highs in the mid-60s. Lows in the lower 40s. Tuesday, mostly sunny. Highs in the upper 60s. Again, the forecast for central Minnesota, from St. Cloud to the northwest Twin Cities suburbs for overnight, mostly cloudy. Lows around 40. Northwest winds around 5 miles an hour. At 10 p.m. in Buffalo, it was cloudy. The temperature was 52 degrees, the dew point was 45, and the relative humidity was 76%. The wind was north at 10 miles an hour. The pressure was 30.02 inches and rising. In Maple Lake, it was cloudy. The temperature was 53 degrees, the dew point was 43, and the relative humidity was 69%. The wind was northwest at 7 miles an hour. The pressure was 30.04 inches and rising. Elsewhere across central Minnesota, it was 50 at Litchfield. It was cloudy, with a temperature of 53 at the Twin Cities, 50 at St. Cloud, 53 at Anoka, and 53 at Crystal. Under cloudy skies, Princeton reported 51, Little Falls reported 46, and Wilma reported 48. Around the state, at Mankato, it was clear, with a temperature of 48. At Rochester, it was partly cloudy, with a temperature of 52. At International Falls, it was mostly cloudy, with a temperature of 42. It was cloudy, with a temperature of 49 at Brainerd, and 46 at Duluth. Once again at 10 p.m., in Buffalo, it was 52 degrees under cloudy skies. And in Maple Lake, it was 53 degrees under cloudy skies. 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The current time is 10:45 p.m. Central Daylight Time. Now here is the hazardous weather outlook for portions of central and southern Minnesota and west central Wisconsin. For tonight, no hazardous weather is expected at this time.
and now the extended outlook for the period Wednesday through Monday. No hazardous weather is expected at this time. Spotter information statement. Sky warns spotter activation will not be needed. Now the forecast for central Minnesota, from St. Cloud to the northwest Twin Cities suburbs. Overnight, mostly cloudy. Lows around 40. Northwest winds around 5 miles an hour. Wednesday, partly sunny. Highs in the upper 50s. North winds up to 5 miles an hour. Wednesday night, increasing clouds. Lows in the upper 30s. Northeast winds up to 5 miles an hour in the evening, becoming light. Thursday, mostly cloudy with a 50% chance of rain showers. Highs in the upper 50s. North winds up to 5 miles an hour, shifting to the west with gusts to around 25 miles an hour in the afternoon. Thursday night, breezy. Increasing clouds. Lows in the upper 30s. Northwest winds 15 to 25 miles an hour. Friday, sunny. Highs in the mid-50s. Friday night and Saturday, clear. Areas of frost. Lows in the lower 30s. Highs in the lower 60s. Saturday night, clear. Lows in the lower 40s. Sunday and Sunday night, partly cloudy. Highs in the upper 60s. Lows in the lower 40s. Monday and Monday night, mostly clear. Highs in the mid-60s. Lows in the lower 40s. Tuesday, mostly sunny. Highs in the upper 60s. Again, the forecast for central Minnesota, from St. Cloud to the northwest Twin Cities suburbs for overnight, mostly cloudy. Lows around 40. Northwest winds around 5 miles an hour. 10 p.m. in Buffalo, it was cloudy. The temperature was 52 degrees, the dew point was 45, and the relative humidity was 76%. The wind was north at 10 miles an hour. The pressure was 30.02 inches and rising. In Maple Lake, it was cloudy. The temperature was 53 degrees, the dew point was 43, and the relative humidity was 69%. The wind was northwest at 7 miles an hour. The pressure was 30.04 inches and rising. Elsewhere across central Minnesota, it was 50 at Litchfield. It was cloudy, with a temperature of 53 at the Twin Cities, 50 at St. Cloud, 53 at Anoka, and 53 at Crystal. Under cloudy skies, Princeton reported 51, Little Falls reported 46, and Wilmer reported 48. Around the state, at Mankato, it was clear, with a temperature of 48. At Rochester, it was partly cloudy, with a temperature of 52. At International Falls, it was mostly cloudy, with a temperature of 42. It was cloudy, with a temperature of 49 at Brainerd, and 46 at Duluth. Once again at 10 p.m., in Buffalo, it was 52 degrees under cloudy skies. And in Maple Lake, it was 53 degrees under cloudy skies. 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The current time is 10:49 p.m. Central Daylight Time. Now here is the hazardous weather outlook for portions of central and southern Minnesota and west central Wisconsin. For tonight, no hazardous weather is expected at this time. And now the extended outlook for the period Wednesday through Monday. No hazardous weather is expected at this time. Spotter information statement. Sky warns spotter activation will not be needed. Now the forecast for central Minnesota. From St. Cloud to the northwest Twin Cities suburbs. Overnight, mostly cloudy. Lows around 40. Northwest winds around 5 miles an hour. Wednesday, partly sunny. Highs in the upper 50s. North winds up to 5 miles an hour.
Wednesday night, increasing clouds.

lows in the upper 30s. Northeast winds up to 5 miles an hour in the evening, becoming light. Thursday, mostly cloudy with a 50% chance of rain showers. Highs in the upper 50s. North winds up to 5 miles an hour, shifting to the west with gusts to around 25 miles an hour in the afternoon. Thursday night, breezy. Increasing clouds. Lows in the upper 30s. Northwest winds 15 to 25 miles an hour. Friday, sunny. Highs in the mid-50s. Friday night and Saturday, clear. Areas of frost. Lows in the lower 30s. Highs in the lower 60s. Saturday night, clear. Lows in the lower 40s. Sunday and Sunday night, partly cloudy. Highs in the upper 60s. Lows in the lower 40s. Monday and Monday night, mostly clear. Highs in the mid-60s. Lows in the lower 40s. Tuesday, mostly sunny. Highs in the upper 60s. Again, the forecast for central Minnesota, from St. Cloud to the northwest Twin Cities suburbs for overnight, mostly cloudy. Lows around 40. Northwest winds around 5 miles an hour. At 10 p.m., in Buffalo, it was cloudy. The temperature was 52 degrees, the dew point was 45, and the relative humidity was 76%. The wind was north at 10 miles an hour. The pressure was 30.02 inches and rising. In Maple Lake, it was cloudy. The temperature was 53 degrees, the dew point was 43, and the relative humidity was 69%. The wind was northwest at 7 miles an hour. The pressure was 30.04 inches and rising. Elsewhere across central Minnesota, it was 50 at Litchfield. It was cloudy, with a temperature of 53 at the Twin Cities, 50 at St. Cloud, 53 at Anoka, and 53 at Crystal. Under cloudy skies, Princeton reported 51, Little Falls reported 46, and Wilmer reported 48. Around the state, at Mankato, it was clear, with a temperature of 48. At Rochester, it was partly cloudy, with a temperature of 52. At International Falls, it was mostly cloudy, with a temperature of 42. It was cloudy, with a temperature of 49 at Brainerd, and 46 at Duluth. Once again at 10 p.m., in Buffalo, it was 52 degrees under cloudy skies. And in Maple Lake, it was 53 degrees under cloudy skies. 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The current time is 10:53 p.m. Central Daylight Time. Now here is the hazardous weather outlook for portions of central and southern Minnesota and west central Wisconsin. For tonight, no hazardous weather is expected at this time. And now the extended outlook for the period Wednesday through Monday. No hazardous weather is expected at this time. Spotter information statement, Skywarn spotter activation will not be needed. Now the forecast for central Minnesota. From St. Cloud to the northwest Twin Cities suburbs. Overnight, mostly cloudy. Lows around 40. Northwest winds around 5 miles an hour. Wednesday, partly sunny. Highs in the upper 50s. North winds up to 5 miles an hour. Wednesday night, increasing clouds. Lows in the upper 30s. Northeast winds up to 5 miles an hour in the evening, becoming light. Thursday, mostly cloudy with a 50% chance of rain showers. Highs in the upper 50s. North winds up to 5 miles an hour, shifting to the west with gusts to around 25 miles an hour in the afternoon. Thursday night, breezy. Increasing clouds. Lows in the upper 30s. Northwest winds 15 to 25 miles an hour. Friday, sunny. Highs

in the mid-50s. Friday night and Saturday, clear. Areas of frost. Lows in the lower 30s. Highs in the lower 60s. Saturday night, clear. Lows in the lower 40s. Sunday and Sunday night, partly cloudy. Highs in the upper 60s. Lows in the lower 40s. Monday and Monday night, mostly clear. Highs in the mid-60s. Lows in the lower 40s. Tuesday, mostly sunny. Highs in the upper 60s. Again, the forecast for central Minnesota, from St. Cloud to the northwest Twin Cities suburbs for overnight, mostly cloudy. Lows around 40. Northwest winds around 5 miles an hour. 10 p.m. in Buffalo, it was cloudy. The temperature was 52 degrees, the dew point was 45, and the relative humidity was 76%. The wind was north at 10 miles an hour. The pressure was 30.02 inches and rising. In Maple Lake, it was cloudy. The temperature was 53 degrees, the dew point was 43, and the relative humidity was 69%. The wind was northwest at 7 miles an hour. The pressure was 30.04 inches and rising. Elsewhere across central Minnesota, it was 50 at Litchfield. It was cloudy, with a temperature of 53 at the Twin Cities, 50 at St. Cloud, 53 at Anoka, and 53 at Crystal. Under cloudy skies, Princeton reported 51, Little Falls reported 46, and Wilmer reported 48. Around the state, at Mankato, it was clear, with a temperature of 48. At Rochester, it was partly cloudy, with a temperature of 52. At International Falls, it was mostly cloudy, with a temperature of 42. It was cloudy, with a temperature of 49 at Brainerd, and 46 at Duluth. Once again at 10 p.m., in Buffalo, it was 52 degrees under cloudy skies. And in Maple Lake, it was 53 degrees under cloudy skies. 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The current time is 10:58 p.m. Central Daylight Time. Now here is the hazardous weather outlook for portions of central and southern Minnesota and west central Wisconsin. For tonight, no hazardous weather is expected at this time. And now the extended outlook for the period Wednesday through Monday. No hazardous weather is expected at this time. Spotter information statement, Skywarn spotter activation will not be needed. Now the forecast for central Minnesota, from St. Cloud to the northwest Twin Cities suburbs. Overnight, mostly cloudy. Lows around 40. Northwest winds around 5 miles an hour. Wednesday, partly sunny. Highs in the upper 50s. North winds up to 5 miles an hour. Wednesday night, increasing clouds. Lows in the upper 30s. Northeast winds up to 5 miles an hour in the evening, becoming light. Thursday, mostly cloudy with a 50% chance of rain showers. Highs in the upper 50s. North winds up to 5 miles an hour, shifting to the west with gusts to around 25 miles an hour in the afternoon. Thursday night, breezy. Increasing clouds. Lows in the upper 30s. Northwest winds 15 to 25 miles an hour. Friday, sunny. Highs in the mid-50s. Friday night and Saturday, clear. Areas of frost. Lows in the lower 30s. Highs in the lower 60s. Saturday night, clear. Lows in the lower 40s. Sunday and Sunday night, partly cloudy. Highs in the upper 60s. Lows in the lower 40s. Monday and Monday night, mostly clear. Highs in the mid-60s. Lows in the lower 40s. Tuesday, mostly sunny.
highs in the upper 60s. Again, the forecast for central Minnesota, from St. Cloud to the northwest Twin Cities suburbs for overnight, mostly cloudy. Lows around 40. Northwest winds around 5 miles an hour. 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The current time is 11 p.m. Central Daylight Time. Now here is the hazardous weather outlook for portions of central and southern Minnesota and west central Wisconsin. For tonight, no hazardous weather is expected at this time. And now the extended outlook for the period Wednesday through Monday. No hazardous weather is expected at this time. Spotter information statement, Skywarn spotter activation will not be needed. Now the forecast for central Minnesota, from St. Cloud to the northwest Twin Cities suburbs. Overnight, mostly cloudy. Lows around 40. Northwest winds around 5 miles an hour. Wednesday, partly sunny. Highs in the upper 50s. North winds up to 5 miles an hour. Wednesday night, increasing clouds. Lows in the upper 30s. Northeast winds up to 5 miles an hour in the evening, becoming light. Thursday, mostly cloudy with a 50% chance of rain showers. Highs in the upper 50s. North winds up to 5 miles an hour, shifting to the west with gusts to around 25 miles an hour in the afternoon. Thursday night, breezy. Increasing clouds. Lows in the upper 30s. Northwest winds 15 to 25 miles an hour. Friday, sunny. Highs in the mid-50s. Friday night and Saturday, clear. Areas of frost. Lows in the lower 30s. Highs in the lower 60s. Saturday night, clear. Lows in the lower 40s. Sunday and Sunday night, partly cloudy. Highs in the upper 60s. Lows in the lower 40s. Monday and Monday night, mostly clear. Highs in the mid 60s. Lows in the lower 40s. Tuesday, mostly sunny. Highs in the upper 60s. Again, the forecast for central Minnesota, from St. Cloud to the northwest Twin Cities suburbs for overnight, mostly cloudy. Lows around 40. Northwest winds around 5 miles an hour. 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The current time is 11:03 p.m. Central Daylight Time. Now the forecast for central Minnesota, from St. Cloud to the northwest Twin Cities suburbs. Overnight, mostly cloudy. Lows around 40. Northwest winds around 5 miles an hour. Wednesday, partly sunny. Highs in the upper 50s. North winds up to 5 miles an hour. Wednesday night, increasing clouds. Lows in the upper 30s. Northeast winds up to 5 miles an hour in the evening, becoming light. Thursday, mostly cloudy with a 50% chance of rain showers. Highs in the upper 50s. North winds up to 5 miles an hour, shifting to the west with gusts to around 25 miles an hour in the afternoon. Thursday night, breezy. Increasing clouds. Lows in the upper 30s. Northwest winds 15 to 25 miles an hour. Friday, sunny. Highs in the mid-50s. Friday night and Saturday, clear. Areas of frost. Lows in the lower 30s. Highs in the lower 60s. Saturday night, clear. Lows in the lower 40s. Sunday and Sunday night, partly cloudy. Highs in the upper 60s.
Lows in the lower 40s. Monday and Monday night, mostly clear. Highs in the mid-60s. Lows in the lower 40s. Tuesday, mostly sunny. Highs in the upper 60s. Again, the forecast for central Minnesota, from St. Cloud to the northwest Twin Cities suburbs for overnight, mostly cloudy. Lows around 40. Northwest winds around 5 miles an hour. 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The current time is 11:06 p.m. Central Daylight Time. Now the forecast for central Minnesota, from St. Cloud to the northwest Twin Cities suburbs. Overnight, mostly cloudy. Lows around 40. Northwest winds around 5 miles an hour. Wednesday, partly sunny. Highs in the upper 50s. North winds up to 5 miles an hour. Wednesday night, increasing clouds. Lows in the upper 30s. Northeast winds up to 5 miles an hour in the evening, becoming light. Thursday, mostly cloudy with a 50% chance of rain showers. Highs in the upper 50s. North winds up to 5 miles an hour, shifting to the west with gusts to around 25 miles an hour in the afternoon. Thursday night, breezy. Increasing clouds. Lows in the upper 30s. Northwest winds 15 to 25 miles an hour. Friday, sunny. Highs in the mid-50s. Friday night and Saturday, clear. Areas of frost. Lows in the lower 30s. Highs in the lower 60s. Saturday night, clear. Lows in the lower 40s. Sunday and Sunday night, partly cloudy. Highs in the upper 60s. Lows in the lower 40s. Monday and Monday night, mostly clear. Highs in the mid-60s. Lows in the lower 40s. Tuesday, mostly sunny. Highs in the upper 60s. Again, the forecast for central Minnesota, from St. Cloud to the northwest Twin Cities suburbs for overnight, mostly cloudy. Lows around 40. Northwest winds around 5 miles an hour. 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The current time is 11:08 p.m. Central Daylight Time. Now the forecast for central Minnesota, from St. Cloud to the northwest Twin Cities suburbs. Overnight, mostly cloudy. Lows around 40. Northwest winds around 5 miles an hour. Wednesday, partly sunny. Highs in the upper 50s. North winds up to 5 miles an hour. Wednesday night, increasing clouds. Lows in the upper 30s. Northeast winds up to 5 miles an hour in the evening, becoming light. Thursday, mostly cloudy with a 50% chance of rain showers. Highs in the upper 50s. North winds up to 5 miles an hour, shifting to the west with gusts to around 25 miles an hour in the afternoon. Thursday night, breezy. Increasing clouds. Lows in the upper 30s. Northwest winds 15 to 25 miles an hour. Friday, sunny. Highs in the mid-50s. Friday night and Saturday, clear. Areas of frost. Lows in the lower 30s. Highs in the lower 60s. Saturday night, clear. Lows in the lower 40s. Sunday and Sunday night, partly cloudy. Highs in the upper 60s. Lows in the lower 40s. Monday and Monday night, mostly clear. Highs in the mid-60s. Lows in the lower 40s. Tuesday, mostly sunny.
highs in the upper 60s. Again, the forecast for central Minnesota, from St. Cloud to the northwest Twin Cities suburbs for overnight, mostly cloudy. Lows around 40. Northwest winds around 5 miles an hour. 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The current time is 11:10 p.m. Central Daylight Time. Now the forecast for central Minnesota, from St. Cloud to the northwest Twin Cities suburbs. Overnight, mostly cloudy. Lows around 40. Northwest winds around 5 miles an hour. Wednesday, partly sunny. Highs in the upper 50s. North winds up to 5 miles an hour. Wednesday night, increasing clouds. Lows in the upper 30s. Northeast winds up to 5 miles an hour in the evening, becoming light. Thursday, mostly cloudy with a 50% chance of rain showers. Highs in the upper 50s. North winds up to 5 miles an hour, shifting to the west with gusts to around 25 miles an hour in the afternoon. Thursday night, breezy. Increasing clouds. Lows in the upper 30s. Northwest winds 15 to 25 miles an hour. Friday, sunny. Highs in the mid-50s. Friday night and Saturday, clear. Areas of frost. Lows in the lower 30s. Highs in the lower 60s. Saturday night, clear. Lows in the lower 40s. Sunday and Sunday night, partly cloudy. Highs in the upper 60s. Lows in the lower 40s. Monday and Monday night, mostly clear. Highs in the mid-60s. Lows in the lower 40s. Tuesday, mostly sunny. Highs in the upper 60s. Again, the forecast for central Minnesota, from St. Cloud to the northwest Twin Cities suburbs for overnight, mostly cloudy. Lows around 40. Northwest winds around 5 miles an hour. 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The current time is 11:13 p.m. Central Daylight Time. Now the forecast for central Minnesota, from St. Cloud to the northwest Twin Cities suburbs. Overnight, mostly cloudy. Lows around 40. Northwest winds around 5 miles an hour. Wednesday, partly sunny. Highs in the upper 50s. North winds up to 5 miles an hour. Wednesday night, increasing clouds. Lows in the upper 30s. Northeast winds up to 5 miles an hour in the evening, becoming light. Thursday, mostly cloudy with a 50% chance of rain showers. Highs in the upper 50s. North winds up to 5 miles an hour, shifting to the west with gusts to around 25 miles an hour in the afternoon. Thursday night, breezy. Increasing clouds. Lows in the upper 30s. Northwest winds 15 to 25 miles an hour. Friday, sunny. Highs in the mid-50s. Friday night and Saturday, clear. Areas of frost. Lows in the lower 30s. Highs in the lower 60s. Saturday night, clear. Lows in the lower 40s. Sunday and Sunday night, partly cloudy. Highs in the upper 60s. Lows in the lower 40s. Monday and Monday night, mostly clear. Highs in the mid-60s. Lows in the lower 40s. Tuesday, mostly sunny. Highs in the upper 60s. Again, the forecast for central Minnesota, from St. Cloud to the northwest Twin Cities suburbs for overnight, mostly cloudy. Lows around 40.
Northwest winds around 5 miles an hour. At 11 p.m. in Buffalo, it was cloudy. The temperature was 52 degrees, the dew point was 43, and the relative humidity was 71%. The wind was north at 10 miles an hour. The pressure was 30.05 inches and rising. In Maple Lake, it was cloudy. The temperature was 52 degrees, the dew point was 42, and the relative humidity was 69%. The wind was north at 6 miles an hour. The pressure was 30.07 inches and rising. Elsewhere across central Minnesota, it was 48 at Litchfield. At Willmar, it was mostly cloudy, with a temperature of 46. It was cloudy, with a temperature of 53 at the Twin Cities, 50 at St. Cloud, and 53 at Anoka. Under cloudy skies, Crystal reported 53, Princeton reported 51, and Little Falls reported 46. Around the state, it was clear, with a temperature of 50 at Rochester, and 48 at Mankato. It was cloudy, with a temperature of 48 at Brainerd, 46 at Duluth, and 43 at International Falls. Once again at 11 p.m., in Buffalo, it was 52 degrees under cloudy skies. And in Maple Lake, it was 52 degrees under cloudy skies. 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The current time is 11:17 p.m. Central Daylight Time. Now the forecast for central Minnesota, from St. Cloud to the northwest Twin Cities suburbs. Overnight, mostly cloudy. Lows around 40. Northwest winds around 5 miles an hour. Wednesday, partly sunny. Highs in the upper 50s. North winds up to 5 miles an hour. Wednesday night, increasing clouds. Lows in the upper 30s. Northeast winds up to 5 miles an hour in the evening, becoming light. Thursday, mostly cloudy with a 50% chance of rain showers. Highs in the upper 50s. North winds up to 5 miles an hour, shifting to the west with gusts to around 25 miles an hour in the afternoon. Thursday night, breezy. Increasing clouds. Lows in the upper 30s. Northwest winds 15 to 25 miles an hour. Friday, sunny. Highs in the mid-50s. Friday night and Saturday, clear. Areas of frost. Lows in the lower 30s. Highs in the lower 60s. Saturday night, clear. Lows in the lower 40s. Sunday and Sunday night, partly cloudy. Highs in the upper 60s. Lows in the lower 40s. Monday and Monday night, mostly clear. Highs in the mid-60s. Lows in the lower 40s. Tuesday, mostly sunny. Highs in the upper 60s. Again, the forecast for central Minnesota, from St. Cloud to the northwest Twin Cities suburbs for overnight, mostly cloudy. Lows around 40. Northwest winds around 5 miles an hour. At 11 p.m., in Buffalo, it was cloudy. The temperature was 52 degrees, the dew point was 43, and the relative humidity was 71%. The wind was north at 10 miles an hour. The pressure was 30.05 inches and rising. In Maple Lake, it was cloudy. The temperature was 52 degrees, the dew point was 42, and the relative humidity was 69%. The wind was north at 6 miles an hour. The pressure was 30.07 inches and rising. Elsewhere across central Minnesota, it was 48 at Litchfield. At Willmar, it was mostly cloudy, with a temperature of 46. It was cloudy, with a temperature of 53 at the Twin Cities, 50 at St. Cloud, and 53 at Anoka. Under cloudy skies, Crystal reported 53, Princeton reported 51, and Little Falls reported 46. Around the state,
It was clear, with a temperature of 50 at

0.05 inches and rising. In Maple Lake, it was cloudy. The temperature was 52 degrees, the dew point was 42, and the relative humidity was 69%. The wind was north at 6 miles an hour. The pressure was 30.07 inches and rising. Elsewhere across central Minnesota, it was 48 at Litchfield. At Willmar, it was mostly cloudy, with a temperature of 46. It was cloudy, with a temperature of 53 at the Twin Cities, 50 at St. Cloud, and 53 at Anoka. Under cloudy skies, Crystal reported 53, Princeton reported 51, and Little Falls reported 46. Around the state, it was clear, with a temperature of 50 at Rochester, and 48 at Mankato. It was cloudy, with a temperature of 48 at Brainerd, 46 at Duluth, and 43 at International Falls. Once again at 11 p.m., in Buffalo, it was 52 degrees under cloudy skies. And in Maple Lake, it was 52 degrees under cloudy skies. 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The current time is 11:32 p.m. Central Daylight Time. Now the forecast for central Minnesota, from St. Cloud to the northwest Twin Cities suburbs. Overnight, mostly cloudy. Lows around 40. Northwest winds around 5 miles an hour. Wednesday, partly sunny. Highs in the upper 50s. North winds up to 5 miles an hour. Wednesday night, increasing clouds. Lows in the upper 30s. Northeast winds in the upper 30s. Northeast winds up to 5 miles an hour in the evening, becoming light. Thursday, mostly cloudy with a 50% chance of rain showers. Highs in the upper 50s. North winds up to 5 miles an hour, shifting to the west with gusts to around 25 miles an hour in the afternoon. Thursday night, breezy. Increasing clouds. Lows in the upper 30s. Northwest winds 15 to 25 miles an hour. Friday, sunny. Highs in the mid-50s. Friday night and Saturday, clear. Areas of frost. Lows in the lower 30s. Highs in the lower 60s. Saturday night, clear. Lows in the lower 40s. Sunday and Sunday night, partly cloudy. Highs in the upper 60s. Lows in the lower 40s. Monday and Monday night, mostly clear. Highs in the mid-60s. Lows in the lower 40s. Tuesday, mostly sunny. Highs in the upper 60s. Again, the forecast for central Minnesota, from St. Cloud to the northwest Twin Cities suburbs for overnight, mostly cloudy. Lows around 40. Northwest winds around 5 miles an hour. At 11 p.m., in Buffalo, it was cloudy. The temperature was 52 degrees, the dew point was 43, and the relative humidity was 71%. The wind was north at 10 miles an hour. The pressure was 30.05 inches and rising. In Maple Lake, it was cloudy. The temperature was 52 degrees, the dew point was 42, and the relative humidity was 69%. The wind was north at 6 miles an hour. The pressure was 30.07 inches and rising. Elsewhere across central Minnesota, it was 48 at Litchfield. At Willmar, it was mostly cloudy, with a temperature of 46. It was cloudy, with a temperature of 53 at the Twin Cities, 50 at St. Cloud, and 53 at Anoka. Under cloudy skies, Crystal reported 53, Princeton reported 51, and Little Falls reported 46. Around the state, it was clear, with a temperature of 50 at Rochester, and 48 at Mankato. It was cloudy, with a temperature of 48 at Brainerd, 46 at Duluth, and 43 at International Falls. Once again at 11 p.m., in Buffalo, it was 52.

degrees under cloudy skies. And in Maple Lake, it was 52 degrees under cloudy skies. 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The current time is 11:36 p.m. Central Daylight Time. Now the forecast for central Minnesota, from St. Cloud to the northwest Twin Cities suburbs. Overnight, mostly cloudy. Lows around 40. Northwest winds around 5 miles an hour. Wednesday, partly sunny. Highs in the upper 50s. North winds up to 5 miles an hour. Wednesday night, increasing clouds. Lows in the upper 30s. Northeast winds up to 5 miles an hour in the evening becoming light. Thursday, mostly cloudy with a 50% chance of rain showers. Highs in the upper 50s. North winds up to 5 miles an hour shifting to the west with gusts to around 25 miles an hour in the afternoon. Thursday night, breezy. Increasing clouds. Lows in the upper 30s. Northwest winds 15 to 25 miles an hour. Friday, sunny. Highs in the mid-50s. Friday night and Saturday, clear. Areas of frost. Lows in the lower 30s. Highs in the lower 60s. Saturday night, clear. Lows in the lower 40s. Sunday and Sunday night, partly cloudy. Highs in the upper 60s. Lows in the lower 40s. Monday and Monday night, mostly clear. Highs in the mid-60s. Lows in the lower 40s. Tuesday, mostly sunny. Highs in the upper 60s. Again, the forecast for central Minnesota, from St. Cloud to the northwest Twin Cities suburbs for overnight, mostly cloudy. Lows around 40. Northwest winds around 5 miles an hour. At 11 p.m., in Buffalo, it was cloudy. The temperature was 52 degrees, the dew point was 43, and the relative humidity was 71%. The wind was north at 10 miles an hour. The pressure was 30.05 inches and rising. In Maple Lake, it was cloudy. The temperature was 52 degrees, the dew point was 42, and the relative humidity was 69%. The wind was north at 6 miles an hour. The pressure was 30.07 inches and rising. Elsewhere across central Minnesota, it was 48 at Litchfield. At Wilmer, it was mostly cloudy, with a temperature of 46. It was cloudy, with a temperature of 53 at the Twin Cities, 50 at St. Cloud, and 53 at Anoka. Under cloudy skies, Crystal reported 53. Princeton reported 51, and Little Falls reported 46. Around the state, it was clear, with a temperature of 50 at Rochester, and 48 at Mankato. It was cloudy, with a temperature of 48 at Brainerd, 46 at Duluth, and 43 at International Falls. Once again at 11 p.m., in Buffalo, it was 52 degrees under cloudy skies. And in Maple Lake, it was 52 degrees under cloudy skies. 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The current time is 11:40 p.m. Central Daylight Time. Now the forecast for central Minnesota, from St. Cloud to the northwest Twin Cities suburbs. Overnight, mostly cloudy. Lows around 40. Northwest winds around 5 miles an hour. Wednesday, partly sunny. Highs in the upper 50s. North winds up to 5 miles an hour. Wednesday night, increasing clouds. Lows in the upper 30s. Northeast winds up to 5 miles an hour in the evening becoming light.
Thursday, mostly cloudy with a 50% chance of rain showers. Highs in the upper 50s. North winds up to 5 miles an hour, shifting to the west with gusts to around 25 miles an hour in the afternoon. Thursday night, breezy. Increasing clouds. Lows in the upper 30s. Northwest winds 15 to 25 miles an hour. Friday, sunny. Highs in the mid-50s. Friday night and Saturday, clear. Areas of frost. Lows in the lower 30s. Highs in the lower 60s. Saturday night, clear. Lows in the lower 40s. Sunday and Sunday night, partly cloudy. Highs in the upper 60s. Lows in the lower 40s. Monday and Monday night, mostly clear. Highs in the mid-60s. Lows in the lower 40s. Tuesday, mostly sunny. Highs in the upper 60s. Again, the forecast for central Minnesota, from St. Cloud to the northwest Twin Cities suburbs for overnight, mostly cloudy. Lows around 40. Northwest winds around 5 miles an hour. At 11 p.m., in Buffalo, it was cloudy. The temperature was 52 degrees, the dew point was 43, and the relative humidity was 71%. The wind was north at 10 miles an hour. The pressure was 30.05 inches and rising. In Maple Lake, it was cloudy. The temperature was 52 degrees, the dew point was 42, and the relative humidity was 69%. The wind was north at 6 miles an hour. The pressure was 30.07 inches and rising. Elsewhere across central Minnesota, it was 48 at Litchfield. At Wilmer, it was mostly cloudy, with a temperature of 46. It was cloudy, with a temperature of 53 at the Twin Cities, 50 at St. Cloud, and 53 at Anoka. Under cloudy skies, Crystal reported 53, Princeton reported 51, and Little Falls reported 46. Around the state, it was clear, with a temperature of 50 at Rochester, and 48 at Mankato. It was cloudy, with a temperature of 48 at Brainerd, 46 at Duluth, and 43 at International Falls. Once again at 11 p.m., in Buffalo, it was 52 degrees under cloudy skies. And in Maple Lake, it was 52 degrees under cloudy skies. 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The current time is 11:44 p.m. Central Daylight Time. Now the forecast for central Minnesota, from St. Cloud to the northwest Twin Cities suburbs. Overnight, mostly cloudy. Lows around 40. Northwest winds around 5 miles an hour. Wednesday, partly sunny. Highs in the upper 50s. North winds up to 5 miles an hour. Wednesday night, increasing clouds. Lows in the upper 30s. Northeast winds up to 5 miles an hour in the evening, becoming light. Thursday, mostly cloudy with a 50% chance of rain showers. Highs in the upper 50s. North winds up to 5 miles an hour, shifting to the west with gusts to around 25 miles an hour in the afternoon. Thursday night, breezy. Increasing clouds. Lows in the upper 30s. Northwest winds 15 to 25 miles an hour. Friday, sunny. Highs in the mid-50s. Friday night and Saturday, clear. Areas of frost. Lows in the lower 30s. Highs in the lower 60s. Saturday night, clear. Lows in the lower 40s. Sunday and Sunday night, partly cloudy. Highs in the upper 60s. Lows in the lower 40s. Monday and Monday night, mostly clear. Highs in the mid-60s. Lows in the lower 40s. Tuesday, mostly sunny. Highs in the upper 60s.
Again, the forecast for central Minnesota, from St. Cloud to the northwest Twin Cities suburbs for overnight, mostly cloudy. Lows around 40. Northwest winds around 5 miles an hour. At 11 p.m., in Buffalo, it was cloudy. The temperature was 52 degrees, the dew point was 43, and the relative humidity was 71%. The wind was north at 10 miles an hour. The pressure was 30.05 inches and rising. In Maple Lake, it was cloudy. The temperature was 52 degrees, the dew point was 42, and the relative humidity was 69%. The wind was north at 6 miles an hour. The pressure was 30.07 inches and rising. Elsewhere across central Minnesota, it was 48 at Litchfield. At Wilmer, it was mostly cloudy, with a temperature of 46. It was cloudy, with a temperature of 53 at the Twin Cities, 50 at St. Cloud, and 53 at Anoka. Under cloudy skies, Crystal reported 53, Princeton reported 51, and Little Falls reported 46. Around the state, it was clear, with a temperature of 50 at Rochester, and 48 at Mankato. It was cloudy, with a temperature of 48 at Brainerd, 46 at Duluth, and 43 at International Falls. Once again at 11 p.m., in Buffalo, it was 52 degrees under cloudy skies. And in Maple Lake, it was 52 degrees under cloudy skies. 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The current time is 11:48 p.m. Central Daylight Time. Now the forecast for central Minnesota, from St. Cloud to the northwest Twin Cities suburbs. Overnight, mostly cloudy. Lows around 40. Northwest winds around 5 miles an hour. Wednesday, partly sunny. Highs in the upper 50s. North winds up to 5 miles an hour. Wednesday night, increasing clouds. Lows in the upper 30s. Northeast winds up to 5 miles an hour in the evening, becoming light. Thursday, mostly cloudy with a 50% chance of rain showers. Highs in the upper 50s. North winds up to 5 miles an hour, shifting to the west with gusts to around 25 miles an hour in the afternoon. Thursday night, breezy. Increasing clouds. Lows in the upper 30s. Northwest winds 15 to 25 miles an hour. Friday, sunny. Highs in the mid-50s. Friday night and Saturday, clear. Areas of frost. Lows in the lower 30s. Highs in the lower 60s. Saturday night, clear. Lows in the lower 40s. Sunday and Sunday night, partly cloudy. Highs in the upper 60s. Lows in the lower 40s. Monday and Monday night, mostly clear. Highs in the mid-60s. Lows in the lower 40s. Tuesday, mostly sunny. Highs in the upper 60s. Again, the forecast for central Minnesota, from St. Cloud to the northwest Twin Cities suburbs for overnight, mostly cloudy. Lows around 40. Northwest winds around 5 miles an hour. At 11 p.m., in Buffalo, it was cloudy. The temperature was 52 degrees, the dew point was 43, and the relative humidity was 71%. The wind was north at 10 miles an hour. The pressure was 30.05 inches and rising. In Maple Lake, it was cloudy. The temperature was 52 degrees, the dew point was 42, and the relative humidity was 69%. The wind was north at 6 miles an hour. The pressure was 30.07 inches and rising. Elsewhere across central Minnesota, it was 48 at Litchfield. At Wilmer, it was mostly cloudy, with a temperature of 46. It was cloudy, with a temperature of 53 at the Twin Cities, 50 at St. Cloud,
and 53 at Anoka. Under cloudy skies, Crystal reported 53, Princeton reported 51, and Little Falls reported 46. Around the state, it was clear, with a temperature of 50 at Rochester, and 48 at Mankato. It was cloudy, with a temperature of 48 at Brainerd, 46 at Duluth, and 43 at International Falls. Once again at 11 p.m., in Buffalo, it was 52 degrees under cloudy skies. And in Maple Lake, it was 52 degrees under cloudy skies. 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The current time is 11:52 p.m. Central Daylight Time. Now the forecast for central Minnesota, from St. Cloud to the northwest Twin Cities suburbs. Overnight, mostly cloudy. Lows around 40. Northwest winds around 5 miles an hour. Wednesday, partly sunny. Highs in the upper 50s. North winds up to 5 miles an hour. Wednesday night, increasing clouds. Lows in the upper 30s. Northeast winds up to 5 miles an hour in the evening becoming light. Thursday, mostly cloudy with a 50% chance of rain showers. Highs in the upper 50s. North winds up to 5 miles an hour shifting to the west with gusts to around 25 miles an hour in the afternoon. Thursday night, breezy. Increasing clouds. Lows in the upper 30s. Northwest winds 15 to 25 miles an hour. Friday, sunny. Highs in the mid-50s. Friday night and Saturday, clear. Areas of frost. Lows in the lower 30s. Highs in the lower 60s. Saturday night, clear. Lows in the lower 40s. Sunday and Sunday night, partly cloudy. Highs in the upper 60s. Lows in the lower 40s. Monday and Monday night, mostly clear. Highs in the mid-60s. Lows in the lower 40s. Tuesday, mostly sunny. Highs in the upper 60s. Again, the forecast for central Minnesota, from St. Cloud to the northwest Twin Cities suburbs for overnight, mostly cloudy. Lows around 40. Northwest winds around 5 miles an hour. At 11 p.m., in Buffalo, it was cloudy. The temperature was 52 degrees, the dew point was 43, and the relative humidity was 71%. The wind was north at 10 miles an hour. The pressure was 30.05 inches and rising. In Maple Lake, it was cloudy. The temperature was 52 degrees, the dew point was 42, and the relative humidity was 69%. The wind was north at 6 miles an hour. The pressure was 30.07 inches and rising. Elsewhere across central Minnesota, it was 48 at Litchfield. At Wilmer, it was mostly cloudy, with a temperature of 46. It was cloudy, with a temperature of 53 at the Twin Cities, 50 at St. Cloud, and 53 at Anoka. Under cloudy skies, Crystal reported 53, Princeton reported 51, and Little Falls reported 46. Around the state, it was clear, with a temperature of 50 at Rochester, and 48 at Mankato. It was cloudy, with a temperature of 48 at Brainerd, 46 at Duluth, and 43 at International Falls. Once again at 11 p.m., in Buffalo, it was 52 degrees under cloudy skies. And in Maple Lake, it was 52 degrees under cloudy skies. 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The current time is 11:55 p.m. Central Daylight Time. Now the forecast for central Minnesota,
from St. Cloud to the northwest Twin Cities suburbs. Overnight, mostly cloudy. Lows around 40. Northwest winds around 5 miles an hour. Wednesday, partly sunny. Highs in the upper 50s. North winds up to 5 miles an hour. Wednesday night, increasing clouds. Lows in the upper 30s. Northeast winds up to 5 miles an hour in the evening, becoming light. Thursday, mostly cloudy with a 50% chance of rain showers. Highs in the upper 50s. North winds up to 5 miles an hour, shifting to the west with gusts to around 25 miles an hour in the afternoon. Thursday night, breezy. Increasing clouds. Lows in the upper 30s. Northwest winds 15 to 25 miles an hour. Friday, sunny. Highs in the mid-50s. Friday night and Saturday, clear. Areas of frost. Lows in the lower 30s. Highs in the lower 60s. Saturday night, clear. Lows in the lower 40s. Sunday and Sunday night, partly cloudy. Highs in the upper 60s. Lows in the lower 40s. Monday and Monday night, mostly clear. Highs in the mid-60s. Lows in the lower 40s. Tuesday, mostly sunny. Highs in the upper 60s. Again, the forecast for central Minnesota, from St. Cloud to the northwest Twin Cities suburbs for overnight, mostly cloudy. Lows around 40. Northwest winds around 5 miles an hour. At 11 p.m., in Buffalo, it was cloudy. The temperature was 52 degrees, the dew point was 43, and the relative humidity was 71%. The wind was north at 10 miles an hour. The pressure was 30.05 inches and rising. In Maple Lake, it was cloudy. The temperature was 52 degrees, the dew point was 42, and the relative humidity was 69%. The wind was north at 6 miles an hour. The pressure was 30.07 inches and rising. Elsewhere across central Minnesota, it was 48 at Litchfield. At Wilmer, it was mostly cloudy, with a temperature of 46. It was cloudy, with a temperature of 53 at the Twin Cities, 50 at St. Cloud, and 53 at Anoka. Under cloudy skies, Crystal reported 53, Princeton reported 51, and Little Falls reported 46. Around the state, it was clear, with a temperature of 50 at Rochester, and 48 at Mankato. It was cloudy, with a temperature of 48 at Brainerd, 46 at Duluth, and 43 at International Falls. Once again at 11 p.m., in Buffalo, it was 52 degrees under cloudy skies. And in Maple Lake, it was 52 degrees under cloudy skies. 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The current time is 11:59 p.m. Central Daylight Time. Now the forecast for central Minnesota, from St. Cloud to the northwest Twin Cities suburbs. Overnight, mostly cloudy. Lows around 40. Northwest winds around 5 miles an hour. Wednesday, partly sunny. Highs in the upper 50s. North winds up to 5 miles an hour. Wednesday night, increasing clouds. Lows in the upper 30s. Northeast winds up to 5 miles an hour in the evening, becoming light. Thursday, mostly cloudy with a 50% chance of rain showers. Highs in the upper 50s. North winds up to 5 miles an hour, shifting to the west with gusts to around 25 miles an hour in the afternoon. Thursday night, breezy. Increasing clouds. Lows in the upper 30s. Northwest winds 15 to 25 miles an hour. Friday, sunny. Highs in the mid-50s. Friday night and Saturday, clear. Areas of frost.
Lows in the lower 30s. Highs in the lower 60s. Saturday night, clear. Lows in the lower 40s. Sunday and Sunday night, partly cloudy. Highs in the upper 60s. Lows in the lower 40s. Monday and Monday night, mostly clear. Highs in the mid 60s. Lows in the lower 40s. Tuesday, mostly sunny. Highs in the upper 60s. Again, the forecast for central Minnesota, from St. Cloud to the northwest Twin Cities suburbs for overnight, mostly cloudy. Lows around 40. Northwest winds around 5 miles an hour. 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The current time is 12:02 a.m. Central Daylight Time. Now the forecast for central Minnesota, from St. Cloud to the northwest Twin Cities suburbs. Overnight, mostly cloudy. Lows around 40. Northwest winds around 5 miles an hour. Wednesday, partly sunny. Highs in the upper 50s. North winds up to 5 miles an hour. Wednesday night, increasing clouds. Lows in the upper 30s. Northeast winds up to 5 miles an hour in the evening, becoming light. Thursday, mostly cloudy with a 50% chance of rain showers. Highs in the upper 50s. North winds up to 5 miles an hour, shifting to the west with gusts to around 25 miles an hour in the afternoon. Thursday night, breezy. Increasing clouds. Lows in the upper 30s. Northwest winds 15 to 25 miles an hour. Friday, sunny. Highs in the mid-50s. Friday night and Saturday, clear. Areas of frost. Lows in the lower 30s. Highs in the lower 60s. Saturday night, clear. Lows in the lower 40s. Sunday and Sunday night, partly cloudy. Highs in the upper 60s. Lows in the lower 40s. Monday and Monday night, mostly clear. Highs in the mid 60s. Lows in the lower 40s. Tuesday, mostly sunny. Highs in the upper 60s. Again, the forecast for central Minnesota, from St. Cloud to the northwest Twin Cities suburbs for overnight, mostly cloudy. Lows around 40. Northwest winds around 5 miles an hour. 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The current time is 12:04 a.m. Central Daylight Time. Now the forecast for central Minnesota, from St. Cloud to the northwest Twin Cities suburbs. Overnight, mostly cloudy. Lows around 40. Northwest winds around 5 miles an hour. Wednesday, partly sunny. Highs in the upper 50s. North winds up to 5 miles an hour. Wednesday night, increasing clouds. Lows in the upper 30s. Northeast winds up to 5 miles an hour in the evening, becoming light. Thursday, mostly cloudy with a 50% chance of rain showers. Highs in the upper 50s. North winds up to 5 miles an hour, shifting to the west with gusts to around 25 miles an hour in the afternoon. Thursday night, breezy. Increasing clouds. Lows in the upper 30s. Northwest winds 15 to 25 miles an hour. Friday, sunny. Highs in the mid-50s. Friday night and Saturday, clear. Areas of frost. Lows in the lower 30s. Highs in the lower 60s. Saturday night, clear. Lows in the lower 40s. Sunday and Sunday night, partly cloudy.
Highs in the upper 60s. Lows in the lower 40s. Monday and Monday night, mostly clear. Highs in the mid 60s. Lows in the lower 40s. Tuesday, mostly sunny. Highs in the upper 60s. Again, the forecast for central Minnesota, from St. Cloud to the northwest Twin Cities suburbs for overnight, mostly cloudy. Lows around 40. Northwest winds around 5 miles an hour. 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The current time is 12:06 a.m. Central Daylight Time. Now the forecast for central Minnesota, from St. Cloud to the northwest Twin Cities suburbs. Overnight, mostly cloudy. Lows around 40. Northwest winds around 5 miles an hour. Wednesday, partly sunny. Highs in the upper 50s. North winds up to 5 miles an hour. Wednesday night, increasing clouds. Lows in the upper 30s. Northeast winds up to 5 miles an hour in the evening, becoming light. Thursday, mostly cloudy with a 50% chance of rain showers. Highs in the upper 50s. North winds up to 5 miles an hour, shifting to the west with gusts to around 25 miles an hour in the afternoon. Thursday night, breezy. Increasing clouds. Lows in the upper 30s. Northwest winds 15 to 25 miles an hour. Friday, sunny. Highs in the mid-50s. Friday night and Saturday, clear. Areas of frost. Lows in the lower 30s. Highs in the lower 60s. Saturday night, clear. Lows in the lower 40s. Sunday and Sunday night, partly cloudy. Highs in the upper 60s. Lows in the lower 40s. Monday and Monday night, mostly clear. Highs in the mid 60s. Lows in the lower 40s. Tuesday, mostly sunny. Highs in the upper 60s. Again, the forecast for central Minnesota, from St. Cloud to the northwest Twin Cities suburbs for overnight, mostly cloudy. Lows around 40. Northwest winds around 5 miles an hour. 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The current time is 12:09 a.m. Central Daylight Time. Now the forecast for central Minnesota, from St. Cloud to the northwest Twin Cities suburbs. Overnight, mostly cloudy. Lows around 40. Northwest winds around 5 miles an hour. Wednesday, partly sunny. Highs in the upper 50s. North winds up to 5 miles an hour. Wednesday night, increasing clouds. Lows in the upper 30s. Northeast winds up to 5 miles an hour in the evening, becoming light. Thursday, mostly cloudy with a 50% chance of rain showers. Highs in the upper 50s. North winds up to 5 miles an hour, shifting to the west with gusts to around 25 miles an hour in the afternoon. Thursday night, breezy. Increasing clouds. Lows in the upper 30s. Northwest winds 15 to 25 miles an hour. Friday, sunny. Highs in the mid-50s. Friday night and Saturday, clear. Areas of frost. Lows in the lower 30s. Highs in the lower 60s. Saturday night, clear. Lows in the lower 40s. Sunday and Sunday night, partly cloudy. Highs in the upper 60s. Lows in the lower 40s. Monday and Monday night, mostly clear. Highs in the mid 60s. Lows in the lower 40s.
Tuesday, mostly sunny. Highs in the upper 60s. Again, the forecast for central Minnesota, from St. Cloud to the northwest Twin Cities suburbs for overnight, mostly cloudy. Lows around 40. Northwest winds around 5 miles an hour. 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The current time is 12:11 a.m. Central Daylight Time. Now the forecast for central Minnesota, from St. Cloud to the northwest Twin Cities suburbs. Overnight, mostly cloudy. Lows around 40. Northwest winds around 5 miles an hour. Wednesday, partly sunny. Highs in the upper 50s. North winds up to 5 miles an hour. Wednesday night, increasing clouds. Lows in the upper 30s. Northeast winds up to 5 miles an hour in the evening, becoming light. Thursday, mostly cloudy with a 50% chance of rain showers. Highs in the upper 50s. North winds up to 5 miles an hour, shifting to the west with gusts to around 25 miles an hour in the afternoon. Thursday night, breezy. Increasing clouds. Lows in the upper 30s. Northwest winds 15 to 25 miles an hour. Friday, sunny. Highs in the mid-50s. Friday night and Saturday, clear. Areas of frost. Lows in the lower 30s. Highs in the lower 60s. Saturday night, clear. Lows in the lower 40s. Sunday and Sunday night, partly cloudy. Highs in the upper 60s. Lows in the lower 40s. Monday and Monday night, mostly clear. Highs in the mid-60s. Lows in the lower 40s. Tuesday, mostly sunny. Highs in the upper 60s. Again, the forecast for central Minnesota, from St. Cloud to the northwest Twin Cities suburbs for overnight, mostly cloudy. Lows around 40. Northwest winds around 5 miles an hour. 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The current time is 12:14 a.m. Central Daylight Time. Now the forecast for central Minnesota, from St. Cloud to the northwest Twin Cities suburbs. Overnight, mostly cloudy. Lows around 40. Northwest winds around 5 miles an hour. Wednesday, partly sunny. Highs in the upper 50s. North winds up to 5 miles an hour. Wednesday night, increasing clouds. Lows in the upper 30s. Northeast winds up to 5 miles an hour in the evening, becoming light. Thursday, mostly cloudy with a 50% chance of rain showers. Highs in the upper 50s. North winds up to 5 miles an hour, shifting to the west with gusts to around 25 miles an hour in the afternoon. Thursday night, breezy. Increasing clouds. Lows in the upper 30s. Northwest winds 15 to 25 miles an hour. Friday, sunny. Highs in the mid-50s. Friday night and Saturday, clear. Areas of frost. Lows in the lower 30s. Highs in the lower 60s. Saturday night, clear. Lows in the lower 40s. Sunday and Sunday night, partly cloudy. Highs in the upper 60s. Lows in the lower 40s. Monday and Monday night, mostly clear. Highs in the mid-60s. Lows in the lower 40s. Tuesday, mostly sunny. Highs in the upper 60s. Again, the forecast for central Minnesota, from St. Cloud to the northwest Twin Cities suburbs for overnight, mostly cloudy.
Lows around 40. Northwest winds around 5 miles an hour. At midnight, in Buffalo, it was cloudy. The temperature was 50 degrees, the dew point was 43, and the relative humidity was 76%. The wind was northwest at 10 miles an hour. The pressure was 30.06 inches and rising. In Maple Lake, it was cloudy. The temperature was 51 degrees, the dew point was 43, and the relative humidity was 73%. The wind was northwest at 7 miles an hour. The pressure was 30.08 inches and rising. Elsewhere across central Minnesota, it was 48 at Litchfield. At Wilmer, it was partly cloudy, with a temperature of 45. It was cloudy, with a temperature of 53 at the Twin Cities, 49 at St. Cloud, and 52 at Anoka. Under cloudy skies, Crystal reported 52, Princeton reported 50, and Little Falls reported 46. Around the state, temperatures were between 43 and 48 degrees. At Rochester, it was clear. At Mankato, it was partly cloudy. It was cloudy at Brainerd, Duluth, and International Falls. Once again at midnight, in Buffalo, it was 50 degrees under cloudy skies. And in Maple Lake, it was 51 degrees under cloudy skies. 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The current time is 12:17 a.m. Central Daylight Time. Now the forecast for central Minnesota, from St. Cloud to the northwest Twin Cities suburbs. Overnight, mostly cloudy. Lows around 40. Northwest winds around 5 miles an hour. Wednesday, partly sunny. Highs in the upper 50s. North winds up to 5 miles an hour. Wednesday night, increasing clouds. Lows in the upper 30s. Northeast winds up to 5 miles an hour in the evening, becoming light. Thursday, mostly cloudy with a 50% chance of rain showers. Highs in the upper 50s. North winds up to 5 miles an hour, shifting to the west with gusts to around 25 miles an hour in the afternoon. Thursday night, breezy. Increasing clouds. Lows in the upper 30s. Northwest winds 15 to 25 miles an hour. Friday, sunny. Highs in the mid-50s. Friday night and Saturday, clear. Areas of frost. Lows in the lower 30s. Highs in the lower 60s. Saturday night, clear. Lows in the lower 40s. Sunday and Sunday night, partly cloudy. Highs in the upper 60s. Lows in the lower 40s. Monday and Monday night, mostly clear. Highs in the mid-60s. Lows in the lower 40s. Tuesday, mostly sunny. Highs in the upper 60s. Again, the forecast for central Minnesota, from St. Cloud to the northwest Twin Cities suburbs for overnight, mostly cloudy. Lows around 40. Northwest winds around 5 miles an hour. At midnight, in Buffalo, it was cloudy. The temperature was 50 degrees, the dew point was 43, and the relative humidity was 76%. The wind was northwest at 10 miles an hour. The pressure was 30.06 inches and rising. In Maple Lake, it was cloudy. The temperature was 51 degrees, the dew point was 43, and the relative humidity was 73%. The wind was northwest at 7 miles an hour. The pressure was 30.08 inches and rising. Elsewhere across central Minnesota, it was 48 at Litchfield. At Wilmer, it was partly cloudy, with a temperature of 45. It was cloudy, with a temperature of 53 at the Twin Cities, 49 at St. Cloud, and 52 at Anoka. Under cloudy skies, Crystal reported 52, Princeton reported 50, and Little Falls reported 46.
Around the state, temperatures were between 43 and 48 degrees. At Rochester, it was clear. At Mankato, it was partly cloudy. It was cloudy at Brainerd, Duluth, and International Falls. Once again at midnight, in Buffalo, it was 50 degrees under cloudy skies. And in Maple Lake, it was 51 degrees under cloudy skies. 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The current time is 12:21 a.m. Central Daylight Time. Now the forecast for central Minnesota, from St. Cloud to the northwest Twin Cities suburbs. Overnight, mostly cloudy. Lows around 40. Northwest winds around 5 miles an hour. Wednesday, partly sunny. Highs in the upper 50s. North winds up to 5 miles an hour. Wednesday night, increasing clouds. Lows in the upper 30s. Northeast winds up to 5 miles an hour in the evening, becoming light. Thursday, mostly cloudy with a 50% chance of rain showers. Highs in the upper 50s. North winds up to 5 miles an hour, shifting to the west with gusts to around 25 miles an hour in the afternoon. Thursday night, breezy. Increasing clouds. Lows in the upper 30s. Northwest winds 15 to 25 miles an hour. Friday, sunny. Highs in the mid-50s. Friday night and Saturday, clear. Areas of frost. Lows in the lower 30s. Highs in the lower 60s. Saturday night, clear. Lows in the lower 40s. Sunday and Sunday night, partly cloudy. Highs in the upper 60s. Lows in the lower 40s. Monday and Monday night, mostly clear. Highs in the mid-60s. Lows in the lower 40s. Tuesday, mostly sunny. Highs in the upper 60s. Again, the forecast for central Minnesota, from St. Cloud to the northwest Twin Cities suburbs for overnight, mostly cloudy. Lows around 40. Northwest winds around 5 miles an hour. At midnight, in Buffalo, it was cloudy. The temperature was 50 degrees, the dew point was 43, and the relative humidity was 76%. The wind was northwest at 10 miles an hour. The pressure was 30.06 inches and rising. In Maple Lake, it was cloudy. The temperature was 51 degrees, the dew point was 43, and the relative humidity was 73%. The wind was northwest at 7 miles an hour. The pressure was 30.08 inches and rising. Elsewhere across central Minnesota, it was 48 at Litchfield. At Wilmer, it was partly cloudy, with a temperature of 45. It was cloudy, with a temperature of 53 at the Twin Cities, 49 at St. Cloud, and 52 at Anoka. Under cloudy skies, Crystal reported 52, Princeton reported 50, and Little Falls reported 46. Around the state, temperatures were between 43 and 48 degrees. At Rochester, it was clear. At Mankato, it was partly cloudy. It was cloudy at Brainerd, Duluth, and International Falls. Once again at midnight, in Buffalo, it was 50 degrees under cloudy skies. And in Maple Lake, it was 51 degrees under cloudy skies. 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The current time is 12:25 a.m. Central Daylight Time. Now the forecast for central Minnesota, from St. Cloud to the northwest Twin Cities suburbs. Overnight, mostly cloudy. Lows around 40. Northwest winds around 5 miles an hour.
Wednesday, partly sunny. Highs in the upper 50s. North winds up to 5 miles an hour. Wednesday night, increasing clouds. Lows in the upper 30s. Northeast winds up to 5 miles an hour in the evening, becoming light. Thursday, mostly cloudy with a 50% chance of rain showers. Highs in the upper 50s. North winds up to 5 miles an hour, shifting to the west with gusts to around 25 miles an hour in the afternoon. Thursday night, breezy. Increasing clouds. Lows in the upper 30s. Northwest winds 15 to 25 miles an hour. Friday, sunny. Highs in the mid-50s. Friday night and Saturday, clear. Areas of frost. Lows in the lower 30s. Highs in the lower 60s. Saturday night, clear. Lows in the lower 40s. Sunday and Sunday night, partly cloudy. Highs in the upper 60s. Lows in the lower 40s. Monday and Monday night, mostly clear. Highs in the mid-60s. Lows in the lower 40s. Tuesday, mostly sunny. Highs in the upper 60s. Again, the forecast for central Minnesota, from St. Cloud to the northwest Twin Cities suburbs for overnight, mostly cloudy. Lows around 40. Northwest winds around 5 miles an hour. At midnight, in Buffalo, it was cloudy. The temperature was 50 degrees, the dew point was 43, and the relative humidity was 76%. The wind was northwest at 10 miles an hour. The pressure was 30.06 inches and rising. In Maple Lake, it was cloudy. The temperature was 51 degrees, the dew point was 43, and the relative humidity was 73%. The wind was northwest at 7 miles an hour. The pressure was 30.08 inches and rising. Elsewhere across central Minnesota, it was 48 at Litchfield. At Wilmer, it was partly cloudy, with a temperature of 45. It was cloudy, with a temperature of 53 at the Twin Cities, 49 at St. Cloud, and 52 at Anoka. Under cloudy skies, Crystal reported 52, Princeton reported 50, and Little Falls reported 46. Around the state, temperatures were between 43 and 48 degrees. At Rochester, it was clear. At Mankato, it was partly cloudy. It was cloudy at Brainerd, Duluth, and International Falls. Once again at midnight, in Buffalo, it was 50 degrees under cloudy skies. And in Maple Lake, it was 51 degrees under cloudy skies. 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The current time is 12:29 a.m. Central Daylight Time. Now the forecast for central Minnesota, from St. Cloud to the northwest Twin Cities suburbs. Overnight, mostly cloudy. Lows around 40. Northwest winds around 5 miles an hour. Wednesday, partly sunny. Highs in the upper 50s. North winds up to 5 miles an hour. Wednesday night, increasing clouds. Lows in the upper 30s. Northeast winds up to 5 miles an hour in the evening, becoming light. Thursday, mostly cloudy with a 50% chance of rain showers. Highs in the upper 50s. North winds up to 5 miles an hour, shifting to the west with gusts to around 25 miles an hour in the afternoon. Thursday night, breezy. Increasing clouds. Lows in the upper 30s. Northwest winds 15 to 25 miles an hour. Friday, sunny. Highs in the mid-50s. Friday night and Saturday, clear. Areas of frost. Lows in the lower 30s. Highs in the lower 60s. Saturday night, clear. Lows in the lower 40s. Sunday and Sunday night,
partly cloudy.

of 6 inches and rising. In Maple Lake, it was cloudy. The temperature was 51 degrees, the dew point was 43, and the relative humidity was 73%. The wind was northwest at 7 miles an hour. The pressure was 30.08 inches and rising. Elsewhere across central Minnesota, it was 48 at Litchfield. At Willmar, it was partly cloudy, with a temperature of 45. It was cloudy, with a temperature of 53 at the Twin Cities, 49 at St. Cloud, and 52 at Anoka. Under cloudy skies, Crystal reported 52, Princeton reported 50, and Little Falls reported 46. Around the state, temperatures were between 43 and 48 degrees. At Rochester, it was clear. At Mankato, it was partly cloudy. It was cloudy at Brainerd, Duluth, and International Falls. Once again at midnight, in Buffalo, it was 50 degrees under cloudy skies. And in Maple Lake, it was 51 degrees under cloudy skies. 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The current time is 12:33 a.m. Central Daylight Time. Now the forecast for central Minnesota, from St. Cloud to the northwest Twin Cities suburbs. Overnight, mostly cloudy. Lows around 40. Northwest winds around 5 miles an hour. Wednesday, partly sunny. Highs in the upper 50s. North winds up to 5 miles an hour. Wednesday night, increasing clouds. Lows in the upper 30s. Northeast winds up to 5 miles an hour in the evening, becoming light. Thursday, mostly cloudy with a 50% chance of rain showers. Highs in the upper 50s. North winds up to 5 miles an hour, shifting to the west with gusts to around 25 miles an hour in the afternoon. Thursday night, breezy. Increasing clouds. Lows in the upper 30s. Northwest winds 15 to 25 miles an hour. Friday, sunny. Highs in the mid-50s. Friday night and Saturday, clear. Areas of frost. Lows in the lower 30s. Highs in the lower 60s. Saturday night, clear. Lows in the lower 40s. Sunday and Sunday night, partly cloudy. Highs in the upper 60s. Lows in the lower 40s. Monday and Monday night, mostly clear. Highs in the mid-60s. Lows in the lower 40s. Tuesday, mostly sunny. Highs in the upper 60s. Again, the forecast for central Minnesota, from St. Cloud to the northwest Twin Cities suburbs for overnight, mostly cloudy. Lows around 40. Northwest winds around 5 miles an hour. At midnight, in Buffalo, it was cloudy. The temperature was 50 degrees, the dew point was 43, and the relative humidity was 76%. The wind was northwest at 10 miles an hour. The pressure was 30.06 inches and rising. In Maple Lake, it was cloudy. The temperature was 51 degrees, the dew point was 43, and the relative humidity was 73%. The wind was northwest at 7 miles an hour. The pressure was 30.08 inches and rising. Elsewhere across central Minnesota, it was 48 at Litchfield. At Willmar, it was partly cloudy, with a temperature of 45. It was cloudy, with a temperature of 53 at the Twin Cities, 49 at St. Cloud, and 52 at Anoka. Under cloudy skies, Crystal reported 52, Princeton reported 50, and Little Falls reported 46. Around the state, temperatures were between 43 and 48 degrees. At Rochester, it was clear. At Mankato, it was partly cloudy. It was cloudy at Brainerd, Duluth, and International Falls. Once again at midnight, in Buffalo,

it was 50 degrees under cloudy skies. And in Maple Lake, it was 51 degrees under cloudy skies. 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The current time is 12:37 a.m. Central Daylight Time. Now the forecast for central Minnesota, from St. Cloud to the northwest Twin Cities suburbs. Overnight, mostly cloudy. Lows around 40. Northwest winds around 5 miles an hour. Wednesday, partly sunny. Highs in the upper 50s. North winds up to 5 miles an hour. Wednesday night, increasing clouds. Lows in the upper 30s. Northeast winds up to 5 miles an hour in the evening, becoming light. Thursday, mostly cloudy with a 50% chance of rain showers. Highs in the upper 50s. North winds up to 5 miles an hour, shifting to the west with gusts to around 25 miles an hour in the afternoon. Thursday night, breezy. Increasing clouds. Lows in the upper 30s. Northwest winds 15 to 25 miles an hour. Friday, sunny. Highs in the mid-50s. Friday night and Saturday, clear. Areas of frost. Lows in the lower 30s. Highs in the lower 60s. Saturday night, clear. Lows in the lower 40s. Sunday and Sunday night, partly cloudy. Highs in the upper 60s. Lows in the lower 40s. Monday and Monday night, mostly clear. Highs in the mid-60s. Lows in the lower 40s. Tuesday, mostly sunny. Highs in the upper 60s. Again, the forecast for central Minnesota, from St. Cloud to the northwest Twin Cities suburbs for overnight, mostly cloudy. Lows around 40. Northwest winds around 5 miles an hour. At midnight, in Buffalo, it was cloudy. The temperature was 50 degrees, the dew point was 43, and the relative humidity was 76%. The wind was northwest at 10 miles an hour. The pressure was 30.06 inches and rising. In Maple Lake, it was cloudy. The temperature was 51 degrees, the dew point was 43, and the relative humidity was 73%. The wind was northwest at 7 miles an hour. The pressure was 30.08 inches and rising. Elsewhere across central Minnesota, it was 48 at Litchfield. At Wilmer, it was partly cloudy, with a temperature of 45. It was cloudy, with a temperature of 53 at the Twin Cities, 49 at St. Cloud, and 52 at Anoka. Under cloudy skies, Crystal reported 52, Princeton reported 50, and Little Falls reported 46. Around the state, temperatures were between 43 and 48 degrees. At Rochester, it was clear. At Mankato, it was partly cloudy. It was cloudy at Brainerd, Duluth, and International Falls. Once again at midnight, in Buffalo, it was 50 degrees under cloudy skies. And in Maple Lake, it was 51 degrees under cloudy skies. 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The current time is 12:41 a.m. Central Daylight Time. Now the forecast for central Minnesota, from St. Cloud to the northwest Twin Cities suburbs. Overnight, mostly cloudy. Lows around 40. Northwest winds around 5 miles an hour. Wednesday, partly sunny. Highs in the upper 50s. North winds up to 5 miles an hour. Wednesday night, increasing clouds. Lows in the upper 30s. Northeast winds up to 5 miles an hour in the evening, becoming

Light. Thursday, mostly cloudy with a 50% chance of rain showers. Highs in the upper 50s. North winds up to 5 miles an hour, shifting to the west with gusts to around 25 miles an hour in the afternoon. Thursday night, breezy. Increasing clouds. Lows in the upper 30s. Northwest winds 15 to 25 miles an hour. Friday, sunny. Highs in the mid-50s. Friday night and Saturday, clear. Areas of frost. Lows in the lower 30s. Highs in the lower 60s. Saturday night, clear. Lows in the lower 40s. Sunday and Sunday night, partly cloudy. Highs in the upper 60s. Lows in the lower 40s. Monday and Monday night, mostly clear. Highs in the mid-60s. Lows in the lower 40s. Tuesday, mostly sunny. Highs in the upper 60s. Again, the forecast for central Minnesota, from St. Cloud to the northwest Twin Cities suburbs for overnight, mostly cloudy. Lows around 40. Northwest winds around 5 miles an hour. At midnight, in Buffalo, it was cloudy. The temperature was 50 degrees, the dew point was 43, and the relative humidity was 76%. The wind was northwest at 10 miles an hour. The pressure was 30.06 inches and rising. In Maple Lake, it was cloudy. The temperature was 51 degrees, the dew point was 43, and the relative humidity was 73%. The wind was northwest at 7 miles an hour. The pressure was 30.08 inches and rising. Elsewhere across central Minnesota, it was 48 at Litchfield. At Wilmer, it was partly cloudy, with a temperature of 45. It was cloudy, with a temperature of 53 at the Twin Cities, 49 at St. Cloud, and 52 at Anoka. Under cloudy skies, Crystal reported 52, Princeton reported 50, and Little Falls reported 46. Around the state, temperatures were between 43 and 48 degrees. At Rochester, it was clear. At Mankato, it was partly cloudy. It was cloudy at Brainerd, Duluth, and International Falls. Once again at midnight, in Buffalo, it was 50 degrees under cloudy skies. And in Maple Lake, it was 51 degrees under cloudy skies. 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The current time is 12:45 a.m. Central Daylight Time. Now the forecast for central Minnesota, from St. Cloud to the northwest Twin Cities suburbs. Overnight, mostly cloudy. Lows around 40. Northwest winds around 5 miles an hour. Wednesday, partly sunny. Highs in the upper 50s. North winds up to 5 miles an hour. Wednesday night, increasing clouds. Lows in the upper 30s. Northeast winds up to 5 miles an hour in the evening, becoming light. Thursday, mostly cloudy with a 50% chance of rain showers. Highs in the upper 50s. North winds up to 5 miles an hour, shifting to the west with gusts to around 25 miles an hour in the afternoon. Thursday night, breezy. Increasing clouds. Lows in the upper 30s. Northwest winds 15 to 25 miles an hour. Friday, sunny. Highs in the mid-50s. Friday night and Saturday, clear. Areas of frost. Lows in the lower 30s. Highs in the lower 60s. Saturday night, clear. Lows in the lower 40s. Sunday and Sunday night, partly cloudy. Highs in the upper 60s. Lows in the lower 40s. Monday and Monday night, mostly clear. Highs in the mid-60s. Lows in the lower 40s. Tuesday, mostly sunny.
highs in the upper 60s. Again, the forecast for central Minnesota, from St. Cloud to the northwest Twin Cities suburbs for overnight, mostly cloudy. Lows around 40. Northwest winds around 5 miles an hour. At midnight, in Buffalo, it was cloudy. The temperature was 50 degrees, the dew point was 43, and the relative humidity was 76%. The wind was northwest at 10 miles an hour. The pressure was 30.06 inches and rising. In Maple Lake, it was cloudy. The temperature was 51 degrees, the dew point was 43, and the relative humidity was 73%. The wind was northwest at 7 miles an hour. The pressure was 30.08 inches and rising. Elsewhere across central Minnesota, it was 48 at Litchfield. At Wilmer, it was partly cloudy, with a temperature of 45. It was cloudy, with a temperature of 53 at the Twin Cities, 49 at St. Cloud, and 52 at Anoka. Under cloudy skies, Crystal reported 52, Princeton reported 50, and Little Falls reported 46. Around the state, temperatures were between 43 and 48 degrees. At Rochester, it was clear. At Mankato, it was partly cloudy. It was cloudy at Brainerd, Duluth, and International Falls. Once again at midnight, in Buffalo, it was 50 degrees under cloudy skies. And in Maple Lake, it was 51 degrees under cloudy skies. 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The current time is 12:48 a.m. Central Daylight Time. Now the forecast for central Minnesota, from St. Cloud to the northwest Twin Cities suburbs. Overnight, mostly cloudy. Lows around 40. Northwest winds around 5 miles an hour. Wednesday, partly sunny. Highs in the upper 50s. North winds up to 5 miles an hour. Wednesday night, increasing clouds. Lows in the upper 30s. Northeast winds up to 5 miles an hour in the evening, becoming light. Thursday, mostly cloudy with a 50% chance of rain showers. Highs in the upper 50s. North winds up to 5 miles an hour, shifting to the west with gusts to around 25 miles an hour in the afternoon. Thursday night, breezy. Increasing clouds. Lows in the upper 30s. Northwest winds 15 to 25 miles an hour. Friday, sunny. Highs in the mid-50s. Friday night and Saturday, clear. Areas of frost. Lows in the lower 30s. Highs in the lower 60s. Saturday night, clear. Lows in the lower 40s. Sunday and Sunday night, partly cloudy. Highs in the upper 60s. Lows in the lower 40s. Monday and Monday night, mostly clear. Highs in the mid-60s. Lows in the lower 40s. Tuesday, mostly sunny. Highs in the upper 60s. Again, the forecast for central Minnesota, from St. Cloud to the northwest Twin Cities suburbs for overnight, mostly cloudy. Lows around 40. Northwest winds around 5 miles an hour. At midnight, in Buffalo, it was cloudy. The temperature was 50 degrees, the dew point was 43, and the relative humidity was 76%. The wind was northwest at 10 miles an hour. The pressure was 30.06 inches and rising. In Maple Lake, it was cloudy. The temperature was 51 degrees, the dew point was 43, and the relative humidity was 73%. The wind was northwest at 7 miles an hour. The pressure was 30.08 inches and rising. Elsewhere across central Minnesota, it was 48 at Litchfield. At Wilmer, it was partly cloudy, with a temperature of 45. It was cloudy, with a temperature of 53 at the Twin Cities,
49 at St. Cloud, and 52 at Anoka. Under cloudy skies, Crystal reported 52, Princeton reported 50, and Little Falls reported 46. Around the state, temperatures were between 43 and 48 degrees. At Rochester, it was clear. At Mankato, it was partly cloudy. It was cloudy at Brainerd, Duluth, and International Falls. Once again at midnight, in Buffalo, it was 50 degrees under cloudy skies. And in Maple Lake, it was 51 degrees under cloudy skies. 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The current time is 12:52 a.m. Central Daylight Time. Now the forecast for central Minnesota, from St. Cloud to the northwest Twin Cities suburbs. Overnight, mostly cloudy. Lows around 40. Northwest winds around 5 miles an hour. Wednesday, partly sunny. Highs in the upper 50s. North winds up to 5 miles an hour. Wednesday night, increasing clouds. Lows in the upper 30s. Northeast winds up to 5 miles an hour in the evening, becoming light. Thursday, mostly cloudy with a 50% chance of rain showers. Highs in the upper 50s. North winds up to 5 miles an hour, shifting to the west with gusts to around 25 miles an hour in the afternoon. Thursday night, breezy. Increasing clouds. Lows in the upper 30s. Northwest winds 15 to 25 miles an hour. Friday, sunny. Highs in the mid-50s. Friday night and Saturday, clear. Areas of frost. Lows in the lower 30s. Highs in the lower 60s. Saturday night, clear. Lows in the lower 40s. Sunday and Sunday night, partly cloudy. Highs in the upper 60s. Lows in the lower 40s. Monday and Monday night, mostly clear. Highs in the mid-60s. Lows in the lower 40s. Tuesday, mostly sunny. Highs in the upper 60s. Again, the forecast for central Minnesota, from St. Cloud to the northwest Twin Cities suburbs for overnight, mostly cloudy. Lows around 40. Northwest winds around 5 miles an hour. At midnight, in Buffalo, it was cloudy. The temperature was 50 degrees, the dew point was 43, and the relative humidity was 76%. The wind was northwest at 10 miles an hour. The pressure was 30.06 inches and rising. In Maple Lake, it was cloudy. The temperature was 51 degrees, the dew point was 43, and the relative humidity was 73%. The wind was northwest at 7 miles an hour. The pressure was 30.08 inches and rising. Elsewhere across central Minnesota, it was 48 at Litchfield. At Wilmer, it was partly cloudy, with a temperature of 45. It was cloudy, with a temperature of 53 at the Twin Cities, 49 at St. Cloud, and 52 at Anoka. Under cloudy skies, Crystal reported 52, Princeton reported 50, and Little Falls reported 46. Around the state, temperatures were between 43 and 48 degrees. At Rochester, it was clear. At Mankato, it was partly cloudy. It was cloudy at Brainerd, Duluth, and International Falls. Once again at midnight, in Buffalo, it was 50 degrees under cloudy skies. And in Maple Lake, it was 51 degrees under cloudy skies. 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The current time is 12:56 a.m. Central Daylight Time.
Now the forecast for central Minnesota, from St. Cloud to the northwest Twin Cities suburbs. Overnight, mostly cloudy. Lows around 40. Northwest winds around 5 miles an hour. Wednesday, partly sunny. Highs in the upper 50s. North winds up to 5 miles an hour. Wednesday night, increasing clouds. Lows in the upper 30s. Northeast winds up to 5 miles an hour in the evening, becoming light. Thursday, mostly cloudy with a 50% chance of rain showers. Highs in the upper 50s. North winds up to 5 miles an hour, shifting to the west with gusts to around 25 miles an hour in the afternoon. Thursday night, breezy. Increasing clouds. Lows in the upper 30s. Northwest winds 15 to 25 miles an hour. Friday, sunny. Highs in the mid-50s. Friday night and Saturday, clear. Areas of frost. Lows in the lower 30s. Highs in the lower 60s. Saturday night, clear. Lows in the lower 40s. Sunday and Sunday night, partly cloudy. Highs in the upper 60s. Lows in the lower 40s. Monday and Monday night, mostly clear. Highs in the mid-60s. Lows in the lower 40s. Tuesday, mostly sunny. Highs in the upper 60s. Again, the forecast for central Minnesota, from St. Cloud to the northwest Twin Cities suburbs for overnight, mostly cloudy. Lows around 40. Northwest winds around 5 miles an hour. At midnight, in Buffalo, it was cloudy. The temperature was 50 degrees, the dew point was 43, and the relative humidity was 76%. The wind was northwest at 10 miles an hour. The pressure was 30.06 inches and rising. In Maple Lake, it was cloudy. The temperature was 51 degrees, the dew point was 43, and the relative humidity was 73%. The wind was northwest at 7 miles an hour. The pressure was 30.08 inches and rising. Elsewhere across central Minnesota, it was 48 at Litchfield. At Wilmer, it was partly cloudy, with a temperature of 45. It was cloudy, with a temperature of 53 at the Twin Cities, 49 at St. Cloud, and 52 at Anoka. Under cloudy skies, Crystal reported 52, Princeton reported 50, and Little Falls reported 46. Around the state, temperatures were between 43 and 48 degrees. At Rochester, it was clear. At Mankato, it was partly cloudy. It was cloudy at Brainerd, Duluth, and International Falls. Once again at midnight, in Buffalo, it was 50 degrees under cloudy skies. And in Maple Lake, it was 51 degrees under cloudy skies. 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The current time is 1 a.m. Central Daylight Time. Now the forecast for central Minnesota, from St. Cloud to the northwest Twin Cities suburbs. Overnight, mostly cloudy. Lows around 40. Northwest winds around 5 miles an hour. Wednesday, partly sunny. Highs in the upper 50s. North winds up to 5 miles an hour. Wednesday night, increasing clouds. Lows in the upper 30s. Northeast winds up to 5 miles an hour in the evening, becoming light. Thursday, mostly cloudy with a 50% chance of rain showers. Highs in the upper 50s. North winds up to 5 miles an hour, shifting to the west with gusts to around 25 miles an hour in the afternoon. Thursday night, breezy. Increasing clouds. Lows in the upper 30s. Northwest winds 15 to 25 miles an hour. Friday, sunny. Highs in the mid-50s. Friday night and Saturday, clear.
Areas of frost. Lows in the lower 30s. Highs in the lower 60s. Saturday night, clear. Lows in the lower 40s. Sunday and Sunday night, partly cloudy. Highs in the upper 60s. Lows in the lower 40s. Monday and Monday night, mostly clear. Highs in the mid 60s. Lows in the lower 40s. Tuesday, mostly sunny. Highs in the upper 60s. Again, the forecast for central Minnesota, from St. Cloud to the northwest Twin Cities suburbs for overnight, mostly cloudy. Lows around 40. Northwest winds around 5 miles an hour. Now the forecast for central Minnesota, from St. Cloud to the northwest Twin Cities suburbs. Overnight, mostly cloudy. Near steady temperature in the lower 40s. North winds around 5 miles an hour. Wednesday, decreasing clouds. Highs in the upper 50s. North winds up to 5 miles an hour. Wednesday night, partly cloudy. Lows in the upper 30s. Northeast winds up to 5 miles an hour in the evening, becoming light. Thursday, mostly cloudy with a 50% chance of rain showers. Highs in the upper 50s. North winds up to 5 miles an hour, shifting to the west with gusts to around 25 miles an hour in the afternoon. Thursday night, breezy. Increasing clouds. Lows in the upper 30s. Northwest winds 15 to 25 miles an hour. Friday, sunny. Highs in the mid-50s. Friday night and Saturday, clear. Areas of frost. Lows in the lower 30s. Highs in the lower 60s. Saturday night, clear. Lows in the lower 40s. Sunday and Sunday night, partly cloudy. Highs in the upper 60s. Lows in the lower 40s. Monday and Monday night, mostly clear. Highs in the mid 60s. Lows in the lower 40s. Tuesday, mostly sunny. Highs in the upper 60s. Again, the forecast for central Minnesota, from St. Cloud to the northwest Twin Cities suburbs for overnight, mostly cloudy. Near steady temperature in the lower 40s. North winds around 5 miles an hour. 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The current time is 1:04 a.m. Central Daylight Time. Now the forecast for central Minnesota, from St. Cloud to the northwest Twin Cities suburbs. Overnight, mostly cloudy. Near steady temperature in the lower 40s. North winds around 5 miles an hour. Wednesday, decreasing clouds. Highs in the upper 50s. North winds up to 5 miles an hour. Wednesday night, partly cloudy. Lows in the upper 30s. Northeast winds up to 5 miles an hour in the evening, becoming light. Thursday, mostly cloudy with a 50% chance of rain showers. Highs in the upper 50s. North winds up to 5 miles an hour, shifting to the west with gusts to around 25 miles an hour in the afternoon. Thursday night, breezy. Increasing clouds. Lows in the upper 30s. Northwest winds 15 to 25 miles an hour. Friday, sunny. Highs in the mid-50s. Friday night and Saturday, clear. Areas of frost. Lows in the lower 30s. Highs in the lower 60s. Saturday night, clear. Lows in the lower 40s. Sunday and Sunday night, partly cloudy. Highs in the upper 60s. Lows in the lower 40s. Monday and Monday night, mostly clear. Highs in the mid-60s. Lows in the lower 40s. Tuesday, mostly sunny. Highs in the upper 60s. Again,
The forecast for central Minnesota, from St. Cloud to the northwest Twin Cities suburbs for overnight, mostly cloudy. Near steady temperature in the lower 40s. North winds around 5 miles an hour. 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The current time is 1:07 a.m. Central Daylight Time. Now the forecast for central Minnesota, from St. Cloud to the northwest Twin Cities suburbs. Overnight, mostly cloudy. Near steady temperature in the lower 40s. North winds around 5 miles an hour. Wednesday, decreasing clouds. Highs in the upper 50s. North winds up to 5 miles an hour. Wednesday night, partly cloudy. Lows in the upper 30s. Northeast winds up to 5 miles an hour in the evening, becoming light. Thursday, mostly cloudy with a 50% chance of rain showers. Highs in the upper 50s. North winds up to 5 miles an hour, shifting to the west with gusts to around 25 miles an hour in the afternoon. Thursday night, breezy. Increasing clouds. Lows in the upper 30s. Northwest winds 15 to 25 miles an hour. Friday, sunny. Highs in the mid-50s. Friday night and Saturday, clear. Areas of frost. Lows in the lower 30s. Highs in the lower 60s. Saturday night, clear. Lows in the lower 40s. Sunday and Sunday night, partly cloudy. Highs in the upper 60s. Lows in the lower 40s. Monday and Monday night, mostly clear. Highs in the mid-60s. Lows in the lower 40s. Tuesday, mostly sunny. Highs in the upper 60s. Again, the forecast for central Minnesota, from St. Cloud to the northwest Twin Cities suburbs for overnight, mostly cloudy. Near steady temperature in the lower 40s. North winds around 5 miles an hour. 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The current time is 1:09 a.m. Central Daylight Time. Now the forecast for central Minnesota, from St. Cloud to the northwest Twin Cities suburbs. Overnight, mostly cloudy. Near steady temperature in the lower 40s. North winds around 5 miles an hour. Wednesday, decreasing clouds. Highs in the upper 50s. North winds up to 5 miles an hour. Wednesday night, partly cloudy. Lows in the upper 30s. Northeast winds up to 5 miles an hour in the evening, becoming light. Thursday, mostly cloudy with a 50% chance of rain showers. Highs in the upper 50s. North winds up to 5 miles an hour, shifting to the west with gusts to around 25 miles an hour in the afternoon. Thursday night, breezy. Increasing clouds. Lows in the upper 30s. Northwest winds 15 to 25 miles an hour. Friday, sunny. Highs in the mid-50s. Friday night and Saturday, clear. Areas of frost. Lows in the lower 30s. Highs in the lower 60s. Saturday night, clear. Lows in the lower 40s. Sunday and Sunday night, partly cloudy. Highs in the upper 60s. Lows in the lower 40s. Monday and Monday night, mostly clear. Highs in the mid-60s. Lows in the lower 40s. Tuesday, mostly sunny. Highs in the upper 60s. Again, the forecast for central Minnesota, from St. Cloud to the northwest Twin Cities suburbs for overnight, mostly cloudy.
near steady temperature in the lower 40s. North winds around 5 miles an hour. 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The current time is 1:12 a.m. Central Daylight Time. Now the forecast for central Minnesota, from St. Cloud to the northwest Twin Cities suburbs. Overnight, mostly cloudy. Near steady temperature in the lower 40s. North winds around 5 miles an hour. Wednesday, decreasing clouds. Highs in the upper 50s. North winds up to 5 miles an hour. Wednesday night, partly cloudy. Lows in the upper 30s. Northeast winds up to 5 miles an hour in the evening, becoming light. Thursday, mostly cloudy with a 50% chance of rain showers. Highs in the upper 50s. North winds up to 5 miles an hour, shifting to the west with gusts to around 25 miles an hour in the afternoon. Thursday night, breezy. Increasing clouds. Lows in the upper 30s. Northwest winds 15 to 25 miles an hour. Friday, sunny. Highs in the mid-50s. Friday night and Saturday, clear. Areas of frost. Lows in the lower 30s. Highs in the lower 60s. Saturday night, clear. Lows in the lower 40s. Sunday and Sunday night, partly cloudy. Highs in the upper 60s. Lows in the lower 40s. Monday and Monday night, mostly clear. Highs in the mid-60s. Lows in the lower 40s. Tuesday, mostly sunny. Highs in the upper 60s. Again, the forecast for central Minnesota, from St. Cloud to the northwest Twin Cities suburbs for overnight, mostly cloudy. Near steady temperature in the lower 40s. North winds around 5 miles an hour. At 1 a.m., in Buffalo, it was cloudy. The temperature was 50 degrees, the dew point was 43, and the relative humidity was 76%. The wind was northwest at 9 miles an hour. The pressure was 30.06 inches and steady. In Maple Lake, it was cloudy. The temperature was 51 degrees, the dew point was 43, and the relative humidity was 75%. The wind was northwest at 6 miles an hour. The pressure was 30.08 inches and steady. Elsewhere across central Minnesota, it was 48 at Litchfield. It was cloudy, with a temperature of 53.8 at St. Cloud, 52 at Anoka, and 52 at Crystal. Under cloudy skies, Princeton reported 50, Little Falls reported 46, and Wilma reported 46. Around the state, it was cloudy. It was 50 at Rochester, 50 at Mankato, 47 at Brainerd, 45 at Duluth, and 43 at International Falls. Once again at 1 a.m., in Buffalo, it was 50 degrees under cloudy skies. And in Maple Lake, it was 51 degrees under cloudy skies. 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The current time is 1:16 a.m. Central Daylight Time. Now the forecast for central Minnesota, from St. Cloud to the northwest Twin Cities suburbs. Overnight, mostly cloudy. Near steady temperature in the lower 40s. North winds around 5 miles an hour. Wednesday, decreasing clouds. Highs in the upper 50s. North winds up to 5 miles an hour. Wednesday night, partly cloudy. Lows in the upper 30s. Northeast winds up to 5 miles an hour in the evening, becoming light. Thursday, mostly cloudy with a 50% chance of rain showers.
Highs in the upper 50s. North winds up to 5 miles an hour, shifting to the west with gusts to around 25 miles an hour in the afternoon. Thursday night, breezy. Increasing clouds. Lows in the upper 30s. Northwest winds 15 to 25 miles an hour. Friday, sunny. Highs in the mid-50s. Friday night and Saturday, clear. Areas of frost. Lows in the lower 30s. Highs in the lower 60s. Saturday night, clear. Lows in the lower 40s. Sunday and Sunday night, partly cloudy. Highs in the upper 60s. Lows in the lower 40s. Monday and Monday night, mostly clear. Highs in the mid-60s. Lows in the lower 40s. Tuesday, mostly sunny. Highs in the upper 60s. Again, the forecast for central Minnesota, from St. Cloud to the northwest Twin Cities suburbs for overnight, mostly cloudy. Near steady temperature in the lower 40s. North winds around 5 miles an hour. At 1 a.m., in Buffalo, it was cloudy. The temperature was 50 degrees, the dew point was 43, and the relative humidity was 76%. The wind was northwest at 9 miles an hour. The pressure was 30.06 inches and steady. In Maple Lake, it was cloudy. The temperature was 51 degrees, the dew point was 43, and the relative humidity was 75%. The wind was northwest at 6 miles an hour. The pressure was 30.08 inches and steady. Elsewhere across central Minnesota, it was 48 at Litchfield. It was cloudy, with a temperature of 53 at the Twin Cities, 48 at St. Cloud, 52 at Anoka, and 52 at Crystal. Under cloudy skies, Princeton reported 50, Little Falls reported 46, and Wilmer reported 46. Around the state, it was cloudy. It was 50 at Rochester, 50 at Mankato, 47 at Brainerd, 45 at Duluth, and 43 at International Falls. Once again at 1 a.m., in Buffalo, it was 50 degrees under cloudy skies. And in Maple Lake, it was 51 degrees under cloudy skies. 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The current time is 1:19 a.m. Central Daylight Time. Now the forecast for central Minnesota, from St. Cloud to the northwest Twin Cities suburbs. Overnight, mostly cloudy. Near steady temperature in the lower 40s. North winds around 5 miles an hour. Wednesday, decreasing clouds. Highs in the upper 50s. North winds up to 5 miles an hour. Wednesday night, partly cloudy. Lows in the upper 30s. Northeast winds up to 5 miles an hour in the evening, becoming light. Thursday, mostly cloudy with a 50% chance of rain showers. Highs in the upper 50s. North winds up to 5 miles an hour, shifting to the west with gusts to around 25 miles an hour in the afternoon. Thursday night, breezy. Increasing clouds. Lows in the upper 30s. Northwest winds 15 to 25 miles an hour. Friday, sunny. Highs in the mid-50s. Friday night and Saturday, clear. Areas of frost. Lows in the lower 30s. Highs in the lower 60s. Saturday night, clear. Lows in the lower 40s. Sunday and Sunday night, partly cloudy. Highs in the upper 60s. Lows in the lower 40s. Monday and Monday night, mostly clear. Highs in the mid-60s. Lows in the lower 40s. Tuesday, mostly sunny. Highs in the upper 60s. Again, the forecast for central Minnesota, from St. Cloud to the northwest Twin Cities suburbs for overnight, mostly cloudy.
near steady temperature in the lower 40s. North winds around 5 miles an hour. At 1 a.m., in Buffalo, it was cloudy. The temperature was 50 degrees, the dew point was 43, and the relative humidity was 76%. The wind was northwest at 9 miles an hour. The pressure was 30.06 inches and steady. In Maple Lake, it was cloudy. The temperature was 51 degrees, the dew point was 43, and the relative humidity was 75%. The wind was northwest at 6 miles an hour. The pressure was 30.08 inches and steady. Elsewhere across central Minnesota, it was 48 at Litchfield. It was cloudy, with a temperature of 53 at the Twin Cities, 48 at St. Cloud, 52 at Anoka, and 52 at Crystal. Under cloudy skies, Princeton reported 50, Little Falls reported 46, and Wilmer reported 46. Around the state, it was cloudy. It was 50 at Rochester, 50 at Mankato, 47 at Brainerd, 45 at Duluth, and 43 at International Falls. Once again at 1 a.m., in Buffalo, it was 50 degrees under cloudy skies. And in Maple Lake, it was 51 degrees under cloudy skies. 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The current time is 1:23 a.m. Central Daylight Time. Now the forecast for central Minnesota, from St. Cloud to the northwest Twin Cities suburbs. Overnight, mostly cloudy. Near steady temperature in the lower 40s. North winds around 5 miles an hour. Wednesday, decreasing clouds. Highs in the upper 50s. North winds up to 5 miles an hour. Wednesday night, partly cloudy. Lows in the upper 30s. Northeast winds up to 5 miles an hour in the evening, becoming light. Thursday, mostly cloudy with a 50% chance of rain showers. Highs in the upper 50s. North winds up to 5 miles an hour, shifting to the west with gusts to around 25 miles an hour in the afternoon. Thursday night, breezy. Increasing clouds. Lows in the upper 30s. Northwest winds 15 to 25 miles an hour. Friday, sunny. Highs in the mid-50s. Friday night and Saturday, clear. Areas of frost. Lows in the lower 30s. Highs in the lower 60s. Saturday night, clear. Lows in the lower 40s. Sunday and Sunday night, partly cloudy. Highs in the upper 60s. Lows in the lower 40s. Monday and Monday night, mostly clear. Highs in the mid-60s. Lows in the lower 40s. Tuesday, mostly sunny. Highs in the upper 60s. Again, the forecast for central Minnesota, from St. Cloud to the northwest Twin Cities suburbs for overnight, mostly cloudy. Near steady temperature in the lower 40s. North winds around 5 miles an hour. At 1 a.m., in Buffalo, it was cloudy. The temperature was 50 degrees, the dew point was 43, and the relative humidity was 76%. The wind was northwest at 9 miles an hour. The pressure was 30.06 inches and steady. In Maple Lake, it was cloudy. The temperature was 51 degrees, the dew point was 43, and the relative humidity was 75%. The wind was northwest at 6 miles an hour. The pressure was 30.08 inches and steady. Elsewhere across central Minnesota, it was 48 at Litchfield. It was cloudy, with a temperature of 53 at the Twin Cities, 48 at St. Cloud, 52 at Anoka, and 52 at Crystal. Under cloudy skies, Princeton reported 50, Little Falls reported 46, and Wilmer reported 46. Around the state, it was cloudy. It was 50 at Rochester, 50 at Mankato,
47 at Brainerd, 45 at Duluth, and 43 at International Falls. Once again at 1 a.m., in Buffalo, it was 50 degrees under cloudy skies. And in Maple Lake, it was 51 degrees under cloudy skies. 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The current time is 1:27 a.m. Central Daylight Time. Now the forecast for central Minnesota, from St. Cloud to the northwest Twin Cities suburbs. Overnight, mostly cloudy. Near steady temperature in the lower 40s. North winds around 5 miles an hour. Wednesday, decreasing clouds. Highs in the upper 50s. North winds up to 5 miles an hour. Wednesday night, partly cloudy. Lows in the upper 30s. Northeast winds up to 5 miles an hour in the evening becoming light. Thursday, mostly cloudy with a 50% chance of rain showers. Highs in the upper 50s. North winds up to 5 miles an hour shifting to the west with gusts to around 25 miles an hour in the afternoon. Thursday night, breezy. Increasing clouds. Lows in the upper 30s. Northwest winds 15 to 25 miles an hour. Friday, sunny. Highs in the mid-50s. Friday night and Saturday, clear. Areas of frost. Lows in the lower 30s. Highs in the lower 60s. Saturday night, clear. Lows in the lower 40s. Sunday and Sunday night, partly cloudy. Highs in the upper 60s. Lows in the lower 40s. Monday and Monday night, mostly clear. Highs in the mid-60s. Lows in the lower 40s. Tuesday, mostly sunny. Highs in the upper 60s. Again, the forecast for central Minnesota, from St. Cloud to the northwest Twin Cities suburbs for overnight, mostly cloudy. Near steady temperature in the lower 40s. North winds around 5 miles an hour. At 1 a.m., in Buffalo, it was cloudy. The temperature was 50 degrees, the dew point was 43, and the relative humidity was 76%. The wind was northwest at 9 miles an hour. The pressure was 30.06 inches and steady. In Maple Lake, it was cloudy. The temperature was 51 degrees. The dew point was 43, and the relative humidity was 75%. The wind was northwest at 6 miles an hour. The pressure was 30.08 inches and steady. Elsewhere across central Minnesota, it was 48 at Litchfield. It was cloudy, with a temperature of 53 at the Twin Cities, 48 at St. Cloud, 52 at Anoka, and 52 at Crystal. Under cloudy skies, Princeton reported 50, Little Falls reported 46, and Wilmer reported 46. Around the state, it was cloudy. It was 50 at Rochester, 50 at Mankato, 47 at Brainerd, 45 at Duluth, and 43 at International Falls. Once again at 1 a.m., in Buffalo, it was 50 degrees under cloudy skies. And in Maple Lake, it was 51 degrees under cloudy skies. 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The current time is 1:31 a.m. Central Daylight Time. Now the forecast for central Minnesota, from St. Cloud to the northwest Twin Cities suburbs. Overnight, mostly cloudy. Near steady temperature in the lower 40s. North winds around 5 miles an hour. Wednesday, decreasing clouds. Highs in the upper 50s. North winds up to 5 miles an hour. Wednesday night, partly cloudy. Lows in the upper 30s.
Northeast winds up to 5 miles an hour in the evening becoming light. Thursday, mostly cloudy with a 50%

60s. Lows in the lower 40s. Monday and Monday night, mostly clear. Highs in the mid-60s. Lows in the lower 40s. Tuesday, mostly sunny. Highs in the upper 60s. Again, the forecast for central Minnesota, from St. Cloud to the northwest Twin Cities suburbs for overnight, mostly cloudy. Near steady temperature in the lower 40s. North winds around 5 miles an hour. At 1 a.m., in Buffalo, it was cloudy. The temperature was 50 degrees, the dew point was 40 degrees, the dew point was 43, and the relative humidity was 76%. The wind was northwest at 9 miles an hour. The pressure was 30.06 inches and steady. In Maple Lake, it was cloudy. The temperature was 51 degrees, the dew point was 43, and the relative humidity was 75%. The wind was northwest at 6 miles an hour. The pressure was 30.08 inches and steady. Elsewhere across central Minnesota, it was 48 at Litchfield. It was cloudy, with a temperature of 53 at the Twin Cities, 48 at St. Cloud, 52 at Anoka, and 52 at Crystal. Under cloudy skies, Princeton reported 50, Little Falls reported 46, and Wilmer reported 46. Around the state, it was cloudy. It was 50 at Rochester, 50 at Mankato, 47 at Brainerd, 45 at Duluth, and 43 at International Falls. Once again at 1 a.m., in Buffalo, it was 50 degrees under cloudy skies. And in Maple Lake, it was 51 degrees under cloudy skies. 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The current time is 1:34 a.m. Central Daylight Time. Now the forecast for central Minnesota, from St. Cloud to the northwest Twin Cities suburbs. Overnight, mostly cloudy. Near steady temperature in the lower 40s. North winds around 5 miles an hour. Wednesday, decreasing clouds. Highs in the upper 50s. North winds up to 5 miles an hour. Wednesday night, partly cloudy. Lows in the upper 30s. Northeast winds up to 5 miles an hour in the evening, becoming light. Thursday, mostly cloudy with a 50% chance of rain showers. Highs in the upper 50s. North winds up to 5 miles an hour, shifting to the west with gusts to around 25 miles an hour in the afternoon. Thursday night, breezy. Increasing clouds. Lows in the upper 30s. Northwest winds 15 to 25 miles an hour. Friday, sunny. Highs in the mid-50s. Friday night and Saturday, clear. Areas of frost. Lows in the lower 30s. Highs in the lower 60s. Saturday night, clear. Lows in the lower 40s. Sunday and Sunday night, partly cloudy. Highs in the upper 60s. Lows in the lower 40s. Monday and Monday night, mostly clear. Highs in the mid-60s. Lows in the lower 40s. Tuesday, mostly sunny. Highs in the upper 60s. Again, the forecast for central Minnesota, from St. Cloud to the northwest Twin Cities suburbs for overnight, mostly cloudy. Near steady temperature in the lower 40s. North winds around 5 miles an hour. At 1 a.m., in Buffalo, it was cloudy. The temperature was 50 degrees, the dew point was 43, and the relative humidity was 76%. The wind was northwest at 9 miles an hour. The pressure was 30.06 inches and steady. In Maple Lake, it was cloudy. The temperature was 51 degrees, the dew point was 43, and the relative humidity was 75%. The wind was northwest at 6 miles an hour. The pressure was 30.08 inches and steady. Elsewhere across

in the lower 60s. Saturday night, clear. Lows in the lower 40s. Sunday and Sunday night, partly cloudy. Highs in the upper 60s. Lows in the lower 40s. Monday and Monday night, mostly clear. Highs in the mid 60s. Lows in the lower 40s. Tuesday, mostly

North winds up to 5 miles an hour, shifting to the west with gusts to around 25 miles an hour in the afternoon. Thursday night, breezy. Increasing clouds. Lows in the upper 30s. Northwest winds 15 to 25 miles an hour. Friday, sunny. Highs in the mid-50s. Friday night and Saturday, clear. Areas of frost. Lows in the lower 30s. Highs in the lower 60s. Saturday night, clear. Lows in the lower 40s. Sunday and Sunday night, partly cloudy. Highs in the upper 60s. Lows in the lower 40s. Monday and Monday night, mostly clear. Highs in the mid-60s. Lows in the lower 40s. Tuesday, mostly sunny. Highs in the upper 60s. Again, the forecast for central Minnesota, from St. Cloud to the northwest Twin Cities suburbs for overnight, mostly cloudy. Near steady temperature in the lower 40s. North winds around 5 miles an hour. At 1 a.m., in Buffalo, it was cloudy. The temperature was 50 degrees, the dew point was 43, and the relative humidity was 76%. The wind was northwest at 9 miles an hour. The pressure was 30.06 inches and steady. In Maple Lake, it was cloudy. The temperature was 51 degrees, the dew point was 43, and the relative humidity was 75%.

wind was northwest at 6 miles an hour. The pressure was 30.08 inches and steady. Elsewhere across central Minnesota, it was 48 at Litchfield. It was cloudy, with a temperature of 53 at the Twin Cities, 48 at St. Cloud, 52 at Anoka, and 52 at Crystal. Under cloudy skies, Princeton reported 50, Little Falls reported 46, and Wilma reported 46. Around the state, it was cloudy. It was 50 at Rochester, 50 at Mankato, 47 at Brainerd, 45 at Duluth, and 43 at International Falls. Once again at 1 a.m., in Buffalo, it was 50 degrees under cloudy skies. And in Maple Lake, it was 51 degrees under cloudy skies. 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The current time is 1:53 a.m. Central Daylight Time. Now the forecast for central Minnesota, from St. Cloud to the northwest Twin Cities suburbs. Overnight, mostly cloudy. Near steady temperature in the lower 40s. North winds around 5 miles an hour. Wednesday, decreasing clouds. Highs in the upper 50s. North winds up to 5 miles an hour. Wednesday night, partly cloudy. Lows in the upper 30s. Northeast winds up to 5 miles an hour in the evening, becoming light. Thursday, mostly cloudy with a 50% chance of rain showers. Highs in the upper 50s. North winds up to 5 miles an hour, shifting to the west with gusts to around 25 miles an hour in the afternoon. Thursday night, breezy. Increasing clouds. Lows in the upper 30s. Northwest winds 15 to 25 miles an hour. Friday, sunny. Highs in the mid-50s. Friday night and Saturday, clear. Areas of frost. Lows in the lower 30s. Highs in the lower 60s. Saturday night, clear. Lows in the lower 40s. Sunday and Sunday night, partly cloudy. Highs in the upper 60s. Lows in the lower 40s. Monday and Monday night, mostly clear. Highs in the mid-60s. Lows in the lower 40s. Tuesday, mostly sunny. Highs in the upper 60s. Again, the forecast for central Minnesota, from St. Cloud to the northwest Twin Cities suburbs for overnight, mostly cloudy. Near steady temperature in the lower 40s. North winds around 5 miles an hour. At 1 a.m., in Buffalo, it was cloudy. The temperature was 50 degrees, the dew point was 43, and the relative humidity was 76%. The wind was northwest at 9 miles an hour. The pressure was 30.06 inches and steady. In Maple Lake, it was cloudy. The temperature was 51 degrees, the dew point was 43, and the relative humidity was 75%. The wind was northwest at 6 miles an hour. The pressure was 30.08 inches and steady. Elsewhere across central Minnesota, it was 48 at Litchfield. It was cloudy, with a temperature of 53 at the Twin Cities, 48 at St. Cloud, 52 at Anoka, and 52 at Crystal. Under cloudy skies, Princeton reported 50, Little Falls reported 46, and Wilma reported 46. Around the state, it was cloudy. It was 50 at Rochester, 50 at Mankato, 47 at Brainerd, 45 at Duluth, and 43 at International Falls. Once again at 1 a.m., in Buffalo, it was 50 degrees under cloudy skies. And in Maple Lake, it was 51 degrees under cloudy skies. 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
The current time is 1:57 a.m. Central Daylight Time. Now here is the hazardous weather outlook for portions of central and southern Minnesota and west central Wisconsin. For today and tonight, no hazardous weather is expected at this time. And now the extended outlook for the period Wednesday through Monday. Frost likely and a freeze possible Friday night into Saturday morning. Spotter information statement, Sky warns spotter activation will not be needed. Now the forecast for central Minnesota, from St. Cloud to the northwest Twin Cities suburbs. Overnight, mostly cloudy. Near steady temperature in the lower 40s. North winds around 5 miles an hour. Wednesday, decreasing clouds. Highs in the upper 50s. North winds up to 5 miles an hour. Wednesday night, partly cloudy. Lows in the upper 30s. Northeast winds up to 5 miles an hour in the evening becoming light. Thursday, mostly cloudy with a 50% chance of rain showers. Highs in the upper 50s. North winds up to 5 miles an hour shifting to the west with gusts to around 25 miles an hour in the afternoon. Thursday night, breezy. Increasing clouds. Lows in the upper 30s. Northwest winds 15 to 25 miles an hour. Friday, sunny. Highs in the mid-50s. Friday night and Saturday, clear. Areas of frost. Lows in the lower 30s. Highs in the lower 60s. Saturday night, clear. Lows in the lower 40s. Sunday and Sunday night, partly cloudy. Highs in the upper 60s. Lows in the lower 40s. Monday and Monday night, mostly clear. Highs in the mid 60s. Lows in the lower 40s. Tuesday, mostly sunny. Highs in the upper 60s. Again, the forecast for central Minnesota, from St. Cloud to the northwest Twin Cities suburbs for overnight, mostly cloudy. Near steady temperature in the lower 40s. North winds around 5 miles an hour. 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The current time is 2 a.m. Central Daylight Time. Now here is the hazardous weather outlook for portions of central and southern Minnesota and west central Wisconsin. For today and tonight, no hazardous weather is expected at this time. And now the extended outlook for the period Wednesday through Monday. Frost likely and a freeze possible Friday night into Saturday morning. Spotter information statement, Sky warns spotter activation will not be needed. Now the forecast for central Minnesota, from St. Cloud to the northwest Twin Cities suburbs. Overnight, mostly cloudy. Near steady temperature in the lower 40s. North winds around 5 miles an hour. Wednesday, decreasing clouds. Highs in the upper 50s. North winds up to 5 miles an hour. Wednesday night, partly cloudy. Lows in the upper 30s. Northeast winds up to 5 miles an hour in the evening becoming light. Thursday, mostly cloudy with a 50% chance of rain showers. Highs in the upper 50s. North winds up to 5 miles an hour shifting to the west with gusts to around 25 miles an hour in the afternoon. Thursday night, breezy. Increasing clouds. Lows in the upper 30s. Northwest winds 15 to 25 miles an hour. Friday, sunny. Highs in the mid-50s. Friday night and Saturday, clear. Areas of frost. Lows in the lower 30s. Highs in the lower 60s. Saturday night, clear. Lows in the lower 40s. Sunday and Sunday night, partly cloudy. Highs in the upper 60s. Lows in the lower 40s. Monday and Monday night, mostly clear.
Highs in the mid-60s. Lows in the lower 40s. Tuesday, mostly sunny. Highs in the upper 60s. Again, the forecast for central Minnesota, from St. Cloud to the northwest Twin Cities suburbs for overnight, mostly cloudy. Near steady temperature in the lower 40s. North winds around 5 miles an hour. 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The current time is 2:03 a.m. Central Daylight Time. Now here is the hazardous weather outlook for portions of central and southern Minnesota and west central Wisconsin for today and tonight. No hazardous weather is expected at this time. And now the extended outlook for the period Wednesday through Monday. Frost likely and a freeze possible Friday night into Saturday morning. Spotter information statement, Skywarn spotter activation will not be needed. Now the forecast for central Minnesota, from St. Cloud to the northwest Twin Cities suburbs. Overnight, mostly cloudy. Near steady temperature in the lower 40s. North winds around 5 miles an hour. Wednesday, decreasing clouds. Highs in the upper 50s. North winds up to 5 miles an hour. Wednesday night, partly cloudy. Lows in the upper 30s. Northeast winds up to 5 miles an hour in the evening becoming light. Thursday, mostly cloudy with a 50% chance of rain showers. Highs in the upper 50s. North winds up to 5 miles an hour shifting to the west with gusts to around 25 miles an hour in the afternoon. Thursday night, breezy. Increasing clouds. Lows in the upper 30s. Northwest winds 15 to 25 miles an hour. Friday, sunny. Highs in the mid-50s. Friday night and Saturday, clear. Areas of frost. Lows in the lower 30s. Highs in the lower 60s. Saturday night, clear. Lows in the lower 40s. Sunday and Sunday night, partly cloudy. Highs in the upper 60s. Lows in the lower 40s. Monday and Monday night, mostly clear. Highs in the mid-60s. Lows in the lower 40s. Tuesday, mostly sunny. Highs in the upper 60s. Again, the forecast for central Minnesota, from St. Cloud to the northwest Twin Cities suburbs for overnight, mostly cloudy. Near steady temperature in the lower 40s. North winds around 5 miles an hour. 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The current time is 2:06 a.m. Central Daylight Time. Now here is the hazardous weather outlook for portions of central and southern Minnesota and west central Wisconsin for today and tonight. No hazardous weather is expected at this time. And now the extended outlook for the period Wednesday through Monday. Frost likely and a freeze possible Friday night into Saturday morning. Spotter information statement, Skywarn spotter activation will not be needed. Now the forecast for central Minnesota, from St. Cloud to the northwest Twin Cities suburbs. Overnight, mostly cloudy. Near steady temperature in the lower 40s. North winds around 5 miles an hour. Wednesday, decreasing clouds. Highs in the upper 50s. North winds up to 5 miles an hour. Wednesday night, partly cloudy. Lows in the upper 30s. Northeast winds up to 5 miles an hour in the evening becoming light. Thursday, mostly cloudy with a 50% chance of rain showers. Highs in the upper 50s.
North winds up to 5 miles an hour, shifting to the west with gusts to around 25 miles an hour in the afternoon. Thursday night, breezy. Increasing clouds. Lows in the upper 30s. Northwest winds 15 to 25 miles an hour. Friday, sunny. Highs in the mid-50s. Friday night and Saturday, clear. Areas of frost. Lows in the lower 30s. Highs in the lower 60s. Saturday night, clear. Lows in the lower 40s. Sunday and Sunday night, partly cloudy. Highs in the upper 60s. Lows in the lower 40s. Monday and Monday night, mostly clear. Highs in the mid-60s. Lows in the lower 40s. Tuesday, mostly sunny. Highs in the upper 60s. Again, the forecast for central Minnesota, from St. Cloud to the northwest Twin Cities suburbs for overnight, mostly cloudy. Near steady temperature in the lower 40s. North winds around 5 miles an hour. 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The current time is 2:09 a.m. Central Daylight Time. Now here is the hazardous weather outlook for portions of central and southern Minnesota and west central Wisconsin. For today and tonight, no hazardous weather is expected at this time. And now the extended outlook for the period Wednesday through Monday. Frost likely and a freeze possible Friday night into Saturday morning. Spotter information statement, Skywarn spotter activation will not be needed. Now the forecast for central Minnesota, from St. Cloud to the northwest Twin Cities suburbs. Overnight, mostly cloudy. Near steady temperature in the lower 40s. North winds around 5 miles an hour. Wednesday, decreasing clouds. Highs in the upper 50s. North winds up to 5 miles an hour. Wednesday night, partly cloudy. Lows in the upper 30s. Northeast winds up to 5 miles an hour in the evening, becoming light. Thursday, mostly cloudy with a 50% chance of rain showers. Highs in the upper 50s. North winds up to 5 miles an hour, shifting to the west with gusts to around 25 miles an hour in the afternoon. Thursday night, breezy. Increasing clouds. Lows in the upper 30s. Northwest winds 15 to 25 miles an hour. Friday, sunny. Highs in the mid-50s. Friday night and Saturday, clear. Areas of frost. Lows in the lower 30s. Highs in the lower 60s. Saturday night, clear. Lows in the lower 40s. Sunday and Sunday night, partly cloudy. Highs in the upper 60s. Lows in the lower 40s. Monday and Monday night, mostly clear. Highs in the mid-60s. Lows in the lower 40s. Tuesday, mostly sunny. Highs in the upper 60s. Again, the forecast for central Minnesota, from St. Cloud to the northwest Twin Cities suburbs for overnight, mostly cloudy. Near steady temperature in the lower 40s. North winds around 5 miles an hour. 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The current time is 2:12 a.m. Central Daylight Time. Now here is the hazardous weather outlook for portions of central and southern Minnesota and west central Wisconsin. For today and tonight, no hazardous weather is expected at this time. And now the extended outlook for the period Wednesday through Monday. Frost likely and a freeze possible Friday night into Saturday morning. Spotter information statement,
Skywarn spotter activation will not be needed. Now the forecast for central Minnesota, from St. Cloud to the northwest Twin Cities suburbs. Overnight, mostly cloudy. Near steady temperature in the lower 40s. North winds around 5 miles an hour. Wednesday, decreasing clouds. Highs in the upper 50s. North winds up to 5 miles an hour. Wednesday night, partly cloudy. Lows in the upper 30s. Northeast winds up to 5 miles an hour in the evening becoming light. Thursday, mostly cloudy with a 50% chance of rain showers. Highs in the upper 50s. North winds up to 5 miles an hour shifting to the west with gusts to around 25 miles an hour in the afternoon. Thursday night, breezy. Increasing clouds. Lows in the upper 30s. Northwest winds 15 to 25 miles an hour. Friday, sunny. Highs in the mid-50s. Friday night and Saturday, clear. Areas of frost. Lows in the lower 30s. Highs in the lower 60s. Saturday night, clear. Lows in the lower 40s. Sunday and Sunday night, partly cloudy. Highs in the upper 60s. Lows in the lower 40s. Monday and Monday night, mostly clear. Highs in the mid-60s. Lows in the lower 40s. Tuesday, mostly sunny. Highs in the upper 60s. Again, the forecast for central Minnesota, from St. Cloud to the northwest Twin Cities suburbs for overnight, mostly cloudy. Near steady temperature in the lower 40s. North winds around 5 miles an hour. At 2 a.m., in Buffalo, it was cloudy. The temperature was 50 degrees, the dew point was 45, and the relative humidity was 81%. The wind was northwest at 10 miles an hour. The pressure was 30.08 inches and rising. In Maple Lake, it was cloudy. The temperature was 50 degrees, the dew point was 43. And the relative humidity was 75%. The wind was northwest at 9 miles an hour. The pressure was 30.10 inches and rising. Elsewhere across central Minnesota, it was 46 at Litchfield. It was cloudy, with a temperature of 52 at the Twin Cities, 48 at St. Cloud, 51 at Anoka, and 51 at Crystal. Under cloudy skies, Princeton reported 49, Little Falls reported 45, and Wilmer reported 46. Around the state, it was cloudy. It was 51 at Rochester, 50 at Mankato, 46 at Brainerd, 43 at Duluth, and 43 at International Falls. Once again at 2 a.m., in Buffalo, it was 50 degrees under cloudy skies. And in Maple Lake, it was 50 degrees under cloudy skies. 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The current time is 2:16 a.m. Central Daylight Time. Now here is the hazardous weather outlook for portions of central and southern Minnesota and west central Wisconsin for today and tonight. No hazardous weather is expected at this time. And now the extended outlook for the period Wednesday through Monday. Frost likely and a freeze possible Friday night into Saturday morning. Spotter information statement, Skywarn spotter activation will not be needed. Now the forecast for central Minnesota, from St. Cloud to the northwest Twin Cities suburbs. Overnight, mostly cloudy. Near steady temperature in the lower 40s. North winds around 5 miles an hour. Wednesday, decreasing clouds. Highs in the upper 50s. North winds up to 5 miles an hour. Wednesday night, partly cloudy. Lows in the upper 30s. Northeast winds up to 5 miles an hour in the evening becoming light. Thursday, mostly cloudy with a 50% chance of rain showers.
Highs in the upper 50s. North winds up to 5 miles an hour, shifting to the west with gusts to around 25 miles an hour in the afternoon. Thursday night, breezy. Increasing clouds. Lows in the upper 30s. Northwest winds 15 to 25 miles an hour. Friday, sunny. Highs in the mid-50s. Friday night and Saturday, clear. Areas of frost. Lows in the lower 30s. Highs in the lower 60s. Saturday night, clear. Lows in the lower 40s. Sunday and Sunday night, partly cloudy. Highs in the upper 60s. Lows in the lower 40s. Monday and Monday night, mostly clear. Highs in the mid-60s. Lows in the lower 40s. Tuesday, mostly sunny. Highs in the upper 60s. Again, the forecast for central Minnesota, from St. Cloud to the northwest Twin Cities suburbs for overnight, mostly cloudy. Near steady temperature in the lower 40s. North winds around 5 miles an hour. At 2 a.m., in Buffalo, it was cloudy. The temperature was 50 degrees, the dew point was 45, and the relative humidity was 81%. The wind was northwest at 10 miles an hour. The pressure was 30.08 inches and rising. In Maple Lake, it was cloudy. The temperature was 50 degrees, the dew point was 43, and the relative humidity was 75%. The wind was northwest at 9 miles an hour. The pressure was 30.10 inches and rising. Elsewhere across central Minnesota, it was 46 at Litchfield. It was cloudy, with a temperature of 52 at the Twin Cities, 48 at St. Cloud, 51 at Anoka, and 51 at Crystal. Under cloudy skies, Princeton reported 49, Little Falls reported 45, and Wilma reported 46. Around the state, it was cloudy. It was 51 at Rochester, 50 at Mankato, 46 at Brainerd, 43 at Duluth, and 43 at International Falls. Once again at 2 a.m., in Buffalo, it was 50 degrees under cloudy skies. And in Maple Lake, it was 50 degrees under cloudy skies. 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The current time is 2:20 a.m. Central Daylight Time. Now here is the hazardous weather outlook for portions of central and southern Minnesota and west central Wisconsin. For today and tonight, no hazardous weather is expected at this time. And now the extended outlook for the period Wednesday through Monday. Frost likely and a freeze possible Friday night into Saturday morning. Spotter information statement. Skywarn spotter activation will not be needed. Now the forecast for central Minnesota, from St. Cloud to the northwest Twin Cities suburbs. Overnight, mostly cloudy. Near steady temperature in the lower 40s. North winds around 5 miles an hour. Wednesday, decreasing clouds. Highs in the upper 50s. North winds up to 5 miles an hour. Wednesday night, partly cloudy. Lows in the upper 30s. Northeast winds up to 5 miles an hour in the evening, becoming light. Thursday, mostly cloudy with a 50% chance of rain showers. Highs in the upper 50s. North winds up to 5 miles an hour, shifting to the west with gusts to around 25 miles an hour in the afternoon. Thursday night, breezy. Increasing clouds. Lows in the upper 30s. Northwest winds 15 to 25 miles an hour. Friday, sunny. Highs in the mid-50s. Friday night and Saturday, clear. Areas of frost. Lows in the lower 30s. Highs in the lower 60s. Saturday night, clear. Lows in the lower 40s. Sunday and Sunday night, partly cloudy.
highs in the upper 60s, lows in the lower 40s. Monday and Monday night, mostly clear. Highs in the mid-60s. Lows in the lower 40s. Tuesday, mostly sunny. Highs in the upper 60s. Again, the forecast for central Minnesota, from St. Cloud to the northwest Twin Cities suburbs for overnight, mostly cloudy. Near steady temperature in the lower 40s. North winds around 5 miles an hour. At 2 a.m., in Buffalo, it was cloudy. The temperature was 50 degrees, the dew point was 45, and the relative humidity was 81%. The wind was northwest at 10 miles an hour. The pressure was 30.08 inches and rising. In Maple Lake, it was cloudy. The temperature was 50 degrees, the dew point was 43, and the relative humidity was 75%. The wind was northwest at 9 miles an hour. The pressure was 30.10 inches and rising. Elsewhere across central Minnesota, it was 46 at Litchfield. It was cloudy, with a temperature of 52 at the Twin Cities, 48 at St. Cloud, 51 at Anoka, and 51 at Crystal. Under cloudy skies, Princeton reported 49, Little Falls reported 45, and Wilma reported 46. Around the state, it was cloudy. It was 51 at Rochester, 50 at Mankato, 46 at Brainerd, 43 at Duluth, and 43 at International Falls. Once again at 2 a.m., in Buffalo, it was 50 degrees under cloudy skies. And in Maple Lake, it was 50 degrees under cloudy skies. 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The current time is 2:24 a.m. Central Daylight Time. Now here is the hazardous weather outlook for portions of central and southern Minnesota and west central Wisconsin. For today and tonight, no hazardous weather is expected at this time. And now the extended outlook for the period Wednesday through Monday. Frost likely and a freeze possible Friday night into Saturday morning. Spotter information statement, Skywarn spotter activation will not be needed. Now the forecast for central Minnesota, from St. Cloud to the northwest Twin Cities suburbs. Overnight, mostly cloudy. Near steady temperature in the lower 40s. North winds around 5 miles an hour. Wednesday, decreasing clouds. Highs in the upper 50s. North winds up to 5 miles an hour. Wednesday night, partly cloudy. Lows in the upper 30s. Northeast winds up to 5 miles an hour in the evening, becoming light. Thursday, mostly cloudy with a 50% chance of rain showers. Highs in the upper 50s. North winds up to 5 miles an hour, shifting to the west with gusts to around 25 miles an hour in the afternoon. Thursday night, breezy. Increasing clouds. Lows in the upper 30s. Northwest winds 15 to 25 miles an hour. Friday, sunny. Highs in the mid-50s. Friday night and Saturday, clear. Areas of frost. Lows in the lower 30s. Highs in the lower 60s. Saturday night, clear. Lows in the lower 40s. Sunday and Sunday night, partly cloudy. Highs in the upper 60s. Lows in the lower 40s. Monday and Monday night, mostly clear. Highs in the mid-60s. Lows in the lower 40s. Tuesday, mostly sunny. Highs in the upper 60s. Again, the forecast for central Minnesota, from St. Cloud to the northwest Twin Cities suburbs for overnight, mostly cloudy. Near steady temperature in the lower 40s. North winds around 5 miles an hour. At 2 a.m., in Buffalo, it was cloudy. The temperature was 50 degrees. The dew point was 45, and the relative humidity was 81%.
The wind was northwest at 10 miles an hour. The pressure was 30.08 inches and rising. In Maple Lake, it was cloudy. The temperature was 50 degrees, the dew point was 43, and the relative humidity was 75%. The wind was northwest at 9 miles an hour. The pressure was 30.10 inches and rising. Elsewhere across central Minnesota, it was 46 at Litchfield. It was cloudy, with a temperature of 52 at the Twin Cities, 48 at St. Cloud, 51 at Anoka, and 51 at Crystal. Under cloudy skies, Princeton reported 49, Little Falls reported 45, and Wilmer reported 46. Around the state, it was cloudy. It was 51 at Rochester, 50 at Mankato, 46 at Brainerd, 43 at Duluth, and 43 at International Falls. Once again at 2 a.m., in Buffalo, it was 50 degrees under cloudy skies. And in Maple Lake, it was 50 degrees under cloudy skies. 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The current time is 2:29 a.m. Central Daylight Time. Now here is the hazardous weather outlook for portions of central and southern Minnesota and west central Wisconsin for today and tonight. No hazardous weather is expected at this time. And now the extended outlook for the period Wednesday through Monday. Frost likely and a freeze possible Friday night into Saturday morning. Spotter information statement. Skywarn spotter activation will not be needed. Now the forecast for central Minnesota, from St. Cloud to the northwest Twin Cities suburbs. Overnight, mostly cloudy. Near steady temperature in the lower 40s. North winds around 5 miles an hour. Wednesday, decreasing clouds. Highs in the upper 50s. North winds up to 5 miles an hour. Wednesday night, partly cloudy. Lows in the upper 30s. Northeast winds up to 5 miles an hour in the evening, becoming light. Thursday, mostly cloudy with a 50% chance of rain showers. Highs in the upper 50s. North winds up to 5 miles an hour, shifting to the west with gusts to around 25 miles an hour in the afternoon. Thursday night, breezy. Increasing clouds. Lows in the upper 30s. Northwest winds 15 to 25 miles an hour. Friday, sunny. Highs in the mid-50s. Friday night and Saturday, clear. Areas of frost. Lows in the lower 30s. Highs in the lower 60s. Saturday night, clear. Lows in the lower 40s. Sunday and Sunday night, partly cloudy. Highs in the upper 60s. Lows in the lower 40s. Monday and Monday night, mostly clear. Highs in the mid-60s. Lows in the lower 40s. Tuesday, mostly sunny. Highs in the upper 60s. Again, the forecast for central Minnesota, from St. Cloud to the northwest Twin Cities suburbs for overnight, mostly cloudy. Near steady temperature in the lower 40s. North winds around 5 miles an hour. At 2 a.m., in Buffalo, it was cloudy. The temperature was 50 degrees, the dew point was 45, and the relative humidity was 81%. The wind was northwest at 10 miles an hour. The pressure was 30.08 inches and rising. In Maple Lake, it was cloudy. The temperature was 50 degrees, the dew point was 43, and the relative humidity was 75%. The wind was northwest at 9 miles an hour. The pressure was 30.10 inches and rising. Elsewhere across central Minnesota, it was 46 at Litchfield. It was cloudy, with a temperature of 52 at the Twin Cities, 48 at St. Cloud, 51 at Anoka, and 51 at Crystal. Under cloudy skies, Princeton reported 49,
Little Falls reported 45, and Wilmer reported 46.

Now here is the hazardous weather outlook for portions of central and southern Minnesota and west central Wisconsin for today and tonight. No hazardous weather is expected at this time. And now the extended outlook for the period Wednesday through Monday. Frost likely and a freeze possible Friday night into Saturday morning. Spotter information statement. Sky warns spotter activation will not be needed. Now the forecast for central Minnesota, from St. Cloud to the northwest Twin Cities suburbs. Overnight, mostly cloudy. Near steady temperature in the lower 40s. North winds around 5 miles an hour. Wednesday, decreasing clouds. Highs in the upper 50s. North winds up to 5 miles an hour. Wednesday night, partly cloudy. Lows in the upper 30s. Northeast winds up to 5 miles an hour in the evening becoming light. Thursday, mostly cloudy with a 50% chance of rain showers. Highs in the upper 50s. North winds up to 5 miles an hour shifting to the west with gusts to around 25 miles an hour in the afternoon. Thursday night, breezy. Increasing clouds. Lows in the upper 30s. Northwest winds 15 to 25 miles an hour. Friday, sunny. Highs in the mid-50s. Friday night and Saturday, clear. Areas of frost. Lows in the lower 30s. Highs in the lower 60s. Saturday night, clear. Lows in the lower 40s. Sunday and Sunday night, partly cloudy. Highs in the upper 60s. Lows in the lower 40s. Monday and Monday night, mostly clear. Highs in the mid-60s. Lows in the lower 40s. Tuesday, mostly sunny. Highs in the upper 60s. Again, the forecast for central Minnesota, from St. Cloud to the northwest Twin Cities suburbs for overnight, mostly cloudy. Near steady temperature in the lower 40s. North winds around 5 miles an hour. At 2 a.m., in Buffalo, it was cloudy. The temperature was 50 degrees, the dew point was 45, and the relative humidity was 81%. The wind was northwest at 10 miles an hour. The pressure was 30.08 inches and rising. In Maple Lake, it was cloudy. The temperature was 50 degrees, the dew point was 43. And the relative humidity was 75%. The wind was northwest at 9 miles an hour. The pressure was 30.10 inches and rising. Elsewhere across central Minnesota, it was 46 at Litchfield. It was cloudy, with a temperature of 52 at the Twin Cities, 48 at St. Cloud, 51 at Anoka, and 51 at Crystal. Under cloudy skies, Princeton reported 49, Little Falls reported 45, and Wilma reported 46. Around the state, it was cloudy. It was 51 at Rochester, 50 at Mankato, 46 at Brainerd, 43 at Duluth, and 43 at International Falls. Once again at 2 a.m., in Buffalo, it was 50 degrees under cloudy skies. And in Maple Lake, it was 50 degrees under cloudy skies. 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The current time is 2:37 a.m. Central Daylight Time. Now here is the hazardous weather outlook for portions of central and southern Minnesota and west central Wisconsin for today and tonight. No hazardous weather is expected at this time. And now the extended outlook for the period Wednesday through Monday. Frost likely and a freeze possible Friday night into Saturday morning. Spotter information statement. Sky warns spotter activation will not be needed. Now the forecast for central Minnesota, from St. Cloud to the northwest Twin Cities suburbs. Overnight, mostly cloudy. Near steady temperature in the lower 40s. North winds around 5 miles an hour.

Wednesday, decreasing clouds. Highs in the upper 50s. North winds up to 5 miles an hour. Wednesday night, partly cloudy. Lows in the upper 30s. Northeast winds up to 5 miles an hour in the evening, becoming light. Thursday, mostly cloudy with a 50% chance of rain showers. Highs in the upper 50s. North winds up to 5 miles an hour, shifting to the west with gusts to around 25 miles an hour in the afternoon. Thursday night, breezy. Increasing clouds. Lows in the upper 30s. Northwest winds 15 to 25 miles an hour. Friday, sunny. Highs in the mid-50s. Friday night and Saturday, clear. Areas of frost. Lows in the lower 30s. Highs in the lower 60s. Saturday night, clear. Lows in the lower 40s. Sunday and Sunday night, partly cloudy. Highs in the upper 60s. Lows in the lower 40s. Monday and Monday night, mostly clear. Highs in the mid-60s. Lows in the lower 40s. Tuesday, mostly sunny. Highs in the upper 60s. Again, the forecast for central Minnesota, from St. Cloud to the northwest Twin Cities suburbs for overnight, mostly cloudy. Near steady temperature in the lower 40s. North winds around 5 miles an hour. At 2 a.m., in Buffalo, it was cloudy. The temperature was 50 degrees, the dew point was 45, and the relative humidity was 81%. The wind was northwest at 10 miles an hour. The pressure was 30.08 inches and rising. In Maple Lake, it was cloudy. The temperature was 50 degrees, the dew point was 43, and the relative humidity was 75%. The wind was northwest at 9 miles an hour. The pressure was 30.10 inches and rising. Elsewhere across central Minnesota, it was 46 at Litchfield. It was cloudy, with a temperature of 52 at the Twin Cities, 48 at St. Cloud, 51 at Anoka, and 51 at Crystal. Under cloudy skies, Princeton reported 49, Little Falls reported 45, and Wilmer reported 46. Around the state, it was cloudy. It was 51 at Rochester, 50 at Mankato, 46 at Brainerd, 43 at Duluth, and 43 at International Falls. Once again at 2 a.m., in Buffalo, it was 50 degrees under cloudy skies. And in Maple Lake, it was 50 degrees under cloudy skies. 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The current time is 2:41 a.m. Central Daylight Time. Now here is the hazardous weather outlook for portions of central and southern Minnesota and west central Wisconsin for today and tonight. No hazardous weather is expected at this time. And now the extended outlook for the period Wednesday through Monday. Frost likely and a freeze possible Friday night into Saturday morning. Spotter information statement, Skywarn spotter activation will not be needed. Now the forecast for central Minnesota, from St. Cloud to the northwest Twin Cities suburbs. Overnight, mostly cloudy. Near steady temperature in the lower 40s. North winds around 5 miles an hour. Wednesday, decreasing clouds. Highs in the upper 50s. North winds up to 5 miles an hour. Wednesday night, partly cloudy. Lows in the upper 30s. Northeast winds up to 5 miles an hour in the evening, becoming light. Thursday, mostly cloudy with a 50% chance of rain showers. Highs in the upper 50s. North winds up to 5 miles an hour, shifting to the west with gusts to around 25 miles an hour in the afternoon. Thursday night, breezy. Increasing clouds. Lows in the upper 30s.
Northwest winds 15 to 25 miles an hour. Friday, sunny. Highs in the mid-50s. Friday night and Saturday, clear. Areas of frost. Lows in the lower 30s. Highs in the lower 60s. Saturday night, clear. Lows in the lower 40s. Sunday and Sunday night, partly cloudy. Highs in the upper 60s. Lows in the lower 40s. Monday and Monday night, mostly clear. Highs in the mid-60s. Lows in the lower 40s. Tuesday, mostly sunny. Highs in the upper 60s. Again, the forecast for central Minnesota, from St. Cloud to the northwest Twin Cities suburbs for overnight, mostly cloudy. Near steady temperature in the lower 40s. North winds around 5 miles an hour. At 2 a.m., in Buffalo, it was cloudy. The temperature was 50 degrees, the dew point was 45, and the relative humidity was 81%. The wind was northwest at 10 miles an hour. The pressure was 30.08 inches and rising. In Maple Lake, it was cloudy. The temperature was 50 degrees, the dew point was 43, and the relative humidity was 75%. The wind was northwest at 9 miles an hour. The pressure was 30.10 inches and rising. Elsewhere across central Minnesota, it was 46 at Litchfield. It was cloudy, with a temperature of 52 at the Twin Cities, 48 at St. Cloud, 51 at Anoka, and 51 at Crystal. Under cloudy skies, Princeton reported 49, Little Falls reported 45, and Wilma reported 46. Around the state, it was cloudy. It was 51 at Rochester, 50 at Mankato, 46 at Brainerd, 43 at Duluth, and 43 at International Falls. Once again at 2 a.m., in Buffalo, it was 50 degrees under cloudy skies. And in Maple Lake, it was 50 degrees under cloudy skies. 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The current time is 2:46 a.m. Central Daylight Time. Now here is the hazardous weather outlook for portions of central and southern Minnesota and west central Wisconsin. For today and tonight, no hazardous weather is expected at this time. And now the extended outlook for the period Wednesday through Monday. Frost likely and a freeze possible Friday night into Saturday morning. Spotter information statement, sky warns spotter activation will not be needed. Now the forecast for central Minnesota, from St. Cloud to the northwest Twin Cities suburbs. Overnight, mostly cloudy. Near steady temperature in the lower 40s. North winds around 5 miles an hour. Wednesday, decreasing clouds. Highs in the upper 50s. North winds up to 5 miles an hour. Wednesday night, partly cloudy. Lows in the upper 30s. Northeast winds up to 5 miles an hour in the evening, becoming light. Thursday, mostly cloudy with a 50% chance of rain showers. Highs in the upper 50s. North winds up to 5 miles an hour, shifting to the west with gusts to around 25 miles an hour in the afternoon. Thursday night, breezy. Increasing clouds. Lows in the upper 30s. Northwest winds 15 to 25 miles an hour. Friday, sunny. Highs in the mid-50s. Friday night and Saturday, clear. Areas of frost. Lows in the lower 30s. Highs in the lower 60s. Saturday night, clear. Lows in the lower 40s. Sunday and Sunday night, partly cloudy. Highs in the upper 60s. Lows in the lower 40s. Monday and Monday night, mostly clear. Highs in the mid-60s. Lows in the lower 40s. Tuesday, mostly sunny. Highs in the upper 60s.
Again, the forecast for central Minnesota, from St. Cloud to the northwest Twin Cities suburbs for overnight, mostly cloudy. Near steady temperature in the lower 40s. North winds around 5 miles an hour. At 2 a.m., in Buffalo, it was cloudy. The temperature was 50 degrees, the dew point was 45, and the relative humidity was 81%. The wind was northwest at 10 miles an hour. The pressure was 30.08 inches and rising. In Maple Lake, it was cloudy. The temperature was 50 degrees, the dew point was 43, and the relative humidity was 75%. The wind was northwest at 9 miles an hour. The pressure was 30.10 inches and rising. Elsewhere across central Minnesota, it was 46 at Litchfield. It was cloudy, with a temperature of 52 at the Twin Cities, 48 at St. Cloud, 51 at Anoka, and 51 at Crystal. Under cloudy skies, Princeton reported 49, Little Falls reported 45, and Wilmer reported 46. Around the state, it was cloudy. It was 51 at Rochester, 50 at Mankato, 46 at Brainerd, 43 at Duluth, and 43 at International Falls. Once again at 2 a.m., in Buffalo, it was 50 degrees under cloudy skies. And in Maple Lake, it was 50 degrees under cloudy skies. 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The current time is 2:50 a.m. Central Daylight Time. Now here is the hazardous weather outlook for portions of central and southern Minnesota and west central Wisconsin. For today and tonight, no hazardous weather is expected at this time. And now the extended outlook for the period Wednesday through Monday. Frost likely and a freeze possible Friday night into Saturday morning. Spotter information statement, Skywarn spotter activation will not be needed. Now the forecast for central Minnesota, from St. Cloud to the northwest Twin Cities suburbs. Overnight, mostly cloudy. Near steady temperature in the lower 40s. North winds around 5 miles an hour. Wednesday, decreasing clouds. Highs in the upper 50s. North winds up to 5 miles an hour. Wednesday night, partly cloudy. Lows in the upper 30s. Northeast winds up to 5 miles an hour in the evening, becoming light. Thursday, mostly cloudy with a 50% chance of rain showers. Highs in the upper 50s. North winds up to 5 miles an hour, shifting to the west with gusts to around 25 miles an hour in the afternoon. Thursday night, breezy. Increasing clouds. Lows in the upper 30s. Northwest winds 15 to 25 miles an hour. Friday, sunny. Highs in the mid-50s. Friday night and Saturday, clear. Areas of frost. Lows in the lower 30s. Highs in the lower 60s. Saturday night, clear. Lows in the lower 40s. Sunday and Sunday night, partly cloudy. Highs in the upper 60s. Lows in the lower 40s. Monday and Monday night, mostly clear. Highs in the mid-60s. Lows in the lower 40s. Tuesday, mostly sunny. Highs in the upper 60s. Again, the forecast for central Minnesota, from St. Cloud to the northwest Twin Cities suburbs for overnight, mostly cloudy. Near steady temperature in the lower 40s. North winds around 5 miles an hour. At 2 a.m., in Buffalo, it was cloudy. The temperature was 50 degrees, the dew point was 45, and the relative humidity was 81%. The wind was northwest at 10 miles an hour. The pressure was 30.08 inches and rising. In Maple Lake, it was cloudy. The temperature was 50 degrees, the dew point was 43, and the relative humidity was 75%.
The wind was northwest at 9 miles an hour. The pressure was 30.10 inches and rising. Elsewhere across central Minnesota, it was 46 at Litchfield. It was cloudy, with a temperature of 52 at the Twin Cities, 48 at St. Cloud, 51 at Anoka, and 51 at Crystal. Under cloudy skies, Princeton reported 49, Little Falls reported 45, and Wilma reported 46. Around the state, it was cloudy. It was 51 at Rochester, 50 at Mankato, 46 at Brainerd, 43 at Duluth, and 43 at International Falls. Once again at 2 a.m., in Buffalo, it was 50 degrees under cloudy skies. And in Maple Lake, it was 50 degrees under cloudy skies. 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The current time is 2:54 a.m. Central Daylight Time. Now here is the hazardous weather outlook for portions of central and southern Minnesota and west central Wisconsin for today and tonight. No hazardous weather is expected at this time. Wednesday through Monday. Frost likely and a freeze possible Friday night into Saturday morning. Spotter information statement. Skywarn spotter activation will not be needed. Now the forecast for central Minnesota, from St. Cloud to the northwest Twin Cities suburbs. Overnight, mostly cloudy. Near steady temperature in the lower 40s. North winds around 5 miles an hour. Wednesday, decreasing clouds. Highs in the upper 50s. North winds up to 5 miles an hour. Wednesday night, partly cloudy. Lows in the upper 30s. Northeast winds up to 5 miles an hour in the evening becoming light. Thursday, mostly cloudy with a 50% chance of rain showers. Highs in the upper 50s. North winds up to 5 miles an hour shifting to the west with gusts to around 25 miles an hour in the afternoon. Thursday night, breezy. Increasing clouds. Lows in the upper 30s. Northwest winds 15 to 25 miles an hour. Friday, sunny. Highs in the mid-50s. Friday night and Saturday, clear. Areas of frost. Lows in the lower 30s. Highs in the lower 60s. Saturday night, clear. Lows in the lower 40s. Sunday and Sunday night, partly cloudy. Highs in the upper 60s. Lows in the lower 40s. Monday and Monday night, mostly clear. Highs in the mid-60s. Lows in the lower 40s. Tuesday, mostly sunny. Highs in the upper 60s. Again, the forecast for central Minnesota, from St. Cloud to the northwest Twin Cities suburbs for overnight, mostly cloudy. Near steady temperature in the lower 40s. North winds around 5 miles an hour. At 2 a.m., in Buffalo, it was cloudy. The temperature was 50 degrees, the dew point was 45, and the relative humidity was 81%. The wind was northwest at 10 miles an hour. The pressure was 30.08 inches and rising. In Maple Lake, it was cloudy. The temperature was 50 degrees, the dew point was 43, and the relative humidity was 75%. The wind was northwest at 9 miles an hour. The pressure was 30.10 inches and rising. Elsewhere across central Minnesota, it was 46 at Litchfield. It was cloudy, with a temperature of 52 at the Twin Cities, 48 at St. Cloud, 51 at Anoka, and 51 at Crystal. Under cloudy skies, Princeton reported 49, Little Falls reported 45, and Wilma reported 46. Around the state, it was cloudy. It was 51 at Rochester, 50 at Mankato, 46 at Brainerd, 43 at Duluth, and 43 at International Falls. Once again at 2 a.m.,
In Buffalo, it was 50 degrees under cloudy skies. And in Maple Lake, it was 50 degrees under cloudy skies. 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The current time is 2:58 a.m. Central Daylight Time. Now here is the hazardous weather outlook for portions of central and southern Minnesota and west central Wisconsin for today and tonight. No hazardous weather is expected at this time. And now the extended outlook for the period Wednesday through Monday. Frost likely and a freeze possible Friday night into Saturday morning. Spotter information statement, Skywarn spotter activation will not be needed. Now the forecast for central Minnesota, from St. Cloud to the northwest Twin Cities suburbs. Overnight, mostly cloudy. Near steady temperature in the lower 40s. North winds around 5 miles an hour. Wednesday, decreasing clouds. Highs in the upper 50s. North winds up to 5 miles an hour. Wednesday night, partly cloudy. Lows in the upper 30s. Northeast winds up to 5 miles an hour in the evening becoming light. Thursday, mostly cloudy with a 50% chance of rain showers. Highs in the upper 50s. North winds up to 5 miles an hour shifting to the west with gusts to around 25 miles an hour in the afternoon. Thursday night, breezy. Increasing clouds. Lows in the upper 30s. Northwest winds 15 to 25 miles an hour. Friday, sunny. Highs in the mid-50s. Friday night and Saturday, clear. Areas of frost. Lows in the lower 30s. Highs in the lower 60s. Saturday night, clear. Lows in the lower 40s. Sunday and Sunday night, partly cloudy. Highs in the upper 60s. Lows in the lower 40s. Monday and Monday night, mostly clear. Highs in the mid-60s. Lows in the lower 40s. Tuesday, mostly sunny. Highs in the upper 60s. Again, the forecast for central Minnesota, from St. Cloud to the northwest Twin Cities suburbs for overnight, mostly cloudy. Near steady temperature in the lower 40s. North winds around 5 miles an hour. 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The current time is 3:01 a.m. Central Daylight Time. Now here is the hazardous weather outlook for portions of central and southern Minnesota and west central Wisconsin for today and tonight. No hazardous weather is expected at this time. And now the extended outlook for the period Wednesday through Monday. Frost likely and a freeze possible Friday night into Saturday morning. Spotter information statement, Skywarn spotter activation will not be needed. Now the forecast for central Minnesota, from St. Cloud to the northwest Twin Cities suburbs. Overnight, mostly cloudy. Near steady temperature in the lower 40s. North winds around 5 miles an hour. Wednesday, decreasing clouds. Highs in the upper 50s. North winds up to 5 miles an hour. Wednesday night, partly cloudy. Lows in the upper 30s. Northeast winds up to 5 miles an hour in the evening becoming light. Thursday, mostly cloudy with a 50% chance of rain showers. Highs in the upper 50s. North winds up to 5 miles an hour shifting to the west with gusts to around 25 miles an hour in the afternoon. Thursday night, breezy. Increasing clouds. Lows in the upper 30s. Northwest winds 15 to 25 miles an hour.
Friday, sunny. Highs in the mid-50s. Friday night and Saturday, clear. Areas of frost. Lows in the lower 30s. Highs in the lower 60s. Saturday night, clear. Lows in the lower 40s. Sunday and Sunday night, partly cloudy. Highs in the upper 60s. Lows in the lower 40s. Monday and Monday night, mostly clear. Highs in the mid-60s. Lows in the lower 40s. Tuesday, mostly sunny. Highs in the upper 60s. Again, the forecast for central Minnesota, from St. Cloud to the northwest Twin Cities suburbs for overnight, mostly cloudy. Near steady temperature in the lower 40s. North winds around 5 miles an hour. 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The current time is 3:04 a.m. Central Daylight Time. Now here is the hazardous weather outlook for portions of central and southern Minnesota and west central Wisconsin. For today and tonight, no hazardous weather is expected at this time. And now the extended outlook for the period Wednesday through Monday. Frost likely and a freeze possible Friday night into Saturday morning. Spotter information statement, Skywarn spotter activation will not be needed. Now the forecast for central Minnesota, from St. Cloud to the northwest Twin Cities suburbs. Overnight, mostly cloudy. Near steady temperature in the lower 40s. North winds around 5 miles an hour. Wednesday, decreasing clouds. Highs in the upper 50s. North winds up to 5 miles an hour. Wednesday night, partly cloudy. Lows in the upper 30s. Northeast winds up to 5 miles an hour in the evening, becoming light. Thursday, mostly cloudy with a 50% chance of rain showers. Highs in the upper 50s. North winds up to 5 miles an hour, shifting to the west with gusts to around 25 miles an hour in the afternoon. Thursday night, breezy. Increasing clouds. Lows in the upper 30s. Northwest winds 15 to 25 miles an hour. Friday, sunny. Highs in the mid-50s. Friday night and Saturday, clear. Areas of frost. Lows in the lower 30s. Highs in the lower 60s. Saturday night, clear. Lows in the lower 40s. Sunday and Sunday night, partly cloudy. Highs in the upper 60s. Lows in the lower 40s. Monday and Monday night, mostly clear. Highs in the mid-60s. Lows in the lower 40s. Tuesday, mostly sunny. Highs in the upper 60s. Again, the forecast for central Minnesota, from St. Cloud to the northwest Twin Cities suburbs for overnight, mostly cloudy. Near steady temperature in the lower 40s. North winds around 5 miles an hour. 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The current time is 3:07 a.m. Central Daylight Time. Now here is the hazardous weather outlook for portions of central and southern Minnesota and west central Wisconsin. For today and tonight, no hazardous weather is expected at this time. And now the extended outlook for the period Wednesday through Monday. Frost likely and a freeze possible Friday night into Saturday morning. Spotter information statement, Skywarn spotter activation will not be needed. Now the forecast for central Minnesota, from St. Cloud to the northwest Twin Cities suburbs. Overnight, mostly cloudy. Near steady temperature in the lower 40s.
North winds around 5 miles an hour. Wednesday, decreasing clouds. Highs in the upper 50s. North winds up to 5 miles an hour. Wednesday night, partly cloudy. Lows in the upper 30s. Northeast winds up to 5 miles an hour in the evening, becoming light. Thursday, mostly cloudy with a 50% chance of rain showers. Highs in the upper 50s. North winds up to 5 miles an hour, shifting to the west with gusts to around 25 miles an hour in the afternoon. Thursday night, breezy. Increasing clouds. Lows in the upper 30s. Northwest winds 15 to 25 miles an hour. Friday, sunny. Highs in the mid-50s. Friday night and Saturday, clear. Areas of frost. Lows in the lower 30s. Highs in the lower 60s. Saturday night, clear. Lows in the lower 40s. Sunday and Sunday night, partly cloudy. Highs in the upper 60s. Lows in the lower 40s. Monday and Monday night, mostly clear. Highs in the mid-60s. Lows in the lower 40s. Tuesday, mostly sunny. Highs in the upper 60s. Again, the forecast for central Minnesota, from St. Cloud to the northwest Twin Cities suburbs for overnight, mostly cloudy. Near steady temperature in the lower 40s. North winds around 5 miles an hour. 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The current time is 3:10 a.m. Central Daylight Time. Now here is the hazardous weather outlook for portions of central and southern Minnesota and west central Wisconsin. For today and tonight, no hazardous weather is expected at this time. And now the extended outlook for the period Wednesday through Monday. Frost likely and a freeze possible Friday night into Saturday morning. Spotter information statement, Skywarn spotter activation will not be needed. Now the forecast for central Minnesota, from St. Cloud to the northwest Twin Cities suburbs. Overnight, mostly cloudy. Near steady temperature in the lower 40s. North winds around 5 miles an hour. Wednesday, decreasing clouds. Highs in the upper 50s. North winds up to 5 miles an hour. Wednesday night, partly cloudy. Lows in the upper 30s. Northeast winds up to 5 miles an hour in the evening, becoming light. Thursday, mostly cloudy with a 50% chance of rain showers. Highs in the upper 50s. North winds up to 5 miles an hour, shifting to the west with gusts to around 25 miles an hour in the afternoon. Thursday night, breezy. Increasing clouds. Lows in the upper 30s. Northwest winds 15 to 25 miles an hour. Friday, sunny. Highs in the mid-50s. Friday night and Saturday, clear. Areas of frost. Lows in the lower 30s. Highs in the lower 60s. Saturday night, clear. Lows in the lower 40s. Sunday and Sunday night, partly cloudy. Highs in the upper 60s. Lows in the lower 40s. Monday and Monday night, mostly clear. Highs in the mid-60s. Lows in the lower 40s. Tuesday, mostly sunny. Highs in the upper 60s. Again, the forecast for central Minnesota, from St. Cloud to the northwest Twin Cities suburbs for overnight, mostly cloudy. Near steady temperature in the lower 40s. North winds around 5 miles an hour. 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
The current time is 3:13 a.m. Central Daylight Time. Now here is the hazardous weather outlook for portions of central and southern Minnesota and west central Wisconsin for today and tonight. No hazardous weather is expected at this time. And now the extended outlook for the period Wednesday through Monday. Frost likely and a freeze possible Friday night into Saturday morning. Spotter information statement. Skywarn spotter activation will not be needed. Now the forecast for central Minnesota, from St. Cloud to the northwest Twin Cities suburbs. Overnight, mostly cloudy. Near steady temperature in the lower 40s. North winds around 5 miles an hour. Wednesday, decreasing clouds. Highs in the upper 50s. North winds up to 5 miles an hour. Wednesday night, partly cloudy. Lows in the upper 30s. Northeast winds up to 5 miles an hour in the evening becoming light. Thursday, mostly cloudy with a 50% chance of rain showers. Highs in the upper 50s. North winds up to 5 miles an hour shifting to the west with gusts to around 25 miles an hour in the afternoon. Thursday night, breezy. Increasing clouds. Lows in the upper 30s. Northwest winds 15 to 25 miles an hour. Friday, sunny. Highs in the mid-50s. Friday night and Saturday, clear. Areas of frost. Lows in the lower 30s. Highs in the lower 60s. Saturday night, clear. Lows in the lower 40s. Sunday and Sunday night, partly cloudy. Highs in the upper 60s. Lows in the lower 40s. Monday and Monday night, mostly clear. Highs in the mid 60s. Lows in the lower 40s. Tuesday, mostly sunny. Highs in the upper 60s. Again, the forecast for central Minnesota, from St. Cloud to the northwest Twin Cities suburbs for overnight, mostly cloudy. Near steady temperature in the lower 40s. North winds around 5 miles an hour. At 3 a.m., in Buffalo, it was cloudy. The temperature was 48 degrees, the dew point was 43, and the relative humidity was 81%. The wind was north at 9 miles an hour. The pressure was 30.10 inches and rising. In Maple Lake, it was cloudy. The temperature was 50 degrees. The dew point was 42, and the relative humidity was 74%. The wind was northwest at 9 miles an hour. The pressure was 30.12 inches and rising. Elsewhere across central Minnesota, it was 46 at Litchfield. It was cloudy, with a temperature of 51 at the Twin Cities, 48 at St. Cloud, 50 at Anoka, and 51 at Crystal. Under cloudy skies, Princeton reported 49, Little Falls reported 45, and Wilmer reported 46. Around the state, it was cloudy. It was 51 at Rochester, 50 at Mankato, 46 at Brainerd, 43 at Duluth, and 43 at International Falls. Once again at 3 a.m., in Buffalo, it was 48 degrees under cloudy skies. And in Maple Lake, it was 50 degrees under cloudy skies. 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The current time is 3:17 a.m. Central Daylight Time. Now here is the hazardous weather outlook for portions of central and southern Minnesota and west central Wisconsin for today and tonight. No hazardous weather is expected at this time. And now the extended outlook for the period Wednesday through Monday. Frost likely and a freeze possible Friday night into Saturday morning. Spotter information statement. Skywarn spotter activation will not be needed. Now the forecast for central Minnesota, from St. Cloud to the northwest Twin Cities suburbs. Overnight, mostly cloudy.
near steady temperature in the lower 40s. North winds around 5 miles an hour.

Wednesday, decreasing clouds. Highs in the upper 50s. North winds up to 5 miles an hour. Wednesday night, partly cloudy. Lows in the upper 30s. Northeast winds up to 5 miles an hour in the evening, becoming light. Thursday, mostly cloudy with a 50% chance of rain showers. Highs in the upper 50s. North winds up to 5 miles an hour, shifting to the west with gusts to around 25 miles an hour in the afternoon. Thursday night, breezy. Increasing clouds. Lows in the upper 30s. Northwest winds 15 to 25 miles an hour. Friday, sunny. Highs in the mid-50s. Friday night and Saturday, clear. Areas of frost. Lows in the lower 30s. Highs in the lower 60s. Saturday night, clear. Lows in the lower 40s. Sunday and Sunday night, partly cloudy. Highs in the upper 60s. Lows in the lower 40s. Monday and Monday night, mostly clear. Highs in the mid-60s. Lows in the lower 40s. Tuesday, mostly sunny. Highs in the upper 60s. Again, the forecast for central Minnesota, from St. Cloud to the northwest Twin Cities suburbs for overnight, mostly cloudy. Near steady temperature in the lower 40s. North winds around 5 miles an hour. At 3 a.m., in Buffalo, it was cloudy. The temperature was 48 degrees, the dew point was 43, and the relative humidity was 81%. The wind was north at 9 miles an hour. The pressure was 30.10 inches and rising. In Maple Lake, it was cloudy. The temperature was 50 degrees, the dew point was 42, and the relative humidity was 74%. The wind was northwest at 9 miles an hour. The pressure was 30.12 inches and rising. Elsewhere across central Minnesota, it was 46 at Litchfield. It was cloudy, with a temperature of 51 at the Twin Cities, 48 at St. Cloud, 50 at Anoka, and 51 at Crystal. Under cloudy skies, Princeton reported 49, Little Falls reported 45, and Wilmer reported 46. Around the state, it was cloudy. It was 51 at Rochester, 50 at Mankato, 46 at Brainerd, 43 at Duluth, and 43 at International Falls. Once again at 3 a.m., in Buffalo, it was 48 degrees under cloudy skies. And in Maple Lake, it was 50 degrees under cloudy skies. 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The current time is 3:21 a.m. Central Daylight Time. Now here is the hazardous weather outlook for portions of central and southern Minnesota and west central Wisconsin. For today and tonight, no hazardous weather is expected at this time. And now the extended outlook for the period Wednesday through Monday. Frost likely and a freeze possible Friday night into Saturday morning. Spotter information statement, Skywarn spotter activation will not be needed. Now the forecast for central Minnesota, from St. Cloud to the northwest Twin Cities suburbs. Overnight, mostly cloudy. Near steady temperature in the lower 40s. North winds around 5 miles an hour. Wednesday, decreasing clouds. Highs in the upper 50s. North winds up to 5 miles an hour. Wednesday night, partly cloudy. Lows in the upper 30s. Northeast winds up to 5 miles an hour in the evening, becoming light. Thursday, mostly cloudy with a 50% chance of rain showers. Highs in the upper 50s. North winds up to 5 miles an hour, shifting to the west with gusts to around 25 miles an hour in the afternoon. Thursday night, breezy. Increasing clouds. Lows in the upper 30s.
Northwest winds 15 to 25 miles an hour. Friday, sunny. Highs in the mid-50s. Friday night and Saturday, clear. Areas of frost. Lows in the lower 30s. Highs in the lower 60s. Saturday night, clear. Lows in the lower 40s. Sunday and Sunday night, partly cloudy. Highs in the upper 60s. Lows in the lower 40s. Monday and Monday night, mostly clear. Highs in the mid-60s. Lows in the lower 40s. Tuesday, mostly sunny. Highs in the upper 60s. Again, the forecast for central Minnesota, from St. Cloud to the northwest Twin Cities suburbs for overnight, mostly cloudy. Near steady temperature in the lower 40s. North winds around 5 miles an hour. At 3 a.m., in Buffalo, it was cloudy. The temperature was 48 degrees, the dew point was 43, and the relative humidity was 81%. The wind was north at 9 miles an hour. The pressure was 30.10 inches and rising. In Maple Lake, it was cloudy. The temperature was 50 degrees, the dew point was 42, and the relative humidity was 74%. The wind was northwest at 9 miles an hour. The pressure was 30.12 inches and rising. Elsewhere across central Minnesota, it was 46 at Litchfield. It was cloudy, with a temperature of 51 at the Twin Cities, 48 at St. Cloud, 50 at Anoka, and 51 at Crystal. Under cloudy skies, Princeton reported 49, Little Falls reported 45, and Wilmer reported 46. Around the state, it was cloudy. It was 51 at Rochester, 50 at Mankato, 46 at Brainerd, 43 at Duluth, and 43 at International Falls. Once again at 3 a.m., in Buffalo, it was 48 degrees under cloudy skies. And in Maple Lake, it was 50 degrees under cloudy skies. 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The current time is 3:26 a.m. Central Daylight Time. Now here is the hazardous weather outlook for portions of central and southern Minnesota and west central Wisconsin. For today and tonight, no hazardous weather is expected at this time. And now the extended outlook for the period Wednesday through Monday. Frost likely and a freeze possible Friday night into Saturday morning. Spotter information statement, Skywarn spotter activation will not be needed. Now the forecast for central Minnesota, from St. Cloud to the northwest Twin Cities suburbs. Overnight, mostly cloudy. Near steady temperature in the lower 40s. North winds around 5 miles an hour. Wednesday, decreasing clouds. Highs in the upper 50s. North winds up to 5 miles an hour. Wednesday night, partly cloudy. Lows in the upper 30s. Northeast winds up to 5 miles an hour in the evening, becoming light. Thursday, mostly cloudy with a 50% chance of rain showers. Highs in the upper 50s. North winds up to 5 miles an hour, shifting to the west with gusts to around 25 miles an hour in the afternoon. Thursday night, breezy. Increasing clouds. Lows in the upper 30s. Northwest winds 15 to 25 miles an hour. Friday, sunny. Highs in the mid-50s. Friday night and Saturday, clear. Areas of frost. Lows in the lower 30s. Highs in the lower 60s. Saturday night, clear. Lows in the lower 40s. Sunday and Sunday night, partly cloudy. Highs in the upper 60s. Lows in the lower 40s. Monday and Monday night, mostly clear. Highs in the mid-60s. Lows in the lower 40s. Tuesday, mostly sunny.
highs in the upper 60s. Again, the forecast for central Minnesota, from St. Cloud to the northwest Twin Cities suburbs for overnight, mostly cloudy. Near steady temperature in the lower 40s. North winds around 5 miles an hour. At 3 a.m., in Buffalo, it was cloudy. The temperature was 48 degrees, the dew point was 43, and the relative humidity was 81%. The wind was north at 9 miles an hour. The pressure was 30.10 inches and rising. In Maple Lake, it was cloudy. The temperature was 50 degrees, the dew point was 42, and the relative humidity was 74%. The wind was northwest at 9 miles an hour. The pressure was 30.12 inches and rising. Elsewhere across central Minnesota, it was 46 at Litchfield. It was cloudy, with a temperature of 51 at the Twin Cities, 48 at St. Cloud, 50 at Anoka, and 51 at Crystal. Under cloudy skies, Princeton reported 49, Little Falls reported 45, and Wilmer reported 46. Around the state, it was cloudy. It was 51 at Rochester, 50 at Mankato, 46 at Brainerd, 43 at Duluth, and 43 at International Falls. Once again at 3 a.m., in Buffalo, it was 48 degrees under cloudy skies. And in Maple Lake, it was 50 degrees under cloudy skies. 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The current time is 3:30 a.m. Central Daylight Time. Now here is the hazardous weather outlook for portions of central and southern Minnesota and west central Wisconsin. For today and tonight, no hazardous weather is expected at this time. And now the extended outlook for the period Wednesday through Monday. Frost likely and a freeze possible Friday night into Saturday morning. Spotter information statement. Skywarn spotter activation will not be needed. Now the forecast for central Minnesota, from St. Cloud to the northwest Twin Cities suburbs. Overnight, mostly cloudy. Near steady temperature in the lower 40s. North winds around 5 miles an hour. Wednesday, decreasing clouds. Highs in the upper 50s. North winds up to 5 miles an hour. Wednesday night, partly cloudy. Lows in the upper 30s. Northeast winds up to 5 miles an hour in the evening, becoming light. Thursday, mostly cloudy with a 50% chance of rain showers. Highs in the upper 50s. North winds up to 5 miles an hour, shifting to the west with gusts to around 25 miles an hour in the afternoon. Thursday night, breezy. Increasing clouds. Lows in the upper 30s. Northwest winds 15 to 25 miles an hour. Friday, sunny. Highs in the mid-50s. Friday night and Saturday, clear. Areas of frost. Lows in the lower 30s. Highs in the lower 60s. Saturday night, clear. Lows in the lower 40s. Sunday and Sunday night, partly cloudy. Highs in the upper 60s. Lows in the lower 40s. Monday and Monday night, mostly clear. Highs in the mid-60s. Lows in the lower 40s. Tuesday, mostly sunny. Highs in the upper 60s. Again, the forecast for central Minnesota, from St. Cloud to the northwest Twin Cities suburbs for overnight, mostly cloudy. Near steady temperature in the lower 40s. North winds around 5 miles an hour. At 3 a.m., in Buffalo, it was cloudy. The temperature was 48 degrees, the dew point was 43, and the relative humidity was 81%. The wind was north at 9 miles an hour. The pressure was 30.10 inches and rising. In Maple Lake, it was cloudy. The temperature was 50 degrees. The dew point was 42,
and the relative humidity was 74%. The wind was

Nice. And in Maple Lake, it was 50 degrees under cloudy skies. 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The current time is 3:34 a.m. Central Daylight Time. Now here is the hazardous weather outlook for portions of central and southern Minnesota and west central Wisconsin for today and tonight. No hazardous weather is expected at this time. And now the extended outlook for the period Wednesday through Monday. Frost likely and a freeze possible Friday night into Saturday morning. Spotter information statement. Skywarn spotter activation will not be needed. Now the forecast for central Minnesota, from St. Cloud to the northwest Twin Cities suburbs. Overnight, mostly cloudy. Near steady temperature in the lower 40s. North winds around 5 miles an hour. Wednesday, decreasing clouds. Highs in the upper 50s. North winds up to 5 miles an hour. Wednesday night, partly cloudy. Lows in the upper 30s. Northeast winds up to 5 miles an hour in the evening becoming light. Thursday, mostly cloudy with a 50% chance of rain showers. Highs in the upper 50s. North winds up to 5 miles an hour shifting to the west with gusts to around 25 miles an hour in the afternoon. Thursday night, breezy. Increasing clouds. Lows in the upper 30s. Northwest winds 15 to 25 miles an hour. Friday, sunny. Highs in the mid-50s. Friday night and Saturday, clear. Areas of frost. Lows in the lower 30s. Highs in the lower 60s. Saturday night, clear. Lows in the lower 40s. Sunday and Sunday night, partly cloudy. Highs in the upper 60s. Lows in the lower 40s. Monday and Monday night, mostly clear. Highs in the mid-60s. Lows in the lower 40s. Tuesday, mostly sunny. Highs in the upper 60s. Again, the forecast for central Minnesota, from St. Cloud to the northwest Twin Cities suburbs for overnight, mostly cloudy. Near steady temperature in the lower 40s. North winds around 5 miles an hour. At 3 a.m., in Buffalo, it was cloudy. The temperature was 48 degrees, the dew point was 43, and the relative humidity was 81%. The wind was north at 9 miles an hour. The pressure was 30.10 inches and rising. In Maple Lake, it was cloudy. The temperature was 50 degrees. The dew point was 42, and the relative humidity was 74%. The wind was northwest at 9 miles an hour. The pressure was 30.12 inches and rising. Elsewhere across central Minnesota, it was 46 at Litchfield. It was cloudy, with a temperature of 51 at the Twin Cities, 48 at St. Cloud, 50 at Anoka, and 51 at Crystal. Under cloudy skies, Princeton reported 49, Little Falls reported 45, and Wilma reported 46. Around the state, it was cloudy. It was 51 at Rochester, 50 at Mankato, 46 at Brainerd, 43 at Duluth, and 43 at International Falls. Once again at 3 a.m., in Buffalo, it was 48 degrees under cloudy skies. And in Maple Lake, it was 50 degrees under cloudy skies. 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The current time is 3:38 a.m. Central Daylight Time. Now here is the hazardous weather outlook for portions of central and southern Minnesota and west central Wisconsin for today and tonight. No hazardous weather is expected at this time.

and now the extended outlook for the period Wednesday through Monday. Frost likely and a freeze possible Friday night into Saturday morning. Spotter information statement. Sky warns spotter activation will not be needed. Now the forecast for central Minnesota, from St. Cloud to the northwest Twin Cities suburbs. Overnight, mostly cloudy. Near steady temperature in the lower 40s. North winds around 5 miles an hour. Wednesday, decreasing clouds. Highs in the upper 50s. North winds up to 5 miles an hour. Wednesday night, partly cloudy. Lows in the upper 30s. Northeast winds up to 5 miles an hour in the evening becoming light. Thursday, mostly cloudy with a 50% chance of rain showers. Highs in the upper 50s. North winds up to 5 miles an hour shifting to the west with gusts to around 25 miles an hour in the afternoon. Thursday night, breezy. Increasing clouds. Lows in the upper 30s. Northwest winds 15 to 25 miles an hour. Friday, sunny. Highs in the mid-50s. Friday night and Saturday, clear. Areas of frost. Lows in the lower 30s. Highs in the lower 60s. Saturday night, clear. Lows in the lower 40s. Sunday and Sunday night, partly cloudy. Highs in the upper 60s. Lows in the lower 40s. Monday and Monday night, mostly clear. Highs in the mid 60s. Lows in the lower 40s. Tuesday, mostly sunny. Highs in the upper 60s. Again, the forecast for central Minnesota, from St. Cloud to the northwest Twin Cities suburbs for overnight, mostly cloudy. Near steady temperature in the lower 40s. North winds around 5 miles an hour. At 3 a.m., in Buffalo, it was cloudy. The temperature was 48 degrees, the dew point was 43, and the relative humidity was 81%. The wind was north at 9 miles an hour. The pressure was 30.10 inches and rising. In Maple Lake, it was cloudy. The temperature was 50 degrees. The dew point was 42, and the relative humidity was 74%. The wind was northwest at 9 miles an hour. The pressure was 30.12 inches and rising. Elsewhere across central Minnesota, it was 46 at Litchfield. It was cloudy, with a temperature of 51 at the Twin Cities, 48 at St. Cloud, 50 at Anoka, and 51 at Crystal. Under cloudy skies, Princeton reported 49, Little Falls reported 45, and Wilmer reported 46. Around the state, it was cloudy. It was 51 at Rochester, 50 at Mankato, 46 at Brainerd, 43 at Duluth, and 43 at International Falls. Once again at 3 a.m., in Buffalo, it was 48 degrees under cloudy skies. And in Maple Lake, it was 50 degrees under cloudy skies. 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The current time is 3:43 a.m. Central Daylight Time. Now here is the hazardous weather outlook for portions of central and southern Minnesota and west central Wisconsin. For today and tonight, no hazardous weather is expected at this time. And now the extended outlook for the period Wednesday through Monday. Frost likely and a freeze possible Friday night into Saturday morning. Spotter information statement. Sky warns spotter activation will not be needed. Now the forecast for central Minnesota, from St. Cloud to the northwest Twin Cities suburbs. Overnight, mostly cloudy. Near steady temperature in the lower 40s. North winds around 5 miles an hour. Wednesday, decreasing clouds. Highs in the upper 50s. North winds up to 5 miles an hour. Wednesday night, partly cloudy.
Lows in the upper 30s. Northeast winds up to 5 miles an hour in the evening, becoming light. Thursday, mostly cloudy with a 50% chance of rain showers. Highs in the upper 50s. North winds up to 5 miles an hour, shifting to the west with gusts to around 25 miles an hour in the afternoon. Thursday night, breezy. Increasing clouds. Lows in the upper 30s. Northwest winds 15 to 25 miles an hour. Friday, sunny. Highs in the mid-50s. Friday night and Saturday, clear. Areas of frost. Lows in the lower 30s. Highs in the lower 60s. Saturday night, clear. Lows in the lower 40s. Sunday and Sunday night, partly cloudy. Highs in the upper 60s. Lows in the lower 40s. Monday and Monday night, mostly clear. Highs in the mid-60s. Lows in the lower 40s. Tuesday, mostly sunny. Highs in the upper 60s. Again, the forecast for central Minnesota, from St. Cloud to the northwest Twin Cities suburbs for overnight, mostly cloudy. Near steady temperature in the lower 40s. North winds around 5 miles an hour. At 3 a.m., in Buffalo, it was cloudy. The temperature was 48 degrees, the dew point was 43, and the relative humidity was 81%. The wind was north at 9 miles an hour. The pressure was 30.10 inches and rising. In Maple Lake, it was cloudy. The temperature was 50 degrees, the dew point was 42, and the relative humidity was 74%. The wind was northwest at 9 miles an hour. The pressure was 30.12 inches and rising. Elsewhere across central Minnesota, it was 46 at Litchfield. It was cloudy, with a temperature of 51 at the Twin Cities, 48 at St. Cloud, 50 at Anoka, and 51 at Crystal. Under cloudy skies, Princeton reported 49, Little Falls reported 45, and Wilmer reported 46. Around the state, it was cloudy. It was 51 at Rochester, 50 at Mankato, 46 at Brainerd, 43 at Duluth, and 43 at International Falls. Once again at 3 a.m., in Buffalo, it was 48 degrees under cloudy skies. And in Maple Lake, it was 50 degrees under cloudy skies. 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The current time is 3:47 a.m. Central Daylight Time. Now here is the hazardous weather outlook for portions of central and southern Minnesota and west central Wisconsin. For today and tonight, no hazardous weather is expected at this time. And now the extended outlook for the period Wednesday through Monday. Frost likely and a freeze possible Friday night into Saturday morning. Spotter information statement, Skywarn spotter activation will not be needed. Now the forecast for central Minnesota, from St. Cloud to the northwest Twin Cities suburbs. Overnight, mostly cloudy. Near steady temperature in the lower 40s. North winds around 5 miles an hour. Wednesday, decreasing clouds. Highs in the upper 50s. North winds up to 5 miles an hour. Wednesday night, partly cloudy. Lows in the upper 30s. Northeast winds up to 5 miles an hour in the evening, becoming light. Thursday, mostly cloudy with a 50% chance of rain showers. Highs in the upper 50s. North winds up to 5 miles an hour, shifting to the west with gusts to around 25 miles an hour in the afternoon. Thursday night, breezy. Increasing clouds. Lows in the upper 30s. Northwest winds 15 to 25 miles an hour. Friday, sunny. Highs in the mid-50s. Friday night and Saturday, clear. Areas of frost.
Lows in the lower 30s. Highs in the lower 60s. Saturday night, clear. Lows in the lower 40s. Sunday and Sunday night, partly cloudy. Highs in the upper 60s. Lows in the lower 40s. Monday and Monday night, mostly clear. Highs in the mid 60s. Lows in the lower 40s. Tuesday, mostly sunny. Highs in the upper 60s. Again, the forecast for central Minnesota, from St. Cloud to the northwest Twin Cities suburbs for overnight, mostly cloudy. Near steady temperature in the lower 40s. North winds around 5 miles an hour. At 3 a.m., in Buffalo, it was cloudy. The temperature was 48 degrees, the dew point was 43, and the relative humidity was 81%. The wind was north at 9 miles an hour. The pressure was 30.10 inches and rising. In Maple Lake, it was cloudy. The temperature was 50 degrees, the dew point was 42, and the relative humidity was 74%. The wind was northwest at 9 miles an hour. The pressure was 30.12 inches and rising. Elsewhere across central Minnesota, it was 46 at Litchfield. It was cloudy, with a temperature of 51 at the Twin Cities, 48 at St. Cloud, 50 at Anoka, and 51 at Crystal. Under cloudy skies, Princeton reported 49, Little Falls reported 45, and Wilma reported 46. Around the state, it was cloudy. It was 51 at Rochester, 50 at Mankato, 46 at Brainerd, 43 at Duluth, and 43 at International Falls. Once again at 3 a.m., in Buffalo, it was 48 degrees under cloudy skies. And in Maple Lake, it was 50 degrees under cloudy skies. 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The current time is 3:51 a.m. Central Daylight Time. Now here is the hazardous weather outlook for portions of central and southern Minnesota and west central Wisconsin for today and tonight. No hazardous weather is expected at this time. And now the extended outlook for the period Wednesday through Monday. Frost likely and a freeze possible Friday night into Saturday morning. Spotter information statement, Skywarn spotter activation will not be needed. Now the forecast for central Minnesota, from St. Cloud to the northwest Twin Cities suburbs. Overnight, mostly cloudy. Near steady temperature in the lower 40s. North winds around 5 miles an hour. Wednesday, decreasing clouds. Highs in the upper 50s. North winds up to 5 miles an hour. Wednesday night, partly cloudy. Lows in the upper 30s. Northeast winds up to 5 miles an hour in the evening, becoming light. Thursday, mostly cloudy with a 50% chance of rain showers. Highs in the upper 50s. North winds up to 5 miles an hour, shifting to the west with gusts to around 25 miles an hour in the afternoon. Thursday night, breezy. Increasing clouds. Lows in the upper 30s. Northwest winds 15 to 25 miles an hour. Friday, sunny. Highs in the mid 50s. Friday night and Saturday, clear. Areas of frost. Lows in the lower 30s. Highs in the lower 60s. Saturday night, clear. Lows in the lower 40s. Sunday and Sunday night, partly cloudy. Highs in the upper 60s. Lows in the lower 40s. Monday and Monday night, mostly clear. Highs in the mid 60s. Lows in the lower 40s. Tuesday, mostly sunny. Highs in the upper 60s. Again, the forecast for central Minnesota, from St. Cloud to the northwest Twin Cities suburbs for overnight, mostly cloudy. Near steady temperature in the lower 40s.
North winds around 5 miles an hour. At 3 a.m., in Buffalo, it was cloudy. The temperature was 48 degrees, the dew point was 43, and the relative humidity was 81%. The wind was north at 9 miles an hour. The pressure was 30.10 inches and rising. In Maple Lake, it was cloudy. The temperature was 50 degrees, the dew point was 42, and the relative humidity was 74%. The wind was northwest at 9 miles an hour. Pressure was 30.12 inches and rising. Elsewhere across central Minnesota, it was 46 at Litchfield. It was cloudy, with a temperature of 51 at the Twin Cities, 48 at St. Cloud, 50 at Anoka, and 51 at Crystal. Under cloudy skies, Princeton reported 49, Little Falls reported 45, and Wilmer reported 46. Around the state, it was cloudy. It was 51 at Rochester, 50 at Mankato, 46 at Brainerd, 43 at Duluth, and 43 at International Falls. Once again at 3 a.m., in Buffalo, it was 48 degrees under cloudy skies. And in Maple Lake, it was 50 degrees under cloudy skies. 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The current time is 3:55 a.m. Central Daylight Time. Now here is the hazardous weather outlook for portions of central and southern Minnesota and west central Wisconsin. For today and tonight, no hazardous weather is expected at this time. And now the extended outlook for the period Wednesday through Monday. Frost likely and a freeze possible Friday night into Saturday morning. Spotter information statement, Sky Warn spotter activation will not be needed. Now the forecast for central Minnesota, from St. Cloud to the northwest Twin Cities suburbs. Overnight, mostly cloudy. Near steady temperature in the lower 40s. North winds around 5 miles an hour. Wednesday, decreasing clouds. Highs in the upper 50s. North winds up to 5 miles an hour. Wednesday night, partly cloudy. Lows in the upper 30s. Northeast winds up to 5 miles an hour in the evening, becoming light. Thursday, mostly cloudy with a 50% chance of rain showers. Highs in the upper 50s. North winds up to 5 miles an hour, shifting to the west with gusts to around 25 miles an hour in the afternoon. Thursday night, breezy. Increasing clouds. Lows in the upper 30s. Northwest winds 15 to 25 miles an hour. Friday, sunny. Highs in the mid-50s. Friday night and Saturday, clear. Areas of frost. Lows in the lower 30s. Highs in the lower 60s. Saturday night, clear. Lows in the lower 40s. Sunday and Sunday night, partly cloudy. Highs in the upper 60s. Lows in the lower 40s. Monday and Monday night, mostly clear. Highs in the mid-60s. Lows in the lower 40s. Tuesday, mostly sunny. Highs in the upper 60s. Again, the forecast for central Minnesota, from St. Cloud to the northwest Twin Cities suburbs for overnight, mostly cloudy. Near steady temperature in the lower 40s. North winds around 5 miles an hour. At 3 a.m., in Buffalo, it was cloudy. The temperature was 48 degrees, the dew point was 43, and the relative humidity was 81%. The wind was north at 9 miles an hour. The pressure was 30.10 inches and rising. In Maple Lake, it was cloudy. The temperature was 50 degrees, the dew point was 42, and the relative humidity was 74%. The wind was northwest at 9 miles an hour. The pressure was 30.12 inches and rising. Elsewhere across central Minnesota, it was 46 at Litchfield.
It was cloudy, with a temperature of 51 at the Twin Cities, 48 at St. Cloud, 50 at Anoka, and 51 at Crystal. Under cloudy skies, Princeton reported 49, Little Falls reported 45, and Wilma reported 46. Around the state, it was cloudy. It was 51 at Rochester, 50 at Mankato, 46 at Brainerd, 43 at Duluth, and 43 at International Falls. Once again at 3 a.m., in Buffalo, it was 48 degrees under cloudy skies. And in Maple Lake, it was 50 degrees under cloudy skies. 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The current time is 4 a.m. Central Daylight Time. Now here is the hazardous weather outlook for portions of central and southern Minnesota and west central Wisconsin for today and tonight. No hazardous weather is expected at this time. And now the extended outlook for the period Wednesday through Monday. Frost likely and a freeze possible Friday night into Saturday morning. Spotter information statement, Skywarn spotter activation will not be needed. Now the forecast for central Minnesota, from St. Cloud to the northwest Twin Cities suburbs. Overnight, mostly cloudy. Near steady temperature in the lower 40s. North winds around 5 miles an hour. Wednesday, decreasing clouds. Highs in the upper 50s. North winds up to 5 miles an hour. Wednesday night, partly cloudy. Lows in the upper 30s. Northeast winds up to 5 miles an hour in the evening, becoming light. Thursday, mostly cloudy with a 50% chance of rain showers. Highs in the upper 50s. North winds up to 5 miles an hour, shifting to the west with gusts to around 25 miles an hour in the afternoon. Thursday night, breezy. Increasing clouds. Lows in the upper 30s. Northwest winds 15 to 25 miles an hour. Friday, sunny. Highs in the mid-50s. Friday night and Saturday, clear. Areas of frost. Lows in the lower 30s. Highs in the lower 60s. Saturday night, clear. Lows in the lower 40s. Sunday and Sunday night, partly cloudy. Highs in the upper 60s. Lows in the lower 40s. Monday and Monday night, mostly clear. Highs in the mid-60s. Lows in the lower 40s. Tuesday, mostly sunny. Highs in the upper 60s. Again, the forecast for central Minnesota, from St. Cloud to the northwest Twin Cities suburbs for overnight, mostly cloudy. Near steady temperature in the lower 40s. North winds around 5 miles an hour. Now the forecast for central Minnesota, from St. Cloud to the northwest Twin Cities suburbs. Today, partly sunny. Highs in the upper 50s. North winds up to 5 miles an hour. Tonight, partly cloudy. Lows in the upper 30s. Northeast winds up to 5 miles an hour in the evening, becoming light. Thursday, mostly cloudy with a 50% chance of rain showers. Highs in the mid-50s. West winds up to 10 miles an hour. Gusts up to 25 miles an hour in the afternoon. Thursday night, breezy. Mostly cloudy. Lows around 40. Northwest winds 10 to 15 miles an hour, increasing to 15 to 25 miles an hour overnight. Friday, breezy. Partly sunny in the morning, then clearing. Highs in the mid-50s. Friday night and Saturday, clear. Widespread frost. Lows in the lower 30s. Highs in the lower 60s. Saturday night, clear. Lows in the lower 40s. Sunday and Sunday night, partly cloudy. Highs in the mid-60s. Lows in the lower 40s. Monday,
sunny. Highs in the mid-60s. Monday night, clear. Lows in the lower 40s. Tuesday, sunny. Highs in the upper 60s. Again, the forecast for central Minnesota, from St. Cloud to the northwest Twin Cities suburbs for today, partly sunny. Highs in the upper 50s. North winds up to 5 miles an hour. The St. Cloud, Minnesota climate summary for yesterday, October 13, 2026. Yesterday's high temperature of 54 degrees occurred at 4:28 p.m. The record high is 83 degrees, which was set in 1956. Yesterday's low temperature of 48 degrees occurred at 11:53 p.m. The record low is 10 degrees, which was set in 1917. No precipitation fell yesterday. No snow fell yesterday. The normal high temperature for today is 57 degrees, and the normal low is 36. The record high for today is 85, which occurred in 1947, and the record low is 19, which occurred in 1937. Sunrise today is at 7:31 a.m., and sunset is at 6:32 p.m. This is Weather Radio Station WMG676 Clearwater, broadcasting on a frequency of 162.50 MHz. 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The current time is 4:05 a.m. Central Daylight Time. Now here is the hazardous weather outlook for portions of central and southern Minnesota and west central Wisconsin for today and tonight. No hazardous weather is expected at this time. And now the extended outlook for the period Wednesday through Monday. Frost likely and a freeze possible Friday night into Saturday morning. Spotter information statement. Skywarn spotter activation will not be needed. Now the forecast for central Minnesota, from St. Cloud to the northwest Twin Cities suburbs. Today, partly sunny. Highs in the upper 50s. North winds up to 5 miles an hour. Tonight, partly cloudy. Lows in the upper 30s. Northeast winds up to 5 miles an hour in the evening, becoming light. Thursday, mostly cloudy with a 50% chance of rain showers. Highs in the mid-50s. West winds up to 10 miles an hour. Gusts up to 25 miles an hour in the afternoon. Thursday night, breezy. Mostly cloudy. Lows around 40. Northwest winds 10 to 15 miles an hour, increasing to 15 to 25 miles an hour overnight. Friday, breezy. Partly sunny in the morning, then clearing. Highs in the mid-50s. Friday night and Saturday, clear. Widespread frost. Lows in the lower 30s. Highs in the lower 60s. Saturday night, clear. Lows in the lower 40s. Sunday and Sunday night, partly cloudy. Highs in the mid-60s. Lows in the lower 40s. Monday, sunny. Highs in the mid-60s. Monday night, clear. Lows in the lower 40s. Tuesday, sunny. Highs in the upper 60s. Again, the forecast for central Minnesota, from St. Cloud to the northwest Twin Cities suburbs for today, partly sunny. Highs in the upper 50s. North winds up to 5 miles an hour. 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The current time is 4:08 a.m. Central Daylight Time. Now here is the hazardous weather outlook for portions of central and southern Minnesota and west central Wisconsin for today and tonight. No hazardous weather is expected at this time. And now the extended outlook for the period Wednesday through Monday. Frost likely and a freeze possible Friday night into Saturday morning.
Spotter information statement. Skywarn spotter activation will not be needed. Now the forecast for central Minnesota, from St. Cloud to the northwest Twin Cities suburbs. Today, partly sunny. Highs in the upper 50s. North winds up to 5 miles an hour. Tonight, partly cloudy. Lows in the upper 30s. Northeast winds up to 5 miles an hour in the evening becoming light. Thursday, mostly cloudy with a 50% chance of rain showers. Highs in the mid-50s. West winds up to 10 miles an hour. Gusts up to 25 miles an hour in the afternoon. Thursday night, breezy. Mostly cloudy. Lows around 40. Northwest winds 10 to 15 miles an hour, increasing to 15 to 25 miles an hour overnight. Friday, breezy. Partly sunny in the morning, then clearing. Highs in the mid-50s. Friday night and Saturday, clear. Widespread frost. Lows in the lower 30s. Highs in the lower 60s. Saturday night, clear. Lows in the lower 40s. Sunday and Sunday night, partly cloudy. Highs in the mid-60s. Lows in the lower 40s. Monday, sunny. Highs in the mid-60s. Monday night, clear. Lows in the lower 40s. Tuesday, sunny. Highs in the upper 60s. Again, the forecast for central Minnesota, from St. Cloud to the northwest Twin Cities suburbs for today, partly sunny. Highs in the upper 50s. North winds up to 5 miles an hour. The St. Cloud, Minnesota climate summary for yesterday, October 13, 2026. Yesterday's high temperature of 54 degrees occurred at 4:28 p.m. The record high is 83 degrees, which was set in 1956. Yesterday's low temperature of 48 degrees occurred at 11:53 p.m. The record low is 10 degrees, which was set in 1917. No precipitation fell yesterday. No snow fell yesterday. The normal high temperature for today is 57 degrees, and the normal low is 36. The record high for today is 85, which occurred in 1947, and the record low is 19, which occurred in 1937. Sunrise today is at 7:31 a.m. and sunset is at 6:32 p.m. This is Weather Radio Station WNG676 Clearwater, broadcasting on a frequency of 162.50 MHz. 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The current time is 4:12 a.m. Central Daylight Time. Now here is the hazardous weather outlook for portions of central and southern Minnesota and west central Wisconsin. For today and tonight, no hazardous weather is expected at this time. And now the extended outlook for the period Wednesday through Monday. Frost likely and a freeze possible Friday night into Saturday morning. Spotter information statement. Skywarn spotter activation will not be needed. Now the forecast for central Minnesota, from St. Cloud to the northwest Twin Cities suburbs. Today, partly sunny. Highs in the upper 50s. North winds up to 5 miles an hour. Tonight, partly cloudy. Lows in the upper 30s. Northeast winds up to 5 miles an hour in the evening becoming light. Thursday, mostly cloudy with a 50% chance of rain showers. Highs in the mid-50s. West winds up to 10 miles an hour. Gusts up to 25 miles an hour in the afternoon. Thursday night, breezy. Mostly cloudy. Lows around 40. Northwest winds 10 to 15 miles an hour, increasing to 15 to 25 miles an hour overnight. Friday, breezy. Partly sunny in the morning, then clearing. Highs in the mid-50s. Friday night and Saturday, clear. Widespread frost. Lows in the lower 30s. Highs in the lower 60s.
Saturday night, clear. Lows in the lower 40s. Sunday and Sunday night, partly cloudy. Highs in the mid 60s. Lows in the lower 40s. Monday, sunny. Highs in the mid 60s. Monday night, clear. Lows in the lower 40s. Tuesday, sunny. Highs in the upper 60s. Again, the forecast for central Minnesota, from St. Cloud to the northwest Twin Cities suburbs for today, partly sunny. Highs in the upper 50s. North winds up to 5 miles an hour. 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The current time is 4:15 a.m. Central Daylight Time. Now here is the hazardous weather outlook for portions of central and southern Minnesota and west central Wisconsin for today and tonight. No hazardous weather is expected at this time. And now the extended outlook for the period Wednesday through Monday. Frost likely and a freeze possible Friday night into Saturday morning. Spotter information statement. Skywarn spotter activation will not be needed. Now the forecast for central Minnesota, from St. Cloud to the northwest Twin Cities suburbs. Today, partly sunny. Highs in the upper 50s. North winds up to 5 miles an hour. Tonight, partly cloudy. Lows in the upper 30s. Northeast winds up to 5 miles an hour in the evening becoming light. Thursday, mostly cloudy with a 50% chance of rain showers. Highs in the mid-50s. West winds up to 10 miles an hour. Gusts up to 25 miles an hour in the afternoon. Thursday night, breezy. Mostly cloudy. Lows around 40. Northwest winds 10 to 15 miles an hour, increasing to 15 to 25 miles an hour overnight. Friday, breezy. Partly sunny in the morning, then clearing. Highs in the mid-50s. Friday night and Saturday, clear. Widespread frost. Lows in the lower 30s. Highs in the lower 60s. Saturday night, clear. Lows in the lower 40s. Sunday and Sunday night, partly cloudy. Highs in the mid-60s. Lows in the lower 40s. Monday, sunny. Highs in the mid-60s. Monday night, clear. Lows in the lower 40s. Tuesday, sunny. Highs in the upper 60s. Again, the forecast for central Minnesota, from St. Cloud to the northwest Twin Cities suburbs for today, partly sunny. Highs in the upper 50s. North winds up to 5 miles an hour. At 4 a.m., in Buffalo, it was cloudy. The temperature was 48 degrees, the dew point was 43, and the relative humidity was 81%. The wind was north at 10 miles an hour. The pressure was 30.11 inches and rising. In Maple Lake, it was cloudy. The temperature was 49 degrees, the dew point was 42, and the relative humidity was 75%. The wind was northwest at 6 miles an hour. The pressure was 30.13 inches and rising. Elsewhere across central Minnesota, it was 46 at Litchfield. It was cloudy, with a temperature of 51 at the Twin Cities, 47 at St. Cloud, 49 at Anoka, and 50 at Crystal. Under cloudy skies, Princeton reported 49, Little Falls reported 45, and Wilmer reported 48. Around the state, it was cloudy. It was 51 at Rochester, 50 at Mankato, 46 at Brainerd, 43 at Duluth, and 43 at International Falls. Once again at 4 a.m., in Buffalo, it was 48 degrees under cloudy skies. And in Maple Lake, it was 49 degrees under cloudy skies. This is weather radio station WNG676 Clearwater,
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The current time is 4:19 a.m. Central Daylight Time. Now here is the hazardous weather outlook for portions of central and southern Minnesota and west central Wisconsin. For today and tonight, no hazardous weather is expected at this time. And now the extended outlook for the period Wednesday through Monday. Frost likely and a freeze possible Friday night into Saturday morning. Spotter information statement, Skywarn spotter activation will not be needed. Now the forecast for central Minnesota, from St. Cloud to the northwest Twin Cities suburbs. Today, partly sunny. Highs in the upper 50s. North winds up to 5 miles an hour. Tonight, partly cloudy. Lows in the upper 30s. Northeast winds up to 5 miles an hour in the evening becoming light. Thursday, mostly cloudy with a 50% chance of rain showers. Highs in the mid-50s. West winds up to 10 miles an hour. Gusts up to 25 miles an hour in the afternoon. Thursday night, breezy. Mostly cloudy. Lows around 40. Northwest winds 10 to 15 miles an hour, increasing to 15 to 25 miles an hour overnight. Friday, breezy. Partly sunny in the morning, then clearing. Highs in the mid-50s. Friday night and Saturday, clear. Widespread frost. Lows in the lower 30s. Highs in the lower 60s. Saturday night, clear. Lows in the lower 40s. Sunday and Sunday night, partly cloudy. Highs in the mid-60s. Lows in the lower 40s. Monday, sunny. Highs in the mid-60s. Monday night, clear. Lows in the lower 40s. Tuesday, sunny. Highs in the upper 60s. Again, the forecast for central Minnesota, from St. Cloud to the northwest Twin Cities suburbs for today, partly sunny. Highs in the upper 50s. North winds up to 5 miles an hour. The St. Cloud, Minnesota climate summary for yesterday, October 13, 2026. Yesterday's high temperature of 54 degrees occurred at 4:28 p.m. The record high is 83 degrees, which was set in 1956. Yesterday's low temperature of 48 degrees occurred at 11:53 p.m. The record low is 10 degrees, which was set in 1917. No precipitation fell yesterday. No snow fell yesterday. The normal high temperature for today is 57 degrees, and the normal low is 36. The record high for today is 85, which occurred in 1947, and the record low is 19, which occurred in 1937. Sunrise today is at 7:31 a.m., and sunset is at 6:32 p.m. At 4 a.m., in Buffalo, it was cloudy. The temperature was 48 degrees. The dew point was 43, and the relative humidity was 81%. The wind was north at 10 miles an hour. The pressure was 30.11 inches and rising. In Maple Lake, it was cloudy. The temperature was 49 degrees, the dew point was 42, and the relative humidity was 75%. The wind was northwest at 6 miles an hour. The pressure was 30.13 inches and rising. Elsewhere across central Minnesota, it was 46 at Litchfield. It was cloudy, with a temperature of 51 at the Twin Cities, 47 at St. Cloud, 49 at Anoka, and 50 at Crystal. Under cloudy skies, Princeton reported 49, Little Falls reported 45, and Wilmer reported 48. Around the state, it was cloudy. It was 51 at Rochester, 50 at Mankato, 46 at Brainerd, 43 at Duluth, and 43 at International Falls. Once again at 4 a.m., in Buffalo, it was 48 degrees under cloudy skies. And in Maple Lake, it was 49 degrees under cloudy skies.
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The current time is 4:24 a.m. Central Daylight Time. Now here is the hazardous weather outlook for portions of central and southern Minnesota and west central Wisconsin for today and tonight. No hazardous weather is expected at this time. And now the extended outlook for the period Wednesday through Monday. Frost likely and a freeze possible Friday night into Saturday morning. Spotter information statement, Skywarn spotter activation will not be needed. Now the forecast for central Minnesota, from St. Cloud to the northwest Twin Cities suburbs. Today, partly sunny. Highs in the upper 50s. North winds up to 5 miles an hour. Tonight, partly cloudy. Lows in the upper 30s. Northeast winds up to 5 miles an hour in the evening becoming light. Thursday, mostly cloudy with a 50% chance of rain showers. Highs in the mid-50s. West winds up to 10 miles an hour. Gusts up to 25 miles an hour in the afternoon. Thursday night, breezy. Mostly cloudy. Lows around 40. Northwest winds 10 to 15 miles an hour, increasing to 15 to 25 miles an hour overnight. Friday, breezy. Partly sunny in the morning, then clearing. Highs in the mid-50s. Friday night and Saturday, clear. Widespread frost. Lows in the lower 30s. Highs in the lower 60s. Saturday night, clear. Lows in the lower 40s. Sunday and Sunday night, partly cloudy. Highs in the mid-60s. Lows in the lower 40s. Monday, sunny. Highs in the mid-60s. Monday night, clear. Lows in the lower 40s. Tuesday, sunny. Highs in the upper 60s. Again, the forecast for central Minnesota, from St. Cloud to the northwest Twin Cities suburbs for today, partly sunny. Highs in the upper 50s. North winds up to 5 miles an hour. At 4 a.m., in Buffalo, it was cloudy. The temperature was 48 degrees. The dew point was 43, and the relative humidity was 81%. The wind was north at 10 miles an hour. The pressure was 30.11 inches and rising. In Maple Lake, it was cloudy. The temperature was 49 degrees, the dew point was 42, and the relative humidity was 75%. The wind was northwest at 6 miles an hour. The pressure was 30.13 inches and rising. Elsewhere across central Minnesota, it was 46 at Litchfield. It was cloudy, with a temperature of 51 at the Twin Cities, 47 at St. Cloud, 49 at Anoka, and 50 at Crystal. Under cloudy skies, Princeton reported 49, Little Falls reported 45, and Wilma reported 48. Around the state, it was cloudy. It was 51 at Rochester, 50 at Mankato, 46 at Brainerd, 43 at Duluth, and 43 at International Falls. Once again at 4 a.m., in Buffalo, it was 48 degrees under cloudy skies. And in Maple Lake, it was 49 degrees under cloudy skies. 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The current time is 4:28 a.m. Central Daylight Time. Now here is the hazardous weather outlook for portions of central and southern Minnesota and west central Wisconsin for today and tonight. No hazardous weather is expected at this time. And now the extended outlook for the period Wednesday through Monday. Frost likely and a freeze possible Friday night into Saturday morning. Spotter information statement,
Skywarn Spotter activation will not be needed. Now the forecast for central Minnesota, from St. Cloud to the northwest Twin Cities suburbs. Today, partly sunny. Highs in the upper 50s. North winds up to 5 miles an hour. Tonight, partly cloudy. Lows in the upper 30s. Northeast winds up to 5 miles an hour in the evening becoming light. Thursday, mostly cloudy with a 50% chance of rain showers. Highs in the mid-50s. West winds up to 10 miles an hour. Gusts up to 25 miles an hour in the afternoon. Thursday night, breezy. Mostly cloudy. Lows around 40. Northwest winds 10 to 15 miles an hour, increasing to 15 to 25 miles an hour overnight. Friday, breezy. Partly sunny in the morning, then clearing. Highs in the mid-50s. Friday night and Saturday, clear. Widespread frost. Lows in the lower 30s. Highs in the lower 60s. Saturday night, clear. Lows in the lower 40s. Sunday and Sunday night, partly cloudy. Highs in the mid-60s. Lows in the lower 40s. Monday, sunny. Highs in the mid-60s. Monday night, clear. Lows in the lower 40s. Tuesday, sunny. Highs in the upper 60s. Again, the forecast for central Minnesota, from St. Cloud to the northwest Twin Cities suburbs for today, partly sunny. Highs in the upper 50s. North winds up to 5 miles an hour. The St. Cloud, Minnesota climate summary for yesterday, October 13, 2026. Yesterday's high temperature of 54 degrees occurred at 4:28 p.m. The record high is 83 degrees, which was set in 1956. Yesterday's low temperature of 48 degrees occurred at 11:53 p.m. The record low is 10 degrees, which was set in 1917. No precipitation fell yesterday. No snow fell yesterday. The normal high temperature for today is 57 degrees, and the normal low is 36. The record high for today is 85, which occurred in 1947, and the record low is 19, which occurred in 1937. Sunrise today is at 7:31 a.m. and sunset is at 6:32 p.m. At 4 a.m., in Buffalo, it was cloudy. The temperature was 48 degrees, the dew point was 43, and the relative humidity was 81%. The wind was north at 10 miles an hour. The pressure was 30.11 inches and rising. In Maple Lake, it was cloudy. The temperature was 49 degrees, the dew point was 42, and the relative humidity was 75%. The wind was northwest at 6 miles an hour. The pressure was 30.13 inches and rising. Elsewhere across central Minnesota, it was 46 at Litchfield. It was cloudy, with a temperature of 51 at the Twin Cities, 47 at St. Cloud, 49 at Anoka, and 50 at Crystal. Under cloudy skies, Princeton reported 49, Little Falls reported 45, and Wilmer reported 48. Around the state, it was cloudy. It was 51 at Rochester, 50 at Mankato, 46 at Brainerd, 43 at Duluth, and 43 at International Falls. Once again at 4 a.m., in Buffalo, it was 48 degrees under cloudy skies. And in it was 48 degrees under cloudy skies. And in Maple Lake, it was 49 degrees under cloudy skies. 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The current time is 4:33 a.m. Central Daylight Time. Now here is the hazardous weather outlook for portions of central and southern Minnesota and west central Wisconsin for today and tonight. No hazardous weather is expected at this time.
And now the extended outlook for the period Wednesday through Monday. Frost likely and a freeze possible Friday.

Thursday night, breezy. Mostly cloudy. Lows around 40. Northwest winds 10 to 15 miles an hour, increasing to 15 to 25 miles an hour overnight. Friday, breezy. Partly sunny in the morning, then clearing. Highs in the mid-50s. Friday night and Saturday, clear. Widespread frost. Lows in the lower 30s. Highs in the lower 60s. Saturday night, clear. Lows in the lower 40s. Sunday and Sunday night, partly cloudy. Highs in the mid-60s. Lows in the lower 40s. Monday, sunny. Highs in the mid-60s. Monday night, clear. Lows in the lower 40s. Tuesday, sunny. Highs in the upper 60s. Again, the forecast for central Minnesota, from St. Cloud to the northwest Twin Cities suburbs for today, partly sunny. Highs in the upper 50s. North winds up to 5 miles an hour. At 4 a.m., in Buffalo, it was cloudy. The temperature was 48 degrees, the dew point was 43, and the relative humidity was 81%. The wind was north at 10 miles an hour. The pressure was 30.11 inches and rising. In Maple Lake, it was cloudy. The temperature was 49 degrees, the dew point was 42, and the relative humidity was 75%. The wind was northwest at 6 miles an hour. The pressure was 30.13 inches and rising. Elsewhere across central Minnesota, it was 46 at Litchfield. It was cloudy, with a temperature of 51 at the Twin Cities, 47 at St. Cloud, 49 at Anoka, and 50 at Crystal. Under cloudy skies, Princeton reported 49, Little Falls reported 45, and Wilmer reported 48. Around the state, it was cloudy. It was 51 at Rochester, 50 at Mankato, 46 at Brainerd, 43 at Duluth, and 43 at International Falls. Once again at 4 a.m., in Buffalo, it was 48 degrees under cloudy skies. And in Maple Lake, it was 49 degrees under cloudy skies. 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The current time is 4:37 a.m. Central Daylight Time. Now here is the hazardous weather outlook for portions of central and southern Minnesota and west central Wisconsin. For today and tonight, no hazardous weather is expected at this time. And now the extended outlook for the period Wednesday through Monday. Frost likely and a freeze possible Friday night into Saturday morning. Spotter information statement, Skywarn spotter activation will not be needed. Now the forecast for central Minnesota, from St. Cloud to the northwest Twin Cities suburbs. Today, partly sunny. Highs in the upper 50s. North winds up to 5 miles an hour. Tonight, partly cloudy. Lows in the upper 30s. Northeast winds up to 5 miles an hour in the evening, becoming light. Thursday, mostly cloudy with a 50% chance of rain showers. Highs in the mid-50s. West winds up to 10 miles an hour. Gusts up to 25 miles an hour in the afternoon. Thursday night, breezy. Mostly cloudy. Lows around 40. Northwest winds 10 to 15 miles an hour, increasing to 15 to 25 miles an hour overnight. Friday, breezy. Partly sunny in the morning, then clearing. Highs in the mid-50s. Friday night and Saturday, clear. Widespread frost. Lows in the lower 30s. Highs in the lower 60s. Saturday night, clear. Lows in the lower 40s. Sunday and Sunday night, partly cloudy. Highs in the mid-60s. Lows in the lower 40s. Monday, sunny. Highs in the mid-60s.

Monday night, clear. Lows in the lower 40s. Tuesday, sunny. Highs in the upper 60s. Again, the forecast for central Minnesota, from St. Cloud to the northwest Twin Cities suburbs for today, partly sunny. Highs in the upper 50s. North winds up to 5 miles an hour. The St. Cloud, Minnesota climate summary for yesterday, October 13, 2026. Yesterday's high temperature of 54 degrees occurred at 4:28 p.m. The record high is 83 degrees, which was set in 1956. Yesterday's low temperature of 48 degrees occurred at 11:53 p.m. The record low is 10 degrees, which was set in 1917. No precipitation fell yesterday. No snow fell yesterday. The normal high temperature for today is 57 degrees, and the normal low is 36. The record high for today is 85, which occurred in 1947, and the record low is 19, which occurred in 1937. Sunrise today is at 7:31 a.m., and sunset is at 6:32 p.m. At 4 a.m., in Buffalo, it was cloudy. The temperature was 48 degrees, the dew point was 43, and the relative humidity was 81%. The wind was north at 10 miles an hour. The pressure was 30.11 inches and rising. In Maple Lake, it was cloudy. The temperature was 49 degrees, the dew point was 42, and the relative humidity was 75%. The wind was northwest at 6 miles an hour. The pressure was 30.13 inches and rising. Elsewhere across central Minnesota, it was 46 at Litchfield. It was cloudy, with a temperature of 51 at the Twin Cities, 47 at St. Cloud, 49 at Anoka, and 50 at Crystal. Under cloudy skies, Princeton reported 49, Little Falls reported 45, and Wilmer reported 48. Around the state, it was cloudy. It was 51 at Rochester, 50 at Mankato, 46 at Brainerd, 43 at Duluth, and 43 at International Falls. Once again at 4 a.m., in Buffalo, it was 48 degrees under cloudy skies. And in Maple Lake, it was 49 degrees under cloudy skies. 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The current time is 4:43 a.m. Central Daylight Time. Now here is the hazardous weather outlook for portions of central and southern Minnesota and west central Wisconsin. For today and tonight, no hazardous weather is expected at this time. And now the extended outlook for the period Wednesday through Monday. Frost likely and a freeze possible Friday night into Saturday morning. Spotter information statement, Skywarn spotter activation will not be needed. Now the forecast for central Minnesota, from St. Cloud to the northwest Twin Cities suburbs. Today, partly sunny. Highs in the upper 50s. North winds up to 5 miles an hour. Tonight, partly cloudy. Lows in the upper 30s. Northeast winds up to 5 miles an hour in the evening, becoming light. Thursday, mostly cloudy with a 50% chance of rain showers. Highs in the mid-50s. West winds up to 10 miles an hour. Gusts up to 25 miles an hour in the afternoon. Thursday night, breezy. Mostly cloudy. Lows around 40. Northwest winds 10 to 15 miles an hour, increasing to 15 to 25 miles an hour overnight. Friday, breezy. Partly sunny in the morning, then clearing. Highs in the mid-50s. Friday night and Saturday, clear. Widespread frost. Lows in the lower 30s. Highs in the lower 60s. Saturday night, clear. Lows in the lower 40s. Sunday and Sunday night, partly cloudy. Highs in the mid-60s.
Lows in the lower 40s. Monday, sunny. Highs in the mid-60s. Monday night, clear. Lows in the lower 40s. Tuesday, sunny. Highs in the upper 60s. Again, the forecast for central Minnesota, from St. Cloud to the northwest Twin Cities suburbs for today, partly sunny. Highs in the upper 50s. North winds up to 5 miles an hour. 4 a.m. in Buffalo, it was cloudy. The temperature was 48 degrees, the dew point was 43, and the relative humidity was 81%. The wind was north at 10 miles an hour. The pressure was 30.11 inches and rising. In Maple Lake, it was cloudy. The temperature was 49 degrees, the dew point was 42, and the relative humidity was 75%. The wind was northwest at 6 miles an hour. The pressure was 30.13 inches and rising. Elsewhere across central Minnesota, it was 46 at Litchfield. It was cloudy, with a temperature of 51 at the Twin Cities, 47 at St. Cloud, 49 at Anoka, and 50 at Crystal. Under cloudy skies, Princeton reported 49, Little Falls reported 45, and Wilma reported 48. Around the state, it was cloudy. It was 51 at Rochester, 50 at Mankato, 46 at Brainerd, 43 at Duluth, and 43 at International Falls. Once again at 4 a.m., in Buffalo, it was 48 degrees under cloudy skies. And in Maple Lake, it was 49 degrees under cloudy skies. 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The current time is 4:47 a.m. Central Daylight Time. Now here is the hazardous weather outlook for portions of central and southern Minnesota and west central Wisconsin. For today and tonight, no hazardous weather is expected at this time. And now the extended outlook for the period Wednesday through Monday. Frost likely and a freeze possible Friday night into Saturday morning. Spotter information statement, Skywarn spotter activation will not be needed. Now the forecast for central Minnesota, from St. Cloud to the northwest Twin Cities suburbs. Today, partly sunny. Highs in the upper 50s. North winds up to 5 miles an hour. Tonight, partly cloudy. Lows in the upper 30s. Northeast winds up to 5 miles an hour in the evening becoming light. Thursday, mostly cloudy with a 50% chance of rain showers. Highs in the mid-50s. West winds up to 10 miles an hour. Gusts up to 25 miles an hour in the afternoon. Thursday night, breezy. Mostly cloudy. Lows around 40. Northwest winds 10 to 15 miles an hour, increasing to 15 to 25 miles an hour overnight. Friday, breezy. Partly sunny in the morning, then clearing. Highs in the mid-50s. Friday night and Saturday, clear. Widespread frost. Lows in the lower 30s. Highs in the lower 60s. Saturday night, clear. Lows in the lower 40s. Sunday and Sunday night, partly cloudy. Highs in the mid-60s. Lows in the lower 40s. Monday, sunny. Highs in the mid-60s. Monday night, clear. Lows in the lower 40s. Tuesday, sunny. Highs in the upper 60s. Again, the forecast for central Minnesota, from St. Cloud to the northwest Twin Cities suburbs for today, partly sunny. Highs in the upper 50s. North winds up to 5 miles an hour. At 4 a.m., in Buffalo, it was cloudy. The temperature was 48 degrees, the dew point was 43, and the relative humidity was 81%. The wind was north at 10 miles an hour. The pressure was 30.11 inches and rising.
In Maple Lake, it was cloudy. The temperature was 49 degrees, the dew point was 42, and the relative humidity was 75%. The wind was northwest at 6 miles an hour. The pressure was 30.13 inches and rising. Elsewhere across central Minnesota, it was 46 at Litchfield. It was cloudy, with a temperature of 51 at the Twin Cities, 47 at St. Cloud, 49 at Anoka, and 50 at Crystal. Under cloudy skies, Princeton reported 49, Little Falls reported 45, and Wilma reported 48. Around the state, it was cloudy. It was 51 at Rochester, 50 at Mankato, 46 at Brainerd, 43 at Duluth, and 43 at International Falls. Once again at 4 a.m., in Buffalo, it was 48 degrees under cloudy skies. And in Maple Lake, it was 49 degrees under cloudy skies. The St. Cloud, Minnesota climate summary for yesterday, October 13, 2026. Yesterday's high temperature of 54 degrees occurred at 4:28 p.m. The record high is 83 degrees, which was set in 1956. Yesterday's low temperature of 48 degrees occurred at 11:53 p.m. The record low is 10 degrees, which was set in 1917. No precipitation fell yesterday. No snow fell yesterday. The normal high temperature for today is 57 degrees, and the normal low is 36. The record high for today is 85, which occurred in 1947, and the record low is 19, which occurred in 1937. Sunrise today is at 7:31 a.m., and sunset is at 6:32 p.m. This is Weather Radio Station WNG676 Clearwater, broadcasting on a frequency of 162.50 MHz. 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The current time is 4:52 a.m. Central Daylight Time. Now here is the hazardous weather outlook for portions of central and southern Minnesota and west central Wisconsin for today and tonight. No hazardous weather is expected at this time. And now the extended outlook for the period Wednesday through Monday. Frost likely and a freeze possible Friday night into Saturday morning. Spotter information statement: Skywarn spotter activation will not be needed. Now the forecast for central Minnesota, from St. Cloud to the northwest Twin Cities suburbs. Today, partly sunny. Highs in the upper 50s. North winds up to 5 miles an hour. Tonight, partly cloudy. Lows in the upper 30s. Northeast winds up to 5 miles an hour in the evening, becoming light. Thursday, mostly cloudy with a 50% chance of rain showers. Highs in the mid-50s. West winds up to 10 miles an hour. Gusts up to 25 miles an hour in the afternoon. Thursday night, breezy. Mostly cloudy. Lows around 40. Northwest winds 10 to 15 miles an hour, increasing to 15 to 25 miles an hour overnight. Friday, breezy. Partly sunny in the morning, then clearing. Highs in the mid-50s. Friday night and Saturday, clear. Widespread frost. Lows in the lower 30s. Highs in the lower 60s. Saturday night, clear. Lows in the lower 40s. Sunday and Sunday night, partly cloudy. Highs in the mid-60s. Lows in the lower 40s. Monday, sunny. Highs in the mid-60s. Monday night, clear. Lows in the lower 40s. Tuesday, sunny. Highs in the upper 60s. Again, the forecast for central Minnesota, from St. Cloud to the northwest Twin Cities suburbs for today, partly sunny. Highs in the upper 50s. North winds up to 5 miles an hour. At 4 a.m., in Buffalo, it was cloudy. The temperature was 48 degrees. The dew point was 43, and the relative humidity was 81%.
The wind was north at 10 miles an hour. The pressure was 30.11 inches and rising. In Maple Lake, it was cloudy. The temperature was 49 degrees, the dew point was 42, and the relative humidity was 75%. The wind was northwest at 6 miles an hour. The pressure was 30.13 inches and rising. Elsewhere across central Minnesota, it was 46 at Litchfield. It was cloudy, with a temperature of 51 at the Twin Cities, 47 at St. Cloud, 49 at Anoka, and 50 at Crystal. Under cloudy skies, Princeton reported 49, Little Falls reported 45, and Wilmer reported 48. Around the state, it was cloudy. It was 51 at Rochester, 50 at Mankato, 46 at Brainerd, 43 at Duluth, and 43 at International Falls. Once again at 4 a.m., in Buffalo, it was 48 degrees under cloudy skies. And in Maple Lake, it was 49 degrees under cloudy skies. 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The current time is 4:56 a.m. Central Daylight Time. Now here is the hazardous weather outlook for portions of central and southern Minnesota and west central Wisconsin for today and tonight. No hazardous weather is expected at this time. And now the extended outlook for the period Wednesday through Monday. Frost likely and a freeze possible Friday night into Saturday morning. Spotter information statement, Skywarn spotter activation will not be needed. Now the forecast for central Minnesota, from St. Cloud to the northwest Twin Cities suburbs. Today, partly sunny. Highs in the upper 50s. North winds up to 5 miles an hour. Tonight, partly cloudy. Lows in the upper 30s. Northeast winds up to 5 miles an hour in the evening becoming light. Thursday, mostly cloudy with a 50% chance of rain showers. Highs in the mid-50s. West winds up to 10 miles an hour. Gusts up to 25 miles an hour in the afternoon. Thursday night, breezy. Mostly cloudy. Lows around 40. Northwest winds 10 to 15 miles an hour, increasing to 15 to 25 miles an hour overnight. Friday, breezy. Partly sunny in the morning, then clearing. Highs in the mid-50s. Friday night and Saturday, clear. Widespread frost. Lows in the lower 30s. Highs in the lower 60s. Saturday night, clear. Lows in the lower 40s. Sunday and Sunday night, partly cloudy. Highs in the mid-60s. Lows in the lower 40s. Monday, sunny. Highs in the mid-60s. Monday night, clear. Lows in the lower 40s. Tuesday, sunny. Highs in the upper 60s. Again, the forecast for central Minnesota, from St. Cloud to the northwest Twin Cities suburbs for today, partly sunny. Highs in the upper 50s. North winds up to 5 miles an hour. At 4 a.m., in Buffalo, it was cloudy. The temperature was 48 degrees, the dew point was 43, and the relative humidity was 81%. The wind was north at 10 miles an hour. The pressure was 30.11 inches and rising. In Maple Lake, it was cloudy. The temperature was 49 degrees, the dew point was 42, and the relative humidity was 75%. The wind was northwest at 6 miles an hour. The pressure was 30.13 inches and rising. Elsewhere across central Minnesota, it was 46 at Litchfield. It was cloudy, with a temperature of 51 at the Twin Cities, 47 at St. Cloud, 49 at Anoka, and 50 at Crystal. Under cloudy skies, Princeton reported 49, Little Falls reported 45, and Wilmer reported 48. Around the state, it was cloudy.
It was 51 at Rochester, 50 at Mankato, 46 at Brainerd, 43 at Duluth, and 43 at International Falls. Once again at 4 a.m., in Buffalo, it was 48 degrees under cloudy skies. And in Maple Lake, it was 49 degrees under cloudy skies. The St. Cloud, Minnesota climate summary for yesterday, October 13, 2026. Yesterday's high temperature of 54 degrees occurred at 4:28 p.m. The record high is 83 degrees, which was set in 1956. Yesterday's low temperature of 48 degrees occurred at 11:53 p.m. The record low is 10 degrees, which was set in 1917. No precipitation fell yesterday. No snow fell yesterday. The normal high temperature for today is 57 degrees, and the normal low is 36. The record high for today is 85, which occurred in 1947, and the record low is 19, which occurred in 1937. Sunrise today is at 7:31 a.m., and sunset is at 6:32 p.m. This is Weather Radio Station WNG676 Clearwater, broadcasting on a frequency of 162.50 MHz. 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The current time is 5:01 a.m. Central Daylight Time. Now here is the hazardous weather outlook for portions of central and southern Minnesota and west central Wisconsin. For today and tonight, no hazardous weather is expected at this time. And now the extended outlook for the period Wednesday through Monday. Frost likely and a freeze possible Friday night into Saturday morning. Spotter information statement, Skywarn spotter activation will not be needed. Now the forecast for central Minnesota, from St. Cloud to the northwest Twin Cities suburbs. Today, partly sunny. Highs in the upper 50s. North winds up to 5 miles an hour. Tonight, partly cloudy. Lows in the upper 30s. Northeast winds up to 5 miles an hour in the evening, becoming light. Thursday, mostly cloudy with a 50% chance of rain showers. Highs in the mid-50s. West winds up to 10 miles an hour. Gusts up to 25 miles an hour in the afternoon. Thursday night, breezy. Mostly cloudy. Lows around 40. Northwest winds 10 to 15 miles an hour, increasing to 15 to 25 miles an hour overnight. Friday, breezy. Partly sunny in the morning, then clearing. Highs in the mid-50s. Friday night and Saturday, clear. Widespread frost. Lows in the lower 30s. Highs in the lower 60s. Saturday night, clear. Lows in the lower 40s. Sunday and Sunday night, partly cloudy. Highs in the mid-60s. Lows in the lower 40s. Monday, sunny. Highs in the mid-60s. Monday night, clear. Lows in the lower 40s. Tuesday, sunny. Highs in the upper 60s. Again, the forecast for central Minnesota, from St. Cloud to the northwest Twin Cities suburbs for today, partly sunny. Highs in the upper 50s. North winds up to 5 miles an hour. 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The current time is 5:04 a.m. Central Daylight Time. Now here is the hazardous weather outlook for portions of central and southern Minnesota and west central Wisconsin. For today and tonight, no hazardous weather is expected at this time. And now the extended outlook for the period Wednesday through Monday. Frost likely and a freeze possible Friday night into Saturday morning. Spotter information statement, Skywarn spotter activation will not be needed.
Now the forecast for central Minnesota, from St. Cloud to the northwest Twin Cities suburbs. Today, partly sunny. Highs in the upper 50s. North winds up to 5 miles an hour. Tonight, partly cloudy. Lows in the upper 30s. Northeast winds up to 5 miles an hour in the evening, becoming light. Thursday, mostly cloudy with a 50% chance of rain showers. Highs in the mid-50s. West winds up to 10 miles an hour. Gusts up to 25 miles an hour in the afternoon. Thursday night, breezy. Mostly cloudy. Lows around 40. Northwest winds 10 to 15 miles an hour, increasing to 15 to 25 miles an hour overnight. Friday, breezy. Partly sunny in the morning, then clearing. Highs in the mid-50s. Friday night and Saturday, clear. Widespread frost. Lows in the lower 30s. Highs in the lower 60s. Saturday night, clear. Lows in the lower 40s. Sunday and Sunday night, partly cloudy. Highs in the mid-60s. Lows in the lower 40s. Monday, sunny. Highs in the mid-60s. Monday night, clear. Lows in the lower 40s. Tuesday, sunny. Highs in the upper 60s. Again, the forecast for central Minnesota, from St. Cloud to the northwest Twin Cities suburbs for today, partly sunny. Highs in the upper 50s. North winds up to 5 miles an hour. 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The current time is 5:07 a.m. Central Daylight Time. Now here is the hazardous weather outlook for portions of central and southern Minnesota and west central Wisconsin for today and tonight. No hazardous weather is expected at this time. And now the extended outlook for the period Wednesday through Monday. Frost likely and a freeze possible Friday night into Saturday morning. Spotter information statement, Skywarn spotter activation will not be needed. Now the forecast for central Minnesota, from St. Cloud to the northwest Twin Cities suburbs. Today, partly sunny. Highs in the upper 50s. North winds up to 5 miles an hour. Tonight, partly cloudy. Lows in the upper 30s. Northeast winds up to 5 miles an hour in the evening, becoming light. Thursday, mostly cloudy with a 50% chance of rain showers. Highs in the mid-50s. West winds up to 10 miles an hour. Gusts up to 25 miles an hour in the afternoon. Thursday night, breezy. Mostly cloudy. Lows around 40. Northwest winds 10 to 15 miles an hour, increasing to 15 to 25 miles an hour overnight. Friday, breezy. Partly sunny in the morning, then clearing. Highs in the mid-50s. Friday night and Saturday, clear. Widespread frost. Lows in the lower 30s. Highs in the lower 60s. Saturday night, clear. Lows in the lower 40s. Sunday and Sunday night, partly cloudy. Highs in the mid-60s. Lows in the lower 40s. Monday, sunny. Highs in the mid-60s. Monday night, clear. Lows in the lower 40s. Tuesday, sunny. Highs in the upper 60s. Again, the forecast for central Minnesota, from St. Cloud to the northwest Twin Cities suburbs for today, partly sunny. Highs in the upper 50s. North winds up to 5 miles an hour. 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

Light Time. The St. Cloud, Minnesota climate summary for yesterday, October 13, 2026. Yesterday's high temperature of 54 degrees occurred at 4:28 p.m. The record high is 83 degrees, which was set in 1956. Yesterday's low temperature of 48 degrees occurred at 11:53 p.m. The record low is 10 degrees, which was set in 1917. No precipitation fell yesterday. No snow fell yesterday. The normal high temperature for today is 57 degrees, and the normal low is 36. The record high for today is 85, which occurred in 1947, and the record low is 19, which occurred in 1937. Sunrise today is at 7:31 a.m., and sunset is at 6:32 p.m. Now here is the hazardous weather outlook for portions of central and southern Minnesota and west central Wisconsin. For today and tonight, no hazardous weather is expected at this time. And now the extended outlook for the period Wednesday through Monday. Frost likely and a freeze possible Friday night into Saturday morning. Spotter information statement, sky warns spotter activation will not be needed. Now the forecast for central Minnesota, from St. Cloud to the northwest Twin Cities suburbs. Today, partly sunny. Highs in the upper 50s. North winds up to 5 miles an hour. Tonight, partly cloudy. Lows in the upper 30s. Northeast winds up to 5 miles an hour in the evening, becoming light. Thursday, mostly cloudy with a 50% chance of rain showers. Highs in the mid-50s. West winds up to 10 miles an hour. Gusts up to 25 miles an hour in the afternoon. Thursday night, breezy. Mostly cloudy. Lows around 40. Northwest winds 10 to 15 miles an hour, increasing to 15 to 25 miles an hour overnight. Friday, breezy. Partly sunny in the morning, then clearing. Highs in the mid-50s. Friday night and Saturday, clear. Widespread frost. Lows in the lower 30s. Highs in the lower 60s. Saturday night, clear. Lows in the lower 40s. Sunday and Sunday night, partly cloudy. Highs in the mid-60s. Lows in the lower 40s. Monday, sunny. Highs in the mid-60s. Monday night, clear. Lows in the lower 40s. Tuesday, sunny. Highs in the upper 60s. Again, the forecast for central Minnesota, from St. Cloud to the northwest Twin Cities suburbs for today, partly sunny. Highs in the upper 50s. North winds up to 5 miles an hour. 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The current time is 5:13 a.m. daylight time. Now here is the hazardous weather outlook for portions of central and southern Minnesota and west central Wisconsin. For today and tonight, no hazardous weather is expected at this time. And now the extended outlook for the period Wednesday through Monday. Frost likely and a freeze possible Friday night into Saturday morning. Spotter information statement, sky warns spotter activation will not be needed. Now the forecast for central Minnesota, from St. Cloud to the northwest Twin Cities suburbs. Today, partly sunny. Highs in the upper 50s. North winds up to 5 miles an hour. Tonight, partly cloudy. Lows in the upper 30s. Northeast winds up to 5 miles an hour in the evening, becoming light. Thursday, mostly cloudy with a 50% chance of rain showers. Highs in the mid-50s. West winds up to 10 miles an hour. Gusts up to 25 miles an hour in the afternoon. Thursday night, breezy. Mostly cloudy. Lows around 40.
Northwest winds 10 to 15 miles an hour, increasing to 15 to 25 miles an hour overnight. Friday, breezy. Partly sunny in the morning, then clearing. Highs in the mid-50s. Friday night and Saturday, clear. Widespread frost. Lows in the lower 30s. Highs in the lower 60s. Saturday night, clear. Lows in the lower 40s. Sunday and Sunday night, partly cloudy. Highs in the mid-60s. Lows in the lower 40s. Monday, sunny. Highs in the mid-60s. Monday night, clear. Lows in the lower 40s. Tuesday, sunny. Highs in the upper 60s. Again, the forecast for central Minnesota, from St. Cloud to the northwest Twin Cities suburbs for today, partly sunny. Highs in the upper 50s. North winds up to 5 miles an hour. At 5 a.m., in Buffalo, it was cloudy. The temperature was 48 degrees, the dew point was 43, and the relative humidity was 81%. The wind was north at 9 miles an hour. The pressure was 30.12 inches and rising. In Maple Lake, it was cloudy. The temperature was 49 degrees, the dew point was 41, and the relative humidity was 75%. The wind was north at 7 miles an hour. The pressure was 30.14 inches and steady. Elsewhere across central Minnesota, temperatures were between 45 and 50 degrees. It was cloudy at the Twin Cities, St. Cloud, Anoka, and Crystal. At Princeton, Little Falls, and Wilmer, it was cloudy. Around the state, it was cloudy. It was 50 at Rochester, 50 at Mankato, 45 at Brainerd, 43 at Duluth, and 42 at International Falls. Once again at 5 a.m., in Buffalo, it was 48 degrees under cloudy skies. And in Maple Lake, it was 49 degrees under cloudy skies. 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The current time is 5:17 a.m. Central Daylight Time. Now here is the hazardous weather outlook for portions of central and southern Minnesota and west central Wisconsin for today and tonight. No hazardous weather is expected at this time. And now the extended outlook for the period Wednesday through Monday. Frost likely and a freeze possible Friday night into Saturday morning. Spotter information statement, Skywarn spotter activation will not be needed. Now the forecast for central Minnesota, from St. Cloud to the northwest Twin Cities suburbs. Today, partly sunny. Highs in the upper 50s. North winds up to 5 miles an hour. Tonight, partly cloudy. Lows in the upper 30s. Northeast winds up to 5 miles an hour in the evening, becoming light. Thursday, mostly cloudy with a 50% chance of rain showers. Highs in the mid-50s. West winds up to 10 miles an hour. Gusts up to 25 miles an hour in the afternoon. Thursday night, breezy. Mostly cloudy. Lows around 40. Northwest winds 10 to 15 miles an hour, increasing to 15 to 25 miles an hour overnight. Friday, breezy. Partly sunny in the morning, then clearing. Highs in the mid-50s. Friday night and Saturday, clear. Widespread frost. Lows in the lower 30s. Highs in the lower 60s. Saturday night, clear. Lows in the lower 40s. Sunday and Sunday night, partly cloudy. Highs in the mid-60s. Lows in the lower 40s. Monday, sunny. Highs in the mid-60s. Monday night, clear. Lows in the lower 40s. Tuesday, sunny. Highs in the upper 60s. Again, the forecast for central Minnesota,
from St. Cloud to the northwest Twin Cities suburbs for today, partly sunny. Highs in the upper 50s. North winds up to 5 miles an hour. The St. Cloud, Minnesota climate summary for yesterday, October 13, 2026. Yesterday's high temperature of 54 degrees occurred at 4:28 p.m. The record high is 83 degrees, which was set in 1956. Yesterday's low temperature of 48 degrees occurred at 11:53 p.m. The record low is 10 degrees, which was set in 1917. No precipitation fell yesterday. No snow fell yesterday. The normal high temperature for today is 57 degrees, and the normal low is 36. The record high for today is 85, which occurred in 1947, and the record low is 19, which occurred in 1937. Sunrise today is at 7:31 a.m., and sunset is at 6:32 p.m. At 5 a.m., in Buffalo, it was cloudy. The temperature was 48 degrees, the dew point was 43, and the relative humidity was 81%. The wind was north at 9 miles an hour. The pressure was 30.12 inches and rising. In Maple Lake, it was cloudy. The temperature was 49 degrees, the dew point was 41, and the relative humidity was 75%. The wind was north at 7 miles an hour. The pressure was 30.14 inches and steady. Elsewhere across central Minnesota, temperatures were between 45 and 50 degrees. It was cloudy at the Twin Cities, St. Cloud, Anoka, and Crystal. At Princeton, Little Falls, and Wilmer, it was cloudy. Around the state, it was cloudy. It was 50 at Rochester, 50 at Mankato, 45 at Brainerd, 43 at Duluth, and 42 at International Falls. Once again at 5 a.m., in Buffalo, it was 48 degrees under cloudy skies. And in Maple Lake, it was 49 degrees under cloudy skies. 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The current time is 5:22 a.m. Central Daylight Time. Now here is the hazardous weather outlook for portions of central and southern Minnesota and west central Wisconsin for today and tonight. No hazardous weather is expected at this time. And now the extended outlook for the period Wednesday through Monday. Frost likely and a freeze possible Friday night into Saturday morning. Spotter information statement, Skywarn spotter activation will not be needed. Now the forecast for central Minnesota, from St. Cloud to the northwest Twin Cities suburbs. Today, partly sunny. Highs in the upper 50s. North winds up to 5 miles an hour. Tonight, partly cloudy. Lows in the upper 30s. Northeast winds up to 5 miles an hour in the evening, becoming light. Thursday, mostly cloudy with a 50% chance of rain showers. Highs in the mid-50s. West winds up to 10 miles an hour. Gusts up to 25 miles an hour in the afternoon. Thursday night, breezy. Mostly cloudy. Lows around 40. Northwest winds 10 to 15 miles an hour, increasing to 15 to 25 miles an hour overnight. Friday, breezy. Partly sunny in the morning, then clearing. Highs in the mid-50s. Friday night and Saturday, clear. Widespread frost. Lows in the lower 30s. Highs in the lower 60s. Saturday night, clear. Lows in the lower 40s. Sunday and Sunday night, partly cloudy. Highs in the mid-60s. Lows in the lower 40s. Monday, sunny. Highs in the mid-60s. Monday night, clear. Lows in the lower 40s. Tuesday, sunny. Highs in the upper 60s. Again, the forecast for central Minnesota,
from St. Cloud to the northwest Twin Cities suburbs for today, partly sunny. Highs in the upper 50s. North winds up to 5 miles an hour. At 5 a.m., in Buffalo, it was cloudy. The temperature was 48 degrees, the dew point was 43, and the relative humidity was 81%. The wind was north at 9 miles an hour. The pressure was 30.12 inches and rising. In Maple Lake, it was cloudy. The temperature was 49 degrees, the dew point was 41, and the relative humidity was 75%. The wind was north at 7 miles an hour. The pressure was 30.14 inches and steady. Elsewhere across central Minnesota, temperatures were between 45 and 50 degrees. It was cloudy at the Twin Cities, St. Cloud, Anoka, and Crystal. At Princeton, Little Falls, and Willmar, it was cloudy. Around the state, it was cloudy. It was 50 at Rochester, 50 at Mankato, 45 at Brainerd, 43 at Duluth, and 42 at International Falls. Once again at 5 a.m., in Buffalo, it was 48 degrees under cloudy skies. And in Maple Lake, it was 49 degrees under cloudy skies. 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The current time is 5:26 a.m. Central Daylight Time. Now here is the hazardous weather outlook for portions of central and southern Minnesota and west central Wisconsin for today and tonight. No hazardous weather is expected at this time. And now the extended outlook for the period Wednesday through Monday. Frost likely and a freeze possible Friday night into Saturday morning. Spotter information statement, Skywarn spotter activation will not be needed. Now the forecast for central Minnesota, from St. Cloud to the northwest Twin Cities suburbs. Today, partly sunny. Highs in the upper 50s. North winds up to 5 miles an hour. Tonight, partly cloudy. Lows in the upper 30s. Northeast winds up to 5 miles an hour in the evening becoming light. Thursday, mostly cloudy with a 50% chance of rain showers. Highs in the mid-50s. West winds up to 10 miles an hour. Gusts up to 25 miles an hour in the afternoon. Thursday night, breezy. Mostly cloudy. Lows around 40. Northwest winds 10 to 15 miles an hour, increasing to 15 to 25 miles an hour overnight. Friday, breezy. Partly sunny in the morning, then clearing. Highs in the mid-50s. Friday night and Saturday, clear. Widespread frost. Lows in the lower 30s. Highs in the lower 60s. Saturday night, clear. Lows in the lower 40s. Sunday and Sunday night, partly cloudy. Highs in the mid-60s. Lows in the lower 40s. Monday, sunny. Highs in the mid-60s. Monday night, clear. Lows in the lower 40s. Tuesday, sunny. Highs in the upper 60s. Again, the forecast for central Minnesota, from St. Cloud to the northwest Twin Cities suburbs for today, partly sunny. Highs in the upper 50s. North winds up to 5 miles an hour. At 5 a.m., in Buffalo, it was cloudy. The temperature was 48 degrees. The dew point was 43, and the relative humidity was 81%. The wind was north at 9 miles an hour. The pressure was 30.12 inches and rising. In Maple Lake, it was cloudy. The temperature was 49 degrees, the dew point was 41, and the relative humidity was 75%. The wind was north at 7 miles an hour. The pressure was 30.14 inches and steady. Elsewhere across central Minnesota, temperatures were between 45 and 50 degrees.
It was cloudy at the Twin Cities, St. Cloud, Anoka, and Crystal. At Princeton, Little Falls, and Wilmer, it was cloudy. Around the state, it was cloudy. It was 50 at Rochester, 50 at Mankato, 45 at Brainerd, 43 at Duluth, and 42 at International Falls. Once again at 5 a.m., in Buffalo, it was 48 degrees under cloudy skies. And in Maple Lake, it was 49 degrees under cloudy skies. The St. Cloud, Minnesota climate summary for yesterday, October 13, 2026. Yesterday's high temperature of 54 degrees occurred at 4:28 p.m. The record high is 83 degrees, which was set in 1956. Yesterday's low temperature of 48 degrees occurred at 11:53 p.m. The record low is 10 degrees, which was set in 1917. Low precipitation fell yesterday. No snow fell yesterday. The normal high temperature for today is 57 degrees, and the normal low is 36. The record high for today is 85, which occurred in 1947, and the record low is 19, which occurred in 1937. Sunrise today is at 7:31 a.m., and sunset is at 6:32 p.m. This is Weather Radio Station WMG676 Clearwater, broadcasting on a frequency of 162.50 MHz. 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The current time is 5:31 a.m. Central Daylight Time. Now here is the hazardous weather outlook for portions of central and southern Minnesota and west central Wisconsin. For today and tonight, no hazardous weather is expected at this time. And now the extended outlook for the period Wednesday through Monday. Frost likely and a freeze possible Friday night into Saturday morning. Spotter information statement, Skywarn spotter activation will not be needed. Now the forecast for central Minnesota, from St. Cloud to the northwest Twin Cities suburbs. Today, partly sunny. Highs in the upper 50s. North winds up to 5 miles an hour. Tonight, partly cloudy. Lows in the upper 30s. Northeast winds up to 5 miles an hour in the evening, becoming light. Thursday, mostly cloudy with a 50% chance of rain showers. Highs in the mid-50s. West winds up to 10 miles an hour. Gusts up to 25 miles an hour in the afternoon. Thursday night, breezy. Mostly cloudy. Lows around 40. Northwest winds 10 to 15 miles an hour, increasing to 15 to 25 miles an hour overnight. Friday, breezy. Partly sunny in the morning, then clearing. Highs in the mid-50s. Morning, then clearing. Highs in the mid-50s. Friday night and Saturday, clear. Widespread frost. Lows in the lower 30s. Highs in the lower 60s. Saturday night, clear. Lows in the lower 40s. Sunday and Sunday night, partly cloudy. Highs in the mid-60s. Lows in the lower 40s. Monday, sunny. Highs in the mid-60s. Monday night, clear. Lows in the lower 40s. Tuesday, sunny. Highs in the upper 60s. Again, the forecast for central Minnesota, from St. Cloud to the northwest Twin Cities suburbs for today, partly sunny. Highs in the upper 50s. North winds up to 5 miles an hour. At 5 a.m., in Buffalo, it was cloudy. The temperature was 48 degrees, the dew point was 43, and the relative humidity was 81%. The wind was north at 9 miles an hour. The pressure was 30.12 inches and rising. In Maple Lake, it was cloudy. The temperature was 49 degrees, the dew point was 41, and the relative humidity was 75%. The wind was north at 7 miles an hour. The pressure was 30.14 inches and steady. Elsewhere across central Minnesota,
Temperatures were between 45 and 50 degrees.

across much of central Minnesota. The current time is 5:35 a.m. Central Daylight Time. Now here is the hazardous weather outlook for portions of central and southern Minnesota and west central Wisconsin. For today and tonight, no hazardous weather is expected at this time. And now the extended outlook for the period Wednesday through Monday. Frost likely and a freeze possible Friday night into Saturday morning. Spotter information statement. Sky warns spotter activation will not be needed. Now the forecast for central Minnesota, from St. Cloud to the northwest Twin Cities suburbs. Today, partly sunny. Highs in the upper 50s. North winds up to 5 miles an hour. Tonight, partly cloudy. Lows in the upper 30s. Northeast winds up to 5 miles an hour in the evening becoming light. Thursday, mostly cloudy with a 50% chance of rain showers. Highs in the mid-50s. West winds up to 10 miles an hour. Gusts up to 25 miles an hour in the afternoon. Thursday night, breezy. Mostly cloudy. Lows around 40. Northwest winds 10 to 15 miles an hour, increasing to 15 to 25 miles an hour overnight. Friday, breezy. Partly sunny in the morning, then clearing. Highs in the mid-50s. Friday night and Saturday, clear. Widespread frost. Lows in the lower 30s. Highs in the lower 60s. Saturday night, clear. Lows in the lower 40s. Sunday and Sunday night, partly cloudy. Highs in the mid-60s. Lows in the lower 40s. Monday, sunny. Highs in the mid-60s. Monday night, clear. Lows in the lower 40s. Tuesday, sunny. Highs in the upper 60s. Again, the forecast for central Minnesota, from St. Cloud to the northwest Twin Cities suburbs for today, partly sunny. Highs in the upper 50s. North winds up to 5 miles an hour. At 5 a.m., in Buffalo, it was cloudy. The temperature was 48 degrees, the dew point was 43, and the relative humidity was 81%. The wind was north at 9 miles an hour. The pressure was 30.12 inches and rising. In Maple Lake, it was cloudy. The temperature was 49 degrees, the dew point was 41, and the relative humidity was 75%. The wind was north at 7 miles an hour. The pressure was 30.14 inches and steady. Elsewhere across central Minnesota, temperatures were between 45 and 50 degrees. It was cloudy at the Twin Cities, St. Cloud, Anoka, and Crystal. At Princeton, Little Falls, and Wilmer, it was cloudy. Around the state, it was cloudy. It was 50 at Rochester, 50 at Mankato, 45 at Brainerd, 43 at Duluth, and 42 at International Falls. Once again at 5 a.m., in Buffalo, it was 48 degrees under cloudy skies. And in Maple Lake, it was 49 degrees under cloudy skies. 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The current time is 5:39 a.m. Central Daylight Time. Now here is the hazardous weather outlook for portions of central and southern Minnesota and west central Wisconsin. For today and tonight, no hazardous weather is expected at this time. And now the extended outlook for the period Wednesday through Monday. Frost likely and a freeze possible Friday night into Saturday morning. Spotter information statement. Sky warns spotter activation will not be needed. The St. Cloud, Minnesota climate summary for yesterday, October 13, 2026. Yesterday's high temperature of 54 degrees occurred at 4:28 p.m. The record high is 83 degrees, which was set in 1956. Yesterday's low temperature of 4

The 8 degrees occurred at 11:53 p.m. The record low is 10 degrees, which was set in 1917. No precipitation fell yesterday. No snow fell yesterday. The normal high temperature for today is 57 degrees, and the normal low is 36. The record high for today is 85, which occurred in 1947, and the record low is 19, which occurred in 1937. Sunrise today is at 7:31 a.m. and sunset is at 6:32 p.m. Now the forecast for central Minnesota, from St. Cloud to the northwest Twin Cities suburbs. Today, partly sunny. Highs in the upper 50s. North winds up to 5 miles an hour. Tonight, partly cloudy. Lows in the upper 30s. Northeast winds up to 5 miles an hour in the evening, becoming light. Thursday, mostly cloudy with a 50% chance of rain showers. Highs in the mid-50s. West winds up to 10 miles an hour. Gusts up to 25 miles an hour in the afternoon. Thursday night, breezy. Mostly cloudy. Lows around 40. Northwest winds 10 to 15 miles an hour, increasing to 15 to 25 miles an hour overnight. Friday, breezy. Partly sunny in the morning, then clearing. Highs in the mid-50s. Friday night and Saturday, clear. Widespread frost. Lows in the lower 30s. Highs in the lower 60s. Saturday night, clear. Lows in the lower 40s. Sunday and Sunday night, partly cloudy. Highs in the mid-60s. Lows in the lower 40s. Monday, sunny. Highs in the mid-60s. Monday night, clear. Lows in the lower 40s. Tuesday, sunny. Highs in the upper 60s. Again, the forecast for central Minnesota, from St. Cloud to the northwest Twin Cities suburbs for today, partly sunny. Highs in the upper 50s. North winds up to 5 miles an hour. At 5 a.m., in Buffalo, it was cloudy. The temperature was 48 degrees, the dew point was 43, and the relative humidity was 81%. The wind was north at 9 miles an hour. The pressure was 30.12 inches and rising. In Maple Lake, it was cloudy. The temperature was 49 degrees, the dew point was 41, and the relative humidity was 75%. The wind was north at 7 miles an hour. The pressure was 30.14 inches and steady. Elsewhere across central Minnesota, temperatures were between 45 and 50 degrees. It was cloudy at the Twin Cities, St. Cloud, Anoka, and Crystal. At Princeton, Little Falls, and Wilmer, it was cloudy. Around the state, it was cloudy. It was 50 at Rochester, 50 at Mankato, 45 at Brainerd, 43 at Duluth, and 42 at International Falls. Once again at 5 a.m., in Buffalo, it was 48 degrees under cloudy skies. And in Maple Lake, it was 49 degrees under cloudy skies. 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The current time is 5:44 a.m. Central Daylight Time. Now here is the hazardous weather outlook for portions of central and southern Minnesota and west central Wisconsin for today and tonight. No hazardous weather is expected at this time. And now the extended outlook for the period Wednesday through Monday. Frost likely and a freeze possible Friday night into Saturday morning. Spotter information statement, Skywarn spotter activation will not be needed. Now the forecast for central Minnesota, from St. Cloud to the northwest Twin Cities suburbs. Today, partly sunny. Highs in the upper 50s. North winds up to 5 miles an hour. Tonight, partly cloudy.
Lows in the upper 30s. Northeast winds up to 5 miles an hour in the evening, becoming light. Thursday, mostly cloudy with a 50% chance of rain showers. Highs in the mid 50s. West winds up to 10 miles an hour. Gusts up to 25 miles an hour in the afternoon. Thursday night, breezy. Mostly cloudy. Lows around 40. Northwest winds 10 to 15 miles an hour, increasing to 15 to 25 miles an hour overnight. Friday, breezy. Partly sunny in the morning, then clearing. Highs in the mid-50s. Friday night and Saturday, clear. Widespread frost. Lows in the lower 30s. Highs in the lower 60s. Saturday night, clear. Lows in the lower 40s. Sunday and Sunday night, partly cloudy. Highs in the mid-60s. Lows in the lower 40s. Monday, sunny. Highs in the mid-60s. Monday night, clear. Lows in the lower 40s. Tuesday, sunny. Highs in the upper 60s. Again, the forecast for central Minnesota, from St. Cloud to the northwest Twin Cities suburbs for today, partly sunny. Highs in the upper 50s. North winds up to 5 miles an hour. At 5 a.m., in Buffalo, it was cloudy. The temperature was 48 degrees, the dew point was 43, and the relative humidity was 81%. The wind was north at 9 miles an hour. The pressure was 30.12 inches and rising. In Maple Lake, it was cloudy. The temperature was 49 degrees, the dew point was 41, and the relative humidity was 75%. The wind was north at 7 miles an hour. The pressure was 30.14 inches and steady. Elsewhere across central Minnesota, temperatures were between 45 and 50 degrees. It was cloudy at the Twin Cities, St. Cloud, Anoka, and Crystal. At Princeton, Little Falls, and Willmar, it was cloudy. Around the state, it was cloudy. It was 50 at Rochester, 50 at Mankato, 45 at Brainerd, 43 at Duluth, and 42 at International Falls. Once again at 5 a.m., in Buffalo, it was 48 degrees under cloudy skies. And in Maple Lake, it was 49 degrees under cloudy skies. 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The current time is 5:48 a.m. Central Daylight Time. Now here is the hazardous weather outlook for portions of central and southern Minnesota and west central Wisconsin for today and tonight. No hazardous weather is expected at this time. And now the extended outlook for the period Wednesday through Monday. Frost likely and a freeze possible Friday night into Saturday morning. Spotter information statement, Skywarn spotter activation will not be needed. Now the forecast for central Minnesota, from St. Cloud to the northwest Twin Cities suburbs. Today, partly sunny. Highs in the upper 50s. North winds up to 5 miles an hour. Tonight, partly cloudy. Lows in the upper 30s. Northeast winds up to 5 miles an hour in the evening, becoming light. Thursday, mostly cloudy with a 50% chance of rain showers. Highs in the mid-50s. West winds up to 10 miles an hour. Gusts up to 25 miles an hour in the afternoon. Thursday night, breezy. Mostly cloudy. Lows around 40. Northwest winds 10 to 15 miles an hour, increasing to 15 to 25 miles an hour overnight. Friday, breezy. Partly sunny in the morning, then clearing. Highs in the mid-50s. Friday night and Saturday, clear. Widespread frost. Lows in the lower 30s. Highs in the lower 60s. Saturday night, clear.
lows in the lower 40s. Sunday and Sunday night, partly cloudy. Highs in the mid-60s. Lows in the lower 40s. Monday, sunny. Highs in the mid-60s. Monday night, clear. Lows in the lower 40s. Tuesday, sunny. Highs in the upper 60s. Again, the forecast for central Minnesota, from St. Cloud to the northwest Twin Cities suburbs for today, partly sunny. Highs in the upper 50s. North winds up to 5 miles an hour. The St. Cloud, Minnesota climate summary for yesterday, October 13, 2026. Yesterday's high temperature of 54 degrees occurred at 4:28 p.m. The record high is 83 degrees, which was set in 1956. Yesterday's low temperature of 48 degrees occurred at 11:53 p.m. The record low is 10 degrees, which was set in 1917. No precipitation fell yesterday. No snow fell yesterday. The normal high temperature for today is 57 degrees, and the normal low is 36. The record high for today is 85, which occurred in 1947, and the record low is 19, which occurred in 1937. Sunrise today is at 7:31 a.m., and sunset is at 6:32 p.m. At 5 a.m., in Buffalo, it was cloudy. The temperature was 48 degrees, the dew point was 43, and the relative humidity was 81%. The wind was north at 9 miles an hour. The pressure was 30.12 inches and rising. In Maple Lake, it was cloudy. The temperature was 49 degrees, the dew point was 41, and the relative humidity was 75%. The wind was north at 7 miles an hour. The pressure was 30.14 inches and steady. Elsewhere across central Minnesota, temperatures were between 45 and 50 degrees. It was cloudy at the Twin Cities, St. Cloud, Anoka, and Crystal. At Princeton, Little Falls, and Wilmer, it was cloudy. Around the state, it was cloudy. It was 50 at Rochester, 50 at Mankato, 45 at Brainerd, 43 at Duluth, and 42 at International Falls. Once again at 5 a.m., in Buffalo, it was 48 degrees under cloudy skies. And in Maple Lake, it was 49 degrees under cloudy skies. 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The current time is 5:53 a.m. Central Daylight Time. Now here is the hazardous weather outlook for portions of central and southern Minnesota and west central Wisconsin. For today and tonight, no hazardous weather is expected at this time. And now the extended outlook for the period Wednesday through Monday. Frost likely and a freeze possible Friday night into Saturday morning. Spotter information statement, Skywarn spotter activation will not be needed. Now the forecast for central Minnesota, from St. Cloud to the northwest Twin Cities suburbs. Today, partly sunny. Highs in the upper 50s. North winds up to 5 miles an hour. Tonight, partly cloudy. Lows in the upper 30s. Northeast winds up to 5 miles an hour in the evening, becoming light. Thursday, mostly cloudy with a 50% chance of rain showers. Highs in the mid-50s. West winds up to 10 miles an hour. Gusts up to 25 miles an hour in the afternoon. Thursday night, breezy. Mostly cloudy. Lows around 40. Northwest winds 10 to 15 miles an hour, increasing to 15 to 25 miles an hour overnight. Friday, breezy. Partly sunny in the morning, then clearing. Highs in the mid-50s. Friday night and Saturday, clear. Widespread frost. Lows in the lower 30s. Highs in the lower 60s. Saturday night, clear.
lows in the lower 40s. Sunday and Sunday night, partly cloudy. Highs in the mid-60s. Lows in the lower 40s. Monday, sunny. Highs in the mid-60s. Monday night, clear. Lows in the lower 40s. Tuesday, sunny. Highs in the upper 60s. Again, the forecast for central Minnesota, from St. Cloud to the northwest Twin Cities suburbs for today, partly sunny. Highs in the upper 50s. North winds up to 5 miles an hour. At 5 a.m., in Buffalo, it was cloudy. The temperature was 48 degrees, the dew point was 43, and the relative humidity was 81%. The wind was north at 9 miles an hour. The pressure was 30.12 inches and rising. In Maple Lake, it was cloudy. The temperature was 49 degrees, the dew point was 41, and the relative humidity was 75%. The wind was north at 7 miles an hour. The pressure was 30.14 inches and steady. Elsewhere across central Minnesota, temperatures were between 45 and 50 degrees. It was cloudy at the Twin Cities, St. Cloud, Anoka, and Crystal. At Princeton, Little Falls, and Willmar, it was cloudy. Around the state, it was cloudy. It was 50 at Rochester, 50 at Mankato, 45 at Brainerd, 43 at Duluth, and 42 at International Falls. Once again at 5 a.m., in Buffalo, it was 48 degrees under cloudy skies. And in Maple Lake, it was 49 degrees under cloudy skies. 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The current time is 5:58 a.m. Central Daylight Time. Now here is the hazardous weather outlook for portions of central and southern Minnesota and west central Wisconsin. For today and tonight, no hazardous weather is expected at this time. And now the extended outlook for the period Wednesday through Monday. Frost likely and a freeze possible Friday night into Saturday morning. Spotter information statement, Skywarn spotter activation will not be needed. Now the forecast for central Minnesota, from St. Cloud to the northwest Twin Cities suburbs. Today, partly sunny. Highs in the upper 50s. North winds up to 5 miles an hour. Tonight, partly cloudy. Lows in the upper 30s. Northeast winds up to 5 miles an hour in the evening becoming light. Thursday, mostly cloudy with a 50% chance of rain showers. Highs in the mid-50s. West winds up to 10 miles an hour. Gusts up to 25 miles an hour in the afternoon. Thursday night, breezy. Mostly cloudy. Lows around 40. Northwest winds 10 to 15 miles an hour, increasing to 15 to 25 miles an hour overnight. Friday, breezy. Partly sunny in the morning, then clearing. Highs in the mid-50s. Friday night and Saturday, clear. Widespread frost. Lows in the lower 30s. Highs in the lower 60s. Saturday night, clear. Lows in the lower 40s. Sunday and Sunday night, partly cloudy. Highs in the mid-60s. Lows in the lower 40s. Monday, sunny. Highs in the mid-60s. Monday night, clear. Lows in the lower 40s. Tuesday, sunny. Highs in the upper 60s. Again, the forecast for central Minnesota, from St. Cloud to the northwest Twin Cities suburbs for today, partly sunny. Highs in the upper 50s. North winds up to 5 miles an hour. The St. Cloud, Minnesota climate summary for yesterday, October 13, 2026. Yesterday's high temperature of 54 degrees occurred at 4:28 p.m. The record high is 83 degrees, which was set in 1956.
Yesterday's low temperature of 48 degrees occurred at 11:53 p.m. The record low is 10 degrees, which was set in 1917. No precipitation fell yesterday. No snow fell yesterday. The normal high temperature for today is 57 degrees, and the normal low is 36. The record high for today is 85, which occurred in 1947, and the record low is 19, which occurred in 1937. Sunrise today is at 7:31 a.m., and sunset is at 6:32 p.m. This is Weather Radio Station WMG676 Clearwater, broadcasting on a frequency of 162.50 MHz. 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The current time is 6:01 a.m. Central Daylight Time. Now here is the hazardous weather outlook for portions of central and southern Minnesota and west central Wisconsin. For today and tonight, no hazardous weather is expected at this time. And now the extended outlook for the period Wednesday through Monday. Frost likely and a freeze possible Friday night into Saturday morning. Spotter information statement. Skywarn spotter activation will not be needed. Now the forecast for central Minnesota, from St. Cloud to the northwest Twin Cities suburbs. Today, partly sunny. Highs in the upper 50s. North winds up to 5 miles an hour. Tonight, partly cloudy. Lows in the upper 30s. Northeast winds up to 5 miles an hour in the evening, becoming light. Thursday, mostly cloudy with a 50% chance of rain showers. Highs in the mid-50s. West winds up to 10 miles an hour. Gusts up to 25 miles an hour in the afternoon. Thursday night, breezy. Mostly cloudy. Lows around 40. Northwest winds 10 to 15 miles an hour, increasing to 15 to 25 miles an hour overnight. Friday, breezy. Partly sunny in the morning, then clearing. Highs in the mid-50s. Friday night and Saturday, clear. Widespread frost. Lows in the lower 30s. Highs in the lower 60s. Saturday night, clear. Lows in the lower 40s. Sunday and Sunday night, partly cloudy. Highs in the mid-60s. Lows in the lower 40s. Monday, sunny. Highs in the mid-60s. Monday night, clear. Lows in the lower 40s. Tuesday, sunny. Highs in the upper 60s. Again, the forecast for central Minnesota, from St. Cloud to the northwest Twin Cities suburbs for today, partly sunny. Highs in the upper 50s. North winds up to 5 miles an hour. 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The current time is 6:04 a.m. Central Daylight Time. Now here is the hazardous weather outlook for portions of central and southern Minnesota and west central Wisconsin. For today and tonight, no hazardous weather is expected at this time. And now the extended outlook for the period Wednesday through Monday. Frost likely and a freeze possible Friday night into Saturday morning. Spotter information statement. Skywarn spotter activation will not be needed. Now the forecast for central Minnesota, from St. Cloud to the northwest Twin Cities suburbs. Today, partly sunny. Highs in the upper 50s. North winds up to 5 miles an hour. Tonight, partly cloudy. Lows in the upper 30s. Northeast winds up to 5 miles an hour in the evening, becoming light. Thursday, mostly cloudy with a 50% chance of rain showers. Highs in the mid-50s. West winds up to 10 miles an hour. Gusts up to 25 miles an hour in the afternoon.
Thursday night, breezy. Mostly cloudy. Lows around 40. Northwest winds 10 to 15 miles an hour, increasing to 15 to 25 miles an hour overnight. Friday, breezy. Partly sunny in the morning, then clearing. Highs in the mid-50s. Friday night and Saturday, clear. Widespread frost. Lows in the lower 30s. Highs in the lower 60s. Saturday night, clear. Lows in the lower 40s. Sunday and Sunday night, partly cloudy. Highs in the mid-60s. Lows in the lower 40s. Monday, sunny. Highs in the mid-60s. Monday night, clear. Lows in the lower 40s. Tuesday, sunny. Highs in the upper 60s. Again, the forecast for central Minnesota, from St. Cloud to the northwest Twin Cities suburbs for today, partly sunny. Highs in the upper 50s. North winds up to 5 miles an hour. 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The current time is 6:07 a.m. Central Daylight Time. Now here is the hazardous weather outlook for portions of central and southern Minnesota and west central Wisconsin for today and tonight. No hazardous weather is expected at this time. And now the extended outlook for the period Wednesday through Monday. Frost likely and a freeze possible Friday night into Saturday morning. Spotter information statement. Skywarn spotter activation will not be needed. Now the forecast for central Minnesota, from St. Cloud to the northwest Twin Cities suburbs. Today, partly sunny. Highs in the upper 50s. North winds up to 5 miles an hour. Tonight, partly cloudy. Lows in the upper 30s. Northeast winds up to 5 miles an hour in the evening, becoming light. Thursday, mostly cloudy with a 50% chance of rain showers. Highs in the mid-50s. West winds up to 10 miles an hour. Gusts up to 25 miles an hour in the afternoon. Thursday night, breezy. Mostly cloudy. Lows around 40. Northwest winds 10 to 15 miles an hour, increasing to 15 to 25 miles an hour overnight. Friday, breezy. Partly sunny in the morning, then clearing. Highs in the mid-50s. Friday night and Saturday, clear. Widespread frost. Lows in the lower 30s. Highs in the lower 60s. Saturday night, clear. Lows in the lower 40s. Sunday and Sunday night, partly cloudy. Highs in the mid-60s. Lows in the lower 40s. Monday, sunny. Highs in the mid-60s. Monday night, clear. Lows in the lower 40s. Tuesday, sunny. Highs in the upper 60s. Again, the forecast for central Minnesota, from St. Cloud to the northwest Twin Cities suburbs for today, partly sunny. Highs in the upper 50s. North winds up to 5 miles an hour. 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The St. Cloud, Minnesota climate summary for yesterday, October 13, 2026. Yesterday's high temperature of 54 degrees occurred at 4:28 p.m. The record high is 83 degrees, which was set in 1956. Yesterday's low temperature of 48 degrees occurred at 11:53 p.m. The record low is 10 degrees, which was set in 1917. No precipitation fell yesterday. No snow fell yesterday. The normal high temperature for today is 57 degrees, and the normal low is 36.
The record high for today is 85, which occurred in 1947, and the record low is 19, which occurred in 1937. Sunrise today is at 7:31 a.m. and sunset is at 6:32 p.m. The current time is 6:11 a.m. Central Daylight Time. Now here is the hazardous weather outlook for portions of central and southern Minnesota and west central Wisconsin. For today and tonight, no hazardous weather is expected at this time. And now the extended outlook for the period Wednesday through Monday. Frost likely and a freeze possible Friday night into Saturday morning. Spotter information statement, Skywarn spotter activation will not be needed. Now the forecast for central Minnesota, from St. Cloud to the northwest Twin Cities suburbs. Today, partly sunny. Highs in the upper 50s. North winds up to 5 miles an hour. Tonight, partly cloudy. Lows in the upper 30s. Northeast winds up to 5 miles an hour in the evening becoming light. Thursday, mostly cloudy with a 50% chance of rain showers. Highs in the mid-50s. West winds up to 10 miles an hour. Gusts up to 25 miles an hour in the afternoon. Thursday night, breezy. Mostly cloudy. Lows around 40. Northwest winds 10 to 15 miles an hour, increasing to 15 to 25 miles an hour overnight. Friday, breezy. Partly sunny in the morning, then clearing. Highs in the mid-50s. Friday night and Saturday, clear. Widespread frost. Lows in the lower 30s. Highs in the lower 60s. Saturday night, clear. Lows in the lower 40s. Sunday and Sunday night, partly cloudy. Highs in the mid-60s. Lows in the lower 40s. Monday, sunny. Highs in the mid-60s. Monday night, clear. Lows in the lower 40s. Tuesday, sunny. Highs in the upper 60s. Again, the forecast for central Minnesota, from St. Cloud to the northwest Twin Cities suburbs for today, partly sunny. Highs in the upper 50s. North winds up to 5 miles an hour. 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The current time is 6:13 a.m. Central Daylight Time. Now here is the hazardous weather outlook for portions of central and southern Minnesota and west central Wisconsin. For today and tonight, no hazardous weather is expected at this time. And now the extended outlook for the period Wednesday through Monday. Frost likely and a freeze possible Friday night into Saturday morning. Spotter information statement, Skywarn spotter activation will not be needed. Now the forecast for central Minnesota, from St. Cloud to the northwest Twin Cities suburbs. Today, partly sunny. Highs in the upper 50s. North winds up to 5 miles an hour. Tonight, partly cloudy. Lows in the upper 30s. Northeast winds up to 5 miles an hour in the evening becoming light. Thursday, mostly cloudy with a 50% chance of rain showers. Highs in the mid-50s. West winds up to 10 miles an hour. Gusts up to 25 miles an hour in the afternoon. Thursday night, breezy. Mostly cloudy. Lows around 40. Northwest winds 10 to 15 miles an hour, increasing to 15 to 25 miles an hour overnight. Friday, breezy. Partly sunny in the morning, then clearing. Highs in the mid-50s. Friday night and Saturday, clear. Widespread frost. Lows in the lower 30s. Highs in the lower 60s. Saturday night, clear. Lows in the lower 40s. Sunday and Sunday night, partly cloudy.
Highs in the mid-60s.

Lows in the lower 40s. Monday, sunny. Highs in the mid-60s. Monday night, clear. Lows in the lower 40s. Tuesday, sunny. Highs in the upper 60s. Again, the forecast for central Minnesota, from St. Cloud to the northwest Twin Cities suburbs for today, partly sunny. Highs in the upper 50s. North winds up to 5 miles an hour. At 6 a.m., in Buffalo, it was cloudy. The temperature was 46 degrees, the dew point was 43, and the relative humidity was 87%. The wind was north at 9 miles an hour. The pressure was 30.14 inches and rising. In Maple Lake, it was cloudy. The temperature was 49 degrees, the dew point was 41, and the relative humidity was 74%. The wind was north at 8 miles an hour. The pressure was 30.15 inches and steady. Elsewhere across central Minnesota, temperatures were between 45 and 50 degrees. It was cloudy at the Twin Cities, St. Cloud, Anoka, and Crystal. At Princeton, Little Falls, and Wilmer, it was cloudy. Around the state, it was cloudy. It was 49 at Rochester, 49 at Mankato, 45 at Brainerd, 43 at Duluth, and 42 at International Falls. Once again at 6 a.m., in Buffalo, it was 46 degrees under cloudy skies. And in Maple Lake, it was 49 degrees under cloudy skies. 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The current time is 6:17 a.m. Central Daylight Time. Now here is the hazardous weather outlook for portions of central and southern Minnesota and west central Wisconsin. For today and tonight, no hazardous weather is expected at this time. And now the extended outlook for the period Wednesday through Monday. Frost likely and a freeze possible Friday night into Saturday morning. Spotter information statement, Skywarn spotter activation will not be needed. Now the forecast for central Minnesota, from St. Cloud to the northwest Twin Cities suburbs. Today, partly sunny. Highs in the upper 50s. North winds up to 5 miles an hour. Tonight, partly cloudy. Lows in the upper 30s. Northeast winds up to 5 miles an hour in the evening becoming light. Thursday, mostly cloudy with a 50% chance of rain showers. Highs in the mid-50s. West winds up to 10 miles an hour. Gusts up to 25 miles an hour in the afternoon. Thursday night, breezy. Mostly cloudy. Lows around 40. Northwest winds 10 to 15 miles an hour, increasing to 15 to 25 miles an hour overnight. Friday, breezy. Partly sunny in the morning, then clearing. Highs in the mid-50s. Friday night and Saturday, clear. Widespread frost. Lows in the lower 30s. Highs in the lower 60s. Saturday night, clear. Lows in the lower 40s. Sunday and Sunday night, partly cloudy. Highs in the mid-60s. Lows in the lower 40s. Monday, sunny. Highs in the mid-60s. Monday night, clear. Lows in the lower 40s. Tuesday, sunny. Highs in the upper 60s. Again, the forecast for central Minnesota, from St. Cloud to the northwest Twin Cities suburbs for today, partly sunny. Highs in the upper 50s. North winds up to 5 miles an hour. The St. Cloud, Minnesota climate summary for yesterday, October 13, 2026. Yesterday's high temperature of 54 degrees occurred at 4:28 p.m. The record high is 83 degrees, which was set in 1956. Yesterday's low temperature of 48 degrees occurred at 11:53 p.m.
The record low is 10 degrees, which was set in 1917. No precipitation fell yesterday. No snow fell yesterday. The normal high temperature for today is 57 degrees, and the normal low is 36. The record high for today is 85, which occurred in 1947, and the record low is 19, which occurred in 1937. Sunrise today is at 7:31 a.m. and sunset is at 6:32 p.m. At 6 a.m., in Buffalo, it was cloudy. The temperature was 46 degrees, the dew point was 43, and the relative humidity was 87%. The wind was north at 9 miles an hour. The pressure was 30.14 inches and rising. In Maple Lake, it was cloudy. The temperature was 49 degrees, the dew point was 41, and the relative humidity was 74%. The wind was north at 8 miles an hour. The pressure was 30.15 inches and steady. Elsewhere across central Minnesota, temperatures were between 45 and 50 degrees. It was cloudy at the Twin Cities, St. Cloud, Anoka, and Crystal. At Princeton, Little Falls, and Wilmer, it was cloudy. Around the state, it was cloudy. It was 49 at Rochester, 49 at Mankato, 45 at Brainerd, 43 at Duluth, and 42 at International Falls. Once again at 6 a.m., in Buffalo, it was 46 degrees under cloudy skies. And in Maple Lake, it was 49 degrees under cloudy skies. 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The current time is 6:22 a.m. Central Daylight Time. Now here is the hazardous weather outlook for portions of central and southern Minnesota and west central Wisconsin for today and tonight. No hazardous weather is expected at this time. And now the extended outlook for the period Wednesday through Monday. Frost likely and a freeze possible Friday night into Saturday morning. Spotter information statement, Skywarn spotter activation will not be needed. Now the forecast for central Minnesota, from St. Cloud to the northwest Twin Cities suburbs. Today, partly sunny. Highs in the upper 50s. North winds up to 5 miles an hour. Tonight, partly cloudy. Lows in the upper 30s. Northeast winds up to 5 miles an hour in the evening becoming light. Thursday, mostly cloudy with a 50% chance of rain showers. Highs in the mid-50s. West winds up to 10 miles an hour. Gusts up to 25 miles an hour in the afternoon. Thursday night, breezy. Mostly cloudy. Lows around 40. Northwest winds 10 to 15 miles an hour, increasing to 15 to 25 miles an hour overnight. Friday, breezy. Partly sunny in the morning, then clearing. Highs in the mid-50s. Friday night and Saturday, clear. Widespread frost. Lows in the lower 30s. Highs in the lower 60s. Saturday night, clear. Lows in the lower 40s. Sunday and Sunday night, partly cloudy. Highs in the mid-60s. Lows in the lower 40s. Monday, sunny. Highs in the mid-60s. Monday night, clear. Lows in the lower 40s. Tuesday, sunny. Highs in the upper 60s. Again, the forecast for central Minnesota, from St. Cloud to the northwest Twin Cities suburbs for today, partly sunny. Highs in the upper 50s. North winds up to 5 miles an hour. At 6 a.m., in Buffalo, it was cloudy. The temperature was 46 degrees, the dew point was 43, and the relative humidity was 87%. The wind was north at 9 miles an hour. The pressure was 30.14 inches and rising. In Maple Lake,
It was cloudy. The temperature was 49 degrees, the dew point was 41, and the relative humidity was 74%. The wind was north at 8 miles an hour. The pressure was 30.15 inches and steady. Elsewhere across central Minnesota, temperatures were between 45 and 50 degrees. It was cloudy at the Twin Cities, St. Cloud, Anoka, and Crystal. At Princeton, Little Falls, and Willmar, it was cloudy. Around the state, it was cloudy. It was 49 at Rochester, 49 at Mankato, 45 at Brainerd, 43 at Duluth, and 42 at International Falls. Once again at 6 a.m., in Buffalo, it was 46 degrees under cloudy skies. And in Maple Lake, it was 49 degrees under cloudy skies. 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The current time is 6:27 a.m. Central Daylight Time. Now here is the hazardous weather outlook for portions of central and southern Minnesota and west central Wisconsin for today and tonight. No hazardous weather is expected at this time. And now the extended outlook for the period Wednesday through Monday. Frost likely and a freeze possible Friday night into Saturday morning. Spotter information statement, Skywarn spotter activation will not be needed. Now the forecast for central Minnesota, from St. Cloud to the northwest Twin Cities suburbs. Today, partly sunny. Highs in the upper 50s. North winds up to 5 miles an hour. Tonight, partly cloudy. Lows in the upper 30s. Northeast winds up to 5 miles an hour in the evening becoming light. Thursday, mostly cloudy with a 50% chance of rain showers. Highs in the mid-50s. West winds up to 10 miles an hour. Gusts up to 25 miles an hour in the afternoon. Thursday night, breezy. Mostly cloudy. Lows around 40. Northwest winds 10 to 15 miles an hour, increasing to 15 to 25 miles an hour overnight. Friday, breezy. Partly sunny in the morning, then clearing. Highs in the mid-50s. Friday night and Saturday, clear. Widespread frost. Lows in the lower 30s. Highs in the lower 60s. Saturday night, clear. Lows in the lower 40s. Sunday and Sunday night, partly cloudy. Highs in the mid-60s. Lows in the lower 40s. Monday, sunny. Highs in the mid-60s. Monday night, clear. Lows in the lower 40s. Tuesday, sunny. Highs in the upper 60s. Again, the forecast for central Minnesota, from St. Cloud to the northwest Twin Cities suburbs for today, partly sunny. Highs in the upper 50s. North winds up to 5 miles an hour. At 6 a.m., in Buffalo, it was cloudy. The temperature was 46 degrees. The dew point was 43, and the relative humidity was 87%. The wind was north at 9 miles an hour. The pressure was 30.14 inches and rising. In Maple Lake, it was cloudy. The temperature was 49 degrees, the dew point was 41, and the relative humidity was 74%. The wind was north at 8 miles an hour. The pressure was 30.15 inches and steady. Elsewhere across central Minnesota, temperatures were between 45 and 50 degrees. It was cloudy at the Twin Cities, St. Cloud, Anoka, and Crystal. At Princeton, Little Falls, and Willmar, it was cloudy. Around the state, it was cloudy. It was 49 at Rochester, 49 at Mankato, 45 at Brainerd, 43 at Duluth, and 42 at International Falls. Once again at 6 a.m., in Buffalo, it was 46 degrees under cloudy skies. And in Maple Lake,
It was 49 degrees under cloudy skies. The St. Cloud, Minnesota climate summary for yesterday, October 13, 2026. Yesterday's high temperature of 54 degrees occurred at 4:28 p.m. The record high is 83 degrees, which was set in 1956. Yesterday's low temperature of 48 degrees occurred at 11:53 p.m. The record low is 10 degrees, which was set in 1917. No precipitation fell yesterday. No snow fell yesterday. The normal high temperature for today is 57 degrees, and the normal low is 36. The record high for today is 85, which occurred in 1947, and the record low is 19, which occurred in 1937. Sunrise today is at 7:31 a.m. and sunset is at 6:32 p.m. This is Weather Radio Station WNG676 Clearwater, broadcasting on a frequency of 162.50 MHz. 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The current time is 6:32 a.m. Central Daylight Time. Now here is the hazardous weather outlook for portions of central and southern Minnesota and west central Wisconsin for today and tonight. No hazardous weather is expected at this time. And now the extended outlook for the period Wednesday through Monday. Frost likely and a freeze possible Friday night into Saturday morning. Spotter information statement: Skywarn spotter activation will not be needed. Now the forecast for central Minnesota, from St. Cloud to the northwest Twin Cities suburbs. Today, partly sunny. Highs in the upper 50s. North winds up to 5 miles an hour. Tonight, partly cloudy. Lows in the upper 30s. Northeast winds up to 5 miles an hour in the evening, becoming light. Thursday, mostly cloudy with a 50% chance of rain showers. Highs in the mid-50s. West winds up to 10 miles an hour. Gusts up to 25 miles an hour in the afternoon. Thursday night, breezy. Mostly cloudy. Lows around 40. Northwest winds 10 to 15 miles an hour, increasing to 15 to 25 miles an hour overnight. Friday, breezy. Partly sunny in the morning, then clearing. Highs in the mid-50s. Friday night and Saturday, clear. Widespread frost. Lows in the lower 30s. Highs in the lower 60s. Saturday night, clear. Lows in the lower 40s. Sunday and Sunday night, partly cloudy. Highs in the mid-60s. Lows in the lower 40s. Monday, sunny. Highs in the mid-60s. Monday night, clear. Lows in the lower 40s. Tuesday, sunny. Highs in the upper 60s. Again, the forecast for central Minnesota, from St. Cloud to the northwest Twin Cities suburbs for today, partly sunny. Highs in the upper 50s. North winds up to 5 miles an hour. At 6 a.m., in Buffalo, it was cloudy. The temperature was 46 degrees, the dew point was 43, and the relative humidity was 87%. The wind was north at 9 miles an hour. The pressure was 30.14 inches and rising. In Maple Lake, it was cloudy. The temperature was 49 degrees, the dew point was 41, and the relative humidity was 74%. The wind was north at 8 miles an hour. The pressure was 30.15 inches and steady. Elsewhere across central Minnesota, temperatures were between 45 and 50 degrees. It was cloudy at the Twin Cities, St. Cloud, Anoka, and Crystal. At Princeton, Little Falls, and Wilmer, it was cloudy. Around the state, it was cloudy. It was 49 at Rochester, 49 at Mankato, 45 at Brainerd, 43 at Duluth, and 42 at International Falls. Once again at 6 a.m., in Buffalo, it was 46 degrees under cloudy skies.
and in Maple Lake, it was 49 degrees under cloudy skies.

Spotter information statement. Skywarn spotter activation will not be needed. Now the forecast for central Minnesota, from St. Cloud to the northwest Twin Cities suburbs. Today, partly sunny. Highs in the upper 50s. North winds up to 5 miles an hour. Tonight, partly cloudy. Lows in the upper 30s. Northeast winds up to 5 miles an hour in the evening becoming light. Thursday, mostly cloudy with a 50% chance of rain showers. Highs in the mid-50s. West winds up to 10 miles an hour. Gusts up to 25 miles an hour in the afternoon. Thursday night, breezy. Mostly cloudy. Lows around 40. Northwest winds 10 to 15 miles an hour, increasing to 15 to 25 miles an hour overnight. Friday, breezy. Partly sunny in the morning, then clearing. Highs in the mid-50s. Friday night and Saturday, clear. Widespread frost. Lows in the lower 30s. Highs in the lower 60s. Saturday night, clear. Lows in the lower 40s. Sunday and Sunday night, partly cloudy. Highs in the mid-60s. Lows in the lower 40s. Monday, sunny. Highs in the mid-60s. Monday night, clear. Lows in the lower 40s. Tuesday, sunny. Highs in the upper 60s. Again, the forecast for central Minnesota, from St. Cloud to the northwest Twin Cities suburbs for today, partly sunny. Highs in the upper 50s. North winds up to 5 miles an hour. At 6 a.m., in Buffalo, it was cloudy. The temperature was 46 degrees, the dew point was 43, and the relative humidity was 87%. The wind was north at 9 miles an hour. The pressure was 30.14 inches and rising. In Maple Lake, it was cloudy. The temperature was 49 degrees, the dew point was 41, and the relative humidity was 74%. The wind was north at 8 miles an hour. The pressure was 30.15 inches and steady. Elsewhere across central Minnesota, temperatures were between 45 and 50 degrees. It was cloudy at the Twin Cities, St. Cloud, Anoka, and Crystal. At Princeton, Little Falls, and Wilmer, it was cloudy. Around the state, it was cloudy. It was 49 at Rochester, 49 at Mankato, 45 at Brainerd, 43 at Duluth, and 42 at International Falls. Once again at 6 a.m., in Buffalo, it was 46 degrees under cloudy skies. And in Maple Lake, it was 49 degrees under cloudy skies. 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The St. Cloud, Minnesota Climate Summary for yesterday, October 13, 2026. Yesterday's high temperature of 54 degrees occurred at 4:28 p.m. The record high is 83 degrees, which was set in 1956. Yesterday's low temperature of 48 degrees occurred at 11:53 p.m. The record low is 10 degrees, which was set in 1917. No precipitation fell yesterday. No snow fell yesterday. The normal high temperature for today is 57 degrees, and the normal low is 36. The record high for today is 85, which occurred in 1947, and the record low is 19, which occurred in 1937. Sunrise today is at 7:31 a.m., and sunset is at 6:32 p.m. The current time is 6:41 a.m. Central Daylight Time. Now here is the hazardous weather outlook for portions of central and southern Minnesota and west central Wisconsin. For today and tonight, no hazardous weather is expected at this time. And now the extended outlook for the period Wednesday through Monday. Frost likely and a freeze possible Friday night into Saturday.

Saturday morning. Spotter information statement. Sky warns spotter activation will not be needed. Now the forecast for central Minnesota, from St. Cloud to the northwest Twin Cities suburbs. Today, partly sunny. Highs in the upper 50s. North winds up to 5 miles an hour. Tonight, partly cloudy. Lows in the upper 30s. Northeast winds up to 5 miles an hour in the evening becoming light. Thursday, mostly cloudy with a 50% chance of rain showers. Highs in the mid-50s. West winds up to 10 miles an hour. Gusts up to 25 miles an hour in the afternoon. Thursday night, breezy. Mostly cloudy. Lows around 40. Northwest winds 10 to 15 miles an hour, increasing to 15 to 25 miles an hour overnight. Friday, breezy. Partly sunny in the morning, then clearing. Highs in the mid-50s. Friday night and Saturday, clear. Widespread frost. Lows in the lower 30s. Highs in the lower 60s. Saturday night, clear. Lows in the lower 40s. Sunday and Sunday night, partly cloudy. Highs in the mid-60s. Lows in the lower 40s. Monday, sunny. Highs in the mid-60s. Monday night, clear. Lows in the lower 40s. Tuesday, sunny. Highs in the upper 60s. Again, the forecast for central Minnesota, from St. Cloud to the northwest Twin Cities suburbs for today, partly sunny. Highs in the upper 50s. North winds up to 5 miles an hour. At 6 a.m., in Buffalo, it was cloudy. The temperature was 46 degrees, the dew point was 43, and the relative humidity was 87%. The wind was north at 9 miles an hour. The pressure was 30.14 inches and rising. In Maple Lake, it was cloudy. The temperature was 49 degrees, the dew point was 41, and the relative humidity was 74%. The wind was north at 8 miles an hour. The pressure was 30.15 inches and steady. Elsewhere across central Minnesota, temperatures were between 45 and 50 degrees. It was cloudy at the Twin Cities, St. Cloud, Anoka, and Crystal. At Princeton, Little Falls, and Wilmer, it was cloudy. Around the state, it was cloudy. It was 49 at Rochester, 49 at Mankato, 45 at Brainerd, 43 at Duluth, and 42 at International Falls. Once again at 6 a.m., in Buffalo, it was 46 degrees under cloudy skies. And in Maple Lake, it was 49 degrees under cloudy skies. 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The current time is 6:45 a.m. Central Daylight Time. Now here is the hazardous weather outlook for portions of central and southern Minnesota and west central Wisconsin for today and tonight. No hazardous weather is expected at this time. And now the extended outlook for the period Wednesday through Monday. Frost likely and a freeze possible Friday night into Saturday morning. Spotter information statement. Sky warns spotter activation will not be needed. Now the forecast for central Minnesota, from St. Cloud to the northwest Twin Cities suburbs. Today, partly sunny. Highs in the upper 50s. North winds up to 5 miles an hour. Tonight, partly cloudy. Lows in the upper 30s. Northeast winds up to 5 miles an hour in the evening becoming light. Thursday, mostly cloudy with a 50% chance of rain showers. Highs in the mid-50s. West winds up to 10 miles an hour. Gusts up to 25 miles an hour in the afternoon. Thursday night, breezy. Mostly cloudy. Lows around 40.
Northwest winds 10 to 15 miles an hour, increasing to 15 to 25 miles an hour overnight. Friday, breezy. Partly sunny in the morning, then clearing. Highs in the mid-50s. Friday night and Saturday, clear. Widespread frost. Lows in the lower 30s. Highs in the lower 60s. Saturday night, clear. Lows in the lower 40s. Sunday and Sunday night, partly cloudy. Highs in the mid-60s. Lows in the lower 40s. Monday, sunny. Highs in the mid-60s. Monday night, clear. Lows in the lower 40s. Tuesday, sunny. Highs in the upper 60s. Again, the forecast for central Minnesota, from St. Cloud to the northwest Twin Cities suburbs for today, partly sunny. Highs in the upper 50s. North winds up to 5 miles an hour. At 6 a.m., in Buffalo, it was cloudy. The temperature was 46 degrees, the dew point was 43, and the relative humidity was 87%. The wind was north at 9 miles an hour. The pressure was 30.14 inches and rising. In Maple Lake, it was cloudy. The temperature was 49 degrees, the dew point was 41, and the relative humidity was 74%. The wind was north at 8 miles an hour. The pressure was 30.15 inches and steady. Elsewhere across central Minnesota, temperatures were between 45 and 50 degrees. It was cloudy at the Twin Cities, St. Cloud, Anoka, and Crystal. At Princeton, Little Falls, and Wilmer, it was cloudy. Around the state, it was cloudy. It was 49 at Rochester, 49 at Mankato, 45 at Brainerd, 43 at Duluth, and 42 at International Falls. Once again at 6 a.m., in Buffalo, it was 46 degrees under cloudy skies. And in Maple Lake, it was 49 degrees under cloudy skies. 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The current time is 6:49 a.m. Central Daylight Time. Now here is the hazardous weather outlook for portions of central and southern Minnesota and west central Wisconsin for today and tonight. No hazardous weather is expected at this time. And now the extended outlook for the period Wednesday through Monday. Frost likely and a freeze possible Friday night into Saturday morning. Spotter information statement, Skywarn spotter activation will not be needed. Now the forecast for central Minnesota, from St. Cloud to the northwest Twin Cities suburbs. Today, partly sunny. Highs in the upper 50s. North winds up to 5 miles an hour. Tonight, partly cloudy. Lows in the upper 30s. Northeast winds up to 5 miles an hour in the evening, becoming light. Thursday, mostly cloudy with a 50% chance of rain showers. Highs in the mid-50s. West winds up to 10 miles an hour. Gusts up to 25 miles an hour in the afternoon. Thursday night, breezy. Mostly cloudy. Lows around 40. Northwest winds 10 to 15 miles an hour, increasing to 15 to 25 miles an hour overnight. Friday, breezy. Partly sunny in the morning, then clearing. Highs in the mid-50s. Friday night and Saturday, clear. Widespread frost. Lows in the lower 30s. Highs in the lower 60s. Saturday night, clear. Lows in the lower 40s. Sunday and Sunday night, partly cloudy. Highs in the mid-60s. Lows in the lower 40s. Monday, sunny. Highs in the mid-60s. Monday night, clear. Lows in the lower 40s. Tuesday, sunny. Highs in the upper 60s. Again,
The forecast for central Minnesota, from St. Cloud to the northwest Twin Cities suburbs for today, partly sunny. Highs in the upper 50s. North winds up to 5 miles an hour. The St. Cloud, Minnesota climate summary for yesterday, October 13, 2026. Yesterday's high temperature of 54 degrees occurred at 4:28 p.m. The record high is 83 degrees, which was set in 1956. Yesterday's low temperature of 48 degrees occurred at 11:53 p.m. The record low is 10 degrees, which was set in 1917. No precipitation fell yesterday. No snow fell yesterday. The normal high temperature for today is 57 degrees, and the normal low is 36. The record high for today is 85, which occurred in 1947, and the record low is 19, which occurred in 1937. Sunrise today is at 7:31 a.m., and sunset is at 6:32 p.m. At 6 a.m., in Buffalo, it was cloudy. The temperature was 46 degrees, the dew point was 43, and the relative humidity was 87%. The wind was north at 9 miles an hour. The pressure was 30.14 inches and rising. In Maple Lake, it was cloudy. The temperature was 49 degrees, the dew point was 41, and the relative humidity was 74%. The wind was north at 8 miles an hour. The pressure was 30.15 inches and steady. Elsewhere across central Minnesota, temperatures were between 45 and 50 degrees. It was cloudy at the Twin Cities, St. Cloud, Anoka, and Crystal. At Princeton, Little Falls, and Wilmer, it was cloudy. Around the state, it was cloudy. It was 49 at Rochester, 49 at Mankato, 45 at Brainerd, 43 at Duluth, and 42 at International Falls. Once again at 6 a.m., in Buffalo, it was 46 degrees under cloudy skies. And in Maple Lake, it was 49 degrees under cloudy skies. 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The current time is 6:54 a.m. Central Daylight Time. Now here is the hazardous weather outlook for portions of central and southern Minnesota and west central Wisconsin for today and tonight. No hazardous weather is expected at this time. And now the extended outlook for the period Wednesday through Monday. Frost likely and a freeze possible Friday night into Saturday morning. Spotter information statement. Skywarn spotter activation will not be needed. Now the forecast for central Minnesota, from St. Cloud to the northwest Twin Cities suburbs. Today, partly sunny. Highs in the upper 50s. North winds up to 5 miles an hour. Tonight, partly cloudy. Lows in the upper 30s. Northeast winds up to 5 miles an hour in the evening, becoming light. Thursday, mostly cloudy with a 50% chance of rain showers. Highs in the mid-50s. West winds up to 10 miles an hour. Gusts up to 25 miles an hour in the afternoon. Thursday night, breezy. Mostly cloudy. Lows around 40. Northwest winds 10 to 15 miles an hour, increasing to 15 to 25 miles an hour overnight. Friday, breezy. Partly sunny in the morning, then clearing. Highs in the mid-50s. Friday night and Saturday, clear. Widespread frost. Lows in the lower 30s. Highs in the lower 60s. Saturday night, clear. Lows in the lower 40s. Sunday and Sunday night, partly cloudy. Highs in the mid-60s. Lows in the lower 40s. Monday, sunny. Highs in the mid-60s. Monday night, clear. Lows in the lower 40s. Tuesday, sunny. Highs in the upper 60s.
Again, the forecast for central Minnesota, from St. Cloud to the northwest Twin Cities suburbs for today, partly sunny. Highs in the upper 50s. North winds up to 5 miles an hour. At 6 a.m., in Buffalo, it was cloudy. The temperature was 46 degrees, the dew point was 43, and the relative humidity was 87%. The wind was north at 9 miles an hour. The pressure was 30.14 inches and rising. In Maple Lake, it was cloudy. The temperature was 49 degrees, the dew point was 41, and the relative humidity was 74%. The wind was north at 8 miles an hour. The pressure was 30.15 inches and steady. Elsewhere across central Minnesota, temperatures were between 45 and 50 degrees. It was cloudy at the Twin Cities, St. Cloud, Anoka, and Crystal. At Princeton, Little Falls, and Willmar, it was cloudy. Around the state, it was cloudy. It was 49 at Rochester, 49 at Mankato, 45 at Brainerd, 43 at Duluth, and 42 at International Falls. Once again at 6 a.m., in Buffalo, it was 46 degrees under cloudy skies. And in Maple Lake, it was 49 degrees under cloudy skies. 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The current time is 6:58 a.m. Central Daylight Time. Now here is the hazardous weather outlook for portions of central and southern Minnesota and west central Wisconsin for today and tonight. No hazardous weather is expected at this time. And now the extended outlook for the period Wednesday through Monday. Frost likely and a freeze possible Friday night into Saturday morning. Spotter information statement, Skywarn spotter activation will not be needed. Now the forecast for central Minnesota, from St. Cloud to the northwest Twin Cities suburbs. Today, partly sunny. Highs in the upper 50s. North winds up to 5 miles an hour. Tonight, partly cloudy. Lows in the upper 30s. Northeast winds up to 5 miles an hour in the evening becoming light. Thursday, mostly cloudy with a 50% chance of rain showers. Highs in the mid-50s. West winds up to 10 miles an hour. Gusts up to 25 miles an hour in the afternoon. Thursday night, breezy. Mostly cloudy. Lows around 40. Northwest winds 10 to 15 miles an hour, increasing to 15 to 25 miles an hour overnight. Friday, breezy. Partly sunny in the morning, then clearing. Highs in the mid-50s. Friday night and Saturday, clear. Widespread frost. Lows in the lower 30s. Highs in the lower 60s. Saturday night, clear. Lows in the lower 40s. Sunday and Sunday night, partly cloudy. Highs in the mid-60s. Lows in the lower 40s. Monday, sunny. Highs in the mid-60s. Monday night, clear. Lows in the lower 40s. Tuesday, sunny. Highs in the upper 60s. Again, the forecast for central Minnesota, from St. Cloud to the northwest Twin Cities suburbs for today, partly sunny. Highs in the upper 50s. North winds up to 5 miles an hour. The St. Cloud, Minnesota climate summary for yesterday, October 13, 2026. Yesterday's high temperature of 54 degrees occurred at 4:28 p.m. The record high is 83 degrees, which was set in 1956. Yesterday's low temperature of 48 degrees occurred at 11:53 p.m. The record low is 10 degrees, which was set in 1917. No precipitation fell yesterday. No snow fell yesterday. The normal high temperature for today is 57 degrees, and the normal low is 36.
The record high for today is 85, which occurred in 1947, and the record low is 19, which occurred in 1937. Sunrise today is at 7:31 a.m., and sunset is at 6:32 p.m. This is Weather Radio Station WNG676 Clearwater, broadcasting on a frequency of 162.50 MHz. 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The current time is 7:02 a.m. Central Daylight Time. Now here is the hazardous weather outlook for portions of central and southern Minnesota and west central Wisconsin. For today and tonight, no hazardous weather is expected at this time. And now the extended outlook for the period Wednesday through Monday. Frost likely and a freeze possible Friday night into Saturday morning. Spotter information statement, Skywarn spotter activation will not be needed. Now the forecast for central Minnesota, from St. Cloud to the northwest Twin Cities suburbs. Today, partly sunny. Highs in the upper 50s. North winds up to 5 miles an hour. Tonight, partly cloudy. Lows in the upper 30s. Northeast winds up to 5 miles an hour in the evening becoming light. Thursday, mostly cloudy with a 50% chance of rain showers. Highs in the mid-50s. West winds up to 10 miles an hour. Gusts up to 25 miles an hour in the afternoon. Thursday night, breezy. Mostly cloudy. Lows around 40. Northwest winds 10 to 15 miles an hour, increasing to 15 to 25 miles an hour overnight. Friday, breezy. Partly sunny in the morning, then clearing. Highs in the mid-50s. Friday night and Saturday, clear. Widespread frost. Lows in the lower 30s. Highs in the lower 60s. Saturday night, clear. Lows in the lower 40s. Sunday and Sunday night, partly cloudy. Highs in the mid-60s. Lows in the lower 40s. Monday, sunny. Highs in the mid-60s. Monday night, clear. Lows in the lower 40s. Tuesday, sunny. Highs in the upper 60s. Again, the forecast for central Minnesota, from St. Cloud to the northwest Twin Cities suburbs for today, partly sunny. Highs in the upper 50s. North winds up to 5 miles an hour. 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The current time is 7:04 a.m. Central Daylight Time. Now here is the hazardous weather outlook for portions of central and southern Minnesota and west central Wisconsin. For today and tonight, no hazardous weather is expected at this time. And now the extended outlook for the period Wednesday through Monday. Frost likely and a freeze possible Friday night into Saturday morning. Spotter information statement, Skywarn spotter activation will not be needed. Now the forecast for central Minnesota, from St. Cloud to the northwest Twin Cities suburbs. Today, partly sunny. Highs in the upper 50s. North winds up to 5 miles an hour. Tonight, partly cloudy. Lows in the upper 30s. Northeast winds up to 5 miles an hour in the evening becoming light. Thursday, mostly cloudy with a 50% chance of rain showers. Highs in the mid-50s. West winds up to 10 miles an hour. Gusts up to 25 miles an hour in the afternoon. Thursday night, breezy. Mostly cloudy. Lows around 40. Northwest winds 10 to 15 miles an hour, increasing to 15 to 25 miles an hour overnight. Friday, breezy. Partly sunny in the morning, then clearing. Highs in the mid-50s.
Friday night and Saturday, clear. Widespread frost. Lows in the lower 30s. Highs in the lower 60s. Saturday night, clear. Lows in the lower 40s. Sunday and Sunday night, partly cloudy. Highs in the mid-60s. Lows in the lower 40s. Monday, sunny. Highs in the mid-60s. Monday night, clear. Lows in the lower 40s. Tuesday, sunny. Highs in the upper 60s. Again, the forecast for central Minnesota, from St. Cloud to the northwest Twin Cities suburbs for today, partly sunny. Highs in the upper 50s. North winds up to 5 miles an hour. 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The current time is 7:07 a.m. Central Daylight Time. Now here is the hazardous weather outlook for portions of central and southern Minnesota and west central Wisconsin for today and tonight. No hazardous weather is expected at this time. And now the extended outlook for the period Wednesday through Monday. Frost likely and a freeze possible Friday night into Saturday morning. Spotter information statement. Skywarn spotter activation will not be needed. Now the forecast for central Minnesota, from St. Cloud to the northwest Twin Cities suburbs. Today, partly sunny. Highs in the upper 50s. North winds up to 5 miles an hour. Tonight, partly cloudy. Lows in the upper 30s. Northeast winds up to 5 miles an hour in the evening becoming light. Thursday, mostly cloudy with a 50% chance of rain showers. Highs in the mid-50s. West winds up to 10 miles an hour. Gusts up to 25 miles an hour in the afternoon. Thursday night, breezy. Mostly cloudy. Lows around 40. Northwest winds 10 to 15 miles an hour, increasing to 15 to 25 miles an hour overnight. Friday, breezy. Partly sunny in the morning, then clearing. Highs in the mid-50s. Friday night and Saturday, clear. Widespread frost. Lows in the lower 30s. Highs in the lower 60s. Saturday night, clear. Lows in the lower 40s. Sunday and Sunday night, partly cloudy. Highs in the mid-60s. Lows in the lower 40s. Monday, sunny. Highs in the mid-60s. Monday night, clear. Lows in the lower 40s. Tuesday, sunny. Highs in the upper 60s. Again, the forecast for central Minnesota, from St. Cloud to the northwest Twin Cities suburbs for today, partly sunny. Highs in the upper 50s. North winds up to 5 miles an hour. The St. Cloud, Minnesota climate summary for yesterday, October 13, 2026. Yesterday's high temperature of 54 degrees occurred at 4:28 p.m. The record high is 83 degrees, which was set in 1956. Yesterday's low temperature of 48 degrees occurred at 11:53 p.m. The record low is 10 degrees, which was set in 1917. No precipitation fell yesterday. No snow fell yesterday. The normal high temperature for today is 57 degrees, and the normal low is 36. The record high for today is 85, which occurred in 1947, and the record low is 19, which occurred in 1937. Sunrise today is at 7:31 a.m., and sunset is at 6:32 p.m. This is weather radio station WNG676 Clearwater, broadcasting on a frequency of 162.50 MHz. 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The current time is 7:11 a.m. Central Daylight Time.
Now here is the hazardous weather outlook for portions of central and

southern Minnesota, and west central Wisconsin. For today and tonight, no hazardous weather is expected at this time. And now the extended outlook for the period Wednesday through Monday. Frost likely and a freeze possible Friday night into Saturday morning. Spotter information statement. Skywarn spotter activation will not be needed. Now the forecast for central Minnesota, from St. Cloud to the northwest Twin Cities suburbs. Today, partly sunny. Highs in the upper 50s. North winds up to 5 miles an hour. Tonight, partly cloudy. Lows in the upper 30s. Northeast winds up to 5 miles an hour in the evening becoming light. Thursday, mostly cloudy with a 50% chance of rain showers. Highs in the mid-50s. West winds up to 10 miles an hour. Gusts up to 25 miles an hour in the afternoon. Thursday night, breezy. Mostly cloudy. Lows around 40. Northwest winds 10 to 15 miles an hour, increasing to 15 to 25 miles an hour overnight. Friday, breezy. Partly sunny in the morning, then clearing. Highs in the mid-50s. Friday night and Saturday, clear. Widespread frost. Lows in the lower 30s. Highs in the lower 60s. Saturday night, clear. Lows in the lower 40s. Sunday and Sunday night, partly cloudy. Highs in the mid-60s. Lows in the lower 40s. Monday, sunny. Highs in the mid-60s. Monday night, clear. Lows in the lower 40s. Tuesday, sunny. Highs in the upper 60s. Again, the forecast for central Minnesota, from St. Cloud to the northwest Twin Cities suburbs for today, partly sunny. Highs in the upper 50s. North winds up to 5 miles an hour. 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The current time is 7:14 a.m. Central Daylight Time. Now here is the hazardous weather outlook for portions of central and southern Minnesota and west central Wisconsin. For today and tonight, no hazardous weather is expected at this time. And now the extended outlook for the period Wednesday through Monday. Frost likely and a freeze possible Friday night into Saturday morning. Spotter information statement. Skywarn spotter activation will not be needed. Now the forecast for central Minnesota, from St. Cloud to the northwest Twin Cities suburbs. Today, partly sunny. Highs in the upper 50s. North winds up to 5 miles an hour. Tonight, partly cloudy. Lows in the upper 30s. Northeast winds up to 5 miles an hour in the evening becoming light. Thursday, mostly cloudy with a 50% chance of rain showers. Highs in the mid-50s. West winds up to 10 miles an hour. Gusts up to 25 miles an hour in the afternoon. Thursday night, breezy. Mostly cloudy. Lows around 40. Northwest winds 10 to 15 miles an hour, increasing to 15 to 25 miles an hour overnight. Friday, breezy. Partly sunny in the morning, then clearing. Highs in the mid-50s. Friday night and Saturday, clear. Widespread frost. Lows in the lower 30s. Highs in the lower 60s. Saturday night, clear. Lows in the lower 40s. Sunday and Sunday night, partly cloudy. Highs in the mid-60s. Lows in the lower 40s. Monday, sunny. Highs in the mid-60s. Monday night, clear. Lows in the lower 40s. Tuesday, sunny. Highs in the upper 60s. Again, the forecast for central Minnesota, from St. Cloud to the northwest Twin Cities suburbs for today, partly sunny.
Highs in the upper 50s. North winds up to 5 miles an hour. At 7 a.m., in Buffalo, it was cloudy. The temperature was 46 degrees, the dew point was 41, and the relative humidity was 81%. The wind was north at 9 miles an hour. The pressure was 30.15 inches and rising. In Maple Lake, it was cloudy. The temperature was 48 degrees, the dew point was 41, and the relative humidity was 74%. The wind was north at 6 miles an hour. The pressure was 30.17 inches and steady. Elsewhere across central Minnesota, temperatures were between 45 and 50 degrees. It was cloudy at the Twin Cities, St. Cloud, Anoka, and Crystal. At Princeton, Little Falls, and Wilmer, it was cloudy. Around the state, it was cloudy. It was 49 at Rochester, 49 at Mankato, 45 at Brainerd, 43 at Duluth, and 42 at International Falls. Once again at 7 a.m., in Buffalo, it was 46 degrees under cloudy skies. And in Maple Lake, it was 48 degrees under cloudy skies. 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The current time is 7:18 a.m. Central Daylight Time. Now here is the hazardous weather outlook for portions of central and southern Minnesota and west central Wisconsin for today and tonight. No hazardous weather is expected at this time. And now the extended outlook for the period Wednesday through Monday. Frost likely and a freeze possible Friday night into Saturday morning. Spotter information statement, Skywarn spotter activation will not be needed. Now the forecast for central Minnesota, from St. Cloud to the northwest Twin Cities suburbs. Today, partly sunny. Highs in the upper 50s. North winds up to 5 miles an hour. Tonight, partly cloudy. Lows in the upper 30s. Northeast winds up to 5 miles an hour in the evening, becoming light. Thursday, mostly cloudy with a 50% chance of rain showers. Highs in the mid-50s. West winds up to 10 miles an hour. Gusts up to 25 miles an hour in the afternoon. Thursday night, breezy. Mostly cloudy. Lows around 40. Northwest winds 10 to 15 miles an hour, increasing to 15 to 25 miles an hour overnight. Friday, breezy. Partly sunny in the morning, then clearing. Highs in the mid-50s. Friday night and Saturday, clear. Widespread frost. Lows in the lower 30s. Highs in the lower 60s. Saturday night, clear. Lows in the lower 40s. Sunday and Sunday night, partly cloudy. Highs in the mid-60s. Lows in the lower 40s. Monday, sunny. Highs in the mid-60s. Monday night, clear. Lows in the lower 40s. Tuesday, sunny. Highs in the upper 60s. Again, the forecast for central Minnesota, from St. Cloud to the northwest Twin Cities suburbs for today, partly sunny. Highs in the upper 50s. North winds up to 5 miles an hour. The St. Cloud, Minnesota climate summary for yesterday, October 13, 2026. Yesterday's high temperature of 54 degrees occurred at 4:28 p.m. The record high is 83 degrees, which was set in 1956. Yesterday's low temperature of 48 degrees occurred at 11:53 p.m. The record low is 10 degrees, which was set in 1917. No precipitation fell yesterday. No snow fell yesterday. The normal high temperature for today is 57 degrees, and the normal low is 36. The record high for today is 85, which occurred in 1947, and the record low is 19, which occurred in 1937.
Sunrise today is at 7:31 a.m. and sunset is at 6:32 p.m. At 7 a.m. in Buffalo, it was cloudy. The temperature was 46 degrees, the dew point was 41, and the relative humidity was 81%. The wind was north at 9 miles an hour. The pressure was 30.15 inches and rising. In Maple Lake, it was cloudy. The temperature was 48 degrees, the dew point was 41, and the relative humidity was 74%. The wind was north at 6 miles an hour. The pressure was 30.17 inches and steady. Elsewhere across central Minnesota, temperatures were between 45 and 50 degrees. It was cloudy at the Twin Cities, St. Cloud, Anoka, and Crystal. At Princeton, Little Falls, and Willmar, it was cloudy. Around the state, it was cloudy. It was 49 at Rochester, 49 at Mankato, 45 at Brainerd, 43 at Duluth, and 42 at International Falls. Once again at 7 a.m., in Buffalo, it was 46 degrees under cloudy skies. And in Maple Lake, it was 48 degrees under cloudy skies. 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The current time is 7:23 a.m. Central Daylight Time. Now here is the hazardous weather outlook for portions of central and southern Minnesota and west central Wisconsin for today and tonight. No hazardous weather is expected at this time. And now the extended outlook for the period Wednesday through Monday. Frost likely and a freeze possible Friday night into Saturday morning. Spotter information statement, Skywarn spotter activation will not be needed. Now the forecast for central Minnesota, from St. Cloud to the northwest Twin Cities suburbs. Today, partly sunny. Highs in the upper 50s. North winds up to 5 miles an hour. Tonight, partly cloudy. Lows in the upper 30s. Northeast winds up to 5 miles an hour in the evening becoming light. Thursday, mostly cloudy with a 50% chance of rain showers. Highs in the mid-50s. West winds up to 10 miles an hour. Gusts up to 25 miles an hour in the afternoon. Thursday night, breezy. Mostly cloudy. Lows around 40. Northwest winds 10 to 15 miles an hour, increasing to 15 to 25 miles an hour overnight. Friday, breezy. Partly sunny in the morning, then clearing. Highs in the mid-50s. Friday night and Saturday, clear. Widespread frost. Lows in the lower 30s. Highs in the lower 60s. Saturday night, clear. Lows in the lower 40s. Sunday and Sunday night, partly cloudy. Highs in the mid-60s. Lows in the lower 40s. Monday, sunny. Highs in the mid-60s. Monday night, clear. Lows in the lower 40s. Tuesday, sunny. Highs in the upper 60s. Again, the forecast for central Minnesota, from St. Cloud to the northwest Twin Cities suburbs for today, partly sunny. Highs in the upper 50s. North winds up to 5 miles an hour. At 7 a.m., in Buffalo, it was cloudy. The temperature was 46 degrees, the dew point was 41, and the relative humidity was 81%. The wind was north at 9 miles an hour. The pressure was 30.15 inches and rising. In Maple Lake, it was cloudy. The temperature was 48 degrees, the dew point was 41, and the relative humidity was 74%. The wind was north at 6 miles an hour. The pressure was 30.17 inches and steady. Elsewhere across central Minnesota, temperatures were between 45 and 50 degrees. It was cloudy at the Twin Cities, St. Cloud, Anoka, and Crystal. At Princeton,
Little Falls, and Wilmer, it was cloudy. Around the state, it was cloudy. It was 49 at Rochester, 49 at Mankato, 45 at Brainerd, 43 at Duluth, and 42 at International Falls. Once again at 7 a.m., in Buffalo, it was 46 degrees under cloudy skies. And in Maple Lake, it was 48 degrees under cloudy skies. This is weather radio station WNG676 Clearwater, broadcasting on a frequency of 162.50 MHz. 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The current time is 7:27 a.m. Central Daylight Time. Now here is the hazardous weather outlook for portions of central and southern Minnesota and west central Wisconsin for today and tonight. No hazardous weather is expected at this time. And now the extended outlook for the period Wednesday through Monday. Frost likely and a freeze possible Friday night into Saturday morning. Spotter information statement, Skywarn spotter activation will not be needed. Now the forecast for central Minnesota, from St. Cloud to the northwest Twin Cities suburbs. Today, partly sunny. Highs in the upper 50s. North winds up to 5 miles an hour. Tonight, partly cloudy. Lows in the upper 30s. Northeast winds up to 5 miles an hour in the evening becoming light. Thursday, mostly cloudy with a 50% chance of rain showers. Highs in the mid-50s. West winds up to 10 miles an hour. Gusts up to 25 miles an hour in the afternoon. Thursday night, breezy. Mostly cloudy. Lows around 40. Northwest winds 10 to 15 miles an hour, increasing to 15 to 25 miles an hour overnight. Friday, breezy. Partly sunny in the morning, then clearing. Highs in the mid-50s. Friday night and Saturday, clear. Widespread frost. Lows in the lower 30s. Highs in the lower 60s. Saturday night, clear. Lows in the lower 40s. Sunday and Sunday night, partly cloudy. Highs in the mid-60s. Lows in the lower 40s. Monday, sunny. Highs in the mid-60s. Monday night, clear. Lows in the lower 40s. Tuesday, sunny. Highs in the upper 60s. Again, the forecast for central Minnesota, from St. Cloud to the northwest Twin Cities suburbs for today, partly sunny. Highs in the upper 50s. North winds up to 5 miles an hour. At 7 a.m., in Buffalo, it was cloudy. The temperature was 46 degrees, the dew point was 41, and the relative humidity was 81%. The wind was north at 9 miles an hour. The pressure was 30.15 inches and rising. In Maple Lake, it was cloudy. The temperature was 48 degrees, the dew point was 41, and the relative humidity was 74%. The wind was north at 6 miles an hour. The pressure was 30.17 inches and steady. Elsewhere across central Minnesota, temperatures were between 45 and 50 degrees. It was cloudy at the Twin Cities, St. Cloud, Anoka, and Crystal. At Princeton, Little Falls, and Wilmer, it was cloudy. Around the state, it was cloudy. It was 49 at Rochester, 49 at Mankato, 45 at Brainerd, 43 at Duluth, and 42 at International Falls. Once again at 7 a.m., in Buffalo, it was 46 degrees under cloudy skies. And in Maple Lake, it was 48 degrees under cloudy skies. The St. Cloud, Minnesota climate summary for yesterday, October 13, 2026. Yesterday's high temperature of 54 degrees occurred at 4:28 p.m. The record high is 83 degrees, which was set in 1956. Yesterday's low temperature of 48 degrees occurred at 11:53 p.m. The record low is 10 degrees, which was set in 1917.
No precipitation fell yesterday. No snow fell yesterday. The normal high temperature for today is 57 degrees, and the normal low is 36. The record high for today is 85, which occurred in 1947, and the record low is 19, which occurred in 1937. Sunrise today is at 7:31 a.m., and sunset is at 6:32 p.m. This is weather radio station WNG676 Clearwater, broadcasting on a frequency of 162.50 MHz. 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The current time is 7:32 a.m. Central Daylight Time. Now here is the hazardous weather outlook for portions of central and southern Minnesota and west central Wisconsin for today and tonight. No hazardous weather is expected at this time. And now the extended outlook for the period Wednesday through Monday. Frost likely and a freeze possible Friday night into Saturday morning. Spotter information statement. Skywarn spotter activation will not be needed. Now the forecast for central Minnesota, from St. Cloud to the northwest Twin Cities suburbs. Today, partly sunny. Highs in the upper 50s. North winds up to 5 miles an hour. Tonight, partly cloudy. Lows in the upper 30s. Northeast winds up to 5 miles an hour in the evening becoming light. 5 miles an hour in the evening becoming light. Thursday, mostly cloudy with a 50% chance of rain showers. Highs in the mid-50s. West winds up to 10 miles an hour. Gusts up to 25 miles an hour in the afternoon. Thursday night, breezy. Mostly cloudy. Lows around 40. Northwest winds 10 to 15 miles an hour, increasing to 15 to 25 miles an hour overnight. Friday, breezy. Partly sunny in the morning, then clearing. Highs in the mid-50s. Friday night and Saturday, clear. Widespread frost. Lows in the lower 30s. Highs in the lower 60s. Saturday night, clear. Lows in the lower 40s. Sunday and Sunday night, partly cloudy. Highs in the mid-60s. Lows in the lower 40s. Monday, sunny. Highs in the mid-60s. Monday night, clear. Lows in the lower 40s. Tuesday, sunny. Highs in the upper 60s. Again, the forecast for central Minnesota, from St. Cloud to the northwest Twin Cities suburbs for today, partly sunny. Highs in the upper 50s. North winds up to 5 miles an hour. At 7 a.m., in Buffalo, it was cloudy. The temperature was 46 degrees, the dew point was 41, and the relative humidity was 81%. The wind was north at 9 miles an hour. The pressure was 30.15 inches and rising. In Maple Lake, it was cloudy. The temperature was 48 degrees, the dew point was 41, and the relative humidity was 74%. The wind was north at 6 miles an hour. The pressure was 30.17 inches and steady. Elsewhere across central Minnesota, temperatures were between 45 and 50 degrees. It was cloudy at the Twin Cities, St. Cloud, Anoka, and Crystal. At Princeton, Little Falls, and Wilmer, it was cloudy. Around the state, it was cloudy. It was 49 at Rochester, 49 at Mankato, 45 at Brainerd, 43 at Duluth, and 42 at International Falls. Once again at 7 a.m., in Buffalo, it was 46 degrees under cloudy skies. And in Maple Lake, it was 48 degrees under cloudy skies. 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The current time is 7:36 a.m. Central Daylight Time.
Now here is the hazardous weather out.

5 miles an hour in the evening, becoming light. Thursday, mostly cloudy with a 50% chance of rain showers. Highs in the mid-50s. West winds up to 10 miles an hour. Gusts up to 25 miles an hour in the afternoon. Thursday night, breezy. Mostly cloudy. Lows around 40. Northwest winds 10 to 15 miles an hour, increasing to 15 to 25 miles an hour overnight. Friday, breezy. Partly sunny in the morning, then clearing. Highs in the mid-50s. Friday night and Saturday, clear. Widespread frost. Lows in the lower 30s. Highs in the lower 60s. Saturday night, clear. Lows in the lower 40s. Sunday and Sunday night, partly cloudy. Highs in the mid-60s. Lows in the lower 40s. Monday, sunny. Highs in the mid-60s. Monday night, clear. Lows in the lower 40s. Tuesday, sunny. Highs in the upper 60s. Again, the forecast for central Minnesota, from St. Cloud to the northwest Twin Cities suburbs for today, partly sunny. Highs in the upper 50s. North winds up to 5 miles an hour. At 7 a.m., in Buffalo, it was cloudy. The temperature was 46 degrees, the dew point was 41, and the relative humidity was 81%. The wind was north at 9 miles an hour. The pressure was 30.15 inches and rising. In Maple Lake, it was cloudy. The temperature was 48 degrees, the dew point was 41, and the relative humidity was 74%. The wind was north at 6 miles an hour. The pressure was 30.17 inches and steady. Elsewhere across central Minnesota, temperatures were between 45 and 50 degrees. It was cloudy at the Twin Cities, St. Cloud, Anoka, and Crystal. At Princeton, Little Falls, and Wilmer, it was cloudy. Around the state, it was cloudy. It was 49 at Rochester, 49 at Mankato, 45 at Brainerd, 43 at Duluth, and 42 at International Falls. Once again at 7 a.m., in Buffalo, it was 46 degrees under cloudy skies. And in Maple Lake, it was 48 degrees under cloudy skies. The St. Cloud, Minnesota climate summary for yesterday, October 13, 2026. Yesterday's high temperature of 54 degrees occurred at 4:28 p.m. The record high is 83 degrees, which was set in 1956. Yesterday's low temperature of 48 degrees occurred at 11:53 p.m. The record low is 10 degrees, which was set in 1917. No precipitation fell yesterday. No snow fell yesterday. The normal high temperature for today is 57 degrees, and the normal low is 36. The record high for today is 85, which occurred in 1947, and the record low is 19, which occurred in 1937. Sunrise today is at 7:31 a.m., and sunset is at 6:32 p.m. This is Weather Radio Station WMG676 Clearwater, broadcasting on a frequency of 162.50 MHz. 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The current time is 7:41 a.m. Central Daylight Time. Now here is the hazardous weather outlook for portions of central and southern Minnesota and west central Wisconsin for today and tonight. No hazardous weather is expected at this time. And now the extended outlook for the period Wednesday through Monday. Frost likely and a freeze possible Friday night into Saturday morning. Spotter information statement, Skywarn spotter activation will not be needed. Now the forecast for central Minnesota, from St. Cloud to the northwest Twin Cities suburbs. Today, partly sunny. Highs in the upper 50s. North winds up to 5 miles an hour. Tonight, partly cloudy. Lows in the upper 30s.
Northeast winds up to 5 miles an hour.

hour in the evening becoming light. Thursday, mostly cloudy with a 50% chance of rain showers. Highs in the mid-50s. West winds up to 10 miles an hour. Gusts up to 25 miles an hour in the afternoon. Thursday night, breezy. Mostly cloudy. Lows around 40. Northwest winds 10 to 15 miles an hour, increasing to 15 to 25 miles an hour overnight. Friday, breezy. Partly sunny in the morning, then clearing. Highs in the mid-50s. Friday night and Saturday, clear. Widespread frost. Lows in the lower 30s. Highs in the lower 60s. Saturday night, clear. Lows in the lower 40s. Sunday and Sunday night, partly cloudy. Highs in the mid-60s. Lows in the lower 40s. Monday, sunny. Highs in the mid-60s. Monday night, clear. Lows in the lower 40s. Tuesday, sunny. Highs in the upper 60s. Again, the forecast for central Minnesota, from St. Cloud to the northwest Twin Cities suburbs for today, partly sunny. Highs in the upper 50s. North winds up to 5 miles an hour. At 7 a.m., in Buffalo, it was cloudy. The temperature was 46 degrees, the dew point was 41, and the relative humidity was 81%. The wind was north at 9 miles an hour. The pressure was 30.15 inches and rising. In Maple Lake, it was cloudy. The temperature was 48 degrees, the dew point was 41, and the relative humidity was 74%. The wind was north at 6 miles an hour. The pressure was 30.17 inches and steady. Elsewhere across central Minnesota, temperatures were between 45 and 50 degrees. It was cloudy at the Twin Cities, St. Cloud, Anoka, and Crystal. At Princeton, Little Falls, and Willmar, it was cloudy. Around the state, it was cloudy. It was 49 at Rochester, 49 at Mankato, 45 at Brainerd, 43 at Duluth, and 42 at International Falls. Once again at 7 a.m., in Buffalo, it was 46 degrees under cloudy skies. And in Maple Lake, it was 48 degrees under cloudy skies. 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The current time is 7:45 a.m. Central Daylight Time. Now here is the hazardous weather outlook for portions of central and southern Minnesota and west central Wisconsin for today and tonight. No hazardous weather is expected at this time. And now the extended outlook for the period Wednesday through Monday. Frost likely and a freeze possible Friday night into Saturday morning. Spotter information statement, Skywarn spotter activation will not be needed. Now the forecast for central Minnesota, from St. Cloud to the northwest Twin Cities suburbs. Today, partly sunny. Highs in the upper 50s. North winds up to 5 miles an hour. Tonight, partly cloudy. Lows in the upper 30s. Northeast winds up to 5 miles an hour in the evening becoming light. Thursday, mostly cloudy with a 50% chance of rain showers. Highs in the mid-50s. West winds up to 10 miles an hour. Gusts up to 25 miles an hour in the afternoon. Thursday night, breezy. Mostly cloudy. Lows around 40. Northwest winds 10 to 15 miles an hour, increasing to 15 to 25 miles an hour overnight. Friday, breezy. Partly sunny in the morning, then clearing. Highs in the mid-50s. Friday night and Saturday, clear. Widespread frost. Lows in the lower 30s. Highs in the lower 60s. Saturday night, clear. Lows in the lower 40s. Sunday and Sunday night,
partly cloudy. Highs in the mid-60s. Lows in the lower 40s. Monday, sunny. Highs in the mid-60s. Monday night, clear. Lows in the lower 40s. Tuesday, sunny. Highs in the upper 60s. Again, the forecast for central Minnesota, from St. Cloud to the northwest Twin Cities suburbs for today, partly sunny. Highs in the upper 50s. North winds up to 5 miles an hour. At 7 a.m., in Buffalo, it was cloudy. The temperature was 46 degrees, the dew point was 41, and the relative humidity was 81%. The wind was north at 9 miles an hour. The pressure was 30.15 inches and rising. In Maple Lake, it was cloudy. The temperature was 48 degrees, the dew point was 41, and the relative humidity was 74%. The wind was north at 6 miles an hour. The pressure was 30.17 inches and steady. Elsewhere across central Minnesota, temperatures were between 45 and 50 degrees. It was cloudy at the Twin Cities, St. Cloud, Anoka, and Crystal. At Princeton, Little Falls, and Wilmer, it was cloudy. Around the state, it was cloudy. It was 49 at Rochester, 49 at Mankato, 45 at Brainerd, 43 at Duluth, and 42 at International Falls. Once again at 7 a.m., in Buffalo, it was 46 degrees under cloudy skies. And in Maple Lake, it was 48 degrees under cloudy skies. 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The current time is 7:49 a.m. Central Daylight Time. Now here is the hazardous weather outlook for portions of central and southern Minnesota and west central Wisconsin for today and tonight. No hazardous weather is expected at this time. And now the extended outlook for the period Wednesday through Monday. Frost likely and a freeze possible Friday night into Saturday morning. Spotter information statement, Skywarn spotter activation will not be needed. The St. Cloud, Minnesota climate summary for yesterday, October 13, 2026. Yesterday's high temperature of 54 degrees occurred at 4:28 p.m. The record high is 83 degrees, which was set in 1956. Yesterday's low temperature of 48 degrees occurred at 11:53 p.m. The record low is 10 degrees, which was set in 1917. No precipitation fell yesterday. No snow fell yesterday. The normal high temperature for today is 57 degrees, and the normal low is 36. The record high for today is 85, which occurred in 1947, and the record low is 19, which occurred in 1937. Sunrise today is at 7:31 a.m., and sunset is at 6:32 p.m. Now the forecast for central Minnesota, from St. Cloud to the northwest Twin Cities suburbs. Today, partly sunny. Highs in the upper 50s. North winds up to 5 miles an hour. Tonight, partly cloudy. Lows in the upper 30s. Northeast winds up to 5 miles an hour in the evening becoming light. Thursday, mostly cloudy with a 50% chance of rain showers. Highs in the mid-50s. West winds up to 10 miles an hour. Gusts up to 25 miles an hour in the afternoon. Thursday night, breezy. Mostly cloudy. Lows around 40. Northwest winds 10 to 15 miles an hour, increasing to 15 to 25 miles an hour overnight. Friday, breezy. Partly sunny in the morning, then clearing. Highs in the mid-50s. Friday night and Saturday, clear. Widespread frost. Lows in the lower 30s. Highs in the lower 60s. Saturday night, clear. Lows in the lower 40s. Sunday and Sunday night,
partly cloudy. Highs in the mid-60s. Lows in the lower 40s. Monday, sunny. Highs in the mid-60s. Monday night, clear. Lows in the lower 40s. Tuesday, sunny. Highs in the upper 60s. Again, the forecast for central Minnesota, from St. Cloud to the northwest Twin Cities suburbs for today, partly sunny. Highs in the upper 50s. North winds up to 5 miles an hour. At 7 a.m., in Buffalo, it was cloudy. The temperature was 46 degrees, the dew point was 41, and the relative humidity was 81%. The wind was north at 9 miles an hour. The pressure was 30.15 inches and rising. In Maple Lake, it was cloudy. The temperature was 48 degrees, the dew point was 41, and the relative humidity was 74%. The wind was north at 6 miles an hour. The pressure was 30.17 inches and steady. Elsewhere across central Minnesota, temperatures were between 45 and 50 degrees. It was cloudy at the Twin Cities, St. Cloud, Anoka, and Crystal. At Princeton, Little Falls, and Wilmer, it was cloudy. Around the state, it was cloudy. It was 49 at Rochester, 49 at Mankato, 45 at Brainerd, 43 at Duluth, and 42 at International Falls. Once again at 7 a.m., in Buffalo, it was 46 degrees under cloudy skies. And in Maple Lake, it was 48 degrees under cloudy skies. 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The current time is 7:54 a.m. Central Daylight Time. Now here is the hazardous weather outlook for portions of central and southern Minnesota and west central Wisconsin for today and tonight. No hazardous weather is expected at this time. And now the extended outlook for the period Wednesday through Monday. Frost likely and a freeze possible Friday night into Saturday morning. Spotter information statement, Skywarn spotter activation will not be needed. Now the forecast for central Minnesota, from St. Cloud to the northwest Twin Cities suburbs. Today, partly sunny. Highs in the upper 50s. North winds up to 5 miles an hour. Tonight, partly cloudy. Lows in the upper 30s. Northeast winds up to 5 miles an hour in the evening becoming light. Thursday, mostly cloudy with a 50% chance of rain showers. Highs in the mid-50s. West winds up to 10 miles an hour. Gusts up to 25 miles an hour in the afternoon. Thursday night, breezy. Mostly cloudy. Lows around 40. Northwest winds 10 to 15 miles an hour, increasing to 15 to 25 miles an hour overnight. Friday, breezy. Partly sunny in the morning, then clearing. Highs in the mid-50s. Friday night and Saturday, clear. Widespread frost. Lows in the lower 30s. Highs in the lower 60s. Saturday night, clear. Lows in the lower 40s. Sunday and Sunday night, partly cloudy. Highs in the mid-60s. Lows in the lower 40s. Monday, sunny. Highs in the mid-60s. Monday night, clear. Lows in the lower 40s. Tuesday, sunny. Highs in the upper 60s. Again, the forecast for central Minnesota, from St. Cloud to the northwest Twin Cities suburbs for today, partly sunny. Highs in the upper 50s. North winds up to 5 miles an hour. At 7 a.m., in Buffalo, it was cloudy. The temperature was 46 degrees, the dew point was 41, and the relative humidity was 81%. The wind was north at 9 miles an hour. The pressure was 30.15 inches and rising. In Maple Lake,
It was cloudy. The temperature was 48 degrees, the dew point was 41, and the relative humidity was 74%. The wind was north at 6 miles an hour. The pressure was 30.17 inches and steady. Elsewhere across central Minnesota, temperatures were between 45 and 50 degrees. It was cloudy at the Twin Cities, St. Cloud, Anoka, and Crystal. At Princeton, Little Falls, and Wilmer, it was cloudy. Around the state, it was cloudy. It was 49 at Rochester, 49 at Mankato, 45 at Brainerd, 43 at Duluth, and 42 at International Falls. Once again at 7 a.m., in Buffalo, it was 46 degrees under cloudy skies. And in Maple Lake, it was 48 degrees under cloudy skies. 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The current time is 7:58 a.m. Central Daylight Time. Now here is the hazardous weather outlook for portions of central and southern Minnesota and west central Wisconsin for today and tonight. No hazardous weather is expected at this time. And now the extended outlook for the period Wednesday through Monday. Frost likely and a freeze possible Friday night into Saturday morning. Spotter information statement, Skywarn spotter activation will not be needed. Now the forecast for central Minnesota, from St. Cloud to the northwest Twin Cities suburbs. Today, partly sunny. Highs in the upper 50s. North winds up to 5 miles an hour. Tonight, partly cloudy. Lows in the upper 30s. Northeast winds up to 5 miles an hour in the evening becoming light. Thursday, mostly cloudy with a 50% chance of rain showers. Highs in the mid-50s. West winds up to 10 miles an hour. Gusts up to 25 miles an hour in the afternoon. Thursday night, breezy. Mostly cloudy. Lows around 40. Northwest winds 10 to 15 miles an hour, increasing to 15 to 25 miles an hour overnight. Friday, breezy. Partly sunny in the morning, then clearing. Highs in the mid-50s. Friday night and Saturday, clear. Widespread frost. Lows in the lower 30s. Highs in the lower 60s. Saturday night, clear. Lows in the lower 40s. Sunday and Sunday night, partly cloudy. Highs in the mid-60s. Lows in the lower 40s. Monday, sunny. Highs in the mid-60s. Monday night, clear. Lows in the lower 40s. Tuesday, sunny. Highs in the upper 60s. Again, the forecast for central Minnesota, from St. Cloud to the northwest Twin Cities suburbs for today, partly sunny. Highs in the upper 50s. North winds up to 5 miles an hour. The St. Cloud, Minnesota climate summary for yesterday, October 13, 2026. Yesterday's high temperature of 54 degrees occurred at 4:28 p.m. The record high is 83 degrees, which was set in 1956. Yesterday's low temperature of 48 degrees occurred at 11:53 p.m. The record low is 10 degrees, which was set in 1917. No precipitation fell yesterday. No snow fell yesterday. The normal high temperature for today is 57 degrees, and the normal low is 36. The record high for today is 85, which occurred in 1947, and the record low is 19, which occurred in 1937. Sunrise today is at 7:31 a.m., and sunset is at 6:32 p.m. This is Weather Radio Station WMG676 Clearwater, broadcasting on a frequency of 162.50 MHz. 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
The current time is 8:02 a.m. Central Daylight Time. Now here is the hazardous weather outlook for portions of central and southern Minnesota and west central Wisconsin for today and tonight. No hazardous weather is expected at this time. And now the extended outlook for the period Wednesday through Monday. Frost likely and a freeze possible Friday night into Saturday morning. Spotter information statement. Skywarn spotter activation will not be needed. Now the forecast for central Minnesota, from St. Cloud to the northwest Twin Cities suburbs. Today, partly sunny. Highs in the upper 50s. North winds up to 5 miles an hour. Tonight, partly cloudy. Lows in the upper 30s. Northeast winds up to 5 miles an hour in the evening becoming light. Thursday, mostly cloudy with a 50% chance of rain showers. Highs in the mid-50s. West winds up to 10 miles an hour. Gusts up to 25 miles an hour in the afternoon. Thursday night, breezy. Mostly cloudy. Lows around 40. Northwest winds 10 to 15 miles an hour, increasing to 15 to 25 miles an hour overnight. Friday, breezy. Partly sunny in the morning, then clearing. Highs in the mid-50s. Friday night and Saturday, clear. Widespread frost. Lows in the lower 30s. Highs in the lower 60s. Saturday night, clear. Lows in the lower 40s. Sunday and Sunday night, partly cloudy. Highs in the mid-60s. Lows in the lower 40s. Monday, sunny. Highs in the mid-60s. Monday night, clear. Lows in the lower 40s. Tuesday, sunny. Highs in the upper 60s. Again, the forecast for central Minnesota, from St. Cloud to the northwest Twin Cities suburbs for today, partly sunny. Highs in the upper 50s. North winds up to 5 miles an hour. 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The current time is 8:05 a.m. Central Daylight Time. Now here is the hazardous weather outlook for portions of central and southern Minnesota and west central Wisconsin for today and tonight. No hazardous weather is expected at this time. And now the extended outlook for the period Wednesday through Monday. Frost likely and a freeze possible Friday night into Saturday morning. Spotter information statement. Skywarn spotter activation will not be needed. Now the forecast for central Minnesota, from St. Cloud to the northwest Twin Cities suburbs. Today, partly sunny. Highs in the upper 50s. North winds up to 5 miles an hour. Tonight, partly cloudy. Lows in the upper 30s. Northeast winds up to 5 miles an hour in the evening becoming light. Thursday, mostly cloudy with a 50% chance of rain showers. Highs in the mid-50s. West winds up to 10 miles an hour. Gusts up to 25 miles an hour in the afternoon. Thursday night, breezy. Mostly cloudy. Lows around 40. Northwest winds 10 to 15 miles an hour, increasing to 15 to 25 miles an hour overnight. Friday, breezy. Partly sunny in the morning, then clearing. Highs in the mid-50s. Friday night and Saturday, clear. Widespread frost. Lows in the lower 30s. Highs in the lower 60s. Saturday night, clear. Lows in the lower 40s. Sunday and Sunday night, partly cloudy. Highs in the mid-60s. Lows in the lower 40s. Monday, sunny. Highs in the mid-60s. Monday night, clear. Lows in the lower 40s. Tuesday, sunny. Highs in the upper 60s.
Again, the forecast for central Minnesota, from St. Cloud to the northwest Twin Cities suburbs for today, partly sunny. Highs in the upper 50s. North winds up to 5 miles an hour. 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The current time is 8:07 a.m. Central Daylight Time. Now here is the hazardous weather outlook for portions of central and southern Minnesota and west central Wisconsin for today and tonight. No hazardous weather is expected at this time. And now the extended outlook for the period Wednesday through Monday. Frost likely and a freeze possible Friday night into Saturday morning. Spotter information statement, Skywarn spotter activation will not be needed. Now the forecast for central Minnesota, from St. Cloud to the northwest Twin Cities suburbs. Today, partly sunny. Highs in the upper 50s. North winds up to 5 miles an hour. Tonight, partly cloudy. Lows in the upper 30s. Northeast winds up to 5 miles an hour in the evening becoming light. Thursday, mostly cloudy with a 50% chance of rain showers. Highs in the mid-50s. West winds up to 10 miles an hour. Gusts up to 25 miles an hour in the afternoon. Thursday night, breezy. Mostly cloudy. Lows around 40. Northwest winds 10 to 15 miles an hour, increasing to 15 to 25 miles an hour overnight. Friday, breezy. Partly sunny in the morning, then clearing. Highs in the mid-50s. Friday night and Saturday, clear. Widespread frost. Lows in the lower 30s. Highs in the lower 60s. Saturday night, clear. Lows in the lower 40s. Sunday and Sunday night, partly cloudy. Highs in the mid-60s. Lows in the lower 40s. Monday, sunny. Highs in the mid-60s. Monday night, clear. Lows in the lower 40s. Tuesday, sunny. Highs in the upper 60s. Again, the forecast for central Minnesota, from St. Cloud to the northwest Twin Cities suburbs for today, partly sunny. Highs in the upper 50s. North winds up to 5 miles an hour. The St. Cloud, Minnesota climate summary for yesterday, October 13, 2026. Yesterday's high temperature of 54 degrees occurred at 4:28 p.m. The record high is 83 degrees, which was set in 1956. Yesterday's low temperature of 48 degrees occurred at 11:53 p.m. The record low is 10 degrees, which was set in 1917. No precipitation fell yesterday. No snow fell yesterday. The normal high temperature for today is 57 degrees, and the normal low is 36. The record high for today is 85, which occurred in 1947, and the record low is 19, which occurred in 1937. Sunrise today is at 7:31 a.m., and sunset is at 6:32 p.m. This is Weather Radio Station WNG676 Clearwater, broadcasting on a frequency of 162.50 MHz. 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The current time is 8:11 a.m. Central Daylight Time. Now here is the hazardous weather outlook for portions of central and southern Minnesota and west central Wisconsin for today and tonight. No hazardous weather is expected at this time. And now the extended outlook for the period Wednesday through Monday. Frost likely and a freeze possible Friday night into Saturday morning. Spotter information statement, Skywarn spotter activation will not be needed. Now the forecast for central Minnesota, from St. Cloud to the northwest Twin Cities suburbs. Today,
partly sunny. Highs in the upper 50s. North winds up to 5 miles an hour. Tonight, partly cloudy. Lows in the upper 30s. Northeast winds up to 5 miles an hour in the evening, becoming light. Thursday, mostly cloudy with a 50% chance of rain showers. Highs in the mid-50s. West winds up to 10 miles an hour. Gusts up to 25 miles an hour in the afternoon. Thursday night, breezy. Mostly cloudy. Lows around 40. Northwest winds 10 to 15 miles an hour, increasing to 15 to 25 miles an hour overnight. Friday, breezy. Partly sunny in the morning, then clearing. Highs in the mid-50s. Friday night and Saturday, clear. Widespread frost. Lows in the lower 30s. Highs in the lower 60s. Saturday night, clear. Lows in the lower 40s. Sunday and Sunday night, partly cloudy. Highs in the mid-60s. Lows in the lower 40s. Monday, sunny. Highs in the mid-60s. Monday night, clear. Lows in the lower 40s. Tuesday, sunny. Highs in the upper 60s. Again, the forecast for central Minnesota, from St. Cloud to the northwest Twin Cities suburbs for today, partly sunny. Highs in the upper 50s. North winds up to 5 miles an hour. At 8 a.m., in Buffalo, it was cloudy. The temperature was 46 degrees, the dew point was 41, and the relative humidity was 81%. The wind was north at 9 miles an hour. The pressure was 30.17 inches and rising. In Maple Lake, it was cloudy. The temperature was 48 degrees. The dew point was 41, and the relative humidity was 76%. The wind was north at 6 miles an hour. The pressure was 30.19 inches and rising. Elsewhere across central Minnesota, temperatures were between 45 and 50 degrees. It was cloudy at the Twin Cities, St. Cloud, Anoka, and Crystal. At Princeton, Little Falls, and Wilmer, it was cloudy. Around the state, it was cloudy. It was 49 at Rochester, 48 at Mankato, 45 at Brainerd, 43 at Duluth, and 43 at International Falls. Once again at 8 a.m., in Buffalo, it was 46 degrees under cloudy skies. And in Maple Lake, it was 48 degrees under cloudy skies. 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The current time is 8:15 a.m. Central Daylight Time. Now here is the hazardous weather outlook for portions of central and southern Minnesota and west central Wisconsin for today and tonight. No hazardous weather is expected at this time. And now the extended outlook for the period Wednesday through Monday. Frost likely and a freeze possible Friday night into Saturday morning. Spotter information statement. Skywarn spotter activation will not be needed. Now the forecast for central Minnesota, from St. Cloud to the northwest Twin Cities suburbs. Today, partly sunny. Highs in the upper 50s. North winds up to 5 miles an hour. Tonight, partly cloudy. Lows in the upper 30s. Northeast winds up to 5 miles an hour in the evening, becoming light. Thursday, mostly cloudy with a 50% chance of rain showers. Highs in the mid-50s. West winds up to 10 miles an hour. Gusts up to 25 miles an hour in the afternoon. Thursday night, breezy. Mostly cloudy. Lows around 40. Northwest winds 10 to 15 miles an hour, increasing to 15 to 25 miles an hour overnight. Friday, breezy. Partly sunny in the morning, then clearing. Highs in the mid-50s. Friday night and Saturday, clear.
Widespread frost. Lows in the lower 30s. Highs in the lower 60s. Saturday night, clear. Lows in the lower 40s. Sunday and Sunday night, partly cloudy. Highs in the mid 60s. Lows in the lower 40s. Monday, sunny. Highs in the mid 60s. Monday night, clear. Lows in the lower 40s. Tuesday, sunny. Highs in the upper 60s. Again, the forecast for central Minnesota, from St. Cloud to the northwest Twin Cities suburbs for today, partly sunny. Highs in the upper 50s. North winds up to 5 miles an hour. At 8 a.m., in Buffalo, it was cloudy. The temperature was 46 degrees, the dew point was 41, and the relative humidity was 81%. The wind was north at 9 miles an hour. The pressure was 30.17 inches and rising. In Maple Lake, it was cloudy. The temperature was 48 degrees, the dew point was 41, and the relative humidity was 76%. The wind was north at 6 miles an hour. The pressure was 30.19 inches and rising. Elsewhere across central Minnesota, temperatures were between 45 and 50 degrees. It was cloudy at the Twin Cities, St. Cloud, Anoka, and Crystal. At Princeton, Little Falls, and Willmar, it was cloudy. Around the state, it was cloudy. It was 49 at Rochester, 48 at Mankato, 45 at Brainerd, 43 at Duluth, and 43 at International Falls. Once again at 8 a.m., in Buffalo, it was 46 degrees under cloudy skies. And in Maple Lake, it was 48 degrees under cloudy skies. 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The current time is 8:19 a.m. Central Daylight Time. Now here is the hazardous weather outlook for portions of central and southern Minnesota and west central Wisconsin for today and tonight. No hazardous weather is expected at this time. And now the extended outlook for the period Wednesday through Monday. Frost likely and a freeze possible Friday night into Saturday morning. Spotter information statement, Skywarn spotter activation will not be needed. The St. Cloud, Minnesota climate summary for yesterday, October 13, 2026. Yesterday's high temperature of 54 degrees occurred at 4:28 p.m. The record high is 83 degrees, which was set in 1956. Yesterday's low temperature of 48 degrees occurred at 11:53 p.m. The record low is 10 degrees, which was set in 1917. No precipitation fell yesterday. No snow fell yesterday. The normal high temperature for today is 57 degrees, and the normal low is 36. The record high for today is 85, which occurred in 1947, and the record low is 19, which occurred in 1937. Sunrise today is at 7:31 a.m., and sunset is at 6:32 p.m. Now the forecast for central Minnesota, from St. Cloud to the northwest Twin Cities suburbs. Today, partly sunny. Highs in the upper 50s. North winds up to 5 miles an hour. Tonight, partly cloudy. Lows in the upper 30s. Northeast winds up to 5 miles an hour in the evening, becoming light. Thursday, mostly cloudy with a 50% chance of rain showers. Highs in the mid 50s. West winds up to 10 miles an hour. Gusts up to 25 miles an hour in the afternoon. Thursday night, breezy. Mostly cloudy. Lows around 40. Northwest winds 10 to 15 miles an hour, increasing to 15 to 25 miles an hour overnight. Friday, breezy. Partly sunny in the morning, then clearing. Highs in the mid 50s. Friday night and Saturday, clear.
Widespread frost. Lows in the lower 30s. Highs in the lower 60s. Saturday night, clear. Lows in the lower 40s. Sunday and Sunday night, partly cloudy. Highs in the mid-60s. Lows in the lower 40s. Monday, sunny. Highs in the mid-60s. Monday night, clear. Lows in the lower 40s. Tuesday, sunny. Highs in the upper 60s. Again, the forecast for central Minnesota, from St. Cloud to the northwest Twin Cities suburbs for today, partly sunny. Highs in the upper 50s. North winds up to 5 miles an hour. At 8 a.m., in Buffalo, it was cloudy. The temperature was 46 degrees, the dew point was 41, and the relative humidity was 81%. The wind was north at 9 miles an hour. The pressure was 30.17 inches and rising. In Maple Lake, it was cloudy. The temperature was 48 degrees, the dew point was 41, and the relative humidity was 76%. The wind was north at 6 miles an hour. The pressure was 30.19 inches and rising. Elsewhere across central Minnesota, temperatures were between 45 and 50 degrees. It was cloudy at the Twin Cities, St. Cloud, Anoka, and Crystal. At Princeton, Little Falls, and Willmar, it was cloudy. Around the state, it was cloudy. It was 49 at Rochester, 48 at Mankato, 45 at Brainerd, 43 at Duluth, and 43 at International Falls. Once again at 8 a.m., in Buffalo, it was 46 degrees under cloudy skies. And in Maple Lake, it was 48 degrees under cloudy skies. 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The current time is 8:24 a.m. Central Daylight Time. Now here is the hazardous weather outlook for portions of central and southern Minnesota and west central Wisconsin for today and tonight. No hazardous weather is expected at this time. And now the extended outlook for the period Wednesday through Monday. Frost likely and a freeze possible Friday night into Saturday morning. Spotter information statement, Skywarn spotter activation will not be needed. Now the forecast for central Minnesota, from St. Cloud to the northwest Twin Cities suburbs. Today, partly sunny. Highs in the upper 50s. North winds up to 5 miles an hour. Tonight, partly cloudy. Lows in the upper 30s. Northeast winds up to 5 miles an hour in the evening becoming light. Thursday, mostly cloudy with a 50% chance of rain showers. Highs in the mid-50s. West winds up to 10 miles an hour. Gusts up to 25 miles an hour in the afternoon. Thursday night, breezy. Mostly cloudy. Lows around 40. Northwest winds 10 to 15 miles an hour, increasing to 15 to 25 miles an hour overnight. Friday, breezy. Partly sunny in the morning, then clearing. Highs in the mid-50s. Friday night and Saturday, clear. Widespread frost. Lows in the lower 30s. Highs in the lower 60s. Saturday night, clear. Lows in the lower 40s. Sunday and Sunday night, partly cloudy. Highs in the mid-60s. Lows in the lower 40s. Monday, sunny. Highs in the mid-60s. Monday night, clear. Lows in the lower 40s. Tuesday, sunny. Highs in the upper 60s. Again, the forecast for central Minnesota, from St. Cloud to the northwest Twin Cities suburbs for today, partly sunny. Highs in the upper 50s. North winds up to 5 miles an hour. At 8 a.m., in Buffalo, it was cloudy. The temperature was 46 degrees,
The dew point was 41, and the relative humidity was 81%. The wind was north at 9 miles an hour. The pressure was 30.17 inches and rising. In Maple Lake, it was cloudy. The temperature was 48 degrees, the dew point was 41, and the relative humidity was 76%. The wind was north at 6 miles an hour. The pressure was 30.19 inches and rising. Elsewhere across central Minnesota, temperatures were between 45 and 50 degrees. It was cloudy at the Twin Cities, St. Cloud, Anoka, and Crystal. At Princeton, Little Falls, and Wilmer, it was cloudy. Around the state, it was cloudy. It was 49 at Rochester, 48 at Mankato, 45 at Brainerd, 43 at Duluth, and 43 at International Falls. Once again at 8 a.m., in Buffalo, it was 46 degrees under cloudy skies. And in Maple Lake, it was 48 degrees under cloudy skies. 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The current time is 8:28 a.m. Central Daylight Time. Now here is the hazardous weather outlook for portions of central and southern Minnesota and west central Wisconsin for today and tonight. No hazardous weather is expected at this time. And now the extended outlook for the period Wednesday through Monday. Frost likely and a freeze possible Friday night into Saturday morning. Spotter information statement. Skywarn spotter activation will not be needed. Now the forecast for central Minnesota, from St. Cloud to the northwest Twin Cities suburbs. Today, partly sunny. Highs in the upper 50s. North winds up to 5 miles an hour. Tonight, partly cloudy. Lows in the upper 30s. Northeast winds up to 5 miles an hour in the evening, becoming light. Thursday, mostly cloudy with a 50% chance of rain showers. Highs in the mid-50s. West winds up to 10 miles an hour. Gusts up to 25 miles an hour in the afternoon. Thursday night, breezy. Mostly cloudy. Lows around 40. Northwest winds 10 to 15 miles an hour, increasing to 15 to 25 miles an hour overnight. Friday, breezy. Partly sunny in the morning, then clearing. Highs in the mid-50s. Friday night and Saturday, clear. Widespread frost. Lows in the lower 30s. Highs in the lower 60s. Saturday night, clear. Lows in the lower 40s. Sunday and Sunday night, partly cloudy. Highs in the mid-60s. Lows in the lower 40s. Monday, sunny. Highs in the mid-60s. Monday night, clear. Lows in the lower 40s. Tuesday, sunny. Highs in the upper 60s. Again, the forecast for central Minnesota, from St. Cloud to the northwest Twin Cities suburbs for today, partly sunny. Highs in the upper 50s. North winds up to 5 miles an hour. The St. Cloud, Minnesota climate summary for yesterday, October 13, 2026. Yesterday's high temperature of 54 degrees occurred at 4:28 p.m. The record high is 83 degrees, which was set in 1956. Yesterday's low temperature of 48 degrees occurred at 11:53 p.m. The record low is 10 degrees, which was set in 1917. No precipitation fell yesterday. No snow fell yesterday. The normal high temperature for today is 57 degrees, and the normal low is 36. The record high for today is 85, which occurred in 1947, and the record low is 19, which occurred in 1937. Sunrise today is at 7:31 a.m., and sunset is at 6:32 p.m. At 8 a.m., in Buffalo, it was cloudy. The temperature was 46 degrees,
The dew point was 41, and the relative humidity was 81%. The wind was north at 9 miles an hour. The pressure was 30.17 inches and rising. In Maple Lake, it was cloudy. The temperature was 48 degrees. The dew point was 41, and the relative humidity was 76%. The wind was north at 6 miles an hour. The pressure was 30.19 inches and rising. Elsewhere across central Minnesota, temperatures were between 45 and 50 degrees. It was cloudy at the Twin Cities, St. Cloud, Anoka, and Crystal. At Princeton, Little Falls, and Wilmer, it was cloudy. Around the state, it was cloudy. It was 49 at Rochester, 48 at Mankato, 45 at Brainerd, 43 at Duluth, and 43 at International Falls. Once again at 8 a.m., in Buffalo, it was 46 degrees under cloudy skies. And in Maple Lake, it was 48 degrees under cloudy skies. And in Maple Lake, it was 48 degrees under cloudy skies. 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The current time is 8:33 a.m. Central Daylight Time. Now here is the hazardous weather outlook for portions of central and southern Minnesota and west central Wisconsin for today and tonight. No hazardous weather is expected at this time. And now the extended outlook for the period Wednesday through Monday. Frost likely and a freeze possible Friday night into Saturday morning. Spotter information statement. Skywarn spotter activation will not be needed. Now the forecast for central Minnesota, from St. Cloud to the northwest Twin Cities suburbs. Today, partly sunny. Highs in the upper 50s. North winds up to 5 miles an hour. Tonight, partly cloudy. Lows in the upper 30s. Northeast winds up to 5 miles an hour in the evening, becoming light. Thursday, mostly cloudy with a 50% chance of rain showers. Highs in the mid-50s. West winds up to 10 miles an hour. Gusts up to 25 miles an hour in the afternoon. Thursday night, breezy. Mostly cloudy. Lows around 40. Northwest winds 10 to 15 miles an hour, increasing to 15 to 25 miles an hour overnight. Friday, breezy. Partly sunny in the morning, then clearing. Highs in the mid-50s. Friday night and Saturday, clear. Widespread frost. Lows in the lower 30s. Highs in the lower 60s. Saturday night, clear. Lows in the lower 40s. Sunday and Sunday night, partly cloudy. Highs in the mid-60s. Lows in the lower 40s. Monday, sunny. Highs in the mid-60s. Monday night, clear. Lows in the lower 40s. Tuesday, sunny. Highs in the upper 60s. Again, the forecast for central Minnesota, from St. Cloud to the northwest Twin Cities suburbs for today, partly sunny. Highs in the upper 50s. North winds up to 5 miles an hour. At 8 a.m., in Buffalo, it was cloudy. The temperature was 46 degrees. The dew point was 41, and the relative humidity was 81%. The wind was north at 9 miles an hour. The pressure was 30.17 inches and rising. In Maple, it was cloudy. The temperature was 48 degrees. The dew point was 41, and the relative humidity was 76%. The wind was north at 6 miles an hour. The pressure was 30.19 inches and rising. Elsewhere across central Minnesota, temperatures were between 45 and 50 degrees. It was cloudy at the Twin Cities, St. Cloud, Anoka, and Crystal. At Princeton, Little Falls, and Wilmer, it was cloudy. Around the state, it was cloudy. It was 49 at Rochester, 48 at Mankato,
45 at Brainerd, 43 at Duluth, and 43 at International Falls.

period Wednesday through Monday. Frost likely and a freeze possible Friday night into Saturday morning. Spotter information statement. Sky warns spotter activation will not be needed. Now the forecast for central Minnesota, from St. Cloud to the northwest Twin Cities suburbs. Today, partly sunny. Highs in the upper 50s. North winds up to 5 miles an hour. Tonight, partly cloudy. Lows in the upper 30s. Northeast winds up to 5 miles an hour in the evening becoming light. Thursday, mostly cloudy with a 50% chance of rain showers. Highs in the mid-50s. West winds up to 10 miles an hour. Gusts up to 25 miles an hour in the afternoon. Thursday night, breezy. Mostly cloudy. Lows around 40. Northwest winds 10 to 15 miles an hour, increasing to 15 to 25 miles an hour overnight. Friday, breezy. Partly sunny in the morning, then clearing. Highs in the mid-50s. Friday night and Saturday, clear. Widespread frost. Lows in the lower 30s. Highs in the lower 60s. Saturday night, clear. Lows in the lower 40s. Sunday and Sunday night, partly cloudy. Highs in the mid-60s. Lows in the lower 40s. Monday, sunny. Highs in the mid-60s. Monday night, clear. Lows in the lower 40s. Tuesday, sunny. Highs in the upper 60s. Again, the forecast for central Minnesota, from St. Cloud to the northwest Twin Cities suburbs for today, partly sunny. Highs in the upper 50s. North winds up to 5 miles an hour. The St. Cloud, Minnesota climate summary for yesterday, October 13, 2026. Yesterday's high temperature of 54 degrees occurred at 4:28 p.m. The record high is 83 degrees, which was set in 1956. Yesterday's low temperature of 48 degrees occurred at 11:53 p.m. The record low is 10 degrees, which was set in 1917. No precipitation fell yesterday. No snow fell yesterday. The normal high temperature for today is 57 degrees, and the normal low is 36. The record high for today is 85, which occurred in 1947, and the record low is 19, which occurred in 1937. Sunrise today is at 7:31 a.m., and sunset is at 6:32 p.m. At 8 a.m., in Buffalo, it was cloudy. The temperature was 46 degrees, the dew point was 41, and the relative humidity was 81%. The wind was north at 9 miles an hour. The pressure was 30.17 inches and rising. In Maple Lake, it was cloudy. The temperature was 48 degrees, the dew point was 41, and the relative humidity was 76%. The wind was north at 6 miles an hour. The pressure was 30.19 inches and rising. Elsewhere across central Minnesota, temperatures were between 45 and 50 degrees. It was cloudy at the Twin Cities, St. Cloud, Anoka, and Crystal. At Princeton, Little Falls, and Willmar, it was cloudy. Around the state, it was cloudy. It was 49 at Rochester, 48 at Mankato, 45 at Brainerd, 43 at Duluth, and 43 at International Falls. Once again at 8 a.m., in Buffalo, it was 46 degrees under cloudy skies. And in Maple Lake, it was 48 degrees under cloudy skies. 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The current time is 8:42 a.m. Central Daylight Time. Now here is the hazardous weather outlook for portions of central and southern Minnesota and west central Wisconsin for today and tonight. No hazardous weather is expected at this time. And now the extended outlook for the period Wednesday.

through Monday. Frost likely and a freeze possible Friday night into Saturday morning. Spotter information statement. Sky warns spotter activation will not be needed. Now the forecast for central Minnesota, from St. Cloud to the northwest Twin Cities suburbs. Today, partly sunny. Highs in the upper 50s. North winds up to 5 miles an hour. Tonight, partly cloudy. Lows in the upper 30s. Northeast winds up to 5 miles an hour in the evening becoming light. Thursday, mostly cloudy with a 50% chance of rain showers. Highs in the mid-50s. West winds up to 10 miles an hour. Gusts up to 25 miles an hour in the afternoon. Thursday night, breezy. Mostly cloudy. Lows around 40. Northwest winds 10 to 15 miles an hour, increasing to 15 to 25 miles an hour overnight. Friday, breezy. Partly sunny in the morning, then clearing. Highs in the mid-50s. Friday night and Saturday, clear. Widespread frost. Lows in the lower 30s. Highs in the lower 60s. Saturday night, clear. Lows in the lower 40s. Sunday and Sunday night, partly cloudy. Highs in the mid-60s. Lows in the lower 40s. Monday, sunny. Highs in the mid-60s. Monday night, clear. Lows in the lower 40s. Tuesday, sunny. Highs in the upper 60s. Again, the forecast for central Minnesota, from St. Cloud to the northwest Twin Cities suburbs for today, partly sunny. Highs in the upper 50s. North winds up to 5 miles an hour. At 8 a.m., in Buffalo, it was cloudy. The temperature was 46 degrees, the dew point was 41, and the relative humidity was 81%. The wind was north at 9 miles an hour. The pressure was 30.17 inches and rising. In Maple Lake, it was cloudy. The temperature was 48 degrees, the dew point was 41, and the relative humidity was 76%. The wind was north at 6 miles an hour. The pressure was 30.19 inches and rising. Elsewhere across central Minnesota, temperatures were between 45 and 50 degrees. It was cloudy at the Twin Cities, St. Cloud, Anoka, and Crystal. At Princeton, Little Falls, and Wilmer, it was cloudy. Around the state, it was cloudy. It was 49 at Rochester, 48 at Mankato, 45 at Brainerd, 43 at Duluth, and 43 at International Falls. Once again at 8 a.m., in Buffalo, it was 46 degrees under cloudy skies. And in Maple Lake, it was 48 degrees under cloudy skies. 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The current time is 8:46 a.m. Central Daylight Time. Now here is the hazardous weather outlook for portions of central and southern Minnesota and west central Wisconsin for today and tonight. No hazardous weather is expected at this time. And now the extended outlook for the period Wednesday through Monday. Frost likely and a freeze possible Friday night into Saturday morning. Spotter information statement. Sky warns spotter activation will not be needed. Now the forecast for central Minnesota, from St. Cloud to the northwest Twin Cities suburbs. Today, partly sunny. Highs in the upper 50s. North winds up to 5 miles an hour. Tonight, partly cloudy. Lows in the upper 30s. Northeast winds up to 5 miles an hour in the evening becoming light. Thursday, mostly cloudy with a 50% chance of rain showers. Highs in the mid-50s. West winds up to 10 miles an hour. Gusts up to 25 miles an hour in the afternoon. Thursday night, breezy.
mostly cloudy. Lows around 40. Northwest winds 10 to 15 miles an hour, increasing to 15 to 25 miles an hour overnight. Friday, breezy. Partly sunny in the morning, then clearing. Highs in the mid-50s. Friday night and Saturday, clear. Widespread frost. Lows in the lower 30s. Highs in the lower 60s. Saturday night, clear. Lows in the lower 40s. Sunday and Sunday night, partly cloudy. Highs in the mid-60s. Lows in the lower 40s. Monday, sunny. Highs in the mid-60s. Monday night, clear. Lows in the lower 40s. Tuesday, sunny. Highs in the upper 60s. Again, the forecast for central Minnesota, from St. Cloud to the northwest Twin Cities suburbs for today, partly sunny. Highs in the upper 50s. North winds up to 5 miles an hour. At 8 a.m., in Buffalo, it was cloudy. The temperature was 46 degrees, the dew point was 41, and the relative humidity was 81%. The wind was north at 9 miles an hour. The pressure was 30.17 inches and rising. In Maple Lake, it was cloudy. The temperature was 48 degrees, the dew point was 41, and the relative humidity was 76%. The wind was north at 6 miles an hour. The pressure was 30.19 inches and rising. Elsewhere across central Minnesota, temperatures were between 45 and 50 degrees. It was cloudy at the Twin Cities, St. Cloud, Anoka, and Crystal. At Princeton, Little Falls, and Wilmer, it was cloudy. Around the state, it was cloudy. It was 49 at Rochester, 48 at Mankato, 45 at Brainerd, 43 at Duluth, and 43 at International Falls. Once again at 8 a.m., in Buffalo, it was 46 degrees under cloudy skies. And in Maple Lake, it was 48 degrees under cloudy skies. The St. Cloud, Minnesota climate summary for yesterday, October 13, 2026. Yesterday's high temperature of 54 degrees occurred at 4:28 p.m. The record high is 83 degrees, which was set in 1956. Yesterday's low temperature of 48 degrees occurred at 11:53 p.m. The record low is 10 degrees, which was set in 1917. No precipitation fell yesterday. No snow fell yesterday. The normal high temperature for today is 57 degrees, and the normal low is 36. The record high for today is 85, which occurred in 1947, and the record low is 19, which occurred in 1937. Sunrise today is at 7:31 a.m., and sunset is at 6:32 p.m. This is Weather Radio Station WNG676 Clearwater, broadcasting on a frequency of 162.50 MHz. 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The current time is 8:51 a.m. Central Daylight Time. Now here is the hazardous weather outlook for portions of central and southern Minnesota and west central Wisconsin for today and tonight. No hazardous weather is expected at this time. And now the extended outlook for the period Wednesday through Monday. Frost likely and a freeze possible Friday night into Saturday morning. Spotter information statement. Skywarn spotter activation will not be needed. Now the forecast for central Minnesota, from St. Cloud to the northwest Twin Cities suburbs. Today, partly sunny. Highs in the upper 50s. North winds up to 5 miles an hour. Tonight, partly cloudy. Lows in the upper 30s. Northeast winds up to 5 miles an hour in the evening, becoming light. Thursday, mostly cloudy with a 50% chance of rain showers. Highs in the mid-50s. West winds up to 10 miles an hour. Gusts up to 25 miles an hour in the afternoon. Thursday night, breezy.
mostly cloudy. Lows around 40. Northwest winds 10 to 15 miles an hour, increasing to 15 to 25 miles an hour overnight. Friday, breezy. Partly sunny in the morning, then clearing. Highs in the mid-50s. Friday night and Saturday, clear. Widespread frost. Lows in the lower 30s. Highs in the lower 60s. Saturday night, clear. Lows in the lower 40s. Sunday and Sunday night, partly cloudy. Highs in the mid-60s. Lows in the lower 40s. Monday, sunny. Highs in the mid-60s. Monday night, clear. Lows in the lower 40s. Tuesday, sunny. Highs in the upper 60s. Again, the forecast for central Minnesota, from St. Cloud to the northwest Twin Cities suburbs for today, partly sunny. Highs in the upper 50s. North winds up to 5 miles an hour. At 8 a.m., in Buffalo, it was cloudy. The temperature was 46 degrees, the dew point was 41, and the relative humidity was 81%. The wind was north at 9 miles an hour. The pressure was 30.17 inches and rising. In Maple Lake, it was cloudy. The temperature was 48 degrees, the dew point was 41, and the relative humidity was 76%. The wind was north at 6 miles an hour. The pressure was 30.19 inches and rising. Elsewhere across central Minnesota, temperatures were between 45 and 50 degrees. It was cloudy at the Twin Cities, St. Cloud, Anoka, and Crystal. At Princeton, Little Falls, and Willmar, it was cloudy. Around the state, it was cloudy. It was 49 at Rochester, 48 at Mankato, 45 at Brainerd, 43 at Duluth, and 43 at International Falls. Once again at 8 a.m., in Buffalo, it was 46 degrees under cloudy skies. And in Maple Lake, it was 48 degrees under cloudy skies. 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The current time is 8:55 a.m. Central Daylight Time. Now here is the hazardous weather outlook for portions of central and southern Minnesota and west central Wisconsin for today and tonight. No hazardous weather is expected at this time. And now the extended outlook for the period Wednesday through Monday. Frost likely and a freeze possible Friday night into Saturday morning. Spotter information statement, Skywarn spotter activation will not be needed. Now the forecast for central Minnesota, from St. Cloud to the northwest Twin Cities suburbs. Today, partly sunny. Highs in the upper 50s. North winds up to 5 miles an hour. Tonight, partly cloudy. Lows in the upper 30s. Northeast winds up to 5 miles an hour in the evening, becoming light. Thursday, mostly cloudy with a 50% chance of rain showers. Highs in the mid-50s. West winds up to 10 miles an hour. Gusts up to 25 miles an hour in the afternoon. Thursday night, breezy. Mostly cloudy. Lows around 40. Northwest winds 10 to 15 miles an hour, increasing to 15 to 25 miles an hour overnight. Friday, breezy. Partly sunny in the morning, then clearing. Highs in the mid-50s. Friday night and Saturday, clear. Widespread frost. Lows in the lower 30s. Highs in the lower 60s. Saturday night, clear. Lows in the lower 40s. Sunday and Sunday night, partly cloudy. Highs in the mid-60s. Lows in the lower 40s. Monday, sunny. Highs in the mid-60s. Monday night, clear. Lows in the lower 40s. Tuesday, sunny. Highs in the upper 60s.
Again, the forecast for central Minnesota, from St. Cloud to the northwest Twin Cities suburbs for today, partly sunny. Highs in the upper 50s. North winds up to 5 miles an hour. At 8 a.m., in Buffalo, it was cloudy. The temperature was 46 degrees, the dew point was 41, and the relative humidity was 81%. The wind was north at 9 miles an hour. The pressure was 30.17 inches and rising. In Maple Lake, it was cloudy. The temperature was 48 degrees, the dew point was 41, and the relative humidity was 76%. The wind was north at 6 miles an hour. The pressure was 30.19 inches and rising. Elsewhere across central Minnesota, temperatures were between 45 and 50 degrees. It was cloudy at the Twin Cities, St. Cloud, Anoka, and Crystal. At Princeton, Little Falls, and Wilmer, it was cloudy. Around the state, it was cloudy. It was 49 at Rochester, 48 at Mankato, 45 at Brainerd, 43 at Duluth, and 43 at International Falls. Once again at 8 a.m., in Buffalo, it was 46 degrees under cloudy skies. And in Maple Lake, it was 48 degrees under cloudy skies. 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The St. Cloud, Minnesota Climate Summary for yesterday, October 13, 2026. Yesterday's high temperature of 54 degrees occurred at 4:28 p.m. The record high is 83 degrees, which was set in 1956. Yesterday's low temperature of 48 degrees occurred at 11:53 p.m. The record low is 10 degrees, which was set in 1917. No precipitation fell yesterday. No snow fell yesterday. The normal high temperature for today is 57 degrees, and the normal low is 36. The record high for today is 85, which occurred in 1947, and the record low is 19, which occurred in 1937. Sunrise today is at 7:31 a.m., and sunset is at 6:32 p.m. The current time is 9 a.m. Central Daylight Time. Now here is the hazardous weather outlook for portions of central and southern Minnesota and west central Wisconsin for today and tonight. No hazardous weather is expected at this time. And now the extended outlook for the period Wednesday through Monday. Frost likely and a freeze possible Friday night into Saturday morning. Spotter information statement: Skywarn spotter activation will not be needed. Now the forecast for central Minnesota, from St. Cloud to the northwest Twin Cities suburbs. Today, partly sunny. Highs in the upper 50s. North winds up to 5 miles an hour. Tonight, partly cloudy. Lows in the upper 30s. Northeast winds up to 5 miles an hour in the evening, becoming light. Thursday, mostly cloudy with a 50% chance of rain showers. Highs in the mid-50s. West winds up to 10 miles an hour. Gusts up to 25 miles an hour in the afternoon. Thursday night, breezy. Mostly cloudy. Lows around 40. Northwest winds 10 to 15 miles an hour, increasing to 15 to 25 miles an hour overnight. Friday, breezy. Partly sunny in the morning, then clearing. Highs in the mid-50s. Friday night and Saturday, clear. Widespread frost. Lows in the lower 30s. Highs in the lower 60s. Saturday night, clear. Lows in the lower 40s. Sunday and Sunday night, partly cloudy. Highs in the mid-60s. Lows in the lower 40s. Monday, sunny. Highs in the mid-60s. Monday night, clear. Lows in the lower 40s. Tuesday, sunny. Highs in the upper 60s. Again,
The forecast for central Minnesota, from St. Cloud to the northwest Twin Cities suburbs for today, partly sunny. Highs in the upper 50s. North winds up to 5 miles an hour. 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The current time is 9:03 a.m. Central Daylight Time. Now here is the hazardous weather outlook for portions of central and southern Minnesota and west central Wisconsin. For today and tonight, no hazardous weather is expected at this time. And now the extended outlook for the period Wednesday through Monday. Frost likely and a freeze possible Friday night into Saturday morning. Spotter information statement, Skywarn spotter activation will not be needed. Now the forecast for central Minnesota, from St. Cloud to the northwest Twin Cities suburbs. Today, partly sunny. Highs in the upper 50s. North winds up to 5 miles an hour. Tonight, partly cloudy. Lows in the upper 30s. Northeast winds up to 5 miles an hour in the evening becoming light. Thursday, mostly cloudy with a 50% chance of rain showers. Highs in the mid-50s. West winds up to 10 miles an hour. Gusts up to 25 miles an hour in the afternoon. Thursday night, breezy. Mostly cloudy. Lows around 40. Northwest winds 10 to 15 miles an hour, increasing to 15 to 25 miles an hour overnight. Friday, breezy. Partly sunny in the morning, then clearing. Highs in the mid-50s. Friday night and Saturday, clear. Widespread frost. Lows in the lower 30s. Highs in the lower 60s. Saturday night, clear. Lows in the lower 40s. Sunday and Sunday night, partly cloudy. Highs in the mid-60s. Lows in the lower 40s. Monday, sunny. Highs in the mid-60s. Monday night, clear. Lows in the lower 40s. Tuesday, sunny. Highs in the upper 60s. Again, the forecast for central Minnesota, from St. Cloud to the northwest Twin Cities suburbs for today, partly sunny. Highs in the upper 50s. North winds up to 5 miles an hour. 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The current time is 9:06 a.m. Central Daylight Time. Now here is the hazardous weather outlook for portions of central and southern Minnesota and west central Wisconsin. For today and tonight, no hazardous weather is expected at this time. And now the extended outlook for the period Wednesday through Monday. Frost likely and a freeze possible Friday night into Saturday morning. Spotter information statement, Skywarn spotter activation will not be needed. Now the forecast for central Minnesota, from St. Cloud to the northwest Twin Cities suburbs. Today, partly sunny. Highs in the upper 50s. North winds up to 5 miles an hour. Tonight, partly cloudy. Lows in the upper 30s. Northeast winds up to 5 miles an hour in the evening becoming light. Thursday, mostly cloudy with a 50% chance of rain showers. Highs in the mid-50s. West winds up to 10 miles an hour. Gusts up to 25 miles an hour in the afternoon. Thursday night, breezy. Mostly cloudy. Lows around 40. Northwest winds 10 to 15 miles an hour, increasing to 15 to 25 miles an hour overnight. Friday, breezy. Partly sunny in the morning, then clearing. Highs in the mid-50s. Friday night and Saturday, clear.
Widespread frost. Lows in the lower 30s. Highs in the lower 60s. Saturday night, clear. Lows in the lower 40s. Sunday and Sunday night, partly cloudy. Highs in the mid-60s. Lows in the lower 40s. Monday, sunny. Highs in the mid-60s. Monday night, clear. Lows in the lower 40s. Tuesday, sunny. Highs in the upper 60s. Again, the forecast for central Minnesota, from St. Cloud to the northwest Twin Cities suburbs for today, partly sunny. Highs in the upper 50s. North winds up to 5 miles an hour. 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The current time is 9:09 a.m. Central Daylight Time. Now here is the hazardous weather outlook for portions of central and southern Minnesota and west central Wisconsin for today and tonight. No hazardous weather is expected at this time. And now the extended outlook for the period Wednesday through Monday. Frost likely and a freeze possible Friday night into Saturday morning. Spotter information statement. Skywarn spotter activation will not be needed. Now the forecast for central Minnesota, from St. Cloud to the northwest Twin Cities suburbs. Today, partly sunny. Highs in the upper 50s. North winds up to 5 miles an hour. Tonight, partly cloudy. Lows in the upper 30s. Northeast winds up to 5 miles an hour in the evening, becoming light. Thursday, mostly cloudy with a 50% chance of rain showers. Highs in the mid-50s. West winds up to 10 miles an hour. Gusts up to 25 miles an hour in the afternoon. Thursday night, breezy. Mostly cloudy. Lows around 40. Northwest winds 10 to 15 miles an hour, increasing to 15 to 25 miles an hour overnight. Friday, breezy. Partly sunny in the morning, then clearing. Highs in the mid-50s. Friday night and Saturday, clear. Widespread frost. Lows in the lower 30s. Highs in the lower 60s. Saturday night, clear. Lows in the lower 40s. Sunday and Sunday night, partly cloudy. Highs in the mid-60s. Lows in the lower 40s. Monday, sunny. Highs in the mid-60s. Monday night, clear. Lows in the lower 40s. Tuesday, sunny. Highs in the upper 60s. Again, the forecast for central Minnesota, from St. Cloud to the northwest Twin Cities suburbs for today, partly sunny. Highs in the upper 50s. North winds up to 5 miles an hour. The St. Cloud, Minnesota climate summary for yesterday, October 13, 2026. Yesterday's high temperature of 54 degrees occurred at 4:28 p.m. The record high is 83 degrees, which was set in 1956. Yesterday's low temperature of 48 degrees occurred at 11:53 p.m. The record low is 10 degrees, which was set in 1917. No precipitation fell yesterday. No snow fell yesterday. The normal high temperature for today is 57 degrees, and the normal low is 36. The record high for today is 85, which occurred in 1947, and the record low is 19, which occurred in 1937. Sunrise today is at 7:31 a.m., and sunset is at 6:32 p.m. This is Weather Radio Station WNG676 Clearwater, broadcasting on a frequency of 162.50 MHz. 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The current time is 9:13 a.m. Central Daylight Time.
Now here is the hazardous weather outlook for portions of central and southern Minnesota.

and west central Wisconsin. For today and tonight, no hazardous weather is expected at this time. And now the extended outlook for the period Wednesday through Monday. Frost likely and a freeze possible Friday night into Saturday morning. Spotter information statement, Skywarn spotter activation will not be needed. Now the forecast for central Minnesota, from St. Cloud to the northwest Twin Cities suburbs. Today, partly sunny. Highs in the upper 50s. North winds up to 5 miles an hour. Tonight, partly cloudy. Lows in the upper 30s. Northeast winds up to 5 miles an hour in the evening becoming light. Thursday, mostly cloudy with a 50% chance of rain showers. Highs in the mid-50s. West winds up to 10 miles an hour. Gusts up to 25 miles an hour in the afternoon. Thursday night, breezy. Mostly cloudy. Lows around 40. Northwest winds 10 to 15 miles an hour, increasing to 15 to 25 miles an hour overnight. Friday, breezy. Partly sunny in the morning, then clearing. Highs in the mid-50s. Friday night and Saturday, clear. Widespread frost. Lows in the lower 30s. Highs in the lower 60s. Saturday night, clear. Lows in the lower 40s. Sunday and Sunday night, partly cloudy. Highs in the mid-60s. Lows in the lower 40s. Monday, sunny. Highs in the mid-60s. Monday night, clear. Lows in the lower 40s. Tuesday, sunny. Highs in the upper 60s. Again, the forecast for central Minnesota, from St. Cloud to the northwest Twin Cities suburbs for today, partly sunny. Highs in the upper 50s. North winds up to 5 miles an hour. At 9 a.m., in Buffalo, it was cloudy. The temperature was 48 degrees. The dew point was 41, and the relative humidity was 76%. The wind was north at 6 miles an hour. The pressure was 30.19 inches and rising. In Maple Lake, it was cloudy. The temperature was 49 degrees, the dew point was 41, and the relative humidity was 75%. The wind was northwest at 7 miles an hour. The pressure was 30.21 inches and rising. Elsewhere across central Minnesota, temperatures were between 45 and 49 degrees. It was cloudy at the Twin Cities, St. Cloud, Anoka, and Crystal. At Princeton, Little Falls, and Willmar, it was cloudy. Around the state, temperatures were between 43 and 48 degrees. At Duluth, it was mostly sunny. It was cloudy at Rochester, Mankato, Brainerd, and International Falls. Once again at 9 a.m., in Buffalo, it was 48 degrees under cloudy skies. And in Maple Lake, it was 49 degrees under cloudy skies. 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The current time is 9:17 a.m. Central Daylight Time. Now here is the hazardous weather outlook for portions of central and southern Minnesota and west central Wisconsin. For today and tonight, no hazardous weather is expected at this time. And now the extended outlook for the period Wednesday through Monday. Frost likely and a freeze possible Friday night into Saturday morning. Spotter information statement, Skywarn spotter activation will not be needed. Now the forecast for central Minnesota, from St. Cloud to the northwest Twin Cities suburbs. Today, partly sunny. Highs in the upper 50s. North winds up to 5 miles an hour. Tonight, partly cloudy. Lows in the upper 30s. Northeast winds up to 5 miles an hour in the evening becoming light. Thursday, mostly cloudy with a 50% chance of rain showers.
Highs in the mid-50s. West winds up to 10 miles an hour. Gusts up to 25 miles an hour in the afternoon. Thursday night, breezy. Mostly cloudy. Lows around 40. Northwest winds 10 to 15 miles an hour, increasing to 15 to 25 miles an hour overnight. Friday, breezy. Partly sunny in the morning, then clearing. Highs in the mid-50s. Friday night and Saturday, clear. Widespread frost. Lows in the lower 30s. Highs in the lower 60s. Saturday night, clear. Lows in the lower 40s. Sunday and Sunday night, partly cloudy. Highs in the mid-60s. Lows in the lower 40s. Monday, sunny. Highs in the mid-60s. Monday night, clear. Lows in the lower 40s. Tuesday, sunny. Highs in the upper 60s. Again, the forecast for central Minnesota, from St. Cloud to the northwest Twin Cities suburbs for today, partly sunny. Highs in the upper 50s. North winds up to 5 miles an hour. At 9 a.m., in Buffalo, it was cloudy. The temperature was 48 degrees, the dew point was 41, and the relative humidity was 76%. The wind was north at 6 miles an hour. The pressure was 30.19 inches and rising. In Maple Lake, it was cloudy. The temperature was 49 degrees, the dew point was 41, and the relative humidity was 75%. The wind was northwest at 7 miles an hour. The pressure was 30.21 inches and rising. Elsewhere across central Minnesota, temperatures were between 45 and 49 degrees. It was cloudy at the Twin Cities, St. Cloud, Anoka, and Crystal. At Princeton, Little Falls, and Wilmer, it was cloudy. Around the state, temperatures were between 43 and 48 degrees. At Duluth, it was mostly sunny. It was cloudy at Rochester, Mankato, Brainerd, and International Falls. Once again at 9 a.m., in Buffalo, it was 48 degrees under cloudy skies. And in Maple Lake, it was 49 degrees under cloudy skies. The St. Cloud, Minnesota climate summary for yesterday, October 13, 2026. Yesterday's high temperature of 54 degrees occurred at 4:28 p.m. The record high is 83 degrees, which was set in 1956. Yesterday's low temperature of 48 degrees occurred at 11:53 p.m. The record low is 10 degrees, which was set in 1917. No precipitation fell yesterday. No snow fell yesterday. The normal high temperature for today is 57 degrees, and the normal low is 36. The record high for today is 85, which occurred in 1947, and the record low is 19, which occurred in 1937. Sunrise today is at 7:31 a.m., and sunset is at 6:32 p.m. This is Weather Radio Station WMG676 Clearwater, broadcasting on a frequency of 162.50 MHz. 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The current time is 9:22 a.m. Central Daylight Time. Now here is the hazardous weather outlook for portions of central and southern Minnesota and west central Wisconsin. For today and tonight, no hazardous weather is expected at this time. And now the extended outlook for the period Wednesday through Monday. Frost likely and a freeze possible Friday night into Saturday morning. Spotter information statement, Skywarn spotter activation will not be needed. Now the forecast for central Minnesota, from St. Cloud to the northwest Twin Cities suburbs. Today, partly sunny. Highs in the upper 50s. North winds up to 5 miles an hour. Tonight, partly cloudy. Lows in the upper 30s. Northeast winds up to 5 miles an hour in the evening, becoming light. Thursday,
mostly cloudy with a 50% chance of rain showers. Highs in the mid-50s. West winds up to 10 miles an hour. Gusts up to 25 miles an hour in the afternoon. Thursday night, breezy. Mostly cloudy. Lows around 40. Northwest winds 10 to 15 miles an hour, increasing to 15 to 25 miles an hour overnight. Friday, breezy. Partly sunny in the morning, then clearing. Highs in the mid-50s. Friday night and Saturday, clear. Widespread frost. Lows in the lower 30s. Highs in the lower 60s. Saturday night, clear. Lows in the lower 40s. Sunday and Sunday night, partly cloudy. Highs in the mid-60s. Lows in the lower 40s. Monday, sunny. Highs in the mid-60s. Monday night, clear. Lows in the lower 40s. Tuesday, sunny. Highs in the upper 60s. Again, the forecast for central Minnesota, from St. Cloud to the northwest Twin Cities suburbs for today, partly sunny. Highs in the upper 50s. North winds up to 5 miles an hour. At 9 a.m., in Buffalo, it was cloudy. The temperature was 48 degrees, the dew point was 41, and the relative humidity was 76%. The wind was north at 6 miles an hour. The pressure was 30.19 inches and rising. In Maple Lake, it was cloudy. The temperature was 49 degrees, the dew point was 41, and the relative humidity was 75%. The wind was northwest at 7 miles an hour. The pressure was 30.21 inches and rising. Elsewhere across central Minnesota, temperatures were between 45 and 49 degrees. It was cloudy at the Twin Cities, St. Cloud, Anoka, and Crystal. At Princeton, Little Falls, and Wilmer, it was cloudy. Around the state, temperatures were between 43 and 48 degrees. At Duluth, it was mostly sunny. It was cloudy at Rochester, Mankato, Brainerd, and International Falls. Once again at 9 a.m., in Buffalo, it was 48 degrees under cloudy skies. And in Maple Lake, it was 49 degrees under cloudy skies. 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The current time is 9:26 a.m. Central Daylight Time. Now here is the hazardous weather outlook for portions of central and southern Minnesota and west central Wisconsin. For today and tonight, no hazardous weather is expected at this time. And now the extended outlook for the period Wednesday through Monday. Frost likely and a freeze possible Friday night into Saturday morning. Spotter information statement, Skywarn spotter activation will not be needed. Now the forecast for central Minnesota, from St. Cloud to the northwest Twin Cities suburbs. Today, partly sunny. Highs in the upper 50s. North winds up to 5 miles an hour. Tonight, partly cloudy. Lows in the upper 30s. Northeast winds up to 5 miles an hour in the evening, becoming light. Thursday, mostly cloudy with a 50% chance of rain showers. Highs in the mid-50s. West winds up to 10 miles an hour. Gusts up to 25 miles an hour in the afternoon. Thursday night, breezy. Mostly cloudy. Lows around 40. Northwest winds 10 to 15 miles an hour, increasing to 15 to 25 miles an hour overnight. Friday, breezy. Partly sunny in the morning, then clearing. Highs in the mid-50s. Friday night and Saturday, clear. Widespread frost. Lows in the lower 30s. Highs in the lower 60s. Saturday night, clear. Lows in the lower 40s. Sunday and Sunday night, partly cloudy.
Highs in the mid-60s. Lows in the lower 40s. Monday, sunny. Highs in the mid-60s. Monday night, clear. Lows in the lower 40s. Tuesday, sunny. Highs in the upper 60s. Again, the forecast for central Minnesota, from St. Cloud to the northwest Twin Cities suburbs for today, partly sunny. Highs in the upper 50s. North winds up to 5 miles an hour. At 9 a.m., in Buffalo, it was cloudy. The temperature was 48 degrees, the dew point was 41, and the relative humidity was 76%. The wind was north at 6 miles an hour. The pressure was 30.19 inches and rising. In Maple Lake, it was cloudy. The temperature was 49 degrees, the dew point was 41, and the relative humidity was 75%. The wind was northwest at 7 miles an hour. The pressure was 30.21 inches and rising. Elsewhere across central Minnesota, temperatures were between 45 and 49 degrees. It was cloudy at the Twin Cities, St. Cloud, Anoka, and Crystal. At Princeton, Little Falls, and Wilmer, it was cloudy. Around the state, temperatures were between 43 and 48 degrees. At Duluth, it was mostly sunny. It was cloudy at Rochester, Mankato, Brainerd, and International Falls. Once again at 9 a.m., in Buffalo, it was 48 degrees under cloudy skies. And in Maple Lake, it was 49 degrees under cloudy skies. 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The St. Cloud, Minnesota Climate Summary for yesterday, October 13, 2026. Yesterday's high temperature of 54 degrees occurred at 4:28 p.m. The record high is 83 degrees, which was set in 1956. Yesterday's low temperature of 48 degrees occurred at 11:53 p.m. The record low is 10 degrees, which was set in 1917. No precipitation fell yesterday. No snow fell yesterday. The normal high temperature for today is 57 degrees, and the normal low is 36. The record high for today is 85, which occurred in 1947, and the record low is 19, which occurred in 1937. Sunrise today is at 7:31 a.m., and sunset is at 6:32 p.m. The current time is 9:31 a.m. Central Daylight Time. Now here is the hazardous weather outlook for portions of central and southern Minnesota and west central Wisconsin for today and tonight. No hazardous weather is expected at this time. And now the extended outlook for the period Wednesday through Monday. Frost likely and a freeze possible Friday night into Saturday morning. Spotter information statement, Skywarn spotter activation will not be needed. Now the forecast for central Minnesota, from St. Cloud to the northwest Twin Cities suburbs. Today, partly sunny. Highs in the upper 50s. North winds up to 5 miles an hour. Tonight, partly cloudy. Lows in the upper 30s. Northeast winds up to 5 miles an hour in the evening, becoming light. Thursday, mostly cloudy with a 50% chance of rain showers. Highs in the mid-50s. West winds up to 10 miles an hour. Gusts up to 25 miles an hour in the afternoon. Thursday night, breezy. Mostly cloudy. Lows around 40. Northwest winds 10 to 15 miles an hour, increasing to 15 to 25 miles an hour overnight. Friday, breezy. Partly sunny in the morning, then clearing. Highs in the mid-50s. Friday night and Saturday, clear. Widespread frost. Lows in the lower 30s. Highs in the lower 60s. Saturday night, clear. Lows in the lower 40s. Sunday and Sunday night,
partly cloudy. Highs in the mid-60s. Lows in the lower 40s. Monday, sunny. Highs in the mid-60s. Monday night, clear. Mid-60s. Monday night, clear. Lows in the lower 40s. Tuesday, sunny. Highs in the upper 60s. Again, the forecast for central Minnesota, from St. Cloud to the northwest Twin Cities suburbs for today, partly sunny. Highs in the upper 50s. North winds up to 5 miles an hour. At 9 a.m., in Buffalo, it was cloudy. The temperature was 48 degrees, the dew point was 41, and the relative humidity was 76%. The wind was north at 6 miles an hour. The pressure was 30.19 inches and rising. In Maple Lake, it was cloudy. The temperature was 49 degrees, the dew point was 41, and the relative humidity was 75%. The wind was northwest at 7 miles an hour. The pressure was 30.21 inches and rising. Elsewhere across central Minnesota, temperatures were between 45 and 49 degrees. It was cloudy at the Twin Cities, St. Cloud, Anoka, and Crystal. At Princeton, Little Falls, and Wilmer, it was cloudy. Around the state, temperatures were between 43 and 48 degrees. At Duluth, it was mostly sunny. It was cloudy at Rochester, Mankato, Brainerd, and International Falls. Once again at 9 a.m., in Buffalo, it was 48 degrees under cloudy skies. And in Maple Lake, it was 49 degrees under cloudy skies. 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The current time is 9:35 a.m. Central Daylight Time. Now here is the hazardous weather outlook for portions of central and southern Minnesota and west central Wisconsin for today and tonight. No hazardous weather is expected at this time. And now the extended outlook for the period Wednesday through Monday. Frost likely and a freeze possible Friday night into Saturday morning. Spotter information statement, Skywarn spotter activation will not be needed. Now the forecast for central Minnesota, from St. Cloud to the northwest Twin Cities suburbs. Today, partly sunny. Highs in the upper 50s. North winds up to 5 miles an hour. Tonight, partly cloudy. Lows in the upper 30s. Northeast winds up to 5 miles an hour in the evening becoming light. Thursday, mostly cloudy with a 50% chance of rain showers. Highs in the mid-50s. West winds up to 10 miles an hour. Gusts up to 25 miles an hour in the afternoon. Thursday night, breezy. Mostly cloudy. Lows around 40. Northwest winds 10 to 15 miles an hour, increasing to 15 to 25 miles an hour overnight. Friday, breezy. Partly sunny in the morning, then clearing. Highs in the mid-50s. Friday night and Saturday, clear. Widespread frost. Lows in the lower 30s. Highs in the lower 60s. Saturday night, clear. Lows in the lower 40s. Sunday and Sunday night, partly cloudy. Highs in the mid-60s. Lows in the lower 40s. Monday, sunny. Highs in the mid-60s. Monday night, clear. Lows in the lower 40s. Tuesday, sunny. Highs in the upper 60s. Again, the forecast for central Minnesota, from St. Cloud to the northwest Twin Cities suburbs for today, partly sunny. Highs in the upper 50s. North winds up to 5 miles an hour. At 9 a.m., in Buffalo, it was cloudy. The temperature was 48 degrees, the dew point was 41, and the relative humidity was 76%. The wind was north at 6 miles an hour.
The pressure was 30.19 inches and rising. In Maple

8 degrees under cloudy skies. And in Maple Lake, it was 49 degrees under cloudy skies. 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The current time is 9:39 a.m. Central Daylight Time. Now here is the hazardous weather outlook for portions of central and southern Minnesota and west central Wisconsin for today and tonight. No hazardous weather is expected at this time. And now the extended outlook for the period Wednesday through Monday. Frost likely and a freeze possible Friday night into Saturday morning. Spotter information statement. Skywarn spotter activation will not be needed. Now the forecast for central Minnesota, from St. Cloud to the northwest Twin Cities suburbs. Today, partly sunny. Highs in the upper 50s. North winds up to 5 miles an hour. Tonight, partly cloudy. Lows in the upper 30s. Northeast winds up to 5 miles an hour in the evening becoming light. Thursday, mostly cloudy with a 50% chance of rain showers. Highs in the mid-50s. West winds up to 10 miles an hour. Gusts up to 25 miles an hour in the afternoon. Thursday night, breezy. Mostly cloudy. Lows around 40. Northwest winds 10 to 15 miles an hour, increasing to 15 to 25 miles an hour overnight. Friday, breezy. Partly sunny in the morning, then clearing. Highs in the mid-50s. Friday night and Saturday, clear. Widespread frost. Lows in the lower 30s. Highs in the lower 60s. Saturday night, clear. Lows in the lower 40s. Sunday and Sunday night, partly cloudy. Highs in the mid-60s. Lows in the lower 40s. Monday, sunny. Highs in the mid-60s. Monday night, clear. Lows in the lower 40s. Tuesday, sunny. Highs in the upper 60s. Again, the forecast for central Minnesota, from St. Cloud to the northwest Twin Cities suburbs for today, partly sunny. Highs in the upper 50s. North winds up to 5 miles an hour. The St. Cloud, Minnesota climate summary for yesterday, October 13, 2026. Yesterday's high temperature of 54 degrees occurred at 4:28 p.m. The record high is 83 degrees, which was set in 1956. Yesterday's low temperature of 48 degrees occurred at 11:53 p.m. The record low is 10 degrees, which was set in 1917. No precipitation fell yesterday. No snow fell yesterday. The normal high temperature for today is 57 degrees, and the normal low is 36. The record high for today is 85, which occurred in 1947, and the record low is 19, which occurred in 1937. Sunrise today is at 7:31 a.m., and sunset is at 6:32 p.m. At 9 a.m., in Buffalo, it was cloudy. The temperature was 48 degrees, the dew point was 41, and the relative humidity was 76%. The wind was north at 6 miles an hour. The pressure was 30.19 inches and rising. In Maple Lake, it was cloudy. The temperature was 49 degrees, the dew point was 41, and the relative humidity was 75%. The wind was northwest at 7 miles an hour. The pressure was 30.21 inches and rising. Elsewhere across central Minnesota, temperatures were between 45 and 49 degrees. It was cloudy at the Twin Cities, St. Cloud, Anoka, and Crystal. At Princeton, Little Falls, and Wilmer, it was cloudy. Around the state, temperatures were between 43 and 48 degrees. At Duluth, it was mostly sunny. It was cloudy at Rochester, Mankato, Brainerd, and International Falls. Once again at 9 a.m.,
in Buffalo.

it was 48 degrees under cloudy skies. And in Maple Lake, it was 49 degrees under cloudy skies. This is weather radio station WNG676 Clearwater, broadcasting on a frequency of 162.50 MHz. 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The current time is 9:44 a.m. Central Daylight Time. Now here is the hazardous weather outlook for portions of central and southern Minnesota and west central Wisconsin for today and tonight. No hazardous weather is expected at this time. And now the extended outlook for the period Wednesday through Monday. Frost likely and a freeze possible Friday night into Saturday morning. Spotter information statement, Skywarn spotter activation will not be needed. Now the forecast for central Minnesota, from St. Cloud to the northwest Twin Cities suburbs. Today, partly sunny. Highs in the upper 50s. North winds up to 5 miles an hour. Tonight, partly cloudy. Lows in the upper 30s. Northeast winds up to 5 miles an hour in the evening becoming light. Thursday, mostly cloudy with a 50% chance of rain showers. Highs in the mid-50s. West winds up to 10 miles an hour. Gusts up to 25 miles an hour in the afternoon. Thursday night, breezy. Mostly cloudy. Lows around 40. Northwest winds 10 to 15 miles an hour, increasing to 15 to 25 miles an hour overnight. Friday, breezy. Partly sunny in the morning, then clearing. Highs in the mid-50s. Friday night and Saturday, clear. Widespread frost. Lows in the lower 30s. Highs in the lower 60s. Saturday night, clear. Lows in the lower 40s. Sunday and Sunday night, partly cloudy. Highs in the mid-60s. Lows in the lower 40s. Monday, sunny. Highs in the mid-60s. Monday night, clear. Lows in the lower 40s. Tuesday, sunny. Highs in the upper 60s. Again, the forecast for central Minnesota, from St. Cloud to the northwest Twin Cities suburbs for today, partly sunny. Highs in the upper 50s. North winds up to 5 miles an hour. At 9 a.m., in Buffalo, it was cloudy. The temperature was 48 degrees. The dew point was 41, and the relative humidity was 76%. The wind was north at 6 miles an hour. The pressure was 30.19 inches and rising. In Maple Lake, it was cloudy. The temperature was 49 degrees, the dew point was 41, and the relative humidity was 75%. The wind was northwest at 7 miles an hour. The pressure was 30.21 inches and rising. Elsewhere across central Minnesota, temperatures were between 45 and 49 degrees. It was cloudy at the Twin Cities, St. Cloud, Anoka, and Crystal. At Princeton, Little Falls, and Willmar, it was cloudy. Around the state, temperatures were between 43 and 48 degrees. At Duluth, it was mostly sunny. It was cloudy at Rochester, Mankato, Brainerd, and International Falls. Once again at 9 a.m., in Buffalo, it was 48 degrees under cloudy skies. And in Maple Lake, it was 49 degrees under cloudy skies. 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The current time is 9:48 a.m. Central Daylight Time. Now here is the hazardous weather outlook for portions of central and southern Minnesota and west central Wisconsin for today and tonight. No hazardous weather is expected at this time. And now the extended outlook for the period Wednesday through Monday.
Frost likely and a freeze possible Friday night into Saturday morning. Spotter information statement. Sky warns spotter activation will not be needed. Now the forecast for central Minnesota, from St. Cloud to the northwest Twin Cities suburbs. Today, partly sunny. Highs in the upper 50s. North winds up to 5 miles an hour. Tonight, partly cloudy. Lows in the upper 30s. Northeast winds up to 5 miles an hour in the evening becoming light. Thursday, mostly cloudy with a 50% chance of rain showers. Highs in the mid-50s. West winds up to 10 miles an hour. Gusts up to 25 miles an hour in the afternoon. Thursday night, breezy. Mostly cloudy. Lows around 40. Northwest winds 10 to 15 miles an hour, increasing to 15 to 25 miles an hour overnight. Friday, breezy. Partly sunny in the morning, then clearing. Highs in the mid-50s. Friday night and Saturday, clear. Widespread frost. Lows in the lower 30s. Highs in the lower 60s. Saturday night, clear. Lows in the lower 40s. Sunday and Sunday night, partly cloudy. Highs in the mid-60s. Lows in the lower 40s. Monday, sunny. Highs in the mid-60s. Monday night, clear. Lows in the lower 40s. Tuesday, sunny. Highs in the upper 60s. Again, the forecast for central Minnesota, from St. Cloud to the northwest Twin Cities suburbs for today, partly sunny. Highs in the upper 50s. North winds up to 5 miles an hour. The St. Cloud, Minnesota climate summary for yesterday, October 13, 2026. Yesterday's high temperature of 54 degrees occurred at 4:28 p.m. The record high is 83 degrees, which was set in 1956. Yesterday's low temperature of 48 degrees occurred at 11:53 p.m. The record low is 10 degrees, which was set in 1917. No precipitation fell yesterday. No snow fell yesterday. The normal high temperature for today is 57 degrees, and the normal low is 36. The record high for today is 85, which occurred in 1947, and the record low is 19, which occurred in 1937. Sunrise today is at 7:31 a.m. and sunset is at 6:32 p.m. At 9 a.m., in Buffalo, it was cloudy. The temperature was 48 degrees, the dew point was 41, and the relative humidity was 76%. The wind was north at 6 miles an hour. The pressure was 30.19 inches and rising. In Maple Lake, it was cloudy. The temperature was 49 degrees, the dew point was 41, and the relative humidity was 75%. The wind was northwest at 7 miles an hour. The pressure was 30.21 inches and rising. Elsewhere across central Minnesota, temperatures were between 45 and 49 degrees. It was cloudy at the Twin Cities, St. Cloud, Anoka, and Crystal. At Princeton, Little Falls, and Wilmer, it was cloudy. Around the state, temperatures were between 43 and 48 degrees. At Duluth, it was mostly sunny. It was cloudy at Rochester, Mankato, Brainerd, and International Falls. Once again at 9 a.m., in Buffalo, it was 48 degrees under cloudy skies. And in Maple Lake, it was 49 degrees under cloudy skies. 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The current time is 9:53 a.m. Central Daylight Time. Now here is the hazardous weather outlook for portions of central and southern Minnesota and west central Wisconsin for today and tonight. No hazardous weather is expected at this time.
and now the extended outlook for the period Wednesday through Monday. Frost likely and a freeze possible Friday night into Saturday morning. Spotter information statement. Sky warns spotter activation will not be needed. Now the forecast for central Minnesota, from St. Cloud to the northwest Twin Cities suburbs. Today, partly sunny. Highs in the upper 50s. North winds up to 5 miles an hour. Tonight, partly cloudy. Lows in the upper 30s. Northeast winds up to 5 miles an hour in the evening becoming light. Thursday, mostly cloudy with a 50% chance of rain showers. Highs in the mid-50s. West winds up to 10 miles an hour. Gusts up to 25 miles an hour in the afternoon. Thursday night, breezy. Mostly cloudy. Lows around 40. Northwest winds 10 to 15 miles an hour, increasing to 15 to 25 miles an hour overnight. Friday, breezy. Partly sunny in the morning, then clearing. Highs in the mid-50s. Friday night and Saturday, clear. Widespread frost. Lows in the lower 30s. Highs in the lower 60s. Saturday night, clear. Lows in the lower 40s. Sunday and Sunday night, partly cloudy. Highs in the mid-60s. Lows in the lower 40s. Monday, sunny. Highs in the mid-60s. Monday night, clear. Lows in the lower 40s. Tuesday, sunny. Highs in the upper 60s. Again, the forecast for central Minnesota, from St. Cloud to the northwest Twin Cities suburbs for today, partly sunny. Highs in the upper 50s. North winds up to 5 miles an hour. At 9 a.m., in Buffalo, it was cloudy. The temperature was 48 degrees, the dew point was 41, and the relative humidity was 76%. The wind was north at 6 miles an hour. The pressure was 30.19 inches and rising. In Maple Lake, it was cloudy. The temperature was 49 degrees, the dew point was 41, and the relative humidity was 75%. The wind was northwest at 7 miles an hour. The pressure was 30.21 inches and rising. Elsewhere across central Minnesota, temperatures were between 45 and 49 degrees. It was cloudy at the Twin Cities, St. Cloud, Anoka, and Crystal. At Princeton, Little Falls, and Wilmer, it was cloudy. Around the state, temperatures were between 43 and 48 degrees. At Duluth, it was mostly sunny. It was cloudy at Rochester, Mankato, Brainerd, and International Falls. Once again at 9 a.m., in Buffalo, it was 48 degrees under cloudy skies. And in Maple Lake, it was 49 degrees under cloudy skies. 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The current time is 9:57 a.m. Central Daylight Time. Now the forecast for central Minnesota, from St. Cloud to the northwest Twin Cities suburbs. Today, partly sunny. Highs in the upper 50s. North winds up to 5 miles an hour. Tonight, partly cloudy. Lows in the upper 30s. Northeast winds up to 5 miles an hour in the evening becoming light. Thursday, mostly cloudy with a 50% chance of rain showers. Highs in the mid-50s. West winds up to 10 miles an hour. Gusts up to 25 miles an hour in the afternoon. Thursday night, breezy. Mostly cloudy. Lows around 40. Northwest winds 10 to 15 miles an hour, increasing to 15 to 25 miles an hour overnight. Friday, breezy. Partly sunny in the morning, then clearing. Highs in the mid-50s. Friday night and Saturday, clear. Widespread frost.
Lows in the lower 30s. Highs in the lower 60s. Saturday night, clear. Lows in the lower 40s. Sunday and Sunday night, partly cloudy. Highs in the mid-60s. Lows in the lower 40s. Monday, sunny. Highs in the mid-60s. Monday night, clear. Lows in the lower 40s. Tuesday, sunny. Highs in the upper 60s. Again, the forecast for central Minnesota, from St. Cloud to the northwest Twin Cities suburbs for today, partly sunny. Highs in the upper 50s. North winds up to 5 miles an hour. At 9 a.m., in Buffalo, it was cloudy. The temperature was 48 degrees, the dew point was 41, and the relative humidity was 76%. The wind was north at 6 miles an hour. The pressure was 30.19 inches and rising. In Maple Lake, it was cloudy. The temperature was 49 degrees, the dew point was 41, and the relative humidity was 75%. The wind was northwest at 7 miles an hour. The pressure was 30.21 inches and rising. Elsewhere across central Minnesota, temperatures were between 45 and 49 degrees. It was cloudy at the Twin Cities, St. Cloud, Anoka, and Crystal. At Princeton, Little Falls, and Wilmer, it was cloudy. Around the state, temperatures were between 43 and 48 degrees. At Duluth, it was mostly sunny. It was cloudy at Rochester, Mankato, Brainerd, and International Falls. Once again at 9 a.m., in Buffalo, it was 48 degrees under cloudy skies. And in Maple Lake, it was 49 degrees under cloudy skies. 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The current time is 10:01 a.m. Central Daylight Time. Now the forecast for central Minnesota, from St. Cloud to the northwest Twin Cities suburbs. This afternoon, cloudy. Near steady temperature in the upper 50s. North winds up to 5 miles an hour. Tonight, decreasing clouds. Lows in the lower 40s. Northeast winds up to 5 miles an hour. Thursday, cloudy with a 50% chance of rain showers. Highs in the mid-50s. West winds up to 10 miles an hour. Thursday night, mostly cloudy. Lows around 40. Northwest winds 10 to 20 miles an hour with gusts to around 35 miles an hour. Friday, breezy. Partly sunny in the morning then clearing. Highs in the mid-50s. Friday night and Saturday, clear. Widespread frost. Lows in the lower 30s. Highs in the lower 60s. Saturday night, clear. Lows in the lower 40s. Sunday and Sunday night, partly cloudy. Highs in the mid-60s. Lows in the lower 40s. Monday, sunny. Highs in the mid-60s. Monday night, clear. Lows in the lower 40s. Tuesday, sunny. Highs in the upper 60s. Again, the forecast for central Minnesota, from St. Cloud to the northwest Twin Cities suburbs for this afternoon, cloudy. Near steady temperature in the upper 50s. North winds up to 5 miles an hour. 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The current time is 10:03 a.m. Central Daylight Time. Now the forecast for central Minnesota, from St. Cloud to the northwest Twin Cities suburbs. This afternoon, cloudy. Near steady temperature in the upper 50s. North winds up to 5 miles an hour.
Tonight, decreasing clouds. Lows in the lower 40s. Northeast winds up to 5 miles an hour. Thursday, cloudy with a 50% chance of rain showers. Highs in the mid-50s. West winds up to 10 miles an hour. Thursday night, mostly cloudy. Lows around 40. Northwest winds 10 to 20 miles an hour with gusts to around 35 miles an hour. Friday, breezy. Partly sunny in the morning then clearing. Highs in the mid-50s. Friday night and Saturday, clear. Widespread frost. Lows in the lower 30s. Highs in the lower 60s. Saturday night, clear. Lows in the lower 40s. Sunday and Sunday night, partly cloudy. Highs in the mid-60s. Lows in the lower 40s. Monday, sunny. Highs in the mid-60s. Monday night, clear. Lows in the lower 40s. Tuesday, sunny. Highs in the upper 60s. Again, the forecast for central Minnesota, from St. Cloud to the northwest Twin Cities suburbs for this afternoon, cloudy. Near steady temperature in the upper 50s. North winds up to 5 miles an hour. 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The current time is 10:05 a.m. Central Daylight Time. Now the forecast for central Minnesota, from St. Cloud to the northwest Twin Cities suburbs. This afternoon, cloudy. Near steady temperature in the upper 50s. North winds up to 5 miles an hour. Tonight, decreasing clouds. Lows in the lower 40s. Northeast winds up to 5 miles an hour. Thursday, cloudy with a 50% chance of rain showers. Highs in the mid-50s. West winds up to 10 miles an hour. Thursday night, mostly cloudy. Lows around 40. Northwest winds 10 to 20 miles an hour with gusts to around 35 miles an hour. Friday, breezy. Partly sunny in the morning then clearing. Highs in the mid-50s. Friday night and Saturday, clear. Widespread frost. Lows in the lower 30s. Highs in the lower 60s. Saturday night, clear. Lows in the lower 40s. Sunday and Sunday night, partly cloudy. Highs in the mid-60s. Lows in the lower 40s. Monday, sunny. Highs in the mid-60s. Monday night, clear. Lows in the lower 40s. Tuesday, sunny. Highs in the upper 60s. Again, the forecast for central Minnesota, from St. Cloud to the northwest Twin Cities suburbs for this afternoon, cloudy. Near steady temperature in the upper 50s. North winds up to 5 miles an hour. 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The current time is 10:07 a.m. Central Daylight Time. Now the forecast for central Minnesota, from St. Cloud to the northwest Twin Cities suburbs. This afternoon, cloudy. Near steady temperature in the upper 50s. North winds up to 5 miles an hour. Tonight, decreasing clouds. Lows in the lower 40s. Northeast winds up to 5 miles an hour. Thursday, cloudy with a 50% chance of rain showers. Highs in the mid-50s. West winds up to 10 miles an hour. Thursday night, mostly cloudy. Lows around 40. Northwest winds 10 to 20 miles an hour with gusts to around 35 miles an hour. Friday, breezy.
Partly sunny in the morning, then clearing. Highs in the mid-50s. Friday night and Saturday, clear. Widespread frost. Lows in the lower 30s. Highs in the lower 60s. Saturday night, clear. Lows in the lower 40s. Sunday and Sunday night, partly cloudy. Highs in the mid-60s. Lows in the lower 40s. Monday, sunny. Highs in the mid-60s. Monday night, clear. Lows in the lower 40s. Tuesday, sunny. Highs in the upper 60s. Again, the forecast for central Minnesota, from St. Cloud to the northwest Twin Cities suburbs for this afternoon, cloudy. Near steady temperature in the upper 50s. North winds up to 5 miles an hour. 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The current time is 10:10 a.m. Central Daylight Time. Now the forecast for central Minnesota, from St. Cloud to the northwest Twin Cities suburbs. This afternoon, cloudy. Near steady temperature in the upper 50s. North winds up to 5 miles an hour. Tonight, decreasing clouds. Lows in the lower 40s. Northeast winds up to 5 miles an hour. Thursday, cloudy with a 50% chance of rain showers. Highs in the mid-50s. West winds up to 10 miles an hour. Thursday night, mostly cloudy. Lows around 40. Northwest winds 10 to 20 miles an hour with gusts to around 35 miles an hour. Friday, breezy. Partly sunny in the morning, then clearing. Highs in the mid-50s. Friday night and Saturday, clear. Widespread frost. Lows in the lower 30s. Highs in the lower 60s. Saturday night, clear. Lows in the lower 40s. Sunday and Sunday night, partly cloudy. Highs in the mid-60s. Lows in the lower 40s. Monday, sunny. Highs in the mid-60s. Monday night, clear. Lows in the lower 40s. Tuesday, sunny. Highs in the upper 60s. Again, the forecast for central Minnesota, from St. Cloud to the northwest Twin Cities suburbs for this afternoon, cloudy. Near steady temperature in the upper 50s. North winds up to 5 miles an hour. 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The current time is 10:12 a.m. Central Daylight Time. Now the forecast for central Minnesota, from St. Cloud to the northwest Twin Cities suburbs. This afternoon, cloudy. Near steady temperature in the upper 50s. North winds up to 5 miles an hour. Tonight, decreasing clouds. Lows in the lower 40s. Northeast winds up to 5 miles an hour. Thursday, cloudy with a 50% chance of rain showers. Highs in the mid-50s. West winds up to 10 miles an hour. Thursday night, mostly cloudy. Lows around 40. Northwest winds 10 to 20 miles an hour with gusts to around 35 miles an hour. Friday, breezy. Partly sunny in the morning, then clearing. Highs in the mid-50s. Friday night and Saturday, clear. Widespread frost. Lows in the lower 30s. Highs in the lower 60s. Saturday night, clear. Lows in the lower 40s. Sunday and Sunday night, partly cloudy. Highs in the mid-60s. Lows in the lower 40s. Monday, sunny. Highs in the mid-60s.
Monday night, clear. Lows in the lower 40s. Tuesday, sunny. Highs in the upper 60s. Again, the forecast for central Minnesota, from St. Cloud to the northwest Twin Cities suburbs for this afternoon, cloudy. Near steady temperature in the upper 50s. North winds up to 5 miles an hour. At 10 a.m., in Buffalo, it was cloudy. The temperature was 48 degrees, the dew point was 43, and the relative humidity was 81%. The wind was north at 7 miles an hour. The pressure was 30.21 inches and rising. In Maple Lake, it was cloudy. The temperature was 49 degrees, the dew point was 41, and the relative humidity was 74%. The wind was north at 5 miles an hour. The pressure was 30.24 inches and rising. Elsewhere across central Minnesota, temperatures were between 45 and 49 degrees. It was cloudy at the Twin Cities, St. Cloud, Anoka, and Crystal. At Princeton, Little Falls, and Wilmer, it was cloudy. Around the state, temperatures were between 44 and 48 degrees. At Duluth, it was mostly sunny. It was cloudy at Rochester, Mankato, Brainerd, and International Falls. Once again at 10 a.m., in Buffalo, it was 48 degrees under cloudy skies. And in Maple Lake, it was 49 degrees under cloudy skies. 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The current time is 10:15 a.m. Central Daylight Time. Now the forecast for central Minnesota, from St. Cloud to the northwest Twin Cities suburbs. This afternoon, cloudy. Near steady temperature in the upper 50s. North winds up to 5 miles an hour. Tonight, decreasing clouds. Lows in the lower 40s. Northeast winds up to 5 miles an hour. Thursday, cloudy with a 50% chance of rain showers. Highs in the mid-50s. West winds up to 10 miles an hour. Thursday night, mostly cloudy. Lows around 40. Northwest winds 10 to 20 miles an hour with gusts to around 35 miles an hour. Friday, breezy. Partly sunny in the morning then clearing. Highs in the mid-50s. Friday night and Saturday, clear. Widespread frost. Lows in the lower 30s. Highs in the lower 60s. Saturday night, clear. Lows in the lower 40s. Sunday and Sunday night, partly cloudy. Highs in the mid-60s. Lows in the lower 40s. Monday, sunny. Highs in the mid-60s. Monday night, clear. Lows in the lower 40s. Tuesday, sunny. Highs in the upper 60s. Again, the forecast for central Minnesota, from St. Cloud to the northwest Twin Cities suburbs for this afternoon, cloudy. Near steady temperature in the upper 50s. North winds up to 5 miles an hour. 10 a.m., in Buffalo, it was cloudy. The temperature was 48 degrees, the dew point was 43, and the relative humidity was 81%. The wind was north at 7 miles an hour. The pressure was 30.21 inches and rising. In Maple Lake, it was cloudy. The temperature was 49 degrees, the dew point was 41, and the relative humidity was 74%. The wind was north at 5 miles an hour. The pressure was 30.24 inches and rising. Elsewhere across central Minnesota, temperatures were between 45 and 49 degrees. It was cloudy at the Twin Cities, St. Cloud, Anoka, and Crystal. At Princeton, Little Falls, and Wilmer, it was cloudy. Around the state, temperatures were between 44 and 48 degrees. At Duluth, it was mostly sunny. It was cloudy at Rochester, Mankato, Brainerd,
and International Falls. Once again at 10 a.m., in Buffalo, it was 48 degrees under cloudy skies. And in Maple Lake, it was 49 degrees under cloudy skies. 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The current time is 10:19 a.m. Central Daylight Time. Now the forecast for central Minnesota, from St. Cloud to the northwest Twin Cities suburbs. This afternoon, cloudy. Near steady temperature in the upper 50s. North winds up to 5 miles an hour. Tonight, decreasing clouds. Lows in the lower 40s. Northeast winds up to 5 miles an hour. Thursday, cloudy with a 50% chance of rain showers. Highs in the mid-50s. West winds up to 10 miles an hour. Thursday night, mostly cloudy. Lows around 40. Northwest winds 10 to 20 miles an hour with gusts to around 35 miles an hour. Friday, breezy. Partly sunny in the morning then clearing. Highs in the mid-50s. Friday night and Saturday, clear. Widespread frost. Lows in the lower 30s. Highs in the lower 60s. Saturday night, clear. Lows in the lower 40s. Sunday and Sunday night, partly cloudy. Highs in the mid-60s. Lows in the lower 40s. Monday, sunny. Highs in the mid-60s. Monday night, clear. Lows in the lower 40s. Tuesday, sunny. Highs in the upper 60s. Again, the forecast for central Minnesota, from St. Cloud to the northwest Twin Cities suburbs for this afternoon, cloudy. Near steady temperature in the upper 50s. North winds up to 5 miles an hour. At 10 a.m., in Buffalo, it was cloudy. The temperature was 48 degrees, the dew point was 43, and the relative humidity was 81%. The wind was north at 7 miles an hour. The pressure was 30.21 inches and rising. In Maple Lake, it was cloudy. The temperature was 49 degrees, the dew point was 41, and the relative humidity was 74%. The wind was north at 5 miles an hour. The pressure was 30.24 inches and rising. Elsewhere across central Minnesota, temperatures were between 45 and 49 degrees. It was cloudy at the Twin Cities, St. Cloud, Anoka, and Crystal. At Princeton, Little Falls, and Wilmer, it was cloudy. Around the state, temperatures were between 44 and 48 degrees. At Duluth, it was mostly sunny. It was cloudy at Rochester, Mankato, Brainerd, and International Falls. Once again at 10 a.m., in Buffalo, it was 48 degrees under cloudy skies. And in Maple Lake, it was 49 degrees under cloudy skies. 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The current time is 10:22 a.m. Central Daylight Time. Now the forecast for central Minnesota, from St. Cloud to the northwest Twin Cities suburbs. This afternoon, cloudy. Near steady temperature in the upper 50s. North winds up to 5 miles an hour. Tonight, decreasing clouds. Lows in the lower 40s. Northeast winds up to 5 miles an hour. Thursday, cloudy with a 50% chance of rain showers. Highs in the mid-50s. West winds up to 10 miles an hour. Thursday night, mostly cloudy. Lows around 40. Northwest winds 10 to 20 miles an hour with gusts to around 35 miles an hour. Friday, breezy.
partly sunny in the morning, then clearing. Highs in the mid-50s. Friday night and Saturday, clear. Widespread frost. Lows in the lower 30s. Highs in the lower 60s. Saturday night, clear. Lows in the lower 40s. Sunday and Sunday night, partly cloudy. Highs in the mid-60s. Lows in the lower 40s. Monday, sunny. Highs in the mid-60s. Monday night, clear. Lows in the lower 40s. Tuesday, sunny. Highs in the upper 60s. Again, the forecast for central Minnesota, from St. Cloud to the northwest Twin Cities suburbs for this afternoon, cloudy. Near steady temperature in the upper 50s. North winds up to 5 miles an hour. At 10 a.m., in Buffalo, it was cloudy. The temperature was 48 degrees, the dew point was 43, and the relative humidity was 81%. The wind was north at 7 miles an hour. The pressure was 30.21 inches and rising. In Maple Lake, it was cloudy. The temperature was 49 degrees, the dew point was 41, and the relative humidity was 74%. The wind was north at 5 miles an hour. The pressure was 30.24 inches and rising. Elsewhere across central Minnesota, temperatures were between 45 and 49 degrees. It was cloudy at the Twin Cities, St. Cloud, Anoka, and Crystal. At Princeton, Little Falls, and Wilmer, it was cloudy. Around the state, temperatures were between 44 and 48 degrees. At Duluth, it was mostly sunny. It was cloudy at Rochester, Mankato, Brainerd, and International Falls. Once again at 10 a.m., in Buffalo, it was 48 degrees under cloudy skies. And in Maple Lake, it was 49 degrees under cloudy skies. 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The current time is 10:26 a.m. Central Daylight Time. Now the forecast for central Minnesota, from St. Cloud to the northwest Twin Cities suburbs. This afternoon, cloudy. Near steady temperature in the upper 50s. North winds up to 5 miles an hour. Tonight, decreasing clouds. Lows in the lower 40s. Northeast winds up to 5 miles an hour. Thursday, cloudy with a 50% chance of rain showers. Highs in the mid-50s. West winds up to 10 miles an hour. Thursday night, mostly cloudy. Lows around 40. Northwest winds 10 to 20 miles an hour with gusts to around 35 miles an hour. Friday, breezy. Partly sunny in the morning then clearing. Highs in the mid-50s. Friday night and Saturday, clear. Widespread frost. Lows in the lower 30s. Highs in the lower 60s. Saturday night, clear. Lows in the lower 40s. Sunday and Sunday night, partly cloudy. Highs in the mid-60s. Lows in the lower 40s. Monday, sunny. Highs in the mid-60s. Monday night, clear. Lows in the lower 40s. Tuesday, sunny. Highs in the upper 60s. Again, the forecast for central Minnesota, from St. Cloud to the northwest Twin Cities suburbs for this afternoon, cloudy. Near steady temperature in the upper 50s. North winds up to 5 miles an hour. At 10 a.m., in Buffalo, it was cloudy. The temperature was 48 degrees, the dew point was 43, and the relative humidity was 81%. The wind was north at 7 miles an hour. The pressure was 30.21 inches and rising. In Maple Lake, it was cloudy. The temperature was 49 degrees, the dew point was 41, and the relative humidity was 74%.
The wind was north at 5 miles an hour. The pressure was 30.24 inches and rising. Elsewhere across central Minnesota, temperatures were between 45 and 49 degrees. It was cloudy at the Twin Cities, St. Cloud, Anoka, and Crystal. At Princeton, Little Falls, and Wilmer, it was cloudy. Around the state, temperatures were between 44 and 48 degrees. At Duluth, it was mostly sunny. It was cloudy at Rochester, Mankato, Brainerd, and International Falls. Once again at 10 a.m., in Buffalo, it was 48 degrees under cloudy skies. And in Maple Lake, it was 49 degrees under cloudy skies. 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The current time is 10:29 a.m. Central Daylight Time. Now the forecast for central Minnesota, from St. Cloud to the northwest Twin Cities suburbs. This afternoon, cloudy. Near steady temperature in the upper 50s. North winds up to 5 miles an hour. Tonight, decreasing clouds. Lows in the lower 40s. Northeast winds up to 5 miles an hour. Thursday, cloudy with a 50% chance of rain showers. Highs in the mid-50s. West winds up to 10 miles an hour. Thursday night, mostly cloudy. Lows around 40. Northwest winds 10 to 20 miles an hour with gusts to around 35 miles an hour. Friday, breezy. Partly sunny in the morning then clearing. Highs in the mid-50s. Friday night and Saturday, clear. Widespread frost. Lows in the lower 30s. Highs in the lower 60s. Saturday night, clear. Lows in the lower 40s. Sunday and Sunday night, partly cloudy. Highs in the mid-60s. Lows in the lower 40s. Monday, sunny. Highs in the mid-60s. Monday night, clear. Lows in the lower 40s. Tuesday, sunny. Highs in the upper 60s. Again, the forecast for central Minnesota, from St. Cloud to the northwest Twin Cities suburbs for this afternoon, cloudy. Near steady temperature in the upper 50s. North winds up to 5 miles an hour. At 10 a.m., in Buffalo, it was cloudy. The temperature was 48 degrees, the dew point was 43, and the relative humidity was 81%. The wind was north at 7 miles an hour. The pressure was 30.21 inches and rising. In Maple Lake, it was cloudy. The temperature was 49 degrees, the dew point was 41, and the relative humidity was 74%. The wind was north at 5 miles an hour. The pressure was 30.24 inches and rising. Elsewhere across central Minnesota, temperatures were between 45 and 49 degrees. It was cloudy at the Twin Cities, St. Cloud, Anoka, and Crystal. At Princeton, Little Falls, and Wilmer, it was cloudy. Around the state, temperatures were between 44 and 48 degrees. At Duluth, it was mostly sunny. It was cloudy at Rochester, Mankato, Brainerd, and International Falls. Once again at 10 a.m., in Buffalo, it was 48 degrees under cloudy skies. And in Maple Lake, it was 49 degrees under cloudy skies. 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The current time is 10:33 a.m. Central Daylight Time. Now the forecast for central Minnesota, from St. Cloud to the northwest Twin Cities suburbs. This afternoon, cloudy.
Near steady temperature in the upper 50s. North winds up to 5 miles an hour. Tonight, decreasing clouds. Lows in the lower 40s.

Northeast winds up to 5 miles an hour. Thursday, cloudy with a 50% chance of rain showers. Highs in the mid-50s. West winds up to 10 miles an hour. Thursday night, mostly cloudy. Lows around 40. Northwest winds 10 to 20 miles an hour with gusts to around 35 miles an hour. Friday, breezy. Partly sunny in the morning then clearing. Highs in the mid-50s. Friday night and Saturday, clear. Widespread frost. Lows in the lower 30s. Highs in the lower 60s. Saturday night, clear. Lows in the lower 40s. Sunday and Sunday night, partly cloudy. Highs in the mid-60s. Lows in the lower 40s. Monday, sunny. Highs in the mid-60s. Monday night, clear. Lows in the lower 40s. Tuesday, sunny. Highs in the upper 60s. Again, the forecast for central Minnesota, from St. Cloud to the northwest Twin Cities suburbs for this afternoon, cloudy. Near steady temperature in the upper 50s. North winds up to 5 miles an hour. At 10 a.m., in Buffalo, it was cloudy. The temperature was 48 degrees, the dew point was 43, and the relative humidity was 81%. The wind was north at 7 miles an hour. The pressure was 30.21 inches and rising. In Maple Lake, it was cloudy. The temperature was 49 degrees, the dew point was 41, and the relative humidity was 74%. The wind was north at 5 miles an hour. The pressure was 30.24 inches and rising. Elsewhere across central Minnesota, temperatures were between 45 and 49 degrees. It was cloudy at the Twin Cities, St. Cloud, Anoka, and Crystal. At Princeton, Little Falls, and Willmar, it was cloudy. Around the state, temperatures were between 44 and 48 degrees. At Duluth, it was mostly sunny. It was cloudy at Rochester, Mankato, Brainerd, and International Falls. Once again at 10 a.m., in Buffalo, it was 48 degrees under cloudy skies. And in Maple Lake, it was 49 degrees under cloudy skies. 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The current time is 10:36 a.m. Central Daylight Time. Now the forecast for central Minnesota, from St. Cloud to the northwest Twin Cities suburbs. This afternoon, cloudy. Near steady temperature in the upper 50s. North winds up to 5 miles an hour. Tonight, decreasing clouds. Lows in the lower 40s. Northeast winds up to 5 miles an hour. Thursday, cloudy with a 50% chance of rain showers. Highs in the mid-50s. West winds up to 10 miles an hour. Thursday night, mostly cloudy. Lows around 40. Northwest winds 10 to 20 miles an hour with gusts to around 35 miles an hour. Friday, breezy. Partly sunny in the morning then clearing. Highs in the mid-50s. Friday night and Saturday, clear. Widespread frost. Lows in the lower 30s. Highs in the lower 60s. Saturday night, clear. Lows in the lower 40s. Sunday and Sunday night, partly cloudy. Highs in the mid-60s. Lows in the lower 40s. Monday, sunny. Highs in the mid-60s. Monday night, clear. Lows in the lower 40s. Tuesday, sunny. Highs in the upper 60s. Again, the forecast for central Minnesota, from St. Cloud to the northwest Twin Cities suburbs for this afternoon, cloudy. Near steady temperature in the upper 50s. North winds up to 5 miles an hour. At 10 a.m., in Buffalo, it was cloudy.

Around the state, temperatures were between 44 and 48 degrees. At Duluth, it was mostly sunny. It was cloudy at Rochester, Mankato, Brainerd, and International Falls. Once again at 10 a.m., in Buffalo, it was 48 degrees under cloudy skies. And in Maple Lake, it was 49 degrees under cloudy skies. 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The current time is 10:40 a.m. Central Daylight Time. Now the forecast for central Minnesota, from St. Cloud to the northwest Twin Cities suburbs. This afternoon, cloudy. Near steady temperature in the upper 50s. North winds up to 5 miles an hour. Tonight, decreasing clouds. Lows in the lower 40s. Northeast winds up to 5 miles an hour. Thursday, cloudy with a 50% chance of rain showers. Highs in the mid-50s. West winds up to 10 miles an hour. Thursday night, mostly cloudy. Lows around 40. Northwest winds 10 to 20 miles an hour with gusts to around 35 miles an hour. Friday, breezy. Partly sunny in the morning then clearing. Highs in the mid-50s. Friday night and Saturday, clear. Widespread frost. Lows in the lower 30s. Highs in the lower 60s. Saturday night, clear. Lows in the lower 40s. Sunday and Sunday night, partly cloudy. Highs in the mid-60s. Lows in the lower 40s. Monday, sunny. Highs in the mid-60s. Monday night, clear. Lows in the lower 40s. Tuesday, sunny. Highs in the upper 60s. Again, the forecast for central Minnesota, from St. Cloud to the northwest Twin Cities suburbs for this afternoon, cloudy. Near steady temperature in the upper 50s. North winds up to 5 miles an hour. 10 a.m. in Buffalo, it was cloudy. The temperature was 48 degrees, the dew point was 43, and the relative humidity was 81%. The wind was north at 7 miles an hour. The pressure was 30.21 inches and rising. In Maple Lake, it was cloudy. The temperature was 49 degrees, the dew point was 41, and the relative humidity was 74%. The wind was north at 5 miles an hour. The pressure was 30.24 inches and rising. Elsewhere across central Minnesota, temperatures were between 45 and 49 degrees. It was cloudy at the Twin Cities, St. Cloud, Anoka, and Crystal. At Princeton, Little Falls, and Willmar, it was cloudy. Around the state, temperatures were between 44 and 48 degrees. At Duluth, it was mostly sunny. It was cloudy at Rochester, Mankato, Brainerd, and International Falls. Once again at 10 a.m., in Buffalo, it was 48 degrees under cloudy skies. And in Maple Lake, it was 49 degrees under cloudy skies. 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The current time is 10:44 a.m. Central Daylight Time. Now the forecast for central Minnesota, from St. Cloud to the northwest Twin Cities suburbs. This afternoon, cloudy. Near steady temperature in the upper 50s. North winds up to 5 miles an hour. Tonight, decreasing clouds. Lows in the lower 40s. Northeast winds up to 5 miles an hour. Thursday, cloudy with a 50% chance of rain showers. Highs in the mid-50s. West winds up to 10 miles an hour. Thursday night, mostly cloudy.

lows around 40. Northwest winds 10 to 20 miles an hour with gusts to around 35 miles an hour. Friday, breezy. Partly sunny in the morning then clearing. Highs in the mid-50s. Friday night and Saturday, clear. Widespread frost. Lows in the lower 30s. Highs in the lower 60s. Saturday night, clear. Lows in the lower 40s. Sunday and Sunday night, partly cloudy. Highs in the mid-60s. Lows in the lower 40s. Monday, sunny. Highs in the mid-60s. Monday night, clear. Lows in the lower 40s. Tuesday, sunny. Highs in the upper 60s. Again, the forecast for central Minnesota, from St. Cloud to the northwest Twin Cities suburbs for this afternoon, cloudy. Near steady temperature in the upper 50s. North winds up to 5 miles an hour. 10 a.m. in Buffalo, it was cloudy. The temperature was 48 degrees, the dew point was 43, and the relative humidity was 81%. The wind was north at 7 miles an hour. The pressure was 30.21 inches and rising. In Maple Lake, it was cloudy. The temperature was 49 degrees, the dew point was 41, and the relative humidity was 74%. The wind was north at 5 miles an hour. The pressure was 30.24 inches and rising. Elsewhere across central Minnesota, temperatures were between 45 and 49 degrees. It was cloudy at the Twin Cities, St. Cloud, Anoka, and Crystal. At Princeton, Little Falls, and Wilmer, it was cloudy. Around the state, temperatures were between 44 and 48 degrees. At Duluth, it was mostly sunny. It was cloudy at Rochester, Mankato, Brainerd, and International Falls. Once again at 10 a.m., in Buffalo, it was 48 degrees under cloudy skies. And in Maple Lake, it was 49 degrees under cloudy skies. 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The current time is 10:47 a.m. Central Daylight Time. Now the forecast for central Minnesota, from St. Cloud to the northwest Twin Cities suburbs. This afternoon, cloudy. Near steady temperature in the upper 50s. North winds up to 5 miles an hour. Tonight, decreasing clouds. Lows in the lower 40s. Northeast winds up to 5 miles an hour. Thursday, cloudy with a 50% chance of rain showers. Highs in the mid-50s. West winds up to 10 miles an hour. Thursday night, mostly cloudy. Lows around 40. Northwest winds 10 to 20 miles an hour with gusts to around 35 miles an hour. Friday, breezy. Partly sunny in the morning then clearing. Highs in the mid-50s. Friday night and Saturday, clear. Widespread frost. Lows in the lower 30s. Highs in the lower 60s. Saturday night, clear. Lows in the lower 40s. Sunday and Sunday night, partly cloudy. Highs in the mid-60s. Lows in the lower 40s. Monday, sunny. Highs in the mid-60s. Monday night, clear. Lows in the lower 40s. Tuesday, sunny. Highs in the upper 60s. Again, the forecast for central Minnesota, from St. Cloud to the northwest Twin Cities suburbs for this afternoon, cloudy. Near steady temperature in the upper 50s. North winds up to 5 miles an hour. 10 a.m. in Buffalo, it was cloudy. The temperature was 48 degrees, the dew point was 43, and the relative humidity was 81%. The wind was north at 7 miles an hour. The pressure was 30.21 inches and rising. In Maple Lake,
It was cloudy. The temperature was 49 degrees, the dew point was 41, and the relative humidity was 74%. The wind was north at 5 miles an hour. The pressure was 30.24 inches and rising. Elsewhere across central Minnesota, temperatures were between 45 and 49 degrees. It was cloudy at the Twin Cities, St. Cloud, Anoka, and Crystal. At Princeton, Little Falls, and Wilmer, it was cloudy. Around the state, temperatures were between 44 and 48 degrees. At Duluth, it was mostly sunny. It was cloudy at Rochester, Mankato, Brainerd, and International Falls. Once again at 10 a.m., in Buffalo, it was 48 degrees under cloudy skies. And in Maple Lake, it was 49 degrees under cloudy skies. 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The current time is 10:51 a.m. Central Daylight Time. Now the forecast for central Minnesota, from St. Cloud to the northwest Twin Cities suburbs. This afternoon, cloudy. Near steady temperature in the upper 50s. North winds up to 5 miles an hour. Tonight, decreasing clouds. Lows in the lower 40s. Northeast winds up to 5 miles an hour. Thursday, cloudy with a 50% chance of rain showers. Highs in the mid-50s. West winds up to 10 miles an hour. Thursday night, mostly cloudy. Lows around 40. Northwest winds 10 to 20 miles an hour with gusts to around 35 miles an hour. Friday, breezy. Partly sunny in the morning then clearing. Highs in the mid-50s. Friday night and Saturday, clear. Widespread frost. Lows in the lower 30s. Highs in the lower 60s. Saturday night, clear. Lows in the lower 40s. Sunday and Sunday night, partly cloudy. Highs in the mid-60s. Lows in the lower 40s. Monday, sunny. Highs in the mid-60s. Monday night, clear. Lows in the lower 40s. Tuesday, sunny. Highs in the upper 60s. Again, the forecast for central Minnesota, from St. Cloud to the northwest Twin Cities suburbs for this afternoon, cloudy. Near steady temperature in the upper 50s. North winds up to 5 miles an hour. At 10 a.m., in Buffalo, it was cloudy. The temperature was 48 degrees, the dew point was 43, and the relative humidity was 81%. The wind was north at 7 miles an hour. The pressure was 30.21 inches and rising. In Maple Lake, it was cloudy. The temperature was 49 degrees, the dew point was 41, and the relative humidity was 74%. The wind was north at 5 miles an hour. The pressure was 30.24 inches and rising. Elsewhere across central Minnesota, temperatures were between 45 and 49 degrees. It was cloudy at the Twin Cities, St. Cloud, Anoka, and Crystal. At Princeton, Little Falls, and Wilmer, it was cloudy. Around the state, temperatures were between 44 and 48 degrees. At Duluth, it was mostly sunny. It was cloudy at Rochester, Mankato, Brainerd, and International Falls. Once again at 10 a.m., in Buffalo, it was 48 degrees under cloudy skies. And in Maple Lake, it was 49 degrees under cloudy skies. 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The current time is 10:54 a.m. Central Daylight Time. Now the forecast for central Minnesota,
from St. Cloud to the northwest Twin Cities suburbs. This afternoon, cloudy. Near steady temperature in the upper 50s. North winds up to 5 miles an hour. Tonight, decreasing clouds. Lows in the lower 40s. Northeast winds up to 5 miles an hour. Thursday, cloudy with a 50% chance of rain showers. Highs in the mid-50s. West winds up to 10 miles an hour. Thursday night, mostly cloudy. Lows around 40. Northwest winds 10 to 20 miles an hour with gusts to around 35 miles an hour. Friday, breezy. Partly sunny in the morning then clearing. Highs in the mid-50s. Friday night and Saturday, clear. Widespread frost. Lows in the lower 30s. Highs in the lower 60s. Saturday night, clear. Lows in the lower 40s. Sunday and Sunday night, partly cloudy. Highs in the mid-60s. Lows in the lower 40s. Monday, sunny. Highs in the mid-60s. Monday night, clear. Lows in the lower 40s. Tuesday, sunny. Highs in the upper 60s. Again, the forecast for central Minnesota, from St. Cloud to the northwest Twin Cities suburbs for this afternoon, cloudy. Near steady temperature in the upper 50s. North winds up to 5 miles an hour. 10 a.m. in Buffalo, it was cloudy. The temperature was 48 degrees, the dew point was 43, and the relative humidity was 81%. The wind was north at 7 miles an hour. The pressure was 30.21 inches and rising. In Maple Lake, it was cloudy. The temperature was 49 degrees, the dew point was 41, and the relative humidity was 74%. The wind was north at 5 miles an hour. The pressure was 30.24 inches and rising. Elsewhere across central Minnesota, temperatures were between 45 and 49 degrees. It was cloudy at the Twin Cities, St. Cloud, Anoka, and Crystal. At Princeton, Little Falls, and Wilmer, it was cloudy. Around the state, temperatures were between 44 and 48 degrees. At Duluth, it was mostly sunny. It was cloudy at Rochester, Mankato, Brainerd, and International Falls. Once again at 10 a.m., in Buffalo, it was 48 degrees under cloudy skies. And in Maple Lake, it was 49 degrees under cloudy skies. 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The current time is 10:58 a.m. Central Daylight Time. Now the forecast for central Minnesota, from St. Cloud to the northwest Twin Cities suburbs. This afternoon, cloudy. Near steady temperature in the upper 50s. North winds up to 5 miles an hour. Tonight, decreasing clouds. Lows in the lower 40s. Northeast winds up to 5 miles an hour. Thursday, cloudy with a 50% chance of rain showers. Highs in the mid-50s. West winds up to 10 miles an hour. Thursday night, mostly cloudy. Lows around 40. Northwest winds 10 to 20 miles an hour with gusts to around 35 miles an hour. Friday, breezy. Partly sunny in the morning then clearing. Highs in the mid-50s. Friday night and Saturday, clear. Widespread frost. Lows in the lower 30s. Highs in the lower 60s. Saturday night, clear. Lows in the lower 40s. Sunday and Sunday night, partly cloudy. Highs in the mid-60s. Lows in the lower 40s. Monday, sunny. Highs in the mid-60s. Monday night, clear. Lows in the lower 40s. Tuesday, sunny. Highs in the upper 60s.
Again, the forecast for central Minnesota, from St. Cloud to the northwest Twin Cities suburbs for this afternoon, cloudy. Near steady temperature in the upper 50s. North winds up to 5 miles an hour. At 10 a.m., in Buffalo, it was cloudy. The temperature was 48 degrees, the dew point was 43, and the relative humidity was 81%. The wind was north at 7 miles an hour. The pressure was 30.21 inches and rising. In Maple Lake, it was cloudy. The temperature was 49 degrees, the dew point was 41, and the relative humidity was 74%. The wind was north at 5 miles an hour. The pressure was 30.24 inches and rising. Elsewhere across central Minnesota, temperatures were between 45 and 49 degrees. It was cloudy at the Twin Cities, St. Cloud, Anoka, and Crystal. At Princeton, Little Falls, and Wilmer, it was cloudy. Around the state, temperatures were between 44 and 48 degrees. At Duluth, it was mostly sunny. It was cloudy at Rochester, Mankato, Brainerd, and International Falls. Once again at 10 a.m., in Buffalo, it was 48 degrees under cloudy skies. And in Maple Lake, it was 49 degrees under cloudy skies. 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The current time is 11:01 a.m. Central Daylight Time. Now the forecast for central Minnesota, from St. Cloud to the northwest Twin Cities suburbs. This afternoon, cloudy. Near steady temperature in the upper 50s. North winds up to 5 miles an hour. Tonight, decreasing clouds. Lows in the lower 40s. Northeast winds up to 5 miles an hour. Thursday, cloudy with a 50% chance of rain showers. Highs in the mid-50s. West winds up to 10 miles an hour. Thursday night, mostly cloudy. Lows around 40. Northwest winds 10 to 20 miles an hour with gusts to around 35 miles an hour. Friday, breezy. Partly sunny in the morning then clearing. Highs in the mid-50s. Friday night and Saturday, clear. Widespread frost. Lows in the lower 30s. Highs in the lower 60s. Saturday night, clear. Lows in the lower 40s. Sunday and Sunday night, partly cloudy. Highs in the mid-60s. Lows in the lower 40s. Monday, sunny. Highs in the mid-60s. Monday night, clear. Lows in the lower 40s. Tuesday, sunny. Highs in the upper 60s. Again, the forecast for central Minnesota, from St. Cloud to the northwest Twin Cities suburbs for this afternoon, cloudy. Near steady temperature in the upper 50s. North winds up to 5 miles an hour. 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The current time is 11:03 a.m. Central Daylight Time. Now the forecast for central Minnesota, from St. Cloud to the northwest Twin Cities suburbs. This afternoon, cloudy. Near steady temperature in the upper 50s. North winds up to 5 miles an hour. Tonight, decreasing clouds. Lows in the lower 40s. Northeast winds up to 5 miles an hour. Thursday, cloudy with a 50% chance of rain showers. Highs in the mid-50s. West winds up to 10 miles an hour. Thursday night, mostly cloudy. Lows around 40. Northwest winds 10 to 20 miles an hour with gusts to around 35 miles an hour. Friday,
breezy. Partly sunny in the morning, then clearing. Highs in the mid-50s. Friday night and Saturday, clear. Widespread frost. Lows in the lower 30s. Highs in the lower 60s. Saturday night, clear. Lows in the lower 40s. Sunday and Sunday night, partly cloudy. Highs in the mid-60s. Lows in the lower 40s. Monday, sunny. Highs in the mid-60s. Monday night, clear. Lows in the lower 40s. Tuesday, sunny. Highs in the upper 60s. Again, the forecast for central Minnesota, from St. Cloud to the northwest Twin Cities suburbs for this afternoon, cloudy. Near steady temperature in the upper 50s. North winds up to 5 miles an hour. 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The current time is 11:06 a.m. Central Daylight Time. Now the forecast for central Minnesota, from St. Cloud to the northwest Twin Cities suburbs. This afternoon, cloudy. Near steady temperature in the upper 50s. North winds up to 5 miles an hour. Tonight, decreasing clouds. Lows in the lower 40s. Northeast winds up to 5 miles an hour. Thursday, cloudy with a 50% chance of rain showers. Highs in the mid-50s. West winds up to 10 miles an hour. Thursday night, mostly cloudy. Lows around 40. Northwest winds 10 to 20 miles an hour with gusts to around 35 miles an hour. Friday, breezy. Partly sunny in the morning, then clearing. Highs in the mid-50s. Friday night and Saturday, clear. Widespread frost. Lows in the lower 30s. Highs in the lower 60s. Saturday night, clear. Lows in the lower 40s. Sunday and Sunday night, partly cloudy. Highs in the mid-60s. Lows in the lower 40s. Monday, sunny. Highs in the mid-60s. Monday night, clear. Lows in the lower 40s. Tuesday, sunny. Highs in the upper 60s. Again, the forecast for central Minnesota, from St. Cloud to the northwest Twin Cities suburbs for this afternoon, cloudy. Near steady temperature in the upper 50s. North winds up to 5 miles an hour. 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The current time is 11:08 a.m. Central Daylight Time. Now the forecast for central Minnesota, from St. Cloud to the northwest Twin Cities suburbs. This afternoon, cloudy. Near steady temperature in the upper 50s. North winds up to 5 miles an hour. Tonight, decreasing clouds. Lows in the lower 40s. Northeast winds up to 5 miles an hour. Thursday, cloudy with a 50% chance of rain showers. Highs in the mid-50s. West winds up to 10 miles an hour. Thursday night, mostly cloudy. Lows around 40. Northwest winds 10 to 20 miles an hour with gusts to around 35 miles an hour. Friday, breezy. Partly sunny in the morning, then clearing. Highs in the mid-50s. Friday night and Saturday, clear. Widespread frost. Lows in the lower 30s. Highs in the lower 60s. Saturday night, clear. Lows in the lower 40s. Sunday and Sunday night, partly cloudy. Highs in the mid-60s. Lows in the lower 40s. Monday, sunny.
Highs in the mid-60s. Monday night, clear. Lows in the lower 40s. Tuesday, sunny. Highs in the upper 60s. Again, the forecast for central Minnesota, from St. Cloud to the northwest Twin Cities suburbs for this afternoon, cloudy. Near steady temperature in the upper 50s. North winds up to 5 miles an hour. 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The current time is 11:10 a.m. Central Daylight Time. Now the forecast for central Minnesota, from St. Cloud to the northwest Twin Cities suburbs. This afternoon, cloudy. Near steady temperature in the upper 50s. North winds up to 5 miles an hour. Tonight, decreasing clouds. Lows in the lower 40s. Northeast winds up to 5 miles an hour. Thursday, cloudy with a 50% chance of rain showers. Highs in the mid-50s. West winds up to 10 miles an hour. Thursday night, mostly cloudy. Lows around 40. Northwest winds 10 to 20 miles an hour with gusts to around 35 miles an hour. Friday, breezy. Partly sunny in the morning then clearing. Highs in the mid-50s. Friday night and Saturday, clear. Widespread frost. Lows in the lower 30s. Highs in the lower 60s. Saturday night, clear. Lows in the lower 40s. Sunday and Sunday night, partly cloudy. Highs in the mid-60s. Lows in the lower 40s. Monday, sunny. Highs in the mid-60s. Monday night, clear. Lows in the lower 40s. Tuesday, sunny. Highs in the upper 60s. Again, the forecast for central Minnesota, from St. Cloud to the northwest Twin Cities suburbs for this afternoon, cloudy. Near steady temperature in the upper 50s. North winds up to 5 miles an hour. 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The current time is 11:12 a.m. Central Daylight Time. Now the forecast for central Minnesota, from St. Cloud to the northwest Twin Cities suburbs. This afternoon, cloudy. Near steady temperature in the upper 50s. North winds up to 5 miles an hour. Tonight, decreasing clouds. Lows in the lower 40s. Northeast winds up to 5 miles an hour. Thursday, cloudy with a 50% chance of rain showers. Highs in the mid-50s. West winds up to 10 miles an hour. Thursday night, mostly cloudy. Lows around 40. Northwest winds 10 to 20 miles an hour with gusts to around 35 miles an hour. Friday, breezy. Partly sunny in the morning then clearing. Highs in the mid-50s. Friday night and Saturday, clear. Widespread frost. Lows in the lower 30s. Highs in the lower 60s. Saturday night, clear. Lows in the lower 40s. Sunday and Sunday night, partly cloudy. Highs in the mid-60s. Lows in the lower 40s. Monday, sunny. Highs in the mid-60s. Monday night, clear. Lows in the lower 40s. Tuesday, sunny. Highs in the upper 60s. Again, the forecast for central Minnesota, from St. Cloud to the northwest Twin Cities suburbs for this afternoon, cloudy. Near steady temperature in the upper 50s. North winds up to 5 miles an hour. At 11 a.m., in Buffalo, it was cloudy.
The temperature was 48 degrees, the dew point was 43, and the relative humidity was 81%. The wind was north at 8 miles an hour. The pressure was 30.22 inches and rising. In Maple Lake, it was cloudy. The temperature was 50 degrees, the dew point was 41, and the relative humidity was 72%. The wind was north at 5 miles an hour. The pressure was 30.24 inches and rising. Elsewhere across central Minnesota, temperatures were between 45 and 50 degrees. It was cloudy at the Twin Cities, St. Cloud, Anoka, and Crystal. At Princeton, Little Falls, and Wilmer, it was cloudy. Around the state, temperatures were between 45 and 49 degrees. At Duluth, it was mostly sunny. It was cloudy at Rochester, Mankato, and International Falls. At Brainerd, rain and fog were reported. Once again at 11 a.m., in Buffalo, it was 48 degrees under cloudy skies. And in Maple Lake, it was 50 degrees under cloudy skies. 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The current time is 11:16 a.m. Central Daylight Time. Now the forecast for central Minnesota, from St. Cloud to the northwest Twin Cities suburbs. This afternoon, cloudy. Near steady temperature in the upper 50s. North winds up to 5 miles an hour. Tonight, decreasing clouds. Lows in the lower 40s. Northeast winds up to 5 miles an hour. Thursday, cloudy with a 50% chance of rain showers. Highs in the mid-50s. West winds up to 10 miles an hour. Thursday night, mostly cloudy. Lows around 40. Northwest winds 10 to 20 miles an hour with gusts to around 35 miles an hour. Friday, breezy. Partly sunny in the morning then clearing. Highs in the mid-50s. Friday night and Saturday, clear. Widespread frost. Lows in the lower 30s. Highs in the lower 60s. Saturday night, clear. Lows in the lower 40s. Sunday and Sunday night, partly cloudy. Highs in the mid-60s. Lows in the lower 40s. Monday, sunny. Highs in the mid-60s. Monday night, clear. Lows in the lower 40s. Tuesday, sunny. Highs in the upper 60s. Again, the forecast for central Minnesota, from St. Cloud to the northwest Twin Cities suburbs for this afternoon, cloudy. Near steady temperature in the upper 50s. North winds up to 5 miles an hour. At 11 a.m., in Buffalo, it was cloudy. The temperature was 48 degrees, the dew point was 43, and the relative humidity was 81%. The wind was north at 8 miles an hour. The pressure was 30.22 inches and rising. In Maple Lake, it was cloudy. The temperature was 50 degrees, the dew point was 41, and the relative humidity was 72%. The wind was north at 5 miles an hour. The pressure was 30.24 inches and rising. Elsewhere across central Minnesota, temperatures were between 45 and 50 degrees. It was cloudy at the Twin Cities, St. Cloud, Anoka, and Crystal. At Princeton, Little Falls, and Wilmer, it was cloudy. Around the state, temperatures were between 45 and 49 degrees. At Duluth, it was mostly sunny. It was cloudy at Rochester, Mankato, and International Falls. At Brainerd, rain and fog were reported. Once again at 11 a.m., in Buffalo, it was 48 degrees under cloudy skies. And in Maple Lake, it was 50 degrees under cloudy skies. This is weather radio station WMG676 Clearwater, broadcasting on a frequency of 162.50 MHz.
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The current time is 11:19 a.m. Central Daylight Time. Now the forecast for central Minnesota, from St. Cloud to the northwest Twin Cities suburbs. This afternoon, cloudy. Near steady temperature in the upper 50s. North winds up to 5 miles an hour. Tonight, decreasing clouds. Lows in the lower 40s. Northeast winds up to 5 miles an hour. Thursday, cloudy with a 50% chance of rain showers. Highs in the mid-50s. West winds up to 10 miles an hour. Thursday night, mostly cloudy. Lows around 40. Northwest winds 10 to 20 miles an hour with gusts to around 35 miles an hour. Friday, breezy. Partly sunny in the morning then clearing. Highs in the mid-50s. Friday night and Saturday, clear. Widespread frost. Lows in the lower 30s. Highs in the lower 60s. Saturday night, clear. Lows in the lower 40s. Sunday and Sunday night, partly cloudy. Highs in the mid-60s. Lows in the lower 40s. Monday, sunny. Highs in the mid-60s. Monday night, clear. Lows in the lower 40s. Tuesday, sunny. Highs in the upper 60s. Again, the forecast for central Minnesota, from St. Cloud to the northwest Twin Cities suburbs for this afternoon, cloudy. Near steady temperature in the upper 50s. North winds up to 5 miles an hour. At 11 a.m., in Buffalo, it was cloudy. The temperature was 48 degrees, the dew point was 43, and the relative humidity was 81%. The wind was north at 8 miles an hour. The pressure was 30.22 inches and rising. In Maple Lake, it was cloudy. The temperature was 50 degrees, the dew point was 41, and the relative humidity was 72%. The wind was north at 5 miles an hour. The pressure was 30.24 inches and rising. Elsewhere across central Minnesota, temperatures were between 45 and 50 degrees. It was cloudy at the Twin Cities, St. Cloud, Anoka, and Crystal. At Princeton, Little Falls, and Wilmer, it was cloudy. Around the state, temperatures were between 45 and 49 degrees. At Duluth, it was mostly sunny. It was cloudy at Rochester, Mankato, and International Falls. At Brainerd, rain and fog were reported. Once again at 11 a.m., in Buffalo, it was 48 degrees under cloudy skies. And in Maple Lake, it was 50 degrees under cloudy skies. 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The current time is 11:23 a.m. Central Daylight Time. Now the forecast for central Minnesota, from St. Cloud to the northwest Twin Cities suburbs. This afternoon, cloudy. Near steady temperature in the upper 50s. North winds up to 5 miles an hour. Tonight, decreasing clouds. Lows in the lower 40s. Northeast winds up to 5 miles an hour. Thursday, cloudy with a 50% chance of rain showers. Highs in the mid-50s. West winds up to 10 miles an hour. Thursday night, mostly cloudy. Lows around 40. Northwest winds 10 to 20 miles an hour with gusts to around 35 miles an hour. Friday, breezy. Partly sunny in the morning then clearing. Highs in the mid-50s. Friday night and Saturday, clear. Widespread frost. Lows in the lower 30s. Highs in the lower 60s. Saturday night, clear. Lows in the lower 40s. Sunday and Sunday night,
partly cloudy. Highs in the mid-60s. Lows in the lower 40s. Monday, sunny. Highs in the mid-60s. Monday night, clear. Lows in the lower 40s. Tuesday, sunny. Highs in the upper 60s. Again, the forecast for central Minnesota, from St. Cloud to the northwest Twin Cities suburbs for this afternoon, cloudy. Near steady temperature in the upper 50s. North winds up to 5 miles an hour. At 11 a.m., in Buffalo, it was cloudy. The temperature was 48 degrees, the dew point was 43, and the relative humidity was 81%. The wind was north at 8 miles an hour. The pressure was 30.22 inches and rising. In Maple Lake, it was cloudy. The temperature was 50 degrees, the dew point was 41, and the relative humidity was 72%. The wind was north at 5 miles an hour. The pressure was 30.24 inches and rising. Elsewhere across central Minnesota, temperatures were between 45 and 50 degrees. It was cloudy at the Twin Cities, St. Cloud, Anoka, and Crystal. At Princeton, Little Falls, and Wilmer, it was cloudy. Around the state, temperatures were between 45 and 49 degrees. At Duluth, it was mostly sunny. It was cloudy at Rochester, Mankato, and International Falls. At Brainerd, rain and fog were reported. Once again at 11 a.m., in Buffalo, it was 48 degrees under cloudy skies. And in Maple Lake, it was 50 degrees under cloudy skies. 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The current time is 11:26 a.m. Central Daylight Time. Now the forecast for central Minnesota, from St. Cloud to the northwest Twin Cities suburbs. This afternoon, cloudy. Near steady temperature in the upper 50s. North winds up to 5 miles an hour. Tonight, decreasing clouds. Lows in the lower 40s. Northeast winds up to 5 miles an hour. Thursday, cloudy with a 50% chance of rain showers. Highs in the mid-50s. West winds up to 10 miles an hour. Thursday night, mostly cloudy. Lows around 40. Northwest winds 10 to 20 miles an hour with gusts to around 35 miles an hour. Friday, breezy. Partly sunny in the morning then clearing. Highs in the mid-50s. Friday night and Saturday, clear. Widespread frost. Lows in the lower 30s. Highs in the lower 60s. Saturday night, clear. Lows in the lower 40s. Sunday and Sunday night, partly cloudy. Highs in the mid-60s. Lows in the lower 40s. Monday, sunny. Highs in the mid-60s. Monday night, clear. Lows in the lower 40s. Tuesday, sunny. Highs in the upper 60s. Again, the forecast for central Minnesota, from St. Cloud to the northwest Twin Cities suburbs for this afternoon, cloudy. Near steady temperature in the upper 50s. North winds up to 5 miles an hour. At 11 a.m., in Buffalo, it was cloudy. The temperature was 48 degrees, the dew point was 43, and the relative humidity was 81%. The wind was north at 8 miles an hour. The pressure was 30.22 inches and rising. In Maple Lake, it was cloudy. The temperature was 50 degrees. The dew point was 41, and the relative humidity was 72%. The wind was north at 5 miles an hour. The pressure was 30.24 inches and rising. Elsewhere across central Minnesota, temperatures were between 45 and 50 degrees. It was cloudy at the Twin Cities, St. Cloud, Anoka, and Crystal. At Princeton, Little Falls, and Wilmer, it was cloudy.
Around the state, temperatures were between 45 and 49 degrees. At Duluth, it was mostly sunny. It was cloudy at Rochester, Mankato, and International Falls. At Brainerd, rain and fog were reported. Once again at 11 a.m., in Buffalo, it was 48 degrees under cloudy skies. And in Maple Lake, it was 50 degrees under cloudy skies. 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The current time is 11:30 a.m. Central Daylight Time. Now the forecast for central Minnesota, from St. Cloud to the northwest Twin Cities suburbs. This afternoon, cloudy. Near steady temperature in the upper 50s. North winds up to 5 miles an hour. Tonight, decreasing clouds. Lows in the lower 40s. Northeast winds up to 5 miles an hour. Thursday, cloudy with a 50% chance of rain showers. Highs in the mid-50s. West winds up to 10 miles an hour. Thursday night, mostly cloudy. Lows around 40. Northwest winds 10 to 20 miles an hour with gusts to around 35 miles an hour. Friday, breezy. Partly sunny in the morning then clearing. Highs in the mid-50s. Friday night and Saturday, clear. Widespread frost. Lows in the lower 30s. Highs in the lower 60s. Saturday night, clear. Lows in the lower 40s. Sunday and Sunday night, partly cloudy. Highs in the mid-60s. Lows in the lower 40s. Monday, sunny. Highs in the mid-60s. Monday night, clear. Lows in the lower 40s. Tuesday, sunny. Highs in the upper 60s. Again, the forecast for central Minnesota, from St. Cloud to the northwest Twin Cities suburbs for this afternoon, cloudy. Near steady temperature in the upper 50s. North winds up to 5 miles an hour. At 11 a.m., in Buffalo, it was cloudy. The temperature was 48 degrees, the dew point was 43, and the relative humidity was 81%. The wind was north at 8 miles an hour. The pressure was 30.22 inches and rising. In Maple Lake, it was cloudy. The temperature was 50 degrees, the dew point was 41, and the relative humidity was 72%. The wind was north at 5 miles an hour. The pressure was 30.24 inches and rising. Elsewhere across central Minnesota, temperatures were between 45 and 50 degrees. It was cloudy at the Twin Cities, St. Cloud, Anoka, and Crystal. At Princeton, Little Falls, and Wilmer, it was cloudy. Around the state, temperatures were between 45 and 49 degrees. At Duluth, it was mostly sunny. It was cloudy at Duluth, it was mostly sunny. It was cloudy at Rochester, Mankato, and International Falls. At Brainerd, rain and fog were reported. Once again at 11 a.m., in Buffalo, it was 48 degrees under cloudy skies. And in Maple Lake, it was 50 degrees under cloudy skies. 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The current time is 11:33 a.m. Central Daylight Time. Now the forecast for central Minnesota, from St. Cloud to the northwest Twin Cities suburbs. This afternoon, cloudy. Near steady temperature in the upper 50s. North winds up to 5 miles an hour. Tonight, decreasing clouds. Lows in the lower 40s. Northeast winds up to 5 miles an hour. Thursday, cloudy with a 50% chance of rain showers.
Highs in the mid-50s. West winds up to 10 miles an hour. Thursday night.

mostly cloudy. Lows around 40. Northwest winds 10 to 20 miles an hour with gusts to around 35 miles an hour. Friday, breezy. Partly sunny in the morning then clearing. Highs in the mid-50s. Friday night and Saturday, clear. Widespread frost. Lows in the lower 30s. Highs in the lower 60s. Saturday night, clear. Lows in the lower 40s. Sunday and Sunday night, partly cloudy. Highs in the mid-60s. Lows in the lower 40s. Monday, sunny. Highs in the mid-60s. Monday night, clear. Lows in the lower 40s. Tuesday, sunny. Highs in the upper 60s. Again, the forecast for central Minnesota, from St. Cloud to the northwest Twin Cities suburbs for this afternoon, cloudy. Near steady temperature in the upper 50s. North winds up to 5 miles an hour. At 11 a.m., in Buffalo, it was cloudy. The temperature was 48 degrees, the dew point was 43, and the relative humidity was 81%. The wind was north at 8 miles an hour. The pressure was 30.22 inches and rising. In Maple Lake, it was cloudy. The temperature was 50 degrees, the dew point was 41, and the relative humidity was 72%. The wind was north at 5 miles an hour. The pressure was 30.24 inches and rising. Elsewhere across central Minnesota, temperatures were between 45 and 50 degrees. It was cloudy at the Twin Cities, St. Cloud, Anoka, and Crystal. At Princeton, Little Falls, and Wilmer, it was cloudy. Around the state, temperatures were between 45 and 49 degrees. At Duluth, it was mostly sunny. It was cloudy at Rochester, Mankato, and International Falls. At Brainerd, rain and fog were reported. Once again at 11 a.m., in Buffalo, it was 48 degrees under cloudy skies. And in Maple Lake, it was 50 degrees under cloudy skies. 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The current time is 11:37 a.m. Central Daylight Time. Now the forecast for central Minnesota, from St. Cloud to the northwest Twin Cities suburbs. This afternoon, cloudy. Near steady temperature in the upper 50s. North winds up to 5 miles an hour. Tonight, decreasing clouds. Lows in the lower 40s. Northeast winds up to 5 miles an hour. Thursday, cloudy with a 50% chance of rain showers. Highs in the mid-50s. West winds up to 10 miles an hour. Thursday night, mostly cloudy. Lows around 40. Northwest winds 10 to 20 miles an hour with gusts to around 35 miles an hour. Friday, breezy. Partly sunny in the morning then clearing. Highs in the mid-50s. Friday night and Saturday, clear. Widespread frost. Lows in the lower 30s. Highs in the lower 60s. Saturday night, clear. Lows in the lower 40s. Sunday and Sunday night, partly cloudy. Highs in the mid-60s. Lows in the lower 40s. Monday, sunny. Highs in the mid-60s. Monday night, clear. Lows in the lower 40s. Tuesday, sunny. Highs in the upper 60s. Again, the forecast for central Minnesota, from St. Cloud to the northwest Twin Cities suburbs for this afternoon, cloudy. Near steady temperature in the upper 50s. North winds up to 5 miles an hour. At 11 a.m., in Buffalo, it was cloudy. The temperature was 48 degrees, the dew point was 43, and the relative humidity was 81%. The wind was north at 8 miles an hour. The pressure was 30.22

reported. Once again at 11 a.m. in Buffalo, it was 48 degrees under cloudy skies. And in Maple Lake, it was 50 degrees under cloudy skies. This is weather radio station WNG676 Clearwater, broadcasting on a frequency of 162.50 MHz. 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The current time is 11:41 a.m. Central Daylight Time. Now the forecast for central Minnesota, from St. Cloud to the northwest Twin Cities suburbs. This afternoon, cloudy. Near steady temperature in the upper 50s. North winds up to 5 miles an hour. Tonight, decreasing clouds. Lows in the lower 40s. Northeast winds up to 5 miles an hour. Thursday, cloudy with a 50% chance of rain showers. Highs in the mid-50s. West winds up to 10 miles an hour. Thursday night, mostly cloudy. Lows around 40. Northwest winds 10 to 20 miles an hour with gusts to around 35 miles an hour. Friday, breezy. Partly sunny in the morning then clearing. Highs in the mid-50s. Friday night and Saturday, clear. Widespread frost. Lows in the lower 30s. Highs in the lower 60s. Saturday night, clear. Lows in the lower 40s. Sunday and Sunday night, partly cloudy. Highs in the mid-60s. Lows in the lower 40s. Monday, sunny. Highs in the mid-60s. Monday night, clear. Lows in the lower 40s. Tuesday, sunny. Highs in the upper 60s. Again, the forecast for central Minnesota, from St. Cloud to the northwest Twin Cities suburbs for this afternoon, cloudy. Near steady temperature in the upper 50s. North winds up to 5 miles an hour. At 11 a.m., in Buffalo, it was cloudy. The temperature was 48 degrees, the dew point was 43, and the relative humidity was 81%. The wind was north at 8 miles an hour. The pressure was 30.22 inches and rising. In Maple Lake, it was cloudy. The temperature was 50 degrees, the dew point was 41, and the relative humidity was 72%. The wind was north at 5 miles an hour. The pressure was 30.24 inches and rising. Elsewhere across central Minnesota, temperatures were between 45 and 50 degrees. It was cloudy at the Twin Cities, St. Cloud, Anoka, and Crystal. At Princeton, Little Falls, and Willmar, it was cloudy. Around the state, temperatures were between 45 and 49 degrees. At Duluth, it was mostly sunny. It was cloudy at Rochester, Mankato, and International Falls. At Brainerd, rain and fog were reported. Once again at 11 a.m., in Buffalo, it was 48 degrees under cloudy skies. And in Maple Lake, it was 50 degrees under cloudy skies. This is weather radio station WNG676 Clearwater, broadcasting on a frequency of 162.50 MHz. 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The current time is 11:44 a.m. Central Daylight Time. Now the forecast for central Minnesota, from St. Cloud to the northwest Twin Cities suburbs. This afternoon, cloudy. Near steady temperature in the upper 50s. North winds up to 5 miles an hour. Tonight, decreasing clouds. Lows in the lower 40s. Northeast winds up to 5 miles an hour. Thursday, cloudy with a 50% chance of rain showers. Highs in the mid-50s. West winds up to 10 miles an hour. Thursday night, mostly cloudy. Lows around 40. Northwest winds 10 to 20 miles an hour with gusts to around 35 miles an hour. Friday, breezy.

partly sunny in the morning, then clearing. Highs in the mid-50s. Friday night and Saturday, clear. Widespread frost. Lows in the lower 30s. Highs in the lower 60s. Saturday night, clear. Lows in the lower 40s. Sunday and Sunday night, partly cloudy. Highs in the mid-60s. Lows in the lower 40s. Monday, sunny. Highs in the mid-60s. Monday night, clear. Lows in the lower 40s. Tuesday, sunny. Highs in the upper 60s. Again, the forecast for central Minnesota, from St. Cloud to the northwest Twin Cities suburbs for this afternoon, cloudy. Near steady temperature in the upper 50s. North winds up to 5 miles an hour. At 11 a.m., in Buffalo, it was cloudy. The temperature was 48 degrees, the dew point was 43, and the relative humidity was 81%. The wind was north at 8 miles an hour. The pressure was 30.22 inches and rising. In Maple Lake, it was cloudy. The temperature was 50 degrees, the dew point was 41, and the relative humidity was 72%. The wind was north at 5 miles an hour. The pressure was 30.24 inches and rising. Elsewhere across central Minnesota, temperatures were between 45 and 50 degrees. It was cloudy at the Twin Cities, St. Cloud, Anoka, and Crystal. At Princeton, Little Falls, and Wilmer, it was cloudy. Around the state, temperatures were between 45 and 49 degrees. At Duluth, it was mostly sunny. It was cloudy at Rochester, Mankato, and International Falls. At Brainerd, rain and fog were reported. Once again at 11 a.m., in Buffalo, it was 48 degrees under cloudy skies. And in Maple Lake, it was 50 degrees under cloudy skies. 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The current time is 11:48 a.m. Central Daylight Time. Now the forecast for central Minnesota, from St. Cloud to the northwest Twin Cities suburbs. This afternoon, cloudy. Near steady temperature in the upper 50s. North winds up to 5 miles an hour. Tonight, decreasing clouds. Lows in the lower 40s. Northeast winds up to 5 miles an hour. Thursday, cloudy with a 50% chance of rain showers. Highs in the mid-50s. West winds up to 10 miles an hour. Thursday night, mostly cloudy. Lows around 40. Northwest winds 10 to 20 miles an hour with gusts to around 35 miles an hour. Friday, breezy. Partly sunny in the morning, then clearing. Highs in the mid-50s. Friday night and Saturday, clear. Widespread frost. Lows in the lower 30s. Highs in the lower 60s. Saturday night, clear. Lows in the lower 40s. Sunday and Sunday night, partly cloudy. Highs in the mid-60s. Lows in the lower 40s. Monday, sunny. Highs in the mid-60s. Monday night, clear. Lows in the lower 40s. Tuesday, sunny. Highs in the upper 60s. Again, the forecast for central Minnesota, from St. Cloud to the northwest Twin Cities suburbs for this afternoon, cloudy. Near steady temperature in the upper 50s. North winds up to 5 miles an hour. At 11 a.m., in Buffalo, it was cloudy. The temperature was 48 degrees, the dew point was 43, and the relative humidity was 81%. The wind was north at 8 miles an hour. The pressure was 30.22 inches and rising. In Maple Lake, it was cloudy. The temperature was 50 degrees, the dew point was 41, and the relative humidity was 72%. The wind was
was north at 5 miles an hour. The pressure was 30.24 inches and rising. Elsewhere across central Minnesota, temperatures were between 45 and 50 degrees. It was cloudy at the Twin Cities, St. Cloud, Anoka, and Crystal. At Princeton, Little Falls, and Willmar, it was cloudy. Around the state, temperatures were between 45 and 49 degrees. At Duluth, it was mostly sunny. It was cloudy at Rochester, Mankato, and International Falls. At Brainerd, rain and fog were reported. Once again at 11 a.m., in Buffalo, it was 48 degrees under cloudy skies. And in Maple Lake, it was 50 degrees under cloudy skies. 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The current time is 11:51 a.m. Central Daylight Time. Now the forecast for central Minnesota, from St. Cloud to the northwest Twin Cities suburbs. This afternoon, cloudy. Near steady temperature in the upper 50s. North winds up to 5 miles an hour. Tonight, decreasing clouds. Lows in the lower 40s. Northeast winds up to 5 miles an hour. Thursday, cloudy with a 50% chance of rain showers. Highs in the mid-50s. West winds up to 10 miles an hour. Thursday night, mostly cloudy. Lows around 40. Northwest winds 10 to 20 miles an hour with gusts to around 35 miles an hour. Friday, breezy. Partly sunny in the morning then clearing. Highs in the mid-50s. Friday night and Saturday, clear. Widespread frost. Lows in the lower 30s. Highs in the lower 60s. Saturday night, clear. Lows in the lower 40s. Sunday and Sunday night, partly cloudy. Highs in the mid-60s. Lows in the lower 40s. Monday, sunny. Highs in the mid-60s. Monday night, clear. Lows in the lower 40s. Tuesday, sunny. Highs in the upper 60s. Again, the forecast for central Minnesota, from St. Cloud to the northwest Twin Cities suburbs for this afternoon, cloudy. Near steady temperature in the upper 50s. North winds up to 5 miles an hour. At 11 a.m., in Buffalo, it was cloudy. The temperature was 48 degrees, the dew point was 43, and the relative humidity was 81%. The wind was north at 8 miles an hour. The pressure was 30.22 inches and rising. In Maple Lake, it was cloudy. The temperature was 50 degrees, the dew point was 41, and the relative humidity was 72%. The wind was north at 5 miles an hour. The pressure was 30.24 inches and rising. Elsewhere across central Minnesota, temperatures were between 45 and 50 degrees. It was cloudy at the Twin Cities, St. Cloud, Anoka, and Crystal. At Princeton, Little Falls, and Willmar, it was cloudy. Around the state, temperatures were between 45 and 49 degrees. At Duluth, it was mostly sunny. It was cloudy at Rochester, Mankato, and International Falls. At Brainerd, rain and fog were reported. Once again at 11 a.m., in Buffalo, it was 48 degrees under cloudy skies. And in Maple Lake, it was 50 degrees under cloudy skies. 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The current time is 11:55 a.m. Central Daylight Time. Now the forecast for central Minnesota, from St. Cloud to the northwest Twin Cities suburbs. This afternoon, cloudy.
near steady temperature in the upper 50s. North winds up to 5 miles an hour. Tonight, decreasing clouds. Lows in the lower 40s. Northeast winds up to 5 miles an hour. Thursday, cloudy with a 50% chance of rain showers. Highs in the mid-50s. West winds up to 10 miles an hour. Thursday night, mostly cloudy. Lows around 40. Northwest winds 10 to 20 miles an hour with gusts to around 35 miles an hour. Friday, breezy. Partly sunny in the morning then clearing. Highs in the mid-50s. Friday night and Saturday, clear. Widespread frost. Lows in the lower 30s. Highs in the lower 60s. Saturday night, clear. Lows in the lower 40s. Sunday and Sunday night, partly cloudy. Highs in the mid-60s. Lows in the lower 40s. Monday, sunny. Highs in the mid-60s. Monday night, clear. Lows in the lower 40s. Tuesday, sunny. Highs in the upper 60s. Again, the forecast for central Minnesota, from St. Cloud to the northwest Twin Cities suburbs for this afternoon, cloudy. Near steady temperature in the upper 50s. North winds up to 5 miles an hour. At 11 a.m., in Buffalo, it was cloudy. The temperature was 48 degrees, the dew point was 43, and the relative humidity was 81%. The wind was north at 8 miles an hour. The pressure was 30.22 inches and rising. In Maple Lake, it was cloudy. The temperature was 50 degrees, the dew point was 41, and the relative humidity was 72%. The wind was north at 5 miles an hour. The pressure was 30.24 inches and rising. Elsewhere across central Minnesota, temperatures were between 45 and 50 degrees. It was cloudy at the Twin Cities, St. Cloud, Anoka, and Crystal. At Princeton, Little Falls, and Willmar, it was cloudy. Around the state, temperatures were between 45 and 49 degrees. At Duluth, it was mostly sunny. It was cloudy at Rochester, Mankato, and International Falls. At Brainerd, rain and fog were reported. Once again at 11 a.m., in Buffalo, it was 48 degrees under cloudy skies. And in Maple Lake, it was 50 degrees under cloudy skies. 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The current time is 11:58 a.m. Central Daylight Time. Now the forecast for central Minnesota, from St. Cloud to the northwest Twin Cities suburbs. This afternoon, cloudy. Near steady temperature in the upper 50s. North winds up to 5 miles an hour. Tonight, decreasing clouds. Lows in the lower 40s. Northeast winds up to 5 miles an hour. Thursday, cloudy with a 50% chance of rain showers. Highs in the mid-50s. West winds up to 10 miles an hour. Thursday night, mostly cloudy. Lows around 40. Northwest winds 10 to 20 miles an hour with gusts to around 35 miles an hour. Friday, breezy. Partly sunny in the morning then clearing. Highs in the mid-50s. Friday night and Saturday, clear. Widespread frost. Lows in the lower 30s. Highs in the lower 60s. Saturday night, clear. Lows in the lower 40s. Sunday and Sunday night, partly cloudy. Highs in the mid-60s. Lows in the lower 40s. Monday, sunny. Highs in the mid-60s. Monday night, clear. Lows in the lower 40s. Tuesday, sunny. Highs in the upper 60s. Again, the forecast for central Minnesota,
from St. Cloud to the northwest Twin Cities suburbs for this afternoon, cloudy. Near steady temperature in the upper 50s. North winds up to 5 miles an hour. 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The current time is 12:01 p.m. Central Daylight Time. Now the forecast for central Minnesota, from St. Cloud to the northwest Twin Cities suburbs. This afternoon, cloudy. Near steady temperature in the upper 50s. North winds up to 5 miles an hour. Tonight, decreasing clouds. Lows in the lower 40s. Northeast winds up to 5 miles an hour. Thursday, cloudy with a 50% chance of rain showers. Highs in the mid-50s. West winds up to 10 miles an hour. Thursday night, mostly cloudy. Lows around 40. Northwest winds 10 to 20 miles an hour with gusts to around 35 miles an hour. Friday, breezy. Partly sunny in the morning then clearing. Highs in the mid-50s. Friday night and Saturday, clear. Widespread frost. Lows in the lower 30s. Highs in the lower 60s. Saturday night, clear. Lows in the lower 40s. Sunday and Sunday night, partly cloudy. Highs in the mid-60s. Lows in the lower 40s. Monday, sunny. Highs in the mid-60s. Monday night, clear. Lows in the lower 40s. Tuesday, sunny. Highs in the upper 60s. Again, the forecast for central Minnesota, from St. Cloud to the northwest Twin Cities suburbs for this afternoon, cloudy. Near steady temperature in the upper 50s. North winds up to 5 miles an hour. 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The current time is 12:03 p.m. Central Daylight Time. Now the forecast for central Minnesota, from St. Cloud to the northwest Twin Cities suburbs. This afternoon, cloudy. Near steady temperature in the upper 50s. North winds up to 5 miles an hour. Tonight, decreasing clouds. Lows in the lower 40s. Northeast winds up to 5 miles an hour. Thursday, cloudy with a 50% chance of rain showers. Highs in the mid-50s. West winds up to 10 miles an hour. Thursday night, mostly cloudy. Lows around 40. Northwest winds 10 to 20 miles an hour with gusts to around 35 miles an hour. Friday, breezy. Partly sunny in the morning then clearing. Highs in the mid-50s. Friday night and Saturday, clear. Widespread frost. Lows in the lower 30s. Highs in the lower 60s. Saturday night, clear. Lows in the lower 40s. Sunday and Sunday night, partly cloudy. Highs in the mid-60s. Lows in the lower 40s. Monday, sunny. Highs in the mid-60s. Monday night, clear. Lows in the lower 40s. Tuesday, sunny. Highs in the upper 60s. Again, the forecast for central Minnesota, from St. Cloud to the northwest Twin Cities suburbs for this afternoon, cloudy. Near steady temperature in the upper 50s. North winds up to 5 miles an hour. 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
The current time is 12:05 p.m. Central Daylight Time. Now the forecast for central Minnesota, from St. Cloud to the northwest Twin Cities suburbs. This afternoon, cloudy. Near steady temperature in the upper 50s. North winds up to 5 miles an hour. Tonight, decreasing clouds. Lows in the lower 40s. Northeast winds up to 5 miles an hour. Thursday, cloudy with a 50% chance of rain showers. Highs in the mid-50s. West winds up to 10 miles an hour. Thursday night, mostly cloudy. Lows around 40. Northwest winds 10 to 20 miles an hour with gusts to around 35 miles an hour. Friday, breezy. Partly sunny in the morning then clearing. Highs in the mid-50s. Friday night and Saturday, clear. Widespread frost. Lows in the lower 30s. Highs in the lower 60s. Saturday night, clear. Lows in the lower 40s. Sunday and Sunday night, partly cloudy. Highs in the mid-60s. Lows in the lower 40s. Monday, sunny. Highs in the mid-60s. Monday night, clear. Lows in the lower 40s. Tuesday, sunny. Highs in the upper 60s. Again, the forecast for central Minnesota, from St. Cloud to the northwest Twin Cities suburbs for this afternoon, cloudy. Near steady temperature in the upper 50s. North winds up to 5 miles an hour. 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The current time is 12:07 p.m. Central Daylight Time. Now the forecast for central Minnesota, from St. Cloud to the northwest Twin Cities suburbs. This afternoon, cloudy. Near steady temperature in the upper 50s. North winds up to 5 miles an hour. Tonight, decreasing clouds. Lows in the lower 40s. Northeast winds up to 5 miles an hour. Thursday, cloudy with a 50% chance of rain showers. Highs in the mid-50s. West winds up to 10 miles an hour. Thursday night, mostly cloudy. Lows around 40. Northwest winds 10 to 20 miles an hour with gusts to around 35 miles an hour. Friday, breezy. Partly sunny in the morning then clearing. Highs in the mid-50s. Friday night and Saturday, clear. Widespread frost. Lows in the lower 30s. Highs in the lower 60s. Saturday night, clear. Lows in the lower 40s. Sunday and Sunday night, partly cloudy. Highs in the mid-60s. Lows in the lower 40s. Monday, sunny. Highs in the mid-60s. Monday night, clear. Lows in the lower 40s. Tuesday, sunny. Highs in the upper 60s. Again, the forecast for central Minnesota, from St. Cloud to the northwest Twin Cities suburbs for this afternoon, cloudy. Near steady temperature in the upper 50s. North winds up to 5 miles an hour. 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The current time is 12:09 p.m. Central Daylight Time. Now the forecast for central Minnesota, from St. Cloud to the northwest Twin Cities suburbs. This afternoon, cloudy. Near steady temperature in the upper 50s. North winds up to 5 miles an hour. Tonight, decreasing clouds. Lows in the lower 40s. Northeast winds up to 5 miles an hour. Thursday,
Cloudy with a 50% chance of rain showers. Highs in the mid-50s. West winds up to 10 miles an hour. Thursday night, mostly cloudy. Lows around 40. Northwest winds 10 to 20 miles an hour with gusts to around 35 miles an hour. Friday, breezy. Partly sunny in the morning then clearing. Highs in the mid-50s. Friday night and Saturday, clear. Widespread frost. Lows in the lower 30s. Highs in the lower 60s. Saturday night, clear. Lows in the lower 40s. Sunday and Sunday night, partly cloudy. Highs in the mid-60s. Lows in the lower 40s. Monday, sunny. Highs in the mid-60s. Monday night, clear. Lows in the lower 40s. Tuesday, sunny. Highs in the upper 60s. Again, the forecast for central Minnesota, from St. Cloud to the northwest Twin Cities suburbs for this afternoon, cloudy. Near steady temperature in the upper 50s. North winds up to 5 miles an hour. 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The current time is 12:12 p.m. Central Daylight Time. Now the forecast for central Minnesota, from St. Cloud to the northwest Twin Cities suburbs. This afternoon, cloudy. Near steady temperature in the upper 50s. North winds up to 5 miles an hour. Tonight, decreasing clouds. Lows in the lower 40s. Northeast winds up to 5 miles an hour. Thursday, cloudy with a 50% chance of rain showers. Highs in the mid-50s. West winds up to 10 miles an hour. Thursday night, mostly cloudy. Lows around 40. Northwest winds 10 to 20 miles an hour with gusts to around 35 miles an hour. Friday, breezy. Partly sunny in the morning then clearing. Highs in the mid-50s. Friday night and Saturday, clear. Widespread frost. Lows in the lower 30s. Highs in the lower 60s. Saturday night, clear. Lows in the lower 40s. Sunday and Sunday night, partly cloudy. Highs in the mid-60s. Lows in the lower 40s. Monday, sunny. Highs in the mid-60s. Monday night, clear. Lows in the lower 40s. Tuesday, sunny. Highs in the upper 60s. Again, the forecast for central Minnesota, from St. Cloud to the northwest Twin Cities suburbs for this afternoon, cloudy. Near steady temperature in the upper 50s. North winds up to 5 miles an hour. 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The current time is 12:14 p.m. Central Daylight Time. Now the forecast for central Minnesota, from St. Cloud to the northwest Twin Cities suburbs. This afternoon, cloudy. Near steady temperature in the upper 50s. North winds up to 5 miles an hour. Tonight, decreasing clouds. Lows in the lower 40s. Northeast winds up to 5 miles an hour. Thursday, cloudy with a 50% chance of rain showers. Highs in the mid-50s. West winds up to 10 miles an hour. Thursday night, mostly cloudy. Lows around 40. Northwest winds 10 to 20 miles an hour with gusts to around 35 miles an hour. Friday, breezy. Partly sunny in the morning then clearing. Highs in the mid-50s. Friday night and Saturday, clear. Widespread frost.
Lows in the lower 30s. Highs in the lower 60s. Saturday night, clear. Lows in the lower 40s. Sunday and Sunday night, partly cloudy. Highs in the mid 60s. Lows in the lower 40s. Monday, sunny. Highs in the mid 60s. Monday night, clear. Lows in the lower 40s. Tuesday, sunny. Highs in the upper 60s. Again, the forecast for central Minnesota, from St. Cloud to the northwest Twin Cities suburbs for this afternoon, cloudy. Near steady temperature in the upper 50s. North winds up to 5 miles an hour. At noon, in Buffalo, it was cloudy. The temperature was 50 degrees, the dew point was 43, and the relative humidity was 76%. The wind was variable at 5 miles an hour. The pressure was 30.20 inches and falling. In Maple Lake, it was cloudy. The temperature was 50 degrees, the dew point was 41, and the relative humidity was 71%. The wind was north at 5 miles an hour. The pressure was 30.22 inches and falling. Elsewhere across central Minnesota, temperatures were between 46 and 51 degrees. It was cloudy at the Twin Cities, St. Cloud, Anoka, and Crystal. At Princeton, Little Falls, and Wilmer, it was cloudy. Around the state, temperatures were between 46 and 50 degrees. At Duluth, it was mostly sunny. It was cloudy at Rochester, Mankato, Brainerd, and International Falls. Once again at noon, in Buffalo, it was 50 degrees under cloudy skies. And in Maple Lake, it was 50 degrees under cloudy skies. 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The current time is 12:17 p.m. Central Daylight Time. Now the forecast for central Minnesota, from St. Cloud to the northwest Twin Cities suburbs. This afternoon, cloudy. Near steady temperature in the upper 50s. North winds up to 5 miles an hour. Tonight, decreasing clouds. Lows in the lower 40s. Northeast winds up to 5 miles an hour. Thursday, cloudy with a 50% chance of rain showers. Highs in the mid-50s. West winds up to 10 miles an hour. Thursday night, mostly cloudy. Lows around 40. Northwest winds 10 to 20 miles an hour with gusts to around 35 miles an hour. Friday, breezy. Partly sunny in the morning then clearing. Highs in the mid-50s. Friday night and Saturday, clear. Widespread frost. Lows in the lower 30s. Highs in the lower 60s. Saturday night, clear. Lows in the lower 40s. Sunday and Sunday night, partly cloudy. Highs in the mid 60s. Lows in the lower 40s. Monday, sunny. Highs in the mid 60s. Monday night, clear. Lows in the lower 40s. Tuesday, sunny. Highs in the upper 60s. Again, the forecast for central Minnesota, from St. Cloud to the northwest Twin Cities suburbs for this afternoon, cloudy. Near steady temperature in the upper 50s. North winds up to 5 miles an hour. At noon, in Buffalo, it was cloudy. The temperature was 50 degrees, the dew point was 43, and the relative humidity was 76%. The wind was variable at 5 miles an hour. The pressure was 30.20 inches and falling. In Maple Lake, it was cloudy. The temperature was 50 degrees, the dew point was 41, and the relative humidity was 71%. The wind was north at 5 miles an hour. The pressure was 30.22 inches and falling. Elsewhere across central Minnesota, temperatures were between 46 and 51 degrees.
It was cloudy at the Twin Cities, St. Cloud, Anoka, and Crystal. At Princeton, Little Falls, and Willmar, it was cloudy. Around the state, temperatures were between 46 and 50 degrees. At Duluth, it was mostly sunny. It was cloudy at Rochester, Mankato, Brainerd, and International Falls. Once again at noon, in Buffalo, it was 50 degrees under cloudy skies. And in Maple Lake, it was 50 degrees under cloudy skies. 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The current time is 12:21 p.m. Central Daylight Time. Now the forecast for central Minnesota, from St. Cloud to the northwest Twin Cities suburbs. This afternoon, cloudy. Near steady temperature in the upper 50s. North winds up to 5 miles an hour. Tonight, decreasing clouds. Lows in the lower 40s. Northeast winds up to 5 miles an hour. Thursday, cloudy with a 50% chance of rain showers. Highs in the mid-50s. West winds up to 10 miles an hour. Thursday night, mostly cloudy. Lows around 40. Northwest winds 10 to 20 miles an hour with gusts to around 35 miles an hour. Friday, breezy. Partly sunny in the morning then clearing. Highs in the mid-50s. Friday night and Saturday, clear. Widespread frost. Lows in the lower 30s. Highs in the lower 60s. Saturday night, clear. Lows in the lower 40s. Sunday and Sunday night, partly cloudy. Highs in the mid-60s. Lows in the lower 40s. Monday, sunny. Highs in the mid-60s. Monday night, clear. Lows in the lower 40s. Tuesday, sunny. Highs in the upper 60s. Again, the forecast for central Minnesota, from St. Cloud to the northwest Twin Cities suburbs for this afternoon, cloudy. Near steady temperature in the upper 50s. North winds up to 5 miles an hour. At noon, in Buffalo, it was cloudy. The temperature was 50 degrees, the dew point was 43, and the relative humidity was 76%. The wind was variable at 5 miles an hour. The pressure was 30.20 inches and falling. In Maple Lake, it was cloudy. The temperature was 50 degrees, the dew point was 41, and the relative humidity was 71%. The wind was north at 5 miles an hour. The pressure was 30.22 inches and falling. Elsewhere across central Minnesota, temperatures were between 46 and 51 degrees. It was cloudy at the Twin Cities, St. Cloud, Anoka, and Crystal. At Princeton, Little Falls, and Willmar, it was cloudy. Around the state, temperatures were between 46 and 50 degrees. At Duluth, it was mostly sunny. It was cloudy at Rochester, Mankato, Brainerd, and International Falls. Once again at noon, in Buffalo, it was 50 degrees under cloudy skies. And in Maple Lake, it was 50 degrees under cloudy skies. 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The current time is 12:24 p.m. Central Daylight Time. Now the forecast for central Minnesota, from St. Cloud to the northwest Twin Cities suburbs. This afternoon, cloudy. Near steady temperature in the upper 50s. North winds up to 5 miles an hour. Tonight, decreasing clouds. Lows in the lower 40s. Northeast winds up to 5 miles an hour. Thursday, cloudy with a 50% chance of rain showers.
Highs in the mid-50s. West winds up to 10 miles an hour. Thursday night, mostly cloudy. Lows around 40. Northwest winds 10 to 20 miles an hour with gusts to around 35 miles an hour. Friday, breezy. Partly sunny in the morning then clearing. Highs in the mid-50s. Friday night and Saturday, clear. Widespread frost. Lows in the lower 30s. Highs in the lower 60s. Saturday night, clear. Lows in the lower 40s. Sunday and Sunday night, partly cloudy. Highs in the mid-60s. Lows in the lower 40s. Monday, sunny. Highs in the mid-60s. Monday night, clear. Lows in the lower 40s. Tuesday, sunny. Highs in the upper 60s. Again, the forecast for central Minnesota, from St. Cloud to the northwest Twin Cities suburbs for this afternoon, cloudy. Near steady temperature in the upper 50s. North winds up to 5 miles an hour. At noon, in Buffalo, it was cloudy. The temperature was 50 degrees, the dew point was 43, and the relative humidity was 76%. The wind was variable at 5 miles an hour. The pressure was 30.20 inches and falling. In Maple Lake, it was cloudy. The temperature was 50 degrees, the dew point was 41, and the relative humidity was 71%. The wind was north at 5 miles an hour. The pressure was 30.22 inches and falling. Elsewhere across central Minnesota, temperatures were between 46 and 51 degrees. It was cloudy at the Twin Cities, St. Cloud, Anoka, and Crystal. At Princeton, Little Falls, and Willmar, it was cloudy. Around the state, temperatures were between 46 and 50 degrees. At Duluth, it was mostly sunny. It was cloudy at Rochester, Mankato, Brainerd, and International Falls. Once again at noon, in Buffalo, it was 50 degrees under cloudy skies. And in Maple Lake, it was 50 degrees under cloudy skies. 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The current time is 12:28 p.m. Central Daylight Time. Now the forecast for central Minnesota, from St. Cloud to the northwest Twin Cities suburbs. This afternoon, cloudy. Near steady temperature in the upper 50s. North winds up to 5 miles an hour. Tonight, decreasing clouds. Lows in the lower 40s. Northeast winds up to 5 miles an hour. Thursday, cloudy with a 50% chance of rain showers. Highs in the mid-50s. West winds up to 10 miles an hour. Thursday night, mostly cloudy. Lows around 40. Northwest winds 10 to 20 miles an hour with gusts to around 35 miles an hour. Friday, breezy. Partly sunny in the morning then clearing. Highs in the mid-50s. Friday night and Saturday, clear. Widespread frost. Lows in the lower 30s. Highs in the lower 60s. Saturday night, clear. Lows in the lower 40s. Sunday and Sunday night, partly cloudy. Highs in the mid-60s. Lows in the lower 40s. Monday, sunny. Highs in the mid-60s. Monday night, clear. Lows in the lower 40s. Tuesday, sunny. Highs in the upper 60s. Again, the forecast for central Minnesota, from St. Cloud to the northwest Twin Cities suburbs for this afternoon, cloudy. Near steady temperature in the upper 50s. North winds up to 5 miles an hour. At noon, in Buffalo, it was cloudy. The temperature was 50 degrees, the dew point was 43, and the relative humidity was 76%.
The wind was variable at 5 miles an hour. The pressure was 30.20 inches and falling. In Maple Lake, it was cloudy. The temperature was 50 degrees, the dew point was 41, and the relative humidity was 71%. The wind was north at 5 miles an hour. The pressure was 30.22 inches and falling. Elsewhere across central Minnesota, temperatures were between 46 and 51 degrees. It was cloudy at the Twin Cities, St. Cloud, Anoka, and Crystal. At Princeton, Little Falls, and Willmar, it was cloudy. Around the state, temperatures were between 46 and 50 degrees. At Duluth, it was mostly sunny. It was cloudy at Rochester, Mankato, Brainerd, and International Falls. Once again at noon, in Buffalo, it was 50 degrees under cloudy skies. And in Maple Lake, it was 50 degrees under cloudy skies. 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The current time is 12:31 p.m. Central Daylight Time. Now the forecast for central Minnesota, from St. Cloud to the northwest Twin Cities suburbs. This afternoon, cloudy. Near steady temperature in the upper 50s. North winds up to 5 miles an hour. Tonight, decreasing clouds. Lows in the lower 40s. Northeast winds up to 5 miles an hour. Thursday, cloudy with a 50% chance of rain showers. Highs in the mid-50s. West winds up to 10 miles an hour. Thursday night, mostly cloudy. Lows around 40. Northwest winds 10 to 20 miles an hour with gusts to around 35 miles an hour. Friday, breezy. Partly sunny in the morning then clearing. Highs in the mid-50s. Friday night and Saturday, clear. Widespread frost. Lows in the lower 30s. Highs in the lower 60s. Saturday night, clear. Lows in the lower 40s. Sunday and Sunday night, partly cloudy. Highs in the mid-60s. Lows in the lower 40s. Monday, sunny. Highs in the mid-60s. Monday night, 60s. Monday night, clear. Lows in the lower 40s. Tuesday, sunny. Highs in the upper 60s. Again, the forecast for central Minnesota, from St. Cloud to the northwest Twin Cities suburbs for this afternoon, cloudy. Near steady temperature in the upper 50s. North winds up to 5 miles an hour. At noon, in Buffalo, it was cloudy. The temperature was 50 degrees, the dew point was 43, and the relative humidity was 76%. The wind was variable at 5 miles an hour. The pressure was 30.20 inches and falling. In Maple Lake, it was cloudy. The temperature was 50 degrees, the dew point was 41, and the relative humidity was 71%. The wind was north at 5 miles an hour. The pressure was 30.22 inches and falling. Elsewhere across central Minnesota, temperatures were between 46 and 51 degrees. It was cloudy at the Twin Cities, St. Cloud, Anoka, and Crystal. At Princeton, Little Falls, and Willmar, it was cloudy. Around the state, temperatures were between 46 and 50 degrees. At Duluth, it was mostly sunny. It was cloudy at Rochester, Mankato, Brainerd, and International Falls. Once again at noon, in Buffalo, it was 50 degrees under cloudy skies. And in Maple Lake, it was 50 degrees under cloudy skies. 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
The current time is 12:35 p.m. Central Daylight Time. Now the forecast for central Minnesota, from St. Cloud to the northwest Twin Cities suburbs. This afternoon, cloudy. Near steady temperature in the upper 50s. North winds up to 5 miles an hour. Tonight, decreasing clouds. Lows in the lower 40s. Northeast winds up to 5 miles an hour. Thursday, cloudy with a 50% chance of rain showers. Highs in the mid-50s. West winds up to 10 miles an hour. Thursday night, mostly cloudy. Lows around 40. Northwest winds 10 to 20 miles an hour with gusts to around 35 miles an hour. Friday, breezy. Partly sunny in the morning then clearing. Highs in the mid-50s. Friday night and Saturday, clear. Widespread frost. Lows in the lower 30s. Highs in the lower 60s. Saturday night, clear. Lows in the lower 40s. Sunday and Sunday night, partly cloudy. Highs in the mid-60s. Lows in the lower 40s. Monday, sunny. Highs in the mid-60s. Monday night, clear. Lows in the lower 40s. Tuesday, sunny. Highs in the upper 60s. Again, the forecast for central Minnesota, from St. Cloud to the northwest Twin Cities suburbs for this afternoon, cloudy. Near steady temperature in the upper 50s. North winds up to 5 miles an hour. At noon, in Buffalo, it was cloudy. The temperature was 50 degrees. The dew point was 43, and the relative humidity was 76%. The wind was variable at 5 miles an hour. The pressure was 30.20 inches and falling. In Maple Lake, it was cloudy. The temperature was 50 degrees, the dew point was 41, and the relative humidity was 71%. The wind was north at 5 miles an hour. The pressure was 30.22 inches and falling. Elsewhere across central Minnesota, temperatures were between 46 and 51 degrees. It was cloudy at the Twin Cities, St. Cloud, Anoka, and Crystal. At Princeton, Little Falls, and Wilmer, it was cloudy. Around the state, temperatures were between 46 and 50 degrees. At Duluth, it was mostly sunny. It was cloudy at Rochester, Mankato, Brainerd, and International Falls. Once again at noon, in Buffalo, it was 50 degrees under cloudy skies. And in Maple Lake, it was 50 degrees under cloudy skies. 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The current time is 12:38 p.m. Central Daylight Time. Now the forecast for central Minnesota, from St. Cloud to the northwest Twin Cities suburbs. This afternoon, cloudy. Near steady temperature in the upper 50s. North winds up to 5 miles an hour. Tonight, decreasing clouds. Lows in the lower 40s. Northeast winds up to 5 miles an hour. Thursday, cloudy with a 50% chance of rain showers. Highs in the mid-50s. West winds up to 10 miles an hour. Thursday night, mostly cloudy. Lows around 40. Northwest winds 10 to 20 miles an hour with gusts to around 35 miles an hour. Friday, breezy. Partly sunny in the morning then clearing. Highs in the mid-50s. Friday night and Saturday, clear. Widespread frost. Lows in the lower 30s. Highs in the lower 60s. Saturday night, clear. Lows in the lower 40s. Sunday and Sunday night, partly cloudy. Highs in the mid-60s. Lows in the lower 40s. Monday, sunny. Highs in the mid-60s. Monday night, clear.
Lows in the lower 40s. Tuesday, sunny. Highs in the upper 60s. Again, the forecast.

2 inches and falling. Elsewhere across central Minnesota, temperatures were between 46 and 51 degrees. It was cloudy at the Twin Cities, St. Cloud, Anoka, and Crystal. At Princeton, Little Falls, and Willmar, it was cloudy. Around the state, temperatures were between 46 and 50 degrees. At Duluth, it was mostly sunny. It was cloudy at Rochester, Mankato, Brainerd, and International Falls. Once again at noon, in Buffalo, it was 50 degrees under cloudy skies. And in Maple Lake, it was 50 degrees under cloudy skies. 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The current time is 12:42 p.m. Central Daylight Time. Now the forecast for central Minnesota, from St. Cloud to the northwest Twin Cities suburbs. This afternoon, cloudy. Near steady temperature in the upper 50s. North winds up to 5 miles an hour. Tonight, decreasing clouds. Lows in the lower 40s. Northeast winds up to 5 miles an hour. Thursday, cloudy with a 50% chance of rain showers. Highs in the mid-50s. West winds up to 10 miles an hour. Thursday night, mostly cloudy. Lows around 40. Northwest winds 10 to 20 miles an hour with gusts to around 35 miles an hour. Friday, breezy. Partly sunny in the morning then clearing. Highs in the mid-50s. Friday night and Saturday, clear. Widespread frost. Lows in the lower 30s. Highs in the lower 60s. Saturday night, clear. Lows in the lower 40s. Sunday and Sunday night, partly cloudy. Highs in the mid-60s. Lows in the lower 40s. Monday, sunny. Highs in the mid-60s. Monday night, clear. Lows in the lower 40s. Tuesday, sunny. Highs in the upper 60s. Again, the forecast for central Minnesota, from St. Cloud to the northwest Twin Cities suburbs for this afternoon, cloudy. Near steady temperature in the upper 50s. North winds up to 5 miles an hour. At noon, in Buffalo, it was cloudy. The temperature was 50 degrees, the dew point was 43, and the relative humidity was 76%. The wind was variable at 5 miles an hour. The pressure was 30.20 inches and falling. In Maple Lake, it was cloudy. The temperature was 50 degrees, the dew point was 41, and the relative humidity was 71%. The wind was north at 5 miles an hour. The pressure was 30.22 inches and falling. Elsewhere across central Minnesota, temperatures were between 46 and 51 degrees. It was cloudy at the Twin Cities, St. Cloud, Anoka, and Crystal. At Princeton, Little Falls, and Willmar, it was cloudy. Around the state, temperatures were between 46 and 50 degrees. At Duluth, it was mostly sunny. It was cloudy at Rochester, Mankato, Brainerd, and International Falls. Once again at noon, in Buffalo, it was 50 degrees under cloudy skies. And in Maple Lake, it was 50 degrees under cloudy skies. 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The current time is 12:45 p.m. Central Daylight Time. Now the forecast for central Minnesota, from St. Cloud to the northwest Twin Cities suburbs. This afternoon, cloudy. Near steady temperature in the upper 50s. North winds up to 5 miles an hour. Tonight, decreasing clouds.
Lows in the lower 40s.

The National Weather Service in Chanhassen, Minnesota has just activated the warning alarm on 13 NOAA weather radio stations across central and southern Minnesota and west central Wisconsin. During dangerous weather situations, these specially built radios are automatically activated to warn for the hazard. Tests of these radios are normally conducted by the National Weather Service in Chanhassen every Wednesday at 1 p.m. If severe weather threatens the area near the normal test time, the test will be postponed until the next good weather day. The warning alarm will be activated for selected watches, warnings, and statements affecting central and southern Minnesota and west central Wisconsin. This concludes the test of the warning system. We now return to normal programming. 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The current time is 1:02 p.m. Central Daylight Time. Now the forecast for central Minnesota. From St. Cloud to the northwest Twin Cities suburbs. This afternoon, cloudy. Near steady temperature in the mid-50s. North winds up to 5 miles an hour. Tonight, mostly cloudy. Lows in the lower 40s. Northeast winds up to 5 miles an hour. Thursday, cloudy with a 50% chance of rain showers. Highs in the mid-50s. Northwest winds up to 10 miles an hour. Thursday night, mostly cloudy. A 40% chance of rain showers overnight. Lows in the lower 40s. Northwest winds 10 to 20 miles an hour with gusts to around 35 miles an hour. Friday, breezy. Partly sunny in the morning then clearing. Highs in the mid-50s. Friday night and Saturday, clear. Widespread frost. Lows in the lower 30s. Highs in the lower 60s. Saturday night, clear. Lows in the lower 40s. Sunday and Sunday night, partly cloudy. Highs in the mid-60s. Lows in the lower 40s. Monday, sunny. Highs in the mid-60s. Monday night, clear. Lows in the lower 40s. Tuesday, sunny. Highs in the upper 60s. Again, the forecast for central Minnesota, from St. Cloud to the northwest Twin Cities suburbs for this afternoon, cloudy. Near steady temperature in the mid-50s. North winds up to 5 miles an hour. 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The current time is 1:04 p.m. Central Daylight Time. Now the forecast for central Minnesota, from St. Cloud to the northwest Twin Cities suburbs. This afternoon, cloudy. Near steady temperature in the mid-50s. North winds up to 5 miles an hour. Tonight, mostly cloudy. Lows in the lower 40s. Northeast winds up to 5 miles an hour. Thursday, cloudy with a 50% chance of rain showers. Highs in the mid-50s. Northwest winds up to 10 miles an hour. Thursday night, mostly cloudy. A 40% chance of rain showers overnight. Lows in the lower 40s. Northwest winds 10 to 20 miles an hour with gusts to around 35 miles an hour. Friday, breezy. Partly sunny in the morning then clearing. Highs in the mid-50s. Friday night and Saturday, clear. Widespread frost. Lows in the lower 30s. Highs in the lower 60s. Saturday night, clear. Lows in the lower 40s. Sunday and Sunday night, partly cloudy. Highs in the mid-60s. Lows in the lower 40s.
Monday, sunny. Highs in the mid-60s. Monday night, clear. Lows in the lower 40s. Tuesday, sunny. Highs in the upper 60s. Again, the forecast for central Minnesota, from St. Cloud to the northwest Twin Cities suburbs for this afternoon, cloudy. Near steady temperature in the mid-50s. North winds up to 5 miles an hour. 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The current time is 1:06 p.m. Central Daylight Time. Now the forecast for central Minnesota, from St. Cloud to the northwest Twin Cities suburbs. This afternoon, cloudy. Near steady temperature in the mid-50s. North winds up to 5 miles an hour. Tonight, mostly cloudy. Lows in the lower 40s. Northeast winds up to 5 miles an hour. Thursday, cloudy with a 50% chance of rain showers. Highs in the mid-50s. Northwest winds up to 10 miles an hour. Thursday night, mostly cloudy. A 40% chance of rain showers overnight. Lows in the lower 40s. Northwest winds 10 to 20 miles an hour with gusts to around 35 miles an hour. Friday, breezy. Partly sunny in the morning then clearing. Highs in the mid-50s. Friday night and Saturday, clear. Widespread frost. Lows in the lower 30s. Highs in the lower 60s. Saturday night, clear. Lows in the lower 40s. Sunday and Sunday night, partly cloudy. Highs in the mid-60s. Lows in the lower 40s. Monday, sunny. Highs in the mid-60s. Monday night, clear. Lows in the lower 40s. Tuesday, sunny. Highs in the upper 60s. Again, the forecast for central Minnesota, from St. Cloud to the northwest Twin Cities suburbs for this afternoon, cloudy. Near steady temperature in the mid-50s. North winds up to 5 miles an hour. 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The current time is 1:09 p.m. Central Daylight Time. Now the forecast for central Minnesota, from St. Cloud to the northwest Twin Cities suburbs. This afternoon, cloudy. Near steady temperature in the mid-50s. North winds up to 5 miles an hour. Tonight, mostly cloudy. Lows in the lower 40s. Northeast winds up to 5 miles an hour. Thursday, cloudy with a 50% chance of rain showers. Highs in the mid-50s. Northwest winds up to 10 miles an hour. Thursday night, mostly cloudy. A 40% chance of rain showers overnight. Lows in the lower 40s. Northwest winds 10 to 20 miles an hour with gusts to around 35 miles an hour. Friday, breezy. Partly sunny in the morning then clearing. Highs in the mid-50s. Friday night and Saturday, clear. Widespread frost. Lows in the lower 30s. Highs in the lower 60s. Saturday night, clear. Lows in the lower 40s. Sunday and Sunday night, partly cloudy. Highs in the mid-60s. Lows in the lower 40s. Monday, sunny. Highs in the mid-60s. Monday night, clear. Lows in the lower 40s. Tuesday, sunny. Highs in the upper 60s. Again, the forecast for central Minnesota, from St. Cloud to the northwest Twin Cities suburbs for this afternoon, cloudy. Near steady temperature in the mid-50s.
North winds up to 5 miles an hour. 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The current time is 1:11 p.m. Central Daylight Time. Now the forecast for central Minnesota, from St. Cloud to the northwest Twin Cities suburbs. This afternoon, cloudy. Near steady temperature in the mid-50s. North winds up to 5 miles an hour. Tonight, mostly cloudy. Lows in the lower 40s. Northeast winds up to 5 miles an hour. Thursday, cloudy with a 50% chance of rain showers. Highs in the mid-50s. Northwest winds up to 10 miles an hour. Thursday night, mostly cloudy. A 40% chance of rain showers overnight. Lows in the lower 40s. Northwest winds 10 to 20 miles an hour with gusts to around 35 miles an hour. Friday, breezy. Partly sunny in the morning then clearing. Highs in the mid-50s. Friday night and Saturday, clear. Widespread frost. Lows in the lower 30s. Highs in the lower 60s. Saturday night, clear. Lows in the lower 40s. Sunday and Sunday night, partly cloudy. Highs in the mid-60s. Lows in the lower 40s. Monday, sunny. Highs in the mid-60s. Monday night, clear. Lows in the lower 40s. Tuesday, sunny. Highs in the upper 60s. Again, the forecast for central Minnesota, from St. Cloud to the northwest Twin Cities suburbs for this afternoon, cloudy. Near steady temperature in the mid-50s. North winds up to 5 miles an hour. 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The current time is 1:13 p.m. Central Daylight Time. Now the forecast for central Minnesota, from St. Cloud to the northwest Twin Cities suburbs. This afternoon, cloudy. Near steady temperature in the mid-50s. North winds up to 5 miles an hour. Tonight, mostly cloudy. Lows in the lower 40s. Northeast winds up to 5 miles an hour. Thursday, cloudy with a 50% chance of rain showers. Highs in the mid-50s. Northwest winds up to 10 miles an hour. Thursday night, mostly cloudy. A 40% chance of rain showers overnight. Lows in the lower 40s. Northwest winds 10 to 20 miles an hour with gusts to around 35 miles an hour. Friday, breezy. Partly sunny in the morning then clearing. Highs in the mid-50s. Friday night and Saturday, clear. Widespread frost. Lows in the lower 30s. Highs in the lower 60s. Saturday night, clear. Lows in the lower 40s. Sunday and Sunday night, partly cloudy. Highs in the mid-60s. Lows in the lower 40s. Monday, sunny. Highs in the mid-60s. Monday night, clear. Lows in the lower 40s. Tuesday, sunny. Highs in the upper 60s. Again, the forecast for central Minnesota, from St. Cloud to the northwest Twin Cities suburbs for this afternoon, cloudy. Near steady temperature in the mid-50s. North winds up to 5 miles an hour. At 1 p.m., in Buffalo, it was cloudy. The temperature was 50 degrees, the dew point was 41, and the relative humidity was 71%. The wind was east at 6 miles an hour. The pressure was 30.21 inches and steady. In Maple Lake,
It was cloudy. The temperature was 51 degrees, the dew point was 41, and the relative humidity was 69%. The wind was north at 3 miles an hour. The pressure was 30.23 inches and rising. Elsewhere across central Minnesota, it was 48 at Litchfield. It was cloudy, with a temperature of 53 at the Twin Cities, 49 at St. Cloud, 50 at Anoka, and 50 at Crystal. Under cloudy skies, Princeton reported 50, Little Falls reported 46, and Wilmer reported 48. Around the state, skies ranged from partly sunny to cloudy. It was 51 at Rochester, 50 at Mankato, 45 at Brainerd, 50 at Duluth, and 48 at International Falls. Once again at 1 p.m., in Buffalo, it was 50 degrees under cloudy skies. And in Maple Lake, it was 51 degrees under cloudy skies. 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The current time is 1:17 p.m. Central Daylight Time. Now the forecast for central Minnesota, from St. Cloud to the northwest Twin Cities suburbs. This afternoon, cloudy. Near steady temperature in the mid-50s. North winds up to 5 miles an hour. Tonight, mostly cloudy. Lows in the lower 40s. Northeast winds up to 5 miles an hour. Thursday, cloudy with a 50% chance of rain showers. Highs in the mid-50s. Northwest winds up to 10 miles an hour. Thursday night, mostly cloudy. A 40% chance of rain showers overnight. Lows in the lower 40s. Northwest winds 10 to 20 miles an hour with gusts to around 35 miles an hour. Friday, breezy. Partly sunny in the morning then clearing. Highs in the mid-50s. Friday night and Saturday, clear. Widespread frost. Lows in the lower 30s. Highs in the lower 60s. Saturday night, clear. Lows in the lower 40s. Sunday and Sunday night, partly cloudy. Highs in the mid-60s. Lows in the lower 40s. Monday, sunny. Highs in the mid-60s. Monday night, clear. Lows in the lower 40s. Tuesday, sunny. Highs in the upper 60s. Again, the forecast for central Minnesota, from St. Cloud to the northwest Twin Cities suburbs for this afternoon, cloudy. Near steady temperature in the mid-50s. North winds up to 5 miles an hour. 1 p.m., in Buffalo, it was cloudy. The temperature was 50 degrees. The dew point was 41, and the relative humidity was 71%. The wind was east at 6 miles an hour. The pressure was 30.21 inches and steady. In Maple Lake, it was cloudy. The temperature was 51 degrees. The dew point was 41, and the relative humidity was 69%. The wind was north at 3 miles an hour. The pressure was 30.23 inches and rising. Elsewhere across central Minnesota, it was 48 at Litchfield. It was cloudy, with a temperature of 53 at the Twin Cities, 49 at St. Cloud, 50 at Anoka, and 50 at Crystal. Under cloudy skies, Princeton reported 50, Little Falls reported 46, and Wilmer reported 48. Around the state, skies ranged from partly sunny to cloudy. It was 51 at Rochester, 50 at Mankato, 45 at Brainerd, 50 at Duluth, and 48 at International Falls. Once again at 1 p.m., in Buffalo, it was 50 degrees under cloudy skies. And in Maple Lake, it was 51 degrees under cloudy skies. 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
The current time is 1:21 p.m. Central Daylight Time. Now the forecast for central Minnesota, from St. Cloud to the northwest Twin Cities suburbs. This afternoon, cloudy. Near steady temperature in the mid-50s. North winds up to 5 miles an hour. Tonight, mostly cloudy. Lows in the lower 40s. Northeast winds up to 5 miles an hour. Thursday, cloudy with a 50% chance of rain showers. Highs in the mid-50s. Northwest winds up to 10 miles an hour. Thursday night, mostly cloudy. A 40% chance of rain showers overnight. Lows in the lower 40s. Northwest winds 10 to 20 miles an hour with gusts to around 35 miles an hour. Friday, breezy. Partly sunny in the morning then clearing. Highs in the mid-50s. Friday night and Saturday, clear. Widespread frost. Lows in the lower 30s. Highs in the lower 60s. Saturday night, clear. Lows in the lower 40s. Sunday and Sunday night, partly cloudy. Highs in the mid-60s. Lows in the lower 40s. Monday, sunny. Highs in the mid-60s. Monday night, clear. Lows in the lower 40s. Tuesday, sunny. Highs in the upper 60s. Again, the forecast for central Minnesota, from St. Cloud to the northwest Twin Cities suburbs for this afternoon, cloudy. Near steady temperature in the mid-50s. North winds up to 5 miles an hour. At 1 p.m., in Buffalo, it was cloudy. The temperature was 50 degrees, the dew point was 41, and the relative humidity was 71%. The wind was east at 6 miles an hour. The pressure was 30.21 inches and steady. In Maple Lake, it was cloudy. The temperature was 51 degrees, the dew point was 41, and the relative humidity was 69%. The wind was north at 3 miles an hour. The pressure was 30.23 inches and rising. Elsewhere across central Minnesota, it was 48 at Litchfield. It was cloudy, with a temperature of 53 at the Twin Cities, 49 at St. Cloud, 50 at Anoka, and 50 at Crystal. Under cloudy skies, Princeton reported 50, Little Falls reported 46, and Wilma reported 48. Around the state, skies ranged from partly sunny to cloudy. It was 51 at Rochester, 50 at Mankato, 45 at Brainerd, 50 at Duluth, and 48 at International Falls. Once again at 1 p.m., in Buffalo, it was 50 degrees under cloudy skies. And in Maple Lake, it was 51 degrees under cloudy skies. 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The current time is 1:24 p.m. Central Daylight Time. Now the forecast for central Minnesota, from St. Cloud to the northwest Twin Cities suburbs. This afternoon, cloudy. Near steady temperature in the mid-50s. North winds up to 5 miles an hour. Tonight, mostly cloudy. Lows in the lower 40s. Northeast winds up to 5 miles an hour. Thursday, cloudy with a 50% chance of rain showers. Highs in the mid-50s. Northwest winds up to 10 miles an hour. Thursday night, mostly cloudy. A 40% chance of rain showers overnight. Lows in the lower 40s. Northwest winds 10 to 20 miles an hour with gusts to around 35 miles an hour. Friday, breezy. Partly sunny in the morning then clearing. Highs in the mid-50s. Friday night and Saturday, clear. Widespread frost. Lows in the lower 30s. Highs in the lower 60s. Saturday night, clear. Lows in the lower 40s. Sunday and Sunday night,
partly cloudy. Highs in the mid-60s. Lows in the lower 40s. Monday, sunny. Highs in the mid-60s. Monday night, clear. Lows in the lower 40s. Tuesday, sunny. Highs in the upper 60s. Again, the forecast for central Minnesota, from St. Cloud to the northwest Twin Cities suburbs for this afternoon, cloudy. Near steady temperature in the mid-50s. North winds up to 5 miles an hour. At 1 p.m., in Buffalo, it was cloudy. The temperature was 50 degrees, the dew point was 41, and the relative humidity was 71%. The wind was east at 6 miles an hour. The pressure was 30.21 inches and steady. In Maple Lake, it was cloudy. The temperature was 51 degrees, the dew point was 41, and the relative humidity was 69%. The wind was north at 3 miles an hour. The pressure was 30.23 inches and rising. Elsewhere across central Minnesota, it was 48 at Litchfield. It was cloudy, with a temperature of 53 at the Twin Cities, 49 at St. Cloud, 50 at Anoka, and 50 at Crystal. Under cloudy skies, Princeton reported 50, Little Falls reported 46, and Wilma reported 48. Around the state, skies ranged from partly sunny to cloudy. It was 51 at Rochester, 50 at Mankato, 45 at Brainerd, 50 at Duluth, and 48 at International Falls. Once again at 1 p.m., in Buffalo, it was 50 degrees under cloudy skies. And in Maple Lake, it was 51 degrees under cloudy skies. 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The current time is 1:28 p.m. Central Daylight Time. Now the forecast for central Minnesota, from St. Cloud to the northwest Twin Cities suburbs. This afternoon, cloudy. Near steady temperature in the mid-50s. North winds up to 5 miles an hour. Tonight, mostly cloudy. Lows in the lower 40s. Northeast winds up to 5 miles an hour. Thursday, cloudy with a 50% chance of rain showers. Highs in the mid-50s. Northwest winds up to 10 miles an hour. Thursday night, mostly cloudy. A 40% chance of rain showers overnight. Lows in the lower 40s. Northwest winds 10 to 20 miles an hour with gusts to around 35 miles an hour. Friday, breezy. Partly sunny in the morning then clearing. Highs in the mid-50s. Friday night and Saturday, clear. Widespread frost. Lows in the lower 30s. Highs in the lower 60s. Saturday night, clear. Lows in the lower 40s. Sunday and Sunday night, partly cloudy. Highs in the mid-60s. Lows in the lower 40s. Monday, sunny. Highs in the mid-60s. Monday night, clear. Lows in the lower 40s. Tuesday, sunny. Highs in the upper 60s. Again, the forecast for central Minnesota, from St. Cloud to the northwest Twin Cities suburbs for this afternoon, cloudy. Near steady temperature in the mid-50s. North winds up to 5 miles an hour. At 1 p.m., in Buffalo, it was cloudy. The temperature was 50 degrees. The dew point was 41, and the relative humidity was 71%. The wind was east at 6 miles an hour. The pressure was 30.21 inches and steady. In Maple Lake, it was cloudy. The temperature was 51 degrees, the dew point was 41, and the relative humidity was 69%. The wind was north at 3 miles an hour. The pressure was 30.23 inches and rising. Elsewhere across central Minnesota, it was 48 at Litchfield. It was cloudy, with a temperature of 53 at the Twin Cities,
49 at St. Cloud, 50 at Anoka, and 50 at Crystal. Under cloudy skies, Princeton reported 50, Little Falls reported 46, and Wilmer reported 48. Around the state, skies ranged from partly sunny to cloudy. It was 51 at Rochester, 50 at Mankato, 45 at Brainerd, 50 at Duluth, and 48 at International Falls. Once again at 1 p.m., in Buffalo, it was 50 degrees under cloudy skies. And in Maple Lake, it was 51 degrees under cloudy skies. 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The current time is 1:31 p.m. Central Daylight Time. Now the forecast for central Minnesota, from St. Cloud to the northwest Twin Cities suburbs. This afternoon, cloudy. Near steady temperature in the mid-50s. North winds up to 5 miles an hour. Tonight, mostly cloudy. Lows in the lower 40s. Northeast winds up to 5 miles an hour. Thursday, cloudy with a 50% chance of rain showers. Highs in the mid-50s. Northwest winds up to 10 miles an hour. Thursday night, mostly cloudy. A 40% chance of rain showers overnight. Lows in the lower 40s. Northwest winds 10 to 20 miles an hour with gusts to around 35 miles an hour. Friday, breezy. Partly sunny in the morning then clearing. Highs in the mid-50s. Friday night and Saturday, clear. Widespread frost. Lows in the lower 30s. Highs in the lower 60s. Saturday night, clear. Lows in the lower 40s. Sunday and Sunday night, partly cloudy. Highs in the mid-60s. Sunday and Sunday night, partly cloudy. Highs in the mid-60s. Lows in the lower 40s. Monday, sunny. Highs in the mid-60s. Monday night, clear. Lows in the lower 40s. Tuesday, sunny. Highs in the upper 60s. Again, the forecast for central Minnesota, from St. Cloud to the northwest Twin Cities suburbs for this afternoon, cloudy. Near steady temperature in the mid-50s. North winds up to 5 miles an hour. At 1 p.m., in Buffalo, it was cloudy. The temperature was 50 degrees, the dew point was 41, and the relative humidity was 71%. The wind was east at 6 miles an hour. The pressure was 30.21 inches and steady. In Maple Lake, it was cloudy. The temperature was 51 degrees, the dew point was 41, and the relative humidity was 69%. The wind was north at 3 miles an hour. The pressure was 30.23 inches and rising. Elsewhere across central Minnesota, it was 48 at Litchfield. It was cloudy, with a temperature of 53 at the Twin Cities, 49 at St. Cloud, 50 at Anoka, and 50 at Crystal. Under cloudy skies, Princeton reported 50, Little Falls reported 46, and Wilmer reported 48. Around the state, skies ranged from partly sunny to cloudy. It was 51 at Rochester, 50 at Mankato, 45 at Brainerd, 50 at Duluth, and 48 at International Falls. Once again at 1 p.m., in Buffalo, it was 50 degrees under cloudy skies. And in Maple Lake, it was 51 degrees under cloudy skies. 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The current time is 1:35 p.m. Central Daylight Time. Now the forecast for central Minnesota, from St. Cloud to the northwest Twin Cities suburbs. This afternoon, cloudy. Near steady temperature in the mid-50s.
North winds up to 5 miles an hour. Tonight, mostly cloudy. Lows in the lower 40s. Northeast winds up to 5 miles an hour. Thursday, cloudy with a 50% chance of rain showers. Highs in the

mid-50s. Northwest winds up to 10 miles an hour. Thursday night, mostly cloudy. A 40% chance of rain showers overnight. Lows in the lower 40s. Northwest winds 10 to 20 miles an hour with gusts to around 35 miles an hour. Friday, breezy. Partly sunny in the morning then clearing. Highs in the mid-50s. Friday night and Saturday, clear. Widespread frost. Lows in the lower 30s. Highs in the lower 60s. Saturday night, clear. Lows in the lower 40s. Sunday and Sunday night, partly cloudy. Highs in the mid-60s. Lows in the lower 40s. Monday, sunny. Highs in the mid-60s. Monday night, clear. Lows in the lower 40s. Tuesday, sunny. Highs in the upper 60s. Again, the forecast for central Minnesota, from St. Cloud to the northwest Twin Cities suburbs for this afternoon, cloudy. Near steady temperature in the mid-50s. North winds up to 5 miles an hour. At 1 p.m., in Buffalo, it was cloudy. The temperature was 50 degrees, the dew point was 41, and the relative humidity was 71%. The wind was east at 6 miles an hour. The pressure was 30.21 inches and steady. In Maple Lake, it was cloudy. The temperature was 51 degrees, the dew point was 41, and the relative humidity was 69%. The wind was north at 3 miles an hour. The pressure was 30.23 inches and rising. Elsewhere across central Minnesota, it was 48 at Litchfield. It was cloudy, with a temperature of 53 at the Twin Cities, 49 at St. Cloud, 50 at Anoka, and 50 at Crystal. Under cloudy skies, Princeton reported 50, Little Falls reported 46, and Wilmer reported 48. Around the state, skies ranged from partly sunny to cloudy. It was 51 at Rochester, 50 at Mankato, 45 at Brainerd, 50 at Duluth, and 48 at International Falls. Once again at 1 p.m., in Buffalo, it was 50 degrees under cloudy skies. And in Maple Lake, it was 51 degrees under cloudy skies. 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The current time is 1:39 p.m. Central Daylight Time. Now the forecast for central Minnesota, from St. Cloud to the northwest Twin Cities suburbs. This afternoon, cloudy. Near steady temperature in the mid-50s. North winds up to 5 miles an hour. Tonight, mostly cloudy. Lows in the lower 40s. Northeast winds up to 5 miles an hour. Thursday, cloudy with a 50% chance of rain showers. Highs in the mid-50s. Northwest winds up to 10 miles an hour. Thursday night, mostly cloudy. A 40% chance of rain showers overnight. Lows in the lower 40s. Northwest winds 10 to 20 miles an hour with gusts to around 35 miles an hour. Friday, breezy. Partly sunny in the morning then clearing. Highs in the mid-50s. Friday night and Saturday, clear. Widespread frost. Lows in the lower 30s. Highs in the lower 60s. Saturday night, clear. Lows in the lower 40s. Sunday and Sunday night, partly cloudy. Highs in the mid-60s. Lows in the lower 40s. Monday, sunny. Highs in the mid-60s. Monday night, clear. Lows in the lower 40s. Tuesday, sunny. Highs in the upper 60s. Again, the forecast for central Minnesota, from St. Cloud to the northwest Twin Cities suburbs for this afternoon, cloudy. Near steady temperature in the mid-50s. North winds up to 5 miles an hour.

reported 50, Little Falls reported 46, and Wilmer reported 48. Around the state, skies ranged from partly sunny to cloudy. It was 51 at Rochester, 50 at Mankato, 45 at Brainerd, 50 at Duluth, and 48 at International Falls. Once again at 1 p.m., in Buffalo, it was 50 degrees under cloudy skies. And in Maple Lake, it was 51 degrees under cloudy skies. 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The current time is 1:42 p.m. Central Daylight Time. Now the forecast for central Minnesota, from St. Cloud to the northwest Twin Cities suburbs. This afternoon, cloudy. Near steady temperature in the mid-50s. North winds up to 5 miles an hour. Tonight, mostly cloudy. Lows in the lower 40s. Northeast winds up to 5 miles an hour. Thursday, cloudy with a 50% chance of rain showers. Highs in the mid-50s. Northwest winds up to 10 miles an hour. Thursday night, mostly cloudy. A 40% chance of rain showers overnight. Lows in the lower 40s. Northwest winds 10 to 20 miles an hour with gusts to around 35 miles an hour. Friday, breezy. Partly sunny in the morning then clearing. Highs in the mid-50s. Friday night and Saturday, clear. Widespread frost. Lows in the lower 30s. Highs in the lower 60s. Saturday night, clear. Lows in the lower 40s. Sunday and Sunday night, partly cloudy. Highs in the mid-60s. Lows in the lower 40s. Monday, sunny. Highs in the mid-60s. Monday night, clear. Lows in the lower 40s. Tuesday, sunny. Highs in the upper 60s. Again, the forecast for central Minnesota, from St. Cloud to the northwest Twin Cities suburbs for this afternoon, cloudy. Near steady temperature in the mid-50s. North winds up to 5 miles an hour. At 1 p.m., in Buffalo, it was cloudy. The temperature was 50 degrees, the dew point was 41, and the relative humidity was 71%. The wind was east at 6 miles an hour. The pressure was 30.21 inches and steady. In Maple Lake, it was cloudy. The temperature was 51 degrees, the dew point was 41, and the relative humidity was 69%. The wind was north at 3 miles an hour. The pressure was 30.23 inches and rising. Elsewhere across central Minnesota, it was 48 at Litchfield. It was cloudy, with a temperature of 53 at the Twin Cities, 49 at St. Cloud, 50 at Anoka, and 50 at Crystal. Under cloudy skies, Princeton reported 50, Little Falls reported 46, and Wilmer reported 48. Around the state, skies ranged from partly sunny to cloudy. It was 51 at Rochester, 50 at Mankato, 45 at Brainerd, 50 at Duluth, and 48 at International Falls. Once again at 1 p.m., in Buffalo, it was 50 degrees under cloudy skies. And in Maple Lake, it was 51 degrees under cloudy skies. 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The current time is 1:46 p.m. Central Daylight Time. Now the forecast for central Minnesota, from St. Cloud to the northwest Twin Cities suburbs. This afternoon, cloudy. Near steady temperature in the mid-50s. North winds up to 5 miles an hour. Tonight, mostly cloudy. Lows in the lower 40s. Northeast winds up to 5 miles an hour.

Thursday, cloudy with a 50% chance of rain showers. Highs in the mid-50s. Northwest winds up to 10 miles an hour. Thursday night, mostly cloudy. A 40% chance of rain showers overnight. Lows in the lower 40s. Northwest winds 10 to 20 miles an hour with gusts to around 35 miles an hour. Friday, breezy. Partly sunny in the morning then clearing. Highs in the mid-50s. Friday night and Saturday, clear. Widespread frost. Lows in the lower 30s. Highs in the lower 60s. Saturday night, clear. Lows in the lower 40s. Sunday and Sunday night, partly cloudy. Highs in the mid-60s. Lows in the lower 40s. Monday, sunny. Highs in the mid-60s. Monday night, clear. Lows in the lower 40s. Tuesday, sunny. Highs in the upper 60s. Again, the forecast for central Minnesota, from St. Cloud to the northwest Twin Cities suburbs for this afternoon, cloudy. Near steady temperature in the mid-50s. North winds up to 5 miles an hour. At 1 p.m., in Buffalo, it was cloudy. The temperature was 50 degrees, the dew point was 41, and the relative humidity was 71%. The wind was east at 6 miles an hour. The pressure was 30.21 inches and steady. In Maple Lake, it was cloudy. The temperature was 51 degrees, the dew point was 41, and the relative humidity was 69%. The wind was north at 3 miles an hour. The pressure was 30.23 inches and rising. Elsewhere across central Minnesota, it was 48 at Litchfield. It was cloudy, with a temperature of 53 at the Twin Cities, 49 at St. Cloud, 50 at Anoka, and 50 at Crystal. Under cloudy skies, Princeton reported 50, Little Falls reported 46, and Wilmer reported 48. Around the state, skies ranged from partly sunny to cloudy. It was 51 at Rochester, 50 at Mankato, 45 at Brainerd, 50 at Duluth, and 48 at International Falls. Once again at 1 p.m., in Buffalo, it was 50 degrees under cloudy skies. And in Maple Lake, it was 51 degrees under cloudy skies. 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The current time is 1:50 p.m. Central Daylight Time. Now the forecast for central Minnesota, from St. Cloud to the northwest Twin Cities suburbs. This afternoon, cloudy. Near steady temperature in the mid-50s. North winds up to 5 miles an hour. Tonight, mostly cloudy. Lows in the lower 40s. Northeast winds up to 5 miles an hour. Thursday, cloudy with a 50% chance of rain showers. Highs in the mid-50s. Northwest winds up to 10 miles an hour. Thursday night, mostly cloudy. A 40% chance of rain showers overnight. Lows in the lower 40s. Northwest winds 10 to 20 miles an hour with gusts to around 35 miles an hour. Friday, breezy. Partly sunny in the morning then clearing. Highs in the mid-50s. Friday night and Saturday, clear. Widespread frost. Lows in the lower 30s. Highs in the lower 60s. Saturday night, clear. Lows in the lower 40s. Sunday and Sunday night, partly cloudy. Highs in the mid-60s. Lows in the lower 40s. Monday, sunny. Highs in the mid-60s. Monday night, clear. Lows in the lower 40s. Tuesday, sunny. Highs in the upper 60s. Again, the forecast for central Minnesota, from St. Cloud to the northwest Twin Cities suburbs for this afternoon, cloudy. Near steady temperature in

the mid-50s. North winds up to 5 miles an hour. At 1 p.m., in Buffalo, it was cloudy. The temperature was 50 degrees, the dew point was 41, and the relative humidity was 71%. The wind was east at 6 miles an hour. The pressure was 30.21 inches and steady. In Maple Lake, it was cloudy. The temperature was 51 degrees, the dew point was 41, and the relative humidity was 69%. The wind was north at 3 miles an hour. The pressure was 30.23 inches and rising. Elsewhere across central Minnesota, it was 48 at Litchfield. It was cloudy, with a temperature of 53 at the Twin Cities, 49 at St. Cloud, 50 at Anoka, and 50 at Crystal. Under cloudy skies, Princeton reported 50, Little Falls reported 46, and Wilmer reported 48. Around the state, skies ranged from partly sunny to cloudy. It was 51 at Rochester, 50 at Mankato, 45 at Brainerd, 50 at Duluth, and 48 at International Falls. Once again at 1 p.m., in Buffalo, it was 50 degrees under cloudy skies. And in Maple Lake, it was 51 degrees under cloudy skies. 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The current time is 1:53 p.m. Central Daylight Time. Now the forecast for central Minnesota, from St. Cloud to the northwest Twin Cities suburbs. This afternoon, cloudy. Near steady temperature in the mid-50s. North winds up to 5 miles an hour. Tonight, mostly cloudy. Lows in the lower 40s. Northeast winds up to 5 miles an hour. Thursday, cloudy with a 50% chance of rain showers. Highs in the mid-50s. Northwest winds up to 10 miles an hour. Thursday night, mostly cloudy. A 40% chance of rain showers overnight. Lows in the lower 40s. Northwest winds 10 to 20 miles an hour with gusts to around 35 miles an hour. Friday, breezy. Partly sunny in the morning then clearing. Highs in the mid-50s. Friday night and Saturday, clear. Widespread frost. Lows in the lower 30s. Highs in the lower 60s. Saturday night, clear. Lows in the lower 40s. Sunday and Sunday night, partly cloudy. Highs in the mid-60s. Lows in the lower 40s. Monday, sunny. Highs in the mid-60s. Monday night, clear. Lows in the lower 40s. Tuesday, sunny. Highs in the upper 60s. Again, the forecast for central Minnesota, from St. Cloud to the northwest Twin Cities suburbs for this afternoon, cloudy. Near steady temperature in the mid-50s. North winds up to 5 miles an hour. At 1 p.m., in Buffalo, it was cloudy. The temperature was 50 degrees. The dew point was 41, and the relative humidity was 71%. The wind was east at 6 miles an hour. The pressure was 30.21 inches and steady. In Maple Lake, it was cloudy. The temperature was 51 degrees, the dew point was 41, and the relative humidity was 69%. The wind was north at 3 miles an hour. The pressure was 30.23 inches and rising. Elsewhere across central Minnesota, it was 48 at Litchfield. It was cloudy, with a temperature of 53 at the Twin Cities, 49 at St. Cloud, 50 at Anoka, and 50 at Crystal. Under cloudy skies, Princeton reported 50, Little Falls reported 46, and Wilmer reported 48. Around the state, skies ranged from partly sunny to cloudy. It was 51 at Rochester, 50 at Mankato, 45 at Brainerd, 50 at Duluth, and 48 at International Falls. Once again at 1 p.m., in Buffalo, it was 50 degrees under cloudy skies.
And in Maple Lake, it was 51 degrees under cloudy skies. 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The current time is 1:57 p.m. Central Daylight Time. Now the forecast for central Minnesota, from St. Cloud to the northwest Twin Cities suburbs. This afternoon, cloudy. Near steady temperature in the mid-50s. North winds up to 5 miles an hour. Tonight, mostly cloudy. Lows in the lower 40s. Northeast winds up to 5 miles an hour. Thursday, cloudy with a 50% chance of rain showers. Highs in the mid-50s. Northwest winds up to 10 miles an hour. Thursday night, mostly cloudy. A 40% chance of rain showers overnight. Lows in the lower 40s. Northwest winds 10 to 20 miles an hour with gusts to around 35 miles an hour. Friday, breezy. Partly sunny in the morning then clearing. Highs in the mid-50s. Friday night and Saturday, clear. Widespread frost. Lows in the lower 30s. Highs in the lower 60s. Saturday night, clear. Lows in the lower 40s. Sunday and Sunday night, partly cloudy. Highs in the mid-60s. Lows in the lower 40s. Monday, sunny. Highs in the mid-60s. Monday night, clear. Lows in the lower 40s. Tuesday, sunny. Highs in the upper 60s. Again, the forecast for central Minnesota, from St. Cloud to the northwest Twin Cities suburbs for this afternoon, cloudy. Near steady temperature in the mid-50s. North winds up to 5 miles an hour. At 1 p.m., in Buffalo, it was cloudy. The temperature was 50 degrees, the dew point was 41, and the relative humidity was 71%. The wind was east at 6 miles an hour. The pressure was 30.21 inches and steady. In Maple Lake, it was cloudy. The temperature was 51 degrees, the dew point was 41, and the relative humidity was 69%. The wind was north at 3 miles an hour. The pressure was 30.23 inches and rising. Elsewhere across central Minnesota, it was 48 at Litchfield. It was cloudy, with a temperature of 53 at the Twin Cities, 49 at St. Cloud, 50 at Anoka, and 50 at Crystal. Under cloudy skies, Princeton reported 50, Little Falls reported 46, and Wilmer reported 48. Around the state, skies ranged from partly sunny to cloudy. It was 51 at Rochester, 50 at Mankato, 45 at Brainerd, 50 at Duluth, and 48 at International Falls. Once again at 1 p.m., in Buffalo, it was 50 degrees under cloudy skies. And in Maple Lake, it was 51 degrees under cloudy skies. 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The current time is 2:01 p.m. Central Daylight Time. Now the forecast for central Minnesota, from St. Cloud to the northwest Twin Cities suburbs. This afternoon, cloudy. Near steady temperature in the mid-50s. North winds up to 5 miles an hour. Tonight, mostly cloudy. Lows in the lower 40s. Northeast winds up to 5 miles an hour. Thursday, cloudy with a 50% chance of rain showers. Highs in the mid-50s. Northwest winds up to 10 miles an hour. Thursday night, mostly cloudy. A 40% chance of rain showers overnight. Lows in the lower 40s. Northwest winds 10 to 20 miles an hour with gusts to around 35 miles an hour.
Friday, breezy. Partly sunny in the morning, then clearing. Highs in the mid-50s. Friday night and Saturday, clear. Widespread frost. Lows in the lower 30s. Highs in the lower 60s. Saturday night, clear. Lows in the lower 40s. Sunday and Sunday night, partly cloudy. Highs in the mid-60s. Lows in the lower 40s. Monday, sunny. Highs in the mid-60s. Monday night, clear. Lows in the lower 40s. Tuesday, sunny. Highs in the upper 60s. Again, the forecast for central Minnesota, from St. Cloud to the northwest Twin Cities suburbs for this afternoon, cloudy. Near steady temperature in the mid-50s. North winds up to 5 miles an hour. 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The current time is 2:03 p.m. Central Daylight Time. Now the forecast for central Minnesota, from St. Cloud to the northwest Twin Cities suburbs. This afternoon, cloudy. Near steady temperature in the mid-50s. North winds up to 5 miles an hour. Tonight, mostly cloudy. Lows in the lower 40s. Northeast winds up to 5 miles an hour. Thursday, cloudy with a 50% chance of rain showers. Highs in the mid-50s. Northwest winds up to 10 miles an hour. Thursday night, mostly cloudy. A 40% chance of rain showers overnight. Lows in the lower 40s. Northwest winds 10 to 20 miles an hour with gusts to around 35 miles an hour. Friday, breezy. Partly sunny in the morning, then clearing. Highs in the mid-50s. Friday night and Saturday, clear. Widespread frost. Lows in the lower 30s. Highs in the lower 60s. Saturday night, clear. Lows in the lower 40s. Sunday and Sunday night, partly cloudy. Highs in the mid-60s. Lows in the lower 40s. Monday, sunny. Highs in the mid-60s. Monday night, clear. Lows in the lower 40s. Tuesday, sunny. Highs in the upper 60s. Again, the forecast for central Minnesota, from St. Cloud to the northwest Twin Cities suburbs for this afternoon, cloudy. Near steady temperature in the mid-50s. North winds up to 5 miles an hour. 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The current time is 2:05 p.m. Central Daylight Time. Now the forecast for central Minnesota, from St. Cloud to the northwest Twin Cities suburbs. This afternoon, cloudy. Near steady temperature in the mid-50s. North winds up to 5 miles an hour. Tonight, mostly cloudy. Lows in the lower 40s. Northeast winds up to 5 miles an hour. Thursday, cloudy with a 50% chance of rain showers. Highs in the mid-50s. Northwest winds up to 10 miles an hour. Thursday night, mostly cloudy. A 40% chance of rain showers overnight. Lows in the lower 40s. Northwest winds 10 to 20 miles an hour with gusts to around 35 miles an hour. Friday, breezy. Partly sunny in the morning, then clearing. Highs in the mid-50s. Friday night and Saturday, clear. Widespread frost. Lows in the lower 30s. Highs in the lower 60s. Saturday night, clear. Lows in the lower 40s. Sunday and Sunday night, partly cloudy.
Highs in the mid-60s. Lows in the lower 40s. Monday, sunny. Highs in the mid-60s. Monday night, clear. Lows in the lower 40s. Tuesday, sunny. Highs in the upper 60s. Again, the forecast for central Minnesota, from St. Cloud to the northwest Twin Cities suburbs for this afternoon, cloudy. Near steady temperature in the mid-50s. North winds up to 5 miles an hour. 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The current time is 2:07 p.m. Central Daylight Time. Now the forecast for central Minnesota, from St. Cloud to the northwest Twin Cities suburbs. This afternoon, cloudy. Near steady temperature in the mid-50s. North winds up to 5 miles an hour. Tonight, mostly cloudy. Lows in the lower 40s. Northeast winds up to 5 miles an hour. Thursday, cloudy with a 50% chance of rain showers. Highs in the mid-50s. Northwest winds up to 10 miles an hour. Thursday night, mostly cloudy. A 40% chance of rain showers overnight. Lows in the lower 40s. Northwest winds 10 to 20 miles an hour with gusts to around 35 miles an hour. Friday, breezy. Partly sunny in the morning then clearing. Highs in the mid-50s. Friday night and Saturday, clear. Widespread frost. Lows in the lower 30s. Highs in the lower 60s. Saturday night, clear. Lows in the lower 40s. Sunday and Sunday night, partly cloudy. Highs in the mid-60s. Lows in the lower 40s. Monday, sunny. Highs in the mid-60s. Monday night, clear. Lows in the lower 40s. Tuesday, sunny. Highs in the upper 60s. Again, the forecast for central Minnesota, from St. Cloud to the northwest Twin Cities suburbs for this afternoon, cloudy. Near steady temperature in the mid-50s. North winds up to 5 miles an hour. 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The current time is 2:10 p.m. Central Daylight Time. Now the forecast for central Minnesota, from St. Cloud to the northwest Twin Cities suburbs. This afternoon, cloudy. Near steady temperature in the mid-50s. North winds up to 5 miles an hour. Tonight, mostly cloudy. Lows in the lower 40s. Northeast winds up to 5 miles an hour. Thursday, cloudy with a 50% chance of rain showers. Highs in the mid-50s. Northwest winds up to 10 miles an hour. Thursday night, mostly cloudy. A 40% chance of rain showers overnight. Lows in the lower 40s. Northwest winds 10 to 20 miles an hour with gusts to around 35 miles an hour. Friday, breezy. Partly sunny in the morning then clearing. Highs in the mid-50s. Friday night and Saturday, clear. Widespread frost. Lows in the lower 30s. Highs in the lower 60s. Saturday night, clear. Lows in the lower 40s. Sunday and Sunday night, partly cloudy. Highs in the mid-60s. Lows in the lower 40s. Monday, sunny. Highs in the mid-60s. Monday night, clear. Lows in the lower 40s. Tuesday, sunny. Highs in the upper 60s. Again, the forecast for central Minnesota, from
from St. Cloud to the northwest Twin Cities suburbs for this afternoon, cloudy. Near steady temperature in the mid-50s. North winds up to 5 miles an hour. 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The current time is 2:12 p.m. Central Daylight Time. Now the forecast for central Minnesota, from St. Cloud to the northwest Twin Cities suburbs. This afternoon, cloudy. Near steady temperature in the mid-50s. North winds up to 5 miles an hour. Tonight, mostly cloudy. Lows in the lower 40s. Northeast winds up to 5 miles an hour. Thursday, cloudy with a 50% chance of rain showers. Highs in the mid-50s. Northwest winds up to 10 miles an hour. Thursday night, mostly cloudy. A 40% chance of rain showers overnight. Lows in the lower 40s. Northwest winds 10 to 20 miles an hour with gusts to around 35 miles an hour. Friday, breezy. Partly sunny in the morning then clearing. Highs in the mid-50s. Friday night and Saturday, clear. Widespread frost. Lows in the lower 30s. Highs in the lower 60s. Saturday night, clear. Lows in the lower 40s. Sunday and Sunday night, partly cloudy. Highs in the mid-60s. Lows in the lower 40s. Monday, sunny. Highs in the mid-60s. Monday night, clear. Lows in the lower 40s. Tuesday, sunny. Highs in the upper 60s. Again, the forecast for central Minnesota, from St. Cloud to the northwest Twin Cities suburbs for this afternoon, cloudy. Near steady temperature in the mid-50s. North winds up to 5 miles an hour. At 2 p.m., in Buffalo, it was cloudy. The temperature was 50 degrees, the dew point was 41, and the relative humidity was 71%. The wind was north at 5 miles an hour. The pressure was 30.21 inches and falling. In Maple Lake, it was cloudy. The temperature was 51 degrees, the dew point was 42, and the relative humidity was 71%. The wind was northwest at 3 miles an hour. The pressure was 30.23 inches and falling. Elsewhere across central Minnesota, it was 48 at Litchfield. It was partly sunny, with a temperature of 52 at the Twin Cities, and 52 at Anoka. It was cloudy, with a temperature of 49 at St. Cloud, 51 at Crystal, 51 at Princeton, 46 at Little Falls, and 50 at Wilmer. Around the state, it was cloudy, and temperatures were between 46 and 51 degrees. Once again at 2 p.m., in Buffalo, it was 50 degrees under cloudy skies. And in Maple Lake, it was 51 degrees under cloudy skies. 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The current time is 2:16 p.m. Central Daylight Time. Now the forecast for central Minnesota, from St. Cloud to the northwest Twin Cities suburbs. This afternoon, cloudy. Near steady temperature in the mid-50s. North winds up to 5 miles an hour. Tonight, mostly cloudy. Lows in the lower 40s. Northeast winds up to 5 miles an hour. Thursday, cloudy with a 50% chance of rain showers. Highs in the mid-50s. Northwest winds up to 10 miles an hour. Thursday night, mostly cloudy. A 40% chance of rain showers overnight. Lows in the lower 40s.
Northwest winds 10 to 20 miles an hour with gusts to around 35 miles an hour. Friday, breezy. Partly sunny in the morning, then clearing. Highs in the mid-50s. Friday night and Saturday, clear. Widespread frost. Lows in the lower 30s. Highs in the lower 60s. Saturday night, clear. Lows in the lower 40s. Sunday and Sunday night, partly cloudy. Highs in the mid-60s. Lows in the lower 40s. Monday, sunny. Highs in the mid-60s. Monday night, clear. Lows in the lower 40s. Tuesday, sunny. Highs in the upper 60s. Again, the forecast for central Minnesota, from St. Cloud to the northwest Twin Cities suburbs for this afternoon, cloudy. Near steady temperature in the mid-50s. North winds up to 5 miles an hour. At 2 p.m., in Buffalo, it was cloudy. The temperature was 50 degrees, the dew point was 41, and the relative humidity was 71%. The wind was north at 5 miles an hour. The pressure was 30.21 inches and falling. In Maple Lake, it was cloudy. The temperature was 51 degrees, the dew point was 42, and the relative humidity was 71%. The wind was northwest at 3 miles an hour. The pressure was 30.23 inches and falling. Elsewhere across central Minnesota, it was 48 at Litchfield. It was partly sunny, with a temperature of 52 at the Twin Cities, and 52 at Anoka. It was cloudy, with a temperature of 49 at St. Cloud, 51 at Crystal, 51 at Princeton, 46 at Little Falls, and 50 at Wilmer. Around the state, it was cloudy, and temperatures were between 46 and 51 degrees. Once again at 2 p.m., in Buffalo, it was 50 degrees under cloudy skies. And in Maple Lake, it was 51 degrees under cloudy skies. 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The current time is 2:19 p.m. Central Daylight Time. Now the forecast for central Minnesota, from St. Cloud to the northwest Twin Cities suburbs. This afternoon, cloudy. Near steady temperature in the mid-50s. North winds up to 5 miles an hour. Tonight, mostly cloudy. Lows in the lower 40s. Northeast winds up to 5 miles an hour. Thursday, cloudy with a 50% chance of rain showers. Highs in the mid-50s. Northwest winds up to 10 miles an hour. Thursday night, mostly cloudy. A 40% chance of rain showers overnight. Lows in the lower 40s. Northwest winds 10 to 20 miles an hour with gusts to around 35 miles an hour. Friday, breezy. Partly sunny in the morning, then clearing. Highs in the mid-50s. Friday night and Saturday, clear. Widespread frost. Lows in the lower 30s. Highs in the lower 60s. Saturday night, clear. Lows in the lower 40s. Sunday and Sunday night, partly cloudy. Highs in the mid-60s. Lows in the lower 40s. Monday, sunny. Highs in the mid-60s. Monday night, clear. Lows in the lower 40s. Tuesday, sunny. Highs in the upper 60s. Again, the forecast for central Minnesota, from St. Cloud to the northwest Twin Cities suburbs for this afternoon, cloudy. Near steady temperature in the mid-50s. North winds up to 5 miles an hour. At 2 p.m., in Buffalo, it was cloudy. The temperature was 50 degrees, the dew point was 41, and the relative humidity was 71%. The wind was north at 5 miles an hour. The pressure was 30.21 inches and falling. In Maple Lake,
It was cloudy. The temperature was 51 degrees, the dew point was 42, and the relative humidity was 71%. The wind was northwest at 3 miles an hour. The pressure was 30.23 inches and falling. Elsewhere across central Minnesota, it was 48 at Litchfield. It was partly sunny, with a temperature of 52 at the Twin Cities and 52 at Anoka. It was cloudy, with a temperature of 49 at St. Cloud, 51 at Crystal, 51 at Princeton, 46 at Little Falls, and 50 at Wilmer. Around the state, it was cloudy, and temperatures were between 46 and 51 degrees. Once again at 2 p.m., in Buffalo, it was 50 degrees under cloudy skies. And in Maple Lake, it was 51 degrees under cloudy skies. 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The current time is 2:23 p.m. Central Daylight Time. Now the forecast for central Minnesota, from St. Cloud to the northwest Twin Cities suburbs. This afternoon, cloudy. Near steady temperature in the mid-50s. North winds up to 5 miles an hour. Tonight, mostly cloudy. Lows in the lower 40s. Northeast winds up to 5 miles an hour. Thursday, cloudy with a 50% chance of rain showers. Highs in the mid-50s. Northwest winds up to 10 miles an hour. Thursday night, mostly cloudy. A 40% chance of rain showers overnight. Lows in the lower 40s. Northwest winds 10 to 20 miles an hour with gusts to around 35 miles an hour. Friday, breezy. Partly sunny in the morning then clearing. Highs in the mid-50s. Friday night and Saturday, clear. Widespread frost. Lows in the lower 30s. Highs in the lower 60s. Saturday night, clear. Lows in the lower 40s. Sunday and Sunday night, partly cloudy. Highs in the mid-60s. Lows in the lower 40s. Monday, sunny. Highs in the mid-60s. Monday night, clear. Lows in the lower 40s. Tuesday, sunny. Highs in the upper 60s. Again, the forecast for central Minnesota, from St. Cloud to the northwest Twin Cities suburbs for this afternoon, cloudy. Near steady temperature in the mid-50s. North winds up to 5 miles an hour. At 2 p.m., in Buffalo, it was cloudy. The temperature was 50 degrees, the dew point was 41, and the relative humidity was 71%. The wind was north at 5 miles an hour. The pressure was 30.21 inches and falling. In Maple Lake, it was cloudy. The temperature was 51 degrees, the dew point was 42, and the relative humidity was 71%. The wind was northwest at 3 miles an hour. The pressure was 30.23 inches and falling. Elsewhere across central Minnesota, it was 48 at Litchfield. It was partly sunny, with a temperature of 52 at the Twin Cities and 52 at Anoka. It was cloudy, with a temperature of 49 at St. Cloud, 51 at Crystal, 51 at Princeton, 46 at Little Falls, and 50 at Wilmer. Around the state, it was cloudy, and temperatures were between 46 and 51 degrees. Once again at 2 p.m., in Buffalo, it was 50 degrees under cloudy skies. And in Maple Lake, it was 51 degrees under cloudy skies. 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The current time is 2:26 p.m. Central Daylight Time. Now the forecast for central Minnesota, from St. Cloud to the northwest Twin Cities suburbs.
This afternoon, cloudy. Near steady temperature in the mid-50s. North winds up to 5 miles an hour. Tonight, mostly cloudy. Lows in the lower 40s. Northeast winds up to 5 miles an hour. Thursday, cloudy with a 50% chance of rain showers. Highs in the mid-50s. Northwest winds up to 10 miles an hour. Thursday night, mostly cloudy. A 40% chance of rain showers overnight. Lows in the lower 40s. Northwest winds 10 to 20 miles an hour with gusts to around 35 miles an hour. Friday, breezy. Partly sunny in the morning then clearing. Highs in the mid-50s. Friday night and Saturday, clear. Widespread frost. Lows in the lower 30s. Highs in the lower 60s. Saturday night, clear. Lows in the lower 40s. Sunday and Sunday night, partly cloudy. Highs in the mid-60s. Lows in the lower 40s. Monday, sunny. Highs in the mid-60s. Monday night, clear. Lows in the lower 40s. Tuesday, sunny. Highs in the upper 60s. Again, the forecast for central Minnesota, from St. Cloud to the northwest Twin Cities suburbs for this afternoon, cloudy. Near steady temperature in the mid-50s. North winds up to 5 miles an hour. At 2 p.m., in Buffalo, it was cloudy. The temperature was 50 degrees, the dew point was 41, and the relative humidity was 71%. The wind was north at 5 miles an hour. The pressure was 30.21 inches and falling. In Maple Lake, it was cloudy. The temperature was 51 degrees, the dew point was 42, and the relative humidity was 71%. The wind was northwest at 3 miles an hour. The pressure was 30.23 inches and falling. Elsewhere across central Minnesota, it was 48 at Litchfield. It was partly sunny, with a temperature of 52 at the Twin Cities, and 52 at Anoka. It was cloudy, with a temperature of 49 at St. Cloud, 51 at Crystal, 51 at Princeton, 46 at Little Falls, and 50 at Wilmer. Around the state, it was cloudy, and temperatures were between 46 and 51 degrees. Once again at 2 p.m., in Buffalo, it was 50 degrees under cloudy skies. And in Maple Lake, it was 51 degrees under cloudy skies. 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The current time is 2:30 p.m. Central Daylight Time. Now the forecast for central Minnesota, from St. Cloud to the northwest Twin Cities suburbs. This afternoon, cloudy. Near steady temperature in the mid-50s. North winds up to 5 miles an hour. Tonight, mostly cloudy. Lows in the lower 40s. Northeast winds up to 5 miles an hour. Thursday, cloudy with a 50% chance of rain showers. Highs in the mid-50s. Northwest winds up to 10 miles an hour. Thursday night, mostly cloudy. A 40% chance of rain showers overnight. Lows in the lower 40s. Northwest winds 10 to 20 miles an hour with gusts to around 35 miles an hour. Friday, breezy. Partly sunny in the morning then clearing. Highs in the mid-50s. Friday night and Saturday, clear. Widespread frost. Lows in the lower 30s. Highs in the lower 60s. Saturday night, clear. Lows in the lower 40s. Sunday and Sunday night, partly cloudy. Highs in the mid-60s. Lows in the lower 40s. Monday, sunny. Highs in the mid-60s. Monday night, clear. Lows in the lower 40s. Tuesday, sunny. Highs in the upper 60s.
Again, the forecast for central Minnesota, from St. Cloud to the northwest Twin Cities suburbs for this afternoon, cloudy. Near steady temperature in the mid-50s. North winds up to 5 miles an hour. At 2 p.m., in Buffalo, it was cloudy. The temperature was 50 degrees, the dew point was 41, and the relative humidity was 71%. The wind was north at 5 miles an hour. The pressure was 30.21 inches and falling. In Maple Lake, it was cloudy. The temperature was 51 degrees, the dew point was 42, and the relative humidity was 71%. The wind was northwest at 3 miles an hour. The pressure was 30.23 inches and falling. Elsewhere across central Minnesota, it was 48 at Litchfield. It was partly sunny, with a temperature of 52 at the Twin Cities, and 52 at Anoka. It was cloudy, with a temperature of 49 at St. Cloud, 51 at Crystal, 51 at Princeton, 46 at Little Falls, and 50 at Wilmer. Around the state, it was cloudy, and temperatures were between 46 and 51 degrees. Once again at 2 p.m., in Buffalo, it was 50 degrees under cloudy skies. And in Maple Lake, it was 51 degrees under cloudy skies. This is weather radio station WMG676 Clearwater, broadcasting on a frequency of 162.50 MHz. 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The current time is 2:33 p.m. Central Daylight Time. Now the forecast for central Minnesota, from St. Cloud to the northwest Twin Cities suburbs. This afternoon, cloudy. Near steady temperature in the mid-50s. North winds up to 5 miles an hour. Tonight, mostly cloudy. Lows in the lower 40s. Northeast winds up to 5 miles an hour. Thursday, cloudy with a 50% chance of rain showers. Highs in the mid-50s. Northwest winds up to 10 miles an hour. Thursday night, mostly cloudy. A 40% chance of rain showers overnight. Lows in the lower 40s. Northwest winds 10 to 20 miles an hour with gusts to around 35 miles an hour. Friday, breezy. Partly sunny in the morning then clearing. Highs in the mid-50s. Friday night and Saturday, clear. Widespread frost. Lows in the lower 30s. Highs in the lower 60s. Saturday night, clear. Lows in the lower 40s. Sunday and Sunday night, partly cloudy. Highs in the mid-60s. Lows in the lower 40s. Monday, sunny. Highs in the mid-60s. Monday night, clear. Lows in the lower 40s. Tuesday, sunny. Highs in the upper 60s. Again, the forecast for central Minnesota, from St. Cloud to the northwest Twin Cities suburbs for this afternoon, cloudy. Near steady temperature in the mid-50s. North winds up to 5 miles an hour. At 2 p.m., in Buffalo, it was cloudy. The temperature was 50 degrees. The dew point was 41, and the relative humidity was 71%. The wind was north at 5 miles an hour. The pressure was 30.21 inches and falling. In Maple Lake, it was cloudy. The temperature was 51 degrees, the dew point was 42, and the relative humidity was 71%. The wind was northwest at 3 miles an hour. The pressure was 30.23 inches and falling. Elsewhere across central Minnesota, it was 48 at Litchfield. It was partly sunny, with a temperature of 52 at the Twin Cities, and 52 at Anoka. It was cloudy, with a temperature of 49 at St. Cloud, 51 at Crystal, 51 at Princeton, 46 at Little Falls, and 50 at Wilmer. Around the state, it was cloudy, and temperatures were between 46 and 51 degrees. Once again at 2 p.m., in Buffalo, it was 50 degrees under cloudy skies. And in Maple Lake,
It was 51 degrees under cloudy skies. 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The current time is 2:37 p.m. Central Daylight Time. Now the forecast for central Minnesota, from St. Cloud to the northwest Twin Cities suburbs. This afternoon, cloudy. Near steady temperature in the mid-50s. North winds up to 5 miles an hour. Tonight, mostly cloudy. Lows in the lower 40s. Northeast winds up to 5 miles an hour. Thursday, cloudy with a 50% chance of rain showers. Highs in the mid-50s. Northwest winds up to 10 miles an hour. Thursday night, mostly cloudy. A 40% chance of rain showers overnight. Lows in the lower 40s. Northwest winds 10 to 20 miles an hour with gusts to around 35 miles an hour. Friday, breezy. Partly sunny in the morning then clearing. Highs in the mid-50s. Friday night and Saturday, clear. Widespread frost. Lows in the lower 30s. Highs in the lower 60s. Saturday night, clear. Lows in the lower 40s. Sunday and Sunday night, partly cloudy. Highs in the mid-60s. Lows in the lower 40s. Monday, sunny. Highs in the mid-60s. Monday night, clear. Lows in the lower 40s. Tuesday, sunny. Highs in the upper 60s. Again, the forecast for central Minnesota, from St. Cloud to the northwest Twin Cities suburbs for this afternoon, cloudy. Near steady temperature in the mid-50s. North winds up to 5 miles an hour. At 2 p.m., in Buffalo, it was cloudy. The temperature was 50 degrees, the dew point was 41, and the relative humidity was 71%. The wind was north at 5 miles an hour. The pressure was 30.21 inches and falling. In Maple Lake, it was cloudy. The temperature was 51 degrees, the dew point was 42, and the relative humidity was 71%. The wind was northwest at 3 miles an hour. The pressure was 30.23 inches and falling. Elsewhere across central Minnesota, it was 48 at Litchfield. It was partly sunny, with a temperature of 52 at the Twin Cities, and 52 at Anoka. It was cloudy, with a temperature of 49 at St. Cloud, 51 at Crystal, 51 at Princeton, 46 at Little Falls, and 50 at Wilmer. Around the state, it was cloudy, and temperatures were between 46 and 51 degrees. Once again at 2 p.m., in Buffalo, it was 50 degrees under cloudy skies. And in Maple Lake, it was 51 degrees under cloudy skies. 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The current time is 2:40 p.m. Central Daylight Time. Now the forecast for central Minnesota, from St. Cloud to the northwest Twin Cities suburbs. This afternoon, cloudy. Near steady temperature in the mid-50s. North winds up to 5 miles an hour. Tonight, mostly cloudy. Lows in the lower 40s. Northeast winds up to 5 miles an hour. Thursday, cloudy with a 50% chance of rain showers. Highs in the mid-50s. Northwest winds up to 10 miles an hour. Thursday night, mostly cloudy. A 40% chance of rain showers overnight. Lows in the lower 40s. Northwest winds 10 to 20 miles an hour with gusts to around 35 miles an hour. Friday, breezy. Partly sunny in the morning then clearing. Highs in the mid-50s.
Friday night and Saturday, clear. Widespread frost. Lows in the lower 30s. Highs in the lower 60s.

The temperature was 50 degrees, the dew point was 41, and the relative humidity was 71%. The wind was north at 5 miles an hour. The pressure was 30.21 inches and falling. In Maple Lake, it was cloudy. The temperature was 51 degrees, the dew point was 42, and the relative humidity was 71%. The wind was northwest at 3 miles an hour. The pressure was 30.23 inches and falling. Elsewhere across central Minnesota, it was 48 at Litchfield. It was partly sunny, with a temperature of 52 at the Twin Cities and 52 at Anoka. It was cloudy, with a temperature of 49 at St. Cloud, 51 at Crystal, 51 at Princeton, 46 at Little Falls, and 50 at Wilmer. Around the state, it was cloudy, and temperatures were between 46 and 51 degrees. Once again at 2 p.m., in Buffalo, it was 50 degrees under cloudy skies. And in Maple Lake, it was 51 degrees under cloudy skies. 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The current time is 2:44 p.m. Central Daylight Time. Now the forecast for central Minnesota, from St. Cloud to the northwest Twin Cities suburbs. This afternoon, cloudy. Near steady temperature in the mid-50s. North winds up to 5 miles an hour. Tonight, mostly cloudy. Lows in the lower 40s. Northeast winds up to 5 miles an hour. Thursday, cloudy with a 50% chance of rain showers. Highs in the mid-50s. Northwest winds up to 10 miles an hour. Thursday night, mostly cloudy. A 40% chance of rain showers overnight. Lows in the lower 40s. Northwest winds 10 to 20 miles an hour with gusts to around 35 miles an hour. Friday, breezy. Partly sunny in the morning then clearing. Highs in the mid-50s. Friday night and Saturday, clear. Widespread frost. Lows in the lower 30s. Highs in the lower 60s. Saturday night, clear. Lows in the lower 40s. Sunday and Sunday night, partly cloudy. Highs in the mid-60s. Lows in the lower 40s. Monday, sunny. Highs in the mid-60s. Monday night, clear. Lows in the lower 40s. Tuesday, sunny. Highs in the upper 60s. Again, the forecast for central Minnesota, from St. Cloud to the northwest Twin Cities suburbs for this afternoon, cloudy. Near steady temperature in the mid-50s. North winds up to 5 miles an hour. At 2 p.m., in Buffalo, it was cloudy. The temperature was 50 degrees, the dew point was 41, and the relative humidity was 71%. The wind was north at 5 miles an hour. The pressure was 30.21 inches and falling. In Maple Lake, it was cloudy. The temperature was 51 degrees, the dew point was 42, and the relative humidity was 71%. The wind was northwest at 3 miles an hour. The pressure was 30.23 inches and falling. Elsewhere across central Minnesota, it was 48 at Litchfield. It was partly sunny, with a temperature of 52 at the Twin Cities and 52 at Anoka. It was cloudy, with a temperature of 49 at St. Cloud, 51 at Crystal, 51 at Princeton, 46 at Little Falls, and 50 at Wilmer. Around the state, it was cloudy, and temperatures were between 46 and 51 degrees. Once again at 2 p.m., in Buffalo, it was 50 degrees under cloudy skies. And in Maple Lake, it was 51 degrees under cloudy skies. 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

Central Minnesota. The current time is 2:47 p.m. Central Daylight Time. Now the forecast for Central Minnesota, from St. Cloud to the Northwest Twin Cities suburbs. This afternoon, cloudy. Near steady temperature in the mid-50s. North winds up to 5 miles an hour. Tonight, mostly cloudy. Lows in the lower 40s. Northeast winds up to 5 miles an hour. Thursday, cloudy with a 50% chance of rain showers. Highs in the mid-50s. Northwest winds up to 10 miles an hour. Thursday night, mostly cloudy. A 40% chance of rain showers overnight. Lows in the lower 40s. Northwest winds 10 to 20 miles an hour with gusts to around 35 miles an hour. Friday, breezy. Partly sunny in the morning then clearing. Highs in the mid-50s. Friday night and Saturday, clear. Widespread frost. Lows in the lower 30s. Highs in the lower 60s. Saturday night, clear. Lows in the lower 40s. Sunday and Sunday night, partly cloudy. Highs in the mid-60s. Lows in the lower 40s. Monday, sunny. Highs in the mid-60s. Monday night, clear. Lows in the lower 40s. Tuesday, sunny. Highs in the upper 60s. Again, the forecast for Central Minnesota, from St. Cloud to the Northwest Twin Cities suburbs for this afternoon, cloudy. Near steady temperature in the mid-50s. North winds up to 5 miles an hour. At 2 p.m., in Buffalo, it was cloudy. The temperature was 50 degrees, the dew point was 41, and the relative humidity was 71%. The wind was north at 5 miles an hour. The pressure was 30.21 inches and falling. In Maple Lake, it was cloudy. The temperature was 51 degrees, the dew point was 42, and the relative humidity was 71%. The wind was northwest at 3 miles an hour. The pressure was 30.23 inches and falling. Elsewhere across central Minnesota, it was 48 at Litchfield. It was partly sunny, with a temperature of 52 at the Twin Cities, and 52 at Anoka. It was cloudy, with a temperature of 49 at St. Cloud, 51 at Crystal, 51 at Princeton, 46 at Little Falls, and 50 at Wilmer. Around the state, it was cloudy, and temperatures were between 46 and 51 degrees. Once again at 2 p.m., in Buffalo, it was 50 degrees under cloudy skies. And in Maple Lake, it was 51 degrees under cloudy skies. 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The current time is 2:51 p.m. Central Daylight Time. Now the forecast for central Minnesota, from St. Cloud to the Northwest Twin Cities suburbs. This afternoon, cloudy. Near steady temperature in the mid-50s. North winds up to 5 miles an hour. Tonight, mostly cloudy. Lows in the lower 40s. Northeast winds up to 5 miles an hour. Thursday, cloudy with a 50% chance of rain showers. Highs in the mid-50s. Northwest winds up to 10 miles an hour. Thursday night, mostly cloudy. A 40% chance of rain showers overnight. Lows in the lower 40s. Northwest winds 10 to 20 miles an hour with gusts to around 35 miles an hour. Friday, breezy. Partly sunny in the morning then clearing. Highs in the mid-50s. Friday night and Saturday, clear. Widespread frost. Lows in the lower 30s. Highs in the lower 60s. Saturday night, clear. Lows in the lower 40s. Sunday and Sunday night, partly cloudy. Highs in the mid-60s.
Lows in the lower 40s. Monday, sunny. Highs in the mid-60s. Monday night, clear. Lows in the lower 40s. Tuesday, sunny. Highs in the upper 60s. Again, the forecast for central Minnesota, from St. Cloud to the northwest Twin Cities suburbs for this afternoon, cloudy. Near steady temperature in the mid-50s. North winds up to 5 miles an hour. At 2 p.m., in Buffalo, it was cloudy. The temperature was 50 degrees, the dew point was 41, and the relative humidity was 71%. The wind was north at 5 miles an hour. The pressure was 30.21 inches and falling. In Maple Lake, it was cloudy. The temperature was 51 degrees, the dew point was 42, and the relative humidity was 71%. The wind was northwest at 3 miles an hour. The pressure was 30.23 inches and falling. Elsewhere across central Minnesota, it was 48 at Litchfield. It was partly sunny, with a temperature of 52 at the Twin Cities and 52 at Anoka. It was cloudy, with a temperature of 49 at St. Cloud, 51 at Crystal, 51 at Princeton, 46 at Little Falls, and 50 at Wilmer. Around the state, it was cloudy, and temperatures were between 46 and 51 degrees. Once again at 2 p.m., in Buffalo, it was 50 degrees under cloudy skies. And in Maple Lake, it was 51 degrees under cloudy skies. 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The current time is 2:54 p.m. Central Daylight Time. Now the forecast for central Minnesota, from St. Cloud to the northwest Twin Cities suburbs. This afternoon, cloudy. Near steady temperature in the mid-50s. North winds up to 5 miles an hour. Tonight, mostly cloudy. Lows in the lower 40s. Northeast winds up to 5 miles an hour. Thursday, cloudy with a 50% chance of rain showers. Highs in the mid-50s. Northwest winds up to 10 miles an hour. Thursday night, mostly cloudy. A 40% chance of rain showers overnight. Lows in the lower 40s. Northwest winds 10 to 20 miles an hour with gusts to around 35 miles an hour. Friday, breezy. Partly sunny in the morning then clearing. Highs in the mid-50s. Friday night and Saturday, clear. Widespread frost. Lows in the lower 30s. Highs in the lower 60s. Saturday night, clear. Lows in the lower 40s. Sunday and Sunday night, partly cloudy. Highs in the mid-60s. Lows in the lower 40s. Monday, sunny. Highs in the mid-60s. Monday night, clear. Lows in the lower 40s. Tuesday, sunny. Highs in the upper 60s. Again, the forecast for central Minnesota, from St. Cloud to the northwest Twin Cities suburbs for this afternoon, cloudy. Near steady temperature in the mid-50s. North winds up to 5 miles an hour. At 2 p.m., in Buffalo, it was cloudy. The temperature was 50 degrees, the dew point was 41, and the relative humidity was 71%. The wind was north at 5 miles an hour. The pressure was 30.21 inches and falling. In Maple Lake, it was cloudy. The temperature was 51 degrees, the dew point was 42, and the relative humidity was 71%. The wind was northwest at 3 miles an hour. The pressure was 30.23 inches and falling. Elsewhere across central Minnesota, it was 48 at Litchfield. It was partly sunny, with a temperature of 52 at the Twin Cities and 52 at Anoka. It was cloudy, with a temperature of 49 at St. Cloud, 51 at Crystal, 51 at Princeton, 46 at Little Falls,
and 50 at Wilmer. Around the state, it was cloudy, and temperatures were between 46 and 51 degrees. Once again at 2 p.m., in Buffalo, it was 50 degrees under cloudy skies. And in Maple Lake, it was 51 degrees under cloudy skies. 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The current time is 2:58 p.m. Central Daylight Time. Now the forecast for central Minnesota, from St. Cloud to the northwest Twin Cities suburbs. This afternoon, cloudy. Near steady temperature in the mid-50s. North winds up to 5 miles an hour. Tonight, mostly cloudy. Lows in the lower 40s. Northeast winds up to 5 miles an hour. Thursday, cloudy with a 50% chance of rain showers. Highs in the mid-50s. Northwest winds up to 10 miles an hour. Thursday night, mostly cloudy. A 40% chance of rain showers overnight. Lows in the lower 40s. Northwest winds 10 to 20 miles an hour with gusts to around 35 miles an hour. Friday, breezy. Partly sunny in the morning then clearing. Highs in the mid-50s. Friday night and Saturday, clear. Widespread frost. Lows in the lower 30s. Highs in the lower 60s. Saturday night, clear. Lows in the lower 40s. Sunday and Sunday night, partly cloudy. Highs in the mid-60s. Lows in the lower 40s. Monday, sunny. Highs in the mid-60s. Monday night, clear. Lows in the lower 40s. Tuesday, sunny. Highs in the upper 60s. Again, the forecast for central Minnesota, from St. Cloud to the northwest Twin Cities suburbs for this afternoon, cloudy. Near steady temperature in the mid-50s. North winds up to 5 miles an hour. 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The current time is 3 p.m. Central Daylight Time. Now the forecast for central Minnesota, from St. Cloud to the northwest Twin Cities suburbs. This afternoon, cloudy. Near steady temperature in the mid-50s. North winds up to 5 miles an hour. Tonight, mostly cloudy. Lows in the lower 40s. Northeast winds up to 5 miles an hour. Thursday, cloudy with a 50% chance of rain showers. Highs in the mid-50s. Northwest winds up to 10 miles an hour. Thursday night, mostly cloudy. A 40% chance of rain showers overnight. Lows in the lower 40s. Northwest winds 10 to 20 miles an hour with gusts to around 35 miles an hour. Friday, breezy. Partly sunny in the morning then clearing. Highs in the mid-50s. Friday night and Saturday, clear. Widespread frost. Lows in the lower 30s. Highs in the lower 60s. Saturday night, clear. Lows in the lower 40s. Sunday and Sunday night, partly cloudy. Highs in the mid-60s. Lows in the lower 40s. Monday, sunny. Highs in the mid-60s. Monday night, clear. Lows in the lower 40s. Tuesday, sunny. Highs in the upper 60s. Again, the forecast for central Minnesota, from St. Cloud to the northwest Twin Cities suburbs for this afternoon, cloudy. Near steady temperature in the mid-50s. North winds up to 5 miles an hour. 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
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The current time is 3:03 p.m. Central Daylight Time. Now the forecast for central Minnesota, from St. Cloud to the northwest Twin Cities suburbs. This afternoon, cloudy. Near steady temperature in the mid-50s. North winds up to 5 miles an hour. Tonight, mostly cloudy. Lows in the lower 40s. Northeast winds up to 5 miles an hour. Thursday, cloudy with a 50% chance of rain showers. Highs in the mid-50s. Northwest winds up to 10 miles an hour. Thursday night, mostly cloudy. A 40% chance of rain showers overnight. Lows in the lower 40s. Northwest winds 10 to 20 miles an hour with gusts to around 35 miles an hour. Friday, breezy. Partly sunny in the morning then clearing. Highs in the mid-50s. Friday night and Saturday, clear. Widespread frost. Lows in the lower 30s. Highs in the lower 60s. Saturday night, clear. Lows in the lower 40s. Sunday and Sunday night, partly cloudy. Highs in the mid-60s. Lows in the lower 40s. Monday, sunny. Highs in the mid-60s. Monday night, clear. Lows in the lower 40s. Tuesday, sunny. Highs in the upper 60s. Again, the forecast for central Minnesota, from St. Cloud to the northwest Twin Cities suburbs for this afternoon, cloudy. Near steady temperature in the mid-50s. North winds up to 5 miles an hour. 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The current time is 3:05 p.m. Central Daylight Time. Now the forecast for central Minnesota, from St. Cloud to the northwest Twin Cities suburbs. This afternoon, cloudy. Near steady temperature in the mid-50s. North winds up to 5 miles an hour. Tonight, mostly cloudy. Lows in the lower 40s. Northeast winds up to 5 miles an hour. Thursday, cloudy with a 50% chance of rain showers. Highs in the mid-50s. Northwest winds up to 10 miles an hour. Thursday night, mostly cloudy. A 40% chance of rain showers overnight. Lows in the lower 40s. Northwest winds 10 to 20 miles an hour with gusts to around 35 miles an hour. Friday, breezy. Partly sunny in the morning then clearing. Highs in the mid-50s. Friday night and Saturday, clear. Widespread frost. Lows in the lower 30s. Highs in the lower 60s. Saturday night, clear. Lows in the lower 40s. Sunday and Sunday night, partly cloudy. Highs in the mid-60s. Lows in the lower 40s. Monday, sunny. Highs in the mid-60s. Monday night, clear. Lows in the lower 40s. Tuesday, sunny. Highs in the upper 60s. Again, the forecast for central Minnesota, from St. Cloud to the northwest Twin Cities suburbs for this afternoon, cloudy. Near steady temperature in the mid-50s. North winds up to 5 miles an hour. 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The current time is 3:07 p.m. Central Daylight Time.
Now here is the hazardous weather outlook for portions of central and southern Minnesota and west central Wisconsin. For tonight, no hazardous weather is expected at this time. And now the extended outlook for the period Thursday through Tuesday. Frost likely and a freeze possible Friday night into Saturday morning. Spotter information statement, Skywarn spotter activation will not be needed. Now the forecast for central Minnesota, from St. Cloud to the northwest Twin Cities suburbs. This afternoon, cloudy. Near steady temperature in the mid-50s. North winds up to 5 miles an hour. Tonight, mostly cloudy. Lows in the lower 40s. Northeast winds up to 5 miles an hour. Thursday, cloudy with a 50% chance of rain showers. Highs in the mid-50s. Northwest winds up to 10 miles an hour. Thursday night, mostly cloudy. A 40% chance of rain showers overnight. Lows in the lower 40s. Northwest winds 10 to 20 miles an hour with gusts to around 35 miles an hour. Friday, breezy. Partly sunny in the morning then clearing. Highs in the mid-50s. Friday night and Saturday, clear. Widespread frost. Lows in the lower 30s. Highs in the lower 60s. Saturday night, clear. Lows in the lower 40s. Sunday and Sunday night, partly cloudy. Highs in the mid-60s. Lows in the lower 40s. Monday, sunny. Highs in the mid-60s. Monday night, clear. Lows in the lower 40s. Tuesday, sunny. Highs in the upper 60s. Again, the forecast for central Minnesota, from St. Cloud to the northwest Twin Cities suburbs for this afternoon, cloudy. Near steady temperature in the mid-50s. North winds up to 5 miles an hour. 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The current time is 3:10 p.m. Central Daylight Time. Now here is the hazardous weather outlook for portions of central and southern Minnesota and west central Wisconsin. For tonight, no hazardous weather is expected at this time. And now the extended outlook for the period Thursday through Tuesday. Frost likely and a freeze possible Friday night into Saturday morning. Spotter information statement, Skywarn spotter activation will not be needed. Now the forecast for central Minnesota, from St. Cloud to the northwest Twin Cities suburbs. This afternoon, cloudy. Near steady temperature in the mid-50s. North winds up to 5 miles an hour. Tonight, mostly cloudy. Lows in the lower 40s. Northeast winds up to 5 miles an hour. Thursday, cloudy with a 50% chance of rain showers. Highs in the mid-50s. Northwest winds up to 10 miles an hour. Thursday night, mostly cloudy. A 40% chance of rain showers overnight. Lows in the lower 40s. Northwest winds 10 to 20 miles an hour with gusts to around 35 miles an hour. Friday, breezy. Partly sunny in the morning then clearing. Highs in the mid-50s. Friday night and Saturday, clear. Widespread frost. Lows in the lower 30s. Highs in the lower 60s. Saturday night, clear. Lows in the lower 40s. Sunday and Sunday night, partly cloudy. Highs in the mid-60s. Lows in the lower 40s. Monday, sunny. Highs in the mid-60s. Monday night, clear. Lows in the lower 40s. Tuesday, sunny. Highs in the upper 60s. Again, the forecast for central Minnesota, from St. Cloud to the northwest Twin Cities suburbs for this afternoon, cloudy.
near steady temperature in the mid-50s. North winds up to 5 miles an hour. 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The current time is 3:13 p.m. Central Daylight Time. Now here is the hazardous weather outlook for portions of central and southern Minnesota and west central Wisconsin. For tonight, no hazardous weather is expected at this time. And now the extended outlook for the period Thursday through Tuesday. Frost likely and a freeze possible Friday night into Saturday morning. Spotter information statement, Skywarn spotter activation will not be needed. Now the forecast for central Minnesota, from St. Cloud to the northwest Twin Cities suburbs. This afternoon, cloudy. Near steady temperature in the mid-50s. North winds up to 5 miles an hour. Tonight, mostly cloudy. Lows in the lower 40s. Northeast winds up to 5 miles an hour. Thursday, cloudy with a 50% chance of rain showers. Highs in the mid-50s. Northwest winds up to 10 miles an hour. Thursday night, mostly cloudy. A 40% chance of rain showers overnight. Lows in the lower 40s. Northwest winds 10 to 20 miles an hour with gusts to around 35 miles an hour. Friday, breezy. Partly sunny in the morning then clearing. Highs in the mid-50s. Friday night and Saturday, clear. Widespread frost. Lows in the lower 30s. Highs in the lower 60s. Saturday night, clear. Lows in the lower 40s. Sunday and Sunday night, partly cloudy. Highs in the mid-60s. Lows in the lower 40s. Monday, sunny. Highs in the mid-60s. Monday night, clear. Lows in the lower 40s. Tuesday, sunny. Highs in the upper 60s. Again, the forecast for central Minnesota, from St. Cloud to the northwest Twin Cities suburbs for this afternoon, cloudy. Near steady temperature in the mid-50s. North winds up to 5 miles an hour. At 3 p.m., in Buffalo, it was cloudy. The temperature was 52 degrees, the dew point was 41, and the relative humidity was 66%. The wind was north at 6 miles an hour. The pressure was 30.19 inches and falling. In Maple Lake, it was cloudy. The temperature was 53 degrees, the dew point was 42, and the relative humidity was 67%. The wind was north at 5 miles an hour. The pressure was 30.21 inches and falling. Elsewhere across central Minnesota, at Princeton, haze was reported with a temperature of 53. It was 48 at Litchfield. It was partly sunny, with a temperature of 54 at the Twin Cities and 54 at Crystal. It was cloudy, with a temperature of 50 at St. Cloud, 54 at Anoka, 46 at Little Falls, and 50 at Wilmer. Around the state, it was cloudy, and temperatures were between 47 and 52 degrees. Once again at 3 p.m., in Buffalo, it was 52 degrees under cloudy skies. And in Maple Lake, it was 53 degrees under cloudy skies. 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The current time is 3:17 p.m. Central Daylight Time. Now here is the hazardous weather outlook for portions of central and southern Minnesota and west central Wisconsin. For tonight, no hazardous weather is expected at this time. And now the extended outlook for the period Thursday through Tuesday. Frost likely and a freeze possible Friday night into Saturday morning.
Spotter information statement. Sky warns spotter activation will not be needed. Now the forecast for central Minnesota, from St. Cloud to the northwest Twin Cities suburbs. This afternoon, cloudy. Near steady temperature in the mid-50s. North winds up to 5 miles an hour. Tonight, mostly cloudy. Lows in the lower 40s. Northeast winds up to 5 miles an hour. Thursday, cloudy with a 50% chance of rain showers. Highs in the mid-50s. Northwest winds up to 10 miles an hour. Thursday night, mostly cloudy. A 40% chance of rain showers overnight. Lows in the lower 40s. Northwest winds 10 to 20 miles an hour with gusts to around 35 miles an hour. Friday, breezy. Partly sunny in the morning then clearing. Highs in the mid-50s. Friday night and Saturday, clear. Widespread frost. Lows in the lower 30s. Highs in the lower 60s. Saturday night, clear. Lows in the lower 40s. Sunday and Sunday night, partly cloudy. Highs in the mid-60s. Lows in the lower 40s. Monday, sunny. Highs in the mid-60s. Monday night, clear. Lows in the lower 40s. Tuesday, sunny. Highs in the upper 60s. Again, the forecast for central Minnesota, from St. Cloud to the northwest Twin Cities suburbs for this afternoon, cloudy. Near steady temperature in the mid-50s. North winds up to 5 miles an hour. At 3 p.m., in Buffalo, it was cloudy. The temperature was 52 degrees, the dew point was 41, and the relative humidity was 66%. The wind was north at 6 miles an hour. The pressure was 30.19 inches and falling. In Maple Lake, it was cloudy. The temperature was 53 degrees, the dew point was 42, and the relative humidity was 67%. The wind was north at 5 miles an hour. The pressure was 30.21 inches and falling. Elsewhere across central Minnesota, at Princeton, haze was reported with a temperature of 53. It was 48 at Litchfield. It was partly sunny, with a temperature of 54 at the Twin Cities and 54 at Crystal. It was cloudy, with a temperature of 50 at St. Cloud, 54 at Anoka, 46 at Little Falls, and 50 at Wilmer. Around the state, it was cloudy, and temperatures were between 47 and 52 degrees. Once again at 3 p.m., in Buffalo, it was 52 degrees under cloudy skies. And in Maple Lake, it was 53 degrees under cloudy skies. 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The current time is 3:21 p.m. Central Daylight Time. Now here is the hazardous weather outlook for portions of central and southern Minnesota and west central Wisconsin. For tonight, no hazardous weather is expected at this time. And now the extended outlook for the period Thursday through Tuesday. Frost likely and a freeze possible Friday night into Saturday morning. Spotter information statement. Sky warns spotter activation will not be needed. Now the forecast for central Minnesota, from St. Cloud to the northwest Twin Cities suburbs. This afternoon, cloudy. Near steady temperature in the mid-50s. North winds up to 5 miles an hour. Tonight, mostly cloudy. Lows in the lower 40s. Northeast winds up to 5 miles an hour. Cloudy with a 50% chance of rain showers. Highs in the mid-50s. Northwest winds up to 10 miles an hour. Thursday night, mostly cloudy. A 40% chance of rain showers overnight. Lows in the lower 40s.
Northwest winds 10 to 20 miles an hour with gusts to around 35 miles an hour. Friday, breezy. Partly sunny in the morning, then clearing. Highs in the mid-50s. Friday night and Saturday, clear. Widespread frost. Lows in the lower 30s. Highs in the lower 60s. Saturday night, clear. Lows in the lower 40s. Sunday and Sunday night, partly cloudy. Highs in the mid-60s. Lows in the lower 40s. Monday, sunny. Highs in the mid-60s. Monday night, clear. Lows in the lower 40s. Tuesday, sunny. Highs in the upper 60s. Again, the forecast for central Minnesota, from St. Cloud to the northwest Twin Cities suburbs for this afternoon, cloudy. Near steady temperature in the mid-50s. North winds up to 5 miles an hour. At 3 p.m., in Buffalo, it was cloudy. The temperature was 52 degrees, the dew point was 41, and the relative humidity was 66%. The wind was north at 6 miles an hour. The pressure was 30.19 inches and falling. In Maple Lake, it was cloudy. The temperature was 53 degrees, the dew point was 42, and the relative humidity was 67%. The wind was north at 5 miles an hour. The pressure was 30.21 inches and falling. Elsewhere across central Minnesota, at Princeton, haze was reported, with a temperature of 53. It was 48 at Litchfield. It was partly sunny, with a temperature of 54 at the Twin Cities, and 54 at Crystal. It was cloudy, with a temperature of 50 at St. Cloud, 54 at Anoka, 46 at Little Falls, and 50 at Wilmer. Around the state, it was cloudy, and temperatures were between 47 and 52 degrees. Once again at 3 p.m., in Buffalo, it was 52 degrees under cloudy skies. And in Maple Lake, it was 53 degrees under cloudy skies. 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The current time is 3:25 p.m. Central Daylight Time. Now here is the hazardous weather outlook for portions of central and southern Minnesota and west central Wisconsin. For tonight, no hazardous weather is expected at this time. And now the extended outlook for the period Thursday through Tuesday. Frost likely and a freeze possible Friday night into Saturday morning. Spotter information statement, Skywarn spotter activation will not be needed. Now the forecast for central Minnesota, from St. Cloud to the northwest Twin Cities suburbs. This afternoon, cloudy. Near steady temperature in the mid-50s. North winds up to 5 miles an hour. Tonight, mostly cloudy. Lows in the lower 40s. Northeast winds up to 5 miles an hour. Thursday, cloudy with a 50% chance of rain showers. Highs in the mid-50s. Northwest winds up to 10 miles an hour. Thursday night, mostly cloudy. A 40% chance of rain showers overnight. Lows in the lower 40s. Northwest winds 10 to 20 miles an hour with gusts to around 35 miles an hour. Friday, breezy. Partly sunny in the morning, then clearing. Highs in the mid-50s. Friday night and Saturday, clear. Widespread frost. Lows in the lower 30s. Highs in the lower 60s. Saturday night, clear. Lows in the lower 40s. Sunday and Sunday night, partly cloudy. Highs in the mid-60s. Lows in the lower 40s. Monday, sunny. Highs in the mid-60s. Monday night, clear. Lows in the lower 40s. Tuesday, sunny. Highs in the upper 60s. Again, the forecast for central Minnesota,
from St. Cloud to the northwest Twin Cities suburbs for this afternoon, cloudy. Near steady temperature in the mid-50s. North winds up to 5 miles an hour. At 3 p.m., in Buffalo, it was cloudy. The temperature was 52 degrees, the dew point was 41, and the relative humidity was 66%. The wind was north at 6 miles an hour. The pressure was 30.19 inches and falling. In Maple Lake, it was cloudy. The temperature was 53 degrees, the dew point was 42, and the relative humidity was 67%. The wind was north at 5 miles an hour. The pressure was 30.21 inches and falling. Elsewhere across central Minnesota, at Princeton, haze was reported, with a temperature of 53. It was 48 at Litchfield. It was partly sunny, with a temperature of 54 at the Twin Cities, and 54 at Crystal. It was cloudy, with a temperature of 50 at St. Cloud, 54 at Anoka, 46 at Little Falls, and 50 at Wilmer. Around the state, it was cloudy, and temperatures were between 47 and 52 degrees. Once again at 3 p.m., in Buffalo, it was 52 degrees under cloudy skies. And in Maple Lake, it was 53 degrees under cloudy skies. 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The current time is 3:29 p.m. Central Daylight Time. Now here is the hazardous weather outlook for portions of central and southern Minnesota and west central Wisconsin. For tonight, no hazardous weather is expected at this time. And now the extended outlook for the period Thursday through Tuesday. Frost likely and a freeze possible Friday night into Saturday morning. Spotter information statement, Skywarn spotter activation will not be needed. Now the forecast for central Minnesota, from St. Cloud to the northwest Twin Cities suburbs. This afternoon, cloudy. Near steady temperature in the mid-50s. North winds up to 5 miles an hour. Tonight, mostly cloudy. Lows in the lower 40s. Northeast winds up to 5 miles an hour. Thursday, cloudy with a 50% chance of rain showers. Highs in the mid-50s. Northwest winds up to 10 miles an hour. Thursday night, mostly cloudy. A 40% chance of rain showers overnight. Lows in the lower 40s. Northwest winds 10 to 20 miles an hour with gusts to around 35 miles an hour. Friday, breezy. Partly sunny in the morning then clearing. Highs in the mid-50s. Friday night and Saturday, clear. Widespread frost. Lows in the lower 30s. Highs in the lower 60s. Saturday night, clear. Lows in the lower 40s. Sunday and Sunday night, partly cloudy. Highs in the mid-60s. Lows in the lower 40s. Monday, sunny. Highs in the mid-60s. Monday night, clear. Lows in the lower 40s. Tuesday, sunny. Highs in the upper 60s. Again, the forecast for central Minnesota, from St. Cloud to the northwest Twin Cities suburbs for this afternoon, cloudy. Near steady temperature in the mid-50s. North winds up to 5 miles an hour. At 3 p.m., in Buffalo, it was cloudy. The temperature was 52 degrees, the dew point was 41, and the relative humidity was 66%. The wind was north at 6 miles an hour. The pressure was 30.19 inches and falling. In Maple Lake, it was cloudy. The temperature was 53 degrees, the dew point was 42, and the relative humidity was 67%. The wind was north at 5 miles an hour. The pressure was 30.21 inches and falling. Elsewhere across central Minnesota, at Princeton, haze was reported, with a temperature of 53.
It was 48 at Litchfield. It was partly sunny, with a temperature of 54 at the Twin Cities, and 54 at Crystal. It was cloudy, with a temperature of 50 at St. Cloud, 54 at Anoka, 46 at Little Falls, and 50 at Wilmer. Around the state, it was cloudy, and temperatures were between 47 and 52 degrees. Once again at 3 p.m., in Buffalo, it was 52 degrees under cloudy skies. And in Maple Lake, it was 53 degrees under cloudy skies. This is weather radio station WNG676 Clearwater, broadcasting on a frequency of 162.50 MHz. 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The current time is 3:33 p.m. Central Daylight Time. Now here is the hazardous weather outlook for portions of central and southern Minnesota and west central Wisconsin. For tonight, no hazardous weather is expected at this time. And now the extended outlook for the period Thursday through Tuesday. Frost likely and a freeze possible Friday night into Saturday morning. Spotter information statement, Skywarn spotter activation will not be needed. Now the forecast for central Minnesota, from St. Cloud to the northwest Twin Cities suburbs. This afternoon, cloudy. Near steady temperature in the mid-50s. North winds up to 5 miles an hour. Tonight, mostly cloudy. Lows in the lower 40s. Northeast winds up to 5 miles an hour. Thursday, cloudy with a 50% chance of rain showers. Highs in the mid-50s. Northwest winds up to 10 miles an hour. Thursday night, mostly cloudy. A 40% chance of rain showers overnight. Lows in the lower 40s. Northwest winds 10 to 20 miles an hour with gusts to around 35 miles an hour. Friday, breezy. Partly sunny in the morning then clearing. Highs in the mid-50s. Friday night and Saturday, clear. Widespread frost. Lows in the lower 30s. Highs in the lower 60s. Saturday night, clear. Lows in the lower 40s. Sunday and Sunday night, partly cloudy. Highs in the mid-60s. Lows in the lower 40s. Monday, sunny. Highs in the mid-60s. Monday night, clear. Lows in the lower 40s. Tuesday, sunny. Highs in the upper 60s. Again, the forecast for central Minnesota, from St. Cloud to the northwest Twin Cities suburbs for this afternoon, cloudy. Near steady temperature in the mid-50s. North winds up to 5 miles an hour. At 3 p.m., in Buffalo, it was cloudy. The temperature was 52 degrees, the dew point was 41, and the relative humidity was 66%. The wind was north at 6 miles an hour. The pressure was 30.19 inches and falling. In Maple Lake, it was cloudy. The temperature was 53 degrees, the dew point was 42, and the relative humidity was 67%. The wind was north at 5 miles an hour. The pressure was 30.21 inches and falling. Elsewhere across central Minnesota, at Princeton, haze was reported, with a temperature of 53. It was 48 at Litchfield. It was partly sunny, with a temperature of 54 at the Twin Cities, and 54 at Crystal. It was cloudy, with a temperature of 50 at St. Cloud, 54 at Anoka, 46 at Little Falls, and 50 at Wilmer. Around the state, it was cloudy, and temperatures were between 47 and 52 degrees. Once again at 3 p.m., in Buffalo, it was 52 degrees under cloudy skies. And in Maple Lake, it was 53 degrees under cloudy skies. 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
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The current time is 3:37 p.m. Central Daylight Time. Now here is the hazardous weather outlook for portions of central and southern Minnesota and west central Wisconsin.

for tonight. No hazardous weather is expected at this time. And now the extended outlook for the period Thursday through Tuesday. Frost likely and a freeze possible Friday night into Saturday morning. Spotter information statement. Sky warns spotter activation will not be needed. Now the forecast for central Minnesota, from St. Cloud to the northwest Twin Cities suburbs. This afternoon, cloudy. Near steady temperature in the mid-50s. North winds up to 5 miles an hour. Tonight, mostly cloudy. Lows in the lower 40s. Northeast winds up to 5 miles an hour. Thursday, cloudy with a 50% chance of rain showers. Highs in the mid-50s. Northwest winds up to 10 miles an hour. Thursday night, mostly cloudy. A 40% chance of rain showers overnight. Lows in the lower 40s. Northwest winds 10 to 20 miles an hour with gusts to around 35 miles an hour. Friday, breezy. Partly sunny in the morning then clearing. Highs in the mid-50s. Friday night and Saturday, clear. Widespread frost. Lows in the lower 30s. Highs in the lower 60s. Saturday night, clear. Lows in the lower 40s. Sunday and Sunday night, partly cloudy. Highs in the mid-60s. Lows in the lower 40s. Monday, sunny. Highs in the mid-60s. Monday night, clear. Lows in the lower 40s. Tuesday, sunny. Highs in the upper 60s. Again, the forecast for central Minnesota, from St. Cloud to the northwest Twin Cities suburbs for this afternoon, cloudy. Near steady temperature in the mid-50s. North winds up to 5 miles an hour. At 3 p.m., in Buffalo, it was cloudy. The temperature was 52 degrees, the dew point was 41, and the relative humidity was 66%. The wind was north at 6 miles an hour. The pressure was 30.19 inches and falling. In Maple Lake, it was cloudy. The temperature was 53 degrees, the dew point was 42, and the relative humidity was 67%. The wind was north at 5 miles an hour. The pressure was 30.21 inches and falling. Elsewhere across central Minnesota, at Princeton, haze was reported, with a temperature of 53. It was 48 at Litchfield. It was partly sunny, with a temperature of 54 at the Twin Cities, and 54 at Crystal. It was cloudy, with a temperature of 50 at St. Cloud, 54 at Anoka, 46 at Little Falls, and 50 at Wilmer. Around the state, it was cloudy, and temperatures were between 47 and 52 degrees. Once again at 3 p.m., in Buffalo, it was 52 degrees under cloudy skies. And in Maple Lake, it was 53 degrees under cloudy skies. 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The current time is 3:41 p.m. Central Daylight Time. Now here is the hazardous weather outlook for portions of central and southern Minnesota and west central Wisconsin. For tonight, no hazardous weather is expected at this time. And now the extended outlook for the period Thursday through Tuesday. Frost likely and a freeze possible Friday night into Saturday morning. Spotter information statement. Sky warns spotter activation will not be needed. Now the forecast for central Minnesota, from St. Cloud to the northwest Twin Cities suburbs. This afternoon, cloudy. Near steady temperature in the mid-50s. North winds up to 5 miles an hour. Tonight, mostly cloudy. Lows in the lower 40s. Northeast winds up to 5 miles an hour. Thursday, cloudy with a 50% chance of rain showers. Highs in the mid-50s. Northwest winds up to 10 miles an hour.

Highs in the mid-60s. Monday night, clear. Lows in the lower 40s. Tuesday, sunny. Highs in the upper 60s. Again, the forecast for central Minnesota, from St. Cloud to the northwest Twin Cities suburbs for this afternoon, cloudy. Near steady temperature in the mid-50s. North winds up to 5 miles an hour. At 3 p.m., in Buffalo, it was cloudy. The temperature was 52 degrees, the dew point was 41, and the relative humidity was 66%. The wind was north at 6 miles an hour. The pressure was 30.19 inches and falling. In Maple Lake, it was cloudy. The temperature was 53 degrees, the dew point was 42, and the relative humidity was 67%. The wind was north at 5 miles an hour. The pressure was 30.21 inches and falling. Elsewhere across central Minnesota, at Princeton, haze was reported, with a temperature of 53. It was 48 at Litchfield. It was partly sunny, with a temperature of 54 at the Twin Cities, and 54 at Crystal. It was cloudy, with a temperature of 50 at St. Cloud, 54 at Anoka, 46 at Little Falls, and 50 at Wilmer. Around the state, it was cloudy, and temperatures were between 47 and 52 degrees. Once again at 3 p.m., in Buffalo, it was 52 degrees under cloudy skies. And in Maple Lake, it was 53 degrees under cloudy skies. 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The current time is 3:45 p.m. Central Daylight Time. Now here is the hazardous weather outlook for portions of central and southern Minnesota and west central Wisconsin. For tonight, no hazardous weather is expected at this time. And now the extended outlook for the period Thursday through Tuesday. Frost likely and a freeze possible Friday night into Saturday morning. Spotter information statement, Skywarn spotter activation will not be needed. Now the forecast for central Minnesota, from St. Cloud to the northwest Twin Cities suburbs. This afternoon, cloudy. Near steady temperature in the mid-50s. North winds up to 5 miles an hour. Tonight, mostly cloudy. Lows in the lower 40s. Northeast winds up to 5 miles an hour. Thursday, cloudy with a 50% chance of rain showers. Highs in the mid-50s. Northwest winds up to 10 miles an hour. Thursday night, mostly cloudy. A 40% chance of rain showers overnight. Lows in the lower 40s. Northwest winds 10 to 20 miles an hour with gusts to around 35 miles an hour. Friday, breezy. Partly sunny in the morning then clearing. Highs in the mid-50s. Friday night and Saturday, clear. Widespread frost. Lows in the lower 30s. Highs in the lower 60s. Saturday night, clear. Lows in the lower 40s. Sunday and Sunday night, partly cloudy. Highs in the mid-60s. Lows in the lower 40s. Monday, sunny. Highs in the mid-60s. Monday night, clear. Lows in the lower 40s. Tuesday, sunny. Highs in the upper 60s. Again, the forecast for central Minnesota, from St. Cloud to the northwest Twin Cities suburbs for this afternoon, cloudy. Near steady temperature in the mid-50s. North winds up to 5 miles an hour. At 3 p.m., in Buffalo, it was cloudy. The temperature was 52 degrees, the dew point was 41, and the relative humidity was 66%. The wind was north at 6 miles an hour. The pressure was 30.19 inches and falling. In Maple Lake, it was cloudy. The temperature was 53 degrees, the dew point was 42, and the relative humidity was 67%.

10%. The wind was north at 5 miles an hour. The pressure was 30.21 inches and falling. Elsewhere across central Minnesota, at Princeton, haze was reported, with a temperature of 53. It was 48 at Litchfield. It was partly sunny, with a temperature of 54 at the Twin Cities, and 54 at Crystal. It was cloudy, with a temperature of 50 at St. Cloud, 54 at Anoka, 46 at Little Falls, and 50 at Wilmer. Around the state, it was cloudy, and temperatures were between 47 and 52 degrees. Once again at 3 p.m., in Buffalo, it was 52 degrees under cloudy skies. And in Maple Lake, it was 53 degrees under cloudy skies. 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The current time is 3:49 p.m. Central Daylight Time. Now here is the hazardous weather outlook for portions of central and southern Minnesota and west central Wisconsin. For tonight, no hazardous weather is expected at this time. And now the extended outlook for the period Thursday through Tuesday. Frost likely and a freeze possible Friday night into Saturday morning. Spotter information statement, Skywarn spotter activation will not be needed. Now the forecast for central Minnesota, from St. Cloud to the northwest Twin Cities suburbs. This afternoon, cloudy. Near steady temperature in the mid-50s. North winds up to 5 miles an hour. Tonight, mostly cloudy. Lows in the lower 40s. Northeast winds up to 5 miles an hour. Thursday, cloudy with a 50% chance of rain showers. Highs in the mid-50s. Northwest winds up to 10 miles an hour. Thursday night, mostly cloudy. A 40% chance of rain showers overnight. Lows in the lower 40s. Northwest winds 10 to 20 miles an hour with gusts to around 35 miles an hour. Friday, breezy. Partly sunny in the morning then clearing. Highs in the mid-50s. Friday night and Saturday, clear. Widespread frost. Lows in the lower 30s. Highs in the lower 60s. Saturday night, clear. Lows in the lower 40s. Sunday and Sunday night, partly cloudy. Highs in the mid-60s. Lows in the lower 40s. Monday, sunny. Highs in the mid-60s. Monday night, clear. Lows in the lower 40s. Tuesday, sunny. Highs in the upper 60s. Again, the forecast for central Minnesota, from St. Cloud to the northwest Twin Cities suburbs for this afternoon, cloudy. Near steady temperature in the mid-50s. North winds up to 5 miles an hour. At 3 p.m., in Buffalo, it was cloudy. The temperature was 52 degrees, the dew point was 41, and the relative humidity was 66%. The wind was north at 6 miles an hour. The pressure was 30.19 inches and falling. In Maple Lake, it was cloudy. The temperature was 53 degrees, the dew point was 42, and the relative humidity was 67%. The wind was north at 5 miles an hour. The pressure was 30.21 inches and falling. Elsewhere across central Minnesota, at Princeton, haze was reported, with a temperature of 53. It was 48 at Litchfield. It was partly sunny, with a temperature of 54 at the Twin Cities, and 54 at Crystal. It was cloudy, with a temperature of 50 at St. Cloud, 54 at Anoka, 46 at Little Falls, and 50 at Wilmer. Around the state, it was cloudy, and temperatures were between 47 and 52 degrees. Once again at 3 p.m., in Buffalo, it was 52 degrees under cloudy skies. And in Maple Lake, it was 53 degrees under cloudy skies.
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The current time is 3:53 p.m. Central Daylight Time. Now here is the hazardous weather outlook for portions of central and southern Minnesota and west central Wisconsin. For tonight, no hazardous weather is expected at this time. And now the extended outlook for the period Thursday through Tuesday. Frost likely and a freeze possible Friday night into Saturday morning. Spotter information statement, Skywarn spotter activation will not be needed. Now the forecast for central Minnesota, from St. Cloud to the northwest Twin Cities suburbs. This afternoon, cloudy. Near steady temperature in the mid-50s. North winds up to 5 miles an hour. Tonight, mostly cloudy. Lows in the lower 40s. Northeast winds up to 5 miles an hour. Thursday, cloudy with a 50% chance of rain showers. Highs in the mid-50s. Northwest winds up to 10 miles an hour. Thursday night, mostly cloudy. A 40% chance of rain showers overnight. Lows in the lower 40s. Northwest winds 10 to 20 miles an hour with gusts to around 35 miles an hour. Friday, breezy. Partly sunny in the morning then clearing. Highs in the mid-50s. Friday night and Saturday, clear. Widespread frost. Lows in the lower 30s. Highs in the lower 60s. Saturday night, clear. Lows in the lower 40s. Sunday and Sunday night, partly cloudy. Highs in the mid-60s. Lows in the lower 40s. Monday, sunny. Highs in the mid-60s. Monday night, clear. Lows in the lower 40s. Tuesday, sunny. Highs in the upper 60s. Again, the forecast for central Minnesota, from St. Cloud to the northwest Twin Cities suburbs for this afternoon, cloudy. Near steady temperature in the mid-50s. North winds up to 5 miles an hour. 3 p.m. in Buffalo, it was cloudy. The temperature was 52 degrees. The dew point was 41, and the relative humidity was 66%. The wind was north at 6 miles an hour. The pressure was 30.19 inches and falling. In Maple Lake, it was cloudy. The temperature was 53 degrees, the dew point was 42, and the relative humidity was 67%. The wind was north at 5 miles an hour. The pressure was 30.21 inches and falling. Elsewhere across central Minnesota, at Princeton, haze was reported, with a temperature of 53. It was 48 at Litchfield. It was partly sunny, with a temperature of 54 at the Twin Cities, and 54 at Crystal. It was cloudy, with a temperature of 50 at St. Cloud, 54 at Anoka, 46 at Little Falls, and 50 at Wilmer. Around the state, it was cloudy, and temperatures were between 47 and 52 degrees. Once again at 3 p.m., in Buffalo, it was 52 degrees under cloudy skies. And in Maple Lake, it was 53 degrees under cloudy skies. 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The current time is 3:57 p.m. Central Daylight Time. Now here is the hazardous weather outlook for portions of central and southern Minnesota and west central Wisconsin. For tonight, no hazardous weather is expected at this time. And now the extended outlook for the period Thursday through Tuesday. Frost likely and a freeze possible Friday night into Saturday morning. Spotter information statement, Skywarn spotter activation will not be needed.
Now the forecast for central Minnesota, from St. Cloud to the northwest Twin Cities suburbs. This afternoon, cloudy. Near steady temperature in the mid-50s. North winds up to 5 miles an hour. Tonight, mostly cloudy. Lows in the lower 40s. Northeast winds up to 5 miles an hour. Thursday, cloudy with a 50% chance of rain showers. Highs in the mid-50s. Northwest winds up to 10 miles an hour. Thursday night, mostly cloudy. A 40% chance of rain showers overnight. Lows in the lower 40s. Northwest winds 10 to 20 miles an hour with gusts to around 35 miles an hour. Friday, breezy. Partly sunny in the morning then clearing. Highs in the mid-50s. Friday night and Saturday, clear. Widespread frost. Lows in the lower 30s. Highs in the lower 60s. Saturday night, clear. Lows in the lower 40s. Sunday and Sunday night, partly cloudy. Highs in the mid-60s. Lows in the lower 40s. Monday, sunny. Highs in the mid-60s. Monday night, clear. Lows in the lower 40s. Tuesday, sunny. Highs in the upper 60s. Again, the forecast for central Minnesota, from St. Cloud to the northwest Twin Cities suburbs for this afternoon, cloudy. Near steady temperature in the mid-50s. North winds up to 5 miles an hour. 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The current time is 4 p.m. Central Daylight Time. Now here is the hazardous weather outlook for portions of central and southern Minnesota and west central Wisconsin. For tonight, no hazardous weather is expected at this time. And now the extended outlook for the period Thursday through Tuesday. Frost likely and a freeze possible Friday night into Saturday morning. Spotter information statement, Skywarn spotter activation will not be needed. Now the forecast for central Minnesota, from St. Cloud to the northwest Twin Cities suburbs. This afternoon, cloudy. Near steady temperature in the mid-50s. North winds up to 5 miles an hour. Tonight, mostly cloudy. Lows in the lower 40s. Northeast winds up to 5 miles an hour. Thursday, cloudy with a 50% chance of rain showers. Highs in the mid-50s. Northwest winds up to 10 miles an hour. Thursday night, mostly cloudy. A 40% chance of rain showers overnight. Lows in the lower 40s. Northwest winds 10 to 20 miles an hour with gusts to around 35 miles an hour. Friday, breezy. Partly sunny in the morning then clearing. Highs in the mid-50s. Friday night and Saturday, clear. Widespread frost. Lows in the lower 30s. Highs in the lower 60s. Saturday night, clear. Lows in the lower 40s. Sunday and Sunday night, partly cloudy. Highs in the mid-60s. Lows in the lower 40s. Monday, sunny. Highs in the mid-60s. Monday night, clear. Lows in the lower 40s. Tuesday, sunny. Highs in the upper 60s. Again, the forecast for central Minnesota, from St. Cloud to the northwest Twin Cities suburbs for this afternoon, cloudy. Near steady temperature in the mid-50s. North winds up to 5 miles an hour. Now the forecast for central Minnesota, from St. Cloud to the northwest Twin Cities suburbs. Tonight, mostly cloudy. Lows in the lower 40s. Northeast winds up to 5 miles an hour. Thursday, cloudy with a 50% chance of rain showers. Highs in the mid-50s.
Northwest winds up to 10 miles an hour. Thursday night, mostly cloudy. A 40% chance of rain showers overnight. Lows in the lower 40s. Northwest winds 10 to 20 miles an hour with gusts to around 35 miles an hour. Friday, breezy. Mostly cloudy in the morning then clearing. Highs in the lower 50s. North winds 15 to 25 miles an hour. Friday night, colder, clear. Areas of frost overnight. Lows in the lower 30s. Northwest winds up to 5 miles an hour shifting to the southwest overnight. Saturday, sunny. Widespread frost in the morning. Highs around 60. Saturday night, clear. Lows in the lower 40s. Sunday, sunny. Highs in the mid-60s. Sunday night, partly cloudy. Lows in the lower 40s. Monday, sunny. Highs in the mid-60s. Monday night, clear. Lows in the lower 40s. Tuesday and Tuesday night, mostly clear. Highs in the upper 60s. Lows in the upper 40s. Wednesday, mostly sunny. Highs in the upper 60s. Again, the forecast for central Minnesota, from St. Cloud to the northwest Twin Cities suburbs for tonight, mostly cloudy. Lows in the lower 40s. Northeast winds up to 5 miles an hour. 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The current time is 4:05 p.m. Central Daylight Time. Now here is the hazardous weather outlook for portions of central and southern Minnesota and west central Wisconsin. For tonight, no hazardous weather is expected at this time. And now the extended outlook for the period Thursday through Tuesday. Frost likely and a freeze possible Friday night into Saturday morning. Spotter information statement, Skywarn spotter activation will not be needed. Now the forecast for central Minnesota, from St. Cloud to the northwest Twin Cities suburbs. Tonight, mostly cloudy. Lows in the lower 40s. Northeast winds up to 5 miles an hour. Thursday, cloudy with a 50% chance of rain showers. Highs in the mid-50s. Northwest winds up to 10 miles an hour. Thursday night, mostly cloudy. A 40% chance of rain showers overnight. Lows in the lower 40s. Northwest winds 10 to 20 miles an hour with gusts to around 35 miles an hour. Friday, breezy. Mostly cloudy in the morning then clearing. Highs in the lower 50s. North winds 15 to 25 miles an hour. Friday night, colder, clear. Areas of frost overnight. Lows in the lower 30s. Northwest winds up to 5 miles an hour shifting to the southwest overnight. Saturday, sunny. Widespread frost in the morning. Highs around 60. Saturday night, clear. Lows in the lower 40s. Sunday, sunny. Highs in the mid-60s. Sunday night, partly cloudy. Lows in the lower 40s. Monday, sunny. Highs in the mid-60s. Monday night, clear. Lows in the lower 40s. Tuesday and Tuesday night, mostly clear. Highs in the upper 60s. Lows in the upper 40s. Wednesday, mostly sunny. Highs in the upper 60s. Again, the forecast for central Minnesota, from St. Cloud to the northwest Twin Cities suburbs for tonight, mostly cloudy. Lows in the lower 40s. Northeast winds up to 5 miles an hour. 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
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The current time is 4:08 p.m. Central Daylight Time. Now here is the hazardous weather outlook for portions of central and southern Minnesota and west central Wisconsin. For tonight, no hazardous weather is expected at this time. And now the extended outlook for the period Thursday through Tuesday. Frost likely and a freeze possible Friday night into Saturday morning. Spotter information statement, Skywarn spotter activation will not be needed. Now the forecast for central Minnesota, from St. Cloud to the northwest Twin Cities suburbs. Tonight, mostly cloudy. Lows in the lower 40s. Northeast winds up to 5 miles an hour. Thursday, cloudy with a 50% chance of rain showers. Highs in the mid-50s. Northwest winds up to 10 miles an hour. Thursday night, mostly cloudy. A 40% chance of rain showers overnight. Lows in the lower 40s. Northwest winds 10 to 20 miles an hour with gusts to around 35 miles an hour. Friday, breezy. Mostly cloudy in the morning then clearing. Highs in the lower 50s. North winds 15 to 25 miles an hour. Friday night, colder, clear. Areas of frost overnight. Lows in the lower 30s. Northwest winds up to 5 miles an hour shifting to the southwest overnight. Saturday, sunny. Widespread frost in the morning. Highs around 60. Saturday night, clear. Lows in the lower 40s. Sunday, sunny. Highs in the mid-60s. Sunday night, partly cloudy. Lows in the lower 40s. Monday, sunny. Highs in the mid-60s. Monday night, clear. Lows in the lower 40s. Tuesday and Tuesday night, mostly clear. Highs in the upper 60s. Lows in the upper 40s. Wednesday, mostly sunny. Highs in the upper 60s. Again, the forecast for central Minnesota, from St. Cloud to the northwest Twin Cities suburbs for tonight, mostly cloudy. Lows in the lower 40s. Northeast winds up to 5 miles an hour. 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The current time is 4:11 p.m. Central Daylight Time. Now here is the hazardous weather outlook for portions of central and southern Minnesota and west central Wisconsin. For tonight, no hazardous weather is expected at this time. And now the extended outlook for the period Thursday through Tuesday. Frost likely and a freeze possible Friday night into Saturday morning. Spotter information statement, Skywarn spotter activation will not be needed. Now the forecast for central Minnesota, from St. Cloud to the northwest Twin Cities suburbs. Tonight, mostly cloudy. Lows in the lower 40s. Northeast winds up to 5 miles an hour. Thursday, cloudy with a 50% chance of rain showers. Highs in the mid-50s. Northwest winds up to 10 miles an hour. Thursday night, mostly cloudy. A 40% chance of rain showers overnight. Lows in the lower 40s. Northwest winds 10 to 20 miles an hour with gusts to around 35 miles an hour. Friday, breezy. Mostly cloudy in the morning then clearing. Highs in the lower 50s. North winds 15 to 25 miles an hour. Friday night, colder, clear. Areas of frost overnight. Lows in the lower 30s. Northwest winds up to 5 miles an hour shifting to the southwest overnight. Saturday, sunny. Widespread frost in the morning. Highs around 60.
Saturday night, clear. Lows in the lower 40s. Sunday, sunny. Highs in the mid-60s. Sunday night, partly cloudy. Lows in the lower 40s. Monday, sunny. Highs in the mid-60s. Monday night, clear. Lows in the lower 40s. Tuesday and Tuesday night, mostly clear. Highs in the upper 60s. Lows in the upper 40s. Wednesday, mostly sunny. Highs in the upper 60s. Again, the forecast for central Minnesota, from St. Cloud to the northwest Twin Cities suburbs for tonight, mostly cloudy. Lows in the lower 40s. Northeast winds up to 5 miles an hour. At 4 p.m., in Buffalo, it was partly sunny. The temperature was 54 degrees, the dew point was 41, and the relative humidity was 62%. The wind was northeast at 5 miles an hour. The pressure was 30.19 inches and steady. In Maple Lake, it was cloudy. The temperature was 53 degrees, the dew point was 42, and the relative humidity was 67%. The wind was north at 7 miles an hour. The pressure was 30.21 inches and steady. Elsewhere across central Minnesota, it was 50 at Litchfield. At Anoka, it was mostly sunny, with a temperature of 54. It was partly sunny, with a temperature of 54 at the Twin Cities, 55 at Crystal, and 55 at Princeton. It was cloudy, with a temperature of 50 at St. Cloud, and 46 at Little Falls. At Willmar, rain and haze were reported, with a temperature of 50. Around the state, it was cloudy, and temperatures were between 47 and 52 degrees. Once again at 4 p.m., in Buffalo, it was 54 degrees under partly sunny skies. And in Maple Lake, it was 53 degrees under cloudy skies. 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The current time is 4:16 p.m. Central Daylight Time. Now here is the hazardous weather outlook for portions of central and southern Minnesota and west central Wisconsin. For tonight, no hazardous weather is expected at this time. And now the extended outlook for the period Thursday through Tuesday. Frost likely and a freeze possible Friday night into Saturday morning. Spotter information statement, Skywarn spotter activation will not be needed. Now the forecast for central Minnesota, from St. Cloud to the northwest Twin Cities suburbs. Tonight, mostly cloudy. Lows in the lower 40s. Northeast winds up to 5 miles an hour. Thursday, cloudy with a 50% chance of rain showers. Highs in the mid-50s. Northwest winds up to 10 miles an hour. Thursday night, mostly cloudy. A 40% chance of rain showers overnight. Lows in the lower 40s. Northwest winds 10 to 20 miles an hour with gusts to around 35 miles an hour. Friday, breezy. Mostly cloudy in the morning then clearing. Highs in the lower 50s. North winds 15 to 25 miles an hour. Friday night, colder, clear. Areas of frost overnight. Lows in the lower 30s. Northwest winds up to 5 miles an hour shifting to the southwest overnight. Saturday, sunny. Widespread frost in the morning. Highs around 60. Saturday night, clear. Lows in the lower 40s. Sunday, sunny. Highs in the mid-60s. Sunday night, partly cloudy. Lows in the lower 40s. Monday, sunny. Highs in the mid-60s. Monday night, clear. Lows in the lower 40s. Tuesday and Tuesday night, mostly clear. Highs in the upper 60s. Lows in the upper 40s. Wednesday, mostly sunny.
highs in the upper 60s. Again, the forecast for central Minnesota, from St. Cloud to the northwest Twin Cities suburbs for tonight, mostly cloudy. Lows in the lower 40s. Northeast winds up to 5 miles an hour. At 4 p.m., in Buffalo, it was partly sunny. The temperature was 54 degrees, the dew point was 41, and the relative humidity was 62%. The wind was northeast at 5 miles an hour. The pressure was 30.19 inches and steady. In Maple Lake, it was cloudy. The temperature was 53 degrees, the dew point was 42, and the relative humidity was 67%. The wind was north at 7 miles an hour. The pressure was 30.21 inches and steady. Elsewhere across central Minnesota, it was 50 at Litchfield. At Anoka, it was mostly sunny, with a temperature of 54. It was partly sunny, with a temperature of 54 at the Twin Cities, 55 at Crystal, and 55 at Princeton. It was cloudy, with a temperature of 50 at St. Cloud, and 46 at Little Falls. At Willmar, rain and haze were reported, with a temperature of 50. Around the state, it was cloudy, and temperatures were between 47 and 52 degrees. Once again at 4 p.m., in Buffalo, it was 54 degrees under partly sunny skies. And in Maple Lake, it was 53 degrees under cloudy skies. 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The current time is 4:20 p.m. Central Daylight Time. Now here is the hazardous weather outlook for portions of central and southern Minnesota and west central Wisconsin. For tonight, no hazardous weather is expected at this time. And now the extended outlook for the period Thursday through Tuesday. Frost likely and a freeze possible Friday night into Saturday morning. Spotter information statement, Skywarn spotter activation will not be needed. Now the forecast for central Minnesota, from St. Cloud to the northwest Twin Cities suburbs. Tonight, mostly cloudy. Lows in the lower 40s. Northeast winds up to 5 miles an hour. Thursday, cloudy with a 50% chance of rain showers. Highs in the mid-50s. Northwest winds up to 10 miles an hour. Thursday night, mostly cloudy. A 40% chance of rain showers overnight. Lows in the lower 40s. Northwest winds 10 to 20 miles an hour with gusts to around 35 miles an hour. Friday, breezy. Mostly cloudy in the morning then clearing. Highs in the lower 50s. North winds 15 to 25 miles an hour. Friday night, colder, clear. Areas of frost overnight. Lows in the lower 30s. Northwest winds up to 5 miles an hour shifting to the southwest overnight. Saturday, sunny. Widespread frost in the morning. Highs around 60. Saturday night, clear. Lows in the lower 40s. Sunday, sunny. Highs in the mid-60s. Sunday night, partly cloudy. Lows in the lower 40s. Monday, sunny. Highs in the mid-60s. Monday night, clear. Lows in the lower 40s. Tuesday and Tuesday night, mostly clear. Highs in the upper 60s. Lows in the upper 40s. Wednesday, mostly sunny. Highs in the upper 60s. Again, the forecast for central Minnesota, from St. Cloud to the northwest Twin Cities suburbs for tonight, mostly cloudy. Lows in the lower 40s. Northeast winds up to 5 miles an hour. At 4 p.m., in Buffalo, it was partly sunny. The temperature was 54 degrees, the dew point was 41, and the relative humidity was 62%. The wind was northeast at 5 miles an hour.
The pressure was 30.19 inches and steady. In Maple Lake, it was cloudy. The temperature was 53 degrees, the dew point was 42, and the relative humidity was 67%. The wind was north at 7 miles an hour. The pressure was 30.21 inches and steady. Elsewhere across central Minnesota, it was 50 at Litchfield. At Anoka, it was mostly sunny, with a temperature of 54. It was partly sunny, with a temperature of 54 at the Twin Cities, 55 at Crystal, and 55 at Princeton. It was cloudy, with a temperature of 50 at St. Cloud, and 46 at Little Falls. At Willmar, rain and haze were reported, with a temperature of 50. Around the state, it was cloudy, and temperatures were between 47 and 52 degrees. Once again at 4 p.m., in Buffalo, it was 54 degrees under partly sunny skies. And in Maple Lake, it was 53 degrees under cloudy skies. 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The current time is 4:24 p.m. Central Daylight Time. Now here is the hazardous weather outlook for portions of central and southern Minnesota and west central Wisconsin. For tonight, no hazardous weather is expected at this time. And now the extended outlook for the period Thursday through Tuesday. Frost likely and a freeze possible Friday night into Saturday morning. Spotter information statement. Skywarn spotter activation will not be needed. Now the forecast for central Minnesota, from St. Cloud to the northwest Twin Cities suburbs. Tonight, mostly cloudy. Lows in the lower 40s. Northeast winds up to 5 miles an hour. Thursday, cloudy with a 50% chance of rain showers. Highs in the mid-50s. Northwest winds up to 10 miles an hour. Thursday night, mostly cloudy. A 40% chance of rain showers overnight. Lows in the lower 40s. Northwest winds 10 to 20 miles an hour with gusts to around 35 miles an hour. Friday, breezy. Mostly cloudy in the morning then clearing. Highs in the lower 50s. North winds 15 to 25 miles an hour. Friday night, colder, clear. Areas of frost overnight. Lows in the lower 30s. Northwest winds up to 5 miles an hour shifting to the southwest overnight. Saturday, sunny. Widespread frost in the morning. Highs around 60. Saturday night, clear. Lows in the lower 40s. Sunday, sunny. Highs in the mid-60s. Sunday night, partly cloudy. Lows in the lower 40s. Monday, sunny. Highs in the mid-60s. Monday night, clear. Lows in the lower 40s. Tuesday and Tuesday night, mostly clear. Highs in the upper 60s. Lows in the upper 40s. Wednesday, mostly sunny. Highs in the upper 60s. Again, the forecast for central Minnesota, from St. Cloud to the northwest Twin Cities suburbs for tonight, mostly cloudy. Lows in the lower 40s. Northeast winds up to 5 miles an hour. At 4 p.m., in Buffalo, it was partly sunny. The temperature was 54 degrees, the dew point was 41, and the relative humidity was 62%. The wind was northeast at 5 miles an hour. The pressure was 30.19 inches and steady. In Maple Lake, it was cloudy. The temperature was 53 degrees, the dew point was 42, and the relative humidity was 67%. The wind was north at 7 miles an hour. The pressure was 30.21 inches and steady. Elsewhere across central Minnesota, it was 50 at Litchfield. At Anoka, it was mostly sunny, with a temperature of 54. It was partly sunny,
with a temperature of 54 at the Twin Cities, 55 at Crystal, and 55 at Princeton. It was cloudy, with a temperature of 50 at St. Cloud, and 46 at Little Falls. At Willmar, rain and haze were reported, with a temperature of 50. Around the state, it was cloudy, and temperatures were between 47 and 52 degrees. Once again at 4 p.m., in Buffalo, it was 54 degrees under partly sunny skies. And in Maple Lake, it was 53 degrees under cloudy skies. 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The current time is 4:29 p.m. Central Daylight Time. Now here is the hazardous weather outlook for portions of central and southern Minnesota and west central Wisconsin. For tonight, no hazardous weather is expected at this time. And now the extended outlook for the period Thursday through Tuesday. Frost likely and a freeze possible Friday night into Saturday morning. Spotter information statement, Skywarn spotter activation will not be needed. Now the forecast for central Minnesota, from St. Cloud to the northwest Twin Cities suburbs. Tonight, mostly cloudy. Lows in the lower 40s. Northeast winds up to 5 miles an hour. Thursday, cloudy with a 50% chance of rain showers. Highs in the mid-50s. Northwest winds up to 10 miles an hour. Thursday night, mostly cloudy. A 40% chance of rain showers overnight. Lows in the lower 40s. Northwest winds 10 to 20 miles an hour with gusts to around 35 miles an hour. Friday, breezy. Mostly cloudy in the morning then clearing. Highs in the lower 50s. North winds 15 to 25 miles an hour. Friday night, colder, clear. Areas of frost overnight. Lows in the lower 30s. Northwest winds up to 5 miles an hour shifting to the southwest overnight. Saturday, sunny. Widespread frost in the morning. Highs around 60. Saturday night, clear. Lows in the lower 40s. Sunday, sunny. Highs in the mid-60s. Sunday night, partly cloudy. Lows in the lower 40s. Monday, sunny. Highs in the mid-60s. Monday night, clear. Lows in the lower 40s. Tuesday and Tuesday night, mostly clear. Highs in the upper 60s. Lows in the upper 40s. Wednesday, mostly sunny. Highs in the upper 60s. Again, the forecast for central Minnesota, from St. Cloud to the northwest Twin Cities suburbs for tonight, mostly cloudy. Lows in the lower 40s. Northeast winds up to 5 miles an hour. At 4 p.m., in Buffalo, it was partly sunny. The temperature was 54 degrees, the dew point was 41, and the relative humidity was 62%. The wind was northeast at 5 miles an hour. The pressure was 30.19 inches and steady. In Maple Lake, it was cloudy. The temperature was 53 degrees, the dew point was 42, and the relative humidity was 67%. The wind was north at 7 miles an hour. The pressure was 30.21 inches and steady. Elsewhere across central Minnesota, it was 50 at Litchfield. At Anoka, it was mostly sunny, with a temperature of 54. It was partly sunny, with a temperature of 54 at the Twin Cities, 55 at Crystal, and 55 at Princeton. It was cloudy, with a temperature of 50 at St. Cloud, and 46 at Little Falls. At Willmar, rain and haze were reported, with a temperature of 50. Around the state, it was cloudy, and temperatures were between 47 and 52 degrees. Once again at 4 p.m., in Buffalo, it was 54 degrees under partly sunny skies. And in Maple Lake, it was 53.
and in Maple Lake, it was 53 degrees under cloudy skies. 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

lower 40s. Sunday, sunny. Highs in the mid-60s. Sunday night, partly cloudy. Lows in the lower 40s. Monday, sunny. Highs in the mid-60s. Monday night, clear. Lows in the lower 40s. Tuesday and Tuesday night, mostly clear. Highs in the upper 60s. Lows in the upper 40s. Wednesday, mostly sunny. Highs in the upper 60s. Again, the forecast for central Minnesota, from St. Cloud to the northwest Twin Cities suburbs for tonight, mostly cloudy. Lows in the lower 40s. Northeast winds up to 5 miles an hour. At 4 p.m., in Buffalo, it was partly sunny. The temperature was 54 degrees, the dew point was 41, and the relative humidity was 62%. The wind was northeast at 5 miles an hour. The pressure was 30.19 inches and steady. In Maple Lake, it was cloudy. The temperature was 53 degrees, the dew point was 42, and the relative humidity was 67%. The wind was north at 7 miles an hour. The pressure was 30.21 inches and steady. Elsewhere across central Minnesota, it was 50 at Litchfield. At Anoka, it was mostly sunny, with a temperature of 54. It was partly sunny, with a temperature of 54 at the Twin Cities, 55 at Crystal, and 55 at Princeton. It was cloudy, with a temperature of 50 at St. Cloud, and 46 at Little Falls. At Willmar, rain and haze were reported, with a temperature of 50. Around the state, it was cloudy, and temperatures were between 47 and 52 degrees. Once again at 4 p.m., in Buffalo, it was 54 degrees under partly sunny skies. And in Maple Lake, it was 53 degrees under cloudy skies. 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The current time is 4:46 p.m. Central Daylight Time. Now here is the hazardous weather outlook for portions of central and southern Minnesota and west central Wisconsin. For tonight, no hazardous weather is expected at this time. And now the extended outlook for the period Thursday through Tuesday. Frost likely and a freeze possible Friday night into Saturday morning. Spotter information statement, Skywarn spotter activation will not be needed. Now the forecast for central Minnesota, from St. Cloud to the northwest Twin Cities suburbs. Tonight, mostly cloudy. Lows in the lower 40s. Northeast winds up to 5 miles an hour. Thursday, cloudy with a 50% chance of rain showers. Highs in the mid-50s. Northwest winds up to 10 miles an hour. Thursday night, mostly cloudy. A 40% chance of rain showers overnight. Lows in the lower 40s. Northwest winds 10 to 20 miles an hour with gusts to around 35 miles an hour. Friday, breezy. Mostly cloudy in the morning then clearing. Highs in the lower 50s. North winds 15 to 25 miles an hour. Friday night, colder, clear. Areas of frost overnight. Lows in the lower 30s. Northwest winds up to 5 miles an hour shifting to the southwest overnight. Saturday, sunny. Widespread frost in the morning. Highs around 60. Saturday night, clear. Lows in the lower 40s. Sunday, sunny. Highs in the mid-60s. Sunday night, partly cloudy. Lows in the lower 40s. Monday, sunny. Highs in the mid-60s. Monday night, clear. Lows in the lower 40s. Tuesday and Tuesday night, mostly clear. Highs in the upper 60s. Lows in the upper 40s. Wednesday, mostly sunny. Highs in the upper 60s. Again,

The forecast for central Minnesota, from St. Cloud to the northwest Twin Cities suburbs for tonight, mostly cloudy. Lows in the lower 40s. Northeast winds up to 5 miles an hour. At 4 p.m., in Buffalo, it was partly sunny. The temperature was 54 degrees, the dew point was 41, and the relative humidity was 62%. The wind was northeast at 5 miles an hour. The pressure was 30.19 inches and steady. In Maple Lake, it was cloudy. The temperature was 53 degrees, the dew point was 42, and the relative humidity was 67%. The wind was north at 7 miles an hour. The pressure was 30.21 inches and steady. Elsewhere across central Minnesota, it was 50 at Litchfield. At Anoka, it was mostly sunny, with a temperature of 54. It was partly sunny, with a temperature of 54 at the Twin Cities, 55 at Crystal, and 55 at Princeton. It was cloudy, with a temperature of 50 at St. Cloud, and 46 at Little Falls. At Willmar, rain and haze were reported, with a temperature of 50. Around the state, it was cloudy, and temperatures were between 47 and 52 degrees. Once again at 4 p.m., in Buffalo, it was 54 degrees under partly sunny skies. And in Maple Lake, it was 53 degrees under cloudy skies. 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The current time is 4:51 p.m. Central Daylight Time. Now here is the hazardous weather outlook for portions of central and southern Minnesota and west central Wisconsin. For tonight, no hazardous weather is expected at this time. And now the extended outlook for the period Thursday through Tuesday. Frost likely and a freeze possible Friday night into Saturday morning. Spotter information statement, Skywarn spotter activation will not be needed. Now the forecast for central Minnesota, from St. Cloud to the northwest Twin Cities suburbs. Tonight, mostly cloudy. Lows in the lower 40s. Northeast winds up to 5 miles an hour. Thursday, cloudy with a 50% chance of rain showers. Highs in the mid-50s. Northwest winds up to 10 miles an hour. Thursday night, mostly cloudy. A 40% chance of rain showers overnight. Lows in the lower 40s. Northwest winds 10 to 20 miles an hour with gusts to around 35 miles an hour. Friday, breezy. Mostly cloudy in the morning then clearing. Highs in the lower 50s. North winds 15 to 25 miles an hour. Friday night, colder, clear. Areas of frost overnight. Lows in the lower 30s. Northwest winds up to 5 miles an hour shifting to the southwest overnight. Saturday, sunny. Widespread frost in the morning. Highs around 60. Saturday night, clear. Lows in the lower 40s. Sunday, sunny. Highs in the mid-60s. Sunday night, partly cloudy. Lows in the lower 40s. Monday, sunny. Highs in the mid-60s. Monday night, clear. Lows in the lower 40s. Tuesday and Tuesday night, mostly clear. Highs in the upper 60s. Lows in the upper 40s. Wednesday, mostly sunny. Highs in the upper 60s. Again, the forecast for central Minnesota, from St. Cloud to the northwest Twin Cities suburbs for tonight, mostly cloudy. Lows in the lower 40s. Northeast winds up to 5 miles an hour. At 4 p.m., in Buffalo, it was partly sunny. The temperature was 54 degrees, the dew point was 41, and the relative humidity was 62%. The wind was northeast at 5 miles an hour. The pressure was 30.19 inches and steady. In Maple Lake,
It was cloudy. The temperature was 53 degrees, the dew point was 42, and the relative humidity was 67%. The wind was north at 7 miles an hour. The pressure was 30.21 inches and steady. Elsewhere across central Minnesota, it was 50 at Litchfield. At Anoka, it was mostly sunny, with a temperature of 54. It was partly sunny, with a temperature of 54 at the Twin Cities, 55 at Crystal, and 55 at Princeton. It was cloudy, with a temperature of 50 at St. Cloud, and 46 at Little Falls. At Willmar, rain and haze were reported, with a temperature of 50. Around the state, it was cloudy, and temperatures were between 47 and 52 degrees. Once again at 4 p.m., in Buffalo, it was 54 degrees under partly sunny skies. And in Maple Lake, it was 53 degrees under cloudy skies. The St. Cloud, Minnesota climate summary is at 4 p.m., October 14, 2026. So far today, the high temperature has been 50 degrees and the low 46 degrees. No precipitation has fallen. No snow has fallen. The normal high temperature for tomorrow is 57 degrees, and the normal low is 36. The record high for tomorrow is 82, which last occurred in 1910, and the record low is 19, which occurred in 1952. Sunset tonight is at 6:32 p.m. Sunrise tomorrow is at 7:33 a.m. This is Weather Radio Station WNG676 Clearwater, broadcasting on a frequency of 162.50 MHz. 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The current time is 4:56 p.m. Central Daylight Time. Now here is the hazardous weather outlook for portions of central and southern Minnesota and west central Wisconsin. For tonight, no hazardous weather is expected at this time. And now the extended outlook for the period Thursday through Tuesday. Frost likely and a freeze possible Friday night into Saturday morning. Spotter information statement, Skywarn spotter activation will not be needed. Now the forecast for central Minnesota, from St. Cloud to the northwest Twin Cities suburbs. Tonight, mostly cloudy. Lows in the lower 40s. Northeast winds up to 5 miles an hour. Thursday, cloudy with a 50% chance of rain showers. Highs in the mid-50s. Northwest winds up to 10 miles an hour. Thursday night, mostly cloudy. A 40% chance of rain showers overnight. Lows in the lower 40s. Northwest winds 10 to 20 miles an hour with gusts to around 35 miles an hour. Friday, breezy. Mostly cloudy in the morning, then clearing. Highs in the lower 50s. North winds 15 to 25 miles an hour. Friday night, colder, clear. Areas of frost overnight. Lows in the lower 30s. Northwest winds up to 5 miles an hour, shifting to the southwest overnight. Saturday, sunny. Widespread frost in the morning. Highs around 60. Saturday night, clear. Lows in the lower 40s. Sunday, sunny. Highs in the mid-60s. Sunday night, partly cloudy. Lows in the lower 40s. Monday, sunny. Highs in the mid-60s. Monday night, clear. Lows in the lower 40s. Tuesday and Tuesday night, mostly clear. Highs in the upper 60s. Lows in the upper 40s. Wednesday, mostly sunny. Highs in the upper 60s. Again, the forecast for central Minnesota, from St. Cloud to the northwest Twin Cities suburbs for tonight, mostly cloudy. Lows in the lower 40s. Northeast winds up to 5 miles an hour. At 4 p.m., in Buffalo, it was partly sunny. The temperature was 54 degrees, the dew point was 41, and the relative humidity was 62%.
The wind was northeast at 5 miles an hour. The pressure was 30.19 inches and steady. In Maple Lake, it was cloudy. The temperature was 53 degrees, the dew point was 42, and the relative humidity was 67%. The wind was north at 7 miles an hour. The pressure was 30.21 inches and steady. Elsewhere across central Minnesota, it was 50 at Litchfield. At Anoka, it was mostly sunny, with a temperature of 54. It was partly sunny, with a temperature of 54 at the Twin Cities, 55 at Crystal, and 55 at Princeton. It was cloudy, with a temperature of 50 at St. Cloud, and 46 at Little Falls. At Willmar, rain and haze were reported, with a temperature of 50. Around the state, it was cloudy, and temperatures were between 47 and 52 degrees. Once again at 4 p.m., in Buffalo, it was 54 degrees under partly sunny skies. And in Maple Lake, it was 53 degrees under cloudy skies. The St. Cloud, Minnesota climate summary is at 4 p.m., October 14, 2026. So far today, the high temperature has been 50 degrees and the low 46 degrees. No precipitation has fallen. No snow has fallen. The normal high temperature for tomorrow is 57 degrees, and the normal low is 36. The record high for tomorrow is 82, which last occurred in 1910, and the record low is 19, which occurred in 1952. Sunset tonight is at 6:32 p.m. Sunrise tomorrow is at 7:33 a.m. This is Weather Radio Station WNG676 Clearwater, broadcasting on a frequency of 162.50 MHz. 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The current time is 5:01 p.m. Central Daylight Time. Now here is the hazardous weather outlook for portions of central and southern Minnesota and west central Wisconsin. For tonight, no hazardous weather is expected at this time. And now the extended outlook for the period Thursday through Tuesday. Frost likely and a freeze possible Friday night into Saturday morning. Spotter information statement, Skywarn spotter activation will not be needed. Now the forecast for central Minnesota, from St. Cloud to the northwest Twin Cities suburbs. Tonight, mostly cloudy. Lows in the lower 40s. Northeast winds up to 5 miles an hour. Thursday, cloudy with a 50% chance of rain showers. Highs in the mid-50s. Northwest winds up to 10 miles an hour. Thursday night, mostly cloudy. A 40% chance of rain showers overnight. Lows in the lower 40s. Northwest winds 10 to 20 miles an hour with gusts to around 35 miles an hour. Friday, breezy. Mostly cloudy in the morning, then clearing. Highs in the lower 50s. North winds 15 to 25 miles an hour. Friday night, colder, clear. Areas of frost overnight. Lows in the lower 30s. Northwest winds up to 5 miles an hour, shifting to the southwest overnight. Saturday, sunny. Widespread frost in the morning. Highs around 60. Saturday night, clear. Lows in the lower 40s. Sunday, sunny. Highs in the mid-60s. Sunday night, partly cloudy. Lows in the lower 40s. Monday, sunny. Highs in the mid-60s. Monday night, clear. Lows in the lower 40s. Tuesday and Tuesday night, mostly clear. Highs in the upper 60s. Lows in the upper 40s. Wednesday, mostly sunny. Highs in the upper 60s. Again, the forecast for central Minnesota, from St. Cloud to the northwest Twin Cities suburbs for tonight, mostly cloudy. Lows in the lower 40s. Northeast winds up to 5 miles an hour. 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
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The current time is 5:04 p.m. Central Daylight Time. Now here is the hazardous weather outlook for portions of central and southern Minnesota and west central Wisconsin. For tonight, no hazardous weather is expected at this time. And now the extended outlook for the period Thursday through Tuesday. Frost likely and a freeze possible Friday night into Saturday morning. Spotter information statement, Skywarn spotter activation will not be needed. Now the forecast for central Minnesota, from St. Cloud to the northwest Twin Cities suburbs. Tonight, mostly cloudy. Lows in the lower 40s. Northeast winds up to 5 miles an hour. Thursday, cloudy with a 50% chance of rain showers. Highs in the mid-50s. Northwest winds up to 10 miles an hour. Thursday night, mostly cloudy. A 40% chance of rain showers overnight. Lows in the lower 40s. Northwest winds 10 to 20 miles an hour with gusts to around 35 miles an hour. Friday, breezy. Mostly cloudy in the morning then clearing. Highs in the lower 50s. North winds 15 to 25 miles an hour. Friday night, colder, clear. Areas of frost overnight. Lows in the lower 30s. Northwest winds up to 5 miles an hour shifting to the southwest overnight. Saturday, sunny. Widespread frost in the morning. Highs around 60. Saturday night, clear. Lows in the lower 40s. Sunday, sunny. Highs in the mid-60s. Sunday night, partly cloudy. Lows in the lower 40s. Monday, sunny. Highs in the mid-60s. Monday night, clear. Lows in the lower 40s. Tuesday and Tuesday night, mostly clear. Highs in the upper 60s. Lows in the upper 40s. Wednesday, mostly sunny. Highs in the upper 60s. Again, the forecast for central Minnesota, from St. Cloud to the northwest Twin Cities suburbs for tonight, mostly cloudy. Lows in the lower 40s. Northeast winds up to 5 miles an hour. 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The current time is 5:07 p.m. Central Daylight Time. Now here is the hazardous weather outlook for portions of central and southern Minnesota and west central Wisconsin. For tonight, no hazardous weather is expected at this time. And now the extended outlook for the period Thursday through Tuesday. Frost likely and a freeze possible Friday night into Saturday morning. Spotter information statement, Skywarn spotter activation will not be needed. Now the forecast for central Minnesota, from St. Cloud to the northwest Twin Cities suburbs. Tonight, mostly cloudy. Lows in the lower 40s. Northeast winds up to 5 miles an hour. Thursday, cloudy with a 50% chance of rain showers. Highs in the mid-50s. Northwest winds up to 10 miles an hour. Thursday night, mostly cloudy. A 40% chance of rain showers overnight. Lows in the lower 40s. Northwest winds 10 to 20 miles an hour with gusts to around 35 miles an hour. Friday, breezy. Mostly cloudy in the morning then clearing. Highs in the lower 50s. North winds 15 to 25 miles an hour. Friday night, colder, clear. Areas of frost overnight. Lows in the lower 30s. Northwest winds up to 5 miles an hour shifting to the southwest overnight. Saturday, sunny.
widespread frost in the morning. Highs around 60. Saturday night, clear. Lows in the lower 40s. Sunday, sunny. Highs in the mid-60s. Sunday night, partly cloudy. Lows in the lower 40s. Monday, sunny. Highs in the mid-60s. Monday night, clear. Lows in the lower 40s. Tuesday and Tuesday night, mostly clear. Highs in the upper 60s. Lows in the upper 40s. Wednesday, mostly sunny. Highs in the upper 60s. Again, the forecast for central Minnesota, from St. Cloud to the northwest Twin Cities suburbs for tonight, mostly cloudy. Lows in the lower 40s. Northeast winds up to 5 miles an hour. The St. Cloud, Minnesota climate summary is at 4 p.m., October 14, 2026. So far today the high temperature has been 50 degrees and the low 46 degrees. No precipitation has fallen. No snow has fallen. The normal high temperature for tomorrow is 57 degrees, and the normal low is 36. The record high for tomorrow is 82, which last occurred in 1910, and the record low is 19, which occurred in 1952. Sunset tonight is at 6:32 p.m. Sunrise tomorrow is at 7:33 a.m. This is Weather Radio Station WNG676 Clearwater, broadcasting on a frequency of 162.50 MHz. 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The current time is 5:11 p.m. Central Daylight Time. Now here is the hazardous weather outlook for portions of central and southern Minnesota and west central Wisconsin. For tonight, no hazardous weather is expected at this time. And now the extended outlook for the period Thursday through Tuesday. Frost likely and a freeze possible Friday night into Saturday morning. Spotter information statement, Skywarn spotter activation will not be needed. Now the forecast for central Minnesota, from St. Cloud to the northwest Twin Cities suburbs. Tonight, mostly cloudy. Lows in the lower 40s. Northeast winds up to 5 miles an hour. Thursday, cloudy with a 50% chance of rain showers. Highs in the mid-50s. Northwest winds up to 10 miles an hour. Thursday night, mostly cloudy. A 40% chance of rain showers overnight. Lows in the lower 40s. Northwest winds 10 to 20 miles an hour with gusts to around 35 miles an hour. Friday, breezy. Mostly cloudy in the morning then clearing. Highs in the lower 50s. North winds 15 to 25 miles an hour. Friday night, colder, clear. Areas of frost overnight. Lows in the lower 30s. Northwest winds up to 5 miles an hour shifting to the southwest overnight. Saturday, sunny. Widespread frost in the morning. Highs around 60. Saturday night, clear. Lows in the lower 40s. Sunday, sunny. Highs in the mid-60s. Sunday night, partly cloudy. Lows in the lower 40s. Monday, sunny. Highs in the mid-60s. Monday night, clear. Lows in the lower 40s. Tuesday and Tuesday night, mostly clear. Highs in the upper 60s. Lows in the upper 40s. Wednesday, mostly sunny. Highs in the upper 60s. Again, the forecast for central Minnesota, from St. Cloud to the northwest Twin Cities suburbs for tonight, mostly cloudy. Lows in the lower 40s. Northeast winds up to 5 miles an hour. At 5 p.m., in Buffalo, it was mostly sunny. The temperature was 54 degrees, the dew point was 41, and the relative humidity was 62%. The wind was northeast at 3 miles an hour. The pressure was 30.19 inches and steady.
In Maple Lake, it was mostly sunny. The temperature was 52 degrees, the dew point was 42, and the relative humidity was 69%. The wind was northwest at 5 miles an hour. The pressure was 30.21 inches and falling. Elsewhere across central Minnesota, it was 50 at Litchfield. At Anoka, it was sunny, with a temperature of 55. It was mostly sunny, with a temperature of 54 at the Twin Cities, 55 at Crystal, and 54 at Princeton. It was cloudy, with a temperature of 50 at St. Cloud, 46 at Little Falls, and 50 at Willmar. Around the state, it was cloudy, and temperatures were between 47 and 52 degrees. Once again at 5 p.m., in Buffalo, it was 54 degrees under mostly sunny skies. And in Maple Lake, it was 52 degrees under mostly sunny skies. 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The current time is 5:15 p.m. Central Daylight Time. Now here is the hazardous weather outlook for portions of central and southern Minnesota and west central Wisconsin. For tonight, no hazardous weather is expected at this time. And now the extended outlook for the period Thursday through Tuesday. Frost likely and a freeze possible Friday night into Saturday morning. Spotter information statement, Skywarn spotter activation will not be needed. Now the forecast for central Minnesota, from St. Cloud to the northwest Twin Cities suburbs. Tonight, mostly cloudy. Lows in the lower 40s. Northeast winds up to 5 miles an hour. Thursday, cloudy with a 50% chance of rain showers. Highs in the mid-50s. Northwest winds up to 10 miles an hour. Thursday night, mostly cloudy. A 40% chance of rain showers overnight. Lows in the lower 40s. Northwest winds 10 to 20 miles an hour with gusts to around 35 miles an hour. Friday, breezy. Mostly cloudy in the morning then clearing. Highs in the lower 50s. North winds 15 to 25 miles an hour. Friday night, colder, clear. Areas of frost overnight. Lows in the lower 30s. Northwest winds up to 5 miles an hour shifting to the southwest overnight. Saturday, sunny. Widespread frost in the morning. Highs around 60. Saturday night, clear. Lows in the lower 40s. Sunday, sunny. Highs in the mid-60s. Sunday night, partly cloudy. Lows in the lower 40s. Monday, sunny. Highs in the mid-60s. Monday night, clear. Lows in the lower 40s. Tuesday and Tuesday night, mostly clear. Highs in the upper 60s. Lows in the upper 40s. Wednesday, mostly sunny. Highs in the upper 60s. Again, the forecast for central Minnesota, from St. Cloud to the northwest Twin Cities suburbs for tonight. Mostly cloudy. Lows in the lower 40s. Northeast winds up to 5 miles an hour. At 5 p.m., in Buffalo, it was mostly sunny. The temperature was 54 degrees, the dew point was 41, and the relative humidity was 62%. The wind was northeast at 3 miles an hour. The pressure was 30.19 inches and steady. In Maple Lake, it was mostly sunny. The temperature was 52 degrees, the dew point was 42, and the relative humidity was 69%. The wind was northwest at 5 miles an hour. The pressure was 30.21 inches and falling. Elsewhere across central Minnesota, it was 50 at Litchfield. At Anoka, it was sunny, with a temperature of 55. It was mostly sunny, with a temperature of 54 at the Twin Cities, 55 at Crystal, and 54 at Princeton. It was cloudy, with a temperature of 50 at St. Cloud,
46 at Little Falls, and 50 at Wilmer. Around the state, it was cloudy, and temperatures were between 47 and 52 degrees. Once again at 5 p.m., in Buffalo, it was 54 degrees under mostly sunny skies. And in Maple Lake, it was 52 degrees under mostly sunny skies. 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The St. Cloud, Minnesota climate summary is at 4 p.m., October 14, 2026. So far today the high temperature has been 50 degrees and the low 46 degrees. No precipitation has fallen. No snow has fallen. The normal high temperature for tomorrow is 57 degrees, and the normal low is 36. The record high for tomorrow is 82, which last occurred in 1910, and the record low is 19, which occurred in 1952. Sunset tonight is at 6:32 p.m. Sunrise tomorrow is at 7:33 a.m. The current time is 5:20 p.m. Central Daylight Time. Now here is the hazardous weather outlook for portions of central and southern Minnesota and west central Wisconsin. For tonight, no hazardous weather is expected at this time. And now the extended outlook for the period Thursday through Tuesday. Frost likely and a freeze possible Friday night into Saturday morning. Spotter information statement, Skywarn spotter activation will not be needed. Now the forecast for central Minnesota, from St. Cloud to the northwest Twin Cities suburbs. Tonight, mostly cloudy. Lows in the lower 40s. Northeast winds up to 5 miles an hour. Thursday, cloudy with a 50% chance of rain showers. Highs in the mid-50s. Northwest winds up to 10 miles an hour. Thursday night, mostly cloudy. A 40% chance of rain showers overnight. Lows in the lower 40s. Northwest winds 10 to 20 miles an hour with gusts to around 35 miles an hour. Friday, breezy. Mostly cloudy in the morning then clearing. Highs in the lower 50s. North winds 15 to 25 miles an hour. Friday night, colder, clear. Areas of frost overnight. Lows in the lower 30s. Northwest winds up to 5 miles an hour shifting to the southwest overnight. Saturday, sunny. Widespread frost in the morning. Highs around 60. Saturday night, clear. Lows in the lower 40s. Sunday, sunny. Highs in the mid-60s. Sunday night, partly cloudy. Lows in the lower 40s. Monday, sunny. Highs in the mid-60s. Monday night, clear. Lows in the lower 40s. Tuesday and Tuesday night, mostly clear. Highs in the upper 60s. Lows in the upper 40s. Wednesday, mostly sunny. Highs in the upper 60s. Again, the forecast for central Minnesota, from St. Cloud to the northwest Twin Cities suburbs for tonight, mostly cloudy. Lows in the lower 40s. Northeast winds up to 5 miles an hour. At 5 p.m., in Buffalo, it was mostly sunny. The temperature was 54 degrees, the dew point was 41, and the relative humidity was 62%. The wind was northeast at 3 miles an hour. The pressure was 30.19 inches and steady. In Maple Lake, it was mostly sunny. The temperature was 52 degrees, the dew point was 42, and the relative humidity was 69%. The wind was northwest at 5 miles an hour. The pressure was 30.21 inches and falling. Elsewhere across central Minnesota, it was 50 at Litchfield. At Anoka, it was sunny, with a temperature of 55. It was mostly sunny, with a temperature of 54 at the Twin Cities, 55 at Crystal, and 54 at Princeton.
It was cloudy, with a temperature of 50 at St. Cloud, 46 at Little Falls, and 50 at Willmar. Around the state, it was cloudy, and temperatures were between 47 and 52 degrees. Once again at 5 p.m., in Buffalo, it was 54 degrees under mostly sunny skies. And in Maple Lake, it was 52 degrees under mostly sunny skies. 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The current time is 5:25 p.m. Central Daylight Time. Now here is the hazardous weather outlook for portions of central and southern Minnesota and west central Wisconsin. For tonight, no hazardous weather is expected at this time. And now the extended outlook for the period Thursday through Tuesday. Frost likely and a freeze possible Friday night into Saturday morning. Spotter information statement, Skywarn spotter activation will not be needed. Now the forecast for central Minnesota, from St. Cloud to the northwest Twin Cities suburbs. Tonight, mostly cloudy. Lows in the lower 40s. Northeast winds up to 5 miles an hour. Thursday, cloudy with a 50% chance of rain showers. Highs in the mid-50s. Northwest winds up to 10 miles an hour. Thursday night, mostly cloudy. A 40% chance of rain showers overnight. Lows in the lower 40s. Northwest winds 10 to 20 miles an hour with gusts to around 35 miles an hour. Friday, breezy. Mostly cloudy in the morning then clearing. Highs in the lower 50s. North winds 15 to 25 miles an hour. Friday night, colder, clear. Areas of frost overnight. Lows in the lower 30s. Northwest winds up to 5 miles an hour shifting to the southwest overnight. Saturday, sunny. Widespread frost in the morning. Highs around 60. Saturday night, clear. Lows in the lower 40s. Sunday, sunny. Highs in the mid-60s. Sunday night, partly cloudy. Lows in the lower 40s. Monday, sunny. Highs in the mid-60s. Monday night, clear. Lows in the lower 40s. Tuesday and Tuesday night, mostly clear. Highs in the upper 60s. Lows in the upper 40s. Wednesday, mostly sunny. Highs in the upper 60s. Again, the forecast for central Minnesota, from St. Cloud to the northwest Twin Cities suburbs for tonight. Mostly cloudy. Lows in the lower 40s. Northeast winds up to 5 miles an hour. At 5 p.m., in Buffalo, it was mostly sunny. The temperature was 54 degrees, the dew point was 41, and the relative humidity was 62%. The wind was northeast at 3 miles an hour. The pressure was 30.19 inches and steady. In Maple Lake, it was mostly sunny, the temperature was 52 degrees, the dew point was 42, and the relative humidity was 69%. The wind was northwest at 5 miles an hour. The pressure was 30.21 inches and falling. Elsewhere across central Minnesota, it was 50 at Litchfield. At Anoka, it was sunny, with a temperature of 55. It was mostly sunny, with a temperature of 54 at the Twin Cities, 55 at Crystal, and 54 at Princeton. It was cloudy, with a temperature of 50 at St. Cloud, 46 at Little Falls, and 50 at Willmar. Around the state, it was cloudy, and temperatures were between 47 and 52 degrees. Once again at 5 p.m., in Buffalo, it was 54 degrees under mostly sunny skies. And in Maple Lake, it was 52 degrees under mostly sunny skies. This is weather radio station WMG676 Clearwater, broadcasting on a frequency of 162.50 MHz.
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The current time is 5:29 p.m. Central Daylight Time. Now here is the hazardous weather outlook for portions of central and southern Minnesota and west central Wisconsin. For tonight, no hazardous weather is expected at this time. And now the extended outlook for the period Thursday through Tuesday. Frost likely and a freeze possible Friday night into Saturday morning. Spotter information statement, Skywarn spotter activation will not be needed. The St. Cloud, Minnesota climate summary is at 4 p.m., October 14, 2026. So far today the high temperature has been 50 degrees and the low 46 degrees. No precipitation has fallen. No snow has fallen. The normal high temperature for tomorrow is 57 degrees, and the normal low is 36. The record high for tomorrow is 82, which last occurred in 1910, and the record low is 19, which occurred in 1952. Sunset tonight is at 6:32 p.m. Sunrise tomorrow is at 7:33 a.m. Now the forecast for central Minnesota. From St. Cloud to the northwest Twin Cities suburbs. Tonight, mostly cloudy. Lows in the lower 40s. Northeast winds up to 5 miles an hour. Thursday, cloudy with a 50% chance of rain showers. Highs in the mid-50s. Northwest winds up to 10 miles an hour. Thursday night, mostly cloudy. A 40% chance of rain showers overnight. Lows in the lower 40s. Northwest winds 10 to 20 miles an hour with gusts to around 35 miles an hour. Friday, breezy. Mostly cloudy in the morning then clearing. Highs in the lower 50s. North winds 15 to 25 miles an hour. Friday night, colder, clear. Areas of frost overnight. Lows in the lower 30s. Northwest winds up to 5 miles an hour shifting to the southwest overnight. Saturday, sunny. Widespread frost in the morning. Highs around 60. Saturday night, clear. Lows in the lower 40s. Sunday, sunny. Highs in the mid-60s. Sunday night, partly cloudy. Lows in the lower 40s. Monday, sunny. Highs in the mid-60s. Monday night, clear. Lows in the lower 40s. Tuesday and Tuesday night, mostly clear. Highs in the upper 60s. Lows in the upper 40s. Wednesday, mostly sunny. Highs in the upper 60s. Again, the forecast for central Minnesota, from St. Cloud to the northwest Twin Cities suburbs for tonight, mostly cloudy. Lows in the lower 40s. Northeast winds up to 5 miles an hour. At 5 p.m., in Buffalo, it was mostly sunny. The temperature was 54 degrees, the dew point was 41, and the relative humidity was 62%. The wind was northeast at 3 miles an hour. The pressure was 30.19 inches and steady. In Maple Lake, it was mostly sunny. The temperature was 52 degrees, the dew point was 42 degrees, the dew point was 42, and the relative humidity was 69%. The wind was northwest at 5 miles an hour. The pressure was 30.21 inches and falling. Elsewhere across central Minnesota, it was 50 at Litchfield. At Anoka, it was sunny, with a temperature of 55. It was mostly sunny, with a temperature of 54 at the Twin Cities, 55 at Crystal, and 54 at Princeton. It was cloudy, with a temperature of 50 at St. Cloud, 46 at Little Falls, and 50 at Wilmer. Around the state, it was cloudy, and temperatures were between 47 and 52 degrees. Once again at 5 p.m., in Buffalo, it was 54 degrees under mostly sunny skies. And in Maple Lake, it was 52 degrees under mostly sunny skies.
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The current time is 5:34 p.m. Central Daylight Time. Now here is the hazardous weather outlook for portions of central and southern Minnesota and west central Wisconsin. For tonight, no hazardous weather is expected at this time. And now the extended outlook for the period Thursday through Tuesday. Frost likely and a freeze possible Friday night into Saturday morning. Spotter information statement, Skywarn spotter activation will not be needed. Now the forecast for central Minnesota, from St. Cloud to the northwest Twin Cities suburbs. Tonight, mostly cloudy. Lows in the lower 40s. Northeast winds up to 5 miles an hour. Thursday, cloudy with a 50% chance of rain showers. Highs in the mid-50s. Northwest winds up to 10 miles an hour. Thursday night, mostly cloudy. A 40% chance of rain showers overnight. Lows in the lower 40s. Northwest winds 10 to 20 miles an hour with gusts to around 35 miles an hour. Friday, breezy. Mostly cloudy in the morning then clearing. Highs in the lower 50s. North winds 15 to 25 miles an hour. Friday night, colder, clear. Areas of frost overnight. Lows in the lower 30s. Northwest winds up to 5 miles an hour shifting to the southwest overnight. Saturday, sunny. Widespread frost in the morning. Highs around 60. Saturday night, clear. Lows in the lower 40s. Sunday, sunny. Highs in the mid-60s. Sunday night, partly cloudy. Lows in the lower 40s. Monday, sunny. Highs in the mid-60s. Monday night, clear. Lows in the lower 40s. Tuesday and Tuesday night, mostly clear. Highs in the upper 60s. Lows in the upper 40s. Wednesday, mostly sunny. Highs in the upper 60s. Again, the forecast for central Minnesota, from St. Cloud to the northwest Twin Cities suburbs for tonight, mostly cloudy. Lows in the lower 40s. Northeast winds up to 5 miles an hour. At 5 p.m., in Buffalo, it was mostly sunny. The temperature was 54 degrees, the dew point was 41, and the relative humidity was 62%. The wind was northeast at 3 miles an hour. The pressure was 30.19 inches and steady. In Maple Lake, it was mostly sunny, but temperature was 52 degrees, the dew point was 42, and the relative humidity was 69%. The wind was northwest at 5 miles an hour. The pressure was 30.21 inches and falling. Elsewhere across central Minnesota, it was 50 at Litchfield. At Anoka, it was sunny, with a temperature of 55. It was mostly sunny, with a temperature of 54 at the Twin Cities, 55 at Crystal, and 54 at Princeton. It was cloudy, with a temperature of 50 at St. Cloud, 46 at Little Falls, and 50 at Wilmer. Around the state, it was cloudy, and temperatures were between 47 and 52 degrees. Once again at 5 p.m., in Buffalo, it was 54 degrees under mostly sunny skies. And in Maple Lake, it was 52 degrees under mostly sunny skies. 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The current time is 5:38 p.m. Central Daylight Time. Now here is the hazardous weather outlook for portions of central and southern Minnesota and west central Wisconsin. For tonight, no hazardous weather is expected at this time. And now the extended outlook for the period Thursday through Tuesday.
Frost likely and a freeze possible Friday night into Saturday morning. Spotter information statement. Sky warns spotter activation will not be needed. Now the forecast for central Minnesota, from St. Cloud to the northwest Twin Cities suburbs. Tonight, mostly cloudy. Lows in the lower 40s. Northeast winds up to 5 miles an hour. Thursday, cloudy with a 50% chance of rain showers. Highs in the mid-50s. Northwest winds up to 10 miles an hour. Thursday night, mostly cloudy. A 40% chance of rain showers overnight. Lows in the lower 40s. Northwest winds 10 to 20 miles an hour with gusts to around 35 miles an hour. Friday, breezy. Mostly cloudy in the morning then clearing. Highs in the lower 50s. North winds 15 to 25 miles an hour. Friday night, colder, clear. Areas of frost overnight. Lows in the lower 30s. Northwest winds up to 5 miles an hour shifting to the southwest overnight. Saturday, sunny. Widespread frost in the morning. Highs around 60. Saturday night, clear. Lows in the lower 40s. Sunday, sunny. Highs in the mid-60s. Sunday night, partly cloudy. Lows in the lower 40s. Monday, sunny. Highs in the mid-60s. Monday night, clear. Lows in the lower 40s. Tuesday and Tuesday night, mostly clear. Highs in the upper 60s. Lows in the upper 40s. Wednesday, mostly sunny. Highs in the upper 60s. Again, the forecast for central Minnesota, from St. Cloud to the northwest Twin Cities suburbs for tonight, mostly cloudy. Lows in the lower 40s. Northeast winds up to 5 miles an hour. The St. Cloud, Minnesota climate summary is at 4 p.m., October 14, 2026. So far today the high temperature has been 50 degrees and the low 46 degrees. No precipitation has fallen. No snow has fallen. The normal high temperature for tomorrow is 57 degrees, and the normal low is 36. The record high for tomorrow is 82, which last occurred in 1910, and the record low is 19, which occurred in 1952. Sunset tonight is at 6:32 p.m. Sunrise tomorrow is at 7:33 a.m. At 5 p.m., in Buffalo, it was mostly sunny. The temperature was 54 degrees, the dew point was 41, and the relative humidity was 62%. The wind was northeast at 3 miles an hour. The pressure was 30.19 inches and steady. In Maple Lake, it was mostly sunny, the temperature was 52 degrees, the dew point was 42, and the relative humidity was 69%. The wind was northwest at 5 miles an hour. The pressure was 30.21 inches and falling. Elsewhere across central Minnesota, it was 50 at Litchfield. At Anoka, it was sunny, with a temperature of 55. It was mostly sunny, with a temperature of 54 at the Twin Cities, 55 at Crystal, and 54 at Princeton. It was cloudy, with a temperature of 50 at St. Cloud, 46 at Little Falls, and 50 at Willmar. Around the state, it was cloudy, and temperatures were between 47 and 52 degrees. Once again at 5 p.m., in Buffalo, it was 54 degrees under mostly sunny skies. And in Maple Lake, it was 52 degrees under mostly sunny skies. 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The current time is 5:43 p.m. Central Daylight Time. Now here is the hazardous weather outlook for portions of central and southern Minnesota and west central Wisconsin. For tonight, no hazardous weather is expected at this time.
And now the extended outlook for the period Thursday through Tuesday. Frost

mostly cloudy in the morning, then clearing. Highs in the lower 50s. North winds 15 to 25 miles an hour. Friday night, colder, clear. Areas of frost overnight. Lows in the lower 30s. Northwest winds up to 5 miles an hour, shifting to the southwest overnight. Saturday, sunny. Widespread frost in the morning. Highs around 60. Saturday night, clear. Lows in the lower 40s. Sunday, sunny. Highs in the mid-60s. Sunday night, partly cloudy. Lows in the lower 40s. Monday, sunny. Highs in the mid-60s. Monday night, clear. Lows in the lower 40s. Tuesday and Tuesday night, mostly clear. Highs in the upper 60s. Lows in the upper 40s. Wednesday, mostly sunny. Highs in the upper 60s. Again, the forecast for central Minnesota, from St. Cloud to the northwest Twin Cities suburbs for tonight, mostly cloudy. Lows in the lower 40s. Northeast winds up to 5 miles an hour. At 5 p.m., in Buffalo, it was mostly sunny. The temperature was 54 degrees, the dew point was 41, and the relative humidity was 62%. The wind was northeast at 3 miles an hour. The pressure was 30.19 inches and steady. In Maple Lake, it was mostly sunny. The temperature was 52 degrees, the dew point was 42, and the relative humidity was 69%. The wind was northwest at 5 miles an hour. The pressure was 30.21 inches and falling. Elsewhere across central Minnesota, it was 50 at Litchfield. At Anoka, it was sunny, with a temperature of 55. It was mostly sunny, with a temperature of 54 at the Twin Cities, 55 at Crystal, and 54 at Princeton. It was cloudy, with a temperature of 50 at St. Cloud, 46 at Little Falls, and 50 at Wilmer. Around the state, it was cloudy, and temperatures were between 47 and 52 degrees. Once again at 5 p.m., in Buffalo, it was 54 degrees under mostly sunny skies. And in Maple Lake, it was 52 degrees under mostly sunny skies. 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The current time is 5:48 p.m. Central Daylight Time. Now here is the hazardous weather outlook for portions of central and southern Minnesota and west central Wisconsin. For tonight, no hazardous weather is expected at this time. And now the extended outlook for the period Thursday through Tuesday. Frost likely and a freeze possible Friday night into Saturday morning. Spotter information statement, Skywarn spotter activation will not be needed. Now the forecast for central Minnesota, from St. Cloud to the northwest Twin Cities suburbs. Tonight, mostly cloudy. Lows in the lower 40s. Northeast winds up to 5 miles an hour. Thursday, cloudy with a 50% chance of rain showers. Highs in the mid-50s. Northwest winds up to 10 miles an hour. Thursday night, mostly cloudy. A 40% chance of rain showers overnight. Lows in the lower 40s. Northwest winds 10 to 20 miles an hour with gusts to around 35 miles an hour. Friday, breezy. Mostly cloudy in the morning, then clearing. Highs in the lower 50s. North winds 15 to 25 miles an hour. Friday night, colder, clear. Areas of frost overnight. Lows in the lower 30s. Northwest winds up to 5 miles an hour, shifting to the southwest overnight. Saturday, sunny. Widespread frost in the morning. Highs around 60. Saturday night, clear. Lows in the lower 40s. Sunday, sunny. Highs in the

mid-60s. Sunday night, partly cloudy. Lows in the lower 40s. Monday, sunny. Highs in the mid-60s. Monday night, clear. Lows in the lower 40s. Tuesday and Tuesday night, mostly clear. Highs in the upper 60s. Lows in the upper 40s. Wednesday, mostly sunny. Highs in the upper 60s. Again, the forecast for central Minnesota, from St. Cloud to the northwest Twin Cities suburbs for tonight, mostly cloudy. Lows in the lower 40s. Northeast winds up to 5 miles an hour. The St. Cloud, Minnesota climate summary is at 4 p.m., October 14, 2026. So far today the high temperature has been 50 degrees and the low 46 degrees. No precipitation has fallen. No snow has fallen. The normal high temperature for tomorrow is 57 degrees, and the normal low is 36. The record high for tomorrow is 82, which last occurred in 1910, and the record low is 19, which occurred in 1952. Sunset tonight is at 6:32 p.m. Sunrise tomorrow is at 7:33 a.m. At 5 p.m., in Buffalo, it was mostly sunny. The temperature was 54 degrees, the dew point was 41, and the relative humidity was 62%. The wind was northeast at 3 miles an hour. The pressure was 30.19 inches and steady. In Maple Lake, it was mostly sunny, but temperature was 52 degrees, the dew point was 42, and the relative humidity was 69%. The wind was northwest at 5 miles an hour. The pressure was 30.21 inches and falling. Elsewhere across central Minnesota, it was 50 at Litchfield. At Anoka, it was sunny, with a temperature of 55. It was mostly sunny, with a temperature of 54 at the Twin Cities, 55 at Crystal, and 54 at Princeton. It was cloudy, with a temperature of 50 at St. Cloud, 46 at Little Falls, and 50 at Willmar. Around the state, it was cloudy, and temperatures were between 47 and 52 degrees. Once again at 5 p.m., in Buffalo, it was 54 degrees under mostly sunny skies. And in Maple Lake, it was 52 degrees under mostly sunny skies. 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The current time is 5:53 p.m. Central Daylight Time. Now here is the hazardous weather outlook for portions of central and southern Minnesota and west central Wisconsin. For tonight, no hazardous weather is expected at this time. And now the extended outlook for the period Thursday through Tuesday. Frost likely and a freeze possible Friday night into Saturday morning. Spotter information statement. Skywarn spotter activation will not be needed. Now the forecast for central Minnesota, from St. Cloud to the northwest Twin Cities suburbs. Tonight, mostly cloudy. Lows in the lower 40s. Northeast winds up to 5 miles an hour. Thursday, cloudy with a 50% chance of rain showers. Highs Thursday, cloudy with a 50% chance of rain showers. Highs in the mid-50s. Northwest winds up to 10 miles an hour. Thursday night, mostly cloudy. A 40% chance of rain showers overnight. Lows in the lower 40s. Northwest winds 10 to 20 miles an hour with gusts to around 35 miles an hour. Friday, breezy. Mostly cloudy in the morning then clearing. Highs in the lower 50s. North winds 15 to 25 miles an hour. Friday night, colder, clear. Areas of frost overnight. Lows in the lower 30s. Northwest winds up to 5 miles an hour shifting to the southwest overnight. Saturday, sunny. Widespread frost in the morning. Highs around 60.

Saturday night, clear. Lows in the lower 40s. Sunday, sunny. Highs in the mid-60s. Sunday night, partly cloudy. Lows in the lower 40s. Monday, sunny. Highs in the mid-60s. Monday night, clear. Lows in the lower 40s. Tuesday and Tuesday night, mostly clear. Highs in the upper 60s. Lows in the upper 40s. Wednesday, mostly sunny. Highs in the upper 60s. Again, the forecast for central Minnesota, from St. Cloud to the northwest Twin Cities suburbs for tonight, mostly cloudy. Lows in the lower 40s. Northeast winds up to 5 miles an hour. At 5 p.m., in Buffalo, it was mostly sunny. The temperature was 54 degrees, the dew point was 41, and the relative humidity was 62%. The wind was northeast at 3 miles an hour. The pressure was 30.19 inches and steady. In Maple Lake, it was mostly sunny. The temperature was 52 degrees, the dew point was 42, and the relative humidity was 69%. The wind was northwest at 5 miles an hour. The pressure was 30.21 inches and falling. Elsewhere across central Minnesota, it was 50 at Litchfield. At Anoka, it was sunny, with a temperature of 55. It was mostly sunny, with a temperature of 54 at the Twin Cities, 55 at Crystal, and 54 at Princeton. It was cloudy, with a temperature of 50 at St. Cloud, 46 at Little Falls, and 50 at Wilmer. Around the state, it was cloudy, and temperatures were between 47 and 52 degrees. Once again at 5 p.m., in Buffalo, it was 54 degrees under mostly sunny skies. And in Maple Lake, it was 52 degrees under mostly sunny skies. 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The current time is 5:57 p.m. Central Daylight Time. Now here is the hazardous weather outlook for portions of central and southern Minnesota and west central Wisconsin. For tonight, no hazardous weather is expected at this time. And now the extended outlook for the period Thursday through Tuesday. Frost likely and a freeze possible Friday night into Saturday morning. Spotter information statement. Skywarn spotter activation will not be needed. Now the forecast for central Minnesota, from St. Cloud to the northwest Twin Cities suburbs. Tonight, mostly cloudy. Lows in the lower 40s. Northeast winds up to 5 miles an hour. Thursday, cloudy with a 50% chance of rain showers. Highs in the mid-50s. Northwest winds up to 10 miles an hour. Thursday night, mostly cloudy. A 40% chance of rain showers overnight. Lows in the lower 40s. Northwest winds 10 to 20 miles an hour with gusts to around 35 miles an hour. Friday, breezy. Mostly cloudy in the morning then clearing. Highs in the lower 50s. North winds 15 to 25 miles an hour. Friday night, colder, clear. Areas of frost overnight. Lows in the lower 30s. Northwest winds up to 5 miles an hour shifting to the southwest overnight. Saturday, sunny. Widespread frost in the morning. Highs around 60. Saturday night, clear. Lows in the lower 40s. Sunday, sunny. Highs in the mid-60s. Sunday night, partly cloudy. Lows in the lower 40s. Monday, sunny. Highs in the mid-60s. Monday night, clear. Lows in the lower 40s. Tuesday and Tuesday night, mostly clear. Highs in the upper 60s. Lows in the upper 40s. Wednesday, mostly sunny. Highs in the upper 60s.
Again, the forecast for central Minnesota, from St. Cloud to the northwest Twin Cities suburbs for tonight, mostly cloudy. Lows in the lower 40s. Northeast winds up to 5 miles an hour. The St. Cloud, Minnesota climate summary is at 4 p.m., October 14, 2026. So far today the high temperature has been 50 degrees and the low 46 degrees. No precipitation has fallen. No snow has fallen. The normal high temperature for tomorrow is 57 degrees, and the normal low is 36. The record high for tomorrow is 82, which last occurred in 1910, and the record low is 19, which occurred in 1952. Sunset tonight is at 6:32 p.m. Sunrise tomorrow is at 7:33 a.m. This is Weather Radio Station WNG676 Clearwater, broadcasting on a frequency of 162.50 MHz. 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The current time is 6:01 p.m. Central Daylight Time. Now here is the hazardous weather outlook for portions of central and southern Minnesota and west central Wisconsin. For tonight, no hazardous weather is expected at this time. And now the extended outlook for the period Thursday through Tuesday. Frost likely and a freeze possible Friday night into Saturday morning. Spotter information statement, Skywarn spotter activation will not be needed. Now the forecast for central Minnesota, from St. Cloud to the northwest Twin Cities suburbs. Tonight, mostly cloudy. Lows in the lower 40s. Northeast winds up to 5 miles an hour. Thursday, cloudy with a 50% chance of rain showers. Highs in the mid-50s. Northwest winds up to 10 miles an hour. Thursday night, mostly cloudy. A 40% chance of rain showers overnight. Lows in the lower 40s. Northwest winds 10 to 20 miles an hour with gusts to around 35 miles an hour. Friday, breezy. Mostly cloudy in the morning then clearing. Highs in the lower 50s. North winds 15 to 25 miles an hour. Friday night, colder, clear. Areas of frost overnight. Lows in the lower 30s. Northwest winds up to 5 miles an hour shifting to the southwest overnight. Saturday, sunny. Widespread frost in the morning. Highs around 60. Saturday night, clear. Lows in the lower 40s. Sunday, sunny. Highs in the mid-60s. Sunday night, partly cloudy. Lows in the lower 40s. Monday, sunny. Highs in the mid-60s. Monday night, clear. Lows in the lower 40s. Tuesday and Tuesday night, mostly clear. Highs in the upper 60s. Lows in the upper 40s. Wednesday, mostly sunny. Highs in the upper 60s. Again, the forecast for central Minnesota, from St. Cloud to the northwest Twin Cities suburbs for tonight, mostly cloudy. Lows in the lower 40s. Northeast winds up to 5 miles an hour. 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The current time is 6:04 p.m. Central Daylight Time. Now here is the hazardous weather outlook for portions of central and southern Minnesota and west central Wisconsin. For tonight, no hazardous weather is expected at this time. And now the extended outlook for the period Thursday through Tuesday. Frost likely and a freeze possible Friday night into Saturday morning. Spotter information statement, Skywarn spotter activation will not be needed. Now the forecast for central Minnesota, from St. Cloud to the northwest Twin Cities suburbs.
Tonight, mostly cloudy. Lows in the lower 40s. Northeast winds up to 5 miles an hour. Thursday, cloudy with a 50% chance of rain showers. Highs in the mid-50s. Northwest winds up to 10 miles an hour. Thursday night, mostly cloudy. A 40% chance of rain showers overnight. Lows in the lower 40s. Northwest winds 10 to 20 miles an hour with gusts to around 35 miles an hour. Friday, breezy. Mostly cloudy in the morning then clearing. Highs in the lower 50s. North winds 15 to 25 miles an hour. Friday night, colder, clear. Areas of frost overnight. Lows in the lower 30s. Northwest winds up to 5 miles an hour shifting to the southwest overnight. Saturday, sunny. Widespread frost in the morning. Highs around 60. Saturday night, clear. Lows in the lower 40s. Sunday, sunny. Highs in the mid-60s. Sunday night, partly cloudy. Lows in the lower 40s. Monday, sunny. Highs in the mid-60s. Monday night, clear. Lows in the lower 40s. Tuesday and Tuesday night, mostly clear. Highs in the upper 60s. Lows in the upper 40s. Be clear. Highs in the upper 60s. Lows in the upper 40s. Wednesday, mostly sunny. Highs in the upper 60s. Again, the forecast for central Minnesota, from St. Cloud to the northwest Twin Cities suburbs for tonight, mostly cloudy. Lows in the lower 40s. Northeast winds up to 5 miles an hour. 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The current time is 6:07 p.m. Central Daylight Time. Now here is the hazardous weather outlook for portions of central and southern Minnesota and west central Wisconsin. For tonight, no hazardous weather is expected at this time. And now the extended outlook for the period Thursday through Tuesday. Frost likely and a freeze possible Friday night into Saturday morning. Spotter information statement, Skywarn spotter activation will not be needed. Now the forecast for central Minnesota, from St. Cloud to the northwest Twin Cities suburbs. Tonight, mostly cloudy. Lows in the lower 40s. Northeast winds up to 5 miles an hour. Thursday, cloudy with a 50% chance of rain showers. Highs in the mid-50s. Northwest winds up to 10 miles an hour. Thursday night, mostly cloudy. A 40% chance of rain showers overnight. Lows in the lower 40s. Northwest winds 10 to 20 miles an hour with gusts to around 35 miles an hour. Friday, breezy. Mostly cloudy in the morning then clearing. Highs in the lower 50s. North winds 15 to 25 miles an hour. Friday night, colder, clear. Areas of frost overnight. Lows in the lower 30s. Northwest winds up to 5 miles an hour shifting to the southwest overnight. Saturday, sunny. Widespread frost in the morning. Highs around 60. Saturday night, clear. Lows in the lower 40s. Sunday, sunny. Highs in the mid-60s. Sunday night, partly cloudy. Lows in the lower 40s. Monday, sunny. Highs in the mid-60s. Monday night, clear. Lows in the lower 40s. Tuesday and Tuesday night, mostly clear. Highs in the upper 60s. Lows in the upper 40s. Wednesday, mostly sunny. Highs in the upper 60s. Again, the forecast for central Minnesota, from St. Cloud to the northwest Twin Cities suburbs for tonight,
Mostly cloudy.

lows in the lower 40s. Northeast winds up to 5 miles an hour. The St. Cloud, Minnesota climate summary is at 4 p.m., October 14, 2026. So far today, the high temperature has been 50 degrees and the low 46 degrees. No precipitation has fallen. No snow has fallen. The normal high temperature for tomorrow is 57 degrees, and the normal low is 36. The record high for tomorrow is 82, which last occurred in 1910, and the record low is 19, which occurred in 1952. Sunset tonight is at 6:32 p.m. Sunrise tomorrow is at 7:33 a.m. This is Weather Radio Station WNG676 Clearwater, broadcasting on a frequency of 162.50 MHz. 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The current time is 6:11 p.m. Central Daylight Time. Now here is the hazardous weather outlook for portions of central and southern Minnesota and west central Wisconsin. For tonight, no hazardous weather is expected at this time. And now the extended outlook for the period Thursday through Tuesday. Frost likely and a freeze possible Friday night into Saturday morning. Spotter information statement, Skywarn spotter activation will not be needed. Now the forecast for central Minnesota, from St. Cloud to the northwest Twin Cities suburbs. Tonight, mostly cloudy. Lows in the lower 40s. Northeast winds up to 5 miles an hour. Thursday, cloudy with a 50% chance of rain showers. Highs in the mid-50s. Northwest winds up to 10 miles an hour. Thursday night, mostly cloudy. A 40% chance of rain showers overnight. Lows in the lower 40s. Northwest winds 10 to 20 miles an hour with gusts to around 35 miles an hour. Friday, breezy. Mostly cloudy in the morning, then clearing. Highs in the lower 50s. North winds 15 to 25 miles an hour. Friday night, colder, clear. Areas of frost overnight. Lows in the lower 30s. Northwest winds up to 5 miles an hour, shifting to the southwest overnight. Saturday, sunny. Widespread frost in the morning. Highs around 60. Saturday night, clear. Lows in the lower 40s. Sunday, sunny. Highs in the mid-60s. Sunday night, partly cloudy. Lows in the lower 40s. Monday, sunny. Highs in the mid-60s. Monday night, clear. Lows in the lower 40s. Tuesday and Tuesday night, mostly clear. Highs in the upper 60s. Lows in the upper 40s. Wednesday, mostly sunny. Highs in the upper 60s. Again, the forecast for central Minnesota, from St. Cloud to the northwest Twin Cities suburbs for tonight, mostly cloudy. Lows in the lower 40s. Northeast winds up to 5 miles an hour. 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The current time is 6:14 p.m. Central Daylight Time. Now here is the hazardous weather outlook for portions of central and southern Minnesota and west central Wisconsin. For tonight, no hazardous weather is expected at this time. And now the extended outlook for the period Thursday through Tuesday. Frost likely and a freeze possible Friday night into Saturday morning. Spotter information statement, Skywarn spotter activation will not be needed. Now the forecast for central Minnesota, from St. Cloud to the northwest Twin Cities suburbs. Tonight, mostly cloudy. Lows in the lower 40s. Northeast winds up to 5 miles an hour. Thursday,
cloudy with a 50% chance of rain showers. Highs in the mid-50s. Northwest winds up to 10 miles an hour. Thursday night, mostly cloudy. A 40% chance of rain showers overnight. Lows in the lower 40s. Northwest winds 10 to 20 miles an hour with gusts to around 35 miles an hour. Friday, breezy. Mostly cloudy in the morning then clearing. Highs in the lower 50s. North winds 15 to 25 miles an hour. Friday night, colder, clear. Areas of frost overnight. Lows in the lower 30s. Northwest winds up to 5 miles an hour shifting to the southwest overnight. Saturday, sunny. Widespread frost in the morning. Highs around 60. Saturday night, clear. Lows in the lower 40s. Sunday, sunny. Highs in the mid-60s. Sunday night, partly cloudy. Lows in the lower 40s. Monday, sunny. Highs in the mid-60s. Monday night, clear. Lows in the lower 40s. Tuesday and Tuesday night, mostly clear. Highs in the upper 60s. Lows in the upper 40s. Wednesday, mostly sunny. Highs in the upper 60s. Again, the forecast for central Minnesota, from St. Cloud to the northwest Twin Cities suburbs for tonight, mostly cloudy. Lows in the lower 40s. Northeast winds up to 5 miles an hour. At 6 p.m., in Buffalo, it was mostly cloudy. The temperature was 52 degrees, the dew point was 43, and the relative humidity was 71%. The wind was northwest at 7 miles an hour. The pressure was 30.19 inches and steady. In Maple Lake, it was partly cloudy. The temperature was 51 degrees, the dew point was 42, and the relative humidity was 70%. The wind was northwest at 5 miles an hour. The pressure was 30.21 inches and falling. Elsewhere across central Minnesota, it was 50 at Litchfield. At Anoka, it was clear, with a temperature of 54. It was partly cloudy, with a temperature of 53 at the Twin Cities, 49 at St. Cloud, and 53 at Crystal. It was cloudy, with a temperature of 53 at Princeton, 46 at Little Falls, and 50 at Wilmer. Around the state, skies ranged from mostly cloudy to cloudy, and temperatures were between 47 and 52 degrees. Once again at 6 p.m., in Buffalo, it was 52 degrees under mostly cloudy skies. And in Maple Lake, it was 51 degrees under partly cloudy skies. 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The current time is 6:18 p.m. Central Daylight Time. Now here is the hazardous weather outlook for portions of central and southern Minnesota and west central Wisconsin. For tonight, no hazardous weather is expected at this time. And now the extended outlook for the period Thursday through Tuesday. Frost likely and a freeze possible Friday night into Saturday morning. Spotter information statement, Skywarn spotter activation will not be needed. Now the forecast for central Minnesota, from St. Cloud to the northwest Twin Cities suburbs. Tonight, mostly cloudy. Lows in the lower 40s. Northeast winds up to 5 miles an hour. Thursday, cloudy with a 50% chance of rain showers. Highs in the mid-50s. Northwest winds up to 10 miles an hour. Thursday night, mostly cloudy. A 40% chance of rain showers overnight. Lows in the lower 40s. Northwest winds 10 to 20 miles an hour with gusts to around 35 miles an hour. Friday, breezy. Mostly cloudy in the morning then clearing. Highs in the lower 50s. North winds 15 to 25 miles an hour.
Friday night, colder, clear. Areas of frost overnight. Lows in the lower 30s. Northwest winds up to 5 miles an hour shifting to the southwest overnight. Saturday, sunny. Widespread frost in the morning. Highs around 60. Saturday night, clear. Lows in the lower 40s. Sunday, sunny. Highs in the mid-60s. Sunday night, partly cloudy. Lows in the lower 40s. Monday, sunny. Highs in the mid-60s. Monday night, clear. Lows in the lower 40s. Tuesday and Tuesday night, mostly clear. Highs in the upper 60s. Lows in the upper 40s. Wednesday, mostly sunny. Highs in the upper 60s. Again, the forecast for central Minnesota, from St. Cloud to the northwest Twin Cities suburbs for tonight, mostly cloudy. Lows in the lower 40s. Northeast winds up to 5 miles an hour. The St. Cloud, Minnesota climate summary is at 4 p.m., October 14, 2026. So far today the high temperature has been 50 degrees and the low 46 degrees. No precipitation has fallen. No snow has fallen. The normal high temperature for tomorrow is 57 degrees, and the normal low is 36. The record high for tomorrow is 82, which last occurred in 1910, and the record low is 19, which occurred in 1952. Sunset tonight is at 6:32 p.m. Sunrise tomorrow is at 7:33 a.m. At 6 p.m., in Buffalo, it was mostly cloudy. The temperature was 52 degrees, the dew point was 43, and the relative humidity was 71%. The wind was northwest at 7 miles an hour. The pressure was 30.19 inches and steady. In Maple Lake, it was partly cloudy. The temperature was 51 degrees, the dew point was 42, and the relative humidity was 70%. The wind was northwest at 5 miles an hour. The pressure was 30.21 inches and falling. Elsewhere across central Minnesota, it was 50 at Litchfield. At Anoka, it was clear, with a temperature of 54. It was partly cloudy, with a temperature of 53 at the Twin Cities, 49 at St. Cloud, and 53 at Crystal. It was cloudy, with a temperature of 53 at Princeton, 46 at Little Falls, and 50 at Willmar. Around the state, skies ranged from mostly cloudy to cloudy, and temperatures were between 47 and 52 degrees. Once again at 6 p.m., in Buffalo, it was 52 degrees under mostly cloudy skies. And in Maple Lake, it was 51 degrees under partly cloudy skies. 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The current time is 6:23 p.m. Central Daylight Time. Now here is the hazardous weather outlook for portions of central and southern Minnesota and west central Wisconsin. For tonight, no hazardous weather is expected at this time. And now the extended outlook for the period Thursday through Tuesday. Frost likely and a freeze possible Friday night into Saturday morning. Spotter information statement, Skywarn spotter activation will not be needed. Now the forecast for central Minnesota, from St. Cloud to the northwest Twin Cities suburbs. Tonight, mostly cloudy. Lows in the lower 40s. Northeast winds up to 5 miles an hour. Thursday, cloudy with a 50% chance of rain showers. Highs in the mid-50s. Northwest winds up to 10 miles an hour. Thursday night, mostly cloudy. A 40% chance of rain showers overnight. Lows in the lower 40s. Northwest winds 10 to 20 miles an hour with gusts to around 35 miles an hour. Friday, breezy. Mostly cloudy in the morning then clearing.
Highs in the lower 50s. North winds 15 to 25 miles an hour. Friday night, colder, clear. Areas of frost overnight. Lows in the lower 30s. Northwest winds up to 5 miles an hour, shifting to the southwest overnight. Saturday, sunny. Widespread frost in the morning. Highs around 60. Saturday night, clear. Lows in the lower 40s. Sunday, sunny. Highs in the mid-60s. Sunday night, partly cloudy. Lows in the lower 40s. Monday, sunny. Highs in the mid-60s. Monday night, clear. Lows in the lower 40s. Tuesday and Tuesday night, mostly clear. Highs in the upper 60s. Lows in the upper 40s. Wednesday, mostly sunny. Highs in the upper 60s. Again, the forecast for central Minnesota, from St. Cloud to the northwest Twin Cities suburbs for tonight, mostly cloudy. Lows in the lower 40s. Northeast winds up to 5 miles an hour. At 6 p.m., in Buffalo, it was mostly cloudy. The temperature was 52 degrees, the dew point was 43, and the relative humidity was 71%. The wind was northwest at 7 miles an hour. The pressure was 30.19 inches and steady. In Maple Lake, it was partly cloudy. The temperature was 51 degrees, the dew point was 42, and the relative humidity was 70%. The wind was northwest at 5 miles an hour. The pressure was 30.21 inches and falling. Elsewhere across central Minnesota, it was 50 at Litchfield. At Anoka, it was clear, with a temperature of 54. It was partly cloudy, with a temperature of 53 at the Twin Cities, 49 at St. Cloud, and 53 at Crystal. It was cloudy, with a temperature of 53 at Princeton, 46 at Little Falls, and 50 at Wilmer. Around the state, skies ranged from mostly cloudy to cloudy, and temperatures were between 47 and 52 degrees. Once again at 6 p.m., in Buffalo, it was 52 degrees under mostly cloudy skies. And in Maple Lake, it was 51 degrees under partly cloudy skies. 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We broadcast from the National Weather Service Forecast Office in Chanhassen, Minnesota, serving listeners across much of central Minnesota. The current time is 6:28 p.m. Central Daylight Time. Now here is the hazardous weather outlook for portions of central and southern Minnesota and west central Wisconsin. For tonight, no hazardous weather is expected at this time. And now the extended outlook for the period Thursday through Tuesday. Frost likely and a freeze possible Friday night into Saturday morning. Spotter information statement, Skywarn spotter activation will not be needed. Now the forecast for central Minnesota, from St. Cloud to the northwest Twin Cities suburbs. Tonight, mostly cloudy. Lows in the lower 40s. Northeast winds up to 5 miles an hour. Thursday, cloudy with a 50% chance of rain showers. Highs in the mid-50s. Northwest winds up to 10 miles an hour. Thursday night, mostly cloudy. A 40% chance of rain showers overnight. Lows in the lower 40s. Northwest winds 10 to 20 miles an hour with gusts to around 35 miles an hour. Friday, breezy. Mostly cloudy in the morning then clearing. Highs in the lower 50s. North winds 15 to 25 miles an hour. Friday night, colder, clear. Areas of frost overnight. Lows in the lower 30s. Northwest winds up to 5 miles an hour, shifting to the southwest overnight. Saturday, sunny. Widespread frost in the morning. Highs around 60. Saturday night, clear. Lows in the lower 40s. Sunday, sunny.
Highs in the mid-60s. Sunday night, partly cloudy. Lows in the lower 40s. Monday, sunny. Highs in the mid-60s. Monday night, clear. Lows in the lower 40s. Tuesday and Tuesday night, mostly clear. Highs in the upper 60s. Lows in the upper 40s. Wednesday, mostly sunny. Highs in the upper 60s. Again, the forecast for central Minnesota, from St. Cloud to the northwest Twin Cities suburbs for tonight, mostly cloudy. Lows in the lower 40s. Northeast winds up to 5 miles an hour. At 6 p.m., in Buffalo, it was mostly cloudy. The temperature was 52 degrees, the dew point was 43, and the relative humidity was 71%. The wind was northwest at 7 miles an hour. The pressure was 30.19 inches and steady. In Maple Lake, it was partly cloudy. The temperature was 51 degrees, the dew point was 42, and the relative humidity was 70%. The wind was northwest at 5 miles an hour. The pressure was 30.21 inches and falling. Elsewhere across central Minnesota, it was 50 at Litchfield. At Anoka, it was clear, with a temperature of 54. It was partly cloudy, with a temperature of 53 at the Twin Cities, 49 at St. Cloud, and 53 at Crystal. It was cloudy, with a temperature of 53 at Princeton, 46 at Little Falls, and 50 at Willmar. Around the state, skies ranged from mostly cloudy to cloudy, and temperatures were between 47 and 52 degrees. Once again at 6 p.m., in Buffalo, it was 52 degrees under mostly cloudy skies. And in Maple Lake, it was 51 degrees under partly cloudy skies. 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The current time is 6:32 p.m. Central Daylight Time. Now here is the hazardous weather outlook for portions of central and southern Minnesota and west central Wisconsin. For tonight, no hazardous weather is expected at this time. And now the extended outlook for the period Thursday through Tuesday. Frost likely and a freeze possible Friday night into Saturday morning. Spotter information statement. Skywarn spotter activation will not be needed. Now the forecast for central Minnesota, from St. Cloud to the northwest Twin Cities suburbs. Tonight, mostly cloudy. Lows in the lower 40s. Lows in the lower 40s. Northeast winds up to 5 miles an hour. Thursday, cloudy with a 50% chance of rain showers. Highs in the mid-50s. Northwest winds up to 10 miles an hour. Thursday night, mostly cloudy. A 40% chance of rain showers overnight. Lows in the lower 40s. Northwest winds 10 to 20 miles an hour with gusts to around 35 miles an hour. Friday, breezy. Mostly cloudy in the morning, then clearing. Highs in the lower 50s. North winds 15 to 25 miles an hour. Friday night, colder, clear. Areas of frost overnight. Lows in the lower 30s. Northwest winds up to 5 miles an hour, shifting to the southwest overnight. Saturday, sunny. Widespread frost in the morning. Highs around 60. Saturday night, clear. Lows in the lower 40s. Sunday, sunny. Highs in the mid-60s. Sunday night, partly cloudy. Lows in the lower 40s. Monday, sunny. Highs in the mid-60s. Monday night, clear. Lows in the lower 40s. Tuesday and Tuesday night, mostly clear. Highs in the upper 60s. Lows in the upper 40s. Wednesday, mostly sunny. Highs in the upper 60s. Again,
The forecast for

No hazardous weather is expected at this time. And now the extended outlook for the period Thursday through Tuesday. Frost likely and a freeze possible Friday night into Saturday morning. Spotter information statement, Sky warns spotter activation will not be needed. Now the forecast for central Minnesota, from St. Cloud to the northwest Twin Cities suburbs. Tonight, mostly cloudy. Lows in the lower 40s. Northeast winds up to 5 miles an hour. Thursday, cloudy with a 50% chance of rain showers. Highs in the mid-50s. Northwest winds up to 10 miles an hour. Thursday night, mostly cloudy. A 40% chance of rain showers overnight. Lows in the lower 40s. Northwest winds 10 to 20 miles an hour with gusts to around 35 miles an hour. Friday, breezy. Mostly cloudy in the morning then clearing. Highs in the lower 50s. North winds 15 to 25 miles an hour. Friday night, colder, clear. Areas of frost overnight. Lows in the lower 30s. Northwest winds up to 5 miles an hour shifting to the southwest overnight. Saturday, sunny. Widespread frost in the morning. Highs around 60. Saturday night, clear. Lows in the lower 40s. Sunday, sunny. Highs in the mid-60s. Sunday night, partly cloudy. Lows in the lower 40s. Monday, sunny. Highs in the mid-60s. Monday night, clear. Lows in the lower 40s. Tuesday and Tuesday night, mostly clear. Highs in the upper 60s. Lows in the upper 40s. Wednesday, mostly sunny. Highs in the upper 60s. Again, the forecast for central Minnesota, from St. Cloud to the northwest Twin Cities suburbs for tonight, mostly cloudy. Lows in the lower 40s. Northeast winds up to 5 miles an hour. At 6 p.m., in Buffalo, it was mostly cloudy. The temperature was 52 degrees, the dew point was 43, and the relative humidity was 71%. The wind was northwest at 7 miles an hour. The pressure was 30.19 inches and steady. In Maple Lake, it was partly cloudy. The temperature was 51 degrees, the dew point was 42, and the relative humidity was 70%. The wind was northwest at 5 miles an hour. The pressure was 30.21 inches and falling. Elsewhere across central Minnesota, it was 50 at Litchfield. At Anoka, it was clear, with a temperature of 54. It was partly cloudy, with a temperature of 53 at the Twin Cities, 49 at St. Cloud, and 53 at Crystal. It was cloudy, with a temperature of 53 at Princeton, 46 at Little Falls, and 50 at Wilmer. Around the state, skies ranged from mostly cloudy to cloudy, and temperatures were between 47 and 52 degrees. Once again at 6 p.m., in Buffalo, it was 52 degrees under mostly cloudy skies. And in Maple Lake, it was 51 degrees under partly cloudy skies. This is weather radio station WNG676 Clearwater, broadcasting on a frequency of 162.50 MHz. 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The current time is 6:50 p.m. Central Daylight Time. Now here is the hazardous weather outlook for portions of central and southern Minnesota and west central Wisconsin. For tonight, no hazardous weather is expected at this time. And now the extended outlook for the period Thursday through Tuesday. Frost likely and a freeze possible Friday night into Saturday morning. Spotter information statement, Sky warns spotter activation will not be needed. Now the forecast for central Minnesota, from St. Cloud to the northwest Twin Cities suburbs. Tonight, mostly cloudy. Lows in the lower 40s. Northeast winds up to 5 miles an hour.